200.

is currently for their season as of 4 p.m. October 5th, 2026. Today's high temperature was 81 degrees. The normal high is 69. Today's low temperature was 40 degrees. The normal low is 43. No precipitation fell today, which means the month is total at 0.01 inches. This is 0.48 inches below the normal amount of 0.49 inches for October. The total precipitation for the year still stands at 20.45 inches, which is 4.85 inches below normal. No snow fell today, which brings the monthly total to 0.0 inches. The total snowfall since July 1st still stands at 0.0 inches. There were 14 degree days today, which is 6 below normal. The yearly total since July 1st is 81, which is 121 below normal. There were no cooling degree days today, which is 1 below normal. The yearly total since January 1st is 1,148, which is 287 above normal. The normal high temperature for tomorrow is 68 degrees, and the normal low is 42. The record high for tomorrow is 91, which last occurred in 1963, and the record low is 22, which occurred in 2000. Sunset tonight is at 7 p.m. Sunrise tomorrow is at 7:28 a.m. The current time is 8:22 p.m. Central Daylight Time. Operating on a frequency of 162.475 MHz, this is NOAA Weather Radio Station WXL62, broadcasting from a transmitter near Lawton, Iowa. Our program originates from the National Weather Service in Sioux Falls and serves Sioux City and the surrounding Siouxland area. This hazardous weather outlook is for northwest Iowa, west central Iowa, southwest Minnesota, northeast Nebraska, central South Dakota, east central South Dakota, south central South Dakota, and southeast South Dakota. For today and tonight, no hazardous weather is expected at this time. For Tuesday through Sunday, no hazardous weather is expected at this time. Fodder activation is not expected at this time. Your National Weather Service forecast for Siouxland. Tonight, mostly clear. Not as cool as lows in the mid-50s. South winds 10 to 15 miles an hour with gusts up to 25 miles an hour. Tuesday, sunny. Highs in the lower 80s. South winds 10 to 15 miles an hour, becoming west 5 to 10 miles an hour in the afternoon. Tuesday night, mostly clear. Lows in the lower 50s. Northwest winds around 5 miles an hour. Wednesday, sunny. Highs in the mid-70s. North winds around 5 miles an hour. Wednesday night, mostly clear in the evening, then becoming partly cloudy. Lows in the lower 50s. East winds around 5 miles an hour. Thursday, mostly sunny. Highs in the upper 60s. Thursday night, partly cloudy. Lows in the lower 50s. Friday, mostly sunny. Highs around 70. Friday night, mostly clear. Lows in the upper 50s. Saturday, sunny. Highs in the upper 70s. Saturday night, mostly clear. Lows in the lower 60s. Sunday, mostly sunny. Highs in the lower 70s. Sunday night, mostly clear in the evening, then becoming partly cloudy. Lows in the mid-50s. Columbus Day, partly sunny with a 40% chance of showers. Cooler with highs in the lower 60s. At 8 p.m., in Sioux City, the temperature was 66 and the dew point 44. The relative humidity was 45%. Wind was out at 7 miles an hour. The pressure was 30.04 inches and rising. Elsewhere in northwest Iowa, Morris was clear and 64. Sheldon was clear and 64. Cherokee was clear and 63. Spencer was clear and 61. Storm Lake was clear and 63. Other conditions across the northern plains, farther east.

rain, some clear to partly cloudy, and temperatures were between 70 and 72 degrees. And in southern Minnesota, it was clear, with a temperature of 66 at Worthington, 68 at Marshall, and 57 at Rochester. At Mankato, it was partly cloudy, with a temperature of 63. At Minneapolis, it was mostly cloudy, with a temperature of 63. Once again, at 8 p.m., Sioux City had a temperature of 66. The Sioux City, Iowa climate summary for this evening, as of 4 p.m., October 5th, 2026. Today's high temperature was 81 degrees. The normal high is 69. Today's low temperature was 40 degrees. The normal low is 43. No precipitation fell today, which leaves the monthly total at 0.01 inches. This is 0.48 inches below the normal amount of 0.49 inches for October. The total precipitation for the year still stands at 20.45 inches, which is 4.85 inches below normal. No snow fell today, which brings the monthly total to 0.0 inches. The total snowfall since July 1st still stands at 0.0 inches. There were 4 heating degree days today, which is 6 below normal. The yearly total since July 1st is 61, which is 121 below normal. There were no cooling degree days today, which is 1 below normal. The yearly total since January 1st is 1,148, which is 287 above normal. The normal high temperature for tomorrow is 68 degrees, and the normal low is 42. The record high for tomorrow is 91, which last occurred in 1963, and the record low is 22, which occurred in 2000. Sunset tonight is at 7 p.m. Sunrise tomorrow is at 7:28 a.m. The current time is 8:28 p.m. Central Daylight Time. Operating on a frequency of 162.475 MHz, this is NOAA Weather Radio Station WXL62, broadcasting from a transmitter near Lawton, Iowa. Our program originates from the National Weather Service in Sioux Falls and serves Sioux City and the surrounding Siouxland area. This hazardous weather outlook is for northwest Iowa, west central Iowa, southwest Minnesota, northeast Nebraska, central South Dakota, east central South Dakota, south central South Dakota, and southeast South Dakota. For today and tonight, no hazardous weather is expected at this time. For Tuesday through Sunday, no hazardous weather is expected at this time. Fodder activation is not expected at this time. Your National Weather Service forecast for Siouxland. Tonight, mostly clear. Not as cool with lows in the mid-60s. South winds 10 to 15 miles an hour with gusts up to 25 miles an hour. Tuesday, sunny. Highs in the lower 80s. South winds 10 to 15 miles an hour, becoming west 5 to 10 miles an hour in the afternoon. Tuesday night, mostly clear. Lows in the lower 50s. Northwest winds around 5 miles an hour. Wednesday, sunny. Highs in the mid-70s. North winds around 5 miles an hour. Wednesday night, mostly clear in the evening, then becoming partly cloudy. Lows in the lower 50s. East winds around 5 miles an hour. Thursday, mostly sunny. Highs in the upper 60s. Thursday night, partly cloudy. Lows in the lower 50s. Friday, mostly sunny. Highs around 70. Friday night, mostly clear. Lows in the upper 50s. Saturday, sunny. Highs in the upper 70s. Saturday night, mostly clear. Lows in the lower 60s. Sunday, mostly sunny. Highs in the lower 70s. Sunday night, mostly clear in the evening, then becoming partly cloudy. Lows in the mid-50s. Columbus Day, partly sunny with a 40% chance of showers. Cooler with highs in the lower 60s. At 8 p.m., in Sioux City, the temperature was 60.

44. The relative humidity was 45%. Wind was south at 7 miles an hour. The pressure was 30.04 inches and rising. Elsewhere in northwest Iowa, Morris was clear and 64. Sheldon was clear and 64. Cherokee was clear and 63. Spencer was clear and 61. Storm Lake was clear and 63. Other conditions across the northern plains, farther east in Iowa, it was clear, with a temperature of 67 at Des Moines and 63 at Waterloo. In eastern Nebraska it was clear. It was 61 at Lincoln, 67 at Omaha, and 66 at Norfolk. In eastern South Dakota, skies ranged from clear to partly cloudy, and temperatures were between 70 and 72 degrees. And in southern Minnesota, it was clear, with a temperature of 66 at Worthington, 68 at Marshall, and 57 at Rochester. At Mankato, it was partly cloudy, with a temperature of 63. At Minneapolis, it was mostly cloudy, with a temperature of 63. Once again, at 8 p.m. Sioux City had a temperature of 66. The current time is 8:32 p.m. Central Daylight Time. Operating on a frequency of 162.475 MHz, this is NOAA Weather Radio Station WXL62, broadcasting from a transmitter near Lawton, Iowa. Our program originates from the National Weather Service in Sioux Falls and serves Sioux City and the surrounding Siouxland area. This hazardous weather outlook is for northwest Iowa, west central Iowa, southwest Minnesota, northeast Nebraska, central South Dakota, east central South Dakota, south central South Dakota, and southeast South Dakota. For today and tonight, no hazardous weather is expected at this time. For Tuesday through Sunday, no hazardous weather is expected at this time. Water activation is not expected at this time. Your National Weather Service forecast for Siouxland. Tonight, mostly clear. Not as cool with lows in the mid-50s. South winds 10 to 15 miles. National Weather Service forecast for Siouxland. Tonight, mostly clear. Not as cool with lows in the mid-50s. South winds 10 to 15 miles an hour with gusts up to 25 miles an hour. Tuesday, sunny. Highs in the lower 80s. South winds 10 to 15 miles an hour, becoming west 5 to 10 miles an hour in the afternoon. Tuesday night, mostly clear. Lows in the lower 50s. Northwest winds around 5 miles an hour. Wednesday, sunny. Highs in the mid-70s. North winds around 5 miles an hour. Wednesday night, mostly clear in the evening, then becoming partly cloudy. Lows in the lower 50s. East winds around 5 miles an hour. Thursday, mostly sunny. Highs in the upper 60s. Thursday night, partly cloudy. Lows in the lower 50s. Friday, mostly sunny. Highs around 70. Friday night, mostly clear. Lows in the upper 50s. Saturday, sunny. Highs in the upper 70s. Saturday night, mostly clear. Lows in the lower 60s. Sunday, mostly sunny. Highs in the lower 70s. Sunday night, mostly clear in the evening, then becoming partly cloudy. Lows in the mid-50s. Columbus Day, partly sunny with a 40% chance of showers. Cooler with highs in the lower 60s. At 8 p.m., in Sioux City, the temperature was 66 and a 2.44. The relative humidity was 45%. Wind was south at 7 miles an hour. The pressure was 30.04 inches and rising. Elsewhere in northwest Iowa, Morris was clear and 64. Sheldon was clear and 64. Cherokee was clear and 63. Spencer was clear and 61. Storm Lake was clear and 63. Other conditions across the northern plains, farther east in Iowa, it was clear, with a temperature of 67 at Des Moines and 63 at Waterloo. In eastern Nebraska it was clear. It was 61 at Lincoln, 67 at Omaha, and 66 at Norfolk. In eastern South Dakota, skies ranged from clear to partly cloudy.

and temperatures were between 70 and 72 degrees. And in southern Minnesota, it was clear, with a temperature of 66 at Worthington, 68 at Marshall, and 57 at Rochester. At Mankato, it was partly cloudy, with a temperature of 63. At Minneapolis, it was mostly cloudy, with a temperature of 63. Once again, at 8 p.m. Sioux City had a temperature of 66. The current time is 8:36 p.m. Central Daylight Time. Operating on a frequency of 162.475 MHz, this is NOAA Weather Radio Station WXL62, broadcasting from a transmitter near Lawton, Iowa. Our program originates from the National Weather Service in Sioux Falls and serves Sioux City and the surrounding Siouxland area. This hazardous weather outlook is for northwest Iowa, west central Iowa, southwest Minnesota, northeast Nebraska, central South Dakota, east central South Dakota, south central South Dakota, and southeast South Dakota. For today and tonight, no hazardous weather is expected at this time. For Tuesday through Sunday, no hazardous weather is expected at this time. Fodder activation is not expected at this time. Your National Weather Service forecast for Siouxland. Tonight, mostly clear. Not as cool as lows in the mid-50s. South winds 10 to 15 miles an hour with gusts up to 25 miles an hour. Tuesday, sunny. Highs in the lower 80s. South winds 10 to 15 miles an hour, becoming west 5 to 10 miles an hour in the afternoon. Tuesday night, mostly clear. Lows in the lower 50s. Northwest winds around 5 miles an hour. Wednesday, sunny. Highs in the mid-70s. North winds around 5 miles an hour. Wednesday night, mostly clear in the evening, then becoming partly cloudy. Lows in the lower 50s. East winds around 5 miles an hour. Thursday, mostly sunny. Highs in the upper 60s. Thursday night, partly cloudy. Lows in the lower 50s. Friday, mostly sunny. Highs around 70. Friday night, mostly clear. Lows in the upper 50s. Saturday, sunny. Highs in the upper 70s. Saturday night, mostly clear. Lows in the lower 60s. Sunday, mostly sunny. Highs in the lower 70s. Sunday night, mostly clear in the evening, then becoming partly cloudy. Lows in the mid-50s. Columbus Day, partly sunny with a 40% chance of showers. Cooler with highs in the lower 60s. At 8 p.m., in Sioux City, the temperature was 66 and the dew point 44. The relative humidity was 45%. Wind was south at 7 miles an hour. The pressure was 30.04 meters and rising. Elsewhere in northwest Iowa, Morris was clear and 64. Sheldon was clear and 64. Cherokee was clear and 63. Spencer was clear and 61. Storm Lake was clear and 63. Other conditions across the northern plains, farther east in Iowa, it was clear, with a temperature of 67 in Des Moines and 63 at Waterloo. In eastern Nebraska it was clear. It was 61 at Lincoln, 67 at Omaha, and 66 at Norfolk. In eastern South Dakota, skies ranged from clear to partly cloudy, and temperatures were between 70 and 72 degrees. And in southern Minnesota, it was clear, with a temperature of 66 at Worthington, 68 at Marshall, and 57 at Rochester. At Mankato, it was partly cloudy, with a temperature of 63. At Minneapolis, it was mostly cloudy, with a temperature of 63. Once again, at 8 p.m. Sioux City had a temperature of 66. The current time is 8:40 p.m. Central Daylight Time. Operating on a frequency of 162.475 MHz, this is NOAA Weather Radio Station WXL62, broadcasting from a transmitter near Lawton, Iowa. Our program originates from the National Weather Service in Sioux Falls and serves Sioux City and the surrounding Siouxland area. This hazardous weather outlook is for northwest Iowa, west central Iowa, southwest Minnesota, northeast Nebraska, central South Dakota,
Dakota, South Central South Dakota, and Southeast South Dakota. For today and tonight, no hazardous weather is expected at this time. For Tuesday through Sunday, no hazardous weather is expected at this time. Spotter activation is not expected at this time. Your National Weather Service forecast for Siouxland. Tonight, mostly clear. Not as cool as lows in the mid-50s. South winds 10 to 15 miles an hour with gusts up to 25 miles an hour. Tuesday, sunny. Highs in the lower 80s. South winds 10 to 15 miles an hour, becoming west 5 to 10 miles an hour in the afternoon. Tuesday night, mostly clear. Lows in the lower 50s. Northwest winds around 5 miles an hour. Wednesday, sunny. Highs in the mid-70s. North winds around 5 miles an hour. Wednesday night, mostly clear in the evening, then becoming partly cloudy. Lows in the lower 50s. East winds around 5 miles an hour. Thursday, mostly sunny. Highs in the upper 60s. Thursday night, partly cloudy. Lows in the lower 50s. Friday, mostly sunny. Highs around 70. Friday night, mostly clear. Lows in the upper 50s. Saturday, sunny. Highs in the upper 70s. Saturday night, mostly clear. Lows in the lower 60s. Sunday, mostly sunny. Highs in the lower 70s. Sunday night, mostly clear in the evening, then becoming partly cloudy. Lows in the mid-50s. Columbus Day, partly sunny with a 40% chance of showers. Cooler with highs in the lower 60s. At 8 p.m., in Sioux City, the temperature was 66, and the dew point 44. The relative humidity was 45%. Wind was down at 7 miles an hour. The pressure was 30.04 inches and rising. Elsewhere in northwest Iowa, Morris was clear and 64. Sheldon was clear and 64. Cherokee was clear and 63. Spencer was clear and 61. Storm Lake was clear and 63. Other conditions across the northern plains, farther east in Iowa, it was clear, with a temperature of 67 in Des Moines and 63 in Waterloo. In eastern Nebraska it was clear. It was 61 at Lincoln, 67 at Omaha, and 66 at Norfolk. In eastern South Dakota, skies ranged from clear to partly cloudy, and temperatures were between 70 and 72 degrees. And in southern Minnesota, it was clear, with a temperature of 66 at Worthington, 68 at Marshall, and 57 at Rochester. At Mankato, it was partly cloudy, with a temperature of 63. At Minneapolis, it was mostly cloudy, with a temperature of 63. Once again, at 8 p.m. Sioux City had a temperature of 66. The current time is 8:44 p.m. Central Daylight Time. Operating on a frequency of 162.475 MHz, this is NOAA Weather Radio Station WXL62, broadcasting from a transmitter near Lawton, Iowa. Our program originates from the National Weather Service in Sioux Falls and serves Sioux City and the surrounding Siouxland area. This hazardous weather outlook is for northwest Iowa, west central Iowa, southwest Minnesota, northeast Nebraska, central South Dakota, east central South Dakota, south central South Dakota, and southeast South Dakota. For today and tonight, no hazardous weather is expected at this time. For Tuesday through Sunday, no hazardous weather is expected at this time. Spotter activation is not expected at this time. Your National Weather Service forecast for Siouxland. Tonight, mostly clear. Not as cool as lows in the mid-50s. South winds 10 to 15 miles an hour with gusts up to 25 miles an hour. Tuesday, sunny. Highs in the lower 80s. South winds 10 to 15 miles an hour, becoming west 5 to 10 miles an hour in the afternoon. Tuesday night, mostly clear. Lows in the lower 50s. Northwest winds around 5 miles an hour. Wednesday, sunny. Highs in the mid-70s. North winds around 5 miles an hour.

Wednesday night, mostly clear in the evening, then becoming partly cloudy. Lows in the lower 50s. East winds around 5 miles an hour. Thursday, mostly sunny. Highs in the upper 60s. Thursday night, partly cloudy. Lows in the lower 50s. Friday, mostly sunny. Highs around 70. Friday night, mostly clear. Lows in the upper 50s. Saturday, sunny. Highs in the upper 70s. Saturday night, mostly clear. Lows in the lower 60s. Sunday, mostly sunny. Highs in the lower 70s. Sunday night, mostly clear in the evening, then becoming partly cloudy. Lows in the mid-50s. Columbus Day, partly sunny with a 40% chance of showers. Cooler with highs in the lower 60s. At 8 p.m., in Sioux City, the temperature was 66 and the dew point 44. The relative humidity was 45%. Wind was south at 7 miles an hour. The pressure was 30.04 inches and rising. Elsewhere in northwest Iowa, Morris was clear and 64. Sheldon was clear and 64. Cherokee was clear and 63. Spencer was clear and 61. Storm Lake was clear and 63. Other conditions across the northern plains, farther east in Iowa, it was clear, with a temperature of 67 at Des Moines and 63 at Waterloo. In eastern Nebraska it was clear. It was 61 at Lincoln, 67 at Omaha, and 66 at North Fork. In eastern South Dakota, skies ranged from clear to partly cloudy, and temperatures were between 70 and 72 degrees. And in southern Minnesota, it was clear, with a temperature of 66 at Worthington, 68 at Marshall, and 57 at Rochester. At Mankato, it was partly cloudy, with a temperature of 63. At Minneapolis, it was mostly cloudy, with a temperature of 63. Once again, at 8 p.m. Sioux City had a temperature of 66. The current time is 8:48 p.m. Central Daylight Time. Operating on a frequency of 162.475 MHz, this is No Weather Radio Station WXL62, broadcasting from a transmitter near Lawton, Iowa. Our program originates from the National Weather Service in Sioux Falls and serves Sioux City and the surrounding Siouxland area. This hazardous weather outlook is for northwest Iowa, west central Iowa, southwest Minnesota, northeast Nebraska, central South Dakota, east central South Dakota, south central South Dakota, and southeast South Dakota. For today and tonight, no hazardous weather is expected at this time. For Tuesday through Sunday, no hazardous weather is expected at this time. Spotter activation is not expected at this time. Your National Weather Service forecast for Siouxland. Tonight, mostly clear. Not as cool as lows in the mid-50s. South winds 10 to 15 miles an hour with gusts up to 25 miles an hour. Tuesday, sunny. Highs in the lower 80s. South winds 10 to 15 miles an hour, becoming west 5 to 10 miles an hour in the afternoon. Tuesday night, mostly clear. Lows in the lower 50s. Northwest winds around 5 miles an hour. Wednesday, sunny. Highs in the mid 70s. North winds around 5 miles an hour. Wednesday night, mostly clear in the evening, then becoming partly cloudy. Lows in the lower 50s. East winds around 5 miles an hour. Thursday, mostly sunny. Highs in the upper 60s. Thursday night, partly cloudy. Lows in the lower 50s. Friday, mostly sunny. Highs around 70. Friday night, mostly clear. Lows in the upper 50s. Saturday, sunny. Highs in the upper 70s. Saturday night, mostly clear. Lows in the lower 60s. Sunday, mostly sunny. Highs in the lower 70s. Sunday night, mostly clear in the evening, then becoming partly cloudy. Lows in the mid-50s. Columbus Day, partly sunny with a 40% chance of showers. Cooler with highs in the lower 60s. At 8 p.m., in Sioux City,

temperature was 66 and the dew point 44. The relative humidity was 45%. Wind was out at 7 miles an hour. The pressure was 30.04 inches and rising. Elsewhere in northwest Iowa, Morris was clear and 64. Sheldon was clear and 64. Cherokee was clear and 63. Spencer was clear and 61. Storm Lake was clear and 63. Other conditions across the northern plains, farther east in Iowa, it was clear, with a temperature of 67 at Des Moines and 63 at Waterloo. In eastern Nebraska, it was clear. It was 61 at Lincoln, 67 at Omaha, and 66 at Norfolk. In eastern South Dakota, skies ranged from clear to partly cloudy, and temperatures were between 70 and 72 degrees. And in southern Minnesota, it was clear, with a temperature of 66 at Worthington, 68 at Marshall, and 57 at Rochester. At Mankato, it was partly cloudy, with a temperature of 63. At Minneapolis, it was mostly cloudy, with a temperature of 63. Once again, at 8 p.m. Sioux City had a temperature of 66. The current time is 8:52 p.m. Central Daylight Time. Operating on a frequency of 162.475 MHz, this is NOAA Weather Radio Station WXL62, broadcasting from a transmitter near Lawton, Iowa. Our program originates from the National Weather Service in Sioux Falls and serves Sioux City and the surrounding Siouxland area. This hazardous weather outlook is for northwest Iowa, west central Iowa, southwest Minnesota, northeast Nebraska, central South Dakota, east central South Dakota, south central South Dakota, and southeast South Dakota. For today and tonight, no hazardous weather is expected at this time. For Tuesday through Sunday, no hazardous weather is expected at this time. Spotter activation is not expected at this time. Your National Weather Service forecast for Siouxland. Tonight, mostly clear. Not as cool as lows in the mid-60s. South winds 10 to 15 miles an hour with gusts up to 25 miles an hour. Tuesday, sunny. Highs in the lower 80s. South winds 10 to 15 miles an hour, becoming west 5 to 10 miles an hour in the afternoon. Tuesday night, mostly clear. Lows in the lower 50s. Northwest winds around 5 miles an hour. Wednesday, sunny. Highs in the mid-70s. North winds around 5 miles an hour. Wednesday night, mostly clear in the evening, then becoming partly cloudy. Lows in the lower 50s. East winds around 5 miles an hour. Thursday, mostly sunny. Highs in the upper 60s. Thursday night, partly cloudy. Lows in the lower 50s. Friday, mostly sunny. Highs around 70. Friday night, mostly clear. Lows in the upper 50s. Saturday, sunny. Highs in the upper 70s. Saturday night, mostly clear. Lows in the lower 60s. Sunday, mostly sunny. Highs in the lower 70s. Sunday night, mostly clear in the evening, then becoming partly cloudy. Lows in the mid-50s. Columbus Day, partly sunny with a 40% chance of showers. Cooler with highs in the lower 60s. At 8 p.m., in Sioux City, the temperature was 66 and the dew point 44. The relative humidity was 45%. Wind was out at 7 miles an hour. The pressure was 30.04 inches and rising. Elsewhere in northwest Iowa, Morris was clear and 64. Sheldon was clear and 64. Cherokee was clear and 63. Spencer was clear and 61. Storm Lake was clear and 63. Other conditions across the northern plains, farther east in Iowa, it was clear, with a temperature of 67 at Des Moines and 63 at Waterloo. In eastern Nebraska, it was clear. It was 61 at Lincoln, 67 at Omaha, and 66 at Norfolk. In eastern South Dakota, skies ranged from clear to partly cloudy, and temperatures were between 70 and 72 degrees. And in southern Minnesota, it was clear, with a temperature of 66 at Worthington, 68 at Marshall.
Mankato, it was partly cloudy, with a temperature of 63. At Minneapolis, it was mostly cloudy, with a temperature of 63. Once again, at 8 p.m. Sioux City had a temperature of 66. The current time is 8:56 p.m. Central Daylight Time. Operating on a frequency of 162.475 MHz, this is NOAA Weather Radio Station WXL62, broadcasting from a transmitter near Lawton, Iowa. Our program originates from the National Weather Service in Sioux Falls and serves Sioux City and the surrounding Siouxland area. This hazardous weather outlook is for northwest Iowa, west central Iowa, southwest Minnesota, northeast Nebraska, central South Dakota, east central South Dakota, south central South Dakota, and southeast South Dakota. For today and tonight, no hazardous weather is expected at this time. For Tuesday through Sunday, no hazardous weather is expected at this time. Otter activation is not expected at this time. Your National Weather Service forecast for Siouxland. Tonight, mostly clear. Not as cool with lows in the mid-50s. South winds 10 to 15 miles an hour with gusts up to 25 miles an hour. Tuesday, sunny. Highs in the lower 80s. South winds 10 to 15 miles an hour, becoming west 5 to 10 miles an hour in the afternoon. Tuesday night, mostly clear. Lows in the lower 50s. Northwest winds around 5 miles an hour. Wednesday, sunny. Highs in the mid-70s. North winds around 5 miles an hour. Wednesday night, mostly clear in the evening, then becoming partly cloudy. Lows in the lower 50s. East winds around 5 miles an hour. Thursday, mostly sunny. Highs in the upper 60s. Thursday night, partly cloudy. Lows in the lower 50s. Friday, mostly sunny. Highs around 70. Friday night, mostly clear. Lows in the upper 50s. Saturday, sunny. Highs in the upper 70s. Saturday night, mostly clear. Lows in the lower 60s. Sunday, mostly sunny. Highs in the lower 70s. Sunday night, mostly clear in the evening, then becoming partly cloudy. Lows in the mid-50s. Columbus Day, partly sunny with a 40% chance of showers. Cooler with highs in the lower 60s. At 8 p.m., in Sioux City, the temperature was 66 and the 2.44. The relative humidity was 45%. Wind was south at 7 miles an hour. The pressure was 30.04 inches and rising. Elsewhere in northwest Iowa, Morris was clear and 64. Sheldon was clear and 64. Cherokee was clear and 63. Spencer was clear and 61. Storm Lake was clear and 63. Other conditions across the northern plains, farther east in Iowa, it was clear, with a temperature of 67 at Des Moines and 63 at Waterloo. In eastern Nebraska, it was clear. It was 61 at Lincoln, 67 at Omaha, and 66 at North Fork. In eastern South Dakota, skies ranged from clear to partly cloudy, and temperatures were between 70 and 72 degrees. And in southern Minnesota, it was clear, with a temperature of 66 at Worthington, 68 at Marshall, and 57 at Rochester. At Mankato, it was partly cloudy, with a temperature of 63. At Minneapolis, it was mostly cloudy, with a temperature of 63. Once again, at 8 p.m. Sioux City had a temperature of 66. The current time is 9 p.m. Central Daylight Time. Operating on a frequency of 162.475 MHz, this is NOAA Weather Radio Station WXL62, broadcasting from a transmitter near Lawton, Iowa. Our program originates from the National Weather Service in Sioux Falls and serves Sioux City and the surrounding Siouxland area. This hazardous weather outlook is for northwest Iowa, west central Iowa, southwest Minnesota, northeast Nebraska, central South Dakota, east central South Dakota, south central South Dakota, and southeast South Dakota. For today and tonight, no hazardous weather is expected at this time.

Tuesday through Sunday. No hazardous weather is expected at this time. Fodder activation is not expected at this time. Your National Weather Service forecast for Sioux Lake. Tonight, mostly clear. Not as cool as lows in the mid-50s. South winds 10 to 15 miles an hour with gusts up to 25 miles an hour. Tuesday, sunny. Highs in the lower 80s. South winds 10 to 15 miles an hour, becoming west 5 to 10 miles an hour in the afternoon. Tuesday night, mostly clear. Lows in the lower 50s. Northwest winds around 5 miles an hour. Wednesday, sunny. Highs in the mid-70s. North winds around 5 miles an hour. Wednesday night, mostly clear in the evening, rain becoming partly cloudy. Lows in the lower 50s. East winds around 5 miles an hour. Thursday, mostly sunny. Highs in the upper 60s. Thursday night, partly cloudy. Lows in the lower 50s. Friday, mostly sunny. Highs around 70. Friday night, mostly clear. Lows in the upper 50s. Saturday, sunny. Highs in the upper 70s. Saturday night, mostly clear. Lows in the lower 60s. Sunday, mostly sunny. Highs in the lower 70s. Sunday night, mostly clear in the evening, then becoming partly cloudy. Lows in the mid-50s. Columbus Day, partly sunny with a 40% chance of showers. Cooler with highs in the lower 60s. At 9 p.m., in Sioux City, the temperature was 68 and a dew point 42. The relative humidity was 38%. Wind was out at 10 miles an hour. The pressure was 30.03 inches and falling. Elsewhere in northwest Iowa, Morris was clear and 59. Sheldon was clear and 63. Spencer was clear and 59. Storm Lake was clear and 61. Other conditions across the northern plains, farther east in Iowa, it was clear, with a temperature of 65 at Des Moines and 61 at Waterloo. In eastern Nebraska, it was clear, and temperatures were between 61 and 62 degrees. In eastern South Dakota, it was clear, and temperatures were between 66 and 70 degrees. And in southern Minnesota, skies ranged from clear to partly cloudy. It was 63 at Worthington, 66 at Marshall, 63 at Mankato, 61 at Minneapolis, and 56 at Rochester. Once again, at 9 p.m. Sioux City had a temperature of 68. The current time is 9.03 p.m. Central Daylight Time. Operating on a frequency of 162.475 MHz, this is NOAA Weather Radio Station WXL62, broadcasting from a transmitter near Lawton, Iowa. Our program originates from the National Weather Service in Sioux Falls and serves Sioux City and the surrounding Siouxland area. This hazardous weather outlook is for northwest Iowa, west central Iowa, southwest Minnesota, northeast Nebraska, central South Dakota, east central South Dakota, south central South Dakota, and southeast South Dakota. For today and tonight, no hazardous weather is expected at this time. For Tuesday through Sunday, no hazardous weather is expected at this time. Spotter activation is not expected at this time. Your National Weather Service forecast for Sioux Lake. Tonight, mostly clear. Not as cool as lows in the mid-50s. South winds 10 to 15 miles an hour with gusts up to 25 miles an hour. Tuesday, sunny. Highs in the lower 80s. South winds 10 to 15 miles an hour, becoming west 5 to 10 miles an hour in the afternoon. Tuesday night, mostly clear. Lows in the lower 50s. Northwest winds around 5 miles an hour. Wednesday, sunny. Highs in the mid-70s. North winds around 5 miles an hour. Wednesday night, mostly clear in the evening, then becoming partly cloudy. Lows in the lower 50s. East winds around 5 miles an hour. Thursday, mostly sunny. Highs in the upper 60s. Thursday night, partly cloudy. Lows in the lower 50s.

mostly sunny. Highs around 70. Friday night, mostly clear. Lows in the upper 50s. Saturday, sunny. Highs in the upper 70s. Saturday night, mostly clear. Lows in the lower 60s. Sunday, mostly sunny. Highs in the lower 70s. Sunday night, mostly clear in the evening, then becoming partly cloudy. Lows in the mid-50s. Columbus Day, partly sunny with a 40% chance of showers. Cooler with highs in the lower 60s. At 9 p.m., in Sioux City, the temperature was 68, and a 2.42. The relative humidity was 38%. Wind was south at 10 miles an hour. The pressure was 30.03 inches and falling. Elsewhere in northwest Iowa, Morris was clear and 59. Sheldon was clear and 63. Spencer was clear and 59. Storm Lake was clear and 61. Other conditions across the northern plains, farther east in Iowa, it was clear, with a temperature of 65 at Des Moines and 61 at Waterloo. In eastern Nebraska it was clear, and temperatures were between 61 and 62 degrees. In eastern South Dakota, it was clear, and temperatures were between 66 and 70 degrees. And in southern Minnesota, skies ranged from clear to partly cloudy. It was 63 at Worthington, 66 at Marshall, 63 at Mankato, 61 at Minneapolis, and 56 at Rochester. Once again, at 9 p.m. Sioux City had a temperature of 68. The current time is 9:07 p.m. Central Daylight Time. Operating on a frequency of 162.475 MHz, this is NOAA Weather Radio Station WXL62, broadcasting from a transmitter near Lawton, Iowa. Our program originates from the National Weather Service in Sioux Falls and serves Sioux City and the surrounding Siouxland area. This hazardous weather outlook is for northwest Iowa, west central Iowa, southwest Minnesota, northeast Nebraska, central South Dakota, east central South Dakota, south central South Dakota, and southeast South Dakota. For today and tonight, no hazardous weather is expected at this time. For Tuesday through Sunday, no hazardous weather is expected at this time. Spotter activation is not expected at this time. Your National Weather Service forecast for Siouxland. Tonight, mostly clear. Not as cool with lows in the mid-50s. South winds 10 to 15 miles an hour with gusts up to 25 miles an hour. Tuesday, sunny. Highs in the lower 80s. South winds 10 to 15 miles an hour, becoming west 5 to 10 miles an hour in the afternoon. Tuesday night, mostly clear. Lows in the lower 50s. Northwest winds around 5 miles an hour. Wednesday, sunny. Highs in the mid-70s. North winds around 5 miles an hour. Wednesday night, mostly clear in the evening, then becoming partly cloudy. Lows in the lower 50s. East winds around 5 miles an hour. Thursday, mostly sunny. Highs in the upper 60s. Thursday night, partly cloudy. Lows in the lower 50s. Friday, mostly sunny. Highs around 70. Friday night, mostly clear. Lows in the upper 50s. Saturday, sunny. Highs in the upper 70s. Saturday night, mostly clear. Lows in the lower 60s. Sunday, mostly sunny. Highs in the lower 70s. Sunday night, mostly clear in the evening, then becoming partly cloudy. Lows in the mid-50s. Columbus Day, partly sunny with a 40% chance of showers. Cooler with highs in the lower 60s. At 9 p.m., in Sioux City, the temperature was 68, and a 2.42. The relative humidity was 38%. Wind was south at 10 miles an hour. The pressure was 30.03 inches and falling. Elsewhere in northwest Iowa, Morris was clear and 59. Sheldon was clear and 63. Spencer was clear and 59. Storm Lake was clear and 61. Other conditions across the northern plains, farther east in Iowa, it was clear.

south at 10 miles an hour. The pressure was 30.03 inches and falling. Elsewhere in northwest Iowa, Morris was clear and 59. Sheldon was clear and 63. Cherokee was clear and 59. Spencer was clear and 59. Storm Lake was clear and 61. Other conditions across the northern plains, farther east in Iowa, it was clear. It was 65 at Des Moines, 59 at Cedar Rapids, and 61 at Waterloo. In eastern Nebraska it was clear, and temperatures were between 61 and 62 degrees. In eastern South Dakota, it was clear, and temperatures were between 66 and 70 degrees. And in southern Minnesota, skies ranged from clear to partly cloudy. It was 63 at Worthington, 66 at Marshall, 63 at Mankato, 61 at Minneapolis, and 56 at Rochester. Once again, at 9 p.m. Sioux City had a temperature of 68. The current time is 9:12 p.m. Central Daylight Time. Operating on a frequency of 162.475 MHz, this is NOAA Weather Radio Station WXL62, broadcasting from a transmitter near Lawton, Iowa. Our program originates from the National Weather Service in Sioux Falls and serves Sioux City and the surrounding Siouxland area. This hazardous weather outlook is for northwest Iowa, west central Iowa, southwest Minnesota, northeast Nebraska, central South Dakota, east central South Dakota, south central South Dakota, and southeast South Dakota. For today and tonight, no hazardous weather is expected at this time. For Tuesday through Sunday, no hazardous weather is expected at this time. Spotter activation is not expected at this time. Your National Weather Service forecast for Siouxland. Tonight, mostly clear. Not as cool as lows in the mid-50s. South winds 10 to 15 miles an hour with gusts up to 25 miles an hour. Tuesday, sunny. Highs in the lower 80s. South winds 10 to 15 miles an hour, becoming west 5 to 10 miles an hour in the afternoon. Tuesday night, mostly clear. Lows in the lower 50s. Northwest winds around 5 miles an hour. Wednesday, sunny. Highs in the mid-70s. North winds around 5 miles an hour. Wednesday night, mostly clear in the evening, then becoming partly cloudy. Lows in the lower 50s. East winds around 5 miles an hour. Thursday, mostly sunny. Highs in the upper 60s. Thursday night, partly cloudy. Lows in the lower 50s. Friday, mostly sunny. Highs around 70. Friday night, mostly clear. Lows in the upper 50s. Saturday, sunny. Highs in the upper 70s. Saturday night, mostly clear. Lows in the lower 60s. Sunday, mostly sunny. Highs in the lower 70s. Sunday night, mostly clear in the evening, then becoming partly cloudy. Lows in the mid-50s. Columbus Day, partly sunny with a 40% chance of showers. Cooler with highs in the lower 60s. At 9 p.m., in Sioux City, the temperature was 68 and the dew point 42. The relative humidity was 38%. Wind was out at 10 miles an hour. The pressure was 30.03 inches and falling. Elsewhere in northwest Iowa, Morris was clear and 59. Sheldon was clear and 63. Cherokee was clear and 59. Spencer was clear and 59. Storm Lake was clear and 61. Other conditions across the northern plains, farther east in Iowa, it was clear. It was 65 at Des Moines, 59 at Cedar Rapids, and 61 at Waterloo. In eastern Nebraska it was clear, and temperatures were between 61 and 62 degrees. In eastern South Dakota, it was clear, and temperatures were between 66 and 70 degrees. And in southern Minnesota, skies ranged from clear to partly cloudy. It was 63 at Worthington, 66 at Marshall, 63 at Mankato, 61 at Minneapolis, and 56 at Rochester. Once again, at 9 p.m. Sioux City had a temperature of 68. The current time is 9:06.

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Operating on a frequency of 162.475 MHz, this is NOAA Weather Radio Station WXL62, broadcasting from a transmitter near Lawton, Iowa. Our program originates from the National Weather Service in Sioux Falls and serves Sioux City and the surrounding Siouxland area. This hazardous weather outlook is for northwest Iowa, west central Iowa, southwest Minnesota, northeast Nebraska, central South Dakota, east central South Dakota, south central South Dakota, and southeast South Dakota. For today and tonight, no hazardous weather is expected at this time. For Tuesday through Sunday, no hazardous weather is expected at this time. Water activation is not expected at this time. Your National Weather Service forecast for Siouxland. Tonight, mostly clear. Not as cool as lows in the mid-50s. South winds 10 to 15 miles an hour with gusts up to 25 miles an hour. Tuesday, sunny. Highs in the lower 80s. South winds 10 to 15 miles an hour, becoming west 5 to 10 miles an hour in the afternoon. Tuesday night, mostly clear. Lows in the lower 50s. Northwest winds around 5 miles an hour. Wednesday, sunny. Highs in the mid-70s. North winds around 5 miles an hour. Wednesday night, mostly clear in the evening, then becoming partly cloudy. Lows in the lower 50s. East winds around 5 miles an hour. Thursday, mostly sunny. Highs in the upper 60s. Thursday night, partly cloudy. Lows in the lower 50s. Friday, mostly sunny. Highs around 70. Friday night, mostly clear. Lows in the upper 50s. Saturday, sunny. Highs in the upper 70s. Saturday night, mostly clear. Lows in the lower 60s. Sunday, mostly sunny. Highs in the lower 70s. Sunday night, mostly clear in the evening, then becoming partly cloudy. Lows in the mid-50s. Columbus Day, partly sunny with a 40% chance of showers. Cooler with highs in the lower 60s. At 9 p.m., in Sioux City, the temperature was 68 and a dew point 42. The relative humidity was 38%. Wind was down at 10 miles an hour. The pressure was 30.03 inches and falling. Elsewhere in northwest Iowa, Morris was clear and 59. Sheldon was clear and 63. Cherokee was clear and 59. Spencer was clear and 59. Storm Lake was clear and 61. Other conditions across the northern plains, farther east in Iowa, it was clear. It was 65 at Des Moines, 59 at Cedar Rapids, and 61 at Waterloo. In eastern Nebraska it was clear, and temperatures were between 61 and 62 degrees. In eastern South Dakota, it was clear, and temperatures were between 66 and 70 degrees. And in southern Minnesota, skies ranged from clear to partly cloudy. It was 63 at Worthington, 66 at Marshall, 63 at Mankato, 61 at Minneapolis, and 56 at Rochester. Once again, at 9 p.m. Sioux City had a temperature of 68. The current time is 9:20 p.m. Central Daylight Time. Operating on a frequency of 162.475 MHz, this is NOAA Weather Radio Station WXL62, broadcasting from a transmitter near Lawton, Iowa. Our program originates from the National Weather Service in Sioux Falls and serves Sioux City and the surrounding Siouxland area. This hazardous weather outlook is for northwest Iowa, west central Iowa, southwest Minnesota, northeast Nebraska, central South Dakota, east central South Dakota, south central South Dakota, and southeast South Dakota. For today and tonight, no hazardous weather is expected at this time. For Tuesday through Sunday, no hazardous weather is expected at this time. Water activation is not expected at this time. Your National Weather Service forecast for Siouxland. Tonight, mostly clear. Not as cool as lows in the mid-50s. South winds 10 to 15 miles an hour with gusts up to 25 miles an hour. Tuesday, sunny.

highs in the lower 80s. South winds 10 to 15 miles an hour, becoming west 5 to 10 miles an hour in the afternoon. Tuesday night, mostly clear. Lows in the lower 50s. Northwest winds around 5 miles an hour. Wednesday, sunny. Highs in the mid 70s. North winds around 5 miles an hour. Wednesday night, mostly clear in the evening, then becoming partly cloudy. Lows in the lower 50s. East winds around 5 miles an hour. Thursday, mostly sunny. Highs in the upper 60s. Thursday night, partly cloudy. Lows in the lower 50s. Friday, mostly sunny. Highs around 70. Friday night, mostly clear. Lows in the upper 50s. Saturday, sunny. Highs in the upper 70s. Saturday night, mostly clear. Lows in the lower 60s. Sunday, mostly sunny. Highs in the lower 70s. Sunday night, mostly clear in the evening, then becoming partly cloudy. Lows in the mid-50s. Columbus Day, partly sunny with a 40% chance of showers. Cooler with highs in the lower 60s. At 9 p.m., in Sioux City, the temperature was 68, and a 2.42. The relative humidity was 38%. Wind was south at 10 miles an hour. The pressure was 30.03 inches and falling. Elsewhere in northwest Iowa, Morris was clear and 59. Sheldon was clear and 63. Cherokee was clear and 59. Spencer was clear and 59. Storm Lake was clear and 61. Other conditions across the northern plains, farther east in Iowa, it was clear. It was 65 at Des Moines, 59 at Cedar Rapids, and 61 at Waterloo. In eastern Nebraska it was clear, and temperatures were between 61 and 62 degrees. In eastern South Dakota, it was clear, and temperatures were between 66 and 70 degrees. And in southern Minnesota, skies ranged from clear to partly cloudy. It was 63 at Worthington, 66 at Marshall, 63 at Mankato, 61 at Minneapolis, and 56 at Rochester. Once again, at 9 p.m. Sioux City had a temperature of 68. The current time is 9:44 p.m. Central Daylight Time. Operating on a frequency of 162.475 MHz, this is NOAA Weather Radio Station WXL62, broadcasting from a transmitter near Lawton, Iowa. Our program originates from the National Weather Service in Sioux Falls and serves Sioux City and the surrounding Siouxland area. This hazardous weather outlook is for northwest Iowa, west central Iowa, southwest Minnesota, northeast Nebraska, central South Dakota, east central South Dakota, south central South Dakota, and southeast South Dakota. For today and tonight, no hazardous weather is expected at this time. For Tuesday through Sunday, no hazardous weather is expected at this time. Fodder activation is not expected at this time. Your National Weather Service forecast for Siouxland. Tonight, mostly clear. Not as cool as lows in the mid-50s. South winds 10 to 15 miles an hour with gusts up to 25 miles an hour. Tuesday, sunny. Highs in the lower 80s. South winds 10 to 15 miles an hour, becoming west 5 to 10 miles an hour in the afternoon. Tuesday night, mostly clear. Lows in the lower 50s. Northwest winds around 5 miles an hour. Wednesday, sunny. Highs in the mid-70s. North winds around 5 miles an hour. Wednesday night, mostly clear in the evening, then becoming partly cloudy. Lows in the lower 50s. East winds around 5 miles an hour. Thursday, mostly sunny. Highs in the upper 60s. Thursday night, partly cloudy. Lows in the lower 50s. Friday, mostly sunny. Highs around 70. Friday night, mostly clear. Lows in the upper 50s. Saturday, sunny. Highs in the upper 70s. Saturday night, mostly clear. Lows in the lower 60s. Sunday, mostly sunny.

the lower 70s. Sunday night, mostly clear in the evening, then becoming partly cloudy. Lows in the mid-50s. Columbus Day, partly sunny with a 40% chance of showers. Cooler with highs in the lower 60s. At 9 p.m., in Sioux City, the temperature was 68, and the dew point 42. The relative humidity was 38%. Wind was out at 10 miles an hour. The pressure was 30.03 inches and falling. Elsewhere in northwest Iowa, Morris was clear and 59. Sheldon was clear and 63. Cherokee was clear and 59. Spencer was clear and 59. Storm Lake was clear and 61. Other conditions across the northern plains, farther east in Iowa, it was clear. It was 65 at Des Moines, 59 at Cedar Rapids, and 61 at Waterloo. In eastern Nebraska it was clear, and temperatures were between 61 and 62 degrees. In eastern South Dakota, it was clear, and temperatures were between 66 and 70 degrees. And in southern Minnesota, skies ranged from clear to partly cloudy. It was 63 at Worthington, 66 at Marshall, 63 at Mankato, 61 at Minneapolis, and 56 at Rochester. Once again, at 9 p.m. Sioux City had a temperature of 68. The current time is 9:28 p.m. Central Daylight Time. Operating on a frequency of 162.475 MHz, this is NOAA Weather Radio Station WXL62, broadcasting from a transmitter near Lawton, Iowa. Our program originates from the National Weather Service in Sioux Falls and serves Sioux City and the surrounding Siouxland area. This hazardous weather outlook is for northwest Iowa, west central Iowa, southwest Minnesota, northeast Nebraska, central South Dakota, east central South Dakota, south central South Dakota, and southeast South Dakota. For today and tonight, no hazardous weather is expected at this time. For Tuesday through Sunday, no hazardous weather is expected at this time. Spotter activation is not expected at this time. Your National Weather Service forecast for Siouxland. Tonight, mostly clear. Not as cool as lows in the mid-50s. South winds 10 to 15 miles an hour with gusts up to 25 miles an hour. Tuesday, sunny. Highs in the lower 80s. South winds 10 to 15 miles an hour, becoming west 5 to 10 miles an hour in the afternoon. Tuesday night, mostly clear. Lows in the lower 50s. Northwest winds around 5 miles an hour. Wednesday, sunny. Highs in the mid-70s. North winds around 5 miles an hour. Wednesday night, mostly clear in the evening, then becoming partly cloudy. Lows in the lower 50s. East winds around 5 miles an hour. Thursday, mostly sunny. Highs in the upper 60s. Thursday night, partly cloudy. Lows in the lower 50s. Friday, mostly sunny. Highs around 70. Friday night, mostly clear. Lows in the upper 50s. Saturday, sunny. Highs in the upper 70s. Saturday night, mostly clear. Lows in the lower 60s. Sunday, mostly sunny. Highs in the lower 70s. Sunday night, mostly clear in the evening, then becoming partly cloudy. Lows in the mid-50s. Columbus Day, partly sunny with a 40% chance of showers. Cooler with highs in the lower 60s. At 9 p.m., in Sioux City, the temperature was 68, and the dew point 42. The relative humidity was 38%. Wind was south at 10 miles an hour. The pressure was 30.03 inches and falling. Elsewhere in northwest Iowa, Morris was clear and 59. Sheldon was clear and 63. Cherokee was clear and 59. Spencer was clear and 59. Storm Lake was clear and 61. Other conditions across the northern plains, farther east in Iowa, it was clear. It was 65 at Des Moines, 59 at Cedar Rapids, and 61 at Waterloo. In eastern Nebraska it was clear, and temperatures were between 61 and 62 degrees.

Dakota, it was clear, and temperatures were between 66 and 70 degrees. And in southern Minnesota, skies ranged from clear to partly cloudy. It was 63 at Worthington, 66 at Marshall, 63 at Mankato, 61 at Minneapolis, and 56 at Rochester. Once again, at 9 p.m. Sioux City had a temperature of 68. The current time is 9:31 p.m. Central Daylight Time. Operating on a frequency of 162.475 MHz, this is NOAA Weather Radio Station WXL62, broadcasting from a transmitter near Lawton, Iowa. Our program originates from the National Weather Service in Sioux Falls and serves Sioux City and the surrounding Siouxland area. This hazardous weather outlook is for northwest Iowa, west central Iowa, southwest Minnesota, northeast Nebraska, central South Dakota, east central South Dakota, south central South Dakota, and southeast South Dakota. For today and tonight, no hazardous weather is expected at this time. For Tuesday through Sunday, no hazardous weather is expected at this time. Fodder activation is not expected at this time. Your National Weather Service forecast for Siouxland. Tonight, mostly clear. Not as cool with lows in the mid-50s. South winds 10 to 15 miles an hour with gusts up to 25 miles an hour. Tuesday, sunny. Highs in the lower 80s. South winds 10 to 15 miles an hour, becoming west 5 to 10 miles an hour in the afternoon. Tuesday, sunny. Highs in the lower 80s. South winds 10 to 15 miles an hour, becoming west 5 to 10 miles an hour in the afternoon. Tuesday night, mostly clear. Lows in the lower 50s. Northwest winds around 5 miles an hour. Wednesday, sunny. Highs in the mid 70s. North winds around 5 miles an hour. Wednesday night, mostly clear in the evening, then becoming partly cloudy. Lows in the lower 50s. East winds around 5 miles an hour. Thursday, mostly sunny. Highs in the upper 60s. Thursday night, partly cloudy. Lows in the lower 50s. Friday, mostly sunny. Highs around 70. Friday night, mostly clear. Lows in the upper 50s. Saturday, sunny. Highs in the upper 70s. Saturday night, mostly clear. Lows in the lower 60s. Sunday, mostly sunny. Highs in the lower 70s. Sunday night, mostly clear in the evening, then becoming partly cloudy. Lows in the mid-50s. Columbus Day, partly sunny with a 40% chance of showers. Cooler with highs in the lower 60s. At 9 p.m., in Sioux City, the temperature was 68 and a 2.42. The relative humidity was 38%. Wind was south at 10 miles an hour. The pressure was 30.03 inches and falling. Elsewhere in northwest Iowa, Morris was clear and 59. Sheldon was clear and 63. Cherokee was clear and 59. Spencer was clear and 59. Storm Lake was clear and 61. Other conditions across the northern plains, farther east in Iowa, it was clear. It was 65 at Des Moines, 59 at Cedar Rapids, and 61 at Waterloo. In eastern Nebraska it was clear, and temperatures were between 61 and 62 degrees. In eastern South Dakota, it was clear, and temperatures were between 66 and 70 degrees. And in southern Minnesota, skies ranged from clear to partly cloudy. It was 63 at Worthington, 66 at Marshall, 63 at Mankato, 61 at Minneapolis, and 56 at Rochester. Once again, at 9 p.m. Sioux City had a temperature of 68. The current time is 9:35 p.m. Central Daylight Time. Operating on a frequency of 162.475 MHz, this is NOAA Weather Radio Station WXL62, broadcasting from a transmitter near Lawton, Iowa. Our program originates from the National Weather Service in Sioux Falls and serves Sioux City and the surrounding Siouxland area. This hazardous weather outlook is for northwest Iowa, west central Iowa, southwest Minnesota, northeast Nebraska,

Central South Dakota, East Central South Dakota, South Central South Dakota, and Southeast South Dakota. For today and tonight, no hazardous weather is expected at this time. For Tuesday through Sunday, no hazardous weather is expected at this time. Spotter activation is not expected at this time. Your National Weather Service forecast for Siouxland. Tonight, mostly clear. Not as cool as lows in the mid-50s. South winds 10 to 15 miles an hour with gusts up to 25 miles an hour. Tuesday, sunny. Highs in the lower 80s. South winds 10 to 15 miles an hour, becoming west 5 to 10 miles an hour in the afternoon. Tuesday night, mostly clear. Lows in the lower 50s. Northwest winds around 5 miles an hour. Wednesday, sunny. Highs in the mid-70s. North winds around 5 miles an hour. Wednesday night, mostly clear in the evening, then becoming partly cloudy. Lows in the lower 50s. East winds around 5 miles an hour. Thursday, mostly sunny. Highs in the upper 60s. Thursday night, partly cloudy. Lows in the lower 50s. Friday, mostly sunny. Highs around 70. Friday night, mostly clear. Lows in the upper 50s. Saturday, sunny. Highs in the upper 70s. Saturday night, mostly clear. Lows in the lower 60s. Sunday, mostly sunny. Highs in the lower 70s. Sunday night, mostly clear in the evening, then becoming partly cloudy. Lows in the mid-50s. Columbus Day, partly sunny with a 40% chance of showers. Cooler with highs in the lower 60s. At 9 p.m., in Sioux City, the temperature was 68, and the dew point 42. The relative humidity was 38%. Wind was south at 10 miles an hour. The pressure was 30.03 inches and falling. Elsewhere in northwest Iowa, Morris was clear and 59. Sheldon was clear and 63. Cherokee was clear and 59. Spencer was clear and 59. Storm Lake was clear and 61. Other conditions across the northern plains, farther east in Iowa, it was clear. It was 65 at Des Moines, 59 at Cedar Rapids, and 61 at Waterloo. In eastern Nebraska it was clear, and temperatures were between 61 and 62 degrees. In eastern South Dakota, it was clear, and temperatures were between 66 and 70 degrees. And in southern Minnesota, skies ranged from clear to partly cloudy. It was 63 at Worthington, 66 at Marshall, 63 at Mankato, 61 at Minneapolis, and 56 at Rochester. Once again, at 9 p.m. Sioux City had a temperature of 68. The current time is 9:39 p.m. Central Daylight Time. Operating on a frequency of 162.475 MHz, this is NOAA Weather Radio Station WXL62, broadcasting from a transmitter near Lawton, Iowa. Our program originates from the National Weather Service in Sioux Falls and serves Sioux City and the surrounding Siouxland area. This hazardous weather outlook is for northwest Iowa, west central Iowa, southwest Minnesota, northeast Nebraska, central South Dakota, east central South Dakota, south central South Dakota, and southeast South Dakota. For today and tonight, no hazardous weather is expected at this time. For Tuesday through Sunday, no hazardous weather is expected at this time. Spotter activation is not expected at this time. Your National Weather Service forecast for Siouxland. Tonight, mostly clear. Not as cool as lows in the mid-50s. South winds 10 to 15 miles an hour with gusts up to 25 miles an hour. Tuesday, sunny. Highs in the lower 80s. South winds 10 to 15 miles an hour, becoming west 5 to 10 miles an hour in the afternoon. Tuesday night, mostly clear. Lows in the lower 50s. Northwest winds around 5 miles an hour. Wednesday, sunny. Highs in the mid-70s. North winds around 5 miles an hour. Wednesday night, mostly clear in the evening, then becoming partly cloudy.
lows in the lower 50s. East winds around 5 miles an hour. Thursday, mostly sunny. Highs in the upper 60s. Thursday night, partly cloudy. Lows in the lower 50s. Friday, mostly sunny. Highs around 70. Friday night, mostly clear. Lows in the upper 50s. Saturday, sunny. Highs in the upper 70s. Saturday night, mostly clear. Lows in the lower 60s. Sunday, mostly sunny. Highs in the lower 70s. Sunday night, mostly clear in the evening, then becoming partly cloudy. Lows in the mid-50s. Columbus Day, partly sunny with a 40% chance of showers. Cooler with highs in the lower 60s. At 9 p.m., in Sioux City, the temperature was 68, and the dew point 42. The relative humidity was 38%. Wind was south at 10 miles an hour. The pressure was 30.03 inches and falling. Elsewhere in northwest Iowa, Morris was clear and 59. Sheldon was clear and 63. Cherokee was clear and 59. Spencer was clear and 59. Storm Lake was clear and 61. Other conditions across the northern plains, farther east in Iowa, it was clear. It was 65 at Des Moines, 59 at Cedar Rapids, and 61 at Waterloo. In eastern Nebraska it was clear, and temperatures were between 61 and 62 degrees. In eastern South Dakota, it was clear, and temperatures were between 66 and 70 degrees. And in southern Minnesota, skies ranged from clear to partly cloudy. It was 63 at Worthington, 66 at Marshall, 63 at Mankato, 61 at Minneapolis, and 56 at Rochester. Once again, at 9 p.m. Sioux City had a temperature of 68. The current time is 9:43 p.m. Central Daylight Time. Operating on a frequency of 162.475 MHz, this is NOAA Weather Radio Station WXL62, broadcasting from a transmitter near Lawton, Iowa. Our program originates from the National Weather Service in Sioux Falls and serves Sioux City and the surrounding Siouxland area. This hazardous weather outlook is for northwest Iowa, west central Iowa, southwest Minnesota, northeast Nebraska, central South Dakota, east central South Dakota, south central South Dakota, and southeast South Dakota. For today and tonight, no hazardous weather is expected at this time. For Tuesday through Sunday, no hazardous weather is expected at this time. Spotter activation is not expected at this time. Your National Weather Service forecast for Siouxland. Tonight, mostly clear. Not as cool with lows in the mid-50s. South winds 10 to 15 miles an hour with gusts up to 25 miles an hour. Tuesday, sunny. Highs in the lower 80s. South winds 10 to 15 miles an hour, becoming west 5 to 10 miles an hour in the afternoon. Tuesday night, mostly clear. Lows in the lower 50s. Northwest winds around 5 miles an hour. Wednesday, sunny. Highs in the mid-70s. North winds around 5 miles an hour. Wednesday night, mostly clear in the evening, then becoming partly cloudy. Lows in the lower 50s. East winds around 5 miles an hour. Thursday, mostly sunny. Highs in the upper 60s. Thursday night, partly cloudy. Lows in the lower 50s. Friday, mostly sunny. Highs around 70. Friday night, mostly clear. Lows in the upper 50s. Saturday, sunny. Highs in the upper 70s. Saturday night, mostly clear. Lows in the lower 60s. Sunday, mostly sunny. Highs in the lower 70s. Sunday night, mostly clear in the evening, then becoming partly cloudy. Lows in the mid-50s. Columbus Day, partly sunny with a 40% chance of showers. Cooler with highs in the lower 60s. At 9 p.m., in Sioux City, the temperature was 68, and the dew point 42. The relative humidity was 38%. Wind was south at 10 miles an hour. The pressure was 30.

0.03 inches and falling. Elsewhere in northwest Iowa, Morris was clear and 59. Sheldon was clear and 63. Cherokee was clear and 59. Spencer was clear and 59. Storm Lake was clear and 61. Other conditions across the northern plains, farther east in Iowa, it was clear. It was 65 at Des Moines, 59 at Cedar Rapids, and 61 at Waterloo. In eastern Nebraska it was clear, and temperatures were between 61 and 62 degrees. In eastern South Dakota, it was clear, and temperatures were between 66 and 70 degrees. And in southern Minnesota, skies ranged from clear to partly cloudy. It was 63 at Worthington, 66 at Marshall, 63 at Mankato, 61 at Minneapolis, and 56 at Rochester. Once again, at 9 p.m. Sioux City had a temperature of 68. The current time is 9:47 p.m. Central Daylight Time. Operating on a frequency of 162.475 MHz, this is NOAA Weather Radio Station WXL62, broadcasting from a transmitter near Lawton, Iowa. Our program originates from the National Weather Service in Sioux Falls and serves Sioux City and the surrounding Sioux Land area. This hazardous weather outlook is for northwest Iowa, west central Iowa, southwest Minnesota, northeast Nebraska, central South Dakota, east central South Dakota, south central South Dakota, and southeast South Dakota. For today and tonight, no hazardous weather is expected at this time. For Tuesday through Sunday, no hazardous weather is expected at this time. Spotter activation is not expected at this time. Your National Weather Service forecast for Sioux Land. Tonight, mostly clear. Not as cool with lows in the mid-50s. South winds 10 to 15 miles an hour with gusts up to 25 miles an hour. Tuesday, sunny. Highs in the lower 80s. South winds 10 to 15 miles an hour, becoming west 5 to 10 miles an hour in the afternoon. Tuesday night, mostly clear. Lows in the lower 50s. Northwest winds around 5 miles an hour. Wednesday, sunny. Highs in the mid-70s. North winds around 5 miles an hour. Wednesday night, mostly clear in the evening, then becoming partly cloudy. Lows in the lower 50s. East winds around 5 miles an hour. Thursday, mostly sunny. Highs in the upper 60s. Thursday night, partly cloudy. Lows in the lower 50s. Friday, mostly sunny. Highs around 70. Friday night, mostly clear. Lows in the upper 50s. Saturday, sunny. Highs in the upper 70s. Saturday night, mostly clear. Lows in the lower 60s. Sunday, mostly sunny. Highs in the lower 70s. Sunday night, mostly clear in the evening, then becoming partly cloudy. Lows in the mid-50s. Columbus Day, partly sunny with a 40% chance of showers. Cooler with highs in the lower 60s. At 9 p.m., in Sioux City, the temperature was 68, and the dew point 42. The relative humidity was 38%. Wind was out at 10 miles an hour. The pressure was 30.03 inches and falling. Elsewhere in northwest Iowa, Morris was clear and 59. Sheldon was clear and 63. Cherokee was clear and 59. Spencer was clear and 59. Storm Lake was clear and 61. Other conditions across the northern plains, farther east in Iowa, it was clear. It was 65 at Des Moines, 59 at Cedar Rapids, and 61 at Waterloo. In eastern Nebraska it was clear, and temperatures were between 61 and 62 degrees. In eastern South Dakota, it was clear, and temperatures were between 66 and 70 degrees. And in southern Minnesota, skies ranged from clear to partly cloudy. It was 63 at Worthington, 66 at Marshall, 63 at Mankato, 61 at Minneapolis, and 56 at Rochester. Once again, at 9 p.m. Sioux City had a temperature of 68. The current time is 9:51 p.m. Central Daylight Time.

operating on a frequency of 162.475 megahertz. 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Our program originates from the National Weather Service in Sioux Falls and serves Sioux City and the surrounding Siouxland area. This hazardous weather outlook is for northwest Iowa, west central Iowa, southwest Minnesota, northeast Nebraska, central South Dakota, east central South Dakota, south central South Dakota, and southeast South Dakota. For today and tonight, no hazardous weather is expected at this time. For Tuesday through Sunday, no hazardous weather is expected at this time. Spotter activation is not expected at this time. Your National Weather Service forecast for Siouxland. Tonight, mostly clear. Not as cool as lows in the mid-50s. South winds 10 to 15 miles an hour with gusts up to 25 miles an hour. Tuesday, sunny. Highs in the lower 80s. South winds 10 to 15 miles an hour, becoming wind 5 to 10 miles an hour in the afternoon. Tuesday night, mostly clear. Lows in the lower 50s. Northwest winds around 5 miles an hour. Wednesday, sunny. Highs in the mid-70s. North winds around 5 miles an hour. Wednesday night, mostly clear in the evening, then becoming partly cloudy. Lows in the lower 50s. East winds around 5 miles an hour. Thursday, mostly sunny. Highs in the upper 60s. Thursday night, partly cloudy. Lows in the lower 50s. Friday, mostly sunny. Highs around 70. Friday night, mostly clear. Lows in the upper 50s. Saturday, sunny. Highs in the upper 70s. Saturday night, mostly clear. Lows in the lower 60s. Sunday, mostly sunny. Highs in the lower 70s. Sunday night, mostly clear in the evening, then becoming partly cloudy. Lows in the mid-50s. Columbus Day, partly sunny with a 40% chance of showers. Cooler with highs in the lower 60s. At 9 p.m., in Sioux City, the temperature was 68, and the dew point 42. The relative humidity was 38%. Wind was out at 10 miles an hour. The pressure was 30.03 inches and falling. Elsewhere in northwest Iowa, Morris was clear and 59. Sheldon was clear and 63. Cherokee was clear and 59. Spencer was clear and 59. Storm Lake was clear and 61. Other conditions across the northern plains, farther east in Iowa, it was clear. It was 65 at Des Moines, 59 at Cedar Rapids, and 61 at Waterloo. In eastern Nebraska it was clear, and temperatures were between 61 and 62 degrees. In eastern South Dakota, it was clear, and temperatures were between 66 and 70 degrees. And in southern Minnesota, skies ranged from clear to partly cloudy. It was 63 at Worthington, 66 at Marshall, 63 at Mankato, 61 at Minneapolis, and 56 at Rochester. Once again, at 9 p.m. Sioux City had a temperature of 68. The current time is 9:55 p.m. Central Daylight Time. Operating on a frequency of 162.475 megahertz, this is NOAA Weather Radio Station WXL62, broadcasting from a transmitter near Lawton, Iowa. Our program originates from the National Weather Service in Sioux Falls and serves Sioux City and the surrounding Siouxland area. This hazardous weather outlook is for northwest Iowa, west central Iowa, southwest Minnesota, northeast Nebraska, central South Dakota, east central South Dakota, south central South Dakota, and southeast South Dakota. For today and tonight, no hazardous weather is expected at this time. For Tuesday through Sunday, no hazardous weather is expected at this time. Spotter activation is not expected at this time. Your National Weather Service forecast for Siouxland. Tonight, mostly clear. Not as cool as lows in the mid-50s. South winds 10 to 15 miles an hour with gusts up to 25 miles an hour. Tuesday, sunny. Highs in the lower 80s.
south winds 10 to 15 miles an hour, becoming west 5 to 10 miles an hour in the afternoon. Tuesday night, mostly clear. Lows in the lower 50s. Northwest winds around 5 miles an hour. Wednesday, sunny. Highs in the mid-70s. North winds around 5 miles an hour. Wednesday night, mostly clear in the evening, then becoming partly cloudy. Lows in the lower 50s. East winds around 5 miles an hour. Thursday, mostly sunny. Highs in the upper 60s. Thursday night, partly cloudy. Lows in the lower 50s. Friday, mostly sunny. Highs around 70. Friday night, mostly clear. Lows in the upper 50s. Saturday, sunny. Highs in the upper 70s. Saturday night, mostly clear. Lows in the lower 60s. Sunday, mostly sunny. Highs in the lower 70s. Sunday night, mostly clear in the evening, then becoming partly cloudy. Lows in the mid-50s. Columbus Day, partly sunny with a 40% chance of showers. Cooler with highs in the lower 60s. At 9 p.m., in Sioux City, the temperature was 68, and the dew point 42. The relative humidity was 38%. Wind was out at 10 miles an hour. The pressure was 30.03 inches and falling. Elsewhere in northwest Iowa, Morris was clear and 59. Sheldon was clear and 63. Cherokee was clear and 59. Spencer was clear and 59. Storm Lake was clear and 61. Other conditions across the northern plains, farther east in Iowa, it was clear. It was 65 at Des Moines, 59 at Cedar Rapids, and 61 at Waterloo. In eastern Nebraska it was clear, and temperatures were between 61 and 62 degrees. In eastern South Dakota, it was clear, and temperatures were between 66 and 70 degrees. And in southern Minnesota, skies ranged from clear to partly cloudy. It was 63 at Worthington, 66 at Marshall, 63 at Mankato, 61 at Minneapolis, and 56 at Rochester. Once again, at 9 p.m. Sioux City had a temperature of 68. The current time is 9:59 p.m. Central Daylight Time. Operating on a frequency of 162.475 MHz, this is NOAA Weather Radio Station WXL62, broadcasting from a transmitter near Lawton, Iowa. Our program originates from the National Weather Service in Sioux Falls and serves Sioux City and the surrounding Siouxland area. This hazardous weather outlook is for northwest Iowa, west central Iowa, southwest Minnesota, northeast Nebraska, central South Dakota, east central South Dakota, south central South Dakota, and southeast South Dakota. For today and tonight, no hazardous weather is expected at this time. For Tuesday through Sunday, no hazardous weather is expected at this time. Spotter activation is not expected at this time. Your National Weather Service forecast for Siouxland. Tonight, mostly clear. Not as cool with lows in the mid-50s. South winds 10 to 15 miles an hour with gusts up to 25 miles an hour. Tuesday, sunny. Highs in the lower 80s. South winds 10 to 15 miles an hour, becoming west 5 to 10 miles an hour in the afternoon. Tuesday night, mostly clear. Lows in the lower 50s. Northwest winds around 5 miles an hour. Wednesday, sunny. Highs in the mid-70s. North winds around 5 miles an hour. Wednesday night, mostly clear in the evening, then becoming partly cloudy. Lows in the lower 50s. East winds around 5 miles an hour. Thursday, mostly sunny. Highs in the upper 60s. Thursday night, partly cloudy. Lows in the lower 50s. Friday, mostly sunny. Highs around 70. Friday night, mostly clear. Lows in the upper 50s. Saturday, sunny. Highs in the upper 70s. Saturday night, mostly clear. Lows in the lower 60s. Sunday, mostly sunny. Highs in the lower 70s. Sunday night.

mostly clear in the evening, then becoming partly cloudy. Lows in the mid-50s. Columbus Day, partly sunny with a 40% chance of showers. Cooler with highs in the lower 60s. At 10 p.m., in Sioux City, the temperature was 67, and the dew point 43. The relative humidity was 41%. Wind was south at 10 miles an hour. The pressure was 30.03 inches and steady. Elsewhere in northwest Iowa, Morris was clear and 61. Sheldon was clear and 63. Spencer was clear and 57. Storm Lake was clear and 59. Other conditions across the northern plains, farther east in Iowa, it was clear, with a temperature of 63 at Des Moines and 59 at Waterloo. In eastern Nebraska it was clear. It was 59 at Lincoln, 63 at Omaha, and 65 at Norfolk. In eastern South Dakota, skies ranged from clear to partly cloudy, and temperatures were between 64 and 68 degrees. And in southern Minnesota, skies ranged from clear to partly cloudy. It was 63 at Worthington, 66 at Marshall, 61 at Mankato, 59 at Minneapolis, and 55 at Rochester. Once again, at 10 p.m. Sioux City had a temperature of 67. The current time is 10:02 p.m. Central Daylight Time. Operating on a frequency of 162.475 MHz, this is NOAA Weather Radio Station WXL62, broadcasting from a transmitter near Lawton, Iowa. Our program originates from the National Weather Service in Sioux Falls and serves Sioux City and the surrounding Siouxland area. This hazardous weather outlook is for northwest Iowa, west central Iowa, southwest Minnesota, northeast Nebraska, central South Dakota, east central South Dakota, south central South Dakota, and southeast South Dakota. For today and tonight, no hazardous weather is expected at this time. For Tuesday through Sunday, no hazardous weather is expected at this time. Spotter activation is not expected at this time. Your National Weather Service forecast for Siouxland. Tonight, mostly clear. Not as cool with lows in the mid-50s. South winds 10 to 15 miles an hour with gusts up to 25 miles an hour. Tuesday, sunny. Highs in the lower 80s. South winds 10 to 15 miles an hour, becoming west 5 to 10 miles an hour in the afternoon. Tuesday night, mostly clear. Lows in the lower 50s. Northwest winds around 5 miles an hour. Wednesday, sunny. Highs in the mid-70s. North winds around 5 miles an hour. Wednesday night, mostly clear in the evening, then becoming partly cloudy. Lows in the lower 50s. East winds around 5 miles an hour. Thursday, mostly sunny. Highs in the upper 60s. Thursday night, partly cloudy. Lows in the lower 50s. Friday, mostly sunny. Highs around 70. Friday night, mostly clear. Lows in the upper 50s. Saturday, sunny. Highs in the upper 70s. Saturday night, mostly clear. Lows in the lower 60s. Sunday, mostly sunny. Highs in the lower 70s. Sunday night, mostly clear in the evening, then becoming partly cloudy. Lows in the mid-50s. Columbus Day, partly sunny with a 40% chance of showers. Cooler with highs in the lower 60s. At 10 p.m., in Sioux City, the temperature was 67 and the dew point 43. The relative humidity was 41%. Wind was south at 10 miles an hour. The pressure was 30.03 inches and steady. Elsewhere in northwest Iowa, Morris was clear and 61. Sheldon was clear and 63. Spencer was clear and 57. Storm Lake was clear and 59. Other conditions across the northern plains, farther east in Iowa, it was clear, with a temperature of 63 at Des Moines and 59 at Waterloo. In eastern Nebraska it was clear. It was 59 at Lincoln, 63 at Omaha, and 65 at Norfolk. In eastern South Dakota, skies ranged from clear to partly cloudy, and temperatures were between 64 and 68 degrees.

and in southern Minnesota, skies ranged from clear to partly cloudy. It was 63 at Worthington, 66 at Marshall, 61 at Mankato, 59 at Minneapolis, and 55 at Rochester. Once again, at 10 p.m. Sioux City had a temperature of 67. The current time is 10:06 p.m. Central Daylight Time. Operating on a frequency of 162.475 MHz, this is NOAA Weather Radio Station WXL62, broadcasting from a transmitter near Lawton, Iowa. Our program originates from the National Weather Service in Sioux Falls and serves Sioux City and the surrounding Siouxland area. This hazardous weather outlook is for northwest Iowa, west central Iowa, southwest Minnesota, northeast Nebraska, central South Dakota, east central South Dakota, south central South Dakota, and southeast South Dakota. For today and tonight, no hazardous weather is expected at this time. For Tuesday through Sunday, no hazardous weather is expected at this time. Spotter activation is not expected at this time. Your National Weather Service forecast for Siouxland. Tonight, mostly clear. Not as cool as lows in the mid-50s. South winds 10 to 15 miles an hour with gusts up to 25 miles an hour. Tuesday, sunny. Highs in the lower 80s. South winds 10 to 15 miles an hour, becoming west 5 to 10 miles an hour in the afternoon. Tuesday night, mostly clear. Lows in the lower 50s. Northwest winds around 5 miles an hour. Wednesday, sunny. Highs in the mid-70s. North winds around 5 miles an hour. Wednesday night, mostly clear in the evening, then becoming partly cloudy. Lows in the lower 50s. East winds around 5 miles an hour. Thursday, mostly sunny. Highs in the upper 60s. Thursday night, partly cloudy. Lows in the lower 50s. Friday, mostly sunny. Highs around 70. Friday night, mostly clear. Lows in the upper 50s. Saturday, sunny. Highs in the upper 70s. Saturday night, mostly clear. Lows in the lower 60s. Sunday, mostly sunny. Highs in the lower 70s. Sunday night, mostly clear in the evening, then becoming partly cloudy. Lows in the mid-50s. Columbus Day, partly sunny with a 40% chance of showers. Cooler with highs in the lower 60s. At 10 p.m., in Sioux City, the temperature was 67, and the dew point 43. The relative humidity was 41%. Wind was south at 10 miles an hour. The pressure was 30.03 inches and steady. Elsewhere in northwest Iowa, Morris was clear and 61. Sheldon was clear and 63. Spencer was clear and 57. Storm Lake was clear and 59. Other conditions across the northern plains, farther east in Iowa, it was clear, with a temperature of 63 at Des Moines and 59 at Waterloo. In eastern Nebraska it was clear. It was 59 at Lincoln, 63 at Omaha, and 65 at Norfolk. In eastern South Dakota, skies ranged from clear to partly cloudy, and temperatures were between 64 and 68 degrees. And in southern Minnesota, skies ranged from clear to partly cloudy. It was 63 at Worthington, 66 at Marshall, 61 at Mankato, 59 at Minneapolis, and 55 at Rochester. Once again, at 10 p.m. Sioux City had a temperature of 67. At 10 p.m., in Sioux City, the temperature was 67, and the dew point 43. The relative humidity was 41%. Wind was south at 10 miles an hour. The pressure was 30.03 inches and steady. Elsewhere in northwest Iowa, Morris was clear and 61. Sheldon was clear and 63. Cherokee was clear and 63. Spencer was clear and 57. Storm Lake was clear and 59. Other conditions across the northern plains, farther east in Iowa, it was clear, with a temperature of 63 at Des Moines and 59 at Waterloo. In eastern Nebraska it was clear. It was 59 at Lincoln, 63 at Omaha, and 65 at Norfolk.

City and the surrounding Siouxland area. This hazardous weather outlook is for northwest Iowa, west central Iowa, southwest Minnesota, northeast Nebraska, central South Dakota, east central South Dakota, south central South Dakota, and southeast South Dakota. For today and tonight, no hazardous weather is expected at this time. For Tuesday through Sunday, no hazardous weather is expected at this time. Fodder activation is not expected at this time. Your National Weather Service forecast for Siouxland. Tonight, mostly clear. Not as cool with lows in the mid-50s. South winds 10 to 15 miles an hour with gusts up to 25 miles an hour. Tuesday, sunny. Highs in the lower 80s. South winds 10 to 15 miles an hour, becoming west 5 to 10 miles an hour in the afternoon. Tuesday night, mostly clear. Lows in the lower 50s. Northwest winds around 5 miles an hour. Wednesday, sunny. Highs in the mid 70s. North winds around 5 miles an hour. Wednesday night, mostly clear in the evening, then becoming partly cloudy. Lows in the lower 50s. East winds around 5 miles an hour. Thursday, mostly sunny. Highs in the upper 60s. Thursday night, partly cloudy. Lows in the lower 50s. Friday, mostly sunny. Highs around 70. Friday night, mostly clear. Lows in the upper 50s. Saturday, sunny. Highs in the upper 70s. Saturday night, mostly clear. Lows in the lower 60s. Sunday, mostly sunny. Highs in the lower 70s. Sunday night, mostly clear in the evening, then becoming partly cloudy. Lows in the mid-50s. Columbus Day, partly sunny with a 40% chance of showers. Cooler with highs in the lower 60s. At 10 p.m., in Sioux City, the temperature was 67, and the dew point 43. The relative humidity was 41%. Wind was south at 10 miles an hour. The pressure was 30.03 inches and steady. Elsewhere in northwest Iowa, Morris was clear and 61. Sheldon was clear and 63. Cherokee was clear and 63. Spencer was clear and 57. Storm Lake was clear and 59. Other conditions across the northern plains, farther east in Iowa, it was clear, with a temperature of 63 at Des Moines and 59 at Waterloo. In eastern Nebraska it was clear. It was 59 at Lincoln, 63 at Omaha, and 65 at North Fork. In eastern South Dakota, skies ranged from clear to partly cloudy, and temperatures were between 64 and 68 degrees. And in southern Minnesota, skies ranged from clear to partly cloudy. It was 63 at Worthington, 66 at Marshall, 61 at Mankato, 59 at Minneapolis, and 55 at Rochester. Once again, at 10 p.m. Sioux City had a temperature of 67. The current time is 10:15 p.m. Central Daylight Time. Operating on a frequency of 162.475 MHz, this is NOAA Weather Radio Station WXL62, broadcasting from a transmitter near Lawton, Iowa. Our program originates from the National Weather Service in Sioux Falls and serves Sioux City and the surrounding Siouxland area. This hazardous weather outlook is for northwest Iowa, west central Iowa, southwest Minnesota, northeast Nebraska, central South Dakota, east central South Dakota, south central South Dakota, and southeast South Dakota. For today and tonight, no hazardous weather is expected at this time. For Tuesday through Sunday, no hazardous weather is expected at this time. Spotter activation is not expected at this time. Your National Weather Service forecast for Siouxland. Tonight, mostly clear. Not as cool with lows in the mid-50s. South winds 10 to 15 miles an hour with gusts up to 25 miles an hour. Tuesday, sunny. Highs in the lower 80s. South winds 10 to 15 miles an hour, becoming west 5 to 10 miles an hour in the afternoon. Tuesday night, mostly clear. Lows in the lower 50s. Northwest winds around 5 miles an hour.

Wednesday, sunny. Highs in the mid-70s. North winds around 5 miles an hour. Wednesday night, mostly clear in the evening, then becoming partly cloudy. Lows in the lower 50s. East winds around 5 miles an hour. Thursday, mostly sunny. Highs in the upper 60s. Thursday night, partly cloudy. Lows in the lower 50s. Friday, mostly sunny. Highs around 70. Friday night, mostly clear. Lows in the upper 50s. Saturday, sunny. Highs in the upper 70s. Saturday night, mostly clear. Lows in the lower 60s. Sunday, mostly sunny. Highs in the lower 70s. Sunday night, mostly clear in the evening, then becoming partly cloudy. Lows in the mid-50s. Columbus Day, partly sunny with a 40% chance of showers. Cooler with highs in the lower 60s. At 10 p.m., in Sioux City, the temperature was 67 and a 2.43. The relative humidity was 41%. Wind was out at 10 miles an hour. The pressure was 30.03 inches and steady. Elsewhere in northwest Iowa, Morris was clear and 61. Sheldon was clear and 63. Cherokee was clear and 63. Spencer was clear and 57. Storm Lake was clear and 59. Other conditions across the northern plains, farther east in Iowa, it was clear, with a temperature of 63 at Des Moines and 59 at Waterloo. Eastern Nebraska, it was clear. It was 59 at Lincoln, 63 at Omaha, and 65 at North Orange. In eastern South Dakota, skies ranged from clear to partly cloudy, and temperatures were between 64 and 68 degrees. And in southern Minnesota, skies ranged from clear to partly cloudy. It was 63 at Worthington, 66 at Marshall, 61 at Mankato, 59 at Minneapolis, and 55 at Rochester. Once again, at 10 p.m. Sioux City had a temperature of 67. The current time is 10:19 p.m. Central Daylight Time. Operating on a frequency of 162.475 MHz, this is No Weather Radio Station WXL62, broadcasting from a transmitter near Lawton, Iowa. Our program originates from the National Weather Service in Sioux Falls and serves Sioux City and the surrounding Siouxland area. This hazardous weather outlook is for northwest Iowa, west central Iowa, southwest Minnesota, northeast Nebraska, central South Dakota, east central South Dakota, south central South Dakota, and southeast South Dakota. For today and tonight, no hazardous weather is expected at this time. For Tuesday through Sunday, no hazardous weather is expected at this time. Fodder activation is not expected at this time. Your National Weather Service forecast for Siouxland. Tonight, mostly clear. Not as cool with lows in the mid-50s. South winds 10 to 15 miles an hour with gusts up to 25 miles an hour. Tuesday, sunny. Highs in the lower 80s. South winds 10 to 15 miles an hour, becoming west 5 to 10 miles an hour in the afternoon. Tuesday night, mostly clear. Lows in the lower 50s. Northwest winds around 5 miles an hour. Wednesday, sunny. Highs in the mid-70s. North winds around 5 miles an hour. Wednesday night, mostly clear in the evening, then becoming partly cloudy. Lows in the lower 50s. East winds around 5 miles an hour. Thursday, mostly sunny. Highs in the upper 60s. Thursday night, partly cloudy. Lows in the lower 50s. Friday, mostly sunny. Highs around 70. Friday night, mostly clear. Lows in the upper 50s. Saturday, sunny. Highs in the upper 70s. Saturday night, mostly clear. Lows in the lower 60s. Sunday, mostly sunny. Highs in the lower 70s. Sunday night, mostly clear in the evening, then becoming partly cloudy. Lows in the mid-50s. Columbus Day, partly sunny with a 40% chance of showers. Cooler with highs in the lower 60s.

At 10 p.m., in Sioux City, the temperature was 67 and the dew point 43. The relative humidity was 41%. Wind was south at 10 miles an hour. The pressure was 30.03 inches and steady. Elsewhere in northwest Iowa, Morris was clear and 61. Sheldon was clear and 63. Cherokee was clear and 63. Spencer was clear and 57. Storm Lake was clear and 59. Other conditions across the northern plains, farther east in Iowa, it was clear, with a temperature of 63 at Des Moines and 59 at Waterloo. In eastern Nebraska it was clear. It was 59 at Lincoln, 63 at Omaha, and 65 at Norfolk. In eastern South Dakota, skies ranged from clear to partly cloudy, and temperatures were between 64 and 68 degrees. And in southern Minnesota, skies ranged from clear to partly cloudy. It was 63 at Worthington, 66 at Marshall, 61 at Mankato, 59 at Minneapolis, and 55 at Rochester. Once again, at 10 p.m. Sioux City had a temperature of 67. The current time is 10:23 p.m. Central Daylight Time. Operating on a frequency of 162.475 MHz, this is NOAA Weather Radio Station WXL62, broadcasting from a transmitter near Lawton, Iowa. Our program originates from the National Weather Service in Sioux Falls and serves Sioux City and the surrounding Siouxland area. This hazardous weather outlook is for northwest Iowa, west central Iowa, southwest Minnesota, northeast Nebraska, central South Dakota, east central South Dakota, south central South Dakota, and southeast South Dakota. For today and tonight, no hazardous weather is expected at this time. For Tuesday through Sunday, no hazardous weather is expected at this time. Spotter activation is not expected at this time. Your National Weather Service forecast for Siouxland. Tonight, mostly clear. Not as cool with lows in the mid-50s. South winds 10 to 15 miles an hour with gusts up to 25 miles an hour. Tuesday, sunny. Highs in the lower 80s. South winds 10 to 15 miles an hour, becoming west 5 to 10 miles an hour in the afternoon. Tuesday night, mostly clear. Lows in the lower 50s. Northwest winds around 5 miles an hour. Wednesday, sunny. Highs in the mid-70s. North winds around 5 miles an hour. Wednesday night, mostly clear in the evening, then becoming partly cloudy. Lows in the lower 50s. East winds around 5 miles an hour. Thursday, mostly sunny. Highs in the upper 60s. Thursday night, partly cloudy. Lows in the lower 50s. Friday, mostly sunny. Highs around 70. Friday night, mostly clear. Lows in the upper 50s. Saturday, sunny. Highs in the upper 70s. Saturday night, mostly clear. Lows in the lower 60s. Sunday, mostly sunny. Highs in the lower 70s. Sunday night, mostly clear in the evening, then becoming partly cloudy. Lows in the mid-50s. Columbus Day, partly sunny with a 40% chance of showers. Cooler with highs in the lower 60s. At 10 p.m., in Sioux City, the temperature was 67 and the dew point 43. The relative humidity was 41%. Wind was south at 10 miles an hour. The pressure was 30.03 inches and steady. Elsewhere in northwest Iowa, Morris was clear and 61. Sheldon was clear and 63. Cherokee was clear and 63. Spencer was clear and 57. Storm Lake was clear and 59. Other conditions across the northern plains, farther east in Iowa, it was clear, with a temperature of 63 at Des Moines and 59 at Waterloo. In eastern Nebraska it was clear. It was 59 at Lincoln, 63 at Omaha, and 65 at Norfolk. In eastern South Dakota, skies ranged from clear to partly cloudy, and temperatures were between 64 and 68 degrees. And in southern Minnesota, skies ranged from clear to partly cloudy. It was 63 at Worthington, 66 at Marshall.

61 at Mankato, 59 at Minneapolis, and 55 at Rochester. Once again, at 10 p.m. Sioux City had a temperature of 67. The current time is 10:27 p.m. Central Daylight Time. Operating on a frequency of 162.475 MHz, this is NOAA Weather Radio Station WXL62, broadcasting from a transmitter near Lawton, Iowa. Our program originates from the National Weather Service in Sioux Falls and serves Sioux City and the surrounding Siouxland area. This hazardous weather outlook is for Northwest Iowa, West Central Iowa, Southwest Minnesota, Northeast Nebraska, Central South Dakota, East Central South Dakota, South Central South Dakota, and Southeast South Dakota. For today and tonight, no hazardous weather is expected at this time. For Tuesday through Sunday, no hazardous weather is expected at this time. Spotter activation is not expected at this time. Your National Weather Service forecast for Siouxland. Tonight, mostly clear. Not as cool with lows in the mid-50s. South winds 10 to 15 miles an hour with gusts up to 25 miles an hour. Tuesday, sunny. Highs in the lower 80s. South winds 10 to 15 miles an hour, becoming west 5 to 10 miles an hour in the afternoon. Tuesday night, mostly clear. Lows in the lower 50s. Northwest winds around 5 miles an hour. Wednesday, sunny. Highs in the mid-70s. North winds around 5 miles an hour. Wednesday night, mostly clear in the evening, then becoming partly cloudy. Lows in the lower 50s. East winds around 5 miles an hour. Thursday, mostly sunny. Highs in the upper 60s. Thursday night, partly cloudy. Lows in the lower 50s. Friday, mostly sunny. Highs around 70. Friday night, mostly clear. Lows in the upper 50s. Saturday, sunny. Highs in the upper 70s. Saturday night, mostly clear. Lows in the lower 60s. Sunday, mostly sunny. Highs in the lower 70s. Sunday night, mostly clear in the evening, then becoming partly cloudy. Lows in the mid-50s. Columbus Day, partly sunny with a 40% chance of showers. Cooler with highs in the lower 60s. At 10 p.m., in Sioux City, the temperature was 67 and the dew point 43. The relative humidity was 41%. Wind was down at 10 miles an hour. The pressure was 30.03 inches and steady. Elsewhere in northwest Iowa, Morris was clear and 61. Sheldon was clear and 63. Cherokee was clear and 63. Spencer was clear and 57. Storm Lake was clear and 59. Other conditions across the northern plains, farther east in Iowa, it was clear, with a temperature of 63 at Des Moines and 59 at Waterloo. In eastern Nebraska it was clear. It was 59 at Lincoln, 63 at Omaha, and 65 at North Fork. In eastern South Dakota, skies ranged from clear to partly cloudy, and temperatures were between 64 and 68 degrees. And in southern Minnesota, skies ranged from clear to partly cloudy. It was 63 at Worthington, 66 at Marshall, 61 at Mankato, 59 at Minneapolis, and 55 at Rochester. Once again, at 10 p.m. Sioux City had a temperature of 67. The current time is 10:31 p.m. Central Daylight Time. Operating on a frequency of 162.475 MHz, this is NOAA Weather Radio Station WXL62, broadcasting from a transmitter near Lawton, Iowa. Our program originates from the National Weather Service in Sioux Falls and serves Sioux City and the surrounding Siouxland area. This hazardous weather outlook is for northwest Iowa, west central Iowa, southwest Minnesota, northeast Nebraska, central South Dakota, east central South Dakota, south central South Dakota, and southeast South Dakota. For today and tonight, no hazardous weather is expected at this time. For Tuesday through Sunday, no hazardous weather is expected at this time. Spotter activation is not expected at this time. Your National Weather

weather forecast for Sioux Lance. Tonight, mostly clear. Not as cool as lows in the mid-50s. South winds 10 to 15 miles an hour with gusts up to 25 miles an hour. Tuesday, sunny. Highs in the lower 80s. South winds 10 to 15 miles an hour, becoming west 5 to 10 miles an hour in the afternoon. Tuesday night, mostly clear. Lows in the lower 50s. Northwest winds around 5 miles an hour. Wednesday, sunny. Highs in the mid-70s. North winds around 5 miles an hour. Wednesday night, mostly clear in the evening, then becoming partly cloudy. Lows in the lower 50s. East winds around 5 miles an hour. Thursday, mostly sunny. Highs in the upper 60s. Thursday night, partly cloudy. Lows in the lower 50s. Friday, mostly sunny, upper 60s. Thursday night, partly cloudy. Lows in the lower 50s. Friday, mostly sunny. Highs around 70. Friday night, mostly clear. Lows in the upper 50s. Saturday, sunny. Highs in the upper 70s. Saturday night, mostly clear. Lows in the lower 60s. Sunday, mostly sunny. Highs in the lower 70s. Sunday night, mostly clear in the evening, then becoming partly cloudy. Lows in the mid-50s. Columbus Day, partly sunny with a 40% chance of showers. Cooler with highs in the lower 60s. At 10 p.m., in Sioux City, the temperature was 67, and the dew point 43. The relative humidity was 41%. Wind was south at 10 miles an hour. The pressure was 30.03 inches and steady. Elsewhere in northwest Iowa, Morris was clear and 61. Sheldon was clear and 63. Cherokee was clear and 63. Spencer was clear and 57. Storm Lake was clear and 59. Other conditions across the northern plains, farther east in Iowa, it was clear, with a temperature of 63 at Des Moines and 59 at Waterloo. In eastern Nebraska it was clear. It was 59 at Lincoln, 63 at Omaha, and 65 at Norfolk. In eastern South Dakota, skies ranged from clear to partly cloudy, and temperatures were between 64 and 68 degrees. And in southern Minnesota, skies ranged from clear to partly cloudy. It was 63 at Worthington, 66 at Marshall, 61 at Mankato, 59 at Minneapolis, and 55 at Rochester. Once again, at 10 p.m. Sioux City had a temperature of 67. The current time is 10:35 p.m. Central Daylight Time. Operating on a frequency of 162.475 MHz, this is NOAA Weather Radio Station WXL62, broadcasting from a transmitter near Lawton, Iowa. Our program originates from the National Weather Service in Sioux Falls and serves Sioux City and the surrounding Sioux Land area. This hazardous weather outlook is for northwest Iowa, west central Iowa, southwest Minnesota, northeast Nebraska, central South Dakota, east central South Dakota, south central South Dakota, and southeast South Dakota. For today and tonight, no hazardous weather is expected at this time. For Tuesday through Sunday, no hazardous weather is expected at this time. Spotter activation is not expected at this time. Your National Weather Service forecast for Sioux Land. Tonight, mostly clear. Not as cool as lows in the mid-50s. South winds 10 to 15 miles an hour with gusts up to 25 miles an hour. Tuesday, sunny. Highs in the lower 80s. South winds 10 to 15 miles an hour, becoming west 5 to 10 miles an hour in the afternoon. Tuesday night, mostly clear. Lows in the lower 50s. Northwest winds around 5 miles an hour. Wednesday, sunny. Highs in the mid-70s. North winds around 5 miles an hour. Wednesday night, mostly clear in the evening, then becoming partly cloudy. Lows in the lower 50s. East winds around 5 miles an hour. Thursday, mostly sunny. Highs in the upper 60s. Thursday night, partly cloudy.

sunny. Highs around 70. Friday night, mostly clear. Lows in the upper 50s. Saturday, sunny. Highs in the upper 70s. Saturday night, mostly clear. Lows in the lower 60s. Sunday, mostly sunny. Highs in the lower 70s. Sunday night, mostly clear in the evening, then becoming partly cloudy. Lows in the mid-50s. Columbus Day, partly sunny with a 40% chance of showers. Cooler with highs in the lower 60s. At 10 p.m., in Sioux City, the temperature was 67 and a 2.43. The relative humidity was 41%. Wind was south at 10 miles an hour. The pressure was 30.03 inches and steady. Elsewhere in northwest Iowa, Morris was clear and 61. Sheldon was clear and 63. Cherokee was clear and 63. Spencer was clear and 57. Storm Lake was clear and 59. Other conditions across the northern plains, farther east in Iowa, it was clear, with a temperature of 63 at Des Moines and 59 at Waterloo. In eastern Nebraska it was clear. It was 59 at Lincoln, 63 at Omaha, and 65 at Norfolk. In eastern South Dakota, skies ranged from clear to partly cloudy, and temperatures were between 64 and 68 degrees. And in southern Minnesota, skies ranged from clear to partly cloudy. It was 63 at Worthington, 66 at Marshall, 61 at Mankato, 59 at Minneapolis, and 55 at Rochester. Once again, at 10 p.m. Sioux City had a temperature of 67. The current time is 10:39 p.m. Central Daylight Time. Operating on a frequency of 162.475 MHz, this is NOAA Weather Radio Station WXL62, broadcasting from a transmitter near Lawton, Iowa. Our program originates from the National Weather Service in Sioux Falls and serves Sioux City and the surrounding Siouxland area. This hazardous weather outlook is for northwest Iowa, west central Iowa, southwest Minnesota, northeast Nebraska, central South Dakota, east central South Dakota, south central South Dakota, and southeast South Dakota. For today and tonight, no hazardous weather is expected at this time. For Tuesday through Sunday, no hazardous weather is expected at this time. Spotter activation is not expected at this time. Your National Weather Service forecast for Siouxland. Tonight, mostly clear. Not as cool with lows in the mid-50s. South winds 10 to 15 miles an hour with gusts up to 25 miles an hour. Tuesday, sunny. Highs in the lower 80s. South winds 10 to 15 miles an hour, becoming west 5 to 10 miles an hour in the afternoon. Tuesday night, mostly clear. Lows in the lower 50s. Northwest winds around 5 miles an hour. Wednesday, sunny. Highs in the mid-70s. North winds around 5 miles an hour. Wednesday night, mostly clear in the evening, then becoming partly cloudy. Lows in the lower 50s. East winds around 5 miles an hour. Thursday, mostly sunny. Highs in the upper 60s. Thursday night, partly cloudy. Lows in the lower 50s. Friday, mostly sunny. Highs around 70. Friday night, mostly clear. Lows in the upper 50s. Saturday, sunny. Highs in the upper 70s. Saturday night, mostly clear. Lows in the lower 60s. Sunday, mostly sunny. Highs in the lower 70s. Sunday night, mostly clear in the evening, then becoming partly cloudy. Lows in the mid-50s. Columbus Day, partly sunny with a 40% chance of showers. Cooler with highs in the lower 60s. At 10 p.m., in Sioux City, the temperature was 67 and a 2.43. The relative humidity was 41%. Wind was down at 10 miles an hour. The pressure was 30.03 inches and steady. Elsewhere in northwest Iowa, Morris was clear and 61. Sheldon was clear and 63. Cherokee was clear and 63.

Spencer was clear in 57. Storm Lake was clear in 59. Other conditions across the northern plains, farther east in Iowa, it was clear, with a temperature of 63 at Des Moines and 59 at Waterloo. In eastern Nebraska, it was clear. It was 59 at Lincoln, 63 at Omaha, and 65 at North Fork. In eastern South Dakota, skies ranged from clear to partly cloudy, and temperatures were between 64 and 68 degrees. And in southern Minnesota, skies ranged from clear to partly cloudy. It was 63 at Worthington, 66 at Marshall, 61 at Mankato, 59 at Minneapolis, and 55 at Rochester. Once again, at 10 p.m., Sioux City had a temperature of 67. The current time is 10:42 p.m. Central Daylight Time. Operating on a frequency of 162.475 MHz, this is NOAA Weather Radio Station WXL62, broadcasting from a transmitter near Lawton, Iowa. Our program originates from the National Weather Service in Sioux Falls and serves Sioux City and the surrounding Siouxland area. This hazardous weather outlook is for northwest Iowa, west central Iowa, southwest Minnesota, northeast Nebraska, central South Dakota, east central South Dakota, south central South Dakota, and southeast South Dakota. For today and tonight, no hazardous weather is expected at this time. For Tuesday through Sunday, no hazardous weather is expected at this time. Spotter activation is not expected at this time. Your National Weather Service forecast for Siouxland. Tonight, mostly clear. Not as cool as lows in the mid-50s. South winds 10 to 15 miles an hour with gusts up to 25 miles an hour. Tuesday, sunny. Highs in the lower 80s. South winds 10 to 15 miles an hour, becoming west 5 to 10 miles an hour in the afternoon. Tuesday night, mostly clear. Lows in the lower 50s. Northwest winds around 5 miles an hour. Wednesday, sunny. Highs in the mid-70s. North winds around 5 miles an hour. Wednesday night, mostly clear in the evening, then becoming partly cloudy. Lows in the lower 50s. East winds around 5 miles an hour. Thursday, mostly sunny. Highs in the upper 60s. Thursday night, partly cloudy. Lows in the lower 50s. Friday, mostly sunny. Highs around 70. Friday night, mostly clear. Lows in the upper 50s. Saturday, sunny. Highs in the upper 70s. Saturday night, mostly clear. Lows in the lower 60s. Sunday, mostly sunny. Highs in the lower 70s. Sunday night, mostly clear in the evening, then becoming partly cloudy. Lows in the mid-50s. Columbus Day, partly sunny with a 40% chance of showers. Cooler with highs in the lower 60s. At 10 p.m., in Sioux City, the temperature was 67 and the dew point 43. The relative humidity was 41%. Wind was south at 10 miles an hour. The pressure was 30.03 inches and steady. Elsewhere in northwest Iowa, Morris was clear and 61. Sheldon was clear and 63. Cherokee was clear and 63. Spencer was clear and 57. Storm Lake was clear and 59. Other conditions across the northern plains, farther east in Iowa, it was clear, with a temperature of 63 at Des Moines and 59 at Waterloo. In eastern Nebraska, it was clear. It was 59 at Lincoln, 63 at Omaha, and 65 at North Fork. In eastern South Dakota, skies ranged from clear to partly cloudy, and temperatures were between 64 and 68 degrees. And in southern Minnesota, skies ranged from clear to partly cloudy. It was 63 at Worthington, 66 at Marshall, 61 at Mankato, 59 at Minneapolis, and 55 at Rochester. Once again, at 10 p.m., Sioux City had a temperature of 67. The current time is 10:46 p.m. Central Daylight Time. Operating on a frequency of 162.475 MHz, this is NOAA Weather Radio Station WXL62, broadcasting.
broadcasting from a transmitter near Lawton, Iowa. Our program originates from the National Weather Service in Sioux Falls and serves Sioux City and the surrounding Siouxland area. This hazardous weather outlook is from northwest Iowa, west central Iowa, southwest Minnesota, northeast Nebraska, central South Dakota, east central South Dakota, south central South Dakota, and southeast South Dakota. For today and tonight, no hazardous weather is expected at this time. For Tuesday through Sunday, no hazardous weather is expected at this time. Spotter activation is not expected at this time. Your National Weather Service forecast for Siouxland. Tonight, mostly clear. Not as cool with lows in the mid-50s. South winds 10 to 15 miles an hour with gusts up to 25 miles an hour. Tuesday, sunny. Highs in the lower 80s. South winds 10 to 15 miles an hour, becoming west 5 to 10 miles an hour in the afternoon. Tuesday night, mostly clear. Lows in the lower 50s. Northwest winds around 5 miles an hour. Wednesday, sunny. Highs in the mid-70s. North winds around 5 miles an hour. Wednesday night, mostly clear in the evening, then becoming partly cloudy. Lows in the lower 50s. East winds around 5 miles an hour. Thursday, mostly sunny. Highs in the upper 60s. Thursday night, partly cloudy. Lows in the lower 50s. Friday, mostly sunny. Highs around 70. Friday night, mostly clear. Lows in the upper 50s. Saturday, sunny. Highs in the upper 70s. Saturday night, mostly clear. Lows in the lower 60s. Sunday, mostly sunny. Highs in the lower 70s. Sunday night, mostly clear in the evening, then becoming partly cloudy. Lows in the mid-50s. Columbus Day, partly sunny with a 40% chance of showers. Cooler with highs in the lower 60s. At 10 p.m., in Sioux City, the temperature was 67, and the dew point 43. The relative humidity was 41%. Wind was south at 10 miles an hour. The pressure was 30.03 inches and steady. Elsewhere in northwest Iowa, Morris was clear and 61. Sheldon was clear and 63. Cherokee was clear and 63. Spencer was clear and 57. Storm Lake was clear and 59. Other conditions across the northern plains, farther east in Iowa, it was clear, with a temperature of 63 at Des Moines and 59 at Waterloo. In eastern Nebraska it was clear. It was 59 at Lincoln, 63 at Omaha, and 65 at Norfolk. In eastern South Dakota, skies ranged from clear to partly cloudy, and temperatures were between 64 and 68 degrees. And in southern Minnesota, skies ranged from clear to partly cloudy. It was 63 at Worthington, 66 at Marshall, 61 at Mankato, 59 at Minneapolis, and 55 at Rochester. Once again, at 10 p.m. Sioux City had a temperature of 67. The current time is 10:50 p.m. Central Daylight Time. Operating on a frequency of 162.475 MHz, this is NOAA Weather Radio Station WXL62, broadcasting from a transmitter near Lawton, Iowa. Our program originates from the National Weather Service in Sioux Falls and serves Sioux City and the surrounding Siouxland area. This hazardous weather outlook is for northwest Iowa, west central Iowa, southwest Minnesota, northeast Nebraska, central South Dakota, east central South Dakota, south central South Dakota, and southeast South Dakota. For today and tonight, no hazardous weather is expected at this time. For Tuesday through Sunday, no hazardous weather is expected at this time. Spotter activation is not expected at this time. Your National Weather Service forecast for Siouxland. Tonight, mostly clear. Not as cool with lows in the mid-50s. South winds 10 to 15 miles an hour with gusts up to 25 miles an hour. Tuesday, sunny. Highs in the lower 80s. South winds 10 to 15 miles an hour, becoming west 5 to 10 miles an hour in the afternoon.

night, mostly clear. Lows in the lower 50s. Northwest winds around 5 miles an hour. Wednesday, sunny. Highs in the mid-70s. North winds around 5 miles an hour. Wednesday night, mostly clear in the evening, then becoming partly cloudy. Lows in the lower 50s. East winds around 5 miles an hour. Thursday, mostly sunny. Highs in the upper 60s. Thursday night, partly cloudy. Lows in the lower 50s. Friday, mostly sunny. Highs around 70. Friday night, mostly clear. Lows in the upper 50s. Saturday, sunny. Highs in the upper 70s. Saturday night, mostly clear. Lows in the lower 60s. Sunday, mostly sunny. Highs in the lower 70s. Sunday night, mostly clear in the evening, then becoming partly cloudy. Lows in the mid-50s. Columbus Day, partly sunny with a 40% chance of showers. Cooler with highs in the lower 60s. At 10 p.m., in Sioux City, the temperature was 67, and the dew point 43. The relative humidity was 41%. Wind was south at 10 miles an hour. The pressure was 30.03 inches and steady. Elsewhere in northwest Iowa, Morris was clear and 61. Sheldon was clear and 63. Cherokee was clear and 63. Spencer was clear and 57. Storm Lake was clear and 59. Other conditions across the northern plains, farther east in Iowa, it was clear, with a temperature of 63 at Des Moines and 59 at Waterloo. In eastern Nebraska it was clear. It was 59 at Lincoln, 63 at Omaha, and 65 at North Fork. In eastern South Dakota, skies ranged from clear to partly cloudy, and temperatures were between 64 and 68 degrees. And in southern Minnesota, skies ranged from clear to partly cloudy. It was 63 at Worthington, 66 at Marshall, 61 at Mankato, 59 at Minneapolis, and 55 at Rochester. Once again, at 10 p.m. Sioux City had a temperature of 67. The current time is 10:54 p.m. Central Daylight Time. Operating on a frequency of 162.475 MHz, this is NOAA Weather Radio Station WXL62, broadcasting from a transmitter near Lawton, Iowa. Our program originates from the National Weather Service in Sioux Falls and serves Sioux City and the surrounding Siouxland area. This hazardous weather outlook is for northwest Iowa, west central Iowa, southwest Minnesota, northeast Nebraska, central South Dakota, east central South Dakota, south central South Dakota, and southeast South Dakota. For today and tonight, no hazardous weather is expected at this time. For Tuesday through Sunday, no hazardous weather is expected at this time. Spotter activation is not expected at this time. Your National Weather Service forecast for Siouxland. Tonight, mostly clear. Not as cool as lows in the mid-50s. South winds 10 to 15 miles an hour with gusts up to 25 miles an hour. Tuesday, sunny. Highs in the lower 80s. South winds 10 to 15 miles an hour, becoming west 5 to 10 miles an hour in the afternoon. Tuesday night, mostly clear. Lows in the lower 50s. Northwest winds around 5 miles an hour. Wednesday, sunny. Highs in the mid-70s. North winds around 5 miles an hour. Wednesday night, mostly clear in the evening, then becoming partly cloudy. Lows in the lower 50s. East winds around 5 miles an hour. Thursday, mostly sunny. Highs in the upper 60s. Thursday night, partly cloudy. Lows in the lower 50s. Friday, mostly sunny. Highs around 70. Friday night, mostly clear. Lows in the upper 50s. Saturday, sunny. Highs in the upper 70s. Saturday night, mostly clear. Lows in the lower 60s. Sunday, mostly sunny. Highs in the lower 70s. Sunday night, mostly clear in the evening, then becoming partly cloudy. Lows in the mid-50s.
sunless day, partly sunny with a 40% chance of showers. Cooler with highs in the lower 60s. At 10 p.m., in Sioux City, the temperature was 67, and the dew point 43. The relative humidity was 41%. Wind was south at 10 miles an hour. The pressure was 30.03 inches and steady. Elsewhere in northwest Iowa, Morris was clear and 61. Sheldon was clear and 63. Cherokee was clear and 63. Spencer was clear and 57. Storm Lake was clear and 59. Other conditions across the northern plains, farther east in Iowa, it was clear, with a temperature of 63 at Des Moines and 59 at Waterloo. In eastern Nebraska it was clear. It was 59 at Lincoln, 63 at Omaha, and 65 at Norfolk. In eastern South Dakota, skies ranged from clear to partly cloudy, and temperatures were between 64 and 68 degrees. And in southern Minnesota, skies ranged from clear to partly cloudy. It was 63 at Worthington, 66 at Marshall, 61 at Mankato, 59 at Minneapolis, and 55 at Rochester. Once again, at 10 p.m. Sioux City had a temperature of 67. The current time is 10:58 p.m. Central Daylight Time. Operating on a frequency of 162.475 MHz, this is NOAA Weather Radio Station WXL62, broadcasting from a transmitter near Lawton, Iowa. Our program originates from the National Weather Service in Sioux Falls and serves Sioux City and the surrounding Siouxland area. This hazardous weather outlook is for northwest Iowa, west central Iowa, southwest Minnesota, northeast Nebraska, central South Dakota, east central South Dakota, south central South Dakota, and southeast South Dakota. For today and tonight, no hazardous weather is expected at this time. For Tuesday through Sunday, no hazardous weather is expected at this time. Spotter activation is not expected at this time. Your National Weather Service forecast for Siouxland. Tonight, mostly clear. Not as cool as lows in the mid-50s. South winds 10 to 15 miles an hour with gusts up to 25 miles an hour. Tuesday, sunny. Highs in the lower 80s. South winds 10 to 15 miles an hour, becoming west 5 to 10 miles an hour in the afternoon. Tuesday night, mostly clear. Lows in the lower 50s. Northwest winds around 5 miles an hour. Wednesday, sunny. Highs in the mid-70s. North winds around 5 miles an hour. Wednesday night, mostly clear in the evening, then becoming partly cloudy. Lows in the lower 50s. East winds around 5 miles an hour. Thursday, mostly sunny. Highs in the upper 60s. Thursday night, partly cloudy. Lows in the lower 50s. Friday, mostly sunny. Highs around 70. Friday night, mostly clear. Lows in the upper 50s. Saturday, sunny. Highs in the upper 70s. Saturday night, mostly clear. Lows in the lower 60s. Sunday, mostly sunny. Highs in the lower 70s. Sunday night, mostly clear in the evening, then becoming partly cloudy. Lows in the mid-50s. Columbus Day, partly sunny with a 40% chance of showers. Cooler with highs in the lower 60s. At 10 p.m., in Sioux City, the temperature was 67 and the dew point 43. The relative humidity was 41%. Wind was south at 10 miles an hour. The pressure was 30.03 inches and steady. Elsewhere in northwest Iowa, Morris was clear and 61. Sheldon was clear and 63. Cherokee was clear and 63. Spencer was clear and 57. Storm Lake was clear and 59. Other conditions across the northern plains, farther east in Iowa, it was clear, with a temperature of 63 at Des Moines and 59 at Waterloo. In eastern Nebraska it was clear. It was 59 at Lincoln, 63 at Omaha, and 65 at Norfolk. In eastern South Dakota, skies ranged from clear to partly cloudy, and temperatures were between 64 and 68 degrees. And in
southern Minnesota, skies ranged from clear to partly cloudy. It was 63 at Worthington, 66 at Marshall, 61 at Mankato, 59 at Minneapolis, and 55 at Rochester. Once again, at 10 p.m. Sioux City had a temperature of 67. At 11 p.m., in Sioux City, the temperature was 58 and a 2.45. The relative humidity was 62%. Wind was southeast at 10 miles an hour. The pressure was 30.02 inches and falling. Elsewhere in northwest Iowa, Morris was partly cloudy and 61. Sheldon was clear and 61. Spencer was clear and 57. Storm Lake was clear and 59. Other conditions across the northern plains, farther east in Iowa, it was clear, and temperatures were between 55 and 60 degrees. In eastern Nebraska it was clear. It was 55 at Lincoln, 61 at Omaha, and 64 at Norfolk. In eastern South Dakota, it was clear, and temperatures were between 64 and 66 degrees. And in southern Minnesota, it was clear. It was 62 at Worthington, 67 at Marshall, 60 at Mankato, 61 at Minneapolis, and 55 at Rochester. Once again, at 11 p.m. Sioux City had a temperature of 58. The current time is 11:03 p.m. Central Daylight Time. Operating on a frequency of 162.475 MHz, this is NOAA Weather Radio Station WXL62, broadcasting from a transmitter near Lawton, Iowa. Our program originates from the National Weather Service in Sioux Falls and serves Sioux City and the surrounding Siouxland area. This hazardous weather outlook is for northwest Iowa, west central Iowa, southwest Minnesota, northeast Nebraska, central South Dakota, east central South Dakota, south central South Dakota, and southeast South Dakota. For today and tonight, no hazardous weather is expected at this time. For Tuesday through Sunday, no hazardous weather is expected at this time. Water activation is not expected at this time. Your National Weather Service forecast for Siouxland. Tonight, mostly clear. Not as cool as lows in the mid-50s. South winds 10 to 15 miles an hour with gusts up to 25 miles an hour. Tuesday, sunny. Highs in the lower 80s. South winds 10 to 15 miles an hour, becoming west 5 to 10 miles an hour in the afternoon. Tuesday night, mostly clear. Lows in the lower 50s. Northwest winds around 5 miles an hour. Wednesday, sunny. Highs in the mid-70s. North winds around 5 miles an hour. Wednesday night, mostly clear in the evening, then becoming partly cloudy. Lows in the lower 50s. East winds around 5 miles an hour. Thursday, mostly sunny. Highs in the upper 60s. Thursday night, partly cloudy. Lows in the lower 50s. Friday, mostly sunny. Highs around 70. Friday night, mostly clear. Lows in the upper 50s. Saturday, sunny. Highs in the upper 70s. Saturday night, mostly clear. Lows in the lower 60s. Sunday, mostly sunny. Highs in the lower 70s. Sunday night, mostly clear in the evening, then becoming partly cloudy. Lows in the mid-50s. Columbus Day, partly sunny with a 40% chance of showers. Cooler with highs in the lower 60s. Your National Weather Service forecast for Siouxland. Overnight, mostly clear and not as cool. Near steady temperature in the upper 50s. South winds 10 to 15 miles an hour with gusts up to 25 miles an hour. Tuesday, sunny. Highs in the lower 80s. South winds 10 to 15 miles an hour, becoming west 5 to 10 miles an hour in the afternoon. Tuesday night, mostly clear. Lows in the lower 50s. Northwest winds around 5 miles an hour. Wednesday, mostly sunny. Highs in the mid-70s. North winds around 5 miles an hour. Wednesday night, partly cloudy. Lows in the lower 50s. North winds around 5 miles an hour. Thursday.

highs in the upper 60s. Thursday night, partly cloudy. Lows in the lower 50s. Friday, sunny. Highs around 70. Friday night, mostly clear. Lows in the upper 50s. Saturday, sunny. Highs in the upper 70s. Saturday night, mostly clear. Lows in the lower 60s. Sunday, sunny. Highs in the lower 70s. Sunday night, partly cloudy. Lows in the mid-50s. Columbus Day, partly sunny with a 40% chance of showers. Cooler with highs in the lower 60s. At 11 p.m., in Sioux City, the temperature was 58, and the dew point 45. The relative humidity was 62%. Wind was southeast at 10 miles an hour. The pressure was 30.02 inches and falling. Elsewhere in northwest Iowa, Morris was partly cloudy and 61. Sheldon was clear and 61. Spencer was clear and 57. Storm Lake was clear and 59. Other conditions across the northern plains, farther east in Iowa, it was clear, and temperatures were between 55 and 60 degrees. In eastern Nebraska it was clear. It was 55 at Lincoln, 61 at Omaha, and 64 at North Fork. In eastern South Dakota, it was clear, and temperatures were between 64 and 66 degrees. And in southern Minnesota, it was clear. It was 62 at Worthington, 67 at Marshall, 60 at Mankato, 61 at Minneapolis, and 55 at Rochester. Once again, at 11 p.m. Sioux City had a temperature of 58. The current time is 11:09 p.m. Central Daylight Time. Operating on a frequency of 162.475 MHz, this is NOAA Weather Radio Station WXL62, broadcasting from a transmitter near Lawton, Iowa. Our program originates from the National Weather Service in Sioux Falls and serves Sioux City and the surrounding Siouxland area. This hazardous weather outlook is for northwest Iowa, west central Iowa, southwest Minnesota, northeast Nebraska, central South Dakota, east central South Dakota, south central South Dakota, and southeast South Dakota. For today and tonight, no hazardous weather is expected at this time. For Tuesday through Sunday, no hazardous weather is expected at this time. Spotter activation is not expected at this time. Your National Weather Service forecast for Siouxland. Overnight, mostly clear and not as cool. Near steady temperature in the upper 50s. South winds 10 to 15 miles an hour with gusts up to 25 miles an hour. Tuesday, sunny. Highs in the lower 80s. South winds 10 to 15 miles an hour, becoming west 5 to 10 miles an hour in the afternoon. Tuesday night, mostly clear. Lows in the lower 50s. Northwest winds around 5 miles an hour. Wednesday, mostly sunny. Highs in the mid-70s. North winds around 5 miles an hour. Wednesday night, partly cloudy. Lows in the lower 50s. North winds around 5 miles an hour. Thursday, mostly sunny. Highs in the upper 60s. Thursday night, partly cloudy. Lows in the lower 50s. Friday, sunny. Highs around 70. Friday night, mostly clear. Lows in the upper 50s. Saturday, sunny. Highs in the upper 70s. Saturday night, mostly clear. Lows in the lower 60s. Sunday, sunny. Highs in the lower 70s. Sunday night, partly cloudy. Lows in the mid-50s. Columbus Day, partly sunny with a 40% chance of showers. Cooler with highs in the lower 60s. At 11 p.m., in Sioux City, the temperature was 58 and the dew point 45. The relative humidity was 62%. Wind was southeast at 10 miles an hour. The pressure was 30.02 inches and falling. Elsewhere in northwest Iowa, Morris was partly cloudy and 61. Sheldon was clear and 61. Cherokee was clear and 61. Spencer was clear and 57. Storm Lake

The current time is 11:12 p.m. Central Daylight Time. Operating on a frequency of 162.475 MHz, this is NOAA Weather Radio Station WXL62, broadcasting from a transmitter near Lawton, Iowa. Our program originates from the National Weather Service in Sioux Falls and serves Sioux City and the surrounding Siouxland area. This hazardous weather outlook is for northwest Iowa, west central Iowa, southwest Minnesota, northeast Nebraska, central South Dakota, east central South Dakota, south central South Dakota, and southeast South Dakota. For today and tonight, no hazardous weather is expected at this time. For Tuesday through Sunday, no hazardous weather is expected at this time. Spotter activation is not expected at this time. Your National Weather Service forecast for Siouxland. Overnight, mostly clear and not as cool. Near steady temperature in the upper 50s. South winds 10 to 15 miles an hour with gusts up to 25 miles an hour. Tuesday, sunny. Highs in the lower 80s. South winds 10 to 15 miles an hour, becoming west 5 to 10 miles an hour in the afternoon. Tuesday night, mostly clear. Lows in the lower 50s. Northwest winds around 5 miles an hour. Wednesday, mostly sunny. Highs in the mid 70s. North winds around 5 miles an hour. Wednesday night, partly cloudy. Lows in the lower 50s. North winds around 5 miles an hour. Thursday, mostly sunny. Highs in the upper 60s. Thursday night, partly cloudy. Lows in the lower 50s. Friday, sunny. Highs around 70. Friday night, mostly clear. Lows in the upper 50s. Saturday, sunny. Highs in the upper 70s. Saturday night, mostly clear. Lows in the lower 60s. Sunday, sunny. Highs in the lower 70s. Sunday night, partly cloudy. Lows in the mid-50s. Columbus Day, partly sunny with a 40% chance of showers. Cooler with highs in the lower 60s. At 11 p.m., in Sioux City, the temperature was 58 and a 2.45. The relative humidity was 62%. Wind was southeast at 10 miles an hour. The pressure was 30.02 meters and falling. Elsewhere in northwest Iowa, Mars was partly cloudy and 61. Sheldon was clear and 61. Cherokee was clear and 61. Spencer was clear and 57. Storm Lake was clear and 59. Other conditions across the northern plains, farther east in Iowa, it was clear, and temperatures were between 55 and 60 degrees. In eastern Nebraska it was clear. It was 55 at Lincoln, 61 at Omaha, and 64 at Norfolk. In eastern South Dakota, it was clear, and temperatures were between 64 and 66 degrees. And in southern Minnesota, it was clear. It was 62 at Worthington, 67 at Marshall, 60 at Mankato, 61 at Minneapolis, and 55 at Rochester. Once again, at 11 p.m. Sioux City had a temperature of 58. The current time is 11:16 p.m. Central Daylight Time. Operating on a frequency of 162.475 MHz, this is NOAA Weather Radio Station WXL62, broadcasting from a transmitter near Lawton, Iowa. Our program originates from the National Weather Service in Sioux Falls and serves Sioux City and the surrounding Siouxland area. This hazardous weather outlook is for northwest Iowa, west central Iowa, southwest Minnesota, northeast Nebraska, central South Dakota, east central South Dakota, south central South Dakota, and southeast South Dakota. For today and tonight, no hazardous weather is expected at this time. For Tuesday through Sunday, no hazardous weather is expected at this time. Spotter activation is not expected at this time. Your National Weather Service forecast for Siouxland. Overnight, mostly clear and not as cool. Near steady temperature in the upper 50s. South winds 10 to 15 miles an hour with gusts up to 25 miles an hour. Tuesday, sunny. Highs in the lower 80s.

south, winds 10 to 15 miles an hour. Becoming west, 5 to 10 miles an hour in the afternoon. Tuesday night, mostly clear. Lows in the lower 50s. Northwest winds around 5 miles an hour. Wednesday, mostly sunny. Highs in the mid-70s. North winds around 5 miles an hour. Wednesday night, partly cloudy. Lows in the lower 50s. North winds around 5 miles an hour. Thursday, mostly sunny. Highs in the upper 60s. Thursday night, partly cloudy. Lows in the lower 50s. Friday, sunny. Highs around 70. Friday night, mostly clear. Lows in the upper 50s. Saturday, sunny. Highs in the upper 70s. Saturday night, mostly clear. Lows in the lower 60s. Sunday, sunny. Highs in the lower 70s. Sunday night, partly cloudy. Lows in the mid-50s. Columbus Day, partly sunny with a 40% chance of showers. Cooler with highs in the lower 60s. At 11 p.m., in Sioux City, the temperature was 58 and the dew point 45. The relative humidity was 62%. Wind was southeast at 10 miles an hour. The pressure was 30.02 inches and falling. Elsewhere in northwest Iowa, Morris was partly cloudy and 61. Sheldon was clear and 61. Cherokee was clear and 61. Spencer was clear and 57. Storm Lake was clear and 59. Other conditions across the northern plains, farther east in Iowa, it was clear, and temperatures were between 55 and 60 degrees. In eastern Nebraska, it was clear. It was 55 at Lincoln, 61 at Omaha, and 64 at Norfolk. In eastern South Dakota, it was clear, and temperatures were between 64 and 66 degrees. And in southern Minnesota, it was clear. It was 62 at Worthington, 67 at Marshall, 60 at Mankato, 61 at Minneapolis, and 55 at Rochester. Once again, at 11 p.m. Sioux City had a temperature of 58. The current time is 11:20 p.m. Central Daylight Time. Operating on a frequency of 162.475 MHz, this is NOAA Weather Radio Station WXL62, broadcasting from a transmitter near Lawton, Iowa. Our program originates from the National Weather Service in Sioux Falls and serves Sioux City and the surrounding Siouxland area. This hazardous weather outlook is for northwest Iowa, west central Iowa, southwest Minnesota, northeast Nebraska, central South Dakota, east central South Dakota, south central South Dakota, and southeast South Dakota. For today and tonight, no hazardous weather is expected at this time. For Tuesday through Sunday, no hazardous weather is expected at this time. Water activation is not expected at this time. Your National Weather Service forecast for Siouxland. Overnight, mostly clear and not as cool. Near steady temperature in the upper 50s. South winds 10 to 15 miles an hour with gusts up to 25 miles an hour. Tuesday, sunny. Highs in the lower 80s. South winds 10 to 15 miles an hour, becoming west 5 to 10 miles an hour in the afternoon. Tuesday night, mostly clear. Lows in the lower 50s. Northwest winds around 5 miles an hour. Wednesday, mostly sunny. Highs in the mid-70s. North winds around 5 miles an hour. Wednesday night, partly cloudy. Lows in the lower 50s. North winds around 5 miles an hour. Thursday, mostly sunny. Highs in the upper 60s. Thursday night, partly cloudy. Lows in the lower 50s. Friday, sunny. Highs around 70. Friday night, mostly clear. Lows in the upper 50s. Saturday, sunny. Highs in the upper 70s. Saturday night, mostly clear. Lows in the lower 60s. Sunday, sunny. Highs in the lower 70s. Sunday night, partly cloudy. Lows in the mid-50s. Columbus Day, partly sunny with a 40% chance of showers.

cooler with highs in the lower 60s. At 11 p.m. in Sioux City, the temperature was 58 and the dew point 45. The relative humidity was 62%. Wind was southeast at 10 miles an hour. The pressure was 30.02 meters and falling. Elsewhere in northwest Iowa, Morris was partly cloudy and 61. Sheldon was clear and 61. Syracuse was clear and 61. Spencer was clear and 57. Storm Lake was clear and 59. Other conditions across the northern plains, farther east in Iowa, it was clear, and temperatures were between 55 and 60 degrees. In eastern Nebraska, it was clear. It was 55 at Lincoln, 61 at Omaha, and 64 at Norfolk. In eastern South Dakota, it was clear, and temperatures were between 64 and 66 degrees. And in southern Minnesota, it was clear. It was 62 at Worthington, 67 at Marshall, 61 at Minneapolis, 55 at Rochester. Once again, at 11 p.m. Sioux City had a temperature of 58. The current time is 11:44 p.m. Central Daylight Time. Operating on a frequency of 162.475 MHz, this is NOAA Weather Radio Station WXL-62, broadcasting from the transmitter near Long, Iowa. Our program originates from the National Weather Service in Sioux Falls and serves Sioux City and the surrounding Siouxland area. This hazardous weather outlook is from northwest Iowa, west central Iowa, southwest Minnesota, northeast Nebraska, central South Dakota, east central South Dakota, south central South Dakota, and southeast South Dakota. For today and tonight, no hazardous weather is expected at this time. For Tuesday through Sunday, no hazardous weather is expected at this time. Fonder activation is not expected at this time. Your National Weather Service forecast for Siouxland. Overnight, mostly clear, not as cool. Near steady temperature in the upper 60s. South winds 10 to 15 miles an hour with gusts up to 25 miles an hour. Tuesday, sunny. Highs in the lower 80s. South winds 10 to 15 miles an hour, becoming west 5 to 10 miles an hour in the afternoon. Tuesday night, mostly clear. Lows in the lower 50s. Northwest winds around 5 miles an hour. Wednesday, mostly sunny. Highs in the mid 70s. North winds around 5 miles an hour. Wednesday night, partly cloudy. Lows in the lower 50s. North winds around 5 miles an hour. Thursday, mostly sunny. Highs in the upper 60s. Thursday night, partly cloudy. Lows in the lower 50s. Friday, sunny. Highs around 70. Friday night, mostly clear. Lows in the upper 50s. Saturday, sunny. Highs in the upper 70s. Saturday night, mostly clear. Lows in the lower 60s. Sunday, sunny. Highs in the lower 70s. Sunday night, partly cloudy. Lows in the mid-50s. Columbus Day, partly sunny with a 40% chance of showers. Cooler with highs in the lower 60s. At 11 p.m., in Sioux City, the temperature was 58 and the dew point 45. The relative humidity was 62%. Wind was southeast at 10 miles an hour. The pressure was 30.02 meters and falling. Elsewhere in northwest Iowa, Morris was partly cloudy and 61. Sheldon was clear and 61. Cherokee was clear and 61. Spencer was clear and 57. Storm Lake was clear and 59. Other conditions across the northern plains, farther east in Iowa, it was clear, and temperatures were between 55 and 60 degrees. In eastern Nebraska, it was clear. It was 55 at Lincoln, 61 at Omaha, and 64 at Norfolk. In eastern South Dakota, it was clear, and temperatures were between 64 and 66 degrees.

1.75 megahertz. 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Our program originates from the National Weather Service in Sioux Falls and serves Sioux City and the surrounding Siouxland area. This hazardous weather outlook is from northwest Iowa, west central Iowa, southwest Minnesota, northeast Nebraska, central South Dakota, east central South Dakota, south central South Dakota, and southeast South Dakota. For today and tonight, no hazardous weather is expected at this time. For Tuesday through Sunday, no hazardous weather is expected at this time. Fodder activation is not expected at this time. Your National Weather Service forecast for Siouxland. Overnight, mostly clear and not as cool. Near steady temperatures in the upper 60s. South winds 10 to 15 miles an hour with gusts up to 25 miles an hour. Tuesday, sunny. Highs in the lower 80s. South winds 10 to 15 miles an hour, becoming west 5 to 10 miles an hour in the afternoon. Tuesday night, mostly clear. Lows in the lower 50s. Northwest winds around 5 miles an hour. Wednesday, mostly sunny. Highs in the mid 70s. North winds around 5 miles an hour. Wednesday night, partly cloudy. Lows in the lower 50s. North winds around 5 miles an hour. Thursday, mostly sunny. Highs in the upper 60s. Thursday night, partly cloudy. Lows in the lower 50s. Friday, sunny. Highs around 70. Friday night, mostly clear. Lows in the upper 50s. Saturday, sunny. Highs in the upper 70s. Saturday night, mostly clear. Lows in the lower 60s. Sunday, sunny. Highs in the lower 70s. Sunday night, partly cloudy. Lows in the mid 50s. Columbus Day, partly sunny with a 40% chance of showers. Cooler with highs in the lower 60s. At 11 p.m., in Sioux City, the temperature was 58 and a 2.45. The relative humidity was 62%. Wind was southeast at 10 miles an hour. The pressure was 30.02 inches and falling. Elsewhere in northwest Iowa, Morris was partly cloudy and 61. Sheldon was clear and 61. Cherokee was clear and 61. Spencer was clear and 57. Storm Lake was clear and 59. Other conditions across the northern plains, farther east in Iowa, it was clear, and temperatures were between 55 and 60 degrees. In eastern Nebraska, it was clear. It was 55 at Lincoln, 61 at Omaha, and 64 at Norfolk. In eastern South Dakota, it was clear, and temperatures were between 64 and 66 degrees. And in southern Minnesota, it was clear. It was 62 at Worthington, 67 at Marshall, 60 at Mankato, 61 at Minneapolis, and 55 at Rochester. Once again, at 11 p.m. Sioux City had a temperature of 58. The current time is 11:31 p.m. Central Daylight Time. Operating on a frequency of 162.475 megahertz, this is NOAA Weather Radio Station WXL62, broadcasting from a transmitter near Lawton, Iowa. Our program originates from the National Weather Service in Sioux Falls and serves Sioux City and the surrounding Siouxland area. This hazardous weather outlook is for northwest Iowa, west central Iowa, southwest Minnesota, northeast Nebraska, central South Dakota, east central South Dakota, south central South Dakota, and southeast South Dakota. For today and tonight, no hazardous weather is expected at this time. For Tuesday through Sunday, no hazardous weather is expected at this time. Spotter activation is not expected at this time. Your National Weather Service forecast for Siouxland. Overnight, mostly clear and not as cool. Near steady temperature in the upper 50s. South winds 10 to 15 miles an hour.

with gusts up to 25 miles an hour. Tuesday, sunny. Highs in the lower 80s. South winds 10 to 15 miles an hour, becoming west 5 to 10 miles an hour in the afternoon. Tuesday night, mostly clear. Lows in the lower 50s. Northwest winds around 5 miles an hour. Wednesday, mostly sunny. Highs in the mid-70s, mostly clear. Lows in the lower 50s. Northwest winds around 5 miles an hour. Wednesday, mostly sunny. Highs in the mid-70s. North winds around 5 miles an hour. Wednesday night, partly cloudy. Lows in the lower 50s. North winds around 5 miles an hour. Thursday, mostly sunny. Highs in the upper 60s. Thursday night, partly cloudy. Lows in the lower 50s. Friday, sunny. Highs around 70. Friday night, mostly clear. Lows in the upper 50s. Saturday, sunny. Highs in the upper 70s. Saturday night, mostly clear. Lows in the lower 60s. Sunday, sunny. Highs in the lower 70s. Sunday night, partly cloudy. Lows in the mid-50s. Columbus Day, partly sunny with a 40% chance of showers. Cooler with highs in the lower 60s. At 11 p.m. in Sioux City.

control and serve Sioux City and the surrounding Sioux Land area. This hazardous weather outlook is from northwest Iowa, west central Iowa, southwest Minnesota, northeast Nebraska, central South Dakota, east central South Dakota, south central South Dakota, and southeast South Dakota. For today and tonight, no hazardous weather is expected at this time. For Tuesday through Sunday, no hazardous weather is expected at this time. Fodder activation is not expected at this time. Your National Weather Service forecast for Sioux Land. Overnight, mostly clear and not as cool. Near steady temperatures in the upper 60s. South winds 10 to 15 miles an hour with gusts up to 25 miles an hour. Tuesday is sunny. Highs in the lower 80s. South winds 10 to 15 miles an hour, becoming west 5 to 10 miles an hour in the afternoon. Tuesday night, mostly clear. Lows in the lower 50s. Northwest winds around 5 miles an hour. Wednesday, mostly sunny. Highs in the mid 70s. North winds around 5 miles an hour. Wednesday night, partly cloudy. Lows in the lower 50s. North winds around 5 miles an hour. Thursday, mostly sunny. Highs in the upper 60s. Thursday night, partly cloudy. Lows in the lower 50s. Friday, sunny. Highs around 70. Friday night, mostly clear. Lows in the upper 50s. Saturday, sunny. Highs in the upper 70s.

Saturday night, mostly clear. Lows in the lower 60s. Sunday, sunny. Highs in the lower 70s. Sunday night, partly cloudy. Lows in the mid 50s. Columbus Day, partly sunny with a 40% chance of showers. Cooler with highs in the lower 60s. At 11 p.m., in Sioux City, the temperature was 58 and the dew point 45. The relative humidity was 62%. Wind was southeast at 10 miles an hour. The pressure was 30.02 inches and falling. Elsewhere in northwest Iowa, Morris was partly cloudy and 61. Sheldon was clear and 61. Cherokee was clear and 61. Spencer was clear and 57. Storm Lake was clear and 59. Other conditions across the northern plains, farther east in Iowa, it was clear, and temperatures were between 55 and 60 degrees. In eastern Nebraska, it was clear. It was 55 at Lincoln, 61 at Omaha, and 64 at Norfolk. In eastern South Dakota, it was clear, and temperatures were between 64 and 66 degrees. And in southern Minnesota, it was clear. It was 62 at Worthington, 67 at Marshall, 60 at Mankato, 61 at Minneapolis, and 55 at Rochester. Once again, at 11 p.m. Sioux City had a temperature of 58. The current time is 11:39 p.m. Central Daylight Time. Operating on a frequency of 162.475 MHz, this is NOAA Weather Radio Station WXL62, broadcasting from a transmitter near Lawton, Iowa. Our program originates from the National Weather Service in Sioux Falls and serves Sioux City and the surrounding Siouxland area. This hazardous weather outlook is from northwest Iowa, west central Iowa, southwest Minnesota, northeast Nebraska, central South Dakota, east central South Dakota, south central South Dakota, and southeast South Dakota. For today and tonight, no hazardous weather is expected at this time. For Tuesday through Sunday, no hazardous weather is expected at this time. Spotter activation is not expected at this time. Your National Weather Service forecast for Siouxland. Overnight, mostly clear and not as cool. Near steady temperature in the upper 50s. South winds 10 to 15 miles an hour with gusts up to 25 miles an hour. Tuesday, sunny. Highs in the lower 80s. South winds 10 to 15 miles an hour, becoming west 5 to 10 miles an hour in the afternoon. Tuesday night, mostly clear. Lows in the lower 50s. Northwest winds around 5 miles an hour. Wednesday, mostly sunny. Highs in the mid-70s. North winds around 5 miles an hour. Wednesday night, partly cloudy. Lows in the lower 50s. North winds around 5 miles an hour. Thursday, mostly sunny. Highs in the upper 60s. Thursday night, partly cloudy. Lows in the lower 50s. Friday, sunny. Highs around 70. Friday night, mostly clear. Lows in the upper 50s. Saturday, sunny. Highs in the upper 70s. Saturday night, mostly clear. Lows in the lower 60s. Sunday, sunny. Highs in the lower 70s. Sunday night, partly cloudy. Lows in the mid-50s. Columbus Day, partly sunny with a 40% chance of showers. Cooler with highs in the lower 60s. At 11 p.m., in Sioux City, the temperature was 58 and the dew point 45. The relative humidity was 62%. Wind was southeast at 10 miles an hour. The pressure was 30.02 inches and falling. Elsewhere in northwest Iowa, Morris was partly cloudy and 61. Sheldon was clear and 61. Cherokee was clear and 61. Spencer was clear and 57. Storm Lake was clear and 59. Other conditions across the northern plains, farther east in Iowa, it was clear, and temperatures were between 55 and 60 degrees. In eastern Nebraska, it was clear. It was 55 at Lincoln, 61 at Omaha, and 64 at Norfolk. In eastern
South Dakota. It was clear, and temperatures were between 64 and 66 degrees. And in southern Minnesota, it was clear. It was 62 at Worthington, 67 at Marshall, 60 at Mankato, 61 at Minneapolis, and 55 at Rochester. Once again, at 11 p.m. Sioux City had a temperature of 58. The current time is 11:43 p.m. Central Daylight Time. Operating on a frequency of 162.475 MHz, this is NOAA Weather Radio Station WXL62, broadcasting from a transmitter near Lawton, Iowa. Our program originates from the National Weather Service in Sioux Falls and serves Sioux City and the surrounding Siouxland area. This hazardous weather outlook is for northwest Iowa, west central Iowa, southwest Minnesota, northeast Nebraska, central South Dakota, east central South Dakota, south central South Dakota, and southeast South Dakota. For today and tonight, no hazardous weather is expected at this time. For Tuesday through Sunday, no hazardous weather is expected at this time. Fodder activation is not expected at this time. Your National Weather Service forecast for Siouxland. Overnight, mostly clear, not as cool. Near steady temperature in the upper 50s. South winds 10 to 15 miles an hour with gusts up to 25 miles an hour. Tuesday, sunny. Highs in the lower 80s.

Saturday night, mostly clear. Lows in the lower 60s. Sunday, sunny. Highs in the lower 70s. Sunday night, partly cloudy. Lows in the mid 60s. Columbus Day, partly sunny with a 40% chance of showers. Cooler with highs in the lower 60s. It's 11 p.m. in Sioux City. The temperature was 58 and the dew point 45. The relative humidity was 62%. Wind was southeast at 10 miles an hour. The pressure was 30.02 inches and falling. Elsewhere in northwest Iowa, Morris was partly cloudy and 61. Sheldon was clear and 61. Cherokee was clear and 61. Spencer was clear and 57. Storm Lake was clear and 59. Other conditions across the northern plains, farther east in Iowa, it was clear, and temperatures were between 55 and 60 degrees. In eastern Nebraska, it was clear. It was 55 at Lincoln, 61 at Omaha, and 64 at Norfolk. In eastern South Dakota, it was clear, and temperatures were between 64 and 66 degrees. And in southern Minnesota, it was clear. It was 62 at Worthington, 67 at Marshall, 60 at Mankato, 61 at Minneapolis, and 65 at Rochester. Once again, at 11 p.m., Sioux City had a temperature of 58. The current time is 11:46 p.m. Central Daylight Time. Operating on a frequency of 162.475 MHz, this is NOAA Weather Radio Station WXL62, broadcasting from a transmitter near Lawton, Iowa. Our program originates from the National Weather Service in Sioux Falls and serves Sioux City and the surrounding Siouxland area. This hazardous weather outlook is for northwest Iowa, west central Iowa, southwest Minnesota, northeast Nebraska, central South Dakota, east central South Dakota, south central South Dakota, and southeast South Dakota. For today and tonight, no hazardous weather is expected at this time. For Tuesday through Sunday, no hazardous weather is expected at this time. Spotter activation is not expected at this time. Your National Weather Service forecast for Siouxland. Overnight, mostly clear and not as cool. Near steady temperatures in the upper 60s. South winds 10 to 15 miles an hour with gusts up to 25 miles an hour. Tuesday, sunny. Highs in the lower 80s. South winds 10 to 15 miles an hour. Becoming west 5 to 10 miles an hour in the afternoon. Tuesday night, mostly clear. Lows in the lower 50s. Northwest winds around 5 miles an hour. Wednesday, mostly sunny. Highs in the mid-70s. North winds around 5 miles an hour. Wednesday night, partly cloudy. Lows in the lower 50s. North winds around 5 miles an hour. Thursday, mostly sunny. Highs in the upper 60s. Thursday night, partly cloudy. Lows in the lower 50s. Friday, sunny. Highs around 70. Friday night, mostly clear. Lows in the upper 60s. Saturday, sunny. Highs in the upper 70s. Saturday night, mostly clear. Lows in the lower 60s. Sunday, sunny. Highs in the lower 70s. Sunday night, partly cloudy. Lows in the mid-50s. Columbus Day, partly sunny with a 40% chance of showers. Cooler with highs in the lower 60s. At 11 p.m., in Sioux City, the temperature was 58 and the dew point 45. The relative humidity was 62%. Wind was southeast at 10 miles an hour. The pressure was 30.02 inches and falling. Elsewhere in northwest Iowa, Morris was partly cloudy and 61. Sheldon was clear and 61. Cherokee was clear and 61. Spencer was clear and 57. Storm Lake was clear and 59. Other conditions across the northern plains, farther east in Iowa, it was clear, and temperatures were between 55 and 60 degrees. In eastern Nebraska, it was clear. It was 55 at Lincoln, 61 at Omaha, and 64 at Norfolk. In
northeastern South Dakota. It was clear, and temperatures were between 64 and 66 degrees. And in southern Minnesota, it was clear. It was 62 at Worthington, 67 at Marshall, 60 at Mankato, 61 at Minneapolis, and 55 at Rochester. Once again, at 11 p.m. Sioux City had a temperature of 58. The current time is 11:50 p.m. Central Daylight Time. Operating on a frequency of 162.475 MHz, this is NOAA Weather Radio Station WXL62, broadcasting from a transmitter near Lawton, Iowa. Our program originates from the National Weather Service in Sioux Falls and serves Sioux City and the surrounding Siouxland area. This hazardous weather outlook is for northwest Iowa, west central Iowa, southwest Minnesota, northeast Nebraska, central South Dakota.

are cool. Near steady temperature around 60. South winds 10 to 15 miles an hour. Tuesday, sunny. Highs in the lower 80s. South winds 10 to 15 miles an hour, becoming west 5 to 10 miles an hour in the afternoon. Tuesday night, mostly clear. Lows in the lower 50s. Northwest winds around 5 miles an hour. Wednesday, mostly sunny. Highs in the mid-70s. North winds around 5 miles an hour. Wednesday night, partly cloudy. Lows in the upper 40s. North winds around 5 miles an hour. Thursday, mostly sunny. Highs around 70. Thursday night, partly cloudy. Lows in the lower 50s. Friday, sunny. Highs around 70. Friday night, mostly clear. Lows in the upper 50s.

highs in the upper 70s. Saturday night, mostly clear. Lows in the lower 60s. Sunday, sunny. Highs in the lower 70s. Sunday night, partly cloudy. Lows in the mid-50s. Columbus Day, partly sunny with a 40% chance of showers. Cooler with highs in the lower 60s. At 11 p.m., in Sioux City, the temperature was 58 and a 2.45. The relative humidity was 62%. Wind was southeast at 10 miles an hour. The pressure was 30.02 inches and falling. Elsewhere in northwest Iowa, Morris was partly cloudy and 61. Sheldon was clear and 61. Cherokee was clear and 61. Spencer was clear and 57. Storm Lake was clear and 59. Other conditions across the northern plains, farther east in

Drive in Rochester. Once again, it's 11 p.m. Sioux City at a temperature of 58. The current time is 11:54 p.m. Central Daylight Time. Operating on a frequency of 106.

clammy. Highs in the lower 70s. Sunday night, partly cloudy. Lows in the mid-50s. Columbus Day, partly sunny with a 40% chance of showers. Cooler with highs in the lower 60s. 11 p.m. in Sioux City, the temperature was 58 and a dew point 45. The relative humidity was 62%. Wind was southeast at 10 miles an hour. The pressure was 30.02 inches and falling. Elsewhere in northwest Iowa, Morris was partly cloudy and 61. Sheldon was clear and 61. Cherokee was clear and 61. Spencer was clear and 57. Storm Lake was clear and 59. Other conditions across the northern plains, farther east in Iowa, it was clear, and temperatures were between 55 and 60 degrees. In eastern Nebraska, it was clear,

61 at Minneapolis, and 55 at Rochester. Once again, at 11 p.m., Sioux City had a temperature of 58. Victoria, China is 11:58 p.m. Central Daylight Time. Operating on a frequency of 162.475 MHz, this is NOAA radio station WXL-62, broadcasting from a transmitter near London, Iowa. Our program originates from the National Weather Service in Sioux Falls and serves Sioux City and the surrounding Siouxland area. This hazardous weather outlook is from northwest Iowa, west central Iowa, southwest Minnesota, northeast Nebraska, central South Dakota, east central South Dakota, south central South Dakota, and southeast South Dakota. For today and tonight, no hazardous weather is expected at this time. For Tuesday through Sunday, no hazardous weather is expected

North winds around 5 miles an hour. Thursday, mostly sunny. Highs around 70. Thursday night, partly cloudy. Lows in the lower 50s. Friday, sunny. Highs around 70. Friday night, mostly clear. Lows in the upper 50s. Saturday, sunny. Highs in the upper 70s. Saturday night, mostly clear. Lows in the lower 50s. Sunday, sunny. Highs in the lower 70s. Sunday night, partly cloudy. Lows in the mid 50s. Columbus Day, partly sunny with a 40% chance of showers. Cooler with highs in the lower 60s. 11 p.m.

1969. Other conditions across the northern plains, farther east in Iowa, it was clear, and temperatures were between 55 and 60 degrees. In eastern Nebraska, it was clear. It was 55 at Lincoln, 61 at Omaha, and 64 at North Fork. In eastern South Dakota, it was clear, and temperatures were between 64 and 66 degrees. And in southern Minnesota, it was clear. It was 62 at Worthington, 67 at Marshall, 60 at Mankato, 61 at Minneapolis, and 55 at Rochester. Once again, at 11 p.m. Sioux City had a temperature of 58. At midnight, in Sioux City, the temperature was 63, and the dew point 44. The relative humidity was 50%. Wind was southeast at 10 miles an hour. The pressure was 30.01 inches and falling. Elsewhere in northwest Iowa, Morris was clear and 61. Sheldon was clear and 61. Spencer was clear and 57. Storm Lake was clear and 57. Other conditions across the northern plains, farther east in Iowa, it was clear, with a temperature of 59 at Des Moines and 58 at Waterloo. In eastern Nebraska, it was clear. It was 54 at Lincoln, 60 at Omaha, and 63 at North Fork. In eastern South Dakota, it was clear, and temperatures were between 64 and 66 degrees. And in southern Minnesota, it was clear. It was 63 at Worthington, 67 at Marshall, 60 at Mankato, 60 at Minneapolis, and 55 at Rochester. Once again, at midnight, Sioux City had a temperature of 63. The current time is 12.02 a.m. Central Daylight Time. Operating on a frequency of 162.475 MHz, this is NOAA Weather Radio Station WXL62, broadcasting from a transmitter near Lawton, Iowa. Our program originates from the National Weather Service in Sioux Falls and serves Sioux City and the surrounding Siouxland area. This hazardous weather outlook is for northwest Iowa, west central Iowa, southwest Minnesota, northeast Nebraska, central South Dakota, east central South Dakota, south central South Dakota.

is in the lower 80s. South winds 10 to 15 miles an hour, becoming west 5 to 10 miles an hour in the afternoon. Tuesday night, mostly clear. Lows in the lower 50s. Northwest winds around 5 miles an hour. Wednesday, mostly sunny. Highs in the mid-70s. North winds around 5 miles an hour. Wednesday night, partly cloudy. Lows in the upper 40s. North winds around 5 miles an hour. Thursday, mostly sunny. Highs around 70. Thursday night, partly cloudy. Lows in the lower 50s. Friday, sunny. Highs around 70. Friday night, mostly clear. Lows in the upper 60s. Saturday, sunny. Highs in the upper 70s. Saturday night, mostly clear. Lows in the lower 60s. Sunday, sunny. Highs in the lower 70s. Sunday night, partly cloudy. Lows in the mid 60s. Columbus Day, partly sunny with a 40% chance of showers. Cool with a

Minnesota, Northeast Nebraska, Central South Dakota, East Central South Dakota, South Central South Dakota, and Southeast South Dakota. For today and tonight, no hazardous weather is expected at this time. For Tuesday through Sunday, no hazardous weather is expected at this time. Fodder activation is not expected at this time. Your National Weather Service forecast for Sioux Land,

steady temperature around 60. South winds 10 to 15 miles an hour. Tuesday, sunny. Highs in the lower 80s. South winds 10 to 15 miles an hour. Becoming west 5 to 10 miles an hour in the afternoon. Tuesday night, mostly clear. Lows in the lower 60s. Northwest winds around 5 miles an hour. Wednesday, mostly sunny. Highs in the mid-70s. North winds around 5 miles an hour. Wednesday night, partly cloudy. Lows in the upper 40s. North winds around 5 miles an hour.

Minnesota. It was cleared. It was 63 at Worthington, 67 at Marshall, 60 at Mankato, 60 at Minneapolis, and 55 at Rochester. Once again, at midnight, Sioux City had a temperature of 63. The current time is 12:10 a.m. Central Daylight Time. Operating on a frequency of 162.475 MHz, this is NOAA Weather Radio Station WXL62, broadcasting from a transmitter near Lawton, Iowa. Our program originates from the National Weather Service in Sioux Falls and serves Sioux City and the surrounding Siouxland area. This hazardous weather outlook is for northwest Iowa, west central Iowa, southwest Minnesota, northeast Nebraska, central South Dakota, east central South Dakota, south central South Dakota, and southeast South Dakota. For today and tonight, no hazardous weather is expected at this time. For Tuesday through Sunday, no hazardous weather is expected at this time. Spotter activation is not expected at this time. Your National Weather Service forecast for Siouxland. Overnight, mostly clear and not as cool. Near steady temperature around 60. South winds 10 to 15 miles an hour. Tuesday, sunny. Highs in the lower 80s. South winds 10 to 15 miles an hour, becoming west 5 to 10 miles an hour in the afternoon. Tuesday night, mostly clear. Lows in the lower 50s. Northwest winds around 5 miles an hour. Wednesday, mostly sunny. Highs in the mid-70s. North winds around 5 miles an hour. Wednesday night, partly cloudy. Lows in the upper 40s. North winds around 5 miles an hour. Thursday, mostly sunny. Highs around 70. Thursday night, partly cloudy. Lows in the lower 50s. Friday, sunny. Highs around 70. Friday night, mostly clear. Lows in the upper 50s. Saturday, sunny. Highs in the upper 70s. Saturday night, mostly clear. Lows in the lower 60s. Sunday, sunny. Highs in the lower 70s. Sunday night, partly cloudy. Lows in the mid 50s. Columbus Day.

speed was 54 at Lincoln, 60 at Omaha, and 63 at Mill Fork. In eastern South Dakota, it was clear, and temperatures were between 64 and 66 degrees. And in southern Minnesota, it was clear. It was 63 at Worthington, 67 at Marshall, 60 at Mankato, 60 at Minneapolis, and 55 at Rochester. Once again, at midnight Sioux City had a temperature of 63. The current time is 12:13 a.m. Central Daylight Time. Operating on a frequency of 162.475 MHz, this is NOAA Weather Radio Station WXL62, broadcasting from a transmitter near Lawton, Iowa. Our program originates from the National Weather Service in Sioux Falls and serves Sioux City and the surrounding Siouxland area. This hazardous weather outlook is for northwest Iowa, west central Iowa, southwest Minnesota, northeast Nebraska, central South Dakota, east central South Dakota, south central South Dakota, and southeast South Dakota. For today and tonight, no hazardous weather is expected at this time. For Tuesday through Sunday, no hazardous weather is expected at this time. Spotter activation is not expected at this time. Your National Weather Service forecast for Siouxland. Overnight, mostly clear and not as cool. Near steady temperature around 60. South winds 10 to 15 miles an hour. Tuesday, sunny. Highs in the lower 80s. South winds 10 to 15 miles an hour, becoming west 5 to 10 miles an hour in the afternoon. Tuesday night, mostly clear. Lows in the lower 50s. Northwest winds around 5 miles an hour. Wednesday, mostly sunny. Highs in the mid-70s. North winds around 5 miles an hour. Wednesday night, partly cloudy. Lows in the upper 40s. North winds around 5 miles an hour. Thursday, mostly sunny. Highs around 70. Thursday night, partly cloudy. Lows in the lower 50s. Friday, sunny. Highs around 70. Friday night, mostly clear. Lows in the upper 50s. Saturday, sunny. Highs in the upper 70s. Saturday night, mostly clear. Lows in the lower 60s. Sunday, sunny. Highs in the lower 70s. Sunday night, partly cloudy. Lows in the mid 50s. Columbus Day, partly sunny with a 40% chance of showers. Cooler with highs in the lower 60s. At midnight, in Sioux City, the temperature was 63, and the dew point 44. The relative humidity was 50%. Wind was southeast at 10 miles an hour. The pressure was 30.01 inches and falling. Elsewhere in northwest Iowa, Morris was clear and 61. Sheldon was clear and 61. Cherokee was clear and 59. Spencer was clear and 57. Storm Lake was clear and 57. Other conditions across the northern plains, farther east in Iowa, it was clear, with a temperature of 59 at Des Moines and 58 at Waterloo. In eastern Nebraska, it was clear. It was 54 at Lincoln, 60 at Omaha, and 63 at North Fork. Eastern South Dakota, it was clear, and temperatures were between 64 and 66 degrees. And in southern Minnesota, it was clear. It was 63 at Worthington, 67 at Marshall, 60 at Mankato, 60 at Minneapolis, and 55 at Rochester. Once again, at midnight Sioux City had a temperature of 63. The current time is 12:17 a.m. Central Daylight Time. Operating on a frequency of 162.475 MHz, this is NOAA Weather Radio Station WXL62, broadcasting from a transmitter near Lawton, Iowa. Our program originates from the National Weather Service in Sioux Falls and serves Sioux City and the surrounding Siouxland area. This hazardous weather outlook is from northwest Iowa, west central Iowa, southwest Minnesota, northeast Nebraska,

Tuesday, sunny. Highs in the lower 80s. South winds 10 to 15 miles an hour, becoming west 5 to 10 miles an hour in the afternoon. Tuesday night, mostly clear. Lows in the lower 50s. Northwest winds around 5 miles an hour. Wednesday, mostly sunny. Highs in the mid 70s. North winds around 5 miles an hour. Wednesday night, partly cloudy. Lows in the upper 40s. North winds around 5 miles an hour. Thursday, mostly sunny. Highs around 70. Thursday night, partly cloudy. Lows in the lower 50s. Friday, sunny. Highs around 70. Friday night, mostly clear. Lows in the upper 50s. Saturday, sunny. Highs in the upper 70s. Saturday night, mostly clear. Lows in the lower 50s. Sunday, sunny. Highs in the lower 70s. Sunday night, partly cloudy. Lows in the mid 50s. Columbus Day, partly sunny with a 40% chance of showers. Cooler with temps in the lower 60s. At midnight, in Sioux City, the temperature was 50.44. The relative humidity was 60%. Wind was southeast at 10 miles an hour. The pressure was 30.01 inches and falling. Elsewhere in northwest Iowa, Morris was clear and 51. Sheldon was clear and 51. Sarasota was clear.

0: 40% chance of shower. Cooling effect in the lower 60s. It is in two cities. The temperature was 63 and 2.44. The relative humidity was 60%. Wind was southeast at 10 miles an hour. The pressure was 30.01 inches and falling. Elsewhere in northwest Iowa, Morris was clear at 61. Sheldon was clear at 61. Cherokee was clear at 59. Central was clear at 57. Storm Lake was clear at 57. Other conditions across the northern plains, farther east in Iowa, it was clear with a temperature of 59 at the north and 58 at Waterloo. In eastern Nebraska, it was clear. It was 54 at Lincoln, 60 at Omaha, and 63 at Norfolk.
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Our program originates from the National Weather Service in Sioux Falls and serves two cities in the surrounding Siouxland area. This hazardous weather outlook is for Northwest Iowa, West Central Iowa, Southwest Minnesota, Northeast Nebraska, Central South Dakota, East Central South Dakota, South Central South Dakota, and Southeast South Dakota. For today and tonight, no hazardous weather is expected at this time. For Tuesday through Sunday, no hazardous weather is expected at this time. Fogger activation is not expected at this time. Your National Weather Service forecast for Siouxland. Overnight, mostly clear and not as cool. Near steady temperature around 60. South winds 10 to 15 miles an hour. Tuesday, sunny. Highs in the lower 80s. South winds 10 to 15 miles an hour, becoming west 5 to 10 miles an hour in the afternoon. Tuesday night, mostly clear. Lows in the lower 50s. Northwest winds around 5 miles an hour. Wednesday, mostly sunny. Highs in the mid-70s. North winds around 5 miles an hour. Wednesday night, partly cloudy. Lows in the upper 40s. North winds around 5 miles an hour. Thursday, mostly sunny. Highs around 70. Thursday night, partly cloudy. Lows in the lower 50s. Friday, sunny. Highs around 70. Friday night, mostly clear. Lows in the upper 50s. Saturday, sunny. Highs in the upper 70s. Saturday night, mostly clear. Lows in the lower 60s. Sunday, sunny. Highs in the lower 70s. Sunday night, partly cloudy. Lows in the mid-50s. Columbus Day, partly sunny with a 40% chance of showers. Cooler with highs in the lower 60s. At midnight, in Sioux City, the temperature was 63 and the dew point 44. The relative humidity was 50%. Wind was southeast at 10 miles an hour. The pressure was 30.01 inches and falling. Elsewhere in northwest Iowa, Morris was clear and 61. Kelvin was clear and 61. Cherokee was clear and 59. Spencer was clear and 57. Storm Lake was clear and 57. Other conditions across the northern plains, farther east in Iowa, it was clear, with a temperature of 59 at Des Moines and 58 at Waterloo. In eastern Nebraska, it was clear. It was 54 at Lincoln, 60 at Omaha, and 63 at Norfolk. In eastern South Dakota, it was clear, and temperatures were between 64 and 66 degrees. And in southern Minnesota, it was clear. It was 63 at Worthington, 67 at Marshall, 60 at Mankato, 60 at Minneapolis, and 55 at Rochester. Once again, at midnight, Sioux City had a temperature of 63. At 1 a.m., in Sioux City, the temperature was 61 and a dew point 46. The relative humidity was 57%. Wind was southeast at 10 miles an hour. The pressure was 29.99 inches and falling. Elsewhere in northwest Iowa, Morris was clear and 61. Sheldon was clear and 61. Spencer was partly cloudy and 56. Storm Lake was clear and 57. Other conditions across the northern plains, farther east in Iowa, it was clear, with a temperature of 58 at Des Moines and 56 at Waterloo. In eastern Nebraska, it was clear. It was 55 at Lincoln, 60 at Omaha, and 62 at Norfolk. In eastern South Dakota, it was clear, and temperatures were between 63 and 67 degrees. And in southern Minnesota,

1 a.m., Sioux City had a temperature of 61. The current time is 1:03 a.m., Central Daylight Time. Operating on a frequency of 162.475 MHz, this is NOAA Weather Radio Station WXL62, broadcasting from a transmitter near Lawton, Iowa. Our program originates from the National Weather Service in Sioux Falls and serves Sioux City and the surrounding Siouxland area. This hazardous weather outlook is for northwest Iowa, west central Iowa, southwest Minnesota, northeast Nebraska, central South Dakota, east central South Dakota, south central South Dakota, and southeast South Dakota. For today and tonight, no hazardous weather is expected at this time. For Tuesday through Sunday, no hazardous weather is expected at this time. Spotter activation is not expected at this time. Your National Weather Service forecast for Siouxland. Overnight, mostly clear and not as cool. Near steady temperature around 60. South winds 10 to 15 miles an hour. Tuesday, sunny. Highs in the lower 80s. South winds 10 to 15 miles an hour, becoming west 5 to 10 miles an hour in the afternoon. Tuesday night, mostly clear. Lows in the lower 50s. Northwest winds around 5 miles an hour. Wednesday, mostly sunny. Highs in the mid-70s. North winds around 5 miles an hour. Wednesday night, partly cloudy. Lows in the upper 40s. North winds around 5 miles an hour. Thursday, mostly sunny. Highs around 70. Thursday night, partly cloudy. Lows in the lower 50s. Friday, sunny. Highs around 70. Friday night, mostly clear. Lows in the upper 50s. Saturday, sunny. Highs in the upper 70s. Saturday night, mostly clear. Lows in the lower 60s. Sunday, sunny. Highs in the lower 70s. Sunday night, partly cloudy. Lows in the mid-50s. Columbus Day, partly sunny with a 40% chance of showers. Cooler with highs in the lower 60s. At 1 a.m., in Sioux City, the temperature was 61 and a dew point 46. The relative humidity was 57%. Wind was southeast at 10 miles an hour. The pressure was 29.99 inches and falling. Elsewhere in northwest Iowa, Morris was clear and 61. Sheldon was clear and 61. Spencer was partly cloudy and 56. Storm Lake was clear and 57. Other conditions across the northern plains, farther east in Iowa, it was clear, with a temperature of 58 at Des Moines and 56 at Waterloo. In eastern Nebraska, it was clear. It was 55 at Lincoln, 60 at Omaha, and 62 at Norfolk. In eastern South Dakota, it was clear, and temperatures were between 63 and 67 degrees. And in southern Minnesota, it was clear. It was 63 at Worthington, 67 at Marshall, 58 at Mankato, 57 at Minneapolis, and 64 at Rochester. Once again, at 1 a.m. Sioux City had a temperature of 61. The current time is 1:07 a.m. Central Daylight Time. Operating on a frequency of 162.475 MHz, this is NOAA Weather Radio Station WXL62, broadcasting from a transmitter near Lawton, Iowa. Our program originates from the National Weather Service in Sioux Falls and serves Sioux City and the surrounding Siouxland area. This hazardous weather outlook is for northwest Iowa, west central Iowa, southwest Minnesota, northeast Nebraska, central South Dakota, east central South Dakota, south central South Dakota, and southeast South Dakota. For today and tonight, no hazardous weather is expected at this time. For Tuesday through Sunday, no hazardous weather is expected at this time. Spotter activation is not expected at this time. Your National Weather Service forecast for Siouxland. Overnight, mostly clear and not as cool. Near steady temperature around 60. South winds 10 to 15 miles an hour. Tuesday, sunny. Highs in the lower 80s. South winds 10 to 15.

miles an hour, becoming west 5 to 10 miles an hour in the afternoon. Tuesday night, mostly clear. Lows in the lower 50s. Northwest winds around 5 miles an hour. Wednesday, mostly sunny. Highs in the mid-70s. North winds around 5 miles an hour. Wednesday night, partly cloudy. Lows in the upper 40s. North winds around 5 miles an hour. Thursday, mostly sunny. Highs around 70. Thursday night, partly cloudy. Lows in the lower 50s. Friday, sunny. Highs around 70. Friday night, mostly clear. Lows in the upper 50s. Saturday, sunny. Highs in the upper 70s. Saturday night, mostly clear. Lows in the lower 60s. Sunday, sunny. Highs in the lower 70s. Sunday night, partly cloudy. Lows in the mid-50s. Columbus Day, partly sunny with a 40% chance of showers. Cooler with highs in the lower 60s. At 1 a.m., in Sioux City, the temperature was 61 and the dew point 46. The relative humidity was 57%. Wind was southeast at 10 miles an hour. The pressure was 29.99 inches and falling. Elsewhere in northwest Iowa, Morris was clear and 61. Sheldon was clear and 61. Spencer was partly cloudy and 56. Storm Lake was clear and 57. Other conditions across the northern plains, farther east in Iowa, it was clear, with a temperature of 58 at Des Moines and 56 at Waterloo. In eastern Nebraska it was clear. It was 55 at Lincoln, 60 at Omaha, and 62 at Norfolk. In eastern South Dakota, it was clear, and temperatures were between 63 and 67 degrees. And in southern Minnesota, it was clear. It was 63 at Worthington, 67 at Marshall, 58 at Mankato, 57 at Minneapolis, and 54 at Rochester. Once again, at 1 a.m. Sioux City had a temperature of 61. At 1 a.m., in Sioux City, the temperature was 61 and the dew point 46. The relative humidity was 57%. Wind was southeast at 10 miles an hour. The pressure was 29.99 inches and falling. Elsewhere in northwest Iowa, Morris was clear and 61. Sheldon was clear and 61. Cherokee was partly cloudy and 59. Spencer was partly cloudy and 56. Storm Lake was clear and 57. Other conditions across the northern plains, farther east in Iowa, it was clear, with a temperature of 58 at Des Moines and 56 at Waterloo. In eastern Nebraska it was clear. It was 55 at Lincoln, 60 at Omaha, and 62 at Norfolk. In eastern South Dakota, it was clear, and temperatures were between 63 and 67 degrees. And in southern Minnesota, it was clear. It was 63 at Worthington, 67 at Marshall, 58 at Mankato, 57 at Minneapolis, and 54 at Rochester. Once again, at 1 a.m. Sioux City had a temperature of 61. The current time is 1:12 a.m. Central Daylight Time. Operating on a frequency of 162.475 MHz, this is NOAA Weather Radio Station WXL62, broadcasting from a transmitter near Lawton, Iowa. Our program originates from the National Weather Service in Sioux Falls and serves Sioux City and the surrounding Siouxland area. This hazardous weather outlook is for northwest Iowa, west central Iowa, southwest Minnesota, northeast Nebraska, central South Dakota, east central South Dakota, south central South Dakota, and southeast South Dakota. For today and tonight, no hazardous weather is expected at this time. For Tuesday through Sunday, no hazardous weather is expected at this time. Spotter activation is not expected at this time. Your National Weather Service forecast for Siouxland. Overnight, mostly clear and not as cool. Near steady temperature around 60. South winds 10 to 15 miles an hour. Tuesday, sunny. Highs in the lower 80s. South winds 10 to 15 miles an hour, becoming west.

highs in the upper 70s. Saturday night, mostly clear. Lows in the lower 60s. Sunday, sunny. Highs in the lower 70s. Sunday night, partly cloudy. Lows in the mid-50s. Columbus Day, partly sunny with a 40% chance of showers. Cooler with highs in the lower 60s. At 1 a.m., in Sioux City, the temperature was 61 and the dew point 46. The relative humidity was 57%. Wind was southeast at 10 miles an hour. The pressure was 29.99 inches and falling. Elsewhere in northwest Iowa, Morris was clear and 61. Sheldon was clear and 61. Cherokee was partly cloudy and 59. Spencer was partly cloudy and 56. Storm Lake was clear and 57. Other conditions across the northern plains, farther east in Iowa, it was clear, with a temperature of 58 at Des Moines and 56 at Waterloo. In eastern Nebraska it was clear. It was 55 at Lincoln, 60 at Omaha, and 62 at North Fork. In eastern South Dakota, it was clear, and temperatures were between 63 and 67 degrees. And in southern Minnesota, it was clear. It was 63 at Worthington, 67 at Marshall, 58 at Mankato, 57 at Minneapolis, and 54 at Rochester. Once again, at 1 a.m. Sioux City had a temperature of 61. The current time is 1:15 a.m. Central Daylight Time. Operating on a frequency of 162.475 MHz, this is NOAA Weather Radio Station WXL62, broadcasting from a transmitter near Lawton, Iowa. Our program originates from the National Weather Service in Sioux Falls and serves Sioux City and the surrounding Siouxland area. This hazardous weather outlook is for northwest Iowa, west central Iowa, southwest Minnesota, northeast Nebraska, central South Dakota, east central South Dakota, south central South Dakota, and southeast South Dakota. For today and tonight, no hazardous weather is expected at this time. For Tuesday through Sunday, no hazardous weather is expected at this time. Spotter activation is not expected at this time. Your National Weather Service forecast for Siouxland. Overnight, mostly clear and not as cool. Near steady temperature around 60. South winds 10 to 15 miles an hour. Tuesday, sunny. Highs in the lower 80s. South winds 10 to 15 miles an hour, becoming west 5 to 10 miles an hour in the afternoon. Tuesday night, mostly clear. Lows in the lower 50s. Northwest winds around 5 miles an hour. Wednesday, mostly sunny. Highs in the mid-70s. North winds around 5 miles an hour. Wednesday night, partly cloudy. Lows in the upper 40s. North winds around 5 miles an hour. Thursday, mostly sunny. Highs around 70. Thursday night, partly cloudy. Lows in the lower 50s. Friday, sunny. Highs around 70. Friday night, mostly clear. Lows in the upper 60s. Saturday, sunny. Highs in the upper 70s. Saturday night, mostly clear. Lows in the lower 60s. Sunday, sunny. Highs in the lower 70s. Sunday night, partly cloudy. Lows in the mid-50s. Columbus Day, partly sunny with a 40% chance of showers. Cooler with highs in the lower 60s. At 1 a.m., in Sioux City, the temperature was 61 and the dew point 46. The relative humidity was 57%. Wind was southeast at 10 miles an hour. The pressure was 29.99 inches and falling. Elsewhere in northwest Iowa, Morris was clear and 61. Sheldon was clear and 61. Cherokee was partly cloudy and 59. Spencer was partly cloudy and 56. Storm Lake was clear and 57. Other conditions across the northern plains, farther east in Iowa, it was clear, with a temperature of 58 at Des Moines and 56 at Waterloo. In eastern Nebraska, it was clear. It was 55 at Lincoln, 60 at Omaha.

2 at Norfolk. In eastern South Dakota, it was clear, and temperatures were between 63 and 67 degrees. And in southern Minnesota, it was clear. It was 63 at Worthington, 67 at Marshall, 58 at Mankato, 57 at Minneapolis, and 54 at Rochester. Once again, at 1 a.m. Sioux City had a temperature of 61. The current time is 1:19 a.m. Central Daylight Time. Operating on a frequency of 162.475 MHz, this is NOAA Weather Radio Station WXL62, broadcasting from a transmitter near Lawton, Iowa. Our program originates from the National Weather Service in Sioux Falls and serves Sioux City and the surrounding Siouxland area. This hazardous weather outlook is for northwest Iowa, west central Iowa, southwest Minnesota, northeast Nebraska, central South Dakota, east central South Dakota, south central South Dakota, and southeast South Dakota. For today and tonight, no hazardous weather is expected at this time. For Tuesday through Sunday, no hazardous weather is expected at this time. Spotter activation is not expected at this time. Your National Weather Service forecast for Siouxland. Overnight, mostly clear and not as cool. Near steady temperature around 60. South winds 10 to 15 miles an hour. Tuesday, sunny. Highs in the lower 80s. South winds 10 to 15 miles an hour, becoming west 5 to 10 miles an hour in the afternoon. Tuesday night, mostly clear. Lows in the lower 50s. Northwest winds around 5 miles an hour. Wednesday, mostly sunny. Highs in the mid-70s. North winds around 5 miles an hour. Wednesday night, partly cloudy. Lows in the upper 40s. North winds around 5 miles an hour. Thursday, mostly sunny. Highs around 70. Thursday night, partly cloudy. Lows in the lower 50s. Friday, sunny. Highs around 70. Friday night, mostly clear. Lows in the upper 50s. Saturday, sunny. Highs in the upper 70s. Saturday night, mostly clear. Lows in the lower 60s. Sunday, sunny. Highs in the lower 70s. Sunday night, partly cloudy. Lows in the mid 50s. Columbus Day, partly sunny with a 40% chance of showers. Cooler with highs in the lower 60s. At 1 a.m., in Sioux City, the temperature was 61 and a 2.46. The relative humidity was 57%. Wind was southeast at 10 miles an hour. The pressure was 29.99 inches and falling. Elsewhere in northwest Iowa, Morris was clear and 61. Sheldon was clear and 61. Cherokee was partly cloudy and 59. Spencer was partly cloudy and 56. Storm Lake was clear and 57. Other conditions across the northern plains, farther east in Iowa, it was clear, with a temperature of 58 at Des Moines and 56 at Waterloo. In eastern Nebraska it was clear. It was 55 at Lincoln, 60 at Omaha, and 62 at Norfolk. In eastern South Dakota, it was clear, and temperatures were between 63 and 67 degrees. And in southern Minnesota, it was clear. It was 63 at Worthington, 67 at Marshall, 58 at Mankato, 57 at Minneapolis, and 54 at Rochester. Once again, at 1 a.m. Sioux City had a temperature of 61. The current time is 1:23 a.m. Central Daylight Time. Operating on a frequency of 162.475 MHz, this is NOAA Weather Radio Station WXL62, broadcasting from a transmitter near Lawton, Iowa. Our program originates from the National Weather Service in Sioux Falls and serves Sioux City and the surrounding Siouxland area. This hazardous weather outlook is for northwest Iowa, west central Iowa, southwest Minnesota, northeast Nebraska, central South Dakota, east central South Dakota, south central South Dakota, and southeast South Dakota. For today and tonight, no hazardous weather is expected at this time. For Tuesday through Sunday, no hazardous weather is

time. Spotter activation is not expected at this time. Your National Weather Service forecast for Siouxland. Overnight, mostly clear and not as cool. Near steady temperature around 60. South winds 10 to 15 miles an hour. Tuesday, sunny. Highs in the lower 80s. South winds 10 to 15 miles an hour, becoming west 5 to 10 miles an hour in the afternoon. Tuesday night, mostly clear. Lows in the lower 50s. Northwest winds around 5 miles an hour. Wednesday, mostly sunny. Highs in the mid-70s. North winds around 5 miles an hour. Wednesday night, partly cloudy. Lows in the upper 40s. North winds around 5 miles an hour. Thursday, mostly sunny. Highs around 70. Thursday night, partly cloudy. Lows in the lower 50s. Friday, sunny. Highs around 70. Friday night, mostly clear. Lows in the upper 50s. Saturday, sunny. Highs in the upper 70s. Saturday night, mostly clear. Lows in the lower 60s. Sunday, sunny. Highs in the lower 70s. Sunday night, partly cloudy. Lows in the mid-50s. Columbus Day, partly sunny with a 40% chance of showers. Cooler with highs in the lower 60s. At 1 a.m., in Sioux City, the temperature was 61 and the dew point 46. The relative humidity was 57%. Wind was southeast at 10 miles an hour. The pressure was 29.99 inches and falling. Elsewhere in northwest Iowa, Morris was clear and 61. Sheldon was clear and 61. Cherokee was partly cloudy and 59. Spencer was partly cloudy and 56. Storm Lake was clear and 57. Other conditions across the northern plains, farther east in Iowa, it was clear, with a temperature of 58 at Des Moines and 56 at Waterloo. In eastern Nebraska it was clear. It was 55 at Lincoln, 60 at Omaha, and 62 at Norfolk. In eastern South Dakota, it was clear, and temperatures were between 63 and 67 degrees. And in southern Minnesota, it was clear. It was 63 at Worthington, 67 at Marshall, 58 at Mankato, 57 at Minneapolis, and 54 at Rochester. Once again, at 1 a.m. Sioux City had a temperature of 61. The current time is 1:27 a.m. Central Daylight Time. Operating on a frequency of 162.475 MHz, this is NOAA Weather Radio Station WXL62, broadcasting from a transmitter near Lawton, Iowa. Our program originates from the National Weather Service in Sioux Falls and serves Sioux City and the surrounding Siouxland area. This hazardous weather outlook is for northwest Iowa, west central Iowa, southwest Minnesota, northeast Nebraska, central South Dakota, east central South Dakota, south central South Dakota, and southeast South Dakota. For today and tonight, no hazardous weather is expected at this time. For Tuesday through Sunday, no hazardous weather is expected at this time. Spotter activation is not expected at this time. Your National Weather Service forecast for Siouxland. Overnight, mostly clear and not as cool. Near steady temperature around 60. South winds 10 to 15 miles an hour. Tuesday, sunny. Highs in the lower 80s. South winds 10 to 15 miles an hour, becoming west 5 to 10 miles an hour in the afternoon. Tuesday night, mostly clear. Lows in the lower 50s. Northwest winds around 5 miles an hour. Wednesday, mostly sunny. Highs in the mid-70s. North winds around 5 miles an hour. Wednesday night, partly cloudy. Lows in the upper 40s. North winds around 5 miles an hour. Thursday, mostly sunny. Highs around 70. Thursday night, partly cloudy. Lows in the lower 50s. Friday, sunny. Highs around 70. Friday night, mostly clear. Lows in the upper 50s.

sunny. Highs in the upper 70s. Saturday night, mostly clear. Lows in the lower 60s. Sunday, sunny. Highs in the lower 70s. Sunday night, partly cloudy. Lows in the mid 50s. Columbus Day, partly sunny with a 40% chance of showers. Cooler with highs in the lower 60s. At 1 a.m., in Sioux City, the temperature was 61 and the dew point 46. The relative humidity was 57%. Wind was southeast at 10 miles an hour. The pressure was 29.99 inches and falling. Elsewhere in northwest Iowa, Morris was clear and 61. Sheldon was clear and 61. Cherokee was partly cloudy and 59. Spencer was partly cloudy and 56. Storm Lake was clear and 57. Other conditions across the northern plains, farther east in Iowa, it was clear, with a temperature of 58 at Des Moines and 56 at Waterloo. In eastern Nebraska it was clear. It was 55 at Lincoln, 60 at Omaha, and 62 at North Fork. In eastern South Dakota, it was clear, and temperatures were between 63 and 67 degrees. And in southern Minnesota, it was clear. It was 63 at Worthington, 67 at Marshall, 58 at Mankato, 57 at Minneapolis, and 54 at Rochester. Once again, at 1 a.m. Sioux City had a temperature of 61. The current time is 1:30 a.m. Central Daylight Time. Operating on a frequency of 162.475 MHz, this is NOAA Weather Radio Station WXL62, broadcasting from a transmitter near Lawton, Iowa. Our program originates from the National Weather Service in Sioux Falls and serves Sioux City and the surrounding Sioux Land area. This hazardous weather outlook is for northwest Iowa, west central Iowa, southwest Minnesota, northeast Nebraska, central South Dakota, east central South Dakota, south central South Dakota, and southeast South Dakota. For today and tonight, no hazardous weather is expected at this time. For Tuesday through Sunday, no hazardous weather is expected at this time. Spotter activation is not expected at this time. Your National Weather Service forecast for Sioux Land. Overnight, mostly clear and not as cool. Near steady temperature around 60. South winds 10 to 15 miles an hour. Tuesday, sunny. Highs in the lower 80s. South winds 10 to 15 miles an hour, becoming west 5 to 10 miles an hour in the afternoon. Tuesday night, mostly clear. Lows in the lower 50s. Northwest winds around 5 miles an hour. Wednesday, mostly sunny. Highs in the mid 70s. North winds around 5 miles an hour. Wednesday night, partly cloudy. Lows in the upper 40s. North winds around 5 miles an hour. Thursday, mostly sunny. Highs around 70. Thursday night, partly cloudy. Lows in the lower 50s. Friday, sunny. Highs around 70. Friday night, mostly clear. Lows in the upper 50s. Saturday, sunny. Highs in the upper 70s. Saturday night, mostly clear. Lows in the lower 60s. Sunday, sunny. Highs in the lower 70s. Sunday night, partly cloudy. Lows in the mid 50s. Columbus Day, partly sunny with a 40% chance of showers. Cooler with highs in the lower 60s. At 1 a.m., in Sioux City, the temperature was 61 and the dew point 46. Highs in the mid 50s. Columbus Day, partly sunny with a 40% chance of showers. Cooler with highs in the lower 60s. At 1 a.m., in Sioux City, the temperature was 61 and the dew point 46. The relative humidity was 57%. Wind was southeast at 10 miles an hour. The pressure was 29.99 inches and falling. Elsewhere in northwest Iowa, Morris was clear and 61. Sheldon was clear and 61. Cherokee was partly cloudy and 59. Spencer was partly cloudy and 56. Storm Lake was clear and 56.

7. Other conditions across the northern plains, farther east in Iowa, it was clear, with a temperature of 58 at Des Moines and 56 at Waterloo. In eastern Nebraska it was clear. It was 55 at Lincoln, 60 at Omaha, and 62 at Norfolk. In eastern South Dakota, it was clear, and temperatures were between 63 and 67 degrees. And in southern Minnesota, it was clear. It was 63 at Worthington, 67 at Marshall, 58 at Mankato, 57 at Minneapolis, and 54 at Rochester. Once again, at 1 a.m. Sioux City had a temperature of 61. The current time is 1:34 a.m. Central Daylight Time. Operating on a frequency of 162.475 MHz, this is NOAA Weather Radio Station WXL62, broadcasting from a transmitter near Lawton, Iowa. Our program originates from the National Weather Service in Sioux Falls and serves Sioux City and the surrounding Siouxland area. This hazardous weather outlook is for northwest Iowa, west central Iowa, southwest Minnesota, northeast Nebraska, central South Dakota, east central South Dakota, south central South Dakota, and southeast South Dakota. For today and tonight, no hazardous weather is expected at this time. For Tuesday through Sunday, no hazardous weather is expected at this time. Spotter activation is not expected at this time. Your National Weather Service forecast for Siouxland. Rest of tonight, mostly clear and not as cool. Near steady temperature in the upper 50s. South winds 10 to 15 miles an hour with gusts up to 25 miles an hour. Tuesday, sunny. Highs in the lower 80s. South winds 10 to 15 miles an hour, becoming west 5 to 10 miles an hour in the afternoon. Tuesday night, mostly clear. Lows in the lower 50s. Northwest winds around 5 miles an hour. Wednesday, mostly sunny. Highs in the mid-70s. North winds around 5 miles an hour. Wednesday night, partly cloudy. Lows in the upper 40s. North winds around 5 miles an hour. Thursday, mostly sunny. Highs around 70. Thursday night, partly cloudy. Lows in the lower 50s. Friday, sunny. Highs in the mid-70s. Friday night, mostly clear. Lows around 60. Saturday, sunny. Highs around 80. Saturday night, clear. Lows in the lower 60s. Sunday, sunny. Highs in the mid-70s. Sunday night, partly cloudy. A chance of showers after midnight. Lows in the mid-50s. Chance of rain 30%. Columbus Day, partly sunny. A chance of showers in the morning. Cooler with highs in the mid-60s. Chance of rain 30%. At 1 a.m., in Sioux City, the temperature was 61 and the dew point 46. The relative humidity was 57%. Wind was southeast at 10 miles an hour. The pressure was 29.99 inches and falling. Elsewhere in northwest Iowa, Morris was clear and 61. Sheldon was clear and 61. Cherokee was partly cloudy and 59. Spencer was partly cloudy and 56. Storm Lake was clear and 57. Other conditions across the northern plains, farther east in Iowa, it was clear, with a temperature of 58 at Des Moines and 56 at Waterloo. In eastern Nebraska it was clear. It was 55 at Lincoln, 60 at Omaha, and 62 at Norfolk. In eastern South Dakota, it was clear, and temperatures were between 63 and 67 degrees. And in southern Minnesota, it was clear. It was 63 at Worthington, 67 at Marshall, 58 at Mankato, 57 at Minneapolis, and 54 at Rochester. Once again, at 1 a.m. Sioux City had a temperature of 61. The current time is 1:38 a.m. Central Daylight Time. Operating on a frequency of 162.475 MHz, this is NOAA Weather Radio Station WXL62, broadcasting from a transmitter near Lawton, Iowa. 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

City and the surrounding Siouxland area. This hazardous weather outlook is for northwest Iowa, west central Iowa, southwest Minnesota, northeast Nebraska, central South Dakota, east central South Dakota, south central South Dakota, and southeast South Dakota. For today and tonight, no hazardous weather is expected at this time. For Tuesday through Sunday, no hazardous weather is expected at this time. Spotter activation is not expected at this time. Your National Weather Service forecast for Siouxland. Rest of tonight, mostly clear and not as cool. Near steady temperature in the upper 50s. South winds 10 to 15 miles an hour with gusts up to 25 miles an hour. Tuesday, sunny. Highs in the lower 80s. South winds 10 to 15 miles an hour, becoming west 5 to 10 miles an hour in the afternoon. Tuesday night, mostly clear. Lows in the lower 50s. Northwest winds around 5 miles an hour. Wednesday, mostly sunny. Highs in the mid-70s. North winds around 5 miles an hour. Wednesday night, partly cloudy. Lows in the upper 40s. North winds around 5 miles an hour. Thursday, mostly sunny. Highs around 70. Thursday night, partly cloudy. Lows in the lower 50s. Friday, sunny. Highs in the mid-70s. Friday night, mostly clear. Lows around 60. Saturday, sunny. Highs around 80. Saturday night, clear. Lows in the lower 60s. Sunday, sunny. Highs in the mid-70s. Sunday night, partly cloudy. A chance of showers after midnight. Lows in the mid-50s. Chance of rain 30%. Columbus Day, partly sunny. A chance of showers in the morning. Cooler with highs in the mid-60s. Chance of rain 30%. At 1 a.m., in Sioux City, the temperature was 61 and the dew point 46. The relative humidity was 57%. Wind was southeast at 10 miles an hour. The pressure was 29.99 inches and falling. Elsewhere in northwest Iowa, Morris was clear and 61. Sheldon was clear and 61. Cherokee was partly cloudy and 59. Spencer was partly cloudy and 56. Storm Lake was clear and 57. Other conditions across the northern plains, farther east in Iowa, it was clear, with a temperature of 58 at Des Moines and 56 at Waterloo. In eastern Nebraska it was clear. It was 55 at Lincoln, 60 at Omaha, and 62 at Norfolk. In eastern South Dakota, it was clear, and temperatures were between 63 and 67 degrees. And in southern Minnesota, it was clear. It was 63 at Worthington, 67 at Marshall, 58 at Mankato, 57 at Minneapolis, and 54 at Rochester. Once again, at 1 a.m. Sioux City had a temperature of 61. The current time is 1:42 a.m. Central Daylight Time. Operating on a frequency of 162.475 MHz, this is NOAA Weather Radio Station WXL62, broadcasting from a transmitter near Lawton, Iowa. Our program originates from the National Weather Service in Sioux Falls and serves Sioux City and the surrounding Siouxland area. This hazardous weather outlook is for northwest Iowa, west central Iowa, southwest Minnesota, northeast Nebraska, central South Dakota, east central South Dakota, south central South Dakota, and southeast South Dakota. For today and tonight, no hazardous weather is expected at this time. For Tuesday through Sunday, no hazardous weather is expected at this time. Spotter activation is not expected at this time. Your National Weather Service forecast for Siouxland. Rest of tonight, mostly clear and not as cool. Near steady temperature in the upper 50s. South winds 10 to 15 miles an hour with gusts up to 25 miles an hour. Tuesday, sunny. Highs in the lower 80s. South winds 10 to 15 miles an hour, becoming west 5 to 10 miles an hour in the afternoon. Tuesday night, mostly clear. Lows in the lower 50s.
Northwest winds around 5 miles an hour. Wednesday, mostly sunny. Highs in the mid-70s. North winds around 5 miles an hour. Wednesday night, partly cloudy. Lows in the upper 40s. North winds around 5 miles an hour. Thursday, mostly sunny. Highs around 70. Thursday night, partly cloudy. Lows in the lower 50s. Friday, sunny. Highs in the mid-70s. Friday night, mostly clear. Lows around 60. Saturday, sunny. Highs around 80. Saturday night, clear. Lows in the lower 60s. Sunday, sunny. Highs in the mid-70s. Sunday night, partly cloudy. A chance of showers after midnight. Lows in the mid-50s. Chance of rain 30%. Columbus Day, partly sunny. A chance of showers in the morning. Cooler with highs in the mid-60s. Chance of rain 30%. At 1 a.m., in Sioux City, the temperature was 61 and the dew point 46. The relative humidity was 57%. Wind was southeast at 10 miles an hour. The pressure was 29.99 inches and falling. Elsewhere in northwest Iowa, Morris was clear and 61. Sheldon was clear and 61. Cherokee was partly cloudy and 59. Spencer was partly cloudy and 56. Storm Lake was clear and 57. Other conditions across the northern plains, farther east in Iowa, it was clear, with a temperature of 58 at Des Moines and 56 at Waterloo. In eastern Nebraska it was clear. It was 55 at Lincoln, 60 at Omaha, and 62 at Norfolk. In eastern South Dakota, it was clear, and temperatures were between 63 and 67 degrees. And in southern Minnesota, it was clear. It was 63 at Worthington, 67 at Marshall, 58 at Mankato, 57 at Minneapolis, and 54 at Rochester. Once again, at 1 a.m. Sioux City had a temperature of 61. The current time is 1:46 a.m. Central Daylight Time. Operating on a frequency of 162.475 MHz, this is NOAA Weather Radio Station WXL62, broadcasting from a transmitter near Lawton, Iowa. Our program originates from the National Weather Service in Sioux Falls and serves Sioux City and the surrounding Siouxland area. This hazardous weather outlook is for northwest Iowa, west central Iowa, southwest Minnesota, northeast Nebraska, central South Dakota, east central South Dakota, south central South Dakota, and southeast South Dakota. For today and tonight, no hazardous weather is expected at this time. For Tuesday through Sunday, no hazardous weather is expected at this time. Spotter activation is not expected at this time. Your National Weather Service forecast for Siouxland. Rest of tonight, mostly clear and not as cool. Near steady temperature in the upper 50s. South winds 10 to 15 miles an hour with gusts up to 25 miles an hour. Tuesday, sunny. Highs in the lower 80s. South winds 10 to 15 miles an hour, becoming west 5 to 10 miles an hour in the afternoon. Tuesday night, mostly clear. Lows in the lower 50s. Northwest winds around 5 miles an hour. Wednesday, mostly sunny. Highs in the mid-70s. North winds around 5 miles an hour. Wednesday night, partly cloudy. Lows in the upper 40s. North winds around 5 miles an hour. Thursday, mostly sunny. Highs around 70. Thursday night, partly cloudy. Lows in the lower 50s. Friday, sunny. Highs in the mid-70s. Friday night, mostly clear. Lows around 60. Saturday, sunny. Highs around 80. Saturday night, clear. Lows in the lower 60s. Sunday, sunny. Highs in the mid-70s. Sunday night, partly cloudy. A chance of showers after midnight. Lows in the mid-50s. Chance of rain 30%. Columbus Day, partly sunny.
A chance of showers in the morning.

cooler with highs in the mid-60s. Chance of rain 30%. At 1 a.m., in Sioux City, the temperature was 61 and the dew point 46. The relative humidity was 57%. Wind was southeast at 10 miles an hour. The pressure was 29.99 inches and falling. Elsewhere in northwest Iowa, Morris was clear and 61. Sheldon was clear and 61. Cherokee was partly cloudy and 59. Spencer was partly cloudy and 56. Storm Lake was clear and 57. Other conditions across the northern plains, farther east in Iowa, it was clear, with a temperature of 58 at Des Moines and 56 at Waterloo. In eastern Nebraska it was clear. It was 55 at Lincoln, 60 at Omaha, and 62 at Norfolk. In eastern South Dakota, it was clear, and temperatures were between 63 and 67 degrees. And in southern Minnesota, it was clear. It was 63 at Worthington, 67 at Marshall, 58 at Mankato, 57 at Minneapolis, and 54 at Rochester. Once again, at 1 a.m. Sioux City had a temperature of 61. The current time is 1:50 a.m. Central Daylight Time. Operating on a frequency of 162.475 MHz, this is NOAA Weather Radio Station WXL62, broadcasting from a transmitter near Lawton, Iowa. Our program originates from the National Weather Service in Sioux Falls and serves Sioux City and the surrounding Siouxland area. This hazardous weather outlook is for northwest Iowa, west central Iowa, southwest Minnesota, northeast Nebraska, central South Dakota, east central South Dakota, south central South Dakota, and southeast South Dakota. For today and tonight, no hazardous weather is expected at this time. For Tuesday through Sunday, no hazardous weather is expected at this time. Spotter activation is not expected at this time. Your National Weather Service forecast for Siouxland. Rest of tonight, mostly clear and not as cool. Near steady temperature in the upper 50s. South winds 10 to 15 miles an hour with gusts up to 25 miles an hour. Tuesday, sunny. Highs in the lower 80s. South winds 10 to 15 miles an hour, becoming west 5 to 10 miles an hour in the afternoon. Tuesday night, mostly clear. Lows in the lower 50s. Northwest winds around 5 miles an hour. Wednesday, mostly sunny. Highs in the mid-70s. North winds around 5 miles an hour. Wednesday night, partly cloudy. Lows in the upper 40s. North winds around 5 miles an hour. Thursday, mostly sunny. Highs around 70. Thursday night, partly cloudy. Lows in the lower 50s. Friday, sunny. Highs in the mid-70s. Friday night, mostly clear. Lows around 60. Saturday, sunny. Highs around 80. Saturday night, clear. Lows in the lower 60s. Sunday, sunny. Highs in the mid-70s. Sunday night, partly cloudy. A chance of showers after midnight. Lows in the mid-50s. Chance of rain 30%. Columbus Day, partly sunny. A chance of showers in the morning. Cooler with highs in the mid-60s. Chance of rain 30%. At 1 a.m., in Sioux City, the temperature was 61 and the dew point 46. The relative humidity was 57%. Wind was southeast at 10 miles an hour. The pressure was 29.99 inches and falling. Elsewhere in northwest Iowa, Morris was clear and 61. Sheldon was clear and 61. Cherokee was partly cloudy and 59. Spencer was partly cloudy and 56. Storm Lake was clear and 57. Other conditions across the northern plains, farther east in Iowa, it was clear, with a temperature of 58 at Des Moines and 56 at Waterloo. In eastern Nebraska it was clear. It was 55 at Lincoln, 60 at Omaha, and 62 at Norfolk. In eastern South Dakota, it was clear, and temperatures were between 63 and 67 degrees.

and in southern Minnesota, it was clear. It was 63 at Worthington, 67 at Marshall, 58 at Mankato, 57 at Minneapolis, and 54 at Rochester. Once again, at 1 a.m. Sioux City had a temperature of 61. The current time is 1:54 a.m. Central Daylight Time. Operating on a frequency of 162.475 MHz, this is NOAA Weather Radio Station WXL62, broadcasting from a transmitter near Lawton, Iowa. Our program originates from the National Weather Service in Sioux Falls and serves Sioux City and the surrounding Siouxland area. This hazardous weather outlook is for northwest Iowa, west central Iowa, southwest Minnesota, northeast Nebraska, central South Dakota, east central South Dakota, south central South Dakota, and southeast South Dakota. For today and tonight, no hazardous weather is expected at this time. For Tuesday through Sunday, no hazardous weather is expected at this time. Spotter activation is not expected at this time. Your National Weather Service forecast for Siouxland. Rest of tonight, mostly clear and not as cool. Near steady temperature in the upper 50s. South winds 10 to 15 miles an hour with gusts up to 25 miles an hour. Tuesday, sunny. Highs in the lower 80s. South winds 10 to 15 miles an hour, becoming west 5 to 10 miles an hour in the afternoon. Tuesday night, mostly clear. Lows in the lower 50s. Northwest winds around 5 miles an hour. Wednesday, mostly sunny. Highs in the mid-70s. North winds around 5 miles an hour. Wednesday night, partly cloudy. Lows in the upper 40s. North winds around 5 miles an hour. Thursday, mostly sunny. Highs around 70. Thursday night, partly cloudy. Lows in the lower 50s. Friday, sunny. Highs in the mid-70s. Friday night, mostly clear. Lows around 60. Saturday, sunny. Highs around 80. Saturday night, clear. Lows in the lower 60s. Sunday, sunny. Highs in the mid-70s. Sunday night, partly cloudy. A chance of showers after midnight. Lows in the mid-50s. Chance of rain 30%. Columbus Day, partly sunny. A chance of showers in the morning. Cooler with highs in the mid-60s. Chance of rain 30%. At 1 a.m., in Sioux City, the temperature was 61 and the dew point 46. The relative humidity was 57%. Wind was southeast at 10 miles an hour. The pressure was 29.99 inches and falling. Elsewhere in northwest Iowa, Morris was clear and 61. Sheldon was clear and 61. Cherokee was partly cloudy and 59. Spencer was partly cloudy and 56. Storm Lake was clear and 57. Other conditions across the northern plains, farther east in Iowa, it was clear, with a temperature of 58 at Des Moines and 56 at Waterloo. In eastern Nebraska it was clear. It was 55 at Lincoln, 60 at Omaha, and 62 at Norfolk. In eastern South Dakota, it was clear, and temperatures were between 63 and 67 degrees. And in southern Minnesota, it was clear. It was 63 at Worthington, 67 at Marshall, 58 at Mankato, 57 at Minneapolis, and 54 at Rochester. Once again, at 1 a.m. Sioux City had a temperature of 61. The current time is 1:58 a.m. Central Daylight Time. Operating on a frequency of 162.475 MHz, this is NOAA Weather Radio Station WXL62, broadcasting from a transmitter near Lawton, Iowa. Our program originates from the National Weather Service in Sioux Falls and serves Sioux City and the surrounding Siouxland area. This hazardous weather outlook is for northwest Iowa, west central Iowa, southwest Minnesota, northeast Nebraska, central South Dakota, east central South Dakota, south central South Dakota, and southeast South Dakota. For today and tonight, no hazardous weather is expected at this time. For Tuesday through Sunday, no hazardous weather is
expected at this time. Otter activation is not expected at this time. Your National Weather Service forecast for Siouxland. Rest of tonight, mostly clear and not as cool. Near steady temperature in the upper 50s. South winds 10 to 15 miles an hour with gusts up to 25 miles an hour. Tuesday, sunny. Highs in the lower 80s. South winds 10 to 15 miles an hour, becoming west 5 to 10 miles an hour in the afternoon. Tuesday night, mostly clear. Lows in the lower 50s. Northwest winds around 5 miles an hour. Wednesday, mostly sunny. Highs in the mid-70s. North winds around 5 miles an hour. Wednesday night, partly cloudy. Lows in the upper 40s. North winds around 5 miles an hour. Thursday, mostly sunny. Highs around 70. Thursday night, partly cloudy. Lows in the lower 50s. Friday, sunny. Highs in the mid-70s. Friday night, mostly clear. Lows around 60. Saturday, sunny. Highs around 80. Saturday night, clear. Lows in the lower 60s. Sunday, sunny. Highs in the mid-70s. Sunday night, partly cloudy. A chance of showers after midnight. Lows in the mid-50s. Chance of rain 30%. Columbus Day, partly sunny. A chance of showers in the morning. Cooler with highs in the mid-60s. Chance of rain 30%. At 1 a.m., in Sioux City, the temperature was 61 and the dew point 46. The relative humidity was 57%. Wind was southeast at 10 miles an hour. The pressure was 29.99 inches and falling. Elsewhere in northwest Iowa, Morris was clear and 61. Sheldon was clear and 61. Cherokee was partly cloudy and 59. Spencer was partly cloudy and 56. Storm Lake was clear and 57. Other conditions across the northern plains, farther east in Iowa, it was clear, with a temperature of 58 at Des Moines and 56 at Waterloo. In eastern Nebraska it was clear. It was 55 at Lincoln, 60 at Omaha, and 62 at Norfolk. In eastern South Dakota, it was clear, and temperatures were between 63 and 67 degrees. And in southern Minnesota, it was clear. It was 63 at Worthington, 67 at Marshall, 58 at Mankato, 57 at Minneapolis, and 54 at Rochester. Once again, at 1 a.m. Sioux City had a temperature of 61. At 2 a.m., in Sioux City, the temperature was 59 and the dew point 46. The relative humidity was 62%. Wind was southeast at 12 miles an hour. The pressure was 29.98 inches and falling. Elsewhere in northwest Iowa, Morris was partly cloudy and 59. Sheldon was clear and 59. Spencer was clear and 56. Storm Lake was clear and 57. Other conditions across the northern plains, farther east in Iowa, it was clear, with a temperature of 57 at Des Moines and 55 at Waterloo. In eastern Nebraska at Norfolk, rain was falling, with a temperature of 61. It was clear, with a temperature of 53 at Lincoln and 59 at Omaha. In eastern South Dakota, it was clear, and temperatures were between 62 and 66 degrees. And in southern Minnesota, it was clear. It was 61 at Worthington, 66 at Marshall, 58 at Mankato, 56 at Minneapolis, and 54 at Rochester. Once again, at 2 a.m. Sioux City had a temperature of 59. The current time is 2:03 a.m. Central Daylight Time. Operating on a frequency of 162.475 MHz, this is NOAA Weather Radio Station WXL62, broadcasting from a transmitter near Lawton, Iowa. Our program originates from the National Weather Service in Sioux Falls and serves Sioux City and the surrounding Siouxland area. This hazardous weather outlook is for northwest Iowa, west central Iowa, southwest Minnesota, northeast Nebraska, central South Dakota, east central South Dakota, south central
all South Dakota and Southeast South Dakota. For today and tonight, no hazardous weather is expected at this time. For Tuesday through Sunday, no hazardous weather is expected at this time. Spotter activation is not expected at this time. Your National Weather Service forecast for Siouxland. Rest of tonight, mostly clear and not as cool. Near steady temperature in the upper 50s. South winds 10 to 15 miles an hour with gusts up to 25 miles an hour. Tuesday, sunny. Highs in the lower 80s. South winds 10 to 15 miles an hour, becoming west 5 to 10 miles an hour in the afternoon. Tuesday night, mostly clear. Lows in the lower 50s. Northwest winds around 5 miles an hour. Wednesday, mostly sunny. Highs in the mid-70s. North winds around 5 miles an hour. Wednesday night, partly cloudy. Lows in the upper 40s. North winds around 5 miles an hour. Thursday, mostly sunny. Highs around 70. Thursday night, partly cloudy. Lows in the lower 50s. Friday, sunny. Highs in the mid-70s. Friday night, mostly clear. Lows around 60. Saturday, sunny. Highs around 80. Saturday night, clear. Lows in the lower 60s. Sunday, sunny. Highs in the mid-70s. Sunday night, partly cloudy. A chance of showers after midnight. Lows in the mid-50s. Chance of rain 30%. Columbus Day, partly sunny. A chance of showers in the morning. Cooler with highs in the mid-60s. Chance of rain 30%. At 2 a.m., in Sioux City, the temperature was 59 and the dew point 46. The relative humidity was 62%. Wind was southeast at 12 miles an hour. The pressure was 29.98 inches and falling. Elsewhere in northwest Iowa, Morris was partly cloudy and 59. Sheldon was clear and 59. Spencer was clear and 56. Storm Lake was clear and 57. Other conditions across the northern plains, farther east in Iowa, it was clear, with a temperature of 57 at Des Moines and 55 at Waterloo. In eastern Nebraska at Norfolk, rain was falling, with a temperature of 61. It was clear, with a temperature of 53 at Lincoln and 59 at Omaha. In eastern South Dakota, it was clear, and temperatures were between 62 and 66 degrees. And in southern Minnesota, it was clear. It was 61 at Worthington, 66 at Marshall, 58 at Mankato, 56 at Minneapolis, and 54 at Rochester. Once again, at 2 a.m. Sioux City had a temperature of 59. The current time is 2:07 a.m. Central Daylight Time. Operating on a frequency of 162.475 MHz, this is NOAA Weather Radio Station WXL62, broadcasting from a transmitter near Lawton, Iowa. Our program originates from the National Weather Service in Sioux Falls and serves Sioux City and the surrounding Siouxland area. This hazardous weather outlook is for northwest Iowa, west central Iowa, southwest Minnesota, northeast Nebraska, central South Dakota, east central South Dakota, south central South Dakota, and southeast South Dakota. For today and tonight, no hazardous weather is expected at this time. For Tuesday through Sunday, no hazardous weather is expected at this time. Spotter activation is not expected at this time. Your National Weather Service forecast for Siouxland. Rest of tonight, mostly clear and not as cool. Near steady temperature in the upper 50s. South winds 10 to 15 miles an hour with gusts up to 25 miles an hour. Tuesday, sunny. Highs in the lower 80s. South winds 10 to 15 miles an hour, becoming west 5 to 10 miles an hour in the afternoon. Tuesday night, mostly clear. Lows in the lower 50s. Northwest winds around 5 miles an hour. Wednesday, mostly sunny. Highs in the mid-70s. North winds around 5 miles an hour. Wednesday night, partly cloudy. Lows in the upper 40s. North winds

around 5 miles an hour. Thursday, mostly sunny. Highs around 70. Thursday night, partly cloudy. Lows in the lower 50s. Friday, sunny. Highs in the mid-70s. Friday night, mostly clear. Lows around 60. Saturday, sunny. Highs around 80. Saturday night, clear. Lows in the lower 60s. Sunday, sunny. Highs in the mid-70s. Sunday night, partly cloudy. A chance of showers after midnight. Lows in the mid-50s. Chance of rain 30%. Columbus Day, partly sunny. A chance of showers in the morning. Cooler with highs in the mid-60s. Chance of rain 30%. At 2 a.m., in Sioux City, the temperature was 59 and the dew point 46. The relative humidity was 62%. Wind was southeast at 12 miles an hour. The pressure was 29.98 inches and falling. Elsewhere in northwest Iowa, Morris was partly cloudy and 59. Sheldon was clear and 59. Spencer was clear and 56. Storm Lake was clear and 57. Other conditions across the northern plains, farther east in Iowa, it was clear, with a temperature of 57 at Des Moines and 55 at Waterloo. In eastern Nebraska at Norfolk, rain was falling, with a temperature of 61. It was clear, with a temperature of 53 at Lincoln and 59 at Omaha. In eastern South Dakota, it was clear, and temperatures were between 62 and 66 degrees. And in southern Minnesota, it was clear. It was 61 at Worthington, 66 at Marshall, 58 at Mankato, 56 at Minneapolis, and 54 at Rochester. Once again, at 2 a.m. Sioux City had a temperature of 59. At 2 a.m., in Sioux City, the temperature was 59 and the dew point 46. The relative humidity was 62%. Wind was southeast at 12 miles an hour. The pressure was 29.98 inches and falling. Elsewhere in northwest Iowa, Morris was partly cloudy and 59. Sheldon was clear and 59. Cherokee was clear and 59. Spencer was clear and 56. Storm Lake was clear and 57. Other conditions across the northern plains, farther east in Iowa, it was clear, with a temperature of 57 at Des Moines and 55 at Waterloo. In eastern Nebraska at Norfolk, rain was falling, with a temperature of 61. It was clear, with a temperature of 53 at Lincoln and 59 at Omaha. In eastern South Dakota, it was clear, and temperatures were between 62 and 66 degrees. And in southern Minnesota, it was clear. It was 61 at Worthington, 66 at Marshall, 58 at Mankato, 56 at Minneapolis, and 54 at Rochester. Once again, at 2 a.m. Sioux City had a temperature of 59. The current time is 2:12 a.m. Central Daylight Time. Operating on a frequency of 162.475 MHz, this is NOAA Weather Radio Station WXL62, broadcasting from a transmitter near Lawton, Iowa. Our program originates from the National Weather Service in Sioux Falls and serves Sioux City and the surrounding Siouxland area. This hazardous weather outlook is for northwest Iowa, west central Iowa, southwest Minnesota, northeast Nebraska, central South Dakota, east central South Dakota, south central South Dakota, and southeast South Dakota. For today and tonight, no hazardous weather is expected at this time. For Tuesday through Sunday, no hazardous weather is expected at this time. Spotter activation is not expected at this time. Your National Weather Service forecast for Siouxland. Rest of tonight, mostly clear and not as cool. Near steady temperature in the upper 50s. South winds 10 to 15 miles an hour with gusts up to 25 miles an hour. Tuesday, sunny. Highs in the lower 80s. South winds 10 to 15 miles an hour, becoming west 5 to 10 miles an hour in the afternoon. Tuesday night, mostly clear. Lows in the lower 50s. Northwest winds around 5 miles an hour. Wednesday,

Chance of showers after midnight. Lows in the mid-50s. Chance of rain 30%. Columbus Day, partly sunny. A chance of showers in the morning. Cooler with highs in the mid-60s. Chance of rain 30%. At 2 a.m., in Sioux City, the temperature was 59 and the dew point 46. The relative humidity was 62%. Wind was southeast at 12 miles an hour. The pressure was 29.98 inches and falling. Elsewhere in northwest Iowa, Morris was partly cloudy and 59. Sheldon was clear and 59. Cherokee was clear and 59. Spencer was clear and 56. Storm Lake was clear and 57. Other conditions across the northern plains, farther east in Iowa, it was clear, with a temperature of 57 at Des Moines and 55 at Waterloo. In eastern Nebraska at Norfolk, rain was falling, with a temperature of 61. It was clear, with a temperature of 53 at Lincoln and 59 at Omaha. In eastern South Dakota, it was clear, and temperatures were between 62 and 66 degrees. And in southern Minnesota, it was clear. It was 61 at Worthington, 66 at Marshall, 58 at Mankato, 56 at Minneapolis, and 54 at Rochester. Once again, at 2 a.m. Sioux City had a temperature of 59. The current time is 2:16 a.m. Central Daylight Time. Operating on a frequency of 162.475 MHz, this is NOAA Weather Radio Station WXL62, broadcasting from a transmitter near Lawton, Iowa. Our program originates from the National Weather Service in Sioux Falls and serves Sioux City and the surrounding Siouxland area. This hazardous weather outlook is for northwest Iowa, west central Iowa, southwest Minnesota, northeast Nebraska, central South Dakota, east central South Dakota, south central South Dakota, and southeast South Dakota. For today and tonight, no hazardous weather is expected at this time. For Tuesday through Sunday, no hazardous weather is expected at this time. Spotter activation is not expected at this time. Your National Weather Service forecast for Siouxland. Rest of tonight, mostly clear and not as cool. Near steady temperature in the upper 50s. South winds 10 to 15 miles an hour with gusts up to 25 miles an hour. Tuesday, sunny. Highs in the lower 80s. South winds 10 to 15 miles an hour, becoming west 5 to 10 miles an hour in the afternoon. Tuesday night, mostly clear. Lows in the lower 50s. Northwest winds around 5 miles an hour. Wednesday, mostly sunny. Highs in the mid-70s. North winds around 5 miles an hour. Wednesday night, partly cloudy. Lows in the upper 40s. North winds around 5 miles an hour. Thursday, mostly sunny. Highs around 70. Thursday night, partly cloudy. Lows in the lower 50s. Friday, sunny. Highs in the mid-70s. Friday night, mostly clear. Lows around 60. Saturday, sunny. Highs around 80. Saturday night, clear. Lows in the lower 60s. Sunday, sunny. Highs in the mid-70s. Sunday night, partly cloudy. A chance of showers after midnight. Lows in the mid-50s. Chance of rain 30%. Columbus Day, partly sunny. A chance of showers in the morning. Cooler with highs in the mid-60s. Chance of rain 30%. At 2 a.m., in Sioux City, the temperature was 59 and the dew point 46. The relative humidity was 62%. Wind was southeast at 12 miles an hour. The pressure was 29.98 inches and falling. Elsewhere in northwest Iowa, Morris was partly cloudy and 59. Sheldon was clear and 59. Cherokee was clear and 59. Spencer was clear and 56. Storm Lake was clear and 57. Other conditions across the northern plains, farther east in Iowa, it was clear, with a temperature of 57 at Des Moines and 55 at Waterloo. In eastern Nebraska at Norfolk,

was falling, with a temperature of 61. It was clear, with a temperature of 53 at Lincoln, and 59 at Omaha. In eastern South Dakota, it was clear, and temperatures were between 62 and 66 degrees. And in southern Minnesota, it was clear. It was 61 at Worthington, 66 at Marshall, 58 at Mankato, 56 at Minneapolis, and 54 at Rochester. Once again, at 2 a.m. Sioux City had a temperature of 59. The current time is 2:20 a.m. Central Daylight Time. Operating on a frequency of 162.475 MHz, this is NOAA Weather Radio Station WXL62, broadcasting from a transmitter near Lawton, Iowa. Our program originates from the National Weather Service in Sioux Falls and serves Sioux City and the surrounding Siouxland area. This hazardous weather outlook is for Northwest Iowa, West Central Iowa, Southwest Minnesota, Northeast Nebraska, Central South Dakota, East Central South Dakota, South Central South Dakota, and Southeast South Dakota. For today and tonight, no hazardous weather is expected at this time. For Tuesday through Sunday, no hazardous weather is expected at this time. Spotter activation is not expected at this time. Your National Weather Service forecast for Siouxland. Rest of tonight, mostly clear and not as cool. Near steady temperature in the upper 50s. South winds 10 to 15 miles an hour with gusts up to 25 miles an hour. Tuesday, sunny. Highs in the lower 80s. South winds 10 to 15 miles an hour, becoming west 5 to 10 miles an hour in the afternoon. Tuesday night, mostly clear. Lows in the lower 50s. Northwest winds around 5 miles an hour. Wednesday, mostly sunny. Highs in the mid-70s. North winds around 5 miles an hour. Wednesday night, partly cloudy. Lows in the upper 40s. North winds around 5 miles an hour. Thursday, mostly sunny. Highs around 70. Thursday night, partly cloudy. Lows in the lower 50s. Friday, sunny. Highs in the mid-70s. Friday night, mostly clear. Lows around 60. Saturday, sunny. Highs around 80. Saturday night, clear. Lows in the lower 60s. Sunday, sunny. Highs in the mid-70s. Sunday night, partly cloudy. A chance of showers after midnight. Lows in the mid-50s. Chance of rain 30%. Columbus Day, partly sunny. A chance of showers in the morning. Cooler with highs in the mid-60s. Chance of rain 30%. At 2 a.m., in Sioux City, the temperature was 59 and the dew point 46. The relative humidity was 62%. Wind was southeast at 12 miles an hour. The pressure was 29.98 inches and falling. Elsewhere in northwest Iowa, Morris was partly cloudy and 59. Sheldon was clear and 59. Cherokee was clear and 59. Spencer was clear and 56. Storm Lake was clear and 57. Other conditions across the northern plains, farther east in Iowa, it was clear, with a temperature of 57 at Des Moines and 55 at Waterloo. In eastern Nebraska at Norfolk, rain was falling, with a temperature of 61. It was clear, with a temperature of 53 at Lincoln and 59 at Omaha. In eastern South Dakota, it was clear, and temperatures were between 62 and 66 degrees. And in southern Minnesota, it was clear. It was 61 at Worthington, 66 at Marshall, 58 at Mankato, 56 at Minneapolis, and 54 at Rochester. Once again, at 2 a.m. Sioux City had a temperature of 59. The current time is 2:24 a.m. Central Daylight Time. Operating on a frequency of 162.475 MHz, this is NOAA Weather Radio Station WXL62, broadcasting from a transmitter near Lawton, Iowa. Our program originates from the National Weather Service in Sioux Falls and serves Sioux City and the surrounding Siouxland area. This hazardous weather outlook is for Northwest Iowa, West Central Iowa,

west Minnesota, northeast Nebraska, central South Dakota, east central South Dakota, south central South Dakota, and southeast South Dakota. For today and tonight, no hazardous weather is expected at this time. For Tuesday through Sunday, no hazardous weather is expected at this time. Spotter activation is not expected at this time. Your National Weather Service forecast for Siouxland. West of tonight, mostly clear and not as cool. Near steady temperature in the upper 50s. South winds 10 to 15 miles an hour with gusts up to 25 miles an hour. Tuesday, sunny. Highs in the lower 80s. South winds 10 to 15 miles an hour, becoming west 5 to 10 miles an hour in the afternoon. Tuesday night, mostly clear. Lows in the lower 50s. Northwest winds around 5 miles an hour. Wednesday, mostly sunny. Highs in the mid-70s. North winds around 5 miles an hour. Wednesday night, partly cloudy. Lows in the upper 40s. North winds around 5 miles an hour. Thursday, mostly sunny. Highs around 70. Thursday night, partly cloudy. Lows in the lower 50s. Friday, sunny. Highs in the mid-70s. Friday night, mostly clear. Lows around 60. Saturday, sunny. Highs around 80. Saturday night, clear. Lows in the lower 60s. Sunday, sunny. Highs in the mid-70s. Sunday night, partly cloudy. A chance of showers after midnight. Lows in the mid-50s. Chance of rain 30%. Columbus Day, partly sunny. A chance of showers in the morning. Cooler with highs in the mid-60s. Chance of rain 30%. At 2 a.m., in Sioux City, the temperature was 59 and the dew point 46. The relative humidity was 62%. Wind was southeast at 12 miles an hour. The pressure was 29.98 inches and falling. Elsewhere in northwest Iowa, Morris was partly cloudy and 59. Sheldon was clear and 59. Cherokee was clear and 59. Spencer was clear and 56. Storm Lake was clear and 57. Other conditions across the northern plains, farther east in Iowa, it was clear, with a temperature of 57 at Des Moines and 55 at Waterloo. In eastern Nebraska at Norfolk, rain was falling, with a temperature of 61. It was clear, with a temperature of 53 at Lincoln and 59 at Omaha. In eastern South Dakota, it was clear, and temperatures were between 62 and 66 degrees. And in southern Minnesota, it was clear. It was 61 at Worthington, 66 at Marshall, 58 at Mankato, 56 at Minneapolis, and 54 at Rochester. Once again, at 2 a.m. Sioux City had a temperature of 59. The current time is 2:28 a.m. Central Daylight Time. Operating on a frequency of 162.475 MHz, this is NOAA Weather Radio Station WXL62, broadcasting from a transmitter near Lawton, Iowa. Our program originates from the National Weather Service in Sioux Falls and serves Sioux City and the surrounding Siouxland area. This hazardous weather outlook is for northwest Iowa, west central Iowa, southwest Minnesota, northeast Nebraska, central South Dakota, east central South Dakota, south central South Dakota, and southeast South Dakota. For today and tonight, no hazardous weather is expected at this time. For Tuesday through Sunday, no hazardous weather is expected at this time. Spotter activation is not expected at this time. Your National Weather Service forecast for Siouxland. West of tonight, mostly clear and not as cool. Near steady temperature in the upper 50s. South winds 10 to 15 miles an hour with gusts up to 25 miles an hour. Tuesday, sunny. Highs in the lower 80s. South winds 10 to 15 miles an hour, becoming west 5 to 10 miles an hour in the afternoon. Tuesday night, mostly clear. Lows in the lower 50s. Northwest winds around 5 miles an hour. Wednesday, mostly sunny. Highs in the mid-70s.

North winds around 5 miles an hour. Wednesday night, partly cloudy. Lows in the upper 40s. North winds around 5 miles an hour. Thursday, mostly sunny. Highs around 70. Thursday night, partly cloudy. Lows in the lower 50s. Friday, sunny. Highs in the mid-70s. Friday night, mostly clear. Lows around 60. Saturday, sunny. Highs around 80. Saturday night, clear. Lows in the lower 60s. Sunday, sunny. Highs in the mid-70s. Sunday night, partly cloudy. A chance of showers after midnight. Lows in the mid-50s. Chance of rain 30%. Columbus Day, partly sunny. A chance of showers in the morning. Cooler with highs in the mid-60s. Chance of rain 30%. At 2 a.m., in Sioux City, the temperature was 59 and the dew point 46. The relative humidity was 62%. Wind was southeast at 12 miles an hour. The pressure was 29.98 inches and falling. Elsewhere in northwest Iowa, Morris was partly cloudy and 59. Sheldon was clear and 59. Cherokee was clear and 59. Spencer was clear and 56. Storm Lake was clear and 57. Other conditions across the northern plains, farther east in Iowa, it was clear, with a temperature of 57 at Des Moines and 55 at Waterloo. In eastern Nebraska at North Fork, rain was falling, with a temperature of 61. It was clear, with a temperature of 53 at Lincoln and 59 at Omaha. In eastern South Dakota, it was clear, and temperatures were between 62 and 66 degrees. And in southern Minnesota, it was clear. It was 61 at Worthington, 66 at Marshall, 58 at Mankato, 56 at Minneapolis, and 54 at Rochester. Once again, at 2 a.m. Sioux City had a temperature of 59. The current time is 2:32 a.m. Central Daylight Time. Operating on a frequency of 162.475 MHz, this is NOAA Weather Radio Station WXL62, broadcasting from a transmitter near Lawton, Iowa. Our program originates from the National Weather Service in Sioux Falls and serves Sioux City and the surrounding Siouxland area. This hazardous weather outlook is for northwest Iowa, west central Iowa, southwest Minnesota, northeast Nebraska, central South Dakota, east central South Dakota, south central South Dakota, and southeast South Dakota. For today and tonight, no hazardous weather is expected at this time. For Tuesday through Sunday, no hazardous weather is expected at this time. Spotter activation is not expected at this time. Your National Weather Service forecast for Siouxland. Rest of tonight, mostly clear and not as cool. Near steady temperature in the upper 50s. South winds 10 to 15 miles an hour with gusts up to 25 miles an hour. Tuesday, sunny. Highs in the lower 80s. South winds 10 to 15 miles an hour, becoming west 5 to 10 miles an hour in the afternoon. Up to 25 miles an hour. Tuesday, sunny. Highs in the lower 80s. South winds 10 to 15 miles an hour, becoming west 5 to 10 miles an hour in the afternoon. Tuesday night, mostly clear. Lows in the lower 50s. Northwest winds around 5 miles an hour. Wednesday, mostly sunny. Highs in the mid-70s. North winds around 5 miles an hour. Wednesday night, partly cloudy. Lows in the upper 40s. North winds around 5 miles an hour. Thursday, mostly sunny. Highs around 70. Thursday night, partly cloudy. Lows in the lower 50s. Friday, sunny. Highs in the mid-70s. Friday night, mostly clear. Lows around 60. Saturday, sunny. Highs around 80. Saturday night, clear. Lows in the lower 60s. Sunday, sunny. Highs in the mid-70s. Sunday night, partly cloudy. A chance of showers after midnight. Lows in the mid-50s.

50s. Chance of rain 30%. Columbus Day, partly sunny. A chance of showers in the morning. Cooler with highs in the mid-60s. Chance of rain 30%. At 2 a.m., in Sioux City, the temperature was 59 and the dew point 46. The relative humidity was 62%. Wind was southeast at 12 miles an hour. The pressure was 29.98 inches and falling. Elsewhere in northwest Iowa, Morris was partly cloudy and 59. Sheldon was clear and 59. Cherokee was clear and 59. Spencer was clear and 56. Storm Lake was clear and 57. Other conditions across the northern plains, farther east in Iowa, it was clear, with a temperature of 57 at Des Moines and 55 at Waterloo. In eastern Nebraska at Norfolk, rain was falling, with a temperature of 61. It was clear, with a temperature of 53 at Lincoln and 59 at Omaha. In eastern South Dakota, it was clear, and temperatures were between 62 and 66 degrees. And in southern Minnesota, it was clear. It was 61 at Worthington, 66 at Marshall, 58 at Mankato, 56 at Minneapolis, and 54 at Rochester. Once again, at 2 a.m. Sioux City had a temperature of 59. The current time is 2:35 a.m. Central Daylight Time. Operating on a frequency of 162.475 MHz, this is NOAA Weather Radio Station WXL62, broadcasting from a transmitter near Lawton, Iowa. Our program originates from the National Weather Service in Sioux Falls and serves Sioux City and the surrounding Siouxland area. This hazardous weather outlook is for northwest Iowa, west central Iowa, southwest Minnesota, northeast Nebraska, central South Dakota, east central South Dakota, south central South Dakota, and southeast South Dakota. For today and tonight, no hazardous weather is expected at this time. For Tuesday through Sunday, no hazardous weather is expected at this time. Spotter activation is not expected at this time. Your National Weather Service forecast for Siouxland. Rest of tonight, mostly clear and not as cool. Near steady temperature in the upper 50s. South winds 10 to 15 miles an hour with gusts up to 25 miles an hour. Tuesday, sunny. Highs in the lower 80s. South winds 10 to 15 miles an hour, becoming west 5 to 10 miles an hour in the afternoon. Tuesday night, mostly clear. Lows in the lower 50s. Northwest winds around 5 miles an hour. Wednesday, mostly sunny. Highs in the mid-70s. North winds around 5 miles an hour. Wednesday night, partly cloudy. Lows in the upper 40s. North winds around 5 miles an hour. Thursday, mostly sunny. Highs around 70. Thursday night, partly cloudy. Lows in the lower 50s. Friday, sunny. Highs in the mid-70s. Friday night, mostly clear. Lows around 60. Saturday, sunny. Highs around 80. Saturday night, clear. Lows in the lower 60s. Sunday, sunny. Highs in the mid-70s. Sunday night, partly cloudy. A chance of showers after midnight. Lows in the mid-50s. Chance of rain 30%. Columbus Day, partly sunny. A chance of showers in the morning. Cooler with highs in the mid-60s. Chance of rain 30%. At 2 a.m., in Sioux City, the temperature was 59 and the dew point 46. The relative humidity was 62%. Wind was southeast at 12 miles an hour. The pressure was 29.98 inches and falling. Elsewhere in northwest Iowa, Morris was partly cloudy and 59. Sheldon was clear and 59. Cherokee was clear and 59. Spencer was clear and 56. Storm Lake was clear and 57. Other conditions across the northern plains, farther east in Iowa, it was clear, with a temperature of 57 at Des Moines and 55 at Waterloo. In eastern Nebraska at Norfolk, rain was falling, with a temperature of 61.

highs around 80. Saturday night, clear. Lows in the lower 60s. Sunday, sunny. Highs in the mid-70s. Sunday night, partly cloudy. A chance of showers after midnight. Lows in the mid-50s. Chance of rain 30%. Columbus Day, partly sunny. A chance of showers in the morning. Cooler with highs in the mid-60s. Chance of rain 30%. At 2 a.m., in Sioux City, the temperature was 59 and the dew point 46. The relative humidity was 62%. Wind was southeast at 12 miles an hour. The pressure was 29.98 inches and falling. Elsewhere in northwest Iowa, Morris was partly cloudy and 59. Sheldon was clear and 59. Cherokee was clear and 59. Spencer was clear and 56. Storm Lake was clear and 57. Other conditions across the northern plains, farther east in Iowa, it was clear, with a temperature of 57 at Des Moines and 55 at Waterloo. In eastern Nebraska at Norfolk, rain was falling, with a temperature of 61. It was clear, with a temperature of 53 at Lincoln and 59 at Omaha. In eastern South Dakota, it was clear, and temperatures were between 62 and 66 degrees. And in southern Minnesota, it was clear. It was 61 at Worthington, 66 at Marshall, 58 at Mankato, 56 at Minneapolis, and 54 at Rochester. Once again, at 2 a.m. Sioux City had a temperature of 59. The current time is 2:51 a.m. Central Daylight Time. Operating on a frequency of 162.475 megahertz, this is NOAA Weather Radio Station WXL62, broadcasting from a transmitter near Lawton, Iowa. Our program originates from the National Weather Service in Sioux Falls and serves Sioux City and the surrounding Siouxland area. This hazardous weather outlook is for northwest Iowa, west central Iowa, southwest Minnesota, northeast Nebraska, central South Dakota, east central South Dakota, south central South Dakota, and southeast South Dakota. For today and tonight, no hazardous weather is expected at this time. For Tuesday through Sunday, no hazardous weather is expected at this time. Spotter activation is not expected at this time. Your National Weather Service forecast for Siouxland. Today, sunny. Highs in the lower 80s. South winds 10 to 15 miles an hour, becoming west 5 to 10 miles an hour this afternoon. Tonight, mostly clear. Lows in the lower 50s. Northwest winds around 5 miles an hour. Wednesday, mostly sunny. Highs in the mid-70s. North winds around 5 miles an hour. Wednesday night, partly cloudy. Lows in the upper 40s. North winds around 5 miles an hour. Thursday, mostly sunny. Highs around 70. East winds around 5 miles an hour. Thursday night, partly cloudy. Lows in the lower 50s. Friday, sunny. Highs in the mid-70s. Friday night, mostly clear. Lows around 60. Saturday, sunny. Highs around 80. Saturday night, clear. Lows in the lower 60s. Sunday, sunny. Highs in the mid-70s. Sunday night, partly cloudy. A chance of showers after midnight. Lows in the mid-50s. Chance of rain 30%. Columbus Day, partly sunny. A chance of showers in the morning. Cooler with highs in the mid-60s. Chance of rain 30%. At 2 a.m., in Sioux City, the temperature was 59 and the dew point 46. The relative humidity was 62%. Wind was southeast at 12 miles an hour. The pressure was 29.98 inches and falling. Elsewhere in northwest Iowa, Morris was partly cloudy and 59. Sheldon was clear and 59. Cherokee was clear and 59. Spencer was clear and 56. Storm Lake was clear and 57. Other conditions across the northern plains, farther east in Iowa, it was clear, with a temperature of 57.

and 55 at Waterloo. In eastern Nebraska at Norfolk, rain was falling, with a temperature of 61. It was clear, with a temperature of 53 at Lincoln, and 59 at Omaha. In eastern South Dakota, it was clear, and temperatures were between 62 and 66 degrees. And in southern Minnesota, it was clear. It was 61 at Worthington, 66 at Marshall, 58 at Mankato, 56 at Minneapolis, and 54 at Rochester. Once again, at 2 a.m. Sioux City had a temperature of 59. The current time is 2:55 a.m. Central Daylight Time. Operating on a frequency of 162.475 MHz, this is NOAA Weather Radio Station WXL62, broadcasting from a transmitter near Lawton, Iowa. Our program originates from the National Weather Service in Sioux Falls and serves Sioux City and the surrounding Siouxland area. This hazardous weather outlook is for northwest Iowa, west central Iowa, southwest Minnesota, northeast Nebraska, central South Dakota, east central South Dakota, south central South Dakota, and southeast South Dakota. For today and tonight, no hazardous weather is expected at this time. For Tuesday through Sunday, no hazardous weather is expected at this time. Spotter activation is not expected at this time. Your National Weather Service forecast for Siouxland. Today, sunny. Highs in the lower 80s. South winds 10 to 15 miles an hour, becoming west 5 to 10 miles an hour this afternoon. Tonight, mostly clear. Lows in the lower 50s. Northwest winds around 5 miles an hour. Wednesday, mostly sunny. Highs in the mid 70s. North winds around 5 miles an hour. Wednesday night, partly cloudy. Lows in the upper 40s. North winds around 5 miles an hour. Thursday, mostly sunny. Highs around 70. East winds around 5 miles an hour. Thursday night, partly cloudy. Lows in the lower 50s. Friday, sunny. Highs in the mid 70s. Friday night, mostly clear. Lows around 60. Saturday, sunny. Highs around 80. Saturday night, clear. Lows in the lower 60s. Sunday, sunny. Highs in the mid 70s. Sunday night, partly cloudy. A chance of showers after midnight. Lows in the mid 50s. Chance of rain 30%. Columbus Day, partly sunny. A chance of showers in the morning. Cooler with highs in the mid 60s. Chance of rain 30%. At 2 a.m., in Sioux City, the temperature was 59 and the dew point 46. The relative humidity was 62%. Wind was southeast at 12 miles an hour. The pressure was 29.98 inches and falling. Elsewhere in northwest Iowa, Morris was partly cloudy and 59. Sheldon was clear and 59. Cherokee was clear and 59. Spencer was clear and 56. Storm Lake was clear and 57. Other conditions across the northern plains, farther east in Iowa, it was clear, with a temperature of 57 at Des Moines and 55 at Waterloo. In eastern Nebraska at Norfolk, rain was falling, with a temperature of 61. It was clear, with a temperature of 53 at Lincoln and 59 at Omaha. In eastern South Dakota, it was clear, and temperatures were between 62 and 66 degrees. And in southern Minnesota, it was clear. It was 61 at Worthington, 66 at Marshall, 58 at Mankato, 56 at Minneapolis, and 54 at Rochester. Once again, at 2 a.m. Sioux City had a temperature of 59. The current time is 2:58 a.m. Central Daylight Time. Operating on a frequency of 162.475 MHz, this is NOAA Weather Radio Station WXL62, broadcasting from a transmitter near Lawton, Iowa. Our program originates from the National Weather Service in Sioux Falls and serves Sioux City and the surrounding Siouxland area. This hazardous weather outlook is for northwest Iowa, west central Iowa, southwest Minnesota, northeast Nebraska, central South Dakota.

Central South Dakota, South Central South Dakota, and Southeast South Dakota. For today and tonight, no hazardous weather is expected at this time. For Tuesday through Sunday, no hazardous weather is expected at this time. Spotter activation is not expected at this time. Your National Weather Service forecast for Siouxland. Today, sunny. Highs in the lower 80s. South winds 10 to 15 miles an hour, becoming west 5 to 10 miles an hour this afternoon. Tonight, mostly clear. Lows in the lower 50s. Northwest winds around 5 miles an hour. Wednesday, mostly sunny. Highs in the mid-70s. North winds around 5 miles an hour. Wednesday night, partly cloudy. Lows in the upper 40s. North winds around 5 miles an hour. Thursday, mostly sunny. Highs around 70. East winds around 5 miles an hour. Thursday night, partly cloudy. Lows in the lower 50s. Friday, sunny. Highs in the mid-70s. Friday night, mostly clear. Lows around 60. Saturday, sunny. Highs around 80. Saturday night, clear. Lows in the lower 60s. Sunday, sunny. Highs in the mid-70s. Sunday night, partly cloudy. A chance of showers after midnight. Lows in the mid-50s. Chance of rain 30%. Columbus Day, partly sunny. A chance of showers in the morning. Cooler with highs in the mid-60s. Chance of rain 30%. At 2 a.m., in Sioux City, the temperature was 59 and the dew point 46. The relative humidity was 62%. Wind was southeast at 12 miles an hour. The pressure was 29.98 inches and falling. Elsewhere in northwest Iowa, Morris was partly cloudy and 59. Sheldon was clear and 59. Cherokee was clear and 59. Spencer was clear and 56. Storm Lake was clear and 57. Other conditions across the northern plains, farther east in Iowa, it was clear, with a temperature of 57 at Des Moines and 55 at Waterloo. In eastern Nebraska at Norfolk, rain was falling, with a temperature of 61. It was clear, with a temperature of 53 at Lincoln and 59 at Omaha. In eastern South Dakota, it was clear, and temperatures were between 62 and 66 degrees. And in southern Minnesota, it was clear. It was 61 at Worthington, 66 at Marshall, 58 at Mankato, 56 at Minneapolis, and 54 at Rochester. Once again, at 2 a.m. Sioux City had a temperature of 59. At 3 a.m., in Sioux City, the temperature was 59 and the dew point 47. The relative humidity was 64%. Wind was southeast at 12 miles an hour. The pressure was 29.97 inches and falling. Elsewhere in northwest Iowa, Morris was partly cloudy and 59. Sheldon was clear and 59. Spencer was clear and 57. Storm Lake was clear and 59. Other conditions across the northern plains, farther east in Iowa, it was clear, with a temperature of 56 at Des Moines and 53 at Waterloo. In eastern Nebraska it was clear, and temperatures were between 56 and 61 degrees. In eastern South Dakota, it was clear. It was 56 at Mitchell, 65 at Yankton, and 61 at Sioux Falls. And in southern Minnesota, it was clear. It was 60 at Worthington, 65 at Marshall, 60 at Mankato, 55 at Minneapolis, and 56 at Rochester. Once again, at 3 a.m. Sioux City had a temperature of 59. The current time is 3:03 a.m. Central Daylight Time. Operating on a frequency of 162.475 MHz, this is NOAA Weather Radio Station WXL62, broadcasting from a transmitter near Lawton, Iowa. Our program originates from the National Weather Service in Sioux Falls and serves Sioux City and the surrounding Siouxland area. This hazardous weather outlook is for northwest Iowa, west central Iowa, southwest Minnesota, northeast Nebraska,
Central South Dakota, East Central South Dakota, South Central South Dakota, and Southeast South Dakota. For today and tonight, no hazardous weather is expected at this time. For Tuesday through Sunday, no hazardous weather is expected at this time. Spotter activation is not expected at this time. Your National Weather Service forecast for Siouxland. Today, sunny. Highs in the lower 80s. South winds 10 to 15 miles an hour, becoming west 5 to 10 miles an hour this afternoon. Tonight, mostly clear. Lows in the lower 50s. Northwest winds around 5 miles an hour. Wednesday, mostly sunny. Highs in the mid 70s. North winds around 5 miles an hour. Wednesday night, partly cloudy. Lows in the upper 40s. North winds around 5 miles an hour. Thursday, mostly sunny. Highs around 70. East winds around 5 miles an hour. Thursday night, partly cloudy. Lows in the lower 50s. Friday, sunny. Highs in the mid 70s. Friday night, mostly clear. Lows around 60. Saturday, sunny. Highs around 80. Saturday night, clear. Lows in the lower 60s. Sunday, sunny. Highs in the mid 70s. Sunday night, partly cloudy. A chance of showers after midnight. Lows in the mid 50s. Chance of rain 30%. Columbus Day, partly sunny. A chance of showers in the morning. Cooler with highs in the mid 60s. Chance of rain 30%. At 3 a.m., in Sioux City, the temperature was 59 and the dew point 47. The relative humidity was 64%. Wind was southeast at 12 miles an hour. The pressure was 29.97 inches and falling. Elsewhere in northwest Iowa, Morris was partly cloudy and 59. Sheldon was clear and 59. Spencer was clear and 57. Storm Lake was clear and 59. Other conditions across the northern plains, farther east in Iowa, it was clear, with a temperature of 56 at Des Moines and 53 at Waterloo. In eastern Nebraska it was clear, and temperatures were between 56 and 61 degrees. In eastern South Dakota, it was clear. It was 56 at Mitchell, 65 at Yankton, and 61 at Sioux Falls. And in southern Minnesota, it was clear. It was 60 at Worthington, 65 at Marshall, 60 at Mankato, 55 at Minneapolis, and 56 at Rochester. Once again, at 3 a.m. Sioux City had a temperature of 59. The current time is 3:07 a.m. Central Daylight Time. Operating on a frequency of 162.475 MHz, this is NOAA Weather Radio Station WXL62, broadcasting from a transmitter near Lawton, Iowa. Our program originates from the National Weather Service in Sioux Falls and serves Sioux City and the surrounding Siouxland area. This hazardous weather outlook is for northwest Iowa, west central Iowa, southwest Minnesota, northeast Nebraska, central South Dakota, east central South Dakota, south central South Dakota, and southeast South Dakota. For today and tonight, no hazardous weather is expected at this time. For Tuesday through Sunday, no hazardous weather is expected at this time. Spotter activation is not expected at this time. Your National Weather Service forecast for Siouxland. Today, sunny. Highs in the lower 80s. South winds 10 to 15 miles an hour, becoming west 5 to 10 miles an hour this afternoon. Tonight, mostly clear. Lows in the lower 50s. Northwest winds around 5 miles an hour. Wednesday, mostly sunny. Highs in the mid 70s. North winds around 5 miles an hour. Wednesday night, partly cloudy. Lows in the upper 40s. North winds around 5 miles an hour. Thursday, mostly sunny. Highs around 70. East winds around 5 miles an hour. Thursday night, partly cloudy. Lows in the lower 50s. Friday, sunny. Highs in the mid 70s.
Friday night, mostly clear.

around 60. Saturday, sunny. Highs around 80. Saturday night, clear. Lows in the lower 60s. Sunday, sunny. Highs in the mid-70s. Sunday night, partly cloudy. A chance of showers after midnight. Lows in the mid-50s. Chance of rain 30%. Columbus Day, partly sunny. A chance of showers in the morning. Cooler with highs in the mid-60s. Chance of rain 30%. At 3 a.m., in Sioux City, the temperature was 59 and the dew point 47. The relative humidity was 64%. Wind was southeast at 12 miles an hour. The pressure was 29.97 inches and falling. Elsewhere in northwest Iowa, Morris was partly cloudy and 59. Sheldon was clear and 59. Spencer was clear and 57. Storm Lake was clear and 59. Other conditions across the northern plains, farther east in Iowa, it was clear, with a temperature of 56 at Des Moines and 53 at Waterloo. In eastern Nebraska it was clear, and temperatures were between 56 and 61 degrees. In eastern South Dakota, it was clear. It was 56 at Mitchell, 65 at Yankton, and 61 at Sioux Falls. And in southern Minnesota, it was clear. It was 60 at Worthington, 65 at Marshall, 60 at Mankato, 55 at Minneapolis, and 56 at Rochester. Once again, at 3 a.m. Sioux City had a temperature of 59. At 3 a.m., in Sioux City, the temperature was 59 and the dew point 47. The relative humidity was 64%. Wind was southeast at 12 miles an hour. The pressure was 29.97 inches and falling. Elsewhere in northwest Iowa, Morris was partly cloudy and 59. Sheldon was clear and 59. Cherokee was clear and 57. Spencer was clear and 57. Storm Lake was clear and 59. Other conditions across the northern plains, farther east in Iowa, it was clear, with a temperature of 56 at Des Moines and 53 at Waterloo. In eastern Nebraska it was clear, and temperatures were between 56 and 61 degrees. In eastern South Dakota, it was clear. It was 56 at Mitchell, 65 at Yankton, and 61 at Sioux Falls. And in southern Minnesota, it was clear. It was 60 at Worthington, 65 at Marshall, 60 at Mankato, 55 at Minneapolis, and 56 at Rochester. Once again, at 3 a.m. Sioux City had a temperature of 59. The current time is 3:12 a.m. Central Daylight Time. Operating on a frequency of 162.475 MHz, this is NOAA Weather Radio Station WXL62, broadcasting from a transmitter near Lawton, Iowa. Our program originates from the National Weather Service in Sioux Falls and serves Sioux City and the surrounding Siouxland area. This hazardous weather outlook is for northwest Iowa, west central Iowa, southwest Minnesota, northeast Nebraska, central South Dakota, east central South Dakota, south central South Dakota, and southeast South Dakota. For today and tonight, no hazardous weather is expected at this time. For Tuesday through Sunday, no hazardous weather is expected at this time. Spotter activation is not expected at this time. Your National Weather Service forecast for Siouxland. Today, sunny. Highs in the lower 80s. South winds 10 to 15 miles an hour, becoming west 5 to 10 miles an hour this afternoon. Tonight, mostly clear. Lows in the lower 50s. Northwest winds around 5 miles an hour. Wednesday, mostly sunny. Highs in the mid-70s. North winds around 5 miles an hour. Wednesday night, partly cloudy. Lows in the upper 40s. North winds around 5 miles an hour. Thursday, mostly sunny. Highs around 70. East winds around 5 miles an hour. Thursday night, partly cloudy. Lows in the lower 50s. Friday, sunny. Highs in the mid-70s. Friday night, mostly clear. Lows around 60. Saturday, sunny.

4, Mars was partly cloudy, and 59. Sheldon was clear and 59. Cherokee was clear and 57. Spencer was clear and 57. Storm Lake was clear and 59. Other conditions across the northern plains, farther east in Iowa, it was clear, with a temperature of 56 at Des Moines and 53 at Waterloo. In eastern Nebraska it was clear, and temperatures were between 56 and 61 degrees. In eastern South Dakota, it was clear. It was 56 at Mitchell, 65 at Yankton, and 61 at Sioux Falls. And in southern Minnesota, it was clear. It was 60 at Worthington, 65 at Marshall, 60 at Mankato, 55 at Minneapolis, and 56 at Rochester. Once again, at 3 a.m. Sioux City had a temperature of 59. The current time is 3:16 a.m. Central Daylight Time. Operating on a frequency of 162.475 MHz, this is NOAA Weather Radio Station WXL62, broadcasting from a transmitter near Lawton, Iowa. Our program originates from the National Weather Service in Sioux Falls and serves Sioux City and the surrounding Siouxland area. This hazardous weather outlook is for northwest Iowa, west central Iowa, southwest Minnesota, northeast Nebraska, central South Dakota, east central South Dakota, south central South Dakota, and southeast South Dakota. For today and tonight, no hazardous weather is expected at this time. For Wednesday through Monday, no hazardous weather is expected at this time. Spotter activation is not expected at this time. Your National Weather Service forecast for Siouxland. Today, sunny. Highs in the lower 80s. South winds 10 to 15 miles an hour, becoming west 5 to 10 miles an hour this afternoon. Tonight, mostly clear. Lows in the lower 50s. Northwest winds around 5 miles an hour. Wednesday, mostly sunny. Highs in the mid 70s. North winds around 5 miles an hour. Wednesday night, partly cloudy. Lows in the upper 40s. North winds around 5 miles an hour. Thursday, mostly sunny. Highs around 70. East winds around 5 miles an hour. Thursday night, partly cloudy. Lows in the lower 50s. Friday, sunny. Highs in the mid 70s. Friday night, mostly clear. Lows around 60. Saturday, sunny. Highs around 80. Saturday night, clear. Lows in the lower 60s. Sunday, sunny. Highs in the mid 70s. Sunday night, partly cloudy. A chance of showers after midnight. Lows in the mid 50s. Chance of rain 30%. Columbus Day, partly sunny. A chance of showers in the morning. Cooler with highs in the mid 60s. Chance of rain 30%. At 3 a.m. in Sioux City, the temperature was 59 and the dew point 47. The relative humidity was 64%. Wind was southeast at 12 miles an hour. The pressure was 29.97 inches and falling. Elsewhere in northwest Iowa, Mars was partly cloudy and 59. Sheldon was clear and 59. Cherokee was clear and 57. Spencer was clear and 57. Storm Lake was clear and 59. Other conditions across the northern plains, farther east in Iowa, it was clear, with a temperature of 56 at Des Moines and 53 at Waterloo. In eastern Nebraska it was clear, and temperatures were between 56 and 61 degrees. In eastern South Dakota, it was clear. It was 56 at Mitchell, 65 at Yankton, and 61 at Sioux Falls. And in southern Minnesota, it was clear. It was 60 at Worthington, 65 at Marshall, 60 at Mankato, 55 at Minneapolis, and 56 at Rochester. Once again, at 3 a.m. Sioux City had a temperature of 59. The current time is 3:19 a.m. Central Daylight Time. Operating on a frequency of 162.475 MHz, this is NOAA Weather Radio Station WXL62, broadcasting from a transmitter near Lawton, Iowa. 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

from the National Weather Service in Sioux Falls and serves Sioux City and the surrounding Siouxland area. This hazardous weather outlook is for northwest Iowa, west central Iowa, southwest Minnesota, northeast Nebraska, central South Dakota, east central South Dakota, south central South Dakota, and southeast South Dakota. For today and tonight, no hazardous weather is expected at this time. For Wednesday through Monday, no hazardous weather is expected at this time. Spotter activation is not expected at this time. Your National Weather Service forecast for Siouxland. Today, sunny. Highs in the lower 80s. South winds 10 to 15 miles an hour, becoming west 5 to 10 miles an hour this afternoon. Tonight, mostly clear. Lows in the lower 50s. Northwest winds around 5 miles an hour. Wednesday, mostly sunny. Highs in the mid 70s. North winds around 5 miles an hour. Wednesday night, partly cloudy. Lows in the upper 40s. North winds around 5 miles an hour. Thursday, mostly sunny. Highs around 70. East winds around 5 miles an hour. Thursday night, partly cloudy. Lows in the lower 50s. Friday, sunny. Highs in the mid 70s. Friday night, mostly clear. Lows around 60. Saturday, sunny. Highs around 80. Saturday night, clear. Lows in the lower 60s. Sunday, sunny. Highs in the mid 70s. Sunday night, partly cloudy. A chance of showers after midnight. Lows in the mid 50s. Chance of rain 30%. Columbus Day, partly sunny. A chance of showers in the morning. Cooler with highs in the mid 60s. Chance of rain 30%. At 3 a.m., in Sioux City, the temperature was 59 and the dew point 47. The relative humidity was 64%. Wind was southeast at 12 miles an hour. The pressure was 29.97 inches and falling. Elsewhere in northwest Iowa, Morris was partly cloudy and 59. Sheldon was clear and 59. Cherokee was clear and 57. Spencer was clear and 57. Storm Lake was clear and 59. Other conditions across the northern plains, farther east in Iowa, it was clear, with a temperature of 56 at Des Moines and 53 at Waterloo. In eastern Nebraska it was clear, and temperatures were between 56 and 61 degrees. In eastern South Dakota, it was clear. It was 56 at Mitchell, 65 at Yankton, and 61 at Sioux Falls. And in southern Minnesota, it was clear. It was 60 at Worthington, 65 at Marshall, 60 at Mankato, 55 at Minneapolis, and 56 at Rochester. Once again, at 3 a.m. Sioux City had a temperature of 59. The current time is 3:23 a.m. Central Daylight Time. Operating on a frequency of 162.475 MHz, this is NOAA Weather Radio Station WXL62, broadcasting from a transmitter near Lawton, Iowa. Our program originates from the National Weather Service in Sioux Falls and serves Sioux City and the surrounding Siouxland area. This hazardous weather outlook is for northwest Iowa, west central Iowa, southwest Minnesota, northeast Nebraska, central South Dakota, east central South Dakota, south central South Dakota, and southeast South Dakota. For today and tonight, no hazardous weather is expected at this time. For Wednesday through Monday, no hazardous weather is expected at this time. Spotter activation is not expected at this time. Your National Weather Service forecast for Siouxland. Today, sunny. Highs in the lower 80s. South winds 10 to 15 miles an hour, becoming west 5 to 10 miles an hour this afternoon. Tonight, mostly clear. Lows in the lower 50s. Northwest winds around 5 miles an hour. Wednesday, mostly sunny. Highs in the mid 70s. North winds around 5 miles an hour. Wednesday night, partly cloudy. Lows in the upper 40s. North winds around 5 miles an hour. Thursday, mostly sunny.

highs around 70. East winds around 5 miles an hour. Thursday night, partly cloudy. Lows in the lower 50s. Friday, sunny. Highs in the mid-70s. Friday night, mostly clear. Lows around 60. Saturday, sunny. Highs around 80. Saturday night, clear. Lows in the lower 60s. Sunday, sunny. Highs in the mid-70s. Sunday night, partly cloudy. A chance of showers after midnight. Lows in the mid-50s. Chance of rain 30%. Columbus Day, partly sunny. A chance of showers in the morning. Cooler with highs in the mid-60s. Chance of rain 30%. At 3 a.m., in Sioux City, the temperature was 59 and the dew point 47. The relative humidity was 64%. Wind was southeast at 12 miles an hour. The pressure was 29.97 inches and falling. Elsewhere in northwest Iowa, Morris was partly cloudy and 59. Sheldon was clear and 59. Cherokee was clear and 57. Spencer was clear and 57. Storm Lake was clear and 59. Other conditions across the northern plains, farther east in Iowa, it was clear, with a temperature of 56 at Des Moines and 53 at Waterloo. In eastern Nebraska it was clear, and temperatures were between 56 and 61 degrees. In eastern South Dakota, it was clear. It was 56 at Mitchell, 65 at Yankton, and 61 at Sioux Falls. And in southern Minnesota, it was clear. It was 60 at Worthington, 65 at Marshall, 60 at Mankato, 55 at Minneapolis, and 56 at Rochester. Once again, at 3 a.m. Sioux City had a temperature of 59. The current time is 3:27 a.m. Central Daylight Time. Operating on a frequency of 162.475 MHz, this is NOAA Weather Radio Station WXL62, broadcasting from a transmitter near Lawton, Iowa. Our program originates from the National Weather Service in Sioux Falls and serves Sioux City and the surrounding Siouxland area. This hazardous weather outlook is for northwest Iowa, west central Iowa, southwest Minnesota, northeast Nebraska, central South Dakota, east central South Dakota, south central South Dakota, and southeast South Dakota. For today and tonight, no hazardous weather is expected at this time. For Wednesday through Monday, no hazardous weather is expected at this time. Spotter activation is not expected at this time. Your National Weather Service forecast for Siouxland. Today, sunny. Highs in the lower 80s. South winds 10 to 15 miles an hour, becoming west 5 to 10 miles an hour this afternoon. Tonight, mostly clear. Lows in the lower 50s. Northwest winds around 5 miles an hour. Wednesday, mostly sunny. Highs in the mid-70s. North winds around 5 miles an hour. Wednesday night, partly cloudy. Lows in the upper 40s. North winds around 5 miles an hour. Thursday, mostly sunny. Highs around 70. East winds around 5 miles an hour. Thursday night, partly cloudy. Lows in the lower 50s. Friday, sunny. Highs in the mid-70s. Friday night, mostly clear. Lows around 60. Saturday, sunny. Highs around 80. Saturday night, clear. Lows in the lower 60s. Sunday, sunny. Highs in the mid-70s. Sunday night, partly cloudy. A chance of showers after midnight. Lows in the mid-50s. Chance of rain 30%. Columbus Day, partly sunny. A chance of showers in the morning. Cooler with highs in the mid-60s. Chance of rain 30%. At 3 a.m., in Sioux City, the temperature was 59 and the dew point 47. The relative humidity was 64%. Wind was southeast at 12 miles an hour. The pressure was 29.97 inches and falling. Elsewhere in northwest Iowa, Morris was partly cloudy and 59.

Sheldon was clear in 59. Cherokee was clear in 57. Spencer was clear in 57. Storm Lake was clear in 59. Other conditions across the northern plains, farther east in Iowa, it was clear, with a temperature of 56 at Des Moines and 53 at Waterloo. In eastern Nebraska, it was clear, and temperatures were between 56 and 61 degrees. In eastern South Dakota, it was clear. It was 56 at Mitchell, 65 at Yankton, and 61 at Sioux Falls. And in southern Minnesota, it was clear. It was 60 at Worthington, 65 at Marshall, 60 at Mankato, 55 at Minneapolis, and 56 at Rochester. Once again, at 3 a.m. Sioux City had a temperature of 59. The current time is 3:31 a.m. Central Daylight Time. Operating on a frequency of 162.475 MHz, this is NOAA Weather Radio Station WXL62, broadcasting from a transmitter near Lawton, Iowa. Our program originates from the National Weather Service in Sioux Falls and serves Sioux City and the surrounding Siouxland area. This hazardous weather outlook is for northwest Iowa, west central Iowa, southwest Minnesota, northeast Nebraska, central South Dakota, east central South Dakota, south central South Dakota, and southeast South Dakota. For today and tonight, no hazardous weather is expected at this time. For Wednesday through Monday, no hazardous weather is expected at this time. Spotter activation is not expected at this time. Your National Weather Service forecast for Siouxland. Today, sunny. Highs in the lower 80s. South winds 10 to 15 miles an hour, becoming west 5 to 10 miles an hour this afternoon. Tonight, mostly clear. Lows in the lower 50s. Northwest winds around 5 miles an hour. Wednesday, mostly sunny. Highs in the mid-70s. North winds around 5 miles an hour. Wednesday night, partly cloudy. Lows in the upper 40s. North winds around 5 miles an hour. Thursday, mostly sunny. Highs around 70. East winds around 5 miles an hour. Thursday night, partly cloudy. Lows in the lower 50s. Friday, sunny. Highs in the mid-70s. Friday night, mostly clear. Lows around 60. Saturday, sunny. Highs around 80. Saturday night, clear. Lows in the lower 60s. Sunday, sunny. Saturday, sunny. Highs around 80. Saturday night, clear. Lows in the lower 60s. Sunday, sunny. Highs in the mid-70s. Sunday night, partly cloudy. A chance of showers after midnight. Lows in the mid-50s. Chance of rain 30%. Columbus Day, partly sunny. A chance of showers in the morning. Cooler with highs in the mid-60s. Chance of rain 30%. At 3 a.m., in Sioux City, the temperature was 59 and the dew point 47. The relative humidity was 64%. Wind was southeast at 12 miles an hour. The pressure was 29.97 inches and falling. Elsewhere in northwest Iowa, Morris was partly cloudy and 59. Sheldon was clear and 59. Cherokee was clear and 57. Spencer was clear and 57. Storm Lake was clear and 59. Other conditions across the northern plains, farther east in Iowa, it was clear, with a temperature of 56 at Des Moines and 53 at Waterloo. In eastern Nebraska, it was clear, and temperatures were between 56 and 61 degrees. In eastern South Dakota, it was clear. It was 56 at Mitchell, 65 at Yankton, and 61 at Sioux Falls. And in southern Minnesota, it was clear. It was 60 at Worthington, 65 at Marshall, 60 at Mankato, 55 at Minneapolis, and 56 at Rochester. Once again, at 3 a.m. Sioux City had a temperature of 59. The current time is 3:34 a.m. Central Daylight Time. Operating on a frequency of 162.475 MHz, this is NOAA Weather.

Radio station WXL62, broadcasting from a transmitter near Lawton, Iowa. Our program originates from the National Weather Service in Sioux Falls and serves Sioux City and the surrounding Siouxland area. This hazardous weather outlook is for Northwest Iowa, West Central Iowa, Southwest Minnesota, Northeast Nebraska, Central South Dakota, East Central South Dakota, South Central South Dakota, and Southeast South Dakota. For today and tonight, no hazardous weather is expected at this time. For Wednesday through Monday, no hazardous weather is expected at this time. Spotter activation is not expected at this time. Your National Weather Service forecast for Siouxland. Today, sunny. Highs in the lower 80s. South winds 10 to 15 miles an hour, becoming west 5 to 10 miles an hour this afternoon. Tonight, mostly clear. Lows in the lower 50s. Northwest winds around 5 miles an hour. Wednesday, mostly sunny. Highs in the mid 70s. North winds around 5 miles an hour. Wednesday night, partly cloudy. Lows in the upper 40s. North winds around 5 miles an hour. Thursday, mostly sunny. Highs around 70. East winds around 5 miles an hour. Thursday night, partly cloudy. Lows in the lower 50s. Friday, sunny. Highs in the mid-70s. Friday night, mostly clear. Lows around 60. Saturday, sunny. Highs around 80. Saturday night, clear. Lows in the lower 60s. Sunday, sunny. Highs in the mid-70s. Sunday night, partly cloudy. A chance of showers after midnight. Lows in the mid-50s. Chance of rain 30%. Columbus Day, partly sunny. A chance of showers in the morning. Cooler with highs in the mid-60s. Chance of rain 30%. At 3 a.m., in Sioux City, the temperature was 59 and the dew point 47. The relative humidity was 64%. Wind was southeast at 12 miles an hour. The pressure was 29.97 inches and falling. Elsewhere in northwest Iowa, Morris was partly cloudy and 59. Sheldon was clear and 59. Cherokee was clear and 57. Spencer was clear and 57. Storm Lake was clear and 59. Other conditions across the northern plains, farther east in Iowa, it was clear, with a temperature of 56 at Des Moines and 53 at Waterloo. In eastern Nebraska it was clear, and temperatures were between 56 and 61 degrees. In eastern South Dakota, it was clear. It was 56 at Mitchell, 65 at Yankton, and 61 at Sioux Falls. And in southern Minnesota, it was clear. It was 60 at Worthington, 65 at Marshall, 60 at Mankato, 55 at Minneapolis, and 56 at Rochester. Once again, at 3 a.m. Sioux City had a temperature of 59. The current time is 3:38 a.m. Central Daylight Time. Operating on a frequency of 162.475 MHz, this is NOAA Weather Radio Station WXL62, broadcasting from a transmitter near Lawton, Iowa. Our program originates from the National Weather Service in Sioux Falls and serves Sioux City and the surrounding Siouxland area. This hazardous weather outlook is for Northwest Iowa, West Central Iowa, Southwest Minnesota, Northeast Nebraska, Central South Dakota, East Central South Dakota, South Central South Dakota, and Southeast South Dakota. For today and tonight, no hazardous weather is expected at this time. For Wednesday through Monday, no hazardous weather is expected at this time. Spotter activation is not expected at this time. Your National Weather Service forecast for Siouxland. Today, sunny. Highs in the lower 80s. South winds 10 to 15 miles an hour, becoming west 5 to 10 miles an hour this afternoon. Tonight, mostly clear. Lows in the lower 50s. Northwest winds around 5 miles an hour. Wednesday, mostly sunny. Highs in the mid-70s. North winds around 5 miles an hour. Wednesday night, partly cloudy.

lows in the upper 40s. North winds around 5 miles an hour. Thursday, mostly sunny. Highs around 70. East winds around 5 miles an hour. Thursday night, partly cloudy. Lows in the lower 50s. Friday, sunny. Highs in the mid-70s. Friday night, mostly clear. Lows around 60. Saturday, sunny. Highs around 80. Saturday night, clear. Lows in the lower 60s. Sunday, sunny. Highs in the mid-70s. Sunday night, partly cloudy. A chance of showers after midnight. Lows in the mid-50s. Chance of rain 30%. Columbus Day, partly sunny. A chance of showers in the morning. Cooler with highs in the mid-60s. Chance of rain 30%. At 3 a.m., in Sioux City, the temperature was 59 and the dew point 47. The relative humidity was 64%. Wind was southeast at 12 miles an hour. The pressure was 29.97 inches and falling. Elsewhere in northwest Iowa, Morris was partly cloudy and 59. Sheldon was clear and 59. Cherokee was clear and 57. Spencer was clear and 57. Storm Lake was clear and 59. Other conditions across the northern plains, farther east in Iowa, it was clear, with a temperature of 56 at Des Moines and 53 at Waterloo. In eastern Nebraska it was clear, and temperatures were between 56 and 61 degrees. In eastern South Dakota, it was clear. It was 56 at Mitchell, 65 at Yankton, and 61 at Sioux Falls. And in southern Minnesota, it was clear. It was 60 at Worthington, 65 at Marshall, 60 at Mankato, 55 at Minneapolis, and 56 at Rochester. Once again, at 3 a.m. Sioux City had a temperature of 59. The current time is 3:42 a.m. Central Daylight Time. Operating on a frequency of 162.475 MHz, this is NOAA Weather Radio Station WXL62, broadcasting from a transmitter near Lawton, Iowa. Our program originates from the National Weather Service in Sioux Falls and serves Sioux City and the surrounding Siouxland area. This hazardous weather outlook is for northwest Iowa, west central Iowa, southwest Minnesota, northeast Nebraska, central South Dakota, east central South Dakota, south central South Dakota, and southeast South Dakota. For today and tonight, no hazardous weather is expected at this time. For Wednesday through Monday, no hazardous weather is expected at this time. Spotter activation is not expected at this time. Your National Weather Service forecast for Siouxland. Today, sunny. Highs in the lower 80s. South winds 10 to 15 miles an hour, becoming west 5 to 10 miles an hour this afternoon. Tonight, mostly clear. Lows in the lower 50s. Northwest winds around 5 miles an hour. Wednesday, mostly sunny. Highs in the mid-70s. North winds around 5 miles an hour. Wednesday night, partly cloudy. Lows in the upper 40s. North winds around 5 miles an hour. Thursday, mostly sunny. Highs around 70. East winds around 5 miles an hour. Thursday night, partly cloudy. Lows in the lower 50s. Friday, sunny. Highs in the mid-70s. Friday night, mostly clear. Lows around 60. Saturday, sunny. Highs around 80. Saturday night, clear. Lows in the lower 60s. Sunday, sunny. Highs in the mid-70s. Sunday night, partly cloudy. A chance of showers after midnight. Lows in the mid-50s. Chance of rain 30%. Columbus Day, partly sunny. A chance of showers in the morning. Cooler with highs in the mid-60s. Chance of rain 30%. At 3 a.m., in Sioux City, the temperature was 59 and the dew point 47. The relative humidity was 64%. Wind was southeast at 12 miles an hour. The pressure was 29.97 inches.

falling. Elsewhere in northwest Iowa, Morris was partly cloudy and 59. Sheldon was clear and 59. Cherokee was clear and 57. Spencer was clear and 57. Storm Lake was clear and 59. Other conditions across the northern plains, farther east in Iowa, it was clear, with a temperature of 56 at Des Moines and 53 at Waterloo. In eastern Nebraska it was clear, and temperatures were between 56 and 61 degrees. In eastern South Dakota, it was clear. It was 56 at Mitchell, 65 at Yankton, and 61 at Sioux Falls. And in southern Minnesota, it was clear. It was 60 at Worthington, 65 at Marshall, 60 at Mankato, 55 at Minneapolis, and 56 at Rochester. Once again, at 3 a.m. Sioux City had a temperature of 59. The current time is 3:46 a.m. Central Daylight Time. Operating on a frequency of 162.475 MHz, this is NOAA Weather Radio Station WXL62, broadcasting from a transmitter near Lawton, Iowa. Our program originates from the National Weather Service in Sioux Falls and serves Sioux City and the surrounding Siouxland area. This hazardous weather outlook is for northwest Iowa, west-central Iowa, southwest Minnesota, northeast Nebraska, central South Dakota, east-central South Dakota, south-central South Dakota, and southeast South Dakota. For today and tonight, no hazardous weather is expected at this time. For Wednesday through Monday, no hazardous weather is expected at this time. Spotter activation is not expected at this time. Your National Weather Service forecast for Siouxland. Today, sunny. Highs in the lower 80s. South winds 10 to 15 miles an hour, becoming west 5 to 10 miles an hour this afternoon. Tonight, mostly clear. Lows in the lower 50s. Northwest winds around 5 miles an hour. Wednesday, mostly sunny. Highs in the mid 70s. North winds around 5 miles an hour. Wednesday night, partly cloudy. Lows in the upper 40s. North winds around 5 miles an hour. Thursday, mostly sunny. Highs around 70. East winds around 5 miles an hour. Thursday night, partly cloudy. Lows in the lower 50s. Friday, sunny. Highs in the mid 70s. Friday night, mostly clear. Lows around 60. Saturday, sunny. Highs around 80. Saturday night, clear. Lows in the lower 60s. Sunday, sunny. Highs in the mid-70s. Sunday night, partly cloudy. A chance of showers after midnight. Lows in the mid-50s. Chance of rain 30%. Columbus Day, partly sunny. A chance of showers in the morning. Cooler with highs in the mid-60s. Chance of rain 30%. At 3 a.m., in Sioux City, the temperature was 59 and the dew point 47. The relative humidity was 64%. Wind was southeast at 12 miles an hour. The pressure was 29.97 inches and falling. Elsewhere in northwest Iowa, Morris was partly cloudy and 59. Sheldon was clear and 59. Cherokee was clear and 57. Spencer was clear and 57. Storm Lake was clear and 59. Other conditions across the northern plains, farther east in Iowa, it was clear, with a temperature of 56 at Des Moines and 53 at Waterloo. In eastern Nebraska it was clear, and temperatures were between 56 and 61 degrees. In eastern South Dakota, it was clear. It was 56 at Mitchell, 65 at Yankton, and 61 at Sioux Falls. And in southern Minnesota, it was clear. It was 60 at Worthington, 65 at Marshall, 60 at Mankato, 55 at Minneapolis, and 56 at Rochester. Once again, at 3 a.m. Sioux City had a temperature of 59. The current time is 3:49 a.m. Central Daylight Time. Operating on a frequency of 162.475 MHz, this is NOAA Weather Radio Station WXL62, broadcasting from a transmitter.
are near Lorton, Iowa. Our program originates from the National Weather Service in Sioux Falls and serves Sioux City and the surrounding Siouxland area. This hazardous weather outlook is for northwest Iowa, west central Iowa, southwest Minnesota, northeast Nebraska, central South Dakota, east central South Dakota, south central South Dakota, and southeast South Dakota. For today and tonight, no hazardous weather is expected at this time. For Wednesday through Monday, no hazardous weather is expected at this time. Spotter activation is not expected at this time. Your National Weather Service forecast for Siouxland. Today, sunny. Highs in the lower 80s. South winds 10 to 15 miles an hour, becoming west 5 to 10 miles an hour this afternoon. Tonight, mostly clear. Lows in the lower 50s. Northwest winds around 5 miles an hour. Wednesday, mostly sunny. Highs in the mid 70s. North winds around 5 miles an hour. Wednesday night, partly cloudy. Lows in the upper 40s. North winds around 5 miles an hour. Thursday, mostly sunny. Highs around 70. East winds around 5 miles an hour. Thursday night, partly cloudy. Lows in the lower 50s. Friday, sunny. Highs in the mid 70s. Friday night, mostly clear. Lows around 60. Saturday, sunny. Highs around 80. Saturday night, clear. Lows in the lower 60s. Sunday, sunny. Highs in the mid 70s. Sunday night, partly cloudy. A chance of showers after midnight. Lows in the mid 50s. Chance of rain 30%. Columbus Day, partly sunny. A chance of showers in the morning. Cooler with highs in the mid 60s. Chance of rain 30%. At 3 a.m., in Sioux City, the temperature was 59 and the dew point 47. The relative humidity was 64%. Wind was southeast at 12 miles an hour. The pressure was 29.97 inches and falling. Elsewhere in northwest Iowa, Morris was partly cloudy and 59. Sheldon was clear and 59. Cherokee was clear and 57. Spencer was clear and 57. Storm Lake was clear and 59. Other conditions across the northern plains, farther east in Iowa, it was clear, with a temperature of 56 at Des Moines and 53 at Waterloo. In eastern Nebraska it was clear, and temperatures were between 56 and 61 degrees. In eastern South Dakota, it was clear. It was 56 at Mitchell, 65 at Yankton, and 61 at Sioux Falls. And in southern Minnesota, it was clear. It was 60 at Worthington, 65 at Marshall, 60 at Mankato, 55 at Minneapolis, and 56 at Rochester. Once again, at 3 a.m. Sioux City had a temperature of 59. The current time is 3:53 a.m. Central Daylight Time. Operating on a frequency of 162.475 MHz, this is NOAA Weather Radio Station WXL62, broadcasting from a transmitter near Lorton, Iowa. Our program originates from the National Weather Service in Sioux Falls and serves Sioux City and the surrounding Siouxland area. This hazardous weather outlook is for northwest Iowa, west central Iowa, southwest Minnesota, northeast Nebraska, central South Dakota, east central South Dakota, south central South Dakota, and southeast South Dakota. For today and tonight, no hazardous weather is expected at this time. For Wednesday through Monday, no hazardous weather is expected at this time. Spotter activation is not expected at this time. Your National Weather Service forecast for Siouxland. Today, sunny. Highs in the lower 80s. South winds 10 to 15 miles an hour, becoming west 5 to 10 miles an hour this afternoon. Tonight, mostly clear. Lows in the lower 50s. Northwest winds around 5 miles an hour. Wednesday, mostly sunny. Highs in the mid 70s. North winds around 5 miles an hour. Wednesday night, partly cloudy. Lows in the upper 40s. North winds around 5 miles an hour.

miles an hour. Thursday, mostly sunny. Highs around 70. East winds around 5 miles an hour. Thursday night, partly cloudy. Lows in the lower 50s. Friday, sunny. Highs in the mid-70s. Friday night, mostly clear. Lows around 60. Saturday, sunny. Highs around 80. Saturday night, clear. Lows in the lower 60s. Sunday, sunny. Highs in the mid-70s. Sunday night, partly cloudy. A chance of showers after midnight. Lows in the mid-50s. Chance of rain 30%. Columbus Day, partly sunny. A chance of showers in the morning. Cooler with highs in the mid-60s. Chance of rain 30%. At 3 a.m., in Sioux City, the temperature was 59 and the dew point 47. The relative humidity was 64%. Wind was southeast at 12 miles an hour. The pressure was 29.97 inches and falling. Elsewhere in northwest Iowa, Morris was partly cloudy and 59. Sheldon was clear and 59. Cherokee was clear and 57. Spencer was clear and 57. Storm Lake was clear and 59. Other conditions across the northern plains, farther east in Iowa, it was clear, with a temperature of 56 at Des Moines and 53 at Waterloo. In eastern Nebraska, it was clear, and temperatures were between 56 and 61 degrees. In eastern South Dakota, it was clear. It was 56 at Mitchell, 65 at Yankton, and 61 at Sioux Falls. And in southern Minnesota, it was clear. It was 60 at Worthington, 65 at Marshall, 60 at Mankato, 55 at Minneapolis, and 56 at Rochester. Once again, at 3 a.m. Sioux City had a temperature of 59. The current time is 3:57 a.m. Central Daylight Time. Operating on a frequency of 162.475 MHz, this is NOAA Weather Radio Station WXL62, broadcasting from a transmitter near Lawton, Iowa. Our program originates from the National Weather Service in Sioux Falls and serves Sioux City and the surrounding Siouxland area. This hazardous weather outlook is for northwest Iowa, west central Iowa, southwest Minnesota, northeast Nebraska, central South Dakota, east central South Dakota, south central South Dakota, and southeast South Dakota. For today and tonight, no hazardous weather is expected at this time. For Wednesday through Monday, no hazardous weather is expected at this time. Spotter activation is not expected at this time. Your National Weather Service forecast for Siouxland. Today, sunny. Highs in the lower 80s. South winds 10 to 15 miles an hour, becoming west 5 to 10 miles an hour this afternoon. Tonight, mostly clear. Lows in the lower 50s. Northwest winds around 5 miles an hour. Wednesday, mostly sunny. Highs in the mid-70s. North winds around 5 miles an hour. Wednesday night, partly cloudy. Lows in the upper 40s. North winds around 5 miles an hour. Thursday, mostly sunny. Highs around 70. East winds around 5 miles an hour. Thursday night, partly cloudy. Lows in the lower 50s. Friday, sunny. Highs in the mid-70s. Friday night, mostly clear. Lows around 60. Saturday, sunny. Highs around 80. Saturday night, clear. Lows in the lower 60s. Sunday, sunny. Highs in the mid-70s. Sunday night, partly cloudy. A chance of showers after midnight. Lows in the mid-50s. Chance of rain 30%. Columbus Day, partly sunny. A chance of showers in the morning. Cooler with highs in the mid-60s. Chance of rain 30%. At 3 a.m., in Sioux City, the temperature was 59 and the dew point 47. The relative humidity was 64%. Wind was southeast at 12 miles an hour. The pressure was 29.97 inches and falling. Elsewhere in northwest Iowa, Morris was
partly cloudy, and 59. Sheldon was clear and 59. Cherokee was clear and 57. Spencer was clear and 57. Storm Lake was clear and 59. Other conditions across the northern plains, farther east in Iowa, it was clear, with a temperature of 56 at Des Moines and 53 at Waterloo. In eastern Nebraska it was clear, and temperatures were between 56 and 61 degrees. In eastern South Dakota, it was clear. It was 56 at Mitchell, 65 at Yankton, and 61 at Sioux Falls. And in southern Minnesota, it was clear. It was 60 at Worthington, 65 at Marshall, 60 at Mankato, 55 at Minneapolis, and 56 at Rochester. Once again, at 3 a.m. Sioux City had a temperature of 59. The current time is 4:01 a.m. Central Daylight Time. Operating on a frequency of 162.475 MHz, this is NOAA Weather Radio Station WXL62, broadcasting from a transmitter near Lawton, Iowa. Our program originates from the National Weather Service in Sioux Falls and serves Sioux City and the surrounding Siouxland area. This hazardous weather outlook is for northwest Iowa, west central Iowa, southwest Minnesota, northeast Nebraska, central South Dakota, east central South Dakota, south central South Dakota, and southeast South Dakota. For today and tonight, no hazardous weather is expected at this time. For Wednesday through Monday, no hazardous weather is expected at this time. Spotter activation is not expected at this time. Your National Weather Service forecast for Siouxland. Today, sunny. Highs in the lower 80s. South winds 10 to 15 miles an hour, becoming west 5 to 10 miles an hour this afternoon. Tonight, mostly clear. Lows in the lower 50s. Northwest winds around 5 miles an hour. Wednesday, mostly sunny. Highs in the mid-70s. North winds around 5 miles an hour. Wednesday night, partly cloudy. Lows in the upper 40s. North winds around 5 miles an hour. Thursday, mostly sunny. Highs around 70. East winds around 5 miles an hour. Thursday night, partly cloudy. Lows in the lower 50s. Friday, sunny. Highs in the mid-70s. Friday night, mostly clear. Lows around 60. Saturday, sunny. Highs around 80. Saturday night, clear. Lows in the lower 60s. Sunday, sunny. Highs in the mid-70s. Sunday night, partly cloudy. A chance of showers after midnight. Lows in the mid-50s. Chance of rain 30%. Columbus Day, partly sunny. A chance of showers in the morning. Cooler with highs in the mid-60s. Chance of rain 30%. At 4 a.m., in Sioux City, the temperature was 57 and the dew point 47. The relative humidity was 69%. Wind was southeast at 14 miles an hour. The pressure was 29.95 inches and falling. Elsewhere in northwest Iowa, Morris was clear and 57. Sheldon was clear and 61. Spencer was clear and 58. Storm Lake was clear and 57. Other conditions across the northern plains, farther east in Iowa, it was clear, with a temperature of 55 at Des Moines and 55 at Waterloo. In eastern Nebraska it was clear. It was 53 at Lincoln, 57 at Omaha, and 60 at Norfolk. In eastern South Dakota, it was clear. It was 55 at Mitchell, 64 at Yankton, and 61 at Sioux Falls. And in southern Minnesota, it was clear. It was 60 at Worthington, 64 at Marshall, 59 at Mankato, 61 at Minneapolis, and 55 at Rochester. Once again, at 4 a.m. Sioux City had a temperature of 57. The current time is 4:04 a.m. Central Daylight Time. Operating on a frequency of 162.475 MHz, this is NOAA Weather Radio Station WXL62, broadcasting from a transmitter near Lawton, Iowa. Our program originates from the National Weather Service in Sioux Falls.

and serves Sioux City and the surrounding Siouxland area. This hazardous weather outlook is for northwest Iowa, west central Iowa, southwest Minnesota, northeast Nebraska, central South Dakota, east central South Dakota, south central South Dakota, and southeast South Dakota. For today and tonight, no hazardous weather is expected at this time. For Wednesday through Monday, no hazardous weather is expected at this time. Spotter activation is not expected at this time. Your National Weather Service forecast for Siouxland. Today, sunny. Highs in the lower 80s. South winds 10 to 15 miles an hour, becoming west 5 to 10 miles an hour this afternoon. Tonight, mostly clear. Lows in the lower 50s. Northwest winds around 5 miles an hour. Wednesday, mostly sunny. Highs in the mid 70s. North winds around 5 miles an hour. Wednesday night, partly cloudy. Lows in the upper 40s. North winds around 5 miles an hour. Thursday, mostly sunny. Highs around 70. East winds around 5 miles an hour. Thursday night, partly cloudy. Lows in the lower 50s. Friday, sunny. Highs in the mid 70s. Friday night, mostly clear. Lows around 60. Saturday, sunny. Highs around 80. Saturday night, clear. Lows in the lower 60s. Sunday, sunny. Highs in the mid 70s. Sunday night, partly cloudy. A chance of showers after midnight. Lows in the mid 50s. Chance of rain 30%. Columbus Day, partly sunny. A chance of showers in the morning. Cooler with highs in the mid 60s. Chance of rain 30%. At 4 a.m., in Sioux City, the temperature was 57 and the dew point 47. The relative humidity was 69%. Wind was southeast at 14 miles an hour. The pressure was 29.95 inches and falling. Elsewhere in northwest Iowa, Morris was clear and 57. Sheldon was clear and 61. Spencer was clear and 58. Storm Lake was clear and 57. Other conditions across the northern plains, farther east in Iowa, it was clear, with a temperature of 55 at Des Moines and 55 at Waterloo. In eastern Nebraska it was clear. It was 53 at Lincoln, 57 at Omaha, and 60 at North Fork. In eastern South Dakota, it was clear. It was 55 at Mitchell, 64 at Yankton, and 61 at Sioux Falls. And in southern Minnesota, it was clear. It was 60 at Worthington, 64 at Marshall, 59 at Mankato, 61 at Minneapolis, and 55 at Rochester. Once again, at 4 a.m. Sioux City had a temperature of 57. The current time is 4:08 a.m. Central Daylight Time. Operating on a frequency of 162.475 MHz, this is NOAA Weather Radio Station WXL62, broadcasting from a transmitter near Lawton, Iowa. Our program originates from the National Weather Service in Sioux Falls and serves Sioux City and the surrounding Siouxland area. This hazardous weather outlook is for northwest Iowa, west central Iowa, southwest Minnesota, northeast Nebraska, central South Dakota, east central South Dakota, south central South Dakota, and southeast South Dakota. For today and tonight, no hazardous weather is expected at this time. For Wednesday through Monday, no hazardous weather is expected at this time. Spotter activation is not expected at this time. Your National Weather Service forecast for Siouxland. Today, sunny. Highs in the lower 80s. South winds 10 to 15 miles an hour, becoming west 5 to 10 miles an hour this afternoon. Tonight, mostly clear. Lows in the lower 50s. Northwest winds around 5 miles an hour. Wednesday, mostly sunny. Highs in the mid 70s. North winds around 5 miles an hour. Wednesday night, partly cloudy. Lows in the upper 40s. North winds around 5 miles an hour. Thursday, mostly sunny. Highs around 70. East winds around 5 miles an hour.

miles an hour. Thursday night, partly cloudy. Lows in the lower 50s. Friday, sunny. Highs in the mid-70s. Friday night, mostly clear. Lows around 60. Saturday, sunny. Highs around 80. Saturday night, clear. Lows in the lower 60s. Sunday, sunny. Highs in the mid-70s. Sunday night, partly cloudy. A chance of showers after midnight. Lows in the mid-50s. Chance of rain 30%. Columbus Day, partly sunny. A chance of showers in the morning. Cooler with highs in the mid-60s. Chance of rain 30%. At 4 a.m., in Sioux City, the temperature was 57 and the dew point 47. The relative humidity was 69%. Wind was southeast at 14 miles an hour. The pressure was 29.95 inches and falling. Elsewhere in northwest Iowa, Morris was clear and 57. Sheldon was clear and 61. Cherokee was clear and 57. Spencer was clear and 58. Storm Lake was clear and 57. Other conditions across the Northern Plains, farther east in Iowa, it was clear, with a temperature of 55 at Des Moines and 55 at Waterloo. In eastern Nebraska it was clear. It was 53 at Lincoln, 57 at Omaha, and 60 at Norfolk. In eastern South Dakota, it was clear. It was 55 at Mitchell, 64 at Nathan, and 61 at Sioux Falls. And in southern Minnesota, it was clear. It was 60 at Worthington, 64 at Marshall, 59 at Mankato, 61 at Minneapolis, and 55 at Rochester. Once again, at 4 a.m. Sioux City had a temperature of 57. The current time is 4:12 a.m. Central Daylight Time. Operating on a frequency of 162.475 MHz, this is NOAA Weather Radio Station WXL62, broadcasting from a transmitter near Lawton, Iowa. Our program originates from the National Weather Service in Sioux Falls and serves Sioux City and the surrounding Siouxland area. This hazardous weather outlook is for northwest Iowa, west central Iowa, southwest Minnesota, northeast Nebraska, central South Dakota, east central South Dakota, south central South Dakota, and southeast South Dakota. For today and tonight, no hazardous weather is expected at this time. For Wednesday through Monday, no hazardous weather is expected at this time. Spotter activation is not expected at this time. Your National Weather Service forecast for Siouxland. Today, sunny. Highs in the lower 80s. South winds 10 to 15 miles an hour, becoming west 5 to 10 miles an hour this afternoon. Tonight, mostly clear. Lows in the lower 50s. Northwest winds around 5 miles an hour. Wednesday, mostly sunny. Highs in the mid-70s. North winds around 5 miles an hour. Wednesday night, partly cloudy. Lows in the upper 40s. North winds around 5 miles an hour. Thursday, mostly sunny. Highs around 70. East winds around 5 miles an hour. Thursday night, partly cloudy. Lows in the lower 50s. Friday, sunny. Highs in the mid-70s. Friday night, mostly clear. Lows around 60. Saturday, sunny. Highs around 80. Saturday night, clear. Lows in the lower 60s. Sunday, sunny. Highs in the mid-70s. Sunday night, partly cloudy. A chance of showers after midnight. Lows in the mid-50s. Chance of rain 30%. Columbus Day, partly sunny. A chance of showers in the morning. Cooler with highs in the mid-60s. Chance of rain 30%. At 4 a.m., in Sioux City, the temperature was 57 and the dew point 47. The relative humidity was 69%. Wind was southeast at 14 miles an hour. The pressure was 29.95 inches and falling. Elsewhere in northwest Iowa, Morris was clear and 57. Sheldon was clear and 61. Cherokee was clear.

Once again, at 4 a.m. Sioux City had a temperature of 57. The current time is 4:15 a.m. Central Daylight Time. Operating on a frequency of 162.475 MHz, this is NOAA Weather Radio Station WXL62, broadcasting from a transmitter near Lawton, Iowa. Our program originates from the National Weather Service in Sioux Falls and serves Sioux City and the surrounding Siouxland area. This hazardous weather outlook is for Northwest Iowa, West Central Iowa, Southwest Minnesota, Northeast Nebraska, Central South Dakota, East Central South Dakota, South Central South Dakota, and Southeast South Dakota. For today and tonight, no hazardous weather is expected at this time. For Wednesday through Monday, no hazardous weather is expected at this time. Otter activation is not expected at this time. Your National Weather Service forecast for Siouxland. Today, sunny. Highs in the lower 80s. South winds 10 to 15 miles an hour, becoming west 5 to 10 miles an hour this afternoon. Tonight, mostly clear. Lows in the lower 50s. Northwest winds around 5 miles an hour. Wednesday, mostly sunny. Highs in the mid 70s. North winds around 5 miles an hour. Wednesday night, partly cloudy. Lows in the upper 40s. North winds around 5 miles an hour. Thursday, mostly sunny. Highs around 70. East winds around 5 miles an hour. Thursday night, partly cloudy. Lows in the lower 50s. Friday, sunny. Highs in the mid 70s. Friday night, mostly clear. Lows around 60. Saturday, sunny. Highs around 80. Saturday night, clear. Lows in the lower 60s. Sunday, sunny. Highs in the mid 70s. Sunday night, partly cloudy. A chance of showers after midnight. Lows in the mid 50s. Chance of rain 30%. Columbus Day, partly sunny. A chance of showers in the morning. Cooler with highs in the mid 60s. Chance of rain 30%. At 4 a.m., in Sioux City, the temperature was 57 and the dew point 47. The relative humidity was 69%. Wind was southeast at 14 miles an hour. The pressure was 29.95 inches and falling. Elsewhere in northwest Iowa, Morris was clear and 57. Sheldon was clear and 61. Cherokee was clear and 57. Spencer was clear and 58. Storm Lake was clear and 57. Other conditions across the northern plains, farther east in Iowa, it was clear, with a temperature of 55 at Des Moines and 55 at Waterloo. In eastern Nebraska it was clear. It was 53 at Lincoln, 57 at Omaha, and 60 at Norfolk. In eastern South Dakota, it was clear. It was 55 at Mitchell, 64 at Yankton, and 61 at Sioux Falls. And in southern Minnesota, it was clear. It was 60 at Worthington, 64 at Marshall, 59 at Mankato, 61 at Minneapolis, and 55 at Rochester. Once again, at 4 a.m. Sioux City had a temperature of 57. The current time is 4:19 a.m. Central Daylight Time. Operating on a frequency of 162.475 MHz, this is NOAA Weather Radio Station WXL62, broadcasting from a transmitter near Lawton, Iowa. Our program originates from the National Weather Service in Sioux Falls and serves Sioux City and the surrounding Siouxland area. This hazardous weather outlook is for northwest Iowa, west central Iowa, southwest Minnesota, northeast Nebraska, central South Dakota, east central South Dakota, south central South Dakota, and southeast South Dakota. For today and tonight, no hazardous weather is expected at this time. For Wednesday through Monday, no hazardous weather is expected at this time. Spotter activation is not expected at this time. Your National Weather Service forecast for Siouxland. Today, sunny. Highs in the lower 80s. South winds 10 to 15 miles an hour, becoming west 5 to 10 miles an hour this afternoon. Tonight,

mostly clear. Lows in the lower 50s. Northwest winds around 5 miles an hour. Wednesday, mostly sunny. Highs in the mid-70s. North winds around 5 miles an hour. Wednesday night, partly cloudy. Lows in the upper 40s. North winds around 5 miles an hour. Thursday, mostly sunny. Highs around 70. East winds around 5 miles an hour. Thursday night, partly cloudy. Lows in the lower 50s. Friday, sunny. Highs in the mid-70s. Friday night, mostly clear. Lows around 60. Saturday, sunny. Highs around 80. Saturday night, clear. Lows in the lower 60s. Sunday, sunny. Highs in the mid-70s. Sunday night, partly cloudy. A chance of showers after midnight. Lows in the mid-50s. Chance of rain 30%. Columbus Day, partly sunny. A chance of showers in the morning. Cooler with highs in the mid-60s. Chance of rain 30%. At 4 a.m., in Sioux City, the temperature was 57 and the dew point 47. The relative humidity was 69%. Wind was southeast at 14 miles an hour. The pressure was 29.95 inches and falling. Elsewhere in northwest Iowa, Morris was clear and 57. Sheldon was clear and 61. Cherokee was clear and 57. Spencer was clear and 58. Storm Lake was clear and 57. Other conditions across the northern plains, farther east in Iowa, it was clear, with a temperature of 55 at Des Moines and 55 at Waterloo. In eastern Nebraska it was clear. It was 53 at Lincoln, 57 at Omaha, and 60 at Norfolk. In eastern South Dakota, it was clear. It was 55 at Mitchell, 64 at Yankton, and 61 at Sioux Falls. And in southern Minnesota, it was clear. It was 60 at Worthington, 64 at Marshall, 59 at Mankato, 61 at Minneapolis, and 55 at Rochester. Once again, at 4 a.m. Sioux City had a temperature of 57. The current time is 4:23 a.m. Central Daylight Time. Operating on a frequency of 162.475 MHz, this is NOAA Weather Radio Station WXL62, broadcasting from a transmitter near Lawton, Iowa. Our program originates from the National Weather Service in Sioux Falls and serves Sioux City and the surrounding Siouxland area. This hazardous weather outlook is for northwest Iowa, west central Iowa, southwest Minnesota, northeast Nebraska, central South Dakota, east central South Dakota, south central South Dakota, and southeast South Dakota. For today and tonight, no hazardous weather is expected at this time. For Wednesday through Monday, no hazardous weather is expected at this time. Spotter activation is not expected at this time. Your National Weather Service forecast for Siouxland. Today, sunny. Highs in the lower 80s. South winds 10 to 15 miles an hour, becoming west 5 to 10 miles an hour this afternoon. Tonight, mostly clear. Lows in the lower 50s. Northwest winds around 5 miles an hour. Wednesday, mostly sunny. Highs in the mid-70s. North winds around 5 miles an hour. Wednesday night, partly cloudy. Lows in the upper 40s. North winds around 5 miles an hour. Thursday, mostly sunny. Highs around 70. East winds around 5 miles an hour. Thursday night, partly cloudy. Lows in the lower 50s. Friday, sunny. Highs in the mid-70s. Friday night, mostly clear. Lows around 60. Saturday, sunny. Highs around 80. Saturday night, clear. Lows in the lower 60s. Sunday, sunny. Highs in the mid-70s. Sunday night, partly cloudy. A chance of showers after midnight. Lows in the mid-50s. Chance of rain 30%. Columbus Day, partly sunny. A chance of showers in the morning. Cooler with highs in the

60s. Chance of rain 30%. At 4 a.m. in Sioux City, the temperature was 57 and the dew point 47. The relative humidity was 69%. Wind was southeast at 14 miles an hour. The pressure was 29.95 inches and falling. Elsewhere in northwest Iowa, Morris was clear and 57. Sheldon was clear and 61. Cherokee was clear and 57. Spencer was clear and 58. Storm Lake was clear and 57. Other conditions across the northern plains, farther east in Iowa, it was clear, with a temperature of 55 at Des Moines and 55 at Waterloo. In eastern Nebraska, it was clear. It was 53 at Lincoln, 57 at Omaha, and 60 at North Fork. In eastern South Dakota, it was clear. It was 55 at Mitchell, 64 at Yankton, and 61 at Sioux Falls. And in southern Minnesota, it was clear. It was 60 at Worthington, 64 at Marshall, 59 at Mankato, 61 at Minneapolis, and 55 at Rochester. Once again, at 4 a.m. Sioux City had a temperature of 57. The current time is 4:27 a.m. Central Daylight Time. Operating on a frequency of 162.475 MHz, this is NOAA Weather Radio Station WXL62, broadcasting from a transmitter near Lawton, Iowa. Our program originates from the National Weather Service in Sioux Falls and serves Sioux City and the surrounding Siouxland area. This hazardous weather outlook is for northwest Iowa, west central Iowa, southwest Minnesota, northeast Nebraska, central South Dakota, east central South Dakota, south central South Dakota, and southeast South Dakota. For today and tonight, no hazardous weather is expected at this time. For Wednesday through Monday, no hazardous weather is expected at this time. Spotter activation is not expected at this time. Your National Weather Service forecast for Siouxland. Today, sunny. Highs in the lower 80s. South winds 10 to 15 miles an hour, becoming west 5 to 10 miles an hour this afternoon. Tonight, mostly clear. Lows in the lower 50s. Northwest winds around 5 miles an hour. Wednesday, mostly sunny. Highs in the mid 70s. North winds around 5 miles an hour. Wednesday night, partly cloudy. Lows in the upper 40s. North winds around 5 miles an hour. Thursday, mostly sunny. Highs around 70. East winds around 5 miles an hour. Thursday night, partly cloudy. Lows in the lower 50s. Friday, sunny. Highs in the mid 70s. Friday night, mostly clear. Lows around 60. Saturday, sunny. Highs around 80. Saturday night, clear. Lows in the lower 60s. Sunday, sunny. Highs in the mid 70s. Sunday night, partly cloudy. A chance of showers after midnight. Lows in the mid 50s. Chance of rain 30%. Columbus Day, partly sunny. A chance of showers in the morning. Cooler with highs in the mid 60s. Chance of rain 30%. At 4 a.m. in Sioux City, the temperature was 57 and the dew point 47. The relative humidity was 69%. Wind was southeast at 14 miles an hour. The pressure was 29.95 inches and falling. Elsewhere in northwest Iowa, Morris was clear and 57. Sheldon was clear and 61. Cherokee was clear and 57. Spencer was clear and 58. Storm Lake was clear and 57. Other conditions across the northern plains, farther east in Iowa, it was clear, with a temperature of 55 at Des Moines and 55 at Waterloo. In eastern Nebraska, it was clear. It was 53 at Lincoln, 57 at Omaha, and 60 at North Fork. In eastern South Dakota, it was clear. It was 55 at Mitchell, 64 at Yankton, and 61 at Sioux Falls. And in southern Minnesota, it was clear. It was 60 at Worthington, 64 at Marshall, 59 at Mankato, 61 at Minneapolis, and 55 at

Rochester. Once again, at 4 a.m. Sioux City had a temperature of 57. The current time is 4:30 a.m. Central Daylight Time. Operating on a frequency of 162.475 MHz, this is NOAA Weather Radio Station WXL62, broadcasting from a transmitter near Lawton, Iowa. Our program originates from the National Weather Service in Sioux Falls and serves Sioux City and the surrounding Siouxland area. This hazardous weather outlook is for northwest Iowa, west central Iowa, southwest Minnesota, northeast Nebraska, central South Dakota, east central South Dakota, south central South Dakota, and southeast South Dakota. For today and tonight, no hazardous weather is expected at this time. For Wednesday through Monday, no hazardous weather is expected at this time. Spotter activation is not expected at this time. Your National Weather Service forecast for Siouxland. Today, sunny. Highs in the lower 80s. South winds 10 to 15 miles an hour, becoming west 5 to 10 miles an hour this afternoon. Tonight, mostly clear. Lows in the lower 50s. Northwest winds around 5 miles an hour. Wednesday, mostly sunny. Highs in the mid 70s. North winds around 5 miles an hour. Wednesday night, partly cloudy. Lows in the upper 40s. North winds around 5 miles an hour. Thursday, mostly sunny. Highs around 70. East winds around 5 miles an hour. Thursday night, partly cloudy. Lows in the lower 50s. Friday, sunny. Highs in the mid 70s. Friday night, mostly clear. Lows around 60. Saturday, sunny. Highs around 80. Saturday night, clear. Lows in the lower 60s. Sunday, sunny. Highs in the mid 70s. Sunday night, partly cloudy. A chance of showers after midnight. Lows in the mid 50s. Chance of rain 30%. Columbus Day, partly sunny. A chance of showers in the morning. Cooler with highs in the hours after midnight. Lows in the mid-50s. Chance of rain 30%. Columbus Day, partly sunny. A chance of showers in the morning. Cooler with highs in the mid-60s. Chance of rain 30%. At 4 a.m. in Sioux City, the temperature was 57 and the dew point 47. The relative humidity was 69%. Wind was southeast at 14 miles an hour. The pressure was 29.95 inches and falling. Elsewhere in northwest Iowa, Morris was clear and 57. Sheldon was clear and 61. Cherokee was clear and 57. Spencer was clear and 58. Storm Lake was clear and 57. Other conditions across the northern plains, farther east in Iowa, it was clear, with a temperature of 55 at Des Moines and 55 at Waterloo. In eastern Nebraska it was clear. It was 53 at Lincoln, 57 at Omaha, and 60 at Norfolk. In eastern South Dakota, it was clear. It was 55 at Mitchell, 64 at Yankton, and 61 at Sioux Falls. And in southern Minnesota, it was clear. It was 60 at Worthington, 64 at Marshall, 59 at Mankato, 61 at Minneapolis, and 55 at Rochester. Once again, at 4 a.m. Sioux City had a temperature of 57. The current time is 4:34 a.m. Central Daylight Time. Operating on a frequency of 162.475 MHz, this is NOAA Weather Radio Station WXL62, broadcasting from a transmitter near Lawton, Iowa. Our program originates from the National Weather Service in Sioux Falls and serves Sioux City and the surrounding Siouxland area. This hazardous weather outlook is for northwest Iowa, west central Iowa, southwest Minnesota, northeast Nebraska, central South Dakota, east central South Dakota, south central South Dakota, and southeast South Dakota. For today and tonight, no hazardous weather is expected at this time. For Wednesday through Monday, no hazardous weather is expected at this time. Spotter activation is not expected at this time. Your National Weather Service.

forecast for Siouxland. Today, sunny. Highs in the lower 80s. South winds 10 to 15 miles an hour, becoming west 5 to 10 miles an hour this afternoon. Tonight, mostly clear. Lows in the lower 50s. Northwest winds around 5 miles an hour. Wednesday, mostly sunny. Highs in the mid 70s. North winds around 5 miles an hour. Wednesday night, partly cloudy. Lows in the upper 40s. North winds around 5 miles an hour. Thursday, mostly sunny. Highs around 70. East winds around 5 miles an hour. Thursday night, partly cloudy. Lows in the lower 50s. Friday, sunny. Highs in the mid 70s. Friday night, mostly clear. Lows around 60. Saturday, sunny. Highs around 80. Saturday night, clear. Lows in the lower 60s. Sunday, sunny. Highs in the mid 70s. Sunday night, partly cloudy. A chance of showers after midnight. Lows in the mid 50s. Chance of rain 30%. Columbus Day, partly sunny. A chance of showers in the morning. Cooler with highs in the mid 60s. Chance of rain 30%. At 4 a.m., in Sioux City, the temperature was 57 and the dew point 47. The relative humidity was 69%. Wind was southeast at 14 miles an hour. The pressure was 29.95 inches and falling. Elsewhere in northwest Iowa, Morris was clear and 57. Sheldon was clear and 61. Cherokee was clear and 57. Spencer was clear and 58. Storm Lake was clear and 57. Other conditions across the northern plains, farther east in Iowa, it was clear, with a temperature of 55 at Des Moines and 55 at Waterloo. In eastern Nebraska it was clear. It was 53 at Lincoln, 57 at Omaha, and 60 at North Fork. In eastern South Dakota, it was clear. It was 55 at Mitchell, 64 at Yankton, and 61 at Sioux Falls. And in southern Minnesota, it was clear. It was 60 at Worthington, 64 at Marshall, 59 at Mankato, 61 at Minneapolis, and 55 at Rochester. Once again, at 4 a.m. Sioux City had a temperature of 57. The current time is 4:38 a.m. Central Daylight Time. Operating on a frequency of 162.475 MHz, this is NOAA Weather Radio Station WXL62, broadcasting from a transmitter near Lawton, Iowa. Our program originates from the National Weather Service in Sioux Falls and serves Sioux City and the surrounding Siouxland area. This hazardous weather outlook is for northwest Iowa, west central Iowa, southwest Minnesota, northeast Nebraska, central South Dakota, east central South Dakota, south central South Dakota, and southeast South Dakota. For today and tonight, no hazardous weather is expected at this time. For Wednesday through Monday, no hazardous weather is expected at this time. Water activation is not expected at this time. Your National Weather Service forecast for Siouxland. Today, sunny. Highs in the lower 80s. South winds 10 to 15 miles an hour, becoming west 5 to 10 miles an hour this afternoon. Tonight, mostly clear. Lows in the lower 50s. Northwest winds around 5 miles an hour. Wednesday, mostly sunny. Highs in the mid 70s. North winds around 5 miles an hour. Wednesday night, partly cloudy. Lows in the upper 40s. North winds around 5 miles an hour. Thursday, mostly sunny. Highs around 70. East winds around 5 miles an hour. Thursday night, partly cloudy. Lows in the lower 50s. Friday, sunny. Highs in the mid 70s. Friday night, mostly clear. Lows around 60. Saturday, sunny. Highs around 80. Saturday night, clear. Lows in the lower 60s. Sunday, sunny. Highs in the mid 70s. Sunday night, partly cloudy.

I can't the showers after midnight. Lows in the mid-50s. Chance of rain 30%. Columbus Day, partly sunny. A chance of showers in the morning. Cooler with highs in the mid-60s. Chance of rain 30%. At 4 a.m. in Sioux City, the temperature was 57 and the dew point 47. The relative humidity was 69%. Wind was southeast at 14 miles an hour. The pressure was 29.95 inches and falling. Elsewhere in northwest Iowa, Morris was clear and 57. Sheldon was clear and 61. Cherokee was clear and 57. Spencer was clear and 58. Storm Lake was clear and 57. Other conditions across the northern plains, farther east in Iowa, it was clear, with a temperature of 55 at Des Moines and 55 at Waterloo. In eastern Nebraska it was clear. It was 53 at Lincoln, 57 at Omaha, and 60 at North Fork. In eastern South Dakota, it was clear. It was 55 at Mitchell, 64 at Yankton, and 61 at Sioux Falls. And in southern Minnesota, it was clear. It was 60 at Worthington, 64 at Marshall, 59 at Mankato, 61 at Minneapolis, and 55 at Rochester. Once again, at 4 a.m. Sioux City had a temperature of 57. The current time is 4:42 a.m. Central Daylight Time. Operating on a frequency of 162.475 MHz, this is NOAA Weather Radio Station WXL62, broadcasting from a transmitter near Lawton, Iowa. Our program originates from the National Weather Service in Sioux Falls and serves Sioux City and the surrounding Siouxland area. This hazardous weather outlook is for northwest Iowa, west central Iowa, southwest Minnesota, northeast Nebraska, central South Dakota, east central South Dakota, south central South Dakota, and southeast South Dakota. For today and tonight, no hazardous weather is expected at this time. For Wednesday through Monday, no hazardous weather is expected at this time. Spotter activation is not expected at this time. Your National Weather Service forecast for Siouxland. Today, sunny. Highs in the lower 80s. South winds 10 to 15 miles an hour, becoming west 5 to 10 miles an hour this afternoon. Tonight, mostly clear. Lows in the lower 50s. Northwest winds around 5 miles an hour. Wednesday, mostly sunny. Highs in the mid-70s. North winds around 5 miles an hour. Wednesday night, partly cloudy. Lows in the upper 40s. North winds around 5 miles an hour. Thursday, mostly sunny. Highs around 70. East winds around 5 miles an hour. Thursday night, partly cloudy. Lows in the lower 50s. Friday, sunny. Highs in the mid-70s. Friday night, mostly clear. Lows around 60. Saturday, sunny. Highs around 80. Saturday night, clear. Lows in the lower 60s. Sunday, sunny. Highs in the mid-70s. Sunday night, partly cloudy. A chance of showers after midnight. Lows in the mid-50s. Chance of rain 30%. Columbus Day, partly sunny. A chance of showers in the morning. Cooler with highs in the mid-60s. Chance of rain 30%. At 4 a.m., in Sioux City, the temperature was 57 and the dew point 47. The relative humidity was 69%. Wind was southeast at 14 miles an hour. The pressure was 29.95 inches and falling. Elsewhere in northwest Iowa, Morris was clear and 57. Sheldon was clear and 61. Cherokee was clear and 57. Spencer was clear and 58. Storm Lake was clear and 57. Other conditions across the northern plains, farther east in Iowa, it was clear, with a temperature of 55 at Des Moines and 55 at Waterloo. In eastern Nebraska it was clear. It was 53 at Lincoln, 57 at Omaha, and 60 at North Fork. In eastern South Dakota, it was clear. It was 55 at Mitchell, 64 at Yankton.
61 at Sioux Falls. And in southern Minnesota, it was clear. It was 60 at Worthington, 64 at Marshall, 59 at Mankato, 61 at Minneapolis, and 55 at Rochester. Once again, at 4 a.m. Sioux City had a temperature of 57. The current time is 4:45 a.m. Central Daylight Time. Operating on a frequency of 162.475 MHz, this is NOAA Weather Radio Station WXL62, broadcasting from a transmitter near Lawton, Iowa. Our program originates from the National Weather Service in Sioux Falls and serves Sioux City and the surrounding Siouxland area. This hazardous weather outlook is for northwest Iowa, west central Iowa, southwest Minnesota, northeast Nebraska, central South Dakota, east central South Dakota, south central South Dakota, and southeast South Dakota. For today and tonight, no hazardous weather is expected at this time. For Wednesday through Monday, no hazardous weather is expected at this time. Spotter activation is not expected at this time. Your National Weather Service forecast for Siouxland. Today, sunny. Highs in the lower 80s. South winds 10 to 15 miles an hour, becoming west 5 to 10 miles an hour this afternoon. Tonight, mostly clear. Lows in the lower 50s. Northwest winds around 5 miles an hour. Wednesday, mostly sunny. Highs in the mid 70s. North winds around 5 miles an hour. Wednesday night, partly cloudy. Lows in the upper 40s. North winds around 5 miles an hour. Thursday, mostly sunny. Highs around 70. East winds around 5 miles an hour. Thursday night, partly cloudy. Lows in the lower 50s. Friday, sunny. Highs in the mid 70s. Friday night, mostly clear. Lows around 60. Saturday, sunny. Highs around 80. Saturday night, clear. Lows in the lower 60s. Sunday, sunny. Highs in the mid-70s. Sunday night, partly cloudy. A chance of showers after midnight. Lows in the mid-50s. Chance of rain 30%. Columbus Day, partly sunny. A chance of showers in the morning. Cooler with highs in the mid-60s. Chance of rain 30%. At 4 a.m., in Sioux City, the temperature was 57 and the dew point 47. The relative humidity was 69%. Wind was southeast at 14 miles an hour. The pressure was 29.95 inches and falling. Elsewhere in northwest Iowa, Morris was clear and 57. Sheldon was clear and 61. Cherokee was clear and 57. Spencer was clear and 58. Storm Lake was clear and 57. Other conditions across the northern plains, farther east in Iowa, it was clear, with a temperature of 55 at Des Moines and 55 at Waterloo. In eastern Nebraska it was clear. It was 53 at Lincoln, 57 at Omaha, and 60 at North Fork. In eastern South Dakota, it was clear. It was 55 at Mitchell, 64 at Yankton, and 61 at Sioux Falls. And in southern Minnesota, it was clear. It was 60 at Worthington, 64 at Marshall, 59 at Mankato, 61 at Minneapolis, and 55 at Rochester. Once again, at 4 a.m. Sioux City had a temperature of 57. The current time is 4:49 a.m. Central Daylight Time. Operating on a frequency of 162.475 MHz, this is NOAA Weather Radio Station WXL62, broadcasting from a transmitter near Lawton, Iowa. Our program originates from the National Weather Service in Sioux Falls and serves Sioux City and the surrounding Siouxland area. This hazardous weather outlook is for northwest Iowa, west central Iowa, southwest Minnesota, northeast Nebraska, central South Dakota, east central South Dakota, south central South Dakota, and southeast South Dakota. For today and tonight, no hazardous weather is expected at this time. For Wednesday through Monday, no hazardous weather is expected at this time. Spotter activation is not expected at this time.

National Weather Service forecast for Siouxland. Today, sunny. Highs in the lower 80s. South winds 10 to 15 miles an hour, becoming west 5 to 10 miles an hour this afternoon. Tonight, mostly clear. Lows in the lower 50s. Northwest winds around 5 miles an hour. Wednesday, mostly sunny. Highs in the mid-70s. North winds around 5 miles an hour. Wednesday night, partly cloudy. Lows in the upper 40s. North winds around 5 miles an hour. Thursday, mostly sunny. Highs around 70. East winds around 5 miles an hour. Thursday night, partly cloudy. Lows in the lower 50s. Friday, sunny. Highs in the mid-70s. Friday night, mostly clear. Lows around 60. Saturday, sunny. Highs around 80. Saturday night, clear. Lows in the lower 60s. Sunday, sunny. Highs in the mid-70s. Sunday night, partly cloudy. A chance of showers after midnight. Lows in the mid-50s. Chance of rain 30%. Columbus Day, partly sunny. A chance of showers in the morning. Cooler with highs in the mid-60s. Chance of rain 30%. At 4 a.m., in Sioux City, the temperature was 57 and the dew point 47. The relative humidity was 69%. Wind was southeast at 14 miles an hour. The pressure was 29.95 inches and falling. Elsewhere in northwest Iowa, Morris was clear and 57. Sheldon was clear and 61. Cherokee was clear and 57. Spencer was clear and 58. Storm Lake was clear and 57. Other conditions across the northern plains, farther east in Iowa, it was clear, with a temperature of 55 at Des Moines and 55 at Waterloo. In eastern Nebraska it was clear. It was 53 at Lincoln, 57 at Omaha, and 60 at Norfolk. In eastern South Dakota, it was clear. It was 55 at Mitchell, 64 at Yankton, and 61 at Sioux Falls. And in southern Minnesota, it was clear. It was 60 at Worthington, 64 at Marshall, 59 at Mankato, 61 at Minneapolis, and 55 at Rochester. Once again, at 4 a.m. Sioux City had a temperature of 57. The current time is 4:53 a.m. Central Daylight Time. Operating on a frequency of 162.475 MHz, this is NOAA Weather Radio Station WXL62, broadcasting from a transmitter near Lawton, Iowa. Our program originates from the National Weather Service in Sioux Falls and serves Sioux City and the surrounding Siouxland area. This hazardous weather outlook is for northwest Iowa, west central Iowa, southwest Minnesota, northeast Nebraska, central South Dakota, east central South Dakota, south central South Dakota, and southeast South Dakota. For today and tonight, no hazardous weather is expected at this time. For Wednesday through Monday, no hazardous weather is expected at this time. Spotter activation is not expected at this time. Your National Weather Service forecast for Siouxland. Today, sunny. Highs in the lower 80s. South winds 10 to 15 miles an hour, becoming west 5 to 10 miles an hour this afternoon. Tonight, mostly clear. Lows in the lower 50s. Northwest winds around 5 miles an hour. Wednesday, mostly sunny. Highs in the mid-70s. North winds around 5 miles an hour. Wednesday night, partly cloudy. Lows in the upper 40s. North winds around 5 miles an hour. Thursday, mostly sunny. Highs around 70. East winds around 5 miles an hour. Thursday night, partly cloudy. Lows in the lower 50s. Friday, sunny. Highs in the mid-70s. Friday night, mostly clear. Lows around 60. Saturday, sunny. Highs around 80. Saturday night, clear. Lows in the lower 60s. Sunday, sunny. Highs in the mid-70s. Sunday night,

partly cloudy. A chance of showers after midnight. Lows in the mid-50s. Chance of rain 30%. Columbus Day, partly sunny. A chance of showers in the morning. Cooler with highs in the mid-60s. Chance of rain 30%. At 4 a.m., in Sioux City, the temperature was 57 and the dew point 47. The relative humidity was 69%. Wind was southeast at 14 miles an hour. The pressure was 29.95 inches and falling. Elsewhere in northwest Iowa, Morris was clear and 57. Sheldon was clear and 61. Cherokee was clear and 57. Spencer was clear and 58. Storm Lake was clear and 57. Other conditions across the northern plains, farther east in Iowa, it was clear, with a temperature of 55 at Des Moines and 55 at Waterloo. In eastern Nebraska it was clear. It was 53 at Lincoln, 57 at Omaha, and 60 at Norfolk. In eastern South Dakota, it was clear. It was 55 at Mitchell, 64 at Yankton, and 61 at Sioux Falls. And in southern Minnesota, it was clear. It was 60 at Worthington, 64 at Marshall, 59 at Mankato, 61 at Minneapolis, and 55 at Rochester. Once again, at 4 a.m. Sioux City had a temperature of 57. The current time is 4:57 a.m. Central Daylight Time. Operating on a frequency of 162.475 MHz, this is NOAA Weather Radio Station WXL62, broadcasting from a transmitter near Lawton, Iowa. Our program originates from the National Weather Service in Sioux Falls and serves Sioux City and the surrounding Siouxland area. This hazardous weather outlook is for northwest Iowa, west central Iowa, southwest Minnesota, northeast Nebraska, central South Dakota, east central South Dakota, south central South Dakota, and southeast South Dakota. For today and tonight, no hazardous weather is expected at this time. For Wednesday through Monday, no hazardous weather is expected at this time. Spotter activation is not expected at this time. Your National Weather Service forecast for Siouxland. Today, sunny. Highs in the lower 80s. South winds 10 to 15 miles an hour, becoming west 5 to 10 miles an hour this afternoon. Tonight, mostly clear. Lows in the lower 50s. Northwest winds around 5 miles an hour. Wednesday, mostly sunny. Highs in the mid-70s. North winds around 5 miles an hour. Wednesday night, partly cloudy. Lows in the upper 40s. North winds around 5 miles an hour. Thursday, mostly sunny. Highs around 70. East winds around 5 miles an hour. Thursday night, partly cloudy. Lows in the lower 50s. Friday, sunny. Highs in the mid-70s. Friday night, mostly clear. Lows around 60. Saturday, sunny. Highs around 80. Saturday night, clear. Lows in the lower 60s. Sunday, sunny. Highs in the mid-70s. Sunday night, partly cloudy. A chance of showers after midnight. Lows in the mid-50s. Chance of rain 30%. Columbus Day, partly sunny. A chance of showers in the morning. Cooler with highs in the mid-60s. Chance of rain 30%. At 4 a.m., in Sioux City, the temperature was 57 and the dew point 47. The relative humidity was 69%. Wind was southeast at 14 miles an hour. The pressure was 29.95 inches and falling. Elsewhere in northwest Iowa, Morris was clear and 57. Sheldon was clear and 61. Cherokee was clear and 57. Spencer was clear and 58. Storm Lake was clear and 57. Other conditions across the northern plains, farther east in Iowa, it was clear, with a temperature of 55 at Des Moines and 55 at Waterloo. In eastern Nebraska it was clear. It was 53 at Lincoln, 57 at Omaha, and 60 at Norfolk. In eastern South Dakota, it was clear. It was 55.
at Mitchell, 64 at Yankton, and 61 at Sioux Falls. And in southern Minnesota, it was clear. It was 60 at Worthington, 64 at Marshall, 59 at Mankato, 61 at Minneapolis, and 55 at Rochester. Once again, at 4 a.m. Sioux City had a temperature of 57. The Sioux City, Iowa climate summary for yesterday, October 5, 2026. Yesterday's high temperature was 81 degrees. The normal high is 69. Yesterday's low temperature was 40 degrees. The normal low is 43. No precipitation fell yesterday, which leaves the monthly total at 0.01 inches. This is 0.48 inches below the normal amount of 0.49 inches for October. The total precipitation for the year still stands at 20.45 inches, which is 4.85 inches below normal. No snow fell yesterday, which brings the monthly total to 0.0 inches. The total snowfall since July 1st still stands at 0.0 inches. There were 4 heating degree days yesterday, which is 6 below normal. The yearly total since July 1st is 61, which is 121 below normal. There were no cooling degree days yesterday, which is 1 below normal. The yearly total since January 1st is 1,148, which is 287 above normal. The normal high temperature for today is 68 degrees, and the normal low is 42. The record high for today is 91, which last occurred in 1963, and the record low is 22, which occurred in 2000. Sunrise today is at 7:28 a.m. and sunset is at 6:58 p.m. The current time is 5:02 a.m. Central Daylight Time. Operating on a frequency of 162.475 MHz, this is NOAA Weather Radio Station WXL62, broadcasting from a transmitter near Lawton, Iowa. Our program originates from the National Weather Service in Sioux Falls and serves Sioux City and the surrounding Siouxland area. This hazardous weather outlook is for northwest Iowa, west central Iowa, southwest Minnesota, northeast Nebraska, central South Dakota, east central South Dakota, south central South Dakota, and southeast South Dakota. For today and tonight, no hazardous weather is expected at this time. For Wednesday through Monday, no hazardous weather is expected at this time. Spotter activation is not expected at this time. Your National Weather Service forecast for Siouxland. Today, sunny. Highs in the lower 80s. South winds 10 to 15 miles an hour, becoming west 5 to 10 miles an hour this afternoon. Tonight, mostly clear. Lows in the lower 50s. Northwest winds around 5 miles an hour. Wednesday, mostly sunny. Highs in the mid 70s. North winds around 5 miles an hour. Wednesday night, partly cloudy. Lows in the upper 40s. North winds around 5 miles an hour. Thursday, mostly sunny. Highs around 70. East winds around 5 miles an hour. Thursday night, partly cloudy. Lows in the lower 50s. Friday, sunny. Highs in the mid 70s. Friday night, mostly clear. Lows around 60. Saturday, sunny. Highs around 80. Saturday night, clear. Lows in the lower 60s. Sunday, sunny. Highs in the mid 70s. Sunday night, partly cloudy. A chance of showers after midnight. Lows in the mid 50s. Chance of rain 30%. Columbus Day, partly sunny. A chance of showers in the morning. Cooler with highs in the mid 60s. Chance of rain 30%. At 5 a.m., in Sioux City, the temperature was 58 and the dew point 47. The relative humidity was 66%. Wind was southeast at 12 miles an hour. The pressure was 29.93 inches and falling. Elsewhere in northwest Iowa, Morris was clear and 57. Sheldon was clear and 61. Spencer was clear and 59. Other conditions across the northern plains, farther east in Iowa, it was clear, with a temperature of 55 at Des Moines and 53 at Waterloo. In eastern Nebraska, it
clear, and temperatures were between 54 and 59 degrees. In eastern South Dakota, it was clear. It was 54 at Mitchell, 62 at Yankton, and 60 at Sioux Falls. And in southern Minnesota, it was clear. It was 60 at Worthington, 62 at Marshall, 61 at Mankato, 62 at Minneapolis, and 56 at Rochester. Once again, at 5 a.m. Sioux City had a temperature of 58. The Sioux City, Iowa climate summary for yesterday, October 5, 2026. Yesterday's high temperature was 81 degrees. The normal high is 69. Yesterday's low temperature was 40 degrees. The normal low is 43. No precipitation fell yesterday, which leaves the monthly total at 0.01 inches. This is 0.48 inches below the normal amount of 0.49 inches for October. The total precipitation for the year still stands at 20.45 inches, which is 4.85 inches below normal. No snow fell yesterday, which brings the monthly total to 0.0 inches. The total snowfall since July 1st still stands at 0.0 inches. There were 4 heating degree days yesterday, which is 6 below normal. The yearly total since July 1st is 61, which is 121 below normal. There were no cooling degree days yesterday, which is 1 below normal. The yearly total since January 1st is 1,148, which is 287 above normal. The normal high temperature for today is 68 degrees, and the normal low is 42. The record high for today is 91, which last occurred in 1963, and the record low is 22, which occurred in 2000. Sunrise today is at 7:28 a.m. and sunset is at 6:58 p.m. The current time is 5:07 a.m. Central Daylight Time. Operating on a frequency of 162.475 MHz, this is NOAA Weather Radio Station WXL62, broadcasting from a transmitter near Lawton, Iowa. Our program originates from the National Weather Service in Sioux Falls and serves Sioux City and the surrounding Siouxland area. This hazardous weather outlook is for northwest Iowa, west central Iowa, southwest Minnesota, northeast Nebraska, central South Dakota, east central South Dakota, south central South Dakota, and southeast South Dakota. For today and tonight, no hazardous weather is expected at this time. For Wednesday through Monday, no hazardous weather is expected at this time. Spotter activation is not expected at this time. Your National Weather Service forecast for Siouxland. Today, sunny. Highs in the lower 80s. South winds 10 to 15 miles an hour, becoming west 5 to 10 miles an hour this afternoon. Tonight, mostly clear. Lows in the lower 50s. Northwest winds around 5 miles an hour. Wednesday, mostly sunny. Highs in the mid-70s. North winds around 5 miles an hour. Wednesday night, partly cloudy. Lows in the upper 40s. North winds around 5 miles an hour. Thursday, mostly sunny. Highs around 70. East winds around 5 miles an hour. Thursday night, partly cloudy. Lows in the lower 50s. Friday, sunny. Highs in the mid-70s. Friday night, mostly clear. Lows around 60. Saturday, sunny. Highs around 80. Saturday night, clear. Lows in the lower 60s. Sunday, sunny. Highs in the mid-70s. Sunday night, partly cloudy. A chance of showers after midnight. Lows in the mid-50s. Chance of rain 30%. Columbus Day, partly sunny. A chance of showers in the morning. Cooler with highs in the mid-60s. Chance of rain 30%. At 5 a.m., in Sioux City, the temperature was 58 and the dew point 47. The relative humidity was 66%. Wind was southeast at 12 miles an hour. The pressure was 29.93 inches and falling. Elsewhere in northwest Iowa, Morris was clear and 57. Sheldon was clear and 61. Spencer was clear and 59. Other conditions across

northern plains, farther east in Iowa, it was clear, with a temperature of 55 at Des Moines and 53 at Waterloo. In eastern Nebraska it was clear, and temperatures were between 54 and 59 degrees. In eastern South Dakota, it was clear. It was 54 at Mitchell, 62 at Yankton, and 60 at Sioux Falls. And in southern Minnesota, it was clear. It was 60 at Worthington, 62 at Marshall, 61 at Mankato, 62 at Minneapolis, and 56 at Rochester. Once again, at 5 a.m. Sioux City had a temperature of 58. At 5 a.m., in Sioux City, the temperature was 58, and the dew point 47. The relative humidity was 66%. Wind was southeast at 12 miles an hour. The pressure was 29.93 inches and falling. Elsewhere in northwest Iowa, Morris was clear and 57. Sheldon was clear and 61. Cherokee was clear and 55. Spencer was clear and 59. Storm Lake was clear and 57. Other conditions across the northern plains, farther east in Iowa, it was clear, with a temperature of 55 at Des Moines and 53 at Waterloo. In eastern Nebraska it was clear, and temperatures were between 54 and 59 degrees. In eastern South Dakota, it was clear. It was 54 at Mitchell, 62 at Yankton, and 60 at Sioux Falls. And in southern Minnesota, it was clear. It was 60 at Worthington, 62 at Marshall, 61 at Mankato, 62 at Minneapolis, and 56 at Rochester. Once again, at 5 a.m. Sioux City had a temperature of 58. The Sioux City, Iowa climate summary for yesterday, October 5, 2026. Yesterday's high temperature was 81 degrees. The normal high is 69. Yesterday's low temperature was 40 degrees. The normal low is 43. No precipitation fell yesterday, which leaves the monthly total at 0.01 inches. This is 0.48 inches below the normal amount of 0.49 inches for October. The total precipitation for the year still stands at 20.45 inches, which is 4.85 inches below normal. No snow fell yesterday, which brings the monthly total to 0.0 inches. The total snowfall since July 1st still stands at 0.0 inches. There were 4 heating degree days yesterday, which is 6 below normal. The yearly total since July 1st is 61, which is 121 below normal. There were no cooling degree days yesterday, which is 1 below normal. The yearly total since January 1st is 1,148, which is 287 above normal. The normal high temperature for today is 68 degrees, and the normal low is 42. The record high for today is 91, which last occurred in 1963, and the record low is 22, which occurred in 2000. Sunrise today is at 7:28 a.m. and sunset is at 6:58 p.m. The current time is 5:14 a.m. Central Daylight Time. Operating on a frequency of 162.475 MHz, this is NOAA Weather Radio Station WXL62, broadcasting from a transmitter near Lawton, Iowa. Our program originates from the National Weather Service in Sioux Falls and serves Sioux City and the surrounding Siouxland area. This hazardous weather outlook is for northwest Iowa, west central Iowa, southwest Minnesota, northeast Nebraska, central South Dakota, east central South Dakota, south central South Dakota, and southeast South Dakota. For today and tonight, no hazardous weather is expected at this time. For Wednesday through Monday, no hazardous weather is expected at this time. Spotter activation is not expected at this time. Your National Weather Service forecast for Siouxland. Today, sunny. Highs in the lower 80s. South winds 10 to 15 miles an hour, becoming west 5 to 10 miles an hour this afternoon. Tonight, mostly clear. Lows in the lower 50s. Northwest winds around 5 miles an hour. Wednesday, mostly sunny. Highs in the mid 70s. North winds around 5 miles an hour. Wednesday night, partly cloudy. Lows in the upper 40s. North winds around 5 miles an hour.

cooler with highs in the mid-60s. Chance of rain 30%. At 5 a.m., in Sioux City, the temperature was 58 and the dew point 47. The relative humidity was 66%. Wind was southeast at 12 miles an hour. The pressure was 29.93 inches and falling. Elsewhere in northwest Iowa, Morris was clear and 57. Sheldon was clear and 61. Cherokee was clear and 55. Spencer was clear and 59. Storm Lake was clear and 57. Other conditions across the northern plains, farther east in Iowa, it was clear, with a temperature of 55 at Des Moines and 53 at Waterloo. In eastern Nebraska it was clear, and temperatures were between 54 and 59 degrees. In eastern South Dakota, it was clear. It was 54 at Mitchell, 62 at Yankton, and 60 at Sioux Falls. And in southern Minnesota, it was clear. It was 60 at Worthington, 62 at Marshall, 61 at Mankato, 62 at Minneapolis, and 56 at Rochester. Once again, at 5 a.m. Sioux City had a temperature of 58. The Sioux City, Iowa climate summary for yesterday, October 5, 2026. Yesterday's high temperature was 81 degrees. The normal high is 69. Yesterday's low temperature was 40 degrees. The normal low is 43. No precipitation fell yesterday, which leaves the monthly total at 0.01 inches. This is 0.48 inches below the normal amount of 0.49 inches for October. The total precipitation for the year still stands at 20.45 inches, which is 4.85 inches below normal. No snow fell yesterday, which brings the monthly total to 0.0 inches. The total snowfall since July 1st still stands at 0.0 inches. There were 4 heating degree days yesterday, which is 6 below normal. The yearly total since July 1st is 61, which is 121 below normal. There were no cooling degree days yesterday, which is 1 below normal. The yearly total since January 1st is 1,148, which is 287 above normal. The normal high temperature for today is 68 degrees, and the normal low is 42. The record high for today is 91, which last occurred in 1963, and the record low is 22, which occurred in 2000. Sunrise today is at 7:28 a.m. and sunset is at 6:58 p.m. The current time is 5:19 a.m. Central Daylight Time. Operating on a frequency of 162.475 MHz, this is NOAA Weather Radio Station WXL62, broadcasting from a transmitter near Lawton, Iowa. Our program originates from the National Weather Service in Sioux Falls and serves Sioux City and the surrounding Siouxland area. This hazardous weather outlook is for northwest Iowa, west central Iowa, southwest Minnesota, northeast Nebraska, central South Dakota, east central South Dakota, south central South Dakota, and southeast South Dakota. For today and tonight, no hazardous weather is expected at this time. For Wednesday through Monday, no hazardous weather is expected at this time. Spotter activation is not expected at this time. Your National Weather Service forecast for Siouxland. Today, sunny. Highs in the lower 80s. South winds 10 to 15 miles an hour, becoming west 5 to 10 miles an hour this afternoon. Tonight, mostly clear. Lows in the lower 50s. Northwest winds around 5 miles an hour. Wednesday, mostly sunny. Highs in the mid 70s. North winds around 5 miles an hour. Wednesday night, partly cloudy. Lows in the upper 40s. North winds around 5 miles an hour. Thursday, mostly sunny. Highs around 70. East winds around 5 miles an hour. Thursday night, partly cloudy. Lows in the lower 50s. Friday, sunny. Highs in the mid 70s. Friday night, mostly clear. Lows around 60. Saturday, sunny. Highs around 80. Saturday night, clear. Lows in the lower 60s. Sunday, sunny. Highs in the mid-70s.

Sunday night, partly cloudy. A chance of showers after midnight. Lows in the mid-50s. Chance of rain 30%. Columbus Day, partly sunny. A chance of showers in the morning. Cooler with highs in the mid-60s. Chance of rain 30%. At 5 a.m., in Sioux City, the temperature was 58 and the dew point 47. The relative humidity was 66%. Wind was southeast at 12 miles an hour. The pressure was 29.93 inches and falling. Elsewhere in northwest Iowa, Morris was clear and 57. Sheldon was clear and 61. Cherokee was clear and 55. Spencer was clear and 59. Storm Lake was clear and 57. Other conditions across the northern plains, farther east in Iowa, it was clear, with a temperature of 55 at Des Moines and 53 at Waterloo. In eastern Nebraska it was clear, and temperatures were between 54 and 59 degrees. In eastern South Dakota, it was clear. It was 54 at Mitchell, 62 at Yankton, and 60 at Sioux Falls. And in southern Minnesota, it was clear. It was 60 at Worthington, 62 at Marshall, 61 at Mankato, 62 at Minneapolis, and 56 at Rochester. Once again, at 5 a.m. Sioux City had a temperature of 58. The Sioux City, Iowa climate summary for yesterday, October 5, 2026. Yesterday's high temperature was 81 degrees. The normal high is 69. Yesterday's low temperature was 40 degrees. The normal low is 43. No precipitation fell yesterday, which leaves the monthly total at 0.01 inches. This is 0.48 inches below the normal amount of 0.49 inches for October. The total precipitation for the year still stands at 20.45 inches, which is 4.85 inches below normal. No snow fell yesterday, which brings the monthly total to 0.0 inches. The total snowfall since July 1st still stands at 0.0 inches. There were 4 heating degree days yesterday, which is 6 below normal. The yearly total since July 1st is 61, which is 121 below normal. There were no cooling degree days yesterday, which is 1 below normal. The yearly total since January 1st is 1,148, which is 287 above normal. The normal high temperature for today is 68 degrees, and the normal low is 42. The record high for today is 91, which last occurred in 1963, and the record low is 22, which occurred in 2000. Sunrise today is at 7:28 a.m. and sunset is at 6:58 p.m. The current time is 5:24 a.m. Central Daylight Time. Operating on a frequency of 162.475 MHz, this is NOAA Weather Radio Station WXL62, broadcasting from a transmitter near Lawton, Iowa. Our program originates from the National Weather Service in Sioux Falls and serves Sioux City and the surrounding Siouxland area. This hazardous weather outlook is for northwest Iowa, west central Iowa, southwest Minnesota, northeast Nebraska, central South Dakota, east central South Dakota, south central South Dakota, and southeast South Dakota. For today and tonight, no hazardous weather is expected at this time. For Wednesday through Monday, no hazardous weather is expected at this time. Fodder activation is not expected at this time. Your National Weather Service forecast for Siouxland. Today, sunny. Highs in the lower 80s. South winds 10 to 15 miles an hour, becoming west 5 to 10 miles an hour this afternoon. Tonight, mostly clear. Lows in the lower 50s. Northwest winds around 5 miles an hour. Wednesday, mostly sunny. Highs in the mid-70s. North winds around 5 miles an hour. Wednesday night, partly cloudy. Lows in the upper 40s. North winds around 5 miles an hour. Thursday, mostly sunny. Highs around 70. East winds around 5 miles an hour. Thursday night, partly cloudy. Lows in the lower 50s. Friday, sunny. Highs in the mid-70s. Friday night, mostly

clear. Lows around 60. Saturday, sunny. Highs around 80. Saturday night, clear. Lows in the lower 60s. Sunday, sunny. Highs in the mid-70s. Sunday night, partly cloudy. A chance of showers after midnight. Lows in the mid-50s. Chance of rain 30%. Columbus Day, partly sunny. A chance of showers in the morning. Cooler with highs in the mid-60s. Chance of rain 30%. At 5 a.m., in Sioux City, the temperature was 58 and the dew point 47. The relative humidity was 66%. Wind was southeast at 12 miles an hour. The pressure was 29.93 inches and falling. Elsewhere in northwest Iowa, Morris was clear and 57. Sheldon was clear and 61. Cherokee was clear and 55. Spencer was clear and 59. Storm Lake was clear and 57. Other conditions across the northern plains, farther east in Iowa, it was clear, with a temperature of 55 at Des Moines and 53 at Waterloo. In eastern Nebraska, it was clear, and temperatures were between 54 and 59 degrees. In eastern South Dakota, it was clear. It was 54 at Mitchell, 62 at Yankton, and 60 at Sioux Falls. And in southern Minnesota, it was clear. It was 60 at Worthington, 62 at Marshall, 61 at Mankato, 62 at Minneapolis, and 56 at Rochester. Once again, at 5 a.m., Sioux City had a temperature of 58. The Sioux City, Iowa climate summary for yesterday, October 5, 2026. Yesterday's high temperature was 81 degrees. The normal high is 69. Yesterday's low temperature was 40 degrees. The normal low is 43. No precipitation fell yesterday, which leaves the monthly total at 0.01 inches. This is 0.48 inches below the normal amount of 0.49 inches for October. The total precipitation for the year still stands at 20.45 inches, which is 4.85 inches below normal. No snow fell yesterday, which brings the monthly total to 0.0 inches. The total snowfall since July 1st still stands at 0.0 inches. There were 4 heating degree days yesterday, which is 6 below normal. The yearly total since July 1st is 61, which is 121 below normal. There were no cooling degree days yesterday, which is 1 below normal. The yearly total since January 1st is 1,148, which is 287 above normal. The normal high temperature for today is 68 degrees, and the normal low is 42. The record high for today is 91, which last occurred in 1963, and the record low is 22, which occurred in 2000. Sunrise today is at 7:28 a.m. and sunset is at 6:58 p.m. The current time is 5:29 a.m. Central Daylight Time. Operating on a frequency of 162.475 MHz, this is NOAA Weather Radio Station WXL62, broadcasting from a transmitter near Lawton, Iowa. Our program originates from the National Weather Service in Sioux Falls and serves Sioux City and the surrounding Siouxland area. This hazardous weather outlook is for northwest Iowa, west central Iowa, southwest Minnesota, northeast Nebraska, central South Dakota, east central South Dakota, south central South Dakota, and southeast South Dakota. For today and tonight, no hazardous weather is expected at this time. For Wednesday through Monday, no hazardous weather is expected at this time. Spotter activation is not expected at this time. Your National Weather Service forecast for Siouxland. Today, sunny. Highs in the lower 80s. South winds 10 to 15 miles an hour, becoming west 5 to 10 miles an hour this afternoon. Tonight, mostly clear. Lows in the lower 50s. Northwest winds around 5 miles an hour. Wednesday, mostly sunny. Highs in the mid-70s. North winds around 5 miles an hour. Wednesday night, partly cloudy. Lows in the upper 40s. North winds around 5 miles an hour. Thursday, mostly sunny.

around 70. East winds around 5 miles an hour. Thursday night, partly cloudy. Lows in the lower 50s. Friday, sunny. Highs in the mid-70s. Friday night, mostly clear. Lows around 60. Saturday, sunny. Highs around 80. Saturday night, clear. Lows in the lower 60s. Sunday, sunny. Highs in the mid-70s. Sunday night, partly cloudy. A chance of showers after midnight. Lows in the mid-50s. Chance of rain 30%. Columbus Day, partly sunny. A chance of showers in the morning. Cooler with highs in the mid-60s. Chance of rain 30%. At 5 a.m., in Sioux City, the temperature was 58 and the dew point 47. The relative humidity was 66%. Wind was southeast at 12 miles an hour. The pressure was 29.93 inches and falling. Elsewhere in northwest Iowa, Morris was clear and 57. Sheldon was clear and 61. Cherokee was clear and 55. Spencer was clear and 59. Storm Lake was clear and 57. Other conditions across the northern plains, farther east in Iowa, it was clear, with a temperature of 55 at Des Moines and 53 at Waterloo. In eastern Nebraska it was clear, and temperatures were between 54 and 59 degrees. In eastern South Dakota, it was clear. It was 54 at Mitchell, 62 at Yankton, and 60 at Sioux Falls. Eastern Nebraska it was clear, and temperatures were between 54 and 59 degrees. In eastern South Dakota, it was clear. It was 54 at Mitchell, 62 at Yankton, and 60 at Sioux Falls. And in southern Minnesota, it was clear. It was 60 at Worthington, 62 at Marshall, 61 at Mankato, 62 at Minneapolis, and 56 at Rochester. Once again, at 5 a.m. Sioux City had a temperature of 58. The Sioux City, Iowa climate summary for yesterday, October 5, 2026. Yesterday's high temperature was 81 degrees. The normal high is 69. Yesterday's low temperature was 40 degrees. The normal low is 43. No precipitation fell yesterday, which leaves the monthly total at 0.01 inches. This is 0.48 inches below the normal amount of 0.49 inches for October. The total precipitation for the year still stands at 20.45 inches, which is 4.85 inches below normal. No snow fell yesterday, which brings the monthly total to 0.0 inches. The total snowfall since July 1st still stands at 0.0 inches. There were 4 heating degree days yesterday, which is 6 below normal. The yearly total since July 1st is 61, which is 121 below normal. There were no cooling degree days yesterday, which is 1 below normal. The yearly total since January 1st is 1,148, which is 287 above normal. The normal high temperature for today is 68 degrees, and the normal low is 42. The record high for today is 91, which last occurred in 1963, and the record low is 22, which occurred in 2000. Sunrise today is at 7:28 a.m. and sunset is at 6:58 p.m. The current time is 5:35 a.m. Central Daylight Time. Operating on a frequency of 162.475 MHz, this is NOAA Weather Radio Station WXL62, broadcasting from a transmitter near Lawton, Iowa. Our program originates from the National Weather Service in Sioux Falls and serves Sioux City and the surrounding Siouxland area. This hazardous weather outlook is for northwest Iowa, west central Iowa, southwest Minnesota, northeast Nebraska, central South Dakota, east central South Dakota, south central South Dakota, and southeast South Dakota. For today and tonight, no hazardous weather is expected at this time. For Wednesday through Monday, no hazardous weather is expected at this time. Spotter activation is not expected at this time. Your National Weather Service forecast for Siouxland. Today, sunny. Highs in the lower 80s. South winds 10 to 15 miles an hour, becoming west 5.

to 10 miles an hour this afternoon. Tonight, mostly clear. Lows in the lower 50s. Northwest winds around 5 miles an hour. Wednesday, mostly sunny. Highs in the mid-70s. North winds around 5 miles an hour. Wednesday night, partly cloudy. Lows in the upper 40s. North winds around 5 miles an hour. Thursday, mostly sunny. Highs around 70. East winds around 5 miles an hour. Thursday night, partly cloudy. Lows in the lower 50s. Friday, sunny. Highs in the mid-70s. Friday night, mostly clear. Lows around 60. Saturday, sunny. Highs around 80. Saturday night, clear. Lows in the lower 60s. Sunday, sunny. Highs in the mid-70s. Sunday night, partly cloudy. A chance of showers after midnight. Lows in the mid-50s. Chance of rain 30%. Columbus Day, partly sunny. A chance of showers in the morning. Cooler with highs in the mid-60s. Chance of rain 30%. At 5 a.m., in Sioux City, the temperature was 58 and the dew point 47. The relative humidity was 66%. Wind was southeast at 12 miles an hour. The pressure was 29.93 inches and falling. Elsewhere in northwest Iowa, Morris was clear and 57. Sheldon was clear and 61. Cherokee was clear and 55. Spencer was clear and 59. Storm Lake was clear and 57. Other conditions across the northern plains, farther east in Iowa, it was clear, with a temperature of 55 at Des Moines and 53 at Waterloo. In eastern Nebraska it was clear, and temperatures were between 54 and 59 degrees. In eastern South Dakota, it was clear. It was 54 at Mitchell, 62 at Yampton, and 60 at Sioux Falls. And in southern Minnesota, it was clear. It was 60 at Worthington, 62 at Marshall, 61 at Mankato, 62 at Minneapolis, and 56 at Rochester. Once again, at 5 a.m. Sioux City had a temperature of 58. The Sioux City, Iowa climate summary for yesterday, October 5, 2026. Yesterday's high temperature was 81 degrees. The normal high is 69. Yesterday's low temperature was 40 degrees. The normal low is 43. No precipitation fell yesterday, which leaves the monthly total at 0.01 inches. This is 0.48 inches below the normal amount of 0.49 inches for October. The total precipitation for the year still stands at 20.45 inches, which is 4.85 inches below normal. No snow fell yesterday, which brings the monthly total to 0.0 inches. The total snowfall since July 1st still stands at 0.0 inches. There were 4 heating degree days yesterday, which is 6 below normal. The yearly total since July 1st is 61, which is 121 below normal. There were no cooling degree days yesterday, which is 1 below normal. The yearly total since January 1st is 1,148, which is 287 above normal. The normal high temperature for today is 68 degrees, and the normal low is 42. The record high for today is 91, which last occurred in 1963, and the record low is 22, which occurred in 2000. Sunrise today is at 7:28 a.m. and sunset is at 6:58 p.m. The current time is 5:40 a.m. Central Daylight Time. Operating on a frequency of 162.475 MHz, this is NOAA Weather Radio Station WXL62, broadcasting from a transmitter near Lawton, Iowa. Our program originates from the National Weather Service in Sioux Falls and serves Sioux City and the surrounding Siouxland area. This hazardous weather outlook is for northwest Iowa, west central Iowa, southwest Minnesota, northeast Nebraska, central South Dakota, east central South Dakota, south central South Dakota, and southeast South Dakota. For today and tonight, no hazardous weather is expected at this time. For Wednesday through Monday, no hazardous weather is expected at this time. Spotter activated.

precipitation is not expected at this time. Your National Weather Service forecast for Siouxland. Today, sunny. Highs in the lower 80s. South winds 10 to 15 miles an hour, becoming west 5 to 10 miles an hour this afternoon. Tonight, mostly clear. Lows in the lower 50s. Northwest winds around 5 miles an hour. Wednesday, mostly sunny. Highs in the mid-70s. North winds around 5 miles an hour. Wednesday night, partly cloudy. Lows in the upper 40s. North winds around 5 miles an hour. Thursday, mostly sunny. Highs around 70. East winds around 5 miles an hour. Thursday night, partly cloudy. Lows in the lower 50s. Friday, sunny. Highs in the mid-70s. Friday night, mostly clear. Lows around 60. Saturday, sunny. Highs around 80. Saturday night, clear. Lows in the lower 60s. Sunday, sunny. Highs in the mid-70s. Sunday night, partly cloudy. A chance of showers after midnight. Lows in the mid-50s. Chance of rain 30%. Columbus Day, partly sunny. A chance of showers in the morning. Cooler with highs in the mid-60s. Chance of rain 30%. At 5 a.m., in Sioux City, the temperature was 58 and the dew point 47. The relative humidity was 66%. Wind was southeast at 12 miles an hour. The pressure was 29.93 inches and falling. Elsewhere in northwest Iowa, Morris was clear and 57. Sheldon was clear and 61. Cherokee was clear and 55. Spencer was clear and 59. Storm Lake was clear and 57. Other conditions across the northern plains, farther east in Iowa, it was clear, with a temperature of 55 at Des Moines and 53 at Waterloo. In eastern Nebraska it was clear, and temperatures were between 54 and 59 degrees. In eastern South Dakota, it was clear. It was 54 at Mitchell, 62 at Yankton, and 60 at Sioux Falls. And in southern Minnesota, it was clear. It was 60 at Worthington, 62 at Marshall, 61 at Mankato, 62 at Minneapolis, and 56 at Rochester. Once again, at 5 a.m. Sioux City had a temperature of 58. The Sioux City, Iowa climate summary for yesterday, October 5, 2026. Yesterday's high temperature was 81 degrees. The normal high is 69. Yesterday's low temperature was 40 degrees. The normal low is 43. No precipitation fell yesterday, which leaves the monthly total at 0.01 inches. This is 0.48 inches below the normal amount of 0.49 inches for October. The total precipitation for the year still stands at 20.45 inches, which is 4.85 inches below normal. No snow fell yesterday, which brings the monthly total to 0.0 inches. The total snowfall since July 1st still stands at 0.0 inches. There were 4 heating degree days yesterday, which is 6 below normal. The yearly total since July 1st is 61, which is 121 below normal. There were no cooling degree days yesterday, which is 1 below normal. The yearly total since January 1st is 1,148, which is 287 above normal. The normal high temperature for today is 68 degrees, and the normal low is 42. The record high for today is 91, which last occurred in 1963, and the record low is 22, which occurred in 2000. Sunrise today is at 7:28 a.m. and sunset is at 6:58 p.m. The current time is 5:45 a.m. Central Daylight Time. Operating on a frequency of 162.475 MHz, this is NOAA Weather Radio Station WXL62, broadcasting from a transmitter near Lawton, Iowa. Our program originates from the National Weather Service in Sioux Falls and serves Sioux City and the surrounding Siouxland area. This hazardous weather outlook is for Northwest Iowa, West Central Iowa,
southwest Minnesota, northeast Nebraska, central South Dakota, east central South Dakota, south central South Dakota, and southeast South Dakota. For today and tonight, no hazardous weather is expected at this time. For Wednesday through Monday, no hazardous weather is expected at this time. Spotter activation is not expected at this time. Your National Weather Service forecast for Siouxland. Today, sunny. Highs in the lower 80s. South winds 10 to 15 miles an hour, becoming west 5 to 10 miles an hour this afternoon. Tonight, mostly clear. Lows in the lower 50s. Northwest winds around 5 miles an hour. Wednesday, mostly sunny. Highs in the mid 70s. North winds around 5 miles an hour. Wednesday night, partly cloudy. Lows in the upper 40s. North winds around 5 miles an hour. Thursday, mostly sunny. Highs around 70. East winds around 5 miles an hour. Thursday night, partly cloudy. Lows in the lower 50s. Friday, sunny. Highs in the mid 70s. Friday night, mostly clear. Lows around 60. Saturday, sunny. Highs around 80. Saturday night, clear. Lows in the lower 60s. Sunday, sunny. Highs in the mid 70s. Sunday night, partly cloudy. A chance of showers after midnight. Lows in the mid 50s. Chance of rain 30%. Columbus Day, partly sunny. A chance of showers in the morning. Cooler with highs in the mid 60s. Chance of rain 30%. At 5 a.m., in Sioux City, the temperature was 58 and the dew point 47. The relative humidity was 66%. Wind was southeast at 12 miles an hour. The pressure was 29.93 inches and falling. Elsewhere in northwest Iowa, Morris was clear and 57. Sheldon was clear and 61. Cherokee was clear and 55. Spencer was clear and 59. Storm Lake was clear and 57. Other conditions across the northern plains, farther east in Iowa, it was clear, with a temperature of 55 at Des Moines and 53 at Waterloo. In eastern Nebraska it was clear, and temperatures were between 54 and 59 degrees. In eastern South Dakota, it was clear. It was 54 at Mitchell, 62 at Yankton, and 60 at Sioux Falls. And in southern Minnesota, it was clear. It was 60 at Worthington, 62 at Marshall, 61 at Mankato, 62 at Minneapolis, and 56 at Rochester. Once again, at 5 a.m. Sioux City had a temperature of 58. The Sioux City, Iowa climate summary for yesterday, October 5, 2026. Yesterday's high temperature was 81 degrees. The normal high is 69. Yesterday's low temperature was 40 degrees. The normal low is 43. No precipitation fell yesterday, which leaves the monthly total at 0.01 inches. This is 0.48 inches below the normal amount of 0.49 inches for October. The total precipitation for the year still stands at 20.45 inches, which is 4.85 inches below normal. No snow fell yesterday, which brings the monthly total to 0.0 inches. The total snowfall since July 1st still stands at 0.0 inches. There were 4 heating degree days yesterday, which is 6 below normal. The yearly total since July 1st is 61, which is 121 below normal. There were no cooling degree days yesterday, which is 1 below normal. The yearly total since January 1st is 1,148, which is 287 above normal. The normal high temperature for today is 68 degrees, and the normal low is 42. The record high for today is 91, which last occurred in 1963, and the record low is 22, which occurred in 2000. Sunrise today is at 7:28 a.m. and sunset is at 6:58 p.m. The current time is 5:50 a.m. Central Daylight Time. 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

in Sioux Falls and serves Sioux City and the surrounding Siouxland area. This hazardous weather outlook is for northwest Iowa, west central Iowa, southwest Minnesota, northeast Nebraska, central South Dakota, east central South Dakota, south central South Dakota, and southeast South Dakota. For today and tonight, no hazardous weather is expected at this time. For Wednesday through Monday, no hazardous weather is expected at this time. Spotter activation is not expected at this time. Your National Weather Service forecast for Siouxland. Today, sunny. Highs in the lower 80s. South winds 10 to 15 miles an hour, becoming southwest 5 to 10 miles an hour this afternoon. Tonight, clear. Lows in the lower 50s. Southwest winds around 5 miles an hour, becoming northwest after midnight. Wednesday, sunny. Highs in the upper 70s. North winds around 5 miles an hour. Wednesday night, partly cloudy. Lows in the upper 40s. North winds around 5 miles an hour. Thursday, mostly sunny. Highs around 70. East winds around 5 miles an hour. Thursday night, partly cloudy. Lows in the lower 50s. Friday, sunny. Highs in the mid-70s. Friday night, mostly clear. Lows around 60. Saturday, sunny. Highs around 80. Saturday night, clear. Lows in the lower 60s. Sunday, sunny. Highs in the mid-70s. Sunday night, partly cloudy. A chance of showers after midnight. Lows in the mid-50s. Chance of rain 30%. Columbus Day, partly sunny. A chance of showers in the morning. Cooler with highs in the mid-60s. Chance of rain 30%. At 5 a.m., in Sioux City, the temperature was 58 and the dew point 47. The relative humidity was 66%. Wind was southeast at 12 miles an hour. The pressure was 29.93 inches and falling. Elsewhere in northwest Iowa, Morris was clear and 57. Sheldon was clear and 61. Cherokee was clear and 55. Spencer was clear and 59. Storm Lake was clear and 57. Other conditions across the northern plains, farther east in Iowa, it was clear, with a temperature of 55 at Des Moines and 53 at Waterloo. In eastern Nebraska it was clear, and temperatures were between 54 and 59 degrees. In eastern South Dakota, it was clear. It was 54 at Mitchell, 62 at Yankton, and 60 at Sioux Falls. And in southern Minnesota, it was clear. It was 60 at Worthington, 62 at Marshall, 61 at Mankato, 62 at Minneapolis, and 56 at Rochester. Once again, at 5 a.m. Sioux City had a temperature of 58. The Sioux City, Iowa climate summary for yesterday, October 5, 2026. Yesterday's high temperature was 81 degrees. The normal high is 69. Yesterday's low temperature was 40 degrees. The normal low is 43. No precipitation fell yesterday, which leaves the monthly total at 0.01 inches. This is 0.48 inches below the normal amount of 0.49 inches for October. The total precipitation for the year still stands at 20.45 inches, which is 4.85 inches below normal. No snow fell yesterday, which brings the monthly total to 0.0 inches. The total snowfall since July 1st still stands at 0.0 inches. There were 4 heating degree days yesterday, which is 6 below normal. The yearly total since July 1st is 61, which is 121 below normal. There were no cooling degree days yesterday, which is 1 below normal. The yearly total since January 1st is 1,148, which is 287 above normal. The normal high temperature for today is 68 degrees, and the normal low is 42. The record high for today is 91, which last occurred in 1963, and the record low is 22, which occurred in 2000. Sunrise today is at 7:28 a.m. and sunset is at 6:58 p.m. The current time is 5:56 a.m.

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Operating on a frequency of 162.475 MHz, this is Miller Weather Radio Station WXL62, broadcasting from a transmitter near Lawton, Iowa. Our program originates from the National Weather Service in Sioux Falls and serves Sioux City and the surrounding Siouxland area. This hazardous weather outlook is for northwest Iowa, west central Iowa, southwest Minnesota, northeast Nebraska, central South Dakota, east central South Dakota, south central South Dakota, and southeast South Dakota. For today and tonight, no hazardous weather is expected at this time. For Wednesday through Monday, no hazardous weather is expected at this time. Spotter activation is not expected at this time. Your National Weather Service forecast for Siouxland. Today, sunny. Highs in the lower 80s. South winds 10 to 15 miles an hour, becoming southwest 5 to 10 miles an hour this afternoon. Tonight, clear. Lows in the lower 50s. Southwest winds around 5 miles an hour, becoming northwest after midnight. Wednesday, sunny. Highs in the upper 70s. North winds around 5 miles an hour. Wednesday night, partly cloudy. Lows in the upper 40s. North winds around 5 miles an hour. Thursday, mostly sunny. Highs around 70. East winds around 5 miles an hour. Thursday night, partly cloudy. Lows in the lower 50s. Friday, sunny. Highs in the mid 70s. Friday night, mostly clear. Lows around 60. Saturday, sunny. Highs around 80. Saturday night, clear. Lows in the lower 60s. Sunday, sunny. Highs in the mid 70s. Sunday night, partly cloudy. A chance of showers after midnight. Lows in the mid 50s. Chance of rain 30%. Columbus Day, partly sunny. A chance of showers in the morning. Cooler with highs in the mid 60s. Chance of rain 30%. At 5 a.m., in Sioux City, the temperature was 58, and the dew point 47. The relative humidity was 66%. Wind was southeast at 12 miles an hour. The pressure was 29.93 inches and falling. Elsewhere in northwest Iowa, Morris was clear and 57. Sheldon was clear and 61. Cherokee was clear and 55. Spencer was clear and 59. Storm Lake was clear and 57. Other conditions across the northern plains, farther east in Iowa, it was clear, with a temperature of 55 at Des Moines and 53 at Waterloo. In eastern Nebraska it was clear, and temperatures were between 54 and 59 degrees. In eastern South Dakota, it was clear. It was 54 at Mitchell, 62 at Yankton, and 60 at Sioux Falls. And in southern Minnesota, it was clear. It was 60 at Worthington, 62 at Marshall, 61 at Mankato, 62 at Minneapolis, and 56 at Rochester. Once again, at 5 a.m. Sioux City had a temperature of 58. The Sioux City, Iowa climate summary for yesterday, October 5, 2026. Yesterday's high temperature was 81 degrees. The normal high is 69. Yesterday's low temperature was 40 degrees. The normal low is 43. No precipitation fell yesterday, which leaves the monthly total at 0.01 inches. This is 0.48 inches below the normal amount of 0.49 inches for October. The total precipitation for the year still stands at 20.45 inches, which is 4.85 inches below normal. No snow fell yesterday, which brings the monthly total to 0.0 inches. The total snowfall since July 1st still stands at 0.0 inches. There were 4 heating degree days yesterday, which is 6 below normal. The yearly total since July 1st is 61, which is 121 below normal. There were no cooling degree days yesterday, which is 1 below normal. The yearly total since January 1st is 1,148, which is 287 above normal. The normal high temperature for today is 68 degrees, and the normal low is 42. The record high

1, which last occurred in 1963, and the record low is 22, which occurred in 2000. Sunrise today is at 7:28 a.m., and sunset is at 6:58 p.m. The current time is 6:01 a.m. Central Daylight Time. Operating on a frequency of 162.475 MHz, this is NOAA Weather Radio Station WXL62, broadcasting from a transmitter near Lawton, Iowa. Our program originates from the National Weather Service in Sioux Falls and serves Sioux City and the surrounding Siouxland area. This hazardous weather outlook is for northwest Iowa, west central Iowa, southwest Minnesota, northeast Nebraska, central South Dakota, east central South Dakota, south central South Dakota, and southeast South Dakota. For today and tonight, no hazardous weather is expected at this time. For Wednesday through Monday, no hazardous weather is expected at this time. Spotter activation is not expected at this time. Your National Weather Service forecast for Siouxland. Today, sunny. Highs in the lower 80s. South winds 10 to 15 miles an hour, becoming southwest 5 to 10 miles an hour this afternoon. Tonight, clear. Lows in the lower 50s. Southwest winds around 5 miles an hour, becoming northwest after midnight. Wednesday, sunny. Highs in the upper 70s. North winds around 5 miles an hour. Wednesday night, partly cloudy. Lows in the upper 40s. North winds around 5 miles an hour. Thursday, mostly sunny. Highs around 70. East winds around 5 miles an hour. Thursday night, partly cloudy. Lows in the lower 50s. Friday, sunny. Highs in the mid 70s. Friday night, mostly clear. Lows around 60. Saturday, sunny. Highs around 80. Saturday night, clear. Lows in the lower 60s. Sunday, sunny. Highs in the mid 70s. Sunday night, partly cloudy. A chance of showers after midnight. Lows in the mid 50s. Chance of rain 30%. Columbus Day, partly sunny. A chance of showers in the morning. Cooler with highs in the mid 60s. Chance of rain 30%. At 6 a.m. in Sioux City, the temperature was 58 and the dew point 47. The relative humidity was 66%. Wind was south at 10 miles an hour. The pressure was 29.92 inches and falling. Elsewhere in northwest Iowa, Morris was clear and 57. Sheldon was clear and 61. Cherokee was clear and 57. Spencer was clear and 60. Storm Lake was clear and 59. Other conditions across the northern plains, farther east in Iowa, it was clear, with a temperature of 54 at Des Moines and 54 at Waterloo. In eastern Nebraska it was clear, and temperatures were between 54 and 57 degrees. In eastern South Dakota, it was clear. It was 52 at Mitchell, 61 at Yankton, and 59 at Sioux Falls. And in southern Minnesota, it was clear. It was 60 at Worthington, 62 at Marshall, 62 at Mankato, 62 at Minneapolis, and 55 at Rochester. Once again, at 6 a.m. Sioux City had a temperature of 58. The Sioux City, Iowa climate summary for yesterday, October 5, 2026. Yesterday's high temperature was 81 degrees. The normal high is 69. Yesterday's low temperature was 40 degrees. The normal low is 43. No precipitation fell yesterday, which leaves the monthly total at 0.01 inches. This is 0.48 inches below the normal amount of 0.49 inches for October. The total precipitation for the year still stands at 20.45 inches, which is 4.85 inches below normal. No snow fell yesterday, which brings the monthly total to 0.0 inches. The total snowfall since July 1st still stands at 0.0 inches. There were 4 heating degree days yesterday, which is 6 below normal. The yearly total since July 1st is 61, which is 121 below normal. There were no cooling degree days yesterday, which
which is one below normal. The yearly total since January 1st is 1,148, which is 287 above normal. The normal high temperature for today is 68 degrees, and the normal low is 42. The record high for today is 91, which last occurred in 1963, and the record low is 22, which occurred in 2000. Sunrise today is at 7:28 a.m. and sunset is at 6:58 p.m. The current time is 6:06 a.m. Central Daylight Time. Operating on a frequency of 162.475 MHz, this is NOAA Weather Radio Station WXL62, broadcasting from a transmitter near Lawton, Iowa. Our program originates from the National Weather Service in Sioux Falls and serves Sioux City and the surrounding Siouxland area. This hazardous weather outlook is for northwest Iowa, west central Iowa, southwest Minnesota, northeast Nebraska, central South Dakota, east central South Dakota, south central South Dakota, and southeast South Dakota. For today and tonight, no hazardous weather is expected at this time. For Wednesday through Monday, no hazardous weather is expected at this time. Spotter activation is not expected at this time. Your National Weather Service forecast for Siouxland. Today, sunny. Highs in the lower 80s. South winds 10 to 15 miles an hour, becoming southwest 5 to 10 miles an hour this afternoon. Tonight, clear. Lows in the lower 50s. Southwest winds around 5 miles an hour, becoming northwest after midnight. Wednesday, sunny. Highs in the upper 70s. North winds around 5 miles an hour. Wednesday night, partly cloudy. Lows in the upper 40s. North winds around 5 miles an hour. Thursday, mostly sunny. Highs around 70. East winds around 5 miles an hour. Thursday night, partly cloudy. Lows in the lower 50s. Friday, sunny. Highs in the mid-70s. Friday night, mostly clear. Lows around 60. Saturday, sunny. Highs around 80. Saturday night, clear. Lows in the lower 60s. Sunday, sunny. Highs in the mid-70s. Sunday night, partly cloudy. A chance of showers after midnight. Lows in the mid-50s. Chance of rain 30%. Columbus Day, partly sunny. A chance of showers in the morning. Cooler with highs in the mid-60s. Chance of rain 30%. At 6 a.m., in Sioux City, the temperature was 58 and the dew point 47. The relative humidity was 66%. Wind was out at 10 miles an hour. The pressure was 29.92 inches and falling. Elsewhere in northwest Iowa, Morris was clear and 57. Sheldon was clear and 61. Cherokee was clear and 57. Spencer was clear and 60. Storm Lake was clear and 59. Other conditions across the northern plains, farther east in Iowa, it was clear, with a temperature of 54 at Des Moines and 54 at Waterloo. In eastern Nebraska it was clear, and temperatures were between 54 and 57 degrees. In eastern South Dakota, it was clear. It was 52 at Mitchell, 61 at Yankton, and 59 at Sioux Falls. And in southern Minnesota, it was clear. It was 60 at Worthington, 62 at Marshall, 62 at Mankato, 62 at Minneapolis, and 55 at Rochester. Once again, at 6 a.m. Sioux City had a temperature of 58. At 6 a.m., in Sioux City, the temperature was 58 and the dew point 47. The relative humidity was 66%. Wind was out at 10 miles an hour. The pressure was 29.92 inches and falling. Elsewhere in northwest Iowa, Morris was clear and 57. Sheldon was clear and 61. Cherokee was clear and 57. Spencer was clear and 60. Storm Lake was clear and 59. Other conditions across the northern plains, farther east in Iowa, it was clear, and temperatures were between 52 and 54 degrees. In eastern Nebraska, it was clear, and temperatures were between

54 and 57 degrees. In eastern South Dakota, it was clear. It was 52 at Mitchell, 61 at Yankton, and 59 at Sioux Falls. And in southern Minnesota, it was clear. It was 60 at Worthington, 62 at Marshall, 62 at Mankato, 62 at Minneapolis, and 55 at Rochester. Once again, at 6 a.m. Sioux City had a temperature of 58. The Sioux City, Iowa climate summary for yesterday, October 5, 2026. Yesterday's high temperature was 81 degrees. The normal high is 69. Yesterday's low temperature was 40 degrees. The normal low is 43. No precipitation fell yesterday, which leaves the monthly total at 0.01 inches. This is 0.48 inches below the normal amount of 0.49 inches for October. The total precipitation for the year still stands at 20.45 inches, which is 4.85 inches below normal. No snow fell yesterday, which brings the monthly total to 0.0 inches. The total snowfall since July 1st still stands at 0.0 inches. There were 4 heating degree days yesterday, which is 6 below normal. The yearly total since July 1st is 61, which is 121 below normal. There were no cooling degree days yesterday, which is 1 below normal. The yearly total since January 1st is 1,148, which is 287 above normal. The normal high temperature for today is 68 degrees, and the normal low is 42. The record high for today is 91, which last occurred in 1963, and the record low is 22, which occurred in 2000. Sunrise today is at 7:28 a.m. and sunset is at 6:58 p.m. The current time is 6:13 a.m. Central Daylight Time. Operating on a frequency of 162.475 MHz, this is NOAA Weather Radio Station WXL62, broadcasting from a transmitter near Lawton, Iowa. Our program originates from the National Weather Service in Sioux Falls and serves Sioux City and the surrounding Siouxland area. This hazardous weather outlook is for northwest Iowa, west central Iowa, southwest Minnesota, northeast Nebraska, central South Dakota, east central South Dakota, south central South Dakota, and southeast South Dakota. For today and tonight, no hazardous weather is expected at this time. For Wednesday through Monday, no hazardous weather is expected at this time. Spotter activation is not expected at this time. Your National Weather Service forecast for Siouxland. Today, sunny. Highs in the lower 80s. South winds 10 to 15 miles an hour, becoming southwest 5 to 10 miles an hour this afternoon. Tonight, clear. Lows in the lower 50s. Southwest winds around 5 miles an hour, becoming northwest after midnight. Wednesday, sunny. Highs in the upper 70s. North winds around 5 miles an hour. Wednesday night, partly cloudy. Lows in the upper 40s. North winds around 5 miles an hour. Thursday, mostly sunny. Highs around 70. East winds around 5 miles an hour. Thursday night, partly cloudy. Lows in the lower 50s. Friday, sunny. Highs in the mid 70s. Friday night, mostly clear. Lows around 60. Saturday, sunny. Highs around 80. Saturday night, clear. Lows in the lower 60s. Sunday, sunny. Highs in the mid 70s. Sunday night, partly cloudy. A chance of showers after midnight. Lows in the mid 50s. Chance of rain 30%. Columbus Day, partly sunny. A chance of showers in the morning. Cooler with highs in the mid-60s. Chance of rain 30%. At 6 a.m. in Sioux City, the temperature was 58 and the dew point 47. The relative humidity was 66%. Wind was out at 10 miles an hour. The pressure was 29.92 inches and falling. Elsewhere in northwest Iowa, Morris was clear and 57. Sheldon was clear and 61. Cherokee was clear and 57. Spencer was clear and 60.

high temperature was 81 degrees. The normal high is 69. Yesterday's low temperature was 40 degrees. The normal low is 43. No precipitation fell yesterday, which leaves the monthly total at 0.01 inches. This is 0.48 inches below the normal amount of 0.49 inches for October. The total precipitation for the year still stands at 20.45 inches, which is 4.85 inches below normal. No snow fell yesterday, which brings the monthly total to 0.0 inches. The total snowfall since July 1st still stands at 0.0 inches. There were 4 heating degree days yesterday, which is 6 below normal. The yearly total since July 1st is 61, which is 121 below normal. There were no cooling degree days yesterday, which is 1 below normal. The yearly total since January 1st is 1,148, which is 287 above normal. The normal high temperature for today is 68 degrees, and the normal low is 42. The record high for today is 91, which last occurred in 1963, and the record low is 22, which occurred in 2000. Sunrise today is at 7:28 a.m. and sunset is at 6:58 p.m. The current time is 6:18 a.m. Central Daylight Time. Operating on a frequency of 162.475 MHz, this is NOAA Weather Radio Station WXL62, broadcasting from a transmitter near Lawton, Iowa. Our program originates from the National Weather Service in Sioux Falls and serves Sioux City and the surrounding Siouxland area. This hazardous weather outlook is for northwest Iowa, west central Iowa, southwest Minnesota, northeast Nebraska, central South Dakota, east central South Dakota, south central South Dakota, and southeast South Dakota. For today and tonight, no hazardous weather is expected at this time. For Wednesday through Monday, no hazardous weather is expected at this time. Spotter activation is not expected at this time. Your National Weather Service forecast for Siouxland. Today, sunny. Highs in the lower 80s. South winds 10 to 15 miles an hour, becoming southwest 5 to 10 miles an hour this afternoon. Tonight, clear. Lows in the lower 50s. Southwest winds around 5 miles an hour, becoming northwest after midnight. Wednesday, sunny. Highs in the upper 70s. North winds around 5 miles an hour. Wednesday night, partly cloudy. Lows in the upper 40s. North winds around 5 miles an hour. Thursday, mostly sunny. Highs around 70. East winds around 5 miles an hour. Thursday night, partly cloudy. Lows in the lower 50s. Friday, sunny. Highs in the mid-70s. Friday night, mostly clear. Lows around 60. Saturday, sunny. Highs around 80. Saturday night, clear. Lows in the lower 60s. Sunday, sunny. Highs in the mid-70s. Sunday night, partly cloudy. A chance of showers after midnight. Lows in the mid-50s. Chance of rain 30%. Columbus Day, partly sunny. A chance of showers in the morning. Cooler with highs in the mid-60s. Chance of rain 30%. At 6 a.m. in Sioux City, the temperature was 58 and the dew point 47. The relative humidity was 66%. Wind was south at 10 miles an hour. The pressure was 29.92 inches and falling. Elsewhere in northwest Iowa, Morris was clear and 57. Sheldon was clear and 61. Cherokee was clear and 57. Spencer was clear and 60. Storm Lake was clear and 59. Other conditions across the northern plains, farther east in Iowa, it was clear, and temperatures were between 52 and 54 degrees. In eastern Nebraska it was clear, and temperatures were between 54 and 57 degrees. In eastern South Dakota, it was clear. It was 52 at Mitchell, 61 at Yankton, and 59 at Sioux Falls. And in southern Minnesota, it was clear. It was 60 at Worthington, 62 at Marshall, 62 at

Mankato, 62 at Minneapolis, and 55 at Rochester. Once again, at 6 a.m. Sioux City had a temperature of 58. The Sioux City, Iowa climate summary for yesterday, October 5th, 2026. Yesterday's high temperature was 81 degrees. The normal high is 69. Yesterday's low temperature was 40 degrees. The normal low is 43. No precipitation fell yesterday, which leaves the monthly total at 0.01 inches. This is 0.48 inches below the normal amount of 0.49 inches for October. The total precipitation for the year still stands at 20.45 inches, which is 4.85 inches below normal. No snow fell yesterday, which brings the monthly total to 0.0 inches. The total snowfall since July 1st still stands at 0.0 inches. There were 4 heating degree days yesterday, which is 6 below normal. The yearly total since July 1st is 61, which is 121 below normal. There were no cooling degree days yesterday, which is 1 below normal. The yearly total since January 1st is 1,148, which is 287 above normal. The normal high temperature for today is 68 degrees, and the normal low is 42. The record high for today is 91, which last occurred in 1963, and the record low is 22, which occurred in 2000. Sunrise today is at 7:28 a.m. and sunset is at 6:58 p.m. The current time is 6:23 a.m. Central Daylight Time. Operating on a frequency of 162.475 MHz, this is NOAA Weather Radio Station WXL62, broadcasting from a transmitter near Lawton, Iowa. Our program originates from the National Weather Service in Sioux Falls and serves Sioux City and the surrounding Siouxland area. This hazardous weather outlook is for northwest Iowa, west central Iowa, southwest Minnesota, northeast Nebraska, central South Dakota, east central South Dakota, south central South Dakota, and southeast South Dakota. For today and tonight, no hazardous weather is expected at this time. For Wednesday through Monday, no hazardous weather is expected at this time. Spotter activation is not expected at this time. Your National Weather Service forecast for Siouxland. Today, sunny. Highs in the lower 80s. South winds 10 to 15 miles an hour, becoming southwest 5 to 10 miles an hour this afternoon. Tonight, clear. Lows in the lower 50s. Southwest winds around 5 miles an hour, becoming northwest after midnight. Wednesday, sunny. Highs in the upper 70s. North winds around 5 miles an hour. Wednesday night, partly cloudy. Lows in the upper 40s. North winds around 5 miles an hour. Thursday, mostly sunny. Highs around 70. East winds around 5 miles an hour. Thursday night, partly cloudy. Lows in the lower 50s. Friday, sunny. Highs in the mid-70s. Friday night, mostly clear. Lows around 60. Saturday, sunny. Highs around 80. Saturday night, clear. Lows in the lower 60s. Sunday, sunny. Highs in the mid-70s. Sunday night, partly cloudy. A chance of showers after midnight. Lows in the mid-50s. Chance of rain 30%. Columbus Day, partly sunny. A chance of showers in the morning. Cooler with highs in the mid-60s. Chance of rain 30%. At 6 a.m. in Sioux City, the temperature was 58 and a dew point 47. The relative humidity was 66%. Wind was out at 10 miles an hour. The pressure was 29.92 inches and falling. Elsewhere in northwest Iowa, Morris was clear and 57. Sheldon was clear and 61. Cherokee was clear and 57. Spencer was clear and 60. Storm Lake was clear and 59. Other conditions across the northern plains, farther east in Iowa, it was clear, and temperatures were between 52 and 54 degrees. In eastern Nebraska, it was clear, and temperatures were between 54 and 57 degrees.
Western South Dakota. It was clear. It was 52 at Mitchell, 61 at Yankton, and 59 at Sioux Falls. And in southern Minnesota, it was clear. It was 60 at Worthington, 62 at Marshall, 62 at Mankato, 62 at Minneapolis, and 55 at Rochester. Once again, at 6 a.m. Sioux City had a temperature of 58. The Sioux City, Iowa climate summary for yesterday, October 5, 2026. Yesterday's high temperature was 81 degrees. The normal high is 69. Yesterday's low temperature was 40 degrees. The normal low is 43. No precipitation fell yesterday, which leaves the monthly total at 0.01 inches. This is 0.48 inches below the normal amount of 0.49 inches for October. The total precipitation for the year still stands at 20.45 inches, which is 4.85 inches below normal. No snow fell yesterday, which brings the monthly total to 0.0 inches. The total snowfall since July 1st still stands at 0.0 inches. There were 4 heating degree days yesterday, which is 6 below normal. The yearly total since July 1st is 61, which is 121 below normal. There were no cooling degree days yesterday, which is 1 below normal. The yearly total since January 1st is 1,148, which is 287 above normal. The normal high temperature for today is 68 degrees, and the normal low is 42. The record high for today is 91, which last occurred in 1963, and the record low is 22, which occurred in 2000. Sunrise today is at 7:28 a.m. and sunset is at 6:58 p.m. The current time is 6:29 a.m. Central Daylight Time. Operating on a frequency of 162.475 MHz, this is NOAA Weather Radio Station WXL62, broadcasting from a transmitter near Lawton, Iowa. Our program originates from the National Weather Service in Sioux Falls and serves Sioux City and the surrounding Siouxland area. This hazardous weather outlook is for northwest Iowa, west central Iowa, southwest Minnesota, northeast Nebraska, central South Dakota, east central South Dakota, south central South Dakota, and southeast South Dakota. For today and tonight, no hazardous weather is expected at this time. For Wednesday through Monday, no hazardous weather is expected at this time. Spotter activation is not expected at this time. Your National Weather Service forecast for Siouxland. Today, sunny. Highs in the lower 80s. South winds 10 to 15 miles an hour, becoming southwest 5 to 10 miles an hour this afternoon. Tonight, clear. Lows in the lower 50s. Southwest winds around 5 miles an hour, becoming northwest after midnight. Wednesday, sunny. Highs in the upper 70s. North winds around 5 miles an hour. Wednesday night, partly cloudy. Lows in the upper 40s. North winds around 5 miles an hour. Thursday, mostly sunny. Highs around 70. East winds around 5 miles an hour. Thursday night, partly cloudy. Lows in the lower 50s. Friday, sunny. Highs in the mid-70s. Friday night, mostly clear. Lows around 60. Saturday, sunny. Highs around 80. Saturday night, clear. Lows in the lower 60s. Sunday, sunny. Highs in the mid-70s. Sunday night, partly cloudy. A chance of showers after midnight. Lows in the mid-50s. Chance of rain 30%. Columbus Day, partly sunny. A chance of showers in the morning. Cooler with highs in the mid-60s. Chance of rain 30%. At 6 a.m., in Sioux City, the temperature was 58, and the dew point 47. The relative humidity was 66%. Wind was out at 10 miles an hour. The pressure was 29.92 inches and falling. Elsewhere in northwest Iowa, Morris was clear and 57. Sheldon was clear and 61. Cherokee was clear and 57. Spencer was clear and 60. Storm Lake was clear and 50.

other conditions across the northern plains, farther east in Iowa, it was clear, and temperatures were between 52 and 54 degrees. In eastern Nebraska it was clear, and temperatures were between 54 and 57 degrees. In eastern South Dakota, it was clear. It was 52 at Mitchell, 61 at Yankton, and 59 at Sioux Falls. And in southern Minnesota, it was clear. It was 60 at Worthington, 62 at Marshall, 62 at Mankato, 62 at Minneapolis, and 55 at Rochester. Once again, at 6 a.m. Sioux City had a temperature of 58. The Sioux City, Iowa climate summary for yesterday, October 5, 2026. Yesterday's high temperature was 81 degrees. The normal high is 69. Yesterday's low temperature was 40 degrees. The normal low is 43. No precipitation fell yesterday, which leaves the monthly total at 0.01 inches. This is 0.48 inches below the normal amount of 0.49 inches for October. Precipitation fell yesterday, which leaves the monthly total at 0.01 inches. This is 0.48 inches below the normal amount of 0.49 inches for October. The total precipitation for the year still stands at 20.45 inches, which is 4.85 inches below normal. No snow fell yesterday, which brings the monthly total to 0.0 inches. The total snowfall since July 1st still stands at 0.0 inches. There were 4 heating degree days yesterday, which is 6 below normal. The yearly total since July 1st is 61, which is 121 below normal. There were no cooling degree days yesterday, which is 1 below normal. The yearly total since January 1st is 1,148, which is 287 above normal. The normal high temperature for today is 68 degrees, and the normal low is 42. The record high for today is 91, which last occurred in 1963, and the record low is 22, which occurred in 2000. Sunrise today is at 7:28 a.m. and sunset is at 6:58 p.m. The current time is 6:34 a.m. Central Daylight Time. Operating on a frequency of 162.475 MHz, this is NOAA Weather Radio Station WXL62, broadcasting from a transmitter near Lawton, Iowa. Our program originates from the National Weather Service in Sioux Falls and serves Sioux City and the surrounding Siouxland area. This hazardous weather outlook is for Northwest Iowa, West Central Iowa, Southwest Minnesota, Northeast Nebraska, Central South Dakota, East Central South Dakota, South Central South Dakota, and Southeast South Dakota. For today and tonight, no hazardous weather is expected at this time. For Wednesday through Monday, no hazardous weather is expected at this time. Fodder activation is not expected at this time. Your National Weather Service forecast for Siouxland. Today, sunny. Highs in the lower 80s. South winds 10 to 15 miles an hour, becoming southwest 5 to 10 miles an hour this afternoon. Tonight, clear. Lows in the lower 50s. Southwest winds around 5 miles an hour, becoming northwest after midnight. Wednesday, sunny. Highs in the upper 70s. North winds around 5 miles an hour. Wednesday night, partly cloudy. Lows in the upper 40s. North winds around 5 miles an hour. Thursday, mostly sunny. Highs around 70. East winds around 5 miles an hour. Thursday night, partly cloudy. Lows in the lower 50s. Friday, sunny. Highs in the mid-70s. Friday night, mostly clear. Lows around 60. Saturday, sunny. Highs around 80. Saturday night, clear. Lows in the lower 60s. Sunday, sunny. Highs in the mid-70s. Sunday night, partly cloudy. A chance of showers after midnight. Lows in the mid-50s. Chance of rain 30%. Columbus Day, partly sunny. A chance of showers in the morning. Cooler with highs in the mid-60s. Chance of rain 30%. At 6 a.m. in Sioux City.

temperature was 58 and the dew point 47. The relative humidity was 66%. Wind was out at 10 miles an hour. The pressure was 29.92 inches and falling. Elsewhere in northwest Iowa, Morris was clear and 57. Sheldon was clear and 61. Cherokee was clear and 57. Spencer was clear and 60. Storm Lake was clear and 59. Other conditions across the northern plains, farther east in Iowa, it was clear, and temperatures were between 52 and 54 degrees. In eastern Nebraska, it was clear, and temperatures were between 54 and 57 degrees. In eastern South Dakota, it was clear. It was 52 at Mitchell, 61 at Yankton, and 59 at Sioux Falls. And in southern Minnesota, it was clear. It was 60 at Worthington, 62 at Marshall, 62 at Mankato, 62 at Minneapolis, and 55 at Rochester. Once again, at 6 a.m. Sioux City had a temperature of 58. The Sioux City, Iowa climate summary for yesterday, October 5, 2026. Yesterday's high temperature was 81 degrees. The normal high is 69. Yesterday's low temperature was 40 degrees. The normal low is 43. No precipitation fell yesterday, which leaves the monthly total at 0.01 inches. This is 0.48 inches below the normal amount of 0.49 inches for October. The total precipitation for the year still stands at 20.45 inches, which is 4.85 inches below normal. No snow fell yesterday, which brings the monthly total to 0.0 inches. The total snowfall since July 1st still stands at 0.0 inches. There were 4 heating degree days yesterday, which is 6 below normal. The yearly total since July 1st is 61, which is 121 below normal. There were no cooling degree days yesterday, which is 1 below normal. The yearly total since January 1st is 1,148, which is 287 above normal. The normal high temperature for today is 68 degrees, and the normal low is 42. The record high for today is 91, which last occurred in 1963, and the record low is 22, which occurred in 2000. Sunrise today is at 7:28 a.m. and sunset is at 6:58 p.m. The current time is 6:39 a.m. Central Daylight Time. Operating on a frequency of 162.475 MHz, this is NOAA Weather Radio Station WXL62, broadcasting from a transmitter near Lawton, Iowa. Our program originates from the National Weather Service in Sioux Falls and serves Sioux City and the surrounding Siouxland area. This hazardous weather outlook is for northwest Iowa, west central Iowa, southwest Minnesota, northeast Nebraska, central South Dakota, east central South Dakota, south central South Dakota, and southeast South Dakota. For today and tonight, no hazardous weather is expected at this time. For Wednesday through Monday, no hazardous weather is expected at this time. Spotter activation is not expected at this time. Your National Weather Service forecast for Siouxland. Today, sunny. Highs in the lower 80s. South winds 10 to 15 miles an hour, becoming southwest 5 to 10 miles an hour this afternoon. Tonight, clear. Lows in the lower 50s. Southwest winds around 5 miles an hour, becoming northwest after midnight. Wednesday, sunny. Highs in the upper 70s. North winds around 5 miles an hour. Wednesday night, partly cloudy. Lows in the upper 40s. North winds around 5 miles an hour. Thursday, mostly sunny. Highs around 70. East winds around 5 miles an hour. Thursday night, partly cloudy. Lows in the lower 50s. Friday, sunny. Highs in the mid 70s. Friday night, mostly clear. Lows around 60. Saturday, sunny. Highs around 80. Saturday night, clear. Lows in the lower 60s. Sunday, sunny. Highs in the mid 70s. Sunday night, partly cloudy. A chance of showers after midnight. Lows in the mid 50s.

chance of rain 30%. Columbus Day, partly sunny. A chance of showers in the morning. Cooler with highs in the mid-60s. Chance of rain 30%. At 6 a.m. in Sioux City, the temperature was 58 and the dew point 47. The relative humidity was 66%. Wind was down at 10 miles an hour. The pressure was 29.92 inches and falling. Elsewhere in northwest Iowa, Morris was clear and 57. Sheldon was clear and 61. Cherokee was clear and 57. Spencer was clear and 60. Storm Lake was clear and 59. Other conditions across the northern plains, farther east in Iowa, it was clear, and temperatures were between 52 and 54 degrees. In eastern Nebraska it was clear, and temperatures were between 54 and 57 degrees. In eastern South Dakota, it was clear. It was 52 at Mitchell, 61 at Yankton, and 59 at Sioux Falls. And in southern Minnesota, it was clear. It was 60 at Worthington, 62 at Marshall, 62 at Mankato, 62 at Minneapolis, and 55 at Rochester. Once again, at 6 a.m. Sioux City had a temperature of 58. The Sioux City, Iowa climate summary for yesterday, October 5, 2026. Yesterday's high temperature was 81 degrees. The normal high is 69. Yesterday's low temperature was 40 degrees. The normal low is 43. No precipitation fell yesterday, which leaves the monthly total at 0.01 inches. This is 0.48 inches below the normal amount of 0.49 inches for October. The total precipitation for the year still stands at 20.45 inches, which is 4.85 inches below normal. No snow fell yesterday, which brings the monthly total to 0.0 inches. The total snowfall since July 1st still stands at 0.0 inches. There were 4 heating degree days yesterday, which is 6 below normal. The yearly total since July 1st is 61, which is 121 below normal. There were no cooling degree days yesterday, which is 1 below normal. The yearly total since January 1st is 1,148, which is 287 above normal. The normal high temperature for today is 68 degrees, and the normal low is 42. The record high for today is 91, which last occurred in 1963, and the record low is 22, which occurred in 2000. Sunrise today is at 7:28 a.m. and sunset is at 6:58 p.m. The current time is 6:44 a.m. Central Daylight Time. Operating on a frequency of 162.475 MHz, this is NOAA Weather Radio Station WXL62, broadcasting from a transmitter near Lawton, Iowa. Our program originates from the National Weather Service in Sioux Falls and serves Sioux City and the surrounding Siouxland area. This hazardous weather outlook is for northwest Iowa, west central Iowa, southwest Minnesota, northeast Nebraska, central South Dakota, east central South Dakota, south central South Dakota, and southeast South Dakota. For today and tonight, no hazardous weather is expected at this time. For Wednesday through Monday, no hazardous weather is expected at this time. Spotter activation is not expected at this time. Your National Weather Service forecast for Siouxland. Today, sunny. Highs in the lower 80s. South winds 10 to 15 miles an hour, becoming southwest 5 to 10 miles an hour this afternoon. Tonight, clear. Lows in the lower 50s. Southwest winds around 5 miles an hour, becoming northwest after midnight. Wednesday, sunny. Highs in the upper 70s. North winds around 5 miles an hour. Wednesday night, partly cloudy. Lows in the upper 40s. North winds around 5 miles an hour. Thursday, mostly sunny. Highs around 70. East winds around 5 miles an hour. Thursday night, partly cloudy. Lows in the lower 50s. Friday, sunny. Highs in the mid-70s. Friday night, mostly clear. Lows around 60. Saturday, sunny. Highs around 80.

Saturday night, clear. Lows in the lower 60s. Sunday, sunny. Highs in the mid-70s. Sunday night, partly cloudy. A chance of showers after midnight. Lows in the mid-60s. Chance of rain 30%. Columbus Day, partly sunny. A chance of showers in the morning. Cooler with highs in the mid-60s. Chance of rain 30%. At 6 a.m., in Sioux City, the temperature was 58 and the dew point 47. The relative humidity was 66%. Wind was out at 10 miles an hour. The pressure was 29.92 inches and falling. Elsewhere in northwest Iowa, Morris was clear and 57. Sheldon was clear and 61. Cherokee was clear and 57. Spencer was clear and 60. Storm Lake was clear and 59. Other conditions across the northern plains, farther east in Iowa, it was clear, and temperatures were between 52 and 54 degrees. In eastern Nebraska, it was clear, and temperatures were between 54 and 57 degrees. In eastern South Dakota, it was clear. It was 52 at Mitchell, 61 at Yankton, and 59 at Sioux Falls. And in southern Minnesota, it was clear. It was 60 at Worthington, 62 at Marshall, 62 at Mankato, 62 at Minneapolis, and 55 at Rochester. Once again, at 6 a.m. Sioux City had a temperature of 58. The Sioux City, Iowa climate summary for yesterday, October 5, 2026. Yesterday's high temperature was 81 degrees. The normal high is 69. Yesterday's low temperature was 40 degrees. The normal low is 43. No precipitation fell yesterday, which leaves the monthly total at 0.01 inches. This is 0.48 inches below the normal amount of 0.49 inches for October. The total precipitation for the year still stands at 20.45 inches, which is 4.85 inches below normal. No snow fell yesterday, which brings the monthly total to 0.0 inches. The total snowfall since July 1st still stands at 0.0 inches. There were 4 heating degree days yesterday, which is 6 below normal. The yearly total since July 1st is 61, which is 121 below normal. There were no cooling degree days yesterday, which is 1 below normal. The yearly total since January 1st is 1,148, which is 287 above normal. The normal high temperature for today is 68 degrees, and the normal low is 42. The record high for today is 91, which last occurred in 1963, and the record low is 22, which occurred in 2000. Sunrise today is at 7:28 a.m. and sunset is at 6:58 p.m. The current time is 6:50 a.m. Central Daylight Time. Operating on a frequency of 162.475 MHz, this is NOAA Weather Radio Station WXL62, broadcasting from a transmitter near Lawton, Iowa. 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This hazardous weather outlook is for northwest Iowa, west central Iowa, southwest Minnesota, northeast Nebraska, central South Dakota, east central South Dakota, south central South Dakota, and southeast South Dakota. For today and tonight, no hazardous weather is expected at this time. For Wednesday through Monday, no hazardous weather is expected at this time. Water activation is not expected at this time. Your National Weather Service forecast for Siouxland. Today, sunny. Highs in the lower 80s. South winds 10 to 15 miles an hour, becoming southwest 5 to 10 miles an hour this afternoon. Tonight, clear. Lows in the lower 50s. Southwest winds around 5 miles an hour, becoming northwest after midnight. Wednesday, sunny. Highs in the upper 70s. North winds around 5 miles an hour. Wednesday night, partly cloudy. Lows in the upper 40s. North winds around 5 miles an hour. Thursday, mostly sunny. Highs around 70. East winds around 5 miles an hour. Thursday night, partly cloudy.
in the lower 50s. Friday, sunny. Highs in the mid-70s. Friday night, mostly clear. Lows around 60. Saturday, sunny. Highs around 80. Saturday night, clear. Lows in the lower 60s. Sunday, sunny. Highs in the mid-70s. Sunday night, partly cloudy. A chance of showers after midnight. Lows in the mid-50s. Chance of rain 30%. Columbus Day, partly sunny. A chance of showers in the morning. Cooler with highs in the mid-60s. Chance of rain 30%. At 6 a.m., in Sioux City, the temperature was 58 and the dew point 47. The relative humidity was 66%. Wind was south at 10 miles an hour. The pressure was 29.92 inches and falling. Elsewhere in northwest Iowa, Morris was clear and 57. Sheldon was clear and 61. Cherokee was clear and 57. Spencer was clear and 60. Storm Lake was clear and 59. Other conditions across the northern plains, farther east in Iowa, it was clear, and temperatures were between 52 and 54 degrees. In eastern Nebraska, it was clear, and temperatures were between 54 and 57 degrees. In eastern South Dakota, it was clear. It was 52 at Mitchell, 61 at Yankton, and 59 at Sioux Falls. And in southern Minnesota, it was clear. It was 60 at Worthington, 62 at Marshall, 62 at Mankato, 62 at Minneapolis, and 55 at Rochester. Once again, at 6 a.m. Sioux City had a temperature of 58. The Sioux City, Iowa climate summary for yesterday, October 5, 2026. Yesterday's high temperature was 81 degrees. The normal high is 69. Yesterday's low temperature was 40 degrees. The normal low is 43. No precipitation fell yesterday, which leaves the monthly total at 0.01 inches. This is 0.48 inches below the normal amount of 0.49 inches for October. The total precipitation for the year still stands at 20.45 inches, which is 4.85 inches below normal. No snow fell yesterday, which brings the monthly total to 0.0 inches. The total snowfall since July 1st still stands at 0.0 inches. There were 4 heating degree days yesterday, which is 6 below normal. The yearly total since July 1st is 61, which is 121 below normal. There were no cooling degree days yesterday, which is 1 below normal. The yearly total since January 1st is 1,148, which is 287 above normal. The normal high temperature for today is 68 degrees, and the normal low is 42. The record high for today is 91, which last occurred in 1963, and the record low is 22, which occurred in 2000. Sunrise today is at 7:28 a.m. and sunset is at 6:58 p.m. The current time is 6:55 a.m. Central Daylight Time. Operating on a frequency of 162.475 MHz, this is NOAA Weather Radio Station WXL62, broadcasting from a transmitter near Lawton, Iowa. Our program originates from the National Weather Service in Sioux Falls and serves Sioux City and the surrounding Siouxland area. This hazardous weather outlook is for northwest Iowa, west central Iowa, southwest Minnesota, northeast Nebraska, central South Dakota, east central South Dakota, south central South Dakota, and southeast South Dakota. For today and tonight, no hazardous weather is expected at this time. For Wednesday through Monday, no hazardous weather is expected at this time. Spotter activation is not expected at this time. Your National Weather Service forecast for Siouxland. Today, sunny. Highs in the lower 80s. South winds 10 to 15 miles an hour, becoming southwest 5 to 10 miles an hour this afternoon. Tonight, clear. Lows in the lower 50s. Southwest winds around 5 miles an hour, becoming northwest after midnight. Wednesday, sunny. Highs in the upper 70s. North winds around 5 miles an hour. Wednesday night.

cloudy. Lows in the upper 40s. North winds around 5 miles an hour. Thursday, mostly sunny. Highs around 70. East winds around 5 miles an hour. Thursday night, partly cloudy. Lows in the lower 50s. Friday, sunny. Highs in the mid 70s. Friday night, mostly clear. Lows around 60. Saturday, sunny. Highs around 80. Saturday night, clear. Lows in the lower 60s. Sunday, sunny. Highs in the mid 70s. Sunday night, partly cloudy. A chance of showers after midnight. Lows in the mid 50s. Chance of rain 30%. Columbus Day, partly sunny. A chance of showers in the morning. Cooler with highs in the mid 60s. Chance of rain 30%. At 6 a.m. in Sioux City, the temperature was 58 and the dew point 47. The relative humidity was 66%. Wind was out at 10 miles an hour. The pressure was 29.92 inches and falling. Elsewhere in northwest Iowa, Morris was clear and 57. Sheldon was clear and 61. Cherokee was clear and 57. Spencer was clear and 60. Storm Lake was clear and 59. Other conditions across the northern plains, farther east in Iowa, it was clear, and temperatures were between 52 and 54 degrees. In eastern Nebraska, it was clear, and temperatures were between 54 and 57 degrees. In eastern South Dakota, it was clear. It was 52 at Mitchell, 61 at Yankton, and 59 at Sioux Falls. And in southern Minnesota, it was clear. It was 60 at Worthington, 62 at Marshall, 62 at Mankato, 62 at Minneapolis, and 55 at Rochester. Once again, at 6 a.m. Sioux City had a temperature of 58. The Sioux City, Iowa climate summary for yesterday, October 5, 2026. Yesterday's high temperature was 81 degrees. The normal high is 69. Yesterday's low temperature was 40 degrees. The normal low is 43. No precipitation fell yesterday, which leaves the monthly total at 0.01 inches. This is 0.48 inches below the normal amount of 0.49 inches for October. The total precipitation for the year still stands at 20.45 inches, which is 4.85 inches below normal. No snow fell yesterday, which brings the monthly total to 0.0 inches. The total snowfall since July 1st still stands at 0.0 inches. There were 4 heating degree days yesterday, which is 6 below normal. The yearly total since July 1st is 61, which is 121 below normal. There were no cooling degree days yesterday, which is 1 below normal. The yearly total since January 1st is 1,148, which is 287 above normal. The normal high temperature for today is 68 degrees, and the normal low is 42. The record high for today is 91, which last occurred in 1963, and the record low is 22, which occurred in 2000. Sunrise today is at 7:28 a.m. and sunset is at 6:58 p.m. The current time is 7 a.m. Central Daylight Time. Operating on a frequency of 162.475 MHz, this is NOAA Weather Radio Station WXL62, broadcasting from a transmitter near Lawton, Iowa. Our program originates from the National Weather Service in Sioux Falls and serves Sioux City and the surrounding Siouxland area. This hazardous weather outlook is for northwest Iowa, west central Iowa, southwest Minnesota, northeast Nebraska, central South Dakota, east central South Dakota, south central South Dakota, and southeast South Dakota. For today and tonight, no hazardous weather is expected at this time. For Wednesday through Monday, no hazardous weather is expected at this time. Spotter activation is not expected at this time. Your National Weather Service forecast for Siouxland. Today, sunny. Highs in the lower 80s. South winds 10 to 15 miles an hour, becoming southwest 5 to 10 miles an hour this afternoon. Tonight, clear. Lows in the lower 50s.
northwest winds around 5 miles an hour, becoming northwest after midnight. Wednesday, sunny. Highs in the upper 70s. North winds around 5 miles an hour. Wednesday night, partly cloudy. Lows in the upper 40s. North winds around 5 miles an hour. Thursday, mostly sunny. Highs around 70. East winds around 5 miles an hour. Thursday night, partly cloudy. Lows in the lower 50s. Friday, sunny. Highs in the mid 70s. Friday night, mostly clear. Lows around 60. Saturday, sunny. Highs around 80. Saturday night, clear. Lows in the lower 60s. Sunday, sunny. Highs in the mid 70s. Sunday night, partly cloudy. A chance of showers after midnight. Lows in the mid 50s. Chance of rain 30%. Columbus Day, partly sunny. A chance of showers in the morning. Cooler with highs in the mid 60s. Chance of rain 30%. At 7 a.m., in Sioux City, the temperature was 53 and a dew point 47. The relative humidity was 79%. Wind was southeast at 9 miles an hour. The pressure was 29.92 inches and steady. Elsewhere in northwest Iowa, Morris was clear and 55. Sheldon was clear and 59. Spencer was clear and 59. Storm Lake was clear and 59. Other conditions across the northern plains, farther east in Iowa, it was clear, with a temperature of 53 at Des Moines and 52 at Waterloo. In eastern Nebraska, it was clear, and temperatures were between 55 and 57 degrees. In eastern South Dakota, it was clear. It was 52 at Mitchell, 57 at Yankton, and 58 at Sioux Falls. And in southern Minnesota, skies ranged from clear to partly cloudy. It was 58 at Worthington, 60 at Marshall, 60 at Mankato, 63 at Minneapolis, and 56 at Rochester. Once again, at 7 a.m., Sioux City had a temperature of 53. The Sioux City, Iowa climate summary for yesterday, October 5, 2026. Yesterday's high temperature was 81 degrees. The normal high is 69. Yesterday's low temperature was 40 degrees. The normal low is 43. No precipitation fell yesterday, which leaves the monthly total at 0.01 inches. This is 0.48 inches below the normal amount of 0.49 inches for October. The total precipitation for the year still stands at 20.45 inches, which is 4.85 inches below normal. No snow fell yesterday, which brings the monthly total to 0.0 inches. The total snowfall since July 1st still stands at 0.0 inches. There were 14 degree days yesterday, which is 6 below normal. The yearly total since July 1st is 61, which is 121 below normal. There were no cooling degree days yesterday, which is 1 below normal. The yearly total since January 1st is 1,148, which is 287 above normal. The normal high temperature for today is 68 degrees, and the normal low is 42. The record high for today is 91, which last occurred in 1963, and the record low is 22, which occurred in 2000. Sunrise today is at 7:28 a.m., and sunset is at 6:58 p.m. The current time is 7:05 a.m. Central Daylight Time. Operating on a frequency of 162.475 MHz, this is NOAA Weather Radio Station WXL-62, broadcasting from a transmitter near Lawton, Iowa. Our program originates from the National Weather Service in Sioux Falls and serves Sioux City and the surrounding Sioux Land area. This hazardous weather outlook is for northwest Iowa, west central Iowa, southwest Minnesota, northeast Nebraska, central South Dakota, east central South Dakota, south central South Dakota, and southeast South Dakota. For today and tonight, no hazardous weather is expected at this time. For Wednesday through Monday, no hazardous weather is expected at this time. Spotter activation is not expected at this time. Your National Weather Service forecast for Sioux Lake.
Today, sunny. Highs in the lower 80s. South winds 10 to 15 miles an hour, becoming southwest 5 to 10 miles an hour this afternoon. Tonight, clear. Lows in the lower 60s. Southwest winds around 5 miles an hour, becoming northwest after midnight. Wednesday, sunny. Highs in the upper 70s. North winds around 5 miles an hour. Wednesday night, partly cloudy. Lows in the upper 40s. North winds around 5 miles an hour. Thursday, mostly sunny. Highs around 70. East winds around 5 miles an hour. Thursday night, partly cloudy. Lows in the lower 50s. Friday, sunny. Highs in the mid-70s. Friday night, mostly clear. Lows around 60. Saturday, sunny. Highs around 80. Saturday night, clear. Lows in the lower 60s. Sunday, sunny. Highs in the mid-70s. Sunday night, partly cloudy. But chance of showers after midnight. Lows in the mid-60s. Chance of rain 30%. Columbus Day, partly sunny. But chance of showers in the morning. Cooler with highs in the mid-60s. Chance of rain 30%. At 7 a.m. in Sioux City, the temperature was 53 and a 2.47. The relative humidity was 79%. Wind was southeast at 9 miles an hour. The pressure was 29.92 inches and steady. Elsewhere in northwest Iowa, Morris was clear in 55. Sheldon was clear in 59. Spencer was clear in 59. Storm Lake was clear in 59. Other conditions across the northern plains, farther east in Iowa, it was clear, with a temperature of 53 at Des Moines and 52 at Waterloo. In eastern Nebraska, it was clear, and temperatures were between 55 and 57 degrees. In eastern South Dakota, it was clear. It was 52 at Mitchell, 57 at Nathan, and 58 at Sioux Falls. And in southern Minnesota, skies ranged from clear to partly cloudy. It was 58 at Worthington, 60 at Marshall, 60 at Mankato, 63 at Minneapolis, and 56 at Rochester. Once again, at 7 a.m. Sioux City had a temperature of 53. The Sioux City, Iowa climate summary for yesterday, October 5th, 2026. Yesterday's high temperature was 81 degrees. The normal high is 69. Yesterday's low temperature was 40 degrees. The normal low is 43. No precipitation fell yesterday, which leaves the monthly total at 0.01 inches. This is 0.48 inches below the normal amount of 0.49 inches for October. The total precipitation for the year still stands at 20.45 inches, which is 4.85 inches below normal. No snow fell yesterday, which brings the monthly total to 0.0 inches. The total snowfall since July 1st still stands at 0.0 inches. There were 4 heating degree days yesterday, which is 6 below normal. The yearly total since July 1st is 61, which is 121 below normal. There were no cooling degree days yesterday, which is 1 below normal. The yearly total since January 1st is 1,148, which is 287 above normal. The normal high temperature for today is 68 degrees, and the normal low is 42. The record high for today is 91, which last occurred in 1963, and the record low is 22, which occurred in 2000. Sunrise today is at 7:28 a.m., and sunset is at 6:58 p.m. The current time is 7:11 a.m. Central Daylight Time. Operating on a frequency of 162.475 MHz, this is NOAA Weather Radio Station WXL62, broadcasting from a transmitter near Lawton, Iowa. Our program originates from the National Weather Service in Sioux Falls and serves Sioux City and the surrounding Siouxland area. This hazardous weather outlook is for northwest Iowa, west central Iowa, southwest Minnesota, northeast Nebraska, central South Dakota, east

2 left. Today, sunny. Highs in the lower 80s. Southwind 10 to 15 miles an hour. Becoming southwind 5 to 10 miles an hour this afternoon. Tonight, clear. Lows in the lower 50s. Southwest winds around 5 miles an hour. Becoming northwest after midnight. Wednesday, sunny. Highs in the upper 70s. North winds around 5 miles an hour. Wednesday night, partly cloudy. Lows in the upper 40s. North winds around 5 miles an hour. Thursday, mostly sunny. Highs around 70. East winds around 5 miles an hour. Thursday night, partly cloudy. Lows in the lower 50s. Friday, sunny. Highs in the mid 70s. Friday night, mostly clear. Lows around 50. Saturday, sunny. Highs around 80. Saturday night, clear. Lows in the lower 60s. Sunday, sunny. Highs in the mid 70s. Sunday night, partly cloudy. A chance of showers after midnight. Lows in the mid 50s. Chance of rain 30%. Columbus Day, partly sunny. A chance of showers in the morning. Cooler with highs in the mid 60s. Chance of rain 30%. At 7 a.m. in Sioux City, the temperature was 53 and the dew point 47. The relative humidity was 79%. Wind was southeast at 9 miles an hour. The pressure was 29.92 inches and steady. Elsewhere in northwest Iowa, Morris was clear and 55. Sheldon was clear and 59. Cherokee was clear and 57. Spencer was clear and 59. Storm Lake was clear and 59. Other conditions across the northern plains, farther east in Iowa, it was clear, with a temperature of 53 at Des Moines and 52 at Waterloo. In eastern Nebraska it was clear, and temperatures were between 55 and 57 degrees. In eastern South Dakota, it was clear. It was 52 at Mitchell, 57 at Yankton, and 58 at Sioux Falls. And in southern Minnesota, skies ranged from clear to partly cloudy. It was 58 at Worthington, 60 at Marshall, 60 at Mankato, 63 at Minneapolis, and 56 at Rochester. Once again, at 7 a.m. Sioux City had a temperature of 53. The Sioux City, Iowa climate summary for yesterday, October 5, 2026. Yesterday's high temperature was 81 degrees. The normal high is 69. Yesterday's low temperature was 40 degrees. The normal low is 43. No precipitation fell yesterday, which leaves the monthly total at 0.01 inches. This is 0.48 inches below the normal amount of 0.49 inches for October. The total precipitation for the year still stands at 20.45 inches, which is 4.85 inches below normal. No snow fell yesterday, which brings the monthly total to 0.0 inches. The total snowfall since July 1st still stands at 0.0 inches. There were 4 heating degree days yesterday, which is 6 below normal. The yearly total since July 1st is 61, which is 121 below normal. There were no cooling degree days yesterday, which is 1 below normal. The yearly total since January 1st is 1,148, which is 287 above normal. The normal high temperature for today is 68 degrees, and the normal low is 42. The record high for today is 91, which last occurred in 1963, and the record low is 22, which occurred in 2000. Sunrise today is at 7:28 a.m. and sunset is at 6:58 p.m. The current time is 7:16 a.m. Central Daylight Time. 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

northwest winds around 5 miles an hour, becoming northwest after midnight. Wednesday, sunny. Highs in the upper 70s. North winds around 5 miles an hour. Wednesday night, partly cloudy. Lows in the upper 40s. North winds around 5 miles an hour. Thursday, mostly sunny. Highs around 70. East winds around 5 miles an hour. Thursday night, partly cloudy. Lows in the lower 50s. Friday, sunny. Highs in the mid-70s. Friday night, mostly clear. Lows around 60. Saturday, sunny. Highs around 80. Saturday night, clear. Lows in the lower 60s. Sunday, sunny. Highs in the mid-70s. Sunday night, partly cloudy. A chance of showers after midnight. Lows in the mid-50s. Chance of rain 30%. Columbus Day, partly sunny. A chance of showers in the morning. Cooler with highs in the mid-60s. Chance of rain 30%. At 7 a.m., in Sioux City, the temperature was 53 and a 2.47. The relative humidity was 79%. Wind was southeast at 9 miles an hour. The pressure was 29.92 inches and steady. Elsewhere in northwest Iowa, Morris was clear and 55. Sheldon was clear and 59. Cherokee was clear and 57. Spencer was clear and 59. Storm Lake was clear and 59. Other conditions across the northern plains, farther east in Iowa, it was clear, with a temperature of 53 at Des Moines and 52 at Waterloo. In eastern Nebraska, it was clear, and temperatures were between 55 and 57 degrees. In eastern South Dakota, it was clear. It was 52 at Mitchell, 57 at Yankton, and 58 at Sioux Falls. And in southern Minnesota, skies ranged from clear to partly cloudy. It was 58 at Worthington, 60 at Marshall, 60 at Mankato, 63 at Minneapolis, and 56 at Rochester. Once again, at 7 a.m., Sioux City had a temperature of 53. The Sioux City, Iowa climate summary for yesterday, October 5, 2026. Yesterday's high temperature was 81 degrees. The normal high is 69. Yesterday's low temperature was 40 degrees. The normal low is 43. No precipitation fell yesterday, which leaves the monthly total at 0.01 inches. This is 0.48 inches below the normal amount of 0.49 inches for October. The total precipitation for the year still stands at 20.45 inches, which is 4.85 inches below normal. No snow fell yesterday, which brings the monthly total to 0.0 inches. The total snowfall since July 1st still stands at 0.0 inches. There were 4 heating degree days yesterday, which is 6 below normal. The yearly total since July 1st is 61, which is 121 below normal. There were no cooling degree days yesterday, which is 1 below normal. The yearly total since January 1st is 1,148, which is 287 above normal. The normal high temperature for today is 68 degrees, and the normal low is 42. The record high for today is 91, which last occurred in 1963, and the record low is 22, which occurred in 2000. Sunrise today is at 7:28 a.m., and sunset is at 6:58 p.m. The current time is 7:21 a.m. Central Daylight Time. Operating on a frequency of 162.475 MHz, this is NOAA Weather Radio Station WXL62, broadcasting from a transmitter near Lawton, Iowa. Our program originates from the National Weather Service in Sioux Falls and serves Sioux City and the surrounding Siouxland area. This hazardous weather outlook is from northwest Iowa, west central Iowa, southwest Minnesota, northeast Nebraska, central South Dakota, east central South Dakota, south central South Dakota, and southeast South Dakota. For today and tonight, no hazardous weather is expected at this time. For Wednesday through Monday, no hazardous weather is expected at this time. Spotter activation is not expected at this time. You are now

National Weather Service forecast for Sioux Land. Today, sunny. Highs in the lower 80s. South winds 10 to 15 miles an hour, becoming southwest 5 to 10 miles an hour this afternoon. Tonight, clear. Lows in the lower 50s. Southwest winds around 5 miles an hour, becoming northwest after midnight. Wednesday, sunny. Highs in the upper 70s. North winds around 5 miles an hour. Wednesday night, partly cloudy. Lows in the upper 40s. North winds around 5 miles an hour. Thursday, mostly sunny. Highs around 70. East winds around 5 miles an hour. Thursday night, partly cloudy. Lows in the lower 50s. Friday, sunny. Highs in the mid-70s. Friday night, mostly clear. Lows around 60. Saturday, sunny. Highs around 80. Saturday night, clear. Lows in the lower 60s. Sunday, sunny. Highs in the mid-70s. Sunday night, partly cloudy. A chance of showers after midnight. Lows in the mid-50s. Chance of rain 30%. Columbus Day, partly sunny. A chance of showers in the morning. Cooler with highs in the mid-60s. Chance of rain 30%. At 7 a.m., in Sioux City, the temperature was 53 and the dew point 47. The relative humidity was 79%. Wind was southeast at 9 miles an hour. The pressure was 29.92 inches and steady. Elsewhere in northwest Iowa, Morris was clear and 55. Sheldon was clear and 59. Cherokee was clear and 57. Spencer was clear and 59. Storm Lake was clear and 59. Other conditions across the northern plains, farther east in Iowa, it was clear, with a temperature of 53 at Des Moines and 52 at Waterloo. In eastern Nebraska it was clear, and temperatures were between 55 and 57 degrees. In eastern South Dakota, it was clear. It was 52 at Mitchell, 57 at Yankton, and 58 at Sioux Falls. And in southern Minnesota, skies ranged from clear to partly cloudy. It was 58 at Worthington, 60 at Marshall, 60 at Mankato, 63 at Minneapolis, and 56 at Rochester. Once again, at 7 a.m. Sioux City had a temperature of 53. The Sioux City, Iowa climate summary for yesterday, October 5, 2026. Yesterday's high temperature was 81 degrees. The normal high is 69. Yesterday's low temperature was 40 degrees. The normal low is 43. No precipitation fell yesterday, which leaves the monthly total at 0.01 inches. This is 0.48 inches below the normal amount of 0.49 inches for October. The total precipitation for the year still stands at 20.45 inches, which is 4.85 inches below normal. No snow fell yesterday, which brings the monthly total to 0.0 inches. The total snowfall since July 1st still stands at 0.0 inches. There were 4 heating degree days yesterday, which is 6 below normal. The yearly total since July 1st is 61, which is 121 below normal. There were no cooling degree days yesterday, which is 1 below normal. The yearly total since January 1st is 1,148, which is 287 above normal. The normal high temperature for today is 68 degrees, and the normal low is 42. The record high for today is 91, which last occurred in 1963, and the record low is 22, which occurred in 2000. Sunrise today is at 7:28 a.m., and sunset is at 6:58 p.m. The current time is 7:27 a.m. Central Daylight Time. Operating on a frequency of 162.475 MHz, this is NOAA Weather Radio Station WXL62, broadcasting from a transmitter near Lawton, Iowa. Our program originates from the National Weather Service in Sioux Falls and serves Sioux City and the surrounding Sioux Land area. This hazardous weather outlook is for northwest Iowa, west central Iowa, southwest Minnesota, northeast Nebraska, central South Dakota, east central

for Monday, no hazardous weather is expected at this time. Spotter activation is not expected at this time. Your National Weather Service forecast for Siouxland. Today, sunny. Highs in the lower 80s. South winds 10 to 15 miles an hour, becoming southwest 5 to 10 miles an hour this afternoon. Tonight, clear. Lows in the lower 50s. Southwest winds around 5 miles an hour, becoming northwest after midnight. Wednesday, sunny. Highs in the upper 70s. North winds around 5 miles an hour. Wednesday night, partly cloudy. Lows in the upper 40s. North winds around 5 miles an hour. Thursday, mostly sunny. Highs around 70. East winds around 5 miles an hour. Thursday night, partly cloudy. Lows in the lower 50s. Friday, sunny. Highs in the mid-70s. Friday night, mostly clear. Lows around 60. Saturday, sunny. Highs around 80. Saturday night, clear. Lows in the lower 60s. Sunday, sunny. Highs in the mid-70s. Sunday night, partly cloudy. But chance of showers after midnight. Lows in the mid-60s. Chance of rain 30%. Columbus Day, partly sunny. A chance of showers in the morning. Cooler with highs in the mid-60s. Chance of rain 30%. At 7 a.m. in Sioux City, the temperature was 53 and the dew point 47. The relative humidity was 79%. Wind was southeast at 9 miles an hour. The pressure was 29.92 inches and steady. Elsewhere in northwest Iowa, Morris was clear and 55. Sheldon was clear and 59. Cherokee was clear and 57. Spencer was clear and 59. Storm Lake was clear and 59. Other conditions across the northern plains, farther east in Iowa, it was clear, with a temperature of 53 at Des Moines and 52 at Waterloo. In eastern Nebraska it was clear, and temperatures were between 55 and 57 degrees. In eastern South Dakota, it was clear. It was 52 at Mitchell, 57 at Yankton, and 58 at Sioux Falls. And in southern Minnesota, skies ranged from clear to partly cloudy. It was 58 at Worthington, 60 at Marshall, 60 at Mankato, 63 at Minneapolis, and 56 at Rochester. Once again, at 7 a.m., Sioux City had a temperature of 53. The Sioux City, Iowa climate summary for yesterday, October 5th, 2026. Yesterday's high temperature was 81 degrees. The normal high is 69. Yesterday's low temperature was 40 degrees. The normal low is 43. No precipitation fell yesterday, which leaves the monthly total at 0.01 inches. This is 0.48 inches below the normal amount of 0.49 inches for October. The total precipitation for the year still stands at 20.45 inches, which is 4.85 inches below normal. No snow fell yesterday, which brings the monthly total to 0.0 inches. The total snowfall since July 1st still stands at 0.0 inches. There were 14 degree days yesterday, which is 6 below normal. Nearly total temperature for 61, which is 121 below normal. There were no cooling degree days yesterday, which is 1 below normal. Nearly total since January 1st is 1,148, which is 287 above normal. The normal high temperature for today is 68 degrees, and the normal low is 42. The record high for today is 91, which last occurred in 1963, and the record low is 22, which occurred in 2000. Sunrise today is 7:28 a.m., and sunset is at 6:58 p.m. The current time is 7:32 a.m. Central Daylight Time. 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

listening from the National Weather Service in Sioux Falls and serves Sioux City and the surrounding Siouxland area. This hazardous weather outlook is for northwest Iowa, west central Iowa, southwest Minnesota, northeast Nebraska, central South Dakota, east central South Dakota, south central South Dakota, and southeast South Dakota. For today and tonight, no hazardous weather is expected at Nebraska, central South Dakota, east central South Dakota, south central South Dakota, and southeast South Dakota. For today and tonight, no hazardous weather is expected at this time. For Wednesday through Monday, no hazardous weather is expected at this time. Otter activation is not expected at this time. Your National Weather Service forecast for Siouxland. Today, sunny. Highs in the lower 80s. South winds peak at 15 miles an hour, becoming southwest 5 to 10 miles an hour this afternoon. Tonight, clear. Lows in the lower 50s. Southwest winds around 5 miles an hour, becoming northwest after midnight. Wednesday, sunny. Highs in the upper 70s. North winds around 5 miles an hour. Wednesday night, partly cloudy. Lows in the upper 40s. North winds around 5 miles an hour. Thursday, mostly sunny. Highs around 70. East winds around 5 miles an hour. Thursday night, partly cloudy. Lows in the lower 50s. Friday, sunny. Highs in the mid-70s. Friday night, mostly clear. Lows around 50. Saturday, sunny. Highs around 80. Saturday night, clear. Lows in the lower 50s. Sunday, sunny. Highs in the mid-70s. Sunday night, partly cloudy. A chance of showers after midnight. Lows in the mid-60s. Chance of rain 30%. Columbus Day, partly sunny. A chance of showers in the morning. Cooler with highs in the mid-60s. Chance of rain 30%. At 7 a.m. in Sioux City, the temperature was 53 and the dew point 47. The relative humidity was 79%. Wind was southeast at 9 miles an hour. The pressure was 29.92 inches and steady. Elsewhere in northwest Iowa, Morris was clear and 55. Sheldon was clear and 59. Cherokee was clear and 57. Spencer was clear and 59. Storm Lake was clear and 59. Other conditions across the northern plains, farther east in Iowa, it was clear, with a temperature of 53 at Des Moines and 52 at Waterloo. In eastern Nebraska, it was clear, and temperatures were between 55 and 57 degrees. In eastern South Dakota, it was clear. It was 52 at Mitchell, 57 at Yankton, and 58 at Sioux Falls. And in southern Minnesota, skies ranged from clear to partly cloudy. It was 58 at Worthington, 60 at Marshall, 60 at Mankato, 63 at Minneapolis, and 56 at Rochester. Once again, 7 a.m. Sioux City had a temperature of 53. The Sioux City, Iowa climate summary for yesterday, October 5th, 2026. Yesterday's high temperature was 81 degrees. The normal high is 69. Yesterday's low temperature was 40 degrees. The normal low is 43. No precipitation fell yesterday, which means the monthly total at 0.01 inches. This is 0.48 inches below the normal amount of 0.49 inches for October. The total precipitation for the year still stands at 20.45 inches, which is 4.85 inches below normal. No snow fell yesterday, which brings the monthly total to 0.0 inches. The total snowfall since July 1st still stands at 0.0 inches. There were 14 degree days yesterday, which is 6 below normal. The yearly total since July 1st is 51, which is 121 below normal. There were no cooling degree days yesterday, which is 1 below normal. The yearly total since January 1st is 1,148, which is 287 above normal. The normal high temperature for today is 58 degrees, and the normal low is 42.

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Our program originates from the National Weather Service in Sioux Falls and serves two cities in the surrounding Siouxland area. This hazardous weather outlook is from northwest Iowa, west central Iowa, southwest Minnesota, northeast Nebraska, central South Dakota, east central South Dakota, south central South Dakota, and southeast South Dakota. For today and tonight, no hazardous weather is expected at this time. For Wednesday and Monday, no hazardous weather is expected at this time. Other activation is not expected at this time. Your National Weather Service forecast for Siouxland. Today, sunny. Highs in the low 80s. South winds 10 to 15 miles an hour. Becoming southwest 5 to 10 miles an hour this afternoon. Tonight, clear. Lows in the lower 50s. Southwest winds around 5 miles an hour. Becoming northwest after midnight. Wednesday, sunny. Highs in the upper 70s. North winds around 5 miles an hour. Wednesday night, partly cloudy. Lows in the upper 40s. North winds around 5 miles an hour. Thursday, mostly sunny. Highs around 70. East winds around 5 miles an hour. Thursday night, partly cloudy. Lows in the lower 50s. Friday, sunny. Highs in the mid 70s. Friday night, mostly clear. Lows around 50. Saturday, sunny. Highs around 80. Saturday night, clear. Lows in the lower 60s. Sunday, sunny. Highs in the mid 70s. Sunday night, partly cloudy. A chance of showers after midnight. Lows in the mid 60s. Chance of rain 30%. Columbus Day, partly sunny. A chance of showers in the morning. Cooler with highs in the mid 60s. Chance of rain 30%. In Sioux City, the temperature was 63.47. The relative humidity was 79%. Wind was southeast at 9 miles an hour. The pressure was 29.92 meters and steady. Most rain in northwest Iowa, Morrisville clear in 55. Sheldon was clear in 59. Cherokee was clear in 57. Central was clear in 59. Storm Lake was clear in 59. Other conditions across the northern plains, while the east in Iowa, it was clear, with a temperature of 53 at Des Moines and 52 at Waterloo. In eastern Nebraska, it was clear, and temperatures were between 55 and 57 degrees. In eastern South Dakota, it was clear. It was 52 at Mitchell, 57 at Mason, and 58 at Sioux Falls. And in southern Minnesota, it rains from clear to partly cloudy. It was 60 at Worthington, 60 at Marshall, 60 at Mankato, 63 at Minneapolis, and 56 at Rochester. Once again, at 7 a.m., Sioux City had a temperature of 53. The Sioux City, Iowa climate summary for yesterday, October 5th, 2026. Yesterday's high temperature was 81 degrees. The normal high is 69. Yesterday's low temperature was 40 degrees. The normal low is 43. No precipitation fell yesterday, which means the monthly total at 0.01 inches. This is 0.48 inches below the normal amount of 0.49 inches for October. The total precipitation for the year still stands at 20.45 inches, which is 4.85 inches below normal. No snow fell yesterday, which brings the monthly total to 0.0 inches. The total snowfall since July 1st still stands at 0.0 inches. There were 4 heating degree days yesterday, which is 6 below normal. The yearly total since July 1st is 61, which is 121 below normal.

below cooling degree days yesterday, which is one below normal. Nearly total since January 1st is 1,148, which is 287 above normal. The normal high temperature for today is 68 degrees, and the normal low is 42. The record high for today is 91, which last occurred in 1963, and the record low is 22, which occurred in 2000. Sunrise today is at 7:28 a.m., and sunset is at 6:28 p.m. The current time is 7:43 a.m. Central Daylight Time. Operating on a frequency of 162.475 MHz, this is No Radio Radio Station WXL62, broadcasting from a transmitter near Rocky, Iowa. 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This hazardous weather outlook is for northwest Iowa, west central Iowa, southwest Minnesota, northeast Nebraska, central South Dakota, east central South Dakota, south central South Dakota, and southeast South Dakota. For today and tonight, no hazardous weather is expected at this time. For Wednesday through Monday, no hazardous weather is expected at this time. Fogger activation is not expected at this time. Your National Weather Service forecast for Sioux Land. Today, sunny. Highs in the lower 80s. South wind 10 to 15 miles an hour, becoming southwest 5 to 10 miles an hour this afternoon. Tonight, clear. Lows in the lower 60s. Southwest winds around 5 miles an hour, becoming northwest after midnight. Wednesday, sunny. Highs in the upper 70s. North winds around 5 miles an hour. Wednesday night, partly cloudy. Lows in the upper 40s. North winds around 5 miles an hour. Thursday, mostly sunny. Highs around 70. East winds around 5 miles an hour. Thursday night, partly cloudy. Lows in the lower 50s. Friday, sunny. Highs in the mid 70s. Friday night, mostly clear. Lows around 60. Saturday, sunny. Highs around 80. Saturday night, clear. Lows in the lower 60s. Sunday, sunny. Highs in the mid 70s. Sunday night, partly cloudy. A chance of showers after midnight. Lows in the mid 50s. Chance of rain 30%. Columbus day, partly sunny. A chance of showers in the morning. Cooler with highs in the mid 60s. Chance of rain 30%. At 7 a.m. in Sioux City, the temperature was 53 and 2.47. The relative humidity was 79%. Wind was southeast at 9 miles an hour. The pressure was 29.92 inches and steady. Elsewhere in northwest Iowa, Mooresville clear and 55. Sheldon was clear and 59. Cherokee was clear and 57. Central was clear and 59. Storm Lake was clear and 59. Other conditions across the northern plains, southeast in Iowa, it was clear, with a temperature of 53 at Des Moines and 52 at Waterloo. Eastern Nebraska, it was clear, and temperatures were between 55 and 57 degrees. Eastern South Dakota, it was clear. It was 52 at Mitchell, 57 at Lincoln, and 58 at Sioux Falls. And in southern Minnesota, skies ranged from clear to partly cloudy. It was 58 at Worthington, 60 at Marshall, 60 at Mankato, 63 at Minneapolis, and 56 at Rochester. Once again, at 7 a.m., Sioux City had a temperature of 53. The Sioux City, Iowa climate summary for yesterday, October 5, 2026. Yesterday's high temperature was 81 degrees. The normal high is 69. Yesterday's low temperature was 40 degrees. The normal low is 43. No precipitation fell yesterday, which leads the monthly total at 0.01 inches. This is 0.48 inches below the normal amount of 0.49 inches for October. The total precipitation for the year still stands at 20.45 inches, which is 4.85 inches below normal. No snow fell yesterday, which brings the monthly
Sioux City and the surrounding Sioux Land area. This hazard is weather outlook is for northwest Iowa, west central Iowa, southwest Minnesota, northeast Nebraska, central South Dakota, east central South Dakota, south central South Dakota, and southeast South Dakota. For today and tonight, no hazardous weather is expected at this time. For Wednesday to Monday, no hazardous weather is expected at this time. Water activation is not expected at this time. Your National Weather Service forecast for Sioux Lake. Today, sunny. Highs in the lower 80s. South winds 10 to 15 miles an hour, becoming southwest 5 to 10 miles an hour this afternoon. Tonight, clear. Lows in the lower 60s. Southwest winds around 5 miles an hour, becoming northwest after midnight. Wednesday, sunny. Highs in the upper 70s. North winds around 5 miles an hour. Wednesday night, partly cloudy. Lows in the upper 40s. North winds around 5 miles an hour. Thursday, mostly sunny. Highs around 70. East winds around 5 miles an hour. Thursday night, partly cloudy. Lows in the lower 60s. Friday, sunny. Highs in the mid-70s. Friday night, mostly clear. Lows around 60. Saturday, sunny. Highs around 80. Saturday night, clear. Lows in the lower 60s. Sunday, sunny. Highs in the mid-70s. Sunday night, partly cloudy. A chance of showers after midnight. Lows in the mid-60s. Chance of rain 30%. Columbus Day, partly sunny. A chance of showers in the morning. Cooler with highs in the mid-60s. Chance of rain 30%. At 7 a.m., in Sioux City, the temperature was 53 and a 2.47. The relative humidity was 79%. Wind was southeast at 9 miles an hour. The pressure was 29.92 inches and steady. Elsewhere in northwest Iowa, Morris was clear and 55. Sheldon was clear and 59. Cherokee was clear and 57. Spencer was clear and 59. Storm Lake was clear and 59. Other conditions across the northern plains, while the east in Iowa, it was clear, with a temperature of 53 at Des Moines and 52 at Waterloo. The eastern Nebraska was clear, and temperatures were between 55 and 57 degrees. The eastern South Dakota, it was clear. It was 52 at Mitchell, 57 at Yankton, and 58 at Sioux Falls. And in southern Minnesota, skies ranged from clear to partly cloudy. It was 58 at Worthington, 60 at Marshall, 60 at Mankato, 63 at Minneapolis, and 56 at Rochester. Once again, at 7 a.m., Sioux City had a temperature of 53. The Sioux City, Iowa climate summary for yesterday, October 5th, 2026.

fluid from us a total at 0.01 inches. This is 0.48 inches below the normal amount of 0.49 inches for October. The total precipitation for the year still stands at 20.45 inches, which is 4.85 inches below normal. No snow fell yesterday, which brings the monthly total to 0.0 inches. The total snowfall since July 1st still stands at 0.0 inches. There were 14 degree days yesterday, which is 6 below normal. The yearly total since July 1st is 61, which is 121 below normal. There were no cooling degree days yesterday, which is 1 below normal. The yearly total since January 1st is 1,148, which is 287 above normal. The normal high temperature for today is 68 degrees, and the normal low is 42. The record high for today is 91, which last occurred in 1963, and the record low is 22, which occurred in 2000. Sunrise today is at 7:20 a.m., and sunset is at 6:58 p.m. The current time is 7:53 a.m. Central Daylight Time. Operating on a frequency of 162.475 MHz, this is NOLA radio station WXL62, broadcasting from a transmitter near Lawton, Iowa. Our program originates from the National Weather Service in Sioux Falls and serves two cities in the surrounding Siouxland area. This hazardous weather outlook is for northwest Iowa, west central Iowa, southwest Minnesota, northeast Nebraska, central South Dakota, east central South Dakota, south central South Dakota, and southeast South Dakota. For today and tonight, no hazardous weather is expected at this time. For Wednesday through Monday, no hazardous weather is expected at this time. Water activation is not expected at this time. Your National Weather Service forecast for Siouxland. Today, sunny. Highs in the lower 80s. South winds 10 to 15 miles an hour, becoming southwest 5 to 10 miles an hour this afternoon. Tonight, clear. Lows in the lower 60s. Southwest winds around 5 miles an hour, becoming northwest after midnight. Wednesday, sunny. Highs in the upper 70s. North winds around 5 miles an hour. Wednesday night, partly cloudy. Lows in the upper 40s. North winds around 5 miles an hour.

still stands at 7.45 inches, which is 4.85 inches below normal. New snow fell yesterday, which brings the monthly total to 0.0 inches. The total snowfall since July 1st still stands at 0.0 inches. There were 4 heating degree days yesterday, which is below normal. The yearly total since July 1st to 61, which is 121 below normal. There were no cooling degree days yesterday, which is 1 below normal. The yearly total since January 1st is 1,148, which is 287 above normal.

northeastern Iowa, it was clear, with a temperature of 54 at Des Moines and 53 at Waterloo. In eastern Nebraska, it was clear, with a temperature of 53.

partly cloudy with a temperature of 60 degrees. Once again, it's 8 a.m. Sioux City has a temperature of 64. The Sioux City, Iowa climate summary for yesterday, October 5th, 2026. Yesterday's high temperature was 81 degrees. The normal high is 69. Yesterday's low temperature was 40 degrees. The normal low is 43. No precipitation fell yesterday, which means the maximum total at 0.01 inches. This is 0.48 inches below the normal amount of 0.49 inches for October. The total precipitation for the year still stands at 20.45 inches, which is 4.85 inches below normal. New snow fell yesterday, which brings the monthly total to 0.0 inches. The total snowfall since July 1st still stands at 0.0 inches. There were 14 degree days yesterday, which is 6 below normal. The yearly total since July 1st is 51, which is 121 below normal. There were no cooling degree days yesterday, which is 1 below normal. The yearly total since January 1st is 1,148, which is 287 above normal. The normal high temperature for today is 68 degrees, and the normal low is 42. The record high for today is 91, which last occurred in 1963, and the record low is 22, which occurred in 2000. Sunrise today is at 7:28 a.m. and sunset is at 6:58 p.m. The current time is 8:04 a.m. Central Daylight Time. Operating on a frequency of 162.475 MHz, this is NOAA Radio Station WXL62, broadcasting from a transmitter near Lawton, Iowa. Our program originates from the National Weather Service in Sioux Falls and serves Sioux City and the surrounding Siouxland area. This hazardous weather outlook is for Northwest Iowa, West Central Iowa,

was in the mid-70s. Sunday night, partly cloudy. But chance of showers after midnight. Lows in the mid-50s. Chance of rain 30%. Columbus Day, partly sunny. But chance of showers in the morning. Cooler with highs in the mid-60s. Chance of rain 30%. At 8 a.m., in Sioux City, the temperature was 54 and the dew point 48. The relative humidity was 80%. Wind was southeast at 5 miles an hour. The pressure was 29.92 inches and steady. Elsewhere in northwest Iowa, Sheldon was

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Our program originates from the national level service in Sioux Falls and serves two cities in the surrounding Siouxland area. This hazard is weather outlook is from northwest Iowa, west central Iowa, southwest Minnesota, northeast Nebraska, central South Dakota, east central South Dakota, south central South Dakota, and southeast South Dakota. For today and tonight, no hazardous weather is expected at this time. For Wednesday to Monday, no hazardous weather is expected at this time. Fog activation is not expected at this time. Your National Weather Service forecast for Siouxland. Rest of today, sunny. Highs in the lower 80s. Southwest winds 10 to 15 miles an hour with gusts up to 25 miles an hour. Tonight, clear. Lows in the lower 50s. Southwest winds around 5 miles an hour, becoming northwest after midnight. Wednesday, sunny. Highs in the upper 70s. North winds around 5 miles an hour. Wednesday night, partly cloudy. Lows in the upper 40s. North winds around 5 miles an hour. Thursday, mostly sunny. Highs around 70. East winds around 5 miles an hour. Thursday night, partly cloudy. Lows in the lower 50s. Friday, sunny. Highs in the mid 70s. Friday night, mostly clear. Lows around 50. Saturday, sunny. Highs around 80. Saturday night, clear. Lows in the lower 60s. Sunday, sunny. Highs in the mid 70s. Sunday night,

Waterloo. Eastern Nebraska was clear, and temperatures were between 56 and 57 degrees. In eastern South Dakota, sky was looking from clear to partly cloudy. It was 50 at Mitchell, 57 at Lincoln, and 57 at Sioux Falls. And in southern Minnesota, it was 58 at Worthington. It was clear, with a temperature of 60 at Marshall, 59 at Mankato, and 56 at Rochester. At Minneapolis, it was partly cloudy, with a temperature of 63. Once again, the city and Sioux City had a temperature of 54. The Sioux City, Iowa climate summary for yesterday, October 5, 2026. The city's high temperature was 21 degrees. The normal high is 69. Yesterday's low temperature was 40 degrees. The normal low is 43. No precipitation fell yesterday, which means the monthly total at 0.01 inches. This is 0.48 inches below the normal amount of 0.49 inches for October. The total precipitation for the year still stands at 20.45 inches, which is 4.85 inches below normal. No snow fell yesterday, which brings the monthly total to 0.0 inches. The total snowfall since July 1st still stands at 0.0 inches. There were 14 degree days yesterday, which is 6 below normal. The yearly total since July 1st is 51, which is 121 below normal. There were no cooler degree days yesterday, which is 1 below normal. The yearly total since January 1st is 1,148, which is 257 above normal. The normal high temperature for today is 68 degrees, and the normal low is 42. The record high for today is Nanny Morning with Thomas, that occurred in 1963, and the record low is 22, which occurred in 2000. Sunrise today is at 7:28 a.m., and sunset is at 6:58 p.m. The current time is 8:14 a.m. Central Daylight Time. 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Our program originates from the National Weather Service in Sioux Falls and serves two cities in the surrounding Sioux Lands area. This Saturday's weather outlook is for Northwest Iowa, West Central Iowa, Southwest Minnesota, Northeast Nebraska, Central South Dakota, East Central South Dakota, South Central South Dakota, and Southeast South Dakota. For today and tonight, no hazardous weather is expected at this time. For Wednesday to Monday, no hazardous weather is expected at this time. Other precipitation is not expected at this time. Your National Weather Service forecast for Sioux Lake. West of today, sunny. Highs in the lower 80s. Southwest winds 10 to 15 miles an hour with gusts up to 25 miles an hour. Tonight, clear. Lows in the lower 50s. Southwest winds around 5 miles an hour, becoming northwest after midnight. Wednesday, sunny. Highs in the upper 70s. North winds around 5 miles an hour. Wednesday night, partly cloudy. Lows in the upper 40s. North winds around 5 miles an hour. Thursday, mostly sunny. Highs around 70. East winds around 5 miles an hour. Thursday night, partly cloudy. Lows in the lower 50s. Friday, sunny. Highs in the mid-70s. Friday night, mostly clear. Lows around 60. Saturday, sunny. Highs around 80. Saturday night, clear. Lows in the lower 60s. Sunday, sunny. Highs in the mid-70s. Sunday night, partly cloudy. A chance of showers after midnight. Lows in the mid-60s. Chance of rain 30%. Columbus Day, partly sunny. A chance of showers in the morning. Cooler with highs in the mid-60s. Chance of rain 30%. At 8 a.m. in Sioux City.

15 minutes of my zero and 50 minutes of broadcaster. Minneapolis, with thermal temperatures at a temperature of 63. Once again, at 8 a.m. Sioux City, at a temperature of 54. The Sioux City, Iowa climate summary for yesterday, October 5th, 2026. Yesterday's high temperature was 81 degrees. The normal high is 69. Yesterday's low temperature was 40 degrees. The normal low is 43. No precipitation fell yesterday, which means the monthly total at 0.01 inches. This is 0.48 inches below the normal amount of 0.49 inches for October. The total precipitation for the year still stands at 20.45 inches, which is 4.85 inches below normal. No snow fell yesterday, which brings the monthly total to 0.0 inches. The total snowfall since October still stands at 0.0 inches. There were 14-degree days yesterday, which is 6 below normal. Nearly total since July 1st to 61, which is 121 below normal. There were no cooling degree days yesterday, which is 1 below normal. Nearly total since January 1st is 1,148, which is 287 above normal. The normal high temperature for today is 68 degrees, and the normal low is 42. The record high for today is 91, which last occurred in 1963, and the record low is 22, which occurred in 2000. Sunrise today is at 7:14 a.m., and sunset is at 6:58 a.m. The current time is 8:20 a.m. Central Daylight Time. Operating on a frequency of 162.475 MHz, this is No Lada Radio Station WXL-62, broadcasting from a transmitter near Lawton, Iowa. Our call bell originates from the National Weather Service in Sioux Falls and serves Sioux City and the surrounding Siouxland area. This hazardous weather outlook is from northwest Iowa, west central Iowa, southwest Minnesota, northeast Nebraska, central South Dakota, east central South Dakota, south central South Dakota, and southeast South Dakota. For today and tonight, no hazardous weather is expected at this time. For Wednesday through Monday, no hazardous weather is expected at this time. Water activation is not expected at this time. Your National Weather Service forecast for Siouxland. Last of today, sunny. Highs in the lower 80s. Southwest winds 10 to 15 miles an hour with gusts up to 25 miles an hour. Tonight, clear. Lows in the lower 50s. Southwest winds around 5 miles an hour, becoming northwest after midnight. Wednesday, sunny. Highs in the upper 70s. North winds around 5 miles an hour. Wednesday night, partly cloudy. Lows in the upper 40s. North winds around 5 miles an hour. Thursday, mostly sunny. Highs around 70. East winds around 5 miles an hour. Thursday night, partly cloudy. Lows in the lower 50s. Friday, sunny. Highs in the mid 70s. Friday night, mostly cloudy.

partly cloudy, with a temperature of 63. Once again, at 8 a.m., Sioux City had a temperature of 54. The Sioux City, Iowa climate summary for yesterday, October 5th, 2026. Yesterday's high temperature was 81 degrees. The normal high is 69. Yesterday's low temperature was 40 degrees. The normal low is 43. No precipitation fell yesterday, which means the monthly total at 0.01 inches. This is 0.48 inches below the normal amount of 0.49 inches for October. The total precipitation for the year still stands at 20.45 inches, which is 4.85 inches below normal. No snow fell yesterday, which brings the monthly total to 0.0 inches. The total snowfall since July 1st still stands at 0.0 inches. There were 14 degree days yesterday, which is 6 below normal. The yearly total since July 1st is 61, which is 121 below normal. There were no cold degree days yesterday, which is 1 below normal. The yearly total since January 1st is 1,148, which is 287 above normal. The normal high temperature for today is 68 degrees, and the normal low is 42. The record high for today is 91, which last occurred in 1963, and the record low is 22, which occurred in 2000. Sunrise today at 7:28 a.m. and sunset is at 6:58 p.m. The current time is 25 a.m. Central Daylight Time. Operating on a frequency of 162.475 MHz, this is your weather radio station WXL62, broadcasting from the transmitter near London, Iowa. Our program originates from the National Weather Service in Sioux Falls and serves two cities in the surrounding Sioux Mountain area. This coverage is weather outlooked for Northwest Iowa, West Central Iowa, Southwest Minnesota, Northeast Nebraska, Central South Dakota, East Central South Dakota, South Central South Dakota, and Southeast South Dakota. For today and tonight, no hazardous weather is expected at this time. For Wednesday through Monday, no hazardous weather is expected at this time. Water precipitation is not expected at this time. Your National Weather Service forecast for Sioux Lake. Rest of today, sunny. Highs in the lower 80s. Southwest winds 10 to 15 miles an hour with gusts up to 25 miles an hour. Tonight, clear. Lows in the lower 50s. Southwest winds around 5 miles an hour, becoming northwest after midnight. Wednesday, sunny. Highs in the upper 70s. North winds around 5 miles an hour. Wednesday night, partly cloudy. Lows in the upper 40s. North winds around 5 miles an hour. Thursday, mostly sunny. Highs around 70. East winds around 5 miles an hour. Thursday night, partly cloudy. Lows in the lower 50s. Friday, sunny. Highs in the mid 70s. Friday night, mostly clear. Lows around 50. Saturday, sunny. Highs around 80. Saturday night, clear. Lows in the lower 60s. Sunday, sunny. Highs in the mid 70s. Sunday night, partly cloudy. A chance of showers after midnight. Lows in the mid 50s. Chance of rain 30%. Columbus Day, partly sunny. A chance of showers in the morning. Cooler with highs in the mid 60s. Chance of rain 30%. At 8 a.m. in Sioux City, the temperature was 54 and the dew point 48. The relative humidity was 80%. Wind was southeast at 5 miles an hour. The pressure was 29.92 inches and steady. Elsewhere in northwest Iowa, Morris was clear in 54. Sheldon was clear in 57. Cherokee was clear in 57. Spencer was clear in 58. Storm Lake was clear in 59. Other conditions across the northern plain, farther east in Iowa, it was clear, with a temperature of 54 at Des Moines and 53 at Waterloo. In eastern Nebraska, it was clear, and temperatures were between 56 and 57 degrees. In eastern South Dakota,
69 Medical Go, 156 Hebron Center. At Minneapolis, it was partly cloudy with a temperature of 63. Once again, at 8 a.m. Sioux City, had a temperature of 54. The Sioux City, Iowa climate summary for yesterday, October 5th, 2026. Yesterday's high temperature was 81 degrees. The normal high is 69. Yesterday's low temperature was 40 degrees. The normal low is 43. No precipitation fell yesterday, which leaves the monthly total at 0.0 inches. This is 0.48 inches, although the normal amount was 0.49 inches for October. The total precipitation for the year still stands at 20.45 inches, which is 4.85 inches below normal. No snow fell yesterday, which brings the monthly total to 0.0 inches. The total snowfall since July 1st still stands at 0.0 inches. There were 14 degree days yesterday, which is 6 below normal. The yearly total since July 1st is 61, which is 121 below normal. There were no cooler degree days yesterday, which is 1 below normal. The yearly total since January 1st is 1,148, which is 287 above normal. The normal high temperature for today is 68 degrees, and the normal low is 42. The record high for today is 91, which last occurred in 1963, and the record low is 22, which occurred in 2000. Sunrise today is at 7:28 a.m. and sunset is at 6:58 p.m. The current time is 6:30 p.m. Central Daylight Time. Operating on a frequency of 162.475 MHz, this is NOAA radio station WXL62, broadcasting from a transmitter near London, Iowa. Our program originates from the National Weather Service in Sioux Falls and serves Sioux City and the surrounding Siouxland area. This hazardous weather outlook is for northwest Iowa, west central Iowa, southwest Minnesota, northeast Nebraska, central South Dakota, east central South Dakota, south central South Dakota, and southeast South Dakota. For today and tonight, no hazardous weather is expected at this time. For Wednesday through Monday, no hazardous weather is expected at this time. Spotter activation is not expected at this time. Your National Weather Service forecast for Siouxland. West of today, sunny. Highs in the lower 80s. Southwest winds 10 to 15 miles an hour with gusts up to 25 miles an hour. Tonight, clear. Lows in the lower 50s. Southwest winds around 5 miles an hour, becoming northwest after midnight. Wednesday, sunny. Highs in the upper 70s. North winds around 5 miles an hour. Wednesday night, partly cloudy. Lows in the upper 40s. North winds around 5 miles an hour. Thursday, mostly sunny. Highs around 70. East winds around 5 miles an hour. Thursday night, partly cloudy. Lows in the lower 50s. Friday, sunny. Highs in the mid-70s. Friday night, mostly clear. Lows around 60. Saturday, sunny. Highs around 80. Saturday night, clear. Lows in the lower 60s. Sunday, sunny. Highs in the mid-70s. Sunday night, partly cloudy. A chance of showers after midnight. Lows in the mid-50s. Chance of rain 30%. Partly cloudy. A chance of showers after midnight. Lows in the mid-50s. Chance of rain 30%.

short day, partly sunny. A chance of showers in the morning. Cooler with highs in the mid-60s. Chance of rain 30%. At 8 a.m., in Sioux City, the temperature was 54 and the dew point 48. The relative humidity was 80%. Wind was southeast at 5 miles an hour. The pressure was 29.92 inches and steady. Elsewhere in northwest Iowa, Morris was clear and 54. Sheldon was clear and 57. Cherokee was clear and 57. Spencer was clear and 58. Storm Lake was clear and 59. Other conditions across the northern plains, farther east in Iowa, it was clear with a temperature of 54 at Des Moines and 53 at Waterloo. In eastern Nebraska, it was clear and temperatures were between 56 and 57 degrees. In eastern South Dakota, skies ranged from clear to partly cloudy. It was 50 at Mitchell, 57 at Yankton, and 57 at Sioux Falls. And in southern Minnesota, it was 58 at Worthington. It was clear, with a temperature of 60 at Marshall, 59 at Mankato, and 56 at Rochester. In Minneapolis, it was partly cloudy, with a temperature of 63. Once again, at 8 a.m., Sioux City had a temperature of 54. The Sioux City, Iowa climate summary for yesterday, October 5th, 2026. Yesterday's high temperature was 81 degrees. The normal high is 69. Yesterday's low temperature was 40 degrees. The normal low is 43. No precipitation fell yesterday, which leads the monthly total at 0.01 inches. This is 0.48 inches below the normal amount of 0.49 inches for October. The total precipitation for the year still stands at 20.45 inches, which is 4.85 inches below normal. New snow fell yesterday, which brings the monthly total to 0.0 inches. The total snowfall since July 1st still stands at 0.0 inches. There were 14 degree days yesterday, which is 6 below normal. The yearly total since July 1st is 61, which is 121 below normal. There were no cooling degree days yesterday, which is 1 below normal. The yearly total since January 1st is 1,148, which is 287 above normal. The normal high temperature for today is 68 degrees, and the normal low is 42. The record high for today is 91, which last occurred in 1963, and the record low is 22, which occurred in 2000. Sunrise today is at 7:28 a.m., and sunset is at 6:58 p.m. The current time is 8:36 a.m. Central Daylight Time. Operating on a frequency of 162.475 MHz, this is NOAA Weather Radio Station WXL-62, broadcasting from a transmitter near Lawton, Iowa. Our program originates from the National Weather Service in Sioux Falls and serves Sioux City and the surrounding Sioux Land areas. This hazardous weather outlook is for northwest Iowa, west central Iowa, southwest Minnesota, northeast Nebraska, central South Dakota, east central South Dakota, south central South Dakota, and southeast South Dakota. For today and tonight, no hazardous weather is expected at this time. For Wednesday through Monday, no hazardous weather is expected at this time. Other activation is not expected at this time. Your National Weather Service forecast for Sioux Land. Rest of today, sunny. Highs in the lower 80s. Southwest wind speeds at 15 miles an hour with gusts up to 25 miles an hour. Tonight, clear. Lows in the lower 50s. Southwest winds around 5 miles an hour, becoming northwest after midnight. Wednesday, sunny. Highs in the upper 70s. North winds around 5 miles an hour. Wednesday night, partly cloudy. Lows in the upper 40s. North winds around 5 miles an hour. Thursday, mostly sunny. Highs around 70. East winds around 5 miles an hour. Thursday night, partly cloudy. Lows in the lower 50s. Friday, sunny. Highs in the mid-70s. Friday night, mostly clear. Lows around 60.

to rain 30%. At 8 a.m., in Sioux City, the temperature was 54 and the dew point 48. The relative humidity was 80%. Wind was southeast at 5 miles an hour. The pressure was 29.92 inches and steady. Elsewhere in northwest Iowa, Morris was clear in 54. Sheldon was clear in 57. Cherokee was clear in 57. Spencer was clear in 58. Storm Lake was clear in 59. Other conditions across the northern plains, farther east in Iowa, it was clear with a temperature of 54 at Des Moines and 53 at Waterloo. In eastern Nebraska, it was clear and temperatures were between 56 and 57 degrees. In eastern South Dakota, skies ranged from clear to partly cloudy. It was 50 at Mitchell, 57 at Newton, and 57 at Sioux Falls. And in southern Minnesota, it was 58 at Worthington. It was clear with a temperature of 60 at Marshall, 59 at Mankato, and 56 at Rochester. In Minneapolis, it was partly cloudy with a temperature of 63. Once again, at 8 a.m., Sioux City had a temperature of 54. The Sioux City, Iowa climate summary for yesterday, October 5th, 2026. Yesterday's high temperature was 81 degrees. The normal high is 69. Yesterday's low temperature was 40 degrees. The normal low is 43. No precipitation fell yesterday, which means the monthly total at 0.01 inches. This is 0.48 inches below the normal amount of 0.49 inches for October. The total precipitation for the year still stands at 20.45 inches, which is 4.85 inches below normal. No snow fell yesterday, which brings the monthly total to 0.0 inches. The total snowfall since July 1st still stands at 0.0 inches. There were 14 degree days yesterday, which is 6 below normal. The yearly total since July 1st is 61, which is 121 below normal. There were no cooling degree days yesterday, which is 1 below normal. The yearly total since January 1st is 1,148, which is 287 above normal. The normal high temperature for today is 68 degrees, and the normal low is 42. The record high for today is 91, which last occurred in 1963, and the record low is 22, which occurred in 2000. Sunrise today is at 7:28 a.m. and sunset is at 6:58 p.m. The current time is 8:41 a.m. Central Daylight Time. Operating on a frequency of 162.475 MHz, this is NOAA Weather Radio Station WXL-62, broadcasting from a transmitter near Long Island. 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

sunny. Highs around 70. East winds around 5 miles an hour. Thursday night, partly cloudy. Lows in the lower 60s. Friday, sunny. Highs in the mid-70s. Friday night, mostly clear. Lows around 60. Saturday, sunny. Highs around 80. Saturday night, clear. Lows in the lower 60s. Sunday, sunny. Highs in the mid-70s. Saturday night, partly cloudy. A chance of showers at midnight. Lows in the mid-60s. Chance of rain 30%. Columbus Day, partly sunny. A chance of showers in the morning. Cooler with highs in the mid-60s. Chance of rain 30%. At 8 a.m., in Sioux City, the temperature was 54 and the dew point 48. The relative humidity was 80%. Wind was southeast at 5 miles an hour. The pressure was 29.92 inches and steady. Elsewhere in northwest Iowa, Morris was clear in 64. Sheldon was clear in 57. Cherokee was clear in 57. Spencer was clear in 58. Storm Lake was clear in 59. Other conditions across the northern plains, farther east in Iowa, it was clear with a temperature of 54 at Des Moines and 53 at Waterloo. Eastern Nebraska was clear, and temperatures were between 56 and 57 degrees. In eastern South Dakota, skies ranged from clear to partly cloudy. They were 50 at Mitchell, 57 at Yankton, and 57 at Sioux Falls. In southern Minnesota, it was 58 at Worthington. It was clear, with a temperature of 60 at Marshall, 59 at Mankato, and 56 at Rochester. At Minneapolis, it was partly cloudy, with a temperature of 63. Once again, at 8 a.m., Sioux City had a temperature of 54. The Sioux City, Iowa climate summary for yesterday, October 5th, 2026. Yesterday's high temperature was 81 degrees. The normal high is 69. Yesterday's low temperature was 40 degrees. The normal low is 43. No precipitation fell yesterday, which leaves the monthly total at 0.01 inches. This is 0.4 inches below the normal amount of 0.49 inches for October. Total precipitation for the year still stands at 20.45 inches, which is 4.85 inches below normal. No snow fell yesterday, which brings the monthly total to 0.0 inches. The total snowfall since July 1st still stands at 0.0 inches. There were 4 heating degree days yesterday, which is 6 below normal. The yearly total since July 1st is 61, which is 121 below normal. There were no cooling degree days yesterday, which is 1 below normal. The yearly total since January 1st is 1,148, which is 287 above normal. The normal high temperature for today is 68 degrees, and the normal low is 42. The record high for today is 91, which last occurred in 1963, and the record low is 22, which occurred in 2000. Sunrise today is at 7:28 a.m. and sunset is at 6:58 p.m. The current time is 8:46 a.m. Central Daylight Time. Operating on a frequency of 162.475 MHz, this is NOAA Weather Radio Station WXL62, broadcasting from a transmitter near Lawton, Iowa. Our program originates from the National Weather Service in Sioux Falls and serves Sioux City and the surrounding Sioux Land area. This hazardous weather outlook is for northwest Iowa, west central Iowa, southwest Minnesota, northeast Nebraska, central South Dakota, east central South Dakota, south central South Dakota, and southeast South Dakota. For today and tonight, no hazardous weather is expected at this time. For Wednesday and Monday, no hazardous weather is expected at this time. Water activation is not expected at this time. Your National Weather Service forecast for Sioux Land. No
sunny. Highs in the mid-70s. Sunday night, partly cloudy. A chance of showers after midnight. Lows in the mid-60s. Chance of rain 30%. Columbus Day, partly sunny. A chance of showers in the morning. Cooler with highs in the mid-60s. Chance of rain 30%. At 8 a.m. in Sioux City, the temperature was 54 and the dew point 48. The relative humidity was 80%. Wind was southeast at 5 miles an hour. The pressure was 29.92 inches and steady. Elsewhere in northwest Iowa, Morris was clear and 54. Sheldon was clear and 57. Cherokee was clear and 57. Spencer was clear and 58. Storm Lake was clear and 59. Other conditions across the northern plains, farther east in Iowa, it was clear, with a temperature of 54 at Des Moines and 53 at Waterloo. In eastern Nebraska, it was clear, and temperatures were between 56 and 57 degrees. In eastern South Dakota, skies ranged from clear to partly cloudy. It was 50 at Mitchell, 57 at Mason, and 57 at Sioux Falls. And in southern Minnesota, it was 58 at Worthington. It was clear, with a temperature of 60 at Marshall, 59 at Mankato, and 56 at Rochester. In Minneapolis, it was partly cloudy, with a temperature of 63. Once again, at 8 a.m., Sioux City had a temperature of 54. The Sioux City, Iowa climate summary for yesterday, October 5th, 2026. Yesterday's high temperature was 81 degrees. The normal high is 69. Yesterday's low temperature was 40 degrees. The normal low is 43. No precipitation fell yesterday, which leaves the monthly total at 0.01 inches. This is 0.48 inches below the normal amount of 0.49 inches for October. The total precipitation for the year still stands at 20.45 inches, which is 4.85 inches below normal. No snow fell yesterday, which brings the monthly total to 0.0 inches. The total snowfall since July 1st still stands at 0.0 inches. There were 4 heating degree days yesterday, which is 6 below normal. The yearly total since July 1st is 61, which is 121 below normal. There were no cooling degree days yesterday, which is 1 below normal. The yearly total since January 1st is 1,148, which is 287 above normal. The normal high temperature for today is 68 degrees, and the normal low is 42. The record high for today is 91, which last occurred in 1963, and the record low is 22, which occurred in 2000. Sunrise today is at 7:28 a.m. and sunset is at 6:58 p.m. The current time is 8:52 a.m. Central Daylight Time. Operating on a frequency of 162.475 MHz, this is NOAA Weather Radio Station WXL62, broadcasting from a transmitter near Long, Iowa. Our program originates from the National Weather Service in Sioux Falls and serves Sioux City and the surrounding Siouxland area. This hazardous weather outlook is for northwest Iowa, west central Iowa, southwest Minnesota, northeast Nebraska, central South Dakota, east central South Dakota.

weather service forecast for Sioux Lake. Rest of today, sunny. Highs in the low 80s. Southwest winds 10 to 15 miles an hour with gusts up to 25 miles an hour. Tonight, clear. Lows in the lower 50s. Southwest winds around 5 miles an hour in the northwest after midnight. Wednesday, sunny. Highs in the upper 70s. North winds around 5 miles an hour. Wednesday night, partly cloudy. Lows in the upper 40s. North winds around 5 miles an hour. Thursday, mostly sunny. Highs around 70. East winds around 5 miles an hour. Thursday night, partly cloudy. Lows in the lower 50s. Friday, sunny. Highs in the mid 70s. Friday night, mostly clear. Lows around 60. Saturday, sunny. Highs around 80. Saturday night, clear. Lows in the lower 60s. Sunday, sunny. Highs in the mid 70s. Sunday night, partly cloudy. A chance of showers after midnight. Lows in the mid 50s. Chance of rain 30%. Columbus Day, partly sunny. A chance of showers in the morning. Cooler with highs in the mid 60s. Chance of rain 30%. At 8 a.m. in Sioux City, the temperature was 54 and the dew point 48. The relative humidity was 80%. Wind was southeast at 5 miles an hour. The pressure was 29.92 inches and steady. Elsewhere in northwest Iowa, Morris was clear and 54. Sheldon was clear and 57. Cherokee was clear and 57. Spencer was clear and 58. Storm Lake was clear and 59. Other conditions across the northern plains, farther east in Iowa, it was clear, with a temperature of 54 at Des Moines and 53 at Waterloo. In eastern Nebraska, it was clear, and temperatures were between 56 and 57 degrees. In eastern South Dakota, skies ranged from clear to partly cloudy. It was 50 at Mitchell, 57 at Yankton, and 57 at Sioux Falls. And in southern Minnesota, it was 58 at Worthington. It was clear, with a temperature of 60 at Marshall, 59 at Mankato, and 56 at Rochester. At Minneapolis, it was partly cloudy, with a temperature of 63. Once again, at 8 a.m., Sioux City had a temperature of 54. The Sioux City, Iowa climate summary for yesterday, October 5th, 2026. Yesterday's high temperature was 81 degrees. The normal high is 69. Yesterday's low temperature was 40 degrees. The normal low is 43. No precipitation fell yesterday, which leaves your monthly total at 0.01 inches. This is 0.48 inches below the normal amount of 0.49 inches for October. The total precipitation for the year still stands at 20.45 inches, which is 4.85 inches below normal. No snow fell yesterday, which brings the monthly total to 0.0 inches. The total snowfall since July 1st still stands at 0.0 inches. There were 4 heating degree days yesterday, which is 6 below normal. The yearly total since July 1st is 61, which is 121 below normal. There were no cooling degree days yesterday, which is 1 below normal. The yearly total since January 1st is 1,148, which is 287 above normal. The normal high temperature for today is 68 degrees, and the normal low is 42. The record high for today is 91, which last occurred in 1963, and the record low is 22, which occurred in 2000. Sunrise today is at 7:28 a.m. and sunset is at 6:58 p.m. The current time is 8:57 a.m. Central Daylight Time. Operating on a frequency of 162.475 MHz, this is NOAA Weather Radio Station WXL62, broadcasting from a transmitter near Rawdon, Iowa. Our program originates from the National Weather Service in Sioux Falls and serves Sioux City and the surrounding Sioux Land area. This hazardous weather outlook is for Northwest Iowa, West

central Iowa, southwest Minnesota, northeast Nebraska, central South Dakota, east central South Dakota, south central South Dakota, and southeast South Dakota. For today and tonight, no hazardous weather is expected at this time. For Wednesday through Monday, no hazardous weather is expected at this time. Other precipitation is not expected at this time. Your National Weather Service forecast for Sioux Land. Rest of today, sunny. Highs in the lower 80s. Southwest winds 10 to 15 miles an hour with gusts up to 25 miles an hour. Tonight, clear. Lows in the lower 60s. Southwest winds around 5 miles an hour, becoming northwest after midnight. Wednesday, sunny. Highs in the upper 70s. North winds around 5 miles an hour. Wednesday night, partly cloudy. Lows in the upper 40s. North winds around 5 miles an hour. Thursday, mostly sunny. Highs around 70. East winds around 5 miles an hour. Thursday night, partly cloudy. Lows in the lower 50s. Friday, sunny. Highs in the mid-70s. Friday night, mostly clear. Lows around 60. Saturday, sunny. Highs around 80. Saturday night, clear. Lows in the lower 60s. Sunday, sunny. Highs in the mid-70s. Sunday night, partly cloudy. A chance of showers after midnight. Lows in the mid-50s. Chance of rain 30%. Columbus Day, partly sunny. A chance of showers in the morning. Cooler with highs in the mid-60s. Chance of rain 30%. At 8 a.m. in Sioux City, the temperature was 54 and 2.48. The relative humidity was 80%. Wind was southeast at 5 miles an hour. The pressure was 29.92 inches and steady. Elsewhere in northwest Iowa, Morris was clear in 54. Sheldon was clear in 57. Cherokee was clear in 57. Custer was clear in 58. Storm Lake was clear in 59. Other conditions across the northern plains, southeast in Iowa, it was clear with a temperature of 54 at Des Moines and 53 at Waterloo. In eastern Nebraska, it was clear and temperatures were between 56 and 57 degrees. In eastern South Dakota, skies ranged from clear to partly cloudy. It was 50 at Mitchell, 57 at Yancey, and 57 at Sioux Falls. And in southern Minnesota, it was 58 at Worthington. It was clear, with a temperature of 60 at Marshall, 59 at Mankato, and 56 at Rochester. In Minneapolis, it was partly cloudy, with a temperature of 63. Once again, at 8 a.m., Sioux City had a temperature of 54. At 9 a.m., in Sioux City, the temperature was 59 and a 2.49. The relative humidity was 69%. Wind was southeast at 6 miles an hour. The pressure was 29.92 inches and steady. Elsewhere in northwest Iowa, Morris was sunny in 57. Sheldon was sunny in 59. Spencer was sunny in 62. Storm Lake was sunny in 63. Other conditions across the northern plains, farther east in Iowa, it was sunny, and temperatures were between 57 and 59 degrees. In eastern Nebraska, it was sunny, and temperatures were between 59 and 53 degrees. In eastern South Dakota, skies ranged from sunny to mostly sunny, and temperatures were between 57 and 60 degrees. And in southern Minnesota,

in the lower 80s. Southwest wind 10 to 15 miles an hour with gusts up to 25 miles an hour. Tonight, clear. Lows in the lower 50s. Southwest winds around 5 miles an hour, becoming northwest after midnight. Wednesday, sunny. Highs in the upper 70s. North winds around 5 miles an hour. Wednesday night, partly cloudy. Lows in the upper 40s. North winds around 5 miles an hour. Thursday, mostly sunny. Highs around 70. East winds around 5 miles an hour. Thursday night, partly cloudy. Lows in the lower 50s. Friday, sunny. Highs in the mid-70s. Friday night, mostly clear. Lows around 60. Saturday, sunny. Highs around 80. Saturday night, clear. Lows in the lower 60s. Sunday, sunny. Highs in the mid-70s. Sunday night, partly cloudy. A chance of showers after midnight. Lows in the mid-50s. Chance of rain 30%. Columbus Day, partly sunny. A chance of showers in the morning. Cooler with highs in the mid-60s. Chance of rain 30%. It's 9 a.m. In Sioux City, the temperature was 69 and a 2.49. The relative humidity was 69%. Wind was southeast at 6 miles an hour. The pressure was 29.92 inches and steady. Elsewhere in northwest Iowa, Morris was sunny and 57. Sheldon was sunny at 59. Spencer was sunny and 62. Storm Lake was sunny and 63. Other conditions across the northern plains, farther east in Iowa, it was sunny, and temperatures were between 57 and 59 degrees. In eastern Nebraska, it was sunny, and temperatures were between 59 and 63 degrees. In eastern South Dakota, skies ranged from sunny to mostly sunny, and temperatures were between 57 and 60 degrees. And in southern Minnesota, temperatures were between 60 and 64 degrees. It was sunny at Worthington, Marshall, Mankato, and Rochester. At Minneapolis, it was partly sunny. Once again, at 9 a.m., Sioux City had a temperature of 59. The current time is 9:06 p.m. Central Daylight Time. Operating on a frequency of 162.475 MHz, this is NOAA Weather Radio Station WXL62, broadcasting from a transmitter near Lawton, Iowa. Our program originates from the National Weather Service in Sioux Falls and serves Sioux City and the surrounding Siouxland area. This hazardous weather outlook is from northwest Iowa, west central Iowa, southwest Minnesota, northeast Nebraska, central South Dakota, east central South Dakota, south central South Dakota, and southeast South Dakota. For today and tonight, no hazardous weather is expected at this time. For Wednesday through Monday, no hazardous weather is expected at this time. Fog activation is not expected at this time. Your National Weather Service forecast for Siouxland. West of today, sunny. Highs in the lower 80s. Southwest winds 10 to 15 miles an hour with gusts up to 25 miles an hour. Tonight, clear. Lows in the lower 50s. Southwest winds around 5 miles an hour, becoming northwest after midnight. Wednesday, sunny. Highs in the upper 70s. North winds around 5 miles an hour. Wednesday night, partly cloudy. Lows in the upper 40s. North winds around 5 miles an hour. Thursday, mostly sunny. Highs around 70. East winds around 5 miles an hour. Thursday night, partly cloudy. Lows in the lower 50s. Friday, sunny. Highs in the mid-70s. Friday night, mostly clear. Lows around 60. Saturday, sunny. Highs around 80. Saturday night, clear. Lows in the lower 60s. Sunday, sunny. Highs in the mid-70s. Sunday night, partly cloudy. A chance of showers after midnight. Lows in the mid-50s. Chance of rain 30%. Columbus Day.
in the morning. Cooler with highs in the mid-60s. Chance of rain 30%. At 9 a.m. in Sioux City, the temperature was 69 and the dew point 49. The relative humidity was 69%. Wind was southeast at 6 miles an hour. The pressure was 29.92 inches and steady. Elsewhere in northwest Iowa, Morris was sunny and 57. Sheldon was sunny and 59. Spencer was sunny and 62. Storm Lake was sunny and 63. Other conditions across the northern plains, farther east in Iowa, it was sunny and temperatures were between 57 and 59 degrees. In eastern Nebraska, it was sunny and temperatures were between 59 and 63 degrees. In eastern South Dakota, skies ranged from sunny to mostly sunny and temperatures were between 57 and 60 degrees. And in southern Minnesota, temperatures were between 60 and 64 degrees. It was sunny at Worthington, Marshall, Mankato, and Rochester. At Minneapolis, it was partly sunny. Once again, at 9 a.m., Sioux City had a temperature of 59. The current time is 9:10 a.m. Central Daylight Time. Operating on a frequency of 162.475 MHz, this is No Weather Radio Station WXL62, broadcasting from a transmitter near Lawton, Iowa. Our program originates from the National Weather Service in Sioux Falls and serves Sioux City and the surrounding Siouxland area. This hazardous weather outlook is for northwest Iowa, west central Iowa, southwest Minnesota, northeast Nebraska, central South Dakota, east central South Dakota, south central South Dakota, and southeast South Dakota. For today and tonight, no hazardous weather is expected at this time. For Wednesday through Monday, no hazardous weather is expected at this time. Spotter activation is not expected at this time. Your National Weather Service forecast for Siouxland. West of today, sunny. Highs in the lower 80s. Southwest winds 10 to 15 miles an hour with gusts up to 25 miles an hour. Tonight, clear. Lows in the lower 50s. Southwest winds around 5 miles an hour, becoming northwest after midnight. Wednesday, sunny. Highs in the upper 70s. North winds around 5 miles an hour. Wednesday night, partly cloudy. Lows in the upper 40s. North winds around 5 miles an hour. Thursday, mostly sunny. Highs around 70. East winds around 5 miles an hour. Thursday night, partly cloudy. Lows in the lower 50s. Friday, sunny. Highs in the mid-70s. Friday night, mostly clear. Lows around 60. Saturday, sunny. Highs around 80. Saturday night, clear. Lows in the lower 60s. Sunday, sunny. Highs in the mid-70s. Sunday night, partly cloudy. A chance of showers after midnight. Lows in the mid-50s. Chance of rain 30%. Columbus Day, partly sunny. A chance of showers in the morning. Cooler with highs in the mid-60s. Chance of rain 30%. At 9 a.m. in Sioux City, the temperature was 59 and the dew point 49. The relative humidity was 69%. Wind was southeast at 6 miles an hour. The pressure was 29.92 inches and steady. Elsewhere in northwest Iowa, Morris was sunny and 57. Sheldon was sunny and 59. Cherokee was sunny and 61. Spencer was sunny and 62. Storm Lake was sunny and 63. Other conditions across the northern plains, farther east.

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Our program originates from the National Weather Service in Sioux Falls and serves Sioux City and the surrounding Siouxland area. This hazardous weather outlook is from northwest Iowa, west central Iowa, southwest Minnesota, northeast Nebraska, central South Dakota, east central South Dakota, south central South Dakota, and southeast South Dakota. For today and tonight, no hazardous weather is expected at this time. For Wednesday through Monday, no hazardous weather is expected at this time. Water activation is not expected at this time. Your National Weather Service forecast for Siouxland. West of today, sunny. Highs in the lower 80s. Southwest winds 10 to 15 miles an hour with gusts up to 25 miles an hour. Tonight, clear. Lows in the lower 50s. Southwest winds around 5 miles an hour, becoming northwest after midnight. Wednesday, sunny. Highs in the upper 70s. North winds around 5 miles an hour. Wednesday night, partly cloudy. Lows in the upper 40s. North winds around 5 miles an hour. Thursday, mostly sunny. Highs around 70. East winds around 5 miles an hour. Thursday night, partly cloudy. Lows in the lower 50s. Friday, sunny. Highs in the mid 70s. Friday night, mostly clear. Lows around 50. Saturday, sunny. Highs around 80. Saturday night, clear. Lows in the lower 60s. Sunday, sunny. Highs in the mid 70s. Sunday night, partly cloudy. A chance of showers after midnight. Lows in the mid 50s. Chance of rain 30%. Columbus Day, partly sunny. A chance of showers in the morning. Cooler with highs in the mid-60s. Chance of rain 30%. At 9 a.m. in Sioux City, the temperature was 59 and the dew point 49. The relative humidity was 69%. Wind was southeast at 6 miles an hour. The pressure was 29.92 inches and steady. Elsewhere in northwest Iowa, Morris was sunny and 57. Sheldon was sunny and 59. Cherokee was sunny and 61. Spencer was sunny and 62. Storm Lake was sunny and 63. Other conditions across the northern plains, farther east in Iowa, it was sunny and temperatures were between 57 and 59 degrees. In eastern Nebraska, it was sunny and temperatures were between 59 and 63 degrees. In eastern South Dakota, skies ranged from sunny to mostly sunny, and temperatures were between 57 and 60 degrees. And in southern Minnesota, temperatures were between 60 and 64 degrees. It was sunny at Worthington, Marshall, Mankato, and Rochester. At Minneapolis, it was partly sunny. Once again, at 9 a.m., Sioux City had a temperature of 59. The current time is 9:17 a.m. Central Daylight Time. Operating on a frequency of 162.475 megahertz, this is Norwella Radio Station WXL62, broadcasting from a transmitter near Lawton, Iowa. Our program originates from the National Weather Service in Sioux Falls and serves Sioux City and the surrounding Siouxland area. This hazardous weather outlook is for northwest Iowa, west central Iowa, southwest Minnesota, northeast Nebraska, central South Dakota, east central South Dakota, south central

around 5 miles an hour. Thursday, mostly sunny. Highs around 70. East winds around 5 miles an hour. Thursday night, partly cloudy. Lows in the lower 50s. Friday, sunny. Highs in the mid-70s. Friday night, mostly clear. Lows around 60. Saturday, sunny. Highs around 80. Saturday night, clear. Lows in the lower 60s. Sunny, sunny. Highs in the mid-70s. Sunday night, partly cloudy. A chance of showers after midnight. Lows in the mid-60s. Chance of rain 30%. Columbus Day, partly sunny. A chance of showers in the morning. Cooler with highs in the mid-60s. Chance of rain 30%. At 9 a.m., in Sioux City, the temperature was 59 and a 2.49. The relative humidity was 69%. Wind was southeast at 6 miles an hour. The pressure was 29.92 inches and steady. Elsewhere in northwest Iowa, Morris was sunny and 57. Sheldon was sunny at 59. Cherokee was sunny and 61. Spencer was sunny and 62. Storm Lake was sunny and 63. Other conditions across the northern plains, farther east in Iowa, it was sunny and temperatures were between 57 and 59 degrees. In eastern Nebraska, it was sunny and temperatures were between 59 and 63 degrees. In South Dakota, skies ranged from sunny to mostly sunny, and temperatures were between 57 and 60 degrees. And in southern Minnesota, temperatures were between 60 and 64 degrees. It was sunny at Worthington, Marshall, Mankato, and Rochester. At Minneapolis, it was partly sunny. Once again, at 9 a.m., Sioux City had a temperature of 59. The current time is 9:21 a.m. Central Daylight Time. Operating on a frequency of 162.475 MHz, this is NOAA Radio Station WXL62.

mostly clear. Lows around 60. Saturday, sunny. Highs around 60. Saturday night, clear. Lows in the lower 60s. Sunday, sunny. Highs in the mid 70s. Sunday night, partly cloudy. A chance of showers after midnight. Lows in the mid 60s. Chance of rain 30%. Columbus Day, partly sunny. A chance of showers in the morning. Cooler with highs in the mid 60s. Chance of rain 30%. It's 9 a.m. in Sioux City. The temperature was 69 and a dew point 49. The relative humidity was 69%. Wind was southeast at 6 miles an hour. The pressure was 29.92 inches and steady. Elsewhere in northwest Iowa, Morris was sunny and 57. Sheldon was sunny and 59. Cherokee was sunny and 61. Spencer was sunny and 62. Storm Lake was sunny and 63. Other conditions across the northern plains, farther east in Iowa, it was sunny and temperatures were between 57 and 59 degrees. In eastern Nebraska, it was sunny and temperatures were between 59 and 63 degrees. In eastern South Dakota, skies ranged from sunny to mostly sunny and temperatures were between 57 and 60 degrees. And in southern Minnesota, temperatures were between 50 and 64 degrees. Once again, at 9 a.m., Sioux City has a temperature of 59. The current time is 9:48 a.m. Central Daylight Time. Operating on a frequency of 162.475 MHz, this is NOAA radio station WXL-62 broadcasting from a transmitter near Lawton, Iowa. Our program originates from the National Weather Service in Sioux Falls and serves Sioux City and the surrounding Sioux

Thank you.

miles an hour, becoming northwest after midnight. Wednesday, sunny. Clouds in the upper 70s. North winds around 5 miles an hour. Wednesday night, partly cloudy. Lows in the upper 40s. North winds around 5 miles an hour. Thursday, mostly sunny. Highs around 70. East winds around 5 miles an hour. Thursday night, partly cloudy. Lows in the lower 50s. Friday, sunny. Highs in the mid 70s. Friday night, mostly clear. Lows around 50. Saturday, sunny. Highs around 50. Saturday night, clear. Lows in the lower 60s. Sunday, sunny. Highs in the mid 70s. Sunday night, partly cloudy. A chance of showers after midnight. Lows in the mid-50s. Chance of rain 30%. Columbus Day, partly sunny. A chance of showers in the morning. Cooler with highs in the mid-60s. Chance of rain 30%. At 9 a.m. in Century City, the temperature was 59 and the dew point 49. The relative humidity was 69%. Wind was southeast at 6 miles an hour. The pressure was 29.92 inches and steady. Elsewhere in northwest Iowa, Morris was sunny and 57. Sheldon was sunny and 59. Cherokee was sunny and 61. Spencer was sunny and 62. Storm Lake was sunny and 63. Other conditions across the northern plains, farther east in Iowa, it was sunny and temperatures were between 57 and 59 degrees. In eastern Nebraska, it was sunny, and temperatures were between 59 and 63 degrees. In eastern South Dakota, skies ranged from sunny to mostly sunny, and temperatures were between 57 and 60 degrees. And in southern Minnesota, temperatures were between 60 and 64 degrees. It was sunny at Worthington, Marshall, Mankato, and Rochester. At Minneapolis, it was partly sunny. Once again, at 9 a.m., Sioux City had a temperature of 59. The current time is 9:36 a.m. Central Daylight Time. Operating on a frequency of 162.475 MHz, this is NOAA Weather Radio Station WXL-62, broadcasting from a transmitter near Lawton, Iowa. Our program originates from the National Weather Service in Sioux Falls and serves Sioux City and the surrounding Siouxland area. This hazardous weather outlook is for northwest Iowa, west central Iowa, southwest Minnesota, northeast Nebraska, central South Dakota, east central South Dakota, south central South Dakota, and southeast South Dakota. For today and tonight, no hazardous weather is expected at this time. For Wednesday through Monday, no hazardous weather is expected at this time. Fog activation is not expected at this time. Your National Weather Service forecast for Siouxland. Rest of today, sunny. Highs in the lower 80s. Southwest winds 10 to 15 miles an hour with gusts up to 25 miles an hour. Tonight, clear. Lows in the lower 50s. Southwest winds around 5 miles an hour, becoming northwest after midnight. Wednesday, sunny. Highs in the upper 70s. North winds around 5 miles an hour. Wednesday night, partly cloudy. Lows in the upper 40s. North winds around 5 miles an hour. Thursday, mostly sunny. Highs around 70. East winds around 5 miles an hour. Thursday night, partly cloudy. Lows in the lower 50s. Friday, sunny. Highs in the mid 70s. Friday night, mostly clear. Lows around 60. Saturday, sunny. Highs around 80. Saturday night, clear. Lows in the lower 60s. Sunday, sunny. Highs in the mid 70s. Sunday night, partly cloudy. A chance of showers after midnight. Lows in the mid 50s. Chance of rain 30%. Columbus Day, partly sunny. A chance of showers in the morning. Cooler with highs in the mid-60s. Chance of rain 30%. At 9 a.m.

Sioux City, the temperature was 59 and the dew point 49. The relative humidity was 69%. Wind was southeast at 6 miles an hour. The pressure was 29.92 inches and steady. Elsewhere in northwest Iowa, Morris was sunny and 57. Sheldon was sunny and 59. Cherokee was sunny and 61. Spencer was sunny and 62. Storm Lake was sunny and 63. Other conditions across the northern plains, farther east in Iowa, it was sunny, and temperatures were between 57 and 59 degrees. In eastern Nebraska, it was sunny, and temperatures were between 59 and 63 degrees. In eastern South Dakota, skies ranged from sunny to mostly sunny, and temperatures were between 57 and 60 degrees. And in southern Minnesota, temperatures were between 60 and 64 degrees. It was sunny at Worthington, Marshall, Mankato, and Rochester. At Minneapolis, it was partly sunny. Once again, at 9 a.m. Sioux City had a temperature of 59. The current time is 9:40 a.m. Central Daylight Time. Operating on a frequency of 162.475 MHz, this is NOAA Weather Radio Station WXL62, broadcasting from a transmitter near Lawton, Iowa. Our program originates from the National Weather Service in Sioux Falls and serves Sioux City and the surrounding Siouxland area. This hazardous weather outlook is from northwest Iowa, west central Iowa, southwest Minnesota, northeast Nebraska, central South Dakota, east central South Dakota, south central South Dakota, and southeast South Dakota. For today and tonight, no hazardous weather is expected at this time. For Wednesday through Monday, no hazardous weather is expected at this time. Spotter activation is not expected at this time. Your National Weather Service forecast for Siouxland. Rest of today, sunny. Highs in the lower 80s. Southwest wind 10 to 15 miles an hour with gusts up to 25 miles an hour. Tonight, clear. Lows in the lower 60s. Southwest winds around 5 miles an hour, becoming northwest after midnight. Wednesday, sunny. Highs in the upper 70s. North winds around 5 miles an hour. Wednesday night, partly cloudy. Lows in the upper 40s. North winds around 5 miles an hour. Thursday, mostly sunny. Highs around 70. East winds around 5 miles an hour. Thursday night, partly cloudy. Lows in the lower 50s. Friday, sunny. Highs in the mid-70s. Friday night, mostly clear. Lows around 60. Saturday, sunny. Highs around 80. Saturday night, clear. Lows in the lower 60s. Sunday, sunny. Highs in the mid-70s. Sunday night, partly cloudy. A chance of showers after midnight. Lows in the mid-50s. Chance of rain 30%. Columbus Day, partly sunny. A chance of showers in the morning. Cooler with highs in the mid-60s. Chance of rain 30%. At 9 a.m., in Sioux City, the temperature was 59 and the dew point 49. The relative humidity was 69%. Wind was southeast at 6 miles an hour. The pressure was 29.92 inches and steady. Elsewhere in northwest Iowa, Morris was sunny and 57. Sheldon was sunny and 59. Cherokee was sunny and 61. Spencer was sunny and 62. Storm Lake was sunny and 63. Other conditions across the northern plains, farther east in Iowa, it was sunny, and temperatures were between 57 and 59 degrees. In eastern Nebraska, it was sunny, and temperatures were between 59 and 63 degrees. In eastern South Dakota, skies ranged from sunny to mostly sunny, and temperatures were between 57 and 60 degrees. And in southern Minnesota, temperatures were between 60 and 64 degrees. It was sunny at Worthington, Marshall, Mankato, and Rochester. At Minneapolis, it was partly sunny. Once again, at 9 a.m. Sioux City had a temperature of 59. The current time is 9:43.

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Operating on a frequency of 162.475 MHz, this is No Weather Radio Station WXL62, broadcasting from a transmitter near London, Iowa. Our program originates from the National Weather Service in Sioux Falls and serves Sioux City and the surrounding Siouxland area. This hazardous weather outlook is for northwest Iowa, west central Iowa, southwest Minnesota, northeast Nebraska, central South Dakota, east central South Dakota, south central South Dakota, and southeast South Dakota. For today and tonight, no hazardous weather is expected at this time. For Wednesday through Monday, no hazardous weather is expected at this time. Spotter activation is not expected at this time. Your National Weather Service forecast for Siouxland. Rest of today, sunny. Highs in the lower 80s. Southwest winds 10 to 15 miles an hour with gusts up to 25 miles an hour. Tonight, clear. Lows in the lower 50s. Southwest winds around 5 miles an hour, becoming northwest after midnight. Wednesday, sunny. Highs in the upper 70s. North winds around 5 miles an hour. Wednesday night, partly cloudy. Lows in the upper 40s. North winds around 5 miles an hour. Thursday, mostly sunny. Highs around 70. East winds around 5 miles an hour. Thursday night, partly cloudy. Lows in the lower 50s. Friday, sunny. Highs in the mid-70s. Friday night, mostly clear. Lows around 60. Saturday, sunny. Highs around 80. Saturday night, clear. Lows in the lower 60s. Sunday, sunny. Highs in the mid-70s. Sunday night, partly cloudy. A chance of showers after midnight. Lows in the mid-50s. Chance of rain 30%. Columbus Day, partly sunny. A chance of showers in the morning. Cooler with highs in the mid-60s. Chance of rain 30%. At 9 a.m. in Sioux City, the temperature was 59 and the dew point 49. The relative humidity was 69%. Wind was southeast at 6 miles an hour. The pressure was 29.92 inches and steady. Elsewhere in northwest Iowa, Morris was sunny and 57. Sheldon was sunny and 59. Cherokee was sunny and 61. Spencer was sunny and 62. Storm Lake was sunny and 63. Other conditions across the northern plains, farther east in Iowa, it was sunny, and temperatures were between 57 and 59 degrees. In eastern Nebraska, it was sunny, and temperatures were between 59 and 63 degrees. In eastern South Dakota, skies ranged from sunny to mostly sunny, and temperatures were between 57 and 60 degrees. And in southern Minnesota, temperatures were between 60 and 64 degrees. It was sunny at Worthington, Marshall, Mankato, and Rochester. At Minneapolis, it was partly sunny. Once again, at 9 a.m., Sioux City had a temperature of 59. The current time is 9:47 a.m. Central Daylight Time. Operating on a frequency of 162.475 MHz, this is NOAA Weather Radio Station WXL62, broadcasting from a transmitter near London, Iowa. Our program originates from the National Weather Service in Sioux Falls and serves Sioux City and the surrounding Siouxland area. This hazardous weather outlook is for northwest Iowa, west central Iowa, southwest Minnesota, northeast Nebraska, central South Dakota, east central South Dakota, south central South Dakota, and southeast South Dakota. For today and tonight, no hazardous weather is expected at this time. For Wednesday through Monday, no hazardous weather is expected at this time. Spotter activation is not expected at this time. Your National Weather Service forecast for Siouxland. Rest of today, sunny. Highs in the lower 80s. Southwest winds 10 to 15 miles an hour with gusts up to 25 miles an hour. Tonight, clear. Lows in the lower 50s. Southwest winds around 5 miles an hour, becoming northwest after midnight.

Wednesday, sunny. Highs in the upper 70s. North winds around 5 miles an hour. Wednesday night, partly cloudy. Lows in the upper 40s. North winds around 5 miles an hour. Thursday, mostly sunny. Highs around 70. East winds around 5 miles an hour. Thursday night, partly cloudy. Lows in the lower 50s. Friday, sunny. Highs in the mid-70s. Friday night, mostly clear. Lows around 60. Saturday, sunny. Highs around 80. Saturday night, clear. Lows in the lower 60s. Sunday, sunny. Highs in the mid-70s. Sunday night, partly cloudy. A chance of showers after midnight. Lows in the mid-50s. Chance of rain 30%. Columbus Day, partly sunny. A chance of showers in the morning. Cooler with highs in the mid-60s. Chance of rain 30%. At 9 a.m., in Sioux City, the temperature was 59 and the dew point 49. The relative humidity was 69%. Wind was southeast at 6 miles an hour. The pressure was 29.92 inches and steady. Elsewhere in northwest Iowa, Morris was sunny and 57. Sheldon was sunny and 59. Cherokee was sunny and 61. Spencer was sunny and 62. Storm Lake was sunny and 63. Other conditions across the northern plains, farther east in Iowa, it was sunny and temperatures were between 57 and 59 degrees. In eastern Nebraska, it was sunny and temperatures were between 59 and 63 degrees. In eastern South Dakota, skies ranged from sunny to mostly sunny and temperatures were between 57 and 60 degrees. And in southern Minnesota, temperatures were between 60 and 64 degrees. It was sunny at Worthington, Marshall, Mankato, and Rochester. At Minneapolis, it was partly sunny. Once again, at 9 a.m., Sioux City had a temperature of 59. The current time is 9:51 a.m. Central Daylight Time. Operating on a frequency of 162.475 MHz, this is NOAA Weather Radio Station WXL62, broadcasting from a transmitter near Lawton, Iowa. Our program originates from the National Weather Service in Sioux Falls and serves Sioux City and the surrounding Siouxland area. This hazardous weather outlook is for northwest Iowa, west central Iowa, southwest Minnesota, northeast Nebraska, central South Dakota, east central South Dakota, south central South Dakota, and southeast South Dakota. For today and tonight, no hazardous weather is expected at this time. For Wednesday through Monday, no hazardous weather is expected at this time. Spotter activation is not expected at this time. Your National Weather Service forecast for Siouxland. Rest of today, sunny. Highs in the lower 80s. Southwest winds 10 to 15 miles an hour with gusts up to 25 miles an hour. Tonight, clear. Lows in the lower 50s. Southwest winds around 5 miles an hour, becoming northwest after midnight. Wednesday, sunny. Highs in the upper 70s. North winds around 5 miles an hour. Wednesday night, partly cloudy. Lows in the upper 40s. North winds around 5 miles an hour. Thursday, mostly sunny. Highs around 70. East winds around 5 miles an hour. Thursday night, partly cloudy. Lows in the lower 50s. Friday, sunny. Highs in the mid-70s. Friday night, mostly clear. Lows around 60. Saturday, sunny. Highs around 80. Saturday night, clear. Lows in the lower 60s. Sunday, sunny. Highs in the mid-70s. Sunday night, partly cloudy. A chance of showers after midnight. Lows in the mid-50s. Chance of rain 30%. Columbus Day, partly sunny. A chance of showers in the morning. Cooler with highs in the mid-60s. Chance of rain 30%. At 9 a.m., in Sioux City, the temperature was 59 and the dew point 49.
relative humidity was 69%. Wind was southeast at 6 miles an hour. The pressure was 29.92 inches and steady. Elsewhere in northwest Iowa, Morris was sunny and 57. Sheldon was sunny and 59. Cherokee was sunny and 61. Spencer was sunny and 62. Storm Lake was sunny and 63. Other conditions across the northern plains, farther east in Iowa, it was sunny, and temperatures were between 57 and 59 degrees. In eastern Nebraska, it was sunny, and temperatures were between 59 and 63 degrees. In eastern South Dakota, skies ranged from sunny to mostly sunny, and temperatures were between 57 and 60 degrees. And in southern Minnesota, temperatures were between 60 and 64 degrees. It was sunny at Worthington, Marshall, Mankato, and Rochester. At Minneapolis, it was partly sunny. Once again, at 9 a.m. Sioux City had a temperature of 59. The current time is 9:54 a.m. Central Daylight Time. Operating on a frequency of 162.475 MHz, this is NOAA Weather Radio Station WXL62, broadcasting from a transmitter near Lawton, Iowa. Our program originates from the National Weather Service in Sioux Falls and serves Sioux City and the surrounding Siouxland area. This hazardous weather outlook is for northwest Iowa, west central Iowa, southwest Minnesota, northeast Nebraska, central South Dakota, east central South Dakota, south central South Dakota, and southeast South Dakota. For today and tonight, no hazardous weather is expected at this time. For Wednesday through Monday, no hazardous weather is expected at this time. Spotter activation is not expected at this time. Your National Weather Service forecast for Siouxland. Rest of today, sunny. Highs in the lower 80s. Southwest winds 10 to 15 miles an hour with gusts up to 25 miles an hour. Tonight, clear. Lows in the lower 50s. Southwest winds around 5 miles an hour, becoming northwest after midnight. Wednesday, sunny. Highs in the upper 70s. North winds around 5 miles an hour. Wednesday night, partly cloudy. Lows in the upper 40s. North winds around 5 miles an hour. Thursday, mostly sunny. Highs around 70. East winds around 5 miles an hour. Thursday night, partly cloudy. Lows in the lower 50s. Friday, sunny. Highs in the mid-70s. Friday night, mostly clear. Lows around 60. Saturday, sunny. Highs around 80. Saturday night, clear. Lows in the lower 60s. Sunday, sunny. Highs in the mid-70s. Sunday night, partly cloudy. A chance of showers after midnight. Lows in the mid-60s. Chance of rain 30%. Columbus Day, partly sunny. A chance of showers in the morning. Cooler with highs in the mid-60s. Chance of rain 30%. At 9 a.m., in Sioux City, the temperature was 59 and the dew point 49. The relative humidity was 69%. Wind was southeast at 6 miles an hour. The pressure was 29.92 inches and steady. Elsewhere in northwest Iowa, Morris was sunny and 57. Sheldon was sunny and 59. Cherokee was sunny and 61. Spencer was sunny and 62. Storm Lake was sunny and 63. Other conditions across the northern plains, farther east in Iowa, it was sunny, and temperatures were between 57 and 59 degrees. In eastern Nebraska, it was sunny, and temperatures were between 59 and 63 degrees. In eastern South Dakota, skies ranged from sunny to mostly sunny, and temperatures were between 57 and 60 degrees. And in southern Minnesota, temperatures were between 60 and 64 degrees. It was sunny at Worthington, Marshall, Mankato, and Rochester. At Minneapolis, it was partly sunny. Once again, at 9 a.m., Sioux City had a temperature of 59. The current time is 9:58 a.m. Central Daylight Time.

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Our program originates from the National Weather Service in Sioux Falls and serves Sioux City and the surrounding Siouxland area. This hazardous weather outlook is for northwest Iowa, west central Iowa, southwest Minnesota, northeast Nebraska, central South Dakota, east central South Dakota, south central South Dakota, and southeast South Dakota. For today and tonight, no hazardous weather is expected at this time. For Wednesday through Monday, no hazardous weather is expected at this time. Spotter activation is not expected at this time. Your National Weather Service forecast for Siouxland. West of today, sunny. Highs in the lower 80s. Southwest winds 10 to 15 miles an hour with gusts up to 25 miles an hour. Tonight, clear. Lows in the lower 50s. Southwest winds around 5 miles an hour, becoming northwest after midnight. Wednesday, sunny. Highs in the upper 70s. North winds around 5 miles an hour. Wednesday night, partly cloudy. Lows in the upper 40s. North winds around 5 miles an hour. Thursday, mostly sunny. Highs around 70. East winds around 5 miles an hour. Thursday night, partly cloudy. Lows in the lower 50s. Friday, sunny. Highs in the mid 70s. Friday night, mostly clear. Lows around 60. Saturday, sunny. Highs around 80. Saturday night, clear. Lows in the lower 60s. Sunday, sunny. Highs in the mid 70s. Sunday night, partly cloudy. A chance of showers after midnight. Lows in the mid 50s. Chance of rain 30%. Columbus Day, partly sunny. A chance of showers in the morning. Cooler with highs in the mid-60s. Chance of rain 30%. At 9 a.m. in Sioux City, the temperature was 59 and the dew point 49. The relative humidity was 69%. Wind was southeast at 6 miles an hour. The pressure was 29.92 inches and steady. Elsewhere in northwest Iowa, Morris was sunny and 57. Sheldon was sunny and 59. Cherokee was sunny and 61. Spencer was sunny and 62. Storm Lake was sunny and 63. Other conditions across the northern plains, farther east in Iowa, it was sunny and temperatures were between 57 and 59 degrees. In eastern Nebraska, it was sunny and temperatures were between 59 and 63 degrees. In eastern South Dakota, skies ranged from sunny to mostly sunny, and temperatures were between 57 and 60 degrees. And in southern Minnesota, temperatures were between 60 and 64 degrees. It was sunny at Worthington, Marshall, Mankato, and Rochester. At Minneapolis, it was partly sunny. Once again, at 9 a.m., Sioux City had a temperature of 59. At 10 a.m., in Sioux City, the temperature was 67 and the dew point 50. The relative humidity was 54%. Wind was southwest at 12 miles an hour. The pressure was 29.91 inches and falling. Elsewhere in northwest Iowa, Morris was sunny and 64. Sheldon was sunny and 64. Spencer was sunny and 65. Storm Lake was sunny and 66. Other conditions across the northern plains, farther east in Iowa, at Waterloo, it was sunny, with a temperature of 65. At Des Moines, it was mostly sunny, with a temperature of 64. In eastern Nebraska, it was sunny, and temperatures were between 65 and 67 degrees. In eastern South Dakota, skies ranged from sunny to mostly sunny, and temperatures were between 61 and 66 degrees. And in southern Minnesota, temperatures were between 64 and 68 degrees. It was sunny at Marshall, Mankato, and Rochester. At Minneapolis, it was partly sunny. Once again, at 10 a.m., Sioux City had a temperature of 67. The current time is 10:03 a.m. Central Daylight Time. Operating
operating on a frequency of 162.475 megahertz. 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Our program originates from the National Weather Service in Sioux Falls and serves Sioux City and the surrounding Siouxland area. This hazardous weather outlook is for northwest Iowa, west central Iowa, southwest Minnesota, northeast Nebraska, central South Dakota, east central South Dakota, south central South Dakota, and southeast South Dakota. For today and tonight, no hazardous weather is expected at this time. For Wednesday through Monday, no hazardous weather is expected at this time. Otter activation is not expected at this time. Your National Weather Service forecast for Siouxland. Rest of today, sunny. Highs in the lower 80s. Southwest winds 10 to 15 miles an hour with gusts up to 25 miles an hour. Tonight, clear. Lows in the lower 50s. Southwest winds around 5 miles an hour, becoming northwest after midnight. Wednesday, sunny. Highs in the upper 70s. North winds around 5 miles an hour. Wednesday night, partly cloudy. Lows in the upper 40s. North winds around 5 miles an hour. Thursday, mostly sunny. Highs around 70. East winds around 5 miles an hour. Thursday night, partly cloudy. Lows in the lower 50s. Friday, sunny. Highs in the mid-70s. Friday night, mostly clear. Lows around 60. Saturday, sunny. Highs around 80. Saturday night, clear. Lows in the lower 60s. Sunday, sunny. Highs in the mid-70s. Sunday night, partly cloudy. A chance of showers after midnight. Lows in the mid-50s. Chance of rain 30%. Columbus Day, partly sunny. A chance of showers in the morning. Cooler with highs in the mid-60s. Chance of rain 30%. At 10 a.m., in Sioux City, the temperature was 67 and the dew point 50. The relative humidity was 54%. Wind was southwest at 12 miles an hour. The pressure was 29.91 inches and falling. Elsewhere in northwest Iowa, Morris was sunny and 64. Sheldon was sunny and 64. Spencer was sunny and 65. Storm Lake was sunny and 66. Other conditions across the northern plains, farther east in Iowa, at Waterloo, it was sunny with a temperature of 65. At Des Moines, it was mostly sunny with a temperature of 64. In eastern Nebraska, it was sunny and temperatures were between 65 and 67 degrees. In eastern South Dakota, skies ranged from sunny to mostly sunny, and temperatures were between 61 and 66 degrees. And in southern Minnesota, temperatures were between 64 and 68 degrees. It was sunny at Marshall, Mankato, and Rochester. At Minneapolis, it was partly sunny. Once again, at 10 a.m. Sioux City had a temperature of 67. The current time is 10:07 a.m. Central Daylight Time. Operating on a frequency of 162.475 megahertz, this is NOAA Weather Radio Station WXL62, broadcasting from a transmitter near Lawton, Iowa. Our program originates from the National Weather Service in Sioux Falls and serves Sioux City and the surrounding Siouxland area. This hazardous weather outlook is for northwest Iowa, west central Iowa, southwest Minnesota, northeast Nebraska, central South Dakota, east central South Dakota, south central South Dakota, and southeast South Dakota. For today and tonight, no hazardous weather is expected at this time. For Wednesday through Monday, no hazardous weather is expected at this time. Otter activation is not expected at this time. Your National Weather Service forecast for Siouxland. Rest of today, sunny. Highs in the lower 80s. Southwest winds 10 to 15 miles an hour with gusts up to 25 miles an hour. Tonight, clear. Lows in the lower 50s. Southwest winds around 5 miles an hour, becoming northwest after midnight. Wednesday, sunny.

in the upper 70s. North winds around 5 miles an hour. Wednesday night, partly cloudy. Lows in the upper 40s. North winds around 5 miles an hour. Thursday, mostly sunny. Highs around 70. East winds around 5 miles an hour. Thursday night, partly cloudy. Lows in the lower 50s. Friday, sunny. Highs in the mid-70s. Friday night, mostly clear. Lows around 60. Saturday, sunny. Highs around 80. Saturday night, clear. Lows in the lower 60s. Sunday, sunny. Highs in the mid-70s. Sunday night, partly cloudy. A chance of showers after midnight. Lows in the mid-60s. Chance of rain 30%. Columbus Day, partly sunny. A chance of showers in the morning. Cooler with highs in the mid-60s. Chance of rain 30%. At 10 a.m., in Sioux City, the temperature was 67 and the dew point 50. The relative humidity was 54%. Wind was southwest at 12 miles an hour. The pressure was 29.91 inches and falling. Elsewhere in northwest Iowa, Morris was sunny and 64. Sheldon was sunny and 64. Spencer was sunny and 65. Storm Lake was sunny and 66. Other conditions across the northern plains, farther east in Iowa, at Waterloo, it was sunny with a temperature of 65. At Des Moines, it was mostly sunny with a temperature of 64. Eastern Nebraska, it was sunny, and temperatures were between 65 and 67 degrees. In eastern South Dakota, skies ranged from sunny to mostly sunny, and temperatures were between 61 and 66 degrees. And in southern Minnesota, temperatures were between 64 and 68 degrees. It was sunny at Marshall, Mankato, and Rochester. At Minneapolis, it was partly sunny. Once again, at 10 a.m., Sioux City had a temperature of 67. At 10 a.m., in Sioux City, the temperature was 67 and a dew point 50. The relative humidity was 54%. Wind was southwest at 12 miles an hour. The pressure was 29.91 inches and falling. Elsewhere in northwest Iowa, Morris was sunny and 64. Sheldon was sunny and 64. Cherokee was sunny and 64. Spencer was sunny and 65. Storm Lake was sunny and 66. Other conditions across the northern plains, farther east in Iowa, skies ranged from sunny to mostly sunny, and temperatures were between 63 and 65 degrees. In eastern Nebraska, it was sunny, and temperatures were between 65 and 67 degrees. In eastern South Dakota, skies ranged from sunny to mostly sunny, and temperatures were between 61 and 66 degrees. And in southern Minnesota, temperatures were between 64 and 68 degrees. It was sunny at Marshall, Mankato, and Rochester. At Minneapolis, it was partly sunny. Once again, at 10 a.m., Sioux City had a temperature of 67. The current time is 10:12 a.m. Central Daylight Time. Operating on a frequency of 162.475 MHz, this is NOAA Weather Radio Station WXL62, broadcasting from a transmitter near Lawton, Iowa. Our program originates from the National Weather Service in Sioux Falls and serves Sioux City and the surrounding Siouxland area. This hazardous weather outlook is for northwest Iowa, west central Iowa, southwest Minnesota, northeast Nebraska, central South Dakota, east central South Dakota, south central South Dakota, and southeast South Dakota. For today and tonight, no hazardous weather is expected at this time. For Wednesday through Monday, no hazardous weather is expected at this time. Fodder activation is not expected at this time. Your National Weather Service forecast for Siouxland. Rest of today, sunny. Highs in the lower 80s. Southwest winds 10 to 15 miles an hour with gusts up to 25 miles an hour. Tonight, clear. Lows in the lower 60s. Southwest winds around 5 miles an hour, becoming northwest after midnight. Wednesday, sunny.

highs in the upper 70s. North winds around 5 miles an hour. Wednesday night, partly cloudy. Lows in the upper 40s. North winds around 5 miles an hour. Thursday, mostly sunny. Highs around 70. East winds around 5 miles an hour. Thursday night, partly cloudy. Lows in the lower 50s. Friday, sunny. Highs in the mid-70s. Friday night, mostly clear. Lows around 60. Saturday, sunny. Highs around 80. Saturday night, clear. Lows in the lower 60s. Sunday, sunny. Highs in the mid-70s. Sunday night, partly cloudy. A chance of showers after midnight. Lows in the mid-60s. Chance of rain 30%. Columbus Day, partly sunny. A chance of showers in the morning. Cooler with highs in the mid-60s. Chance of rain 30%. At 10 a.m., in Sioux City, the temperature was 67 and the dew point 50. The relative humidity was 54%. Wind was southwest at 12 miles an hour. The pressure was 29.91 inches and falling. Elsewhere in northwest Iowa, Morris was sunny and 64. Sheldon was sunny and 64. Cherokee was sunny and 64. Spencer was sunny and 65. Storm Lake was sunny and 66. Other conditions across the northern plains, farther east in Iowa, skies ranged from sunny to mostly sunny, and temperatures were between 63 and 65 degrees. In eastern Nebraska, it was sunny, and temperatures were between 65 and 67 degrees. In eastern South Dakota, skies ranged from sunny to mostly sunny, and temperatures were between 61 and 66 degrees. And in southern Minnesota, temperatures were between 64 and 68 degrees. It was sunny at Marshall, Mankato, and Rochester. At Minneapolis, it was partly sunny. Once again, at 10 a.m. Sioux City had a temperature of 67. The current time is 10:16 a.m. Central Daylight Time. Operating on a frequency of 162.475 MHz, this is NOAA Weather Radio Station WXL62, broadcasting from a transmitter near Lawton, Iowa. Our program originates from the National Weather Service in Sioux Falls and serves Sioux City and the surrounding Siouxland area. This hazardous weather outlook is for northwest Iowa, west central Iowa, southwest Minnesota, northeast Nebraska, central South Dakota, east central South Dakota, south central South Dakota, and southeast South Dakota. For today and tonight, no hazardous weather is expected at this time. For Wednesday through Monday, no hazardous weather is expected at this time. Spotter activation is not expected at this time. Your National Weather Service forecast for Siouxland. West of today, sunny. Highs in the lower 80s. Southwest winds 10 to 15 miles an hour with gusts up to 25 miles an hour. Tonight, clear. Lows in the lower 50s. Southwest winds around 5 miles an hour, becoming northwest after midnight. Wednesday, sunny. Highs in the upper 70s. North winds around 5 miles an hour. Wednesday night, partly cloudy. Lows in the upper 40s. North winds around 5 miles an hour. Thursday, mostly sunny. Highs around 70. East winds around 5 miles an hour. Thursday night, partly cloudy. Lows in the lower 50s. Friday, sunny. Highs in the mid-70s. Friday night, mostly clear. Lows around 60. Saturday, sunny. Highs around 80. Saturday night, clear. Lows in the lower 60s. Sunday, sunny. Highs in the mid-70s. Sunday night, partly cloudy. A chance of showers after midnight. Lows in the mid-50s. Chance of rain 30%. Columbus Day, partly sunny. A chance of showers in the morning. Cooler with highs in the mid-60s. Chance of rain 30%. At 10 a.m., in Sioux City, the temperature was 67, and the dew point

sunny to mostly sunny, and temperatures were between 61 and 66 degrees. And in southern Minnesota, temperatures were between 64 and 68 degrees. It was sunny at Marshall, Mankato, and Rochester. At Minneapolis, it was partly sunny. Once again, at 10 a.m., Sioux City had a temperature of 67. The current time is 10:19 a.m. Central Daylight Time. Operating on a frequency of 162.475 MHz, this is NOAA Weather Radio Station WXL62, broadcasting from a transmitter near Lawton, Iowa. Our program originates from the National Weather Service in Sioux Falls and serves Sioux City and the surrounding Siouxland area. This hazardous weather outlook is for northwest Iowa, west central Iowa, southwest Minnesota, northeast Nebraska, central South Dakota, east central South Dakota, south central South Dakota, and southeast South Dakota. For today and tonight, no hazardous weather is expected at this time. For Wednesday through Monday, no hazardous weather is expected at this time. Fodder activation is not expected at this time. Your National Weather Service forecast for Siouxland. Rest of today, sunny. Highs in the lower 80s. Southwest winds 10 to 15 miles an hour with gusts up to 25 miles an hour. Tonight, clear. Lows in the lower 50s. Southwest winds around 5 miles an hour, becoming northwest after midnight. Wednesday, sunny. Highs in the upper 70s. North winds around 5 miles an hour. Wednesday night, partly cloudy. Lows in the upper 40s. North winds around 5 miles an hour. Thursday, mostly sunny. Highs around 70. East winds around 5 miles an hour. Thursday night, partly cloudy. Lows in the lower 50s. Friday, sunny. Highs in the mid-70s. Friday night, mostly clear. Lows around 60. Saturday, sunny. Highs around 80. Saturday night, clear. Lows in the lower 60s. Sunday, sunny. Highs in the mid-70s. Sunday night, partly cloudy. A chance of showers after midnight. Lows in the mid-50s. Chance of rain 30%. Columbus Day, partly sunny. A chance of showers in the morning. Cooler with highs in the mid-60s. Chance of rain 30%. At 10 a.m., in Sioux City, the temperature was 67 and the dew point 50. The relative humidity was 54%. Wind was southwest at 12 miles an hour. The pressure was 29.91 inches and falling. Elsewhere in northwest Iowa, Morris was sunny and 64. Sheldon was sunny and 64. Cherokee was sunny and 64. Spencer was sunny and 65. Storm Lake was sunny and 66. Other conditions across the northern plains, farther east in Iowa, skies ranged from sunny to mostly sunny, and temperatures were between 63 and 65 degrees. In eastern Nebraska, it was sunny, and temperatures were between 65 and 67 degrees. In eastern South Dakota, skies ranged from sunny to mostly sunny, and temperatures were between 61 and 66 degrees. And in southern Minnesota, temperatures were between 64 and 68 degrees. It was sunny at Marshall, Mankato, and Rochester. At Minneapolis, it was partly sunny. Once again, at 10 a.m., Sioux City had a temperature of 67. The current time is 10:23 a.m. Central Daylight Time. Operating on a frequency of 162.475 MHz, this is NOAA Weather Radio Station WXL62, broadcasting from a transmitter near Lawton, Iowa. Our program originates from the National Weather Service in Sioux Falls and serves Sioux City and the surrounding Siouxland area. This hazardous weather outlook is for northwest Iowa, west central Iowa, southwest Minnesota, northeast Nebraska, central South Dakota, east central South Dakota, south central South Dakota, and southeast South Dakota. For today and tonight, no hazardous weather is expected at this time. For Wednesday through Monday, no hazardous weather is expected at this time. Fodder activated.

not expected at this time. Your National Weather Service forecast for Siouxland. Rest of today, sunny. Highs in the lower 80s. Southwest winds 10 to 15 miles an hour with gusts up to 25 miles an hour. Tonight, clear. Lows in the lower 50s. Southwest winds around 5 miles an hour, becoming northwest after midnight. Wednesday, sunny. Highs in the upper 70s. North winds around 5 miles an hour. Wednesday night, partly cloudy. Lows in the upper 40s. North winds around 5 miles an hour. Thursday, mostly sunny. Highs around 70. East winds around 5 miles an hour. Thursday night, partly cloudy. Lows in the lower 50s. Friday, sunny. Highs in the mid-70s. Friday night, mostly clear. Lows around 60. Saturday, sunny. Highs around 80. Saturday night, clear. Lows in the lower 60s. Sunday, sunny. Highs in the mid-70s. Sunday night, partly cloudy. A chance of showers after midnight. Lows in the mid-50s. Chance of rain 30%. Columbus Day, partly sunny. A chance of showers in the morning. Cooler with highs in the mid-60s. Chance of rain 30%. At 10 a.m., in Sioux City, the temperature was 67 and the dew point 50. The relative humidity was 54%. Wind was southwest at 12 miles an hour. The pressure was 29.91 inches and falling. Elsewhere in northwest Iowa, Morris was sunny and 64. Sheldon was sunny and 64. Cherokee was sunny and 64. Spencer was sunny and 65. Storm Lake was sunny and 66. Other conditions across the northern plains, farther east in Iowa, skies ranged from sunny to mostly sunny, and temperatures were between 63 and 65 degrees. In eastern Nebraska, it was sunny, and temperatures were between 65 and 67 degrees. In eastern South Dakota, skies ranged from sunny to mostly sunny, and temperatures were between 61 and 66 degrees. And in southern Minnesota, temperatures were between 64 and 68 degrees. It was sunny at Marshall, Mankato, and Rochester. At Minneapolis, it was partly sunny. Once again, at 10 a.m. Sioux City had a temperature of 67. The current time is 10:27 a.m. Central Daylight Time. Operating on a frequency of 162.475 MHz, this is NOAA Weather Radio Station WXL62, broadcasting from a transmitter near Lawton, Iowa. Our program originates from the National Weather Service in Sioux Falls and serves Sioux City and the surrounding Siouxland area. This hazardous weather outlook is for northwest Iowa, west central Iowa, southwest Minnesota, northeast Nebraska, central South Dakota, east central South Dakota, south central South Dakota, and southeast South Dakota. For today and tonight, no hazardous weather is expected at this time. For Wednesday through Monday, no hazardous weather is expected at this time. Spotter activation is not expected at this time. Your National Weather Service forecast for Siouxland. Rest of today, sunny. Highs in the lower 80s. Southwest winds 10 to 15 miles an hour with gusts up to 25 miles an hour. Tonight, clear. Lows in the lower 50s. Southwest winds around 5 miles an hour, becoming northwest after midnight. Wednesday, sunny. Highs in the upper 70s. North winds around 5 miles an hour. Wednesday night, partly cloudy. Lows in the upper 40s. North winds around 5 miles an hour. Thursday, mostly sunny. Highs around 70. East winds around 5 miles an hour. Thursday night, partly cloudy. Lows in the lower 50s. Friday, sunny. Highs in the mid-70s. Friday night, mostly clear. Lows around 60. Saturday, sunny. Highs around 80. Saturday night, clear. Lows in the lower 60s.

Sunday, sunny. Highs in the mid-70s. Sunday night, partly cloudy. A chance of showers after midnight. Lows in the mid-50s. Chance of rain 30%. Columbus Day, partly sunny. A chance of showers in the morning. Cooler with highs in the mid-60s. Chance of rain 30%. At 10 a.m., in Sioux City, the temperature was 67 and a 2.50. The relative humidity was 54%. Wind was southwest at 12 miles an hour. The pressure was 29.91 inches and falling. Elsewhere in northwest Iowa, Morris was sunny and 64. Sheldon was sunny and 64. Cherokee was sunny and 64. Spencer was sunny and 65. Storm Lake was sunny and 66. Other conditions across the northern plains, farther east in Iowa, skies ranged from sunny to mostly sunny, and temperatures were between 63 and 65 degrees. In eastern Nebraska, it was sunny, and temperatures were between 65 and 67 degrees. In eastern South Dakota, skies ranged from sunny to mostly sunny, and temperatures were between 61 and 66 degrees. And in southern Minnesota, temperatures were between 64 and 68 degrees. It was sunny at Marshall, Mankato, and Rochester. At Minneapolis, it was partly sunny. Once again, at 10 a.m. Sioux City had a temperature of 67. The current time is 10:31 a.m. Central Daylight Time. Operating on a frequency of 162.475 MHz, this is NOAA Weather Radio Station WXL62, broadcasting from a transmitter near Lawton, Iowa. Our program originates from the National Weather Service in Sioux Falls and serves Sioux City and the surrounding Siouxland area. This hazardous weather outlook is for northwest Iowa, west central Iowa, southwest Minnesota, northeast Nebraska, central South Dakota, east central South Dakota, south central South Dakota, and southeast South Dakota. For today and tonight, no hazardous weather is expected at this time. For Wednesday through Monday, no hazardous weather is expected at this time. Spotter activation is not expected at this time. Your National Weather Service forecast for Siouxland. Rest of today, sunny. Highs in the lower 80s. Southwest winds 10 to 15 miles an hour with gusts up to 25 miles an hour. Tonight, clear. Lows in the lower 50s. Southwest winds around 5 miles an hour, becoming northwest after midnight. Wednesday, sunny. Highs in the upper 70s. North winds around 5 miles an hour. Wednesday night, partly cloudy. Lows in the upper 40s. North winds around 5 miles an hour. Thursday, mostly sunny. Highs around 70. East winds around 5 miles an hour. Thursday night, partly cloudy. Lows in the lower 50s. Friday, sunny. Highs in the mid-70s. Friday night, mostly clear. Lows around 60. Saturday, sunny. Highs around 80. Highs in the mid-70s. Friday night, mostly clear. Lows around 60. Saturday, sunny. Highs around 80. Saturday night, clear. Lows in the lower 60s. Sunday, sunny. Highs in the mid-70s. Sunday night, partly cloudy. A chance of showers after midnight. Lows in the mid-50s. Chance of rain 30%. Columbus Day, partly sunny. A chance of showers in the morning. Cooler with highs in the mid-60s. Chance of rain 30%. At 10 a.m., in Sioux City, the temperature was 67 and a 2.50. The relative humidity was 54%. Wind was southwest at 12 miles an hour. The pressure was 29.91 inches and falling. Elsewhere in northwest Iowa, Morris was sunny and 64. Sheldon was sunny and 64. Cherokee was sunny and 64. Spencer was sunny and 65. Storm Lake was sunny and 66. Other conditions across the northern plains, farther east in Iowa, skies ranged from sunny

to mostly sunny, and temperatures were between 63 and 65 degrees. In eastern Nebraska, it was sunny, and temperatures were between 65 and 67 degrees. In eastern South Dakota, skies ranged from sunny to mostly sunny, and temperatures were between 61 and 66 degrees. And in southern Minnesota, temperatures were between 64 and 68 degrees. It was sunny at Marshall, Mankato, and Rochester. At Minneapolis, it was partly sunny. Once again, at 10 a.m. Sioux City had a temperature of 67. The current time is 10:35 a.m. Central Daylight Time. Operating on a frequency of 162.475 MHz, this is NOAA Weather Radio Station WXL62, broadcasting from a transmitter near Lawton, Iowa. Our program originates from the National Weather Service in Sioux Falls and serves Sioux City and the surrounding Siouxland area. This hazardous weather outlook is for northwest Iowa, west central Iowa, southwest Minnesota, northeast Nebraska, central South Dakota, east central South Dakota, south central South Dakota, and southeast South Dakota. For today and tonight, no hazardous weather is expected at this time. For Wednesday through Monday, no hazardous weather is expected at this time. Spotter activation is not expected at this time. Your National Weather Service forecast for Siouxland. Rest of today, sunny. Highs in the lower 80s. Southwest winds 10 to 15 miles an hour with gusts up to 25 miles an hour. Tonight, clear. Lows in the lower 50s. Southwest winds around 5 miles an hour, becoming northwest after midnight. Wednesday, sunny. Highs in the upper 70s. North winds around 5 miles an hour. Wednesday night, partly cloudy. Lows in the upper 40s. North winds around 5 miles an hour. Thursday, mostly sunny. Highs around 70. East winds around 5 miles an hour. Thursday night, partly cloudy. Lows in the lower 50s. Friday, sunny. Highs in the mid 70s. Friday night, mostly clear. Lows around 60. Saturday, sunny. Highs around 80. Saturday night, clear. Lows in the lower 60s. Sunday, sunny. Highs in the mid 70s. Sunday night, partly cloudy. A chance of showers after midnight. Lows in the mid 50s. Chance of rain 30%. Columbus Day, partly sunny. A chance of showers in the morning. Cooler with highs in the mid-60s. Chance of rain 30%. At 10 a.m., in Sioux City, the temperature was 67 and the dew point 50. The relative humidity was 54%. Wind was southwest at 12 miles an hour. The pressure was 29.91 inches and falling. Elsewhere in northwest Iowa, Morris was sunny and 64. Sheldon was sunny and 64. Cherokee was sunny and 64. Spencer was sunny and 65. Storm Lake was sunny and 66. Other conditions across the northern plains, farther east in Iowa, skies ranged from sunny to mostly sunny, and temperatures were between 63 and 65 degrees. In eastern Nebraska, it was sunny, and temperatures were between 65 and 67 degrees. In eastern South Dakota, skies ranged from sunny to mostly sunny, and temperatures were between 61 and 66 degrees. And in southern Minnesota, temperatures were between 64 and 68 degrees. It was sunny at Marshall, Mankato, and Rochester. At Minneapolis, it was partly sunny. Once again, at 10 a.m. Sioux City had a temperature of 67. The current time is 10:38 a.m. Central Daylight Time. Operating on a frequency of 162.475 MHz, this is NOAA Weather Radio Station WXL62, broadcasting from a transmitter near Lawton, Iowa. Our program originates from the National Weather Service in Sioux Falls and serves Sioux City and the surrounding Siouxland area. This hazardous weather outlook is for northwest Iowa, west central Iowa, southwest Minnesota, northeast Nebraska, central South Dakota, east central South Dakota.

South Central South Dakota and Southeast South Dakota. For today and tonight, no hazardous weather is expected at this time. For Wednesday through Monday, no hazardous weather is expected at this time. Spotter activation is not expected at this time. Your National Weather Service forecast for Siouxland. West of today, sunny. Highs in the lower 80s. Southwest winds 10 to 15 miles an hour with gusts up to 25 miles an hour. Tonight, clear. Lows in the lower 50s. Southwest winds around 5 miles an hour, becoming northwest after midnight. Wednesday, sunny. Highs in the upper 70s. North winds around 5 miles an hour. Wednesday night, partly cloudy. Lows in the upper 40s. North winds around 5 miles an hour. Thursday, mostly sunny. Highs around 70. East winds around 5 miles an hour. Thursday night, partly cloudy. Lows in the lower 50s. Friday, sunny. Highs in the mid-70s. Friday night, mostly clear. Lows around 60. Saturday, sunny. Highs around 80. Saturday night, clear. Lows in the lower 60s. Sunday, sunny. Highs in the mid-70s. Sunday night, partly cloudy. A chance of showers after midnight. Lows in the mid-60s. Chance of rain 30%. Columbus Day, partly sunny. A chance of showers in the morning. Cooler with highs in the mid-60s. Chance of rain 30%. At 10 a.m., in Sioux City, the temperature was 67 and the dew point 50. The relative humidity was 54%. Wind was southwest at 12 miles an hour. The pressure was 29.91 inches and falling. Elsewhere in northwest Iowa, Morris was sunny and 64. Sheldon was sunny and 64. Cherokee was sunny and 64. Spencer was sunny and 65. Storm Lake was sunny and 66. Other conditions across the northern plains, farther east in Iowa, skies ranged from sunny to mostly sunny, and temperatures were between 63 and 65 degrees. In eastern Nebraska, it was sunny, and temperatures were between 65 and 67 degrees. In eastern South Dakota, skies ranged from sunny to mostly sunny, and temperatures were between 61 and 66 degrees. And in southern Minnesota, temperatures were between 64 and 68 degrees. It was sunny at Marshall, Mankato, and Rochester. At Minneapolis, it was partly sunny. Once again, at 10 a.m. Sioux City had a temperature of 67. The current time is 10:42 a.m. Central Daylight Time. Operating on a frequency of 162.475 MHz, this is NOAA Weather Radio Station WXL62, broadcasting from a transmitter near London, Iowa. Our program originates from the National Weather Service in Sioux Falls and serves Sioux City and the surrounding Siouxland area. This hazardous weather outlook is for northwest Iowa, west central Iowa, southwest Minnesota, northeast Nebraska, central South Dakota, east central South Dakota, south central South Dakota, and southeast South Dakota. For today and tonight, no hazardous weather is expected at this time. For Wednesday through Monday, no hazardous weather is expected at this time. Spotter activation is not expected at this time. Your National Weather Service forecast for Siouxland. Rest of today, sunny. Highs in the lower 80s. Southwest winds 10 to 15 miles an hour with gusts up to 25 miles an hour. Tonight, clear. Lows in the lower 50s. Southwest winds around 5 miles an hour, becoming northwest after midnight. Wednesday, sunny. Highs in the upper 70s. North winds around 5 miles an hour.

cooler with highs in the mid-60s. Chance of rain 30%. At 10 a.m. in Sioux City, the temperature was 67 and the dew point 50. The relative humidity was 54%. Wind was southwest at 12 miles an hour. The pressure was 29.91 inches and falling. Elsewhere in northwest Iowa, Morris was sunny and 64. Sheldon was sunny and 64. Cherokee was sunny and 64. Spencer was sunny and 65. Storm Lake was sunny and 66. Other conditions across the northern plains, farthest east in Iowa, scattered rains from sunny to mostly sunny, and temperatures were between 63 and 65 degrees. In eastern Nebraska, it was sunny, and temperatures were between 65 and 67 degrees. In eastern South Dakota, skies ranged from sunny to mostly sunny, and temperatures were between 61 and 66 degrees. And in southern Minnesota, temperatures were between 64 and 68 degrees. It was sunny for Marshall, Mankato, and Gloucester. In Minneapolis, it was partly sunny. Once again, at 10 a.m. Sioux City had a temperature of 67. The current standard is 10:46 a.m. Central Daylight Time. Operating on a frequency of 162.475 MHz, this is Noetta Radio Station WXL62, broadcasting from a transmitter near Norton, Iowa. Our program originates from the National Weather Service in Sioux Falls and serves Sioux City and the surrounding Siouxland area. This hazardous weather outlook is from northwest Iowa, west central Iowa, southwest Minnesota, northeast Nebraska, central South Dakota, east central South Dakota, south central South Dakota, and southeast South Dakota. For today and tonight, no hazardous weather is expected at this time. For Wednesday through Monday, no hazardous weather is expected at this time. Fodder activation is not expected at this time. Your National Weather Service forecast for Sioux Lake. West of today, sunny. Highs in the lower 80s. Southwest winds 10 to 15 miles an hour with gusts up to 25 miles an hour. Tonight, clear. Lows in the lower 50s. Southwest winds around 5 miles an hour, becoming northwest after midnight. Wednesday, sunny. Highs in the upper 70s. North winds around 5 miles an hour. Wednesday night, partly cloudy. Lows in the upper 40s. North winds around 5 miles an hour. Thursday, mostly sunny. Highs around 70. East winds around 5 miles an hour. Thursday night, partly cloudy. Lows in the lower 50s. Friday, sunny. Highs in the mid 70s. Friday night, mostly clear. Lows around 60. Saturday, sunny. Highs around 50. Saturday night, clear. Lows in the lower 60s. Sunday, sunny. Highs in the mid 70s. Sunday night, partly cloudy. A chance of showers after midnight. Lows in the mid 50s. Chance of rain 30%. Columbus Day, partly sunny. A chance of showers in the morning. Cooler with highs in the mid-60s. Chance of rain 30%. At 10 a.m. in Sioux City, the temperature was 67 and the dew point 50. The relative humidity was 54%. Wind was southwest at 12 miles an hour. The pressure was 29.91 inches and falling. Elsewhere in northwest Iowa, Morris was sunny and 64. Sheldon was sunny and 64. Cherokee was sunny and 64. Spencer was sunny and 65. Storm Lake was sunny and 66. Other conditions across the northern plains, farther east in Iowa, skies ranged from sunny to mostly sunny, and temperatures were between 63 and 65 degrees. In eastern Nebraska, it was sunny, and temperatures were between 65 and 67 degrees. Eastern South Dakota, skies ranged from sunny to mostly sunny, and temperatures were between 61 and 66 degrees. And in southern Minnesota, temperatures were between 64 and 68 degrees. It was sunny tomorrow.

Wednesday night, partly cloudy. Lows in the lower 50s. Friday, sunny. Highs in the mid-70s. Friday night, mostly clear. Lows around 60. Saturday, sunny. Highs around 80. Saturday night, clear. Lows in the lower 60s. Sunday, sunny. Highs in the mid-70s. Sunday night, partly cloudy. A chance of showers after midnight. Lows in the mid-50s. Chance of rain, 30%. Columbus Day, partly sunny. A chance of showers in the morning. Cooler with highs in the mid-60s. Chance of rain, 30%. At 11 a.m., in Sioux City, the temperature was 72 and 2.52. The relative humidity was 49%. Wind was southbound at 8 miles an hour. The pressure was 29.91 meters and steady. Elsewhere in northwest Iowa, Morris was sunny and 70. Sheldon was sunny and 68. Central was sunny and 70. Storm Lake was sunny and 70. Other conditions across the northern plains, far east in Iowa, ranged from sunny to mostly sunny, and temperatures were in between 68 and 71 degrees. Eastern Nebraska was sunny, and temperatures were between 71 and 72 degrees. Eastern South Dakota, skies ranged from sunny to mostly sunny, and temperatures were between 69 and 71 degrees. And in southern Minnesota, it was sunny, with a temperature of 69 degrees. 74 at Marshall, 69 at Mendota, and 70 at Rochester. In Minnesota, it was partly sunny with a temperature of 67. Once again, at 11 a.m. through city, a temperature of 72. With a slight standard at 11:05 a.m. Central Daylight Time. Operating on a frequency of 162.475 MHz, this is No Lotta Radio Station WXL62, broadcasting from a transmitter near Lawton, Iowa. Our program originates from the National Weather Service in Sioux Falls and serves Sioux City and the surrounding Siouxland area. This hazardous weather outlook is for northwest Iowa,

5 minutes.

Sioux City, the temperature was 72 and the dew point 52. The relative humidity was 49%. Wind was southwest at 8 miles an hour. The pressure was 29.912 and steady. Elsewhere in New York was Iowa, north was 28 and 50. Sheldon was 28 and 68. Cherokee was 28 and 68. Spencer was 28 and 70. Storm Lake was 28 and 70. Other conditions across the northern plain, farther east in Iowa, skies ranged from sunny to mostly sunny, and temperatures were between 68 and 71 degrees. In Nebraska, it was sunny, and temperatures were between 71 and 72 degrees. In eastern South Dakota, skies ranged from sunny to mostly sunny, and temperatures were between 69 and 71 degrees. And in southern Minnesota, it was sunny, with a temperature of 69 at Worthington, 74 at Marshall, 69 at Mankato, and 70 at Rochester. In Minneapolis, it was partly sunny, with a temperature of 67. Once again, Bethlehem and Sioux City had a temperature of 72. The current time is 11:16 a.m. Central Daylight Time. Operating on a frequency of 162.475 MHz, this is No Weather Radio Station WXL-62, broadcasting from a transmitter near Lawton, Iowa. Our program originates from the National Weather Service in Sioux Falls and serves Sioux City and the surrounding Siouxland area. This hazardous weather outlook is for northwest Iowa, west central Iowa, southwest Minnesota, northeast Nebraska, central South Dakota, east central South Dakota, south central South Dakota, and southeast South Dakota. For today and tonight, no hazardous weather is expected at this time. For Wednesday through Monday, no hazardous weather is expected at this time. Other activation is not expected at this time. Your National Weather Service forecast for Siouxland. Rest of today, sunny. Highs in the lower 80s. Southwest winds 10 to 15 miles an hour with gusts up to 25 miles an hour. Tonight, clear. Lows in the lower 60s. Southwest winds around 5 miles an hour, becoming northwest after midnight. Wednesday, sunny. Highs in the upper 70s. North winds around 5 miles an hour. Wednesday night, partly cloudy. Lows in the upper 40s. North winds around 5 miles an hour. Thursday, mostly sunny. Highs around 70. East winds around 5 miles an hour. Thursday night, partly cloudy. Lows in the lower 50s. Friday, sunny. Highs in the mid 70s. Friday night, mostly clear. Lows around 50. Saturday, sunny. Highs around 80.

Wednesday through Monday, no hazardous weather is expected at this time. Father, activation is not expected at this time. Your National Weather Service forecast for Sioux Land. Rest of today, sunny. Highs in the lower 80s. Southwest winds 10 to 15 miles an hour with gusts up to 25 miles an hour. Tonight, clear. Lows in the lower 50s. Southwest winds around 5 miles an hour, becoming northwest after midnight. Wednesday, sunny. Highs in the upper 70s. North winds around 5 miles an hour. Wednesday night, partly cloudy. Lows in the upper 40s. North winds around 5 miles an hour. Thursday, mostly sunny. Highs around 70. East winds around 5 miles an hour. Thursday night, partly cloudy. Lows in the lower 50s. Friday, sunny. Highs in the mid-70s. Friday night, mostly clear. Lows around 60. Saturday, sunny. Highs around 80. Saturday night, clear. Lows in the lower 60s. Sunday, sunny. Highs in the mid-70s. Sunday night, partly cloudy. A chance of showers after midnight. Lows in the mid-60s. Chance of rain 30%. Columbus Day, partly sunny. A chance of showers in the morning. Cooler with highs in the mid-60s. Chance of rain 30%. At 11 a.m., in Sioux City, the temperature was 72 and the dew point 52. The relative humidity was 49%. Wind was southwest at 8 miles an hour. The pressure was 29.91 meters and steady. Elsewhere in northwest Iowa, Morris was sunny and 70. Sheldon was sunny and 68. Cherokee was sunny and 68. Central was sunny and 70. Storm Lake was sunny and 70. Other conditions across the northern plains, farther east in Iowa, skies ranged from sunny to mostly sunny, and temperatures were between 68 and 71 degrees. In eastern Nebraska, it was sunny, and temperatures were between 71 and 72 degrees. In eastern South Dakota, skies ranged from sunny to mostly sunny, and temperatures were between 69 and 71 degrees. And in southern Minnesota, it was sunny, with a temperature of 69 at Worthington, 74 at Marshall, 69 at Mankato, and 70 at Rochester. At Minneapolis, it was partly sunny, with a temperature of 67. Once again, at 11 a.m., Sioux City had a temperature of 72. The current time is 11:24 a.m. Central Daylight Time. Operating on a frequency of 162.475 MHz, this is No Weather Radio Station WXL62, broadcasting from a transmitter near London, Iowa. Our program originates from the National Weather Service in Sioux Falls and serves two cities.

southwesterly to around 5 miles an hour, becoming northwest after midnight. Wednesday, sunny. Highs in the upper 70s. North winds around 5 miles an hour. Wednesday night, partly cloudy. Lows in the upper 40s. North winds around 5 miles an hour. Thursday, mostly sunny. Highs around 70. East winds around 5 miles an hour. Thursday night, partly cloudy. Lows in the lower 50s. Friday, sunny. Highs in the mid 70s. Friday night, mostly clear. Lows around 60. Saturday, sunny. Highs around 80. Saturday night, clear. Lows in the lower 60s. Sunday, sunny. Highs in the mid 70s. Sunday night, partly cloudy. A chance of showers after midnight. Lows in the mid 60s. A chance of rain 30%. Columbus Day, partly sunny. A chance of showers in the morning. Cooler with highs in the mid 60s. A chance of rain 30%. At 11 a.m. in Sioux City, the temperature was 72 and the dew point 52. The relative humidity was 49%. Wind was southwest at 8 miles an hour. The pressure was 29.91 inches and steady. Elsewhere in northwest Iowa, Morris was sunny and 70. Sheldon was sunny and 68. Cherokee was sunny and 68. Spencer was sunny and 70. Storm Lake was sunny and 70. Other conditions across the northern plains, farther east in Iowa, skies ranged from sunny to mostly sunny, and temperatures were between 68 and 71 degrees. Eastern Nebraska, it was sunny, and temperatures were between 71 and 72 degrees. In eastern South Dakota, skies ranged from sunny to mostly sunny, and temperatures were between 69 and 71 degrees. And in southern Minnesota, it was sunny, with a temperature of 69 at Rivington, 74 at Marshall, 69 at Mankato, and 70 at Rochester. At Minneapolis, it was partly sunny, with a temperature of 67. Once again, at 11 a.m., Sioux City had a temperature of 72. The current time is 11:27 a.m. Central Daylight Time. Operating on a frequency of 162.475 MHz, this is Norlata Radio Station WXL62, broadcasting from a transmitter near Lawton, Iowa. Our program originates from the National Weather Service in Sioux Falls and serves two cities in the surrounding Siouxland area. This hazardous weather outlook is from northwest Iowa, west central Iowa, southwest Minnesota, northeast Nebraska, central South Dakota, east central South Dakota, south central South Dakota, and southeast South Dakota. For today and tonight, no hazardous weather is expected at this time.
sunny and 68. Central was sunny and 70. Storm Lake was sunny and 70. Other conditions across the northern plain, farther east in Iowa, skies ranged from sunny to mostly sunny, and temperatures were between 68 and 71 degrees. Eastern Nebraska, it was sunny, and temperatures were between 71 and 72 degrees. Eastern South Dakota, skies ranged from sunny to mostly sunny, and temperatures were between 69 and 71 degrees. And in southern Minnesota, it was sunny, with a temperature of 69 at Worthington, 74 at Marshall, 69 at Mankato, and 70 at Rochester. In Minneapolis, it was partly sunny, with a temperature of 67. Once again, at 11 a.m. Sioux City had a temperature of 72. The current time is 11:31 a.m. Central Daylight Time. Operating on a frequency of 162.475 MHz, this is No Weather Radio Station WXL-62, broadcasting from a transmitter near Lawton, Iowa. Our program originates from the National Weather Service in Sioux Falls and serves Sioux City and the surrounding Siouxland area. This hazard is weather outlook is for northwest Iowa, west central Iowa, southwest Minnesota, northeast Nebraska, central South Dakota, east central South Dakota, south central South Dakota, and southeast South Dakota. For today and tonight, no hazardous weather is expected at this time. For Wednesday through Monday, no hazardous weather is expected at this time. Water activation is not expected at this time. Your National Weather Service forecast for Siouxland. West of today, sunny. Highs in the lower 80s. Southwest winds 10 to 15 miles an hour with gusts up to 25 miles an hour. Tonight, clear. Lows in the lower 50s. Southwest winds around 5 miles an hour, becoming northwest after midnight. Wednesday, sunny. Highs in the upper 70s. North winds around 5 miles an hour. Wednesday night, partly cloudy. Lows in the upper 40s. North winds around 5 miles an hour. Thursday, mostly sunny. Highs around 7. Lows in the upper 40s. North winds around 5 miles an hour. Thursday, mostly sunny. Highs around 70. East winds around 5 miles an hour. Thursday night, partly cloudy. Lows in the lower 50s. Friday, sunny. Highs in the mid-70s. Friday night, mostly clear. Lows around 60. Saturday, sunny. Highs around 80. Saturday night, clear. Lows in the lower 60s. Sunday, sunny. Highs in the mid-70s. Sunday night, partly cloudy. A chance of showers after midnight. Lows in the mid-60s. Chance of rain 30%. Columbus Day, partly sunny. A chance of showers in the morning. Cooler with highs in the mid-60s. Chance of rain 30%. At 11 a.m. in Sioux City, the temperature was 72 and a 2.52. The relative humidity was 49%. Wind was southwest at 8 miles an hour. The pressure was 29.91 inches and steady. Elsewhere in northwest Iowa, Morris was sunny and 70. Sheldon was sunny and 68. Cherokee was sunny and 68. Central was sunny and 70. Storm Lake was sunny and 70. Other conditions across the northern plain, farther east in Iowa, skies ranged from sunny to mostly sunny, and temperatures were between 68 and 71 degrees.

southern Minnesota. It was sunny with a temperature of 69 at Worthington, 74 at Marshall, 69 at Mankato, and 70 at Rochester. At Minneapolis, it was partly sunny with a temperature of 67. Once again, at 11 a.m., Sioux City had a temperature of 72. The current time is 11:35 a.m. Central Daylight Time. Operating on a frequency of 162.475 MHz, this is Marietta Radio Station WXL62, broadcasting from a transmitter near Lawton, Iowa. Our program originates from the National Weather Service in Sioux Falls and serves Sioux City and the surrounding Siouxland area. This hazard is weather outlook for northwest Iowa, west central Iowa, southwest Minnesota, northeast Nebraska, central South Dakota, east central South Dakota, south central South Dakota, and southeast South Dakota. For today and tonight, no hazardous weather is expected at this time. For Wednesday through Monday, no hazardous weather is expected at this time. Water activation is not expected at this time. Your National Weather Service forecast for Siouxland. Rest of today, sunny. Highs in the lower 80s. Southwest winds 10 to 15 miles an hour with gusts up to 25 miles an hour. Tonight, clear. Lows in the lower 50s. Southwest winds around 5 miles an hour, becoming northwest after midnight. Wednesday, sunny. Highs in the upper 70s. North winds around 5 miles an hour. Wednesday night, partly cloudy. Lows in the upper 40s. North winds around 5 miles an hour. Thursday, mostly sunny. Highs around 70. East winds around 5 miles an hour. Thursday night, partly cloudy. Lows in the lower 50s. Friday, sunny. Highs in the mid-70s. Friday night, mostly clear. Lows around 60. Saturday, sunny. Highs around 80. Saturday night, clear. Lows in the lower 60s. Sunday, sunny. Highs in the mid-70s. Sunday night, partly cloudy. A chance of showers after midnight. Lows in the mid-50s. Chance of rain 30%. Columbus Day, partly sunny. A chance of showers in the morning. Cooler with highs in the mid-60s. Chance of rain 30%. At 11 a.m., in Sioux City, the temperature was 72 and a 2.52. The relative humidity was 49%. Wind was southwest at 8 miles an hour. The pressure was 29.91 inches and steady. Elsewhere in northwest Iowa, Morris was sunny and 70. Sheldon was sunny and 68. Cherokee was sunny and 68. Spencer was sunny and 70. Storm Lake was sunny and 70. Other conditions across the northern plains, farther east in Iowa, skies ranged from sunny to mostly sunny, and temperatures were between 68 and 71 degrees. In eastern Nebraska, it was sunny, and temperatures were between 71 and 72 degrees. In eastern South Dakota, skies ranged from sunny to mostly sunny, and temperatures were between 69 and 71 degrees. And in southern Minnesota, it was sunny, with a temperature of 69 at Worthington, 74 at Marshall, 69 at Mankato, and 70 at Rochester. At Minneapolis, it was partly sunny, with a temperature of 67. Once again, at 11 a.m., Sioux City had a temperature of 72. The current time is 11:39 a.m. Central Daylight Time. Operating on a frequency of 162.475 MHz, this is Marietta Radio Station WXL62, broadcasting from a transmitter near Lawton, Iowa. Our program originates from the National Weather Service in Sioux Falls and serves Sioux City and the surrounding Siouxland area. This hazardous weather outlook is for northwest Iowa, west central Iowa, southwest Minnesota, northeast Nebraska, central South Dakota, east central South Dakota, south central South Dakota, and southeast South Dakota. For today and tonight, no hazardous weather is expected at this time. For Wednesday through Monday, no hazardous weather is expected at this time. Water activation is not expected at this time.
up to 25 miles an hour. Tonight, clear. Lows in the lower 60s. Southwest winds around 5 miles an hour, heading northwest after midnight. Wednesday, sunny. Highs in the upper 70s. North winds around 5 miles an hour. Wednesday night, partly cloudy. Lows in the upper 40s. North winds around 5 miles an hour. Thursday, mostly sunny. Highs around 70. East winds around 5 miles an hour. Thursday night, partly cloudy. Lows in the lower 50s. Friday, sunny. Highs in the mid 70s. Friday night, mostly clear. Lows around 60. Saturday, sunny. Highs around 80. Saturday night, clear. Lows in the lower 60s. Sunday, sunny. Highs in the mid 70s. Sunday night, partly cloudy. A chance of showers after midnight. Lows in the mid 60s. Chance of rain 30%. Columbus Day, partly sunny. A chance of showers in the morning. Cooler with highs in the mid 60s. Chance of rain 30%. At 11 a.m., in Sioux City, the temperature was 72 and the dew point 52. The relative humidity was 49%. Wind was southwest at 8 miles an hour. The pressure was 29.91 inches and steady. Elsewhere in northwest Iowa, Morris was sunny and 70. Sheldon was sunny and 68. Cherokee was sunny and 68. Spencer was sunny and 70. Storm Lake was sunny and 70. Other conditions across the northern plains, farther east in Iowa, skies ranged from sunny to mostly sunny, and temperatures were between 68 and 71 degrees. In eastern Nebraska, it was sunny, and temperatures were between 71 and 72 degrees. In eastern South Dakota, skies ranged from sunny to mostly sunny, and temperatures were between 69 and 71 degrees. And in southern Minnesota, it was sunny, with a temperature of 69 at Wervinche, 74 at Marshall, 69 at Mankato, and 70 at Rochester. At Minneapolis, it was partly sunny, with a temperature of 67. Once again, at 11 a.m., Sioux City had a temperature of 72. The current time is 11:42 a.m. Central Daylight Time. Operating on a frequency of 162.475 MHz, this is NOAA Weather Radio Station WXL-62, broadcasting from a transmitter near Lawton, Iowa. Our program originates from the National Weather Service in Sioux Falls and serves Sioux City and the surrounding Sioux Lighting area. This hazardous weather outlook is for northwest Iowa, west central Iowa, southwest Minnesota, northeast Nebraska, central South Dakota, east central South Dakota, south central South Dakota, and southeast South Dakota. For today and tonight, no hazardous weather is expected at this time. For Wednesday through Monday, no hazardous weather is expected at this time. Water activation is not expected at this time. Your National Weather Service forecast for Sioux Land. Rest of today, sunny. Highs in the lower 80s. Southwest winds 10 to 15 miles an hour with gusts up to 25 miles an hour. Tonight, clear. Lows in the lower 50s. Southwest winds around 5 miles an hour, becoming northwest after midnight. Wednesday, sunny. Highs in the upper 70s. North winds around 5 miles an hour. Wednesday night, partly cloudy. Lows in the upper 40s. North winds around 5 miles an hour. Thursday, mostly sunny. Highs around 70. East winds around 5 miles an hour. Thursday night, partly cloudy. Lows in the lower 50s. Friday, sunny. Highs in the mid 70s. Friday night, mostly cloudy.

sunny. The high's in the mid-70s. Sunday night, partly cloudy. A chance of showers after midnight. Lows in the mid-60s. Chance of rain 30%. Columbus Day, partly sunny. A chance of showers in the morning. The cool to the highs in the mid-60s. Chance of rain 30%. At 11 a.m., in Sioux City, the temperature was 72 and the dew point 52. The relative humidity was 49%. Wind was southwest at 8 miles an hour. The pressure was 29.91 inches and steady. Elsewhere in northwest Iowa, Morris was sunny and 70. Sheldon was sunny and 68. Cherokee was sunny and 68. Spencer was sunny and 70. Storm Lake was sunny and 70. Other conditions across the northern plains, farther east in Iowa, skies ranged from sunny to mostly sunny, and temperatures were between 68 and 71 degrees. In eastern Nebraska, it was sunny, and temperatures were between 71 and 72 degrees. In eastern South Dakota, skies ranged from sunny to mostly sunny, and temperatures were between 69 and 71 degrees. And in southern Minnesota, it was sunny, with a temperature of 69 at Worthington, 74 at Marshall, 69 at Mankato, and 70 at Rochester. At Minneapolis, it was partly sunny, with a temperature of 67. Once again, at 11 a.m., Sioux City had a temperature of 72. The current time is 11:46 a.m. Central Daylight Time. Operating on a frequency of 162.475 megahertz, this is your weather radio station WXL62, broadcasting from a transmitter near Lawton, Iowa. Our program originates from the National Weather Service in Sioux Falls and serves Sioux City and the surrounding Siouxland area. This hazardous weather outlook is for northwest Iowa, west central Iowa, southwest Minnesota, northeast Nebraska, central South Dakota, east central South Dakota, south central South Dakota, and southeast South Dakota. For today and tonight, no hazardous weather is expected at this time. For Wednesday through Monday, no hazardous weather is expected at this time. Spotter activation is not expected at this time. Your National Weather Service forecast for Sioux Land. Rest of today, sunny. Highs in the lower 80s. Southwest winds 10 to 15 miles an hour with gusts up to 25 miles an hour. Tonight, clear. Lows in the lower 50s. Southwest winds around 5 miles an hour, becoming northwest after midnight. Wednesday, sunny. Highs in the upper 70s. North winds around 5 miles an hour. Wednesday night, partly cloudy. Lows in the upper 40s. North winds around 5 miles an hour. Thursday, mostly sunny. Highs around 70. East winds around 5 miles an hour. Thursday night, partly cloudy. Lows in the lower 50s. Friday, sunny. Highs in the mid-70s. Friday night, mostly clear. Lows around 60. Saturday, sunny. Highs around 80. Saturday night, clear. Lows in the lower 60s. Sunday, sunny. Highs in the mid-70s. Sunday night, partly cloudy. A chance of showers after midnight. Lows in the mid-60s. Chance of rain 30%. Columbus Day, partly sunny. A chance of showers in the morning. Cooler with highs in the mid-60s. Chance of rain 30%. At 11 a.m., in Sioux City, the temperature was 72 and the dew point 52. The relative humidity was 49%. Wind was southwest at 8 miles an hour. The pressure was 29.91 inches and steady. Elsewhere in northwest Iowa, Morris was sunny and 70. Sheldon was sunny and 68. Cherokee was sunny and 68. Spencer was sunny and 70. Storm Lake was sunny and 70. Other conditions across the northern plains, farther east in Iowa, skies ranged from sunny to mostly sunny, and temperatures were between 68 and 71 degrees. In eastern Nebraska, it was sunny, and temperatures were between 71 and

74 at Marshall, 69 at Mankato, and 70 at Rochester. At Minneapolis, it was partly sunny, with a temperature of 67. Once again, at 11 a.m., Sioux City had a temperature of 72. The current time is 11:50 a.m. Central Daylight Time. Operating on a frequency of 162.475 MHz, this is No Weather Radio Station WXL62, broadcasting from a transmitter near Lorton, Iowa. Our program originates from the National Weather Service in Sioux Falls and serves Sioux City and the surrounding Siouxland area. This hazardous weather outlook is for Northwest Iowa, West Central Iowa, Southwest Minnesota, Northeast Nebraska, Central South Dakota, East Central South Dakota, South Central South Dakota, and Southeast South Dakota. For today and tonight, no hazardous weather is expected at this time. For Wednesday through Monday, no hazardous weather is expected at this time. Further activation is not expected at this time. Your National Weather Service forecast for Siouxland. West of today, sunny. Highs in the lower 80s. Southwest winds 10 to 15 miles an hour with gusts up to 25 miles an hour. Tonight, clear. Lows in the lower 50s. Southwest winds around 5 miles an hour, becoming northwest after midnight. Wednesday, sunny. Highs in the upper 70s. North winds around 5 miles an hour. Wednesday night, partly cloudy. Lows in the upper 40s. North winds around 5 miles an hour. Thursday, mostly sunny. Highs around 70. East winds around 5 miles an hour. Thursday night, partly cloudy. Lows in the lower 50s. Friday, sunny. Highs in the mid 70s. Friday night, mostly clear. Lows around 50. Saturday, sunny. Highs around 50. Saturday night, clear. Lows in the lower 60s. Sunday, sunny. Highs in the mid 70s. Sunday night, partly cloudy. A chance of showers after midnight. Lows in the mid 60s. Chance of rain 30%. Columbus Day, partly sunny. A chance of showers in the morning. Cooler with highs in the mid 60s. Chance of rain 30%. At 11 a.m., in Sioux City, the temperature was 72 and a 2.52. The relative humidity was 49%. Wind was southwest at 8 miles an hour. The pressure was 29.91 inches and steady. Elsewhere in northwest Iowa, Morris was sunny and 70. Sheldon was sunny and 68. Cherokee was sunny and 68. Spencer was sunny and 70. Storm Lake was sunny and 70. Other conditions across the northern plains, farther east in Iowa, skies ranged from sunny to mostly sunny, and temperatures were between 68 and 71 degrees. In eastern Nebraska, it was sunny, and temperatures were between 71 and 72 degrees. In eastern South Dakota, skies ranged from sunny to mostly sunny, and temperatures were between 69 and 71 degrees. And in southern Minnesota, it was sunny, with a temperature of 69 at Worthington, 74 at Marshall, 69 at Mankato, and 70 at Rochester. At Minneapolis, it was partly sunny, with a temperature of 67. Once again, at 11 a.m., Sioux City had a temperature of 72. The current time is 11:54 a.m., Central Daylight Time. Operating on a frequency of 162.475 MHz, this is No Weather Radio Station WXL62, broadcasting from a transmitter near Lorton, Iowa. Our program originates from the National Weather Service in Sioux Falls and serves Sioux City and the surrounding Siouxland area. This hazardous weather outlook is for Northwest Iowa, West Central Iowa, Southwest Minnesota, Northeast Nebraska, Central South Dakota, East Central South Dakota, South Central South Dakota, and Southeast South Dakota. For today and tonight, no hazardous weather is expected at this time. For Wednesday through Monday, no hazardous weather is expected at this time. Water activation is not expected at this time. Your National Weather Service forecast for Siouxland.
lower 80s. Southwest winds 10 to 15 miles an hour with gusts up to 25 miles an hour. Tonight, clear. Lows in the lower 60s. Southwest winds around 5 miles an hour, becoming northwest after midnight. Wednesday, sunny. Highs in the upper 70s. North winds around 5 miles an hour. Wednesday night, partly cloudy. Lows in the upper 40s. North winds around 5 miles an hour. Thursday, mostly sunny. Highs around 70. East winds around 5 miles an hour. Thursday night, partly cloudy. Lows in the lower 50s. Friday, sunny. Highs in the mid-70s. Friday night, mostly clear. Lows around 60. Saturday, sunny. Highs around 80. Saturday night, clear. Lows in the lower 60s. Sunday, sunny. Highs in the mid-70s. Monday night, partly cloudy. A chance of showers after midnight. Lows in the mid-50s. Chance of rain 30%. Columbus Day, partly sunny. A chance of showers in the morning. Cooler with highs in the mid-60s. Chance of rain 30%. Your National Weather Service forecast for Sioux Lake. This afternoon, sunny. Highs in the lower 80s. Southwest winds 10 to 15 miles an hour. Tonight, mostly clear. Lows in the lower 50s. Southwest winds around 5 miles an hour, becoming northwest after midnight. Wednesday, sunny. Highs in the mid-70s. North winds around 5 miles an hour. Wednesday night, partly cloudy. Lows in the upper 40s. North winds around 5 miles an hour. Thursday, mostly sunny. Highs around 70. East winds around 5 miles an hour. Thursday night, partly cloudy. Lows in the lower 50s. Friday, sunny. Highs in the mid-70s. Friday night, mostly clear. Lows around 60. Saturday, sunny. Highs around 80. Saturday night, clear. Lows in the lower 60s. Sunday, sunny. Highs in the mid-70s. Sunday night, partly cloudy. A chance of showers after midnight. Lows in the mid-50s. Chance of rain 30%. Columbus Day, partly sunny. A chance of showers in the morning. Cooler with highs in the mid-60s. Chance of rain 30%. At 11 a.m. in Sioux City, the temperature was 72 and the dew point 52. The relative humidity was 49%. Wind was southwest at 8 miles an hour. The pressure was 29.91 inches and steady. Elkhart in northwest Iowa, Morris was sunny and 70. Sheldon was sunny and 68. Cherokee was sunny and 68. Spencer was sunny and 70. Storm Lake was sunny and 70. Other conditions across the northern plain, farther east in Iowa, skies ranged from sunny to mostly sunny, and temperatures were between 68 and 71 degrees. In eastern Nebraska, it was sunny, and temperatures were between 71 and 72 degrees. In eastern South Dakota, skies ranged from sunny to mostly sunny, and temperatures were between 69 and 71 degrees. In southern Minnesota, it was sunny, with a temperature of 69 at Worthington, 74 at Marshall, 69 at Mankato, and 70 at Rochester. In Minneapolis, it was partly sunny, with a temperature of 67. Once again, at 11 a.m., Sioux City had a temperature of 72. The current time is 11:59 a.m. Central Daylight Time. Operating on a frequency of 162.475 MHz, this is NOAA Weather Radio Station WXL62, broadcasting from a transmitter near Lawton, Iowa. 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

is halt and serve two cities and the surrounding two land area. This Saturday's weather outlook is for northwest Iowa, west central Iowa, southwest Minnesota, northeast Nebraska, central South Dakota, east central South Dakota, south central South Dakota, and southeast South Dakota. For today and tonight, no hazardous weather is expected at this time. For Wednesday to Monday, no hazardous weather is expected at this time. Spotter activation is not expected at this time. Your National Weather Service forecast for Sioux Land. This afternoon, sunny. Highs in the lower 80s. Southwest wind speed to 15 miles an hour. Tonight, mostly clear. Lows in the lower 50s. Southwest winds around 5 miles an hour, becoming northwest after midnight. Wednesday, sunny. Highs in the mid-70s. North winds around 5 miles an hour. Wednesday night, partly cloudy. Lows in the upper 40s. North winds around 5 miles an hour. Thursday, mostly sunny. Highs around 70. East winds around 5 miles an hour. Thursday night, partly cloudy. Lows in the lower 50s. Friday, sunny. Highs in the mid-70s. Friday night, mostly clear. Lows around 50. Saturday, sunny. Highs around 80. Saturday night, clear. Lows in the lower 60s. Sunday, sunny. Highs in the mid-70s. Sunday night, partly cloudy. A chance of showers after midnight. Lows in the mid-60s. Chance of rain 30%. Columbus Day, partly sunny. A chance of showers in the morning. Cooler with highs in the mid-60s. Chance of rain 30%. At noon, in Sioux City, the temperature was 75 and the dew point 54. The relative humidity was 47%. Wind was variable at 5 miles an hour. The pressure was 29.90 inches and falling. Elsewhere in northwest Iowa, Morris was sunny and 73. Sheldon was sunny and 73. Spencer was sunny and 73. Storm Lake was sunny and 73. Other conditions across the northern plains, farther east in Iowa, at Waterloo, it was sunny with a temperature of 74. At Des Moines, it was mostly sunny with a temperature of 74. In eastern Nebraska, it was sunny and temperatures were between 74 and 77 degrees. In eastern South Dakota, skies ranged from sunny to mostly sunny and temperatures were between 73 and 76 degrees. And in southern Minnesota, skies ranged from sunny to mostly sunny. It was 73 at Worthington, 79 at Marshall, 74 at Mankato, 70 at Minneapolis, and 72 at Rochester. Once again, at noon, Sioux City had a temperature of 75. The current time is 12:03 p.m. Central Daylight Time. Operating on a frequency of 162.475 MHz, this is NOAA Weather Radio Station WXL62, broadcasting from a transmitter near Lawton, Iowa. Our program originates from the National Weather Service in Sioux Falls and serves Sioux City and the surrounding Sioux Land area. This hazardous weather outlook is for northwest Iowa, west central Iowa, southwest Minnesota, northeast Nebraska, central South Dakota, east central South Dakota, south central South Dakota, and southeast South Dakota. For today and tonight, no hazardous weather is expected at this time. For Wednesday through Monday, no hazardous weather is expected at this time. Spotter activation is not expected at this time. Your National Weather Service forecast for Sioux Land. This afternoon, sunny. Highs in the lower 80s. Southwest winds 10 to 15 miles an hour. Tonight, mostly clear. Lows in the lower 50s. Southwest winds around 5 miles an hour, becoming northwest after midnight. Wednesday, sunny. Highs in the mid-70s. North winds around 5 miles an hour. Wednesday night, partly cloudy. Lows in the upper 40s. North winds around 5 miles an hour. Thursday, mostly sunny. Highs around 70.
mostly clear. Lows around 60. Saturday, sunny. Highs around 80. Saturday night, clear. Lows in the lower 60s. Sunday, sunny. Highs in the mid 70s. Sunday night, partly cloudy. A chance of showers after midnight. Lows in the mid 60s. Chance of rain 30%. Columbus Day, partly sunny. A chance of showers in the morning. Cooler with highs in the mid 60s. Chance of rain 30%. At noon, in Sioux City, the temperature was 75 and a dew point 54. The relative humidity was 47%. Wind was variable at 5 miles an hour. The pressure was 29.90 inches and falling. Elsewhere in northwest Iowa, Morris was sunny and 73. Sheldon was sunny and 73. Spencer was sunny and 73. Storm Lake was sunny and 73. Other conditions across the northern plains, farther east in Iowa, at Waterloo, it was sunny with a temperature of 74. At Des Moines, it was mostly sunny with a temperature of 74. In eastern Nebraska, it was sunny and temperatures were between 74 and 77 degrees. In eastern South Dakota, skies ranged from sunny to mostly sunny, and temperatures were between 73 and 76 degrees. And in southern Minnesota, skies ranged from sunny to mostly sunny. It was 73 at Worthington, 79 at Marshall, 74 at Mankato, 70 at Minneapolis, and 72 at Rochester. Once again, at noon, Sioux City had a temperature of 75. The current time is 12:07 p.m. Central Daylight Time. Operating on a frequency of 162.475 MHz, this is NOAA Weather Radio Station WXL62, broadcasting from a transmitter near Norton, Iowa. Our program originates from the National Weather Service in Sioux Falls and serves Sioux City and the surrounding Siouxland area. This hazardous weather outlook is for northwest Iowa, west central Iowa, southwest Minnesota, northeast Nebraska, central South Dakota, east central South Dakota, south central South Dakota, and southeast South Dakota. For today and tonight, no hazardous weather is expected at this time. For Wednesday through Monday, no hazardous weather is expected at this time. Fogger activation is not expected at this time. Your National Weather Service forecast for Siouxland. This afternoon, sunny. Highs in the lower 80s. Southwest wind 10 to 15 miles an hour. Tonight, mostly clear. Lows in the lower 50s. Southwest winds around 5 miles an hour, becoming northwest after midnight. Wednesday, sunny. Highs in the mid 70s. North winds around 5 miles an hour. Wednesday night, partly cloudy. Lows in the upper 40s. North winds around 5 miles an hour. Thursday, mostly sunny. Highs around 70. East winds around 5 miles an hour. Thursday night, partly cloudy. Lows in the lower 60s. Friday, sunny. Highs in the mid 70s. Friday night, mostly clear. Lows around 60. Saturday, sunny. Highs around 80. Saturday night, clear. Lows in the lower 60s. Sunday, sunny. Highs in the mid 70s. Sunday night, partly cloudy. A chance of showers after midnight. Lows in the mid 50s. Chance of rain 30%. Columbus Day, partly sunny. A chance of showers in the morning. Cooler with highs in the mid 60s. Chance of rain 30%. At noon, in Sioux City, the temperature was 75 and a dew point 54. The relative humidity was 47%. Wind was variable at 5 miles an hour.

sunny with a temperature of 74. In eastern Nebraska, it was sunny and temperatures were between 74 and 77 degrees. In eastern South Dakota, skies ranged from sunny to mostly sunny and temperatures were between 73 and 76 degrees. And in southern Minnesota, skies ranged from sunny to mostly sunny. It was 73 at Worthington, 79 at Marshall, 74 at Mankato, 70 at Minneapolis, and 72 at Rochester. Once again, at noon, Sioux City had a temperature of 75. At noon, in Sioux City, the temperature was 75 and a dew point 54. The relative humidity was 47%. Wind was variable at 5 miles an hour. The pressure was 29.90 inches and falling. Elsewhere in northwest Iowa, Morris was sunny and 73. Sheldon was sunny and 73. Cherokee was sunny and 72. Spencer was sunny and 73. Storm Lake was sunny and 73. Other conditions across the northern plains, farther east in Iowa, at Waterloo, it was sunny with a temperature of 74. At Des Moines, it was mostly sunny with a temperature of 74. In eastern Nebraska, it was sunny, and temperatures were between 74 and 77 degrees. In eastern South Dakota, skies ranged from sunny to mostly sunny, and temperatures were between 73 and 76 degrees. And in southern Minnesota, skies ranged from sunny to mostly sunny. It was 73 at Worthington, 79 at Marshall, 74 at Mankato, 70 at Minneapolis, and 72 at Rochester. Once again, at noon, Sioux City had a temperature of 75. The current time is 12:12 p.m. Central Daylight Time. Operating on a frequency of 162.475 MHz, this is NOAA Weather Radio Station WXL62, broadcasting from a transmitter near Lawton, Iowa. Our program originates from the National Weather Service in Sioux Falls and serves Sioux City and the surrounding Siouxland area. This hazardous weather outlook is for northwest Iowa, west central Iowa, southwest Minnesota, northeast Nebraska, central South Dakota, east central South Dakota, south central South Dakota, and southeast South Dakota. For today and tonight, no hazardous weather is expected at this time. For Wednesday to Monday, no hazardous weather is expected at this time. Fodder activation is not expected at this time. Your National Weather Service forecast for Siouxland. This afternoon, sunny. Highs in the lower 80s. Southwest wind gusts at 15 miles an hour. Tonight, mostly clear. Lows in the lower 50s. Southwest winds around 5 miles an hour, becoming northwest after midnight. Wednesday, sunny. Highs in the mid 70s. North winds around 5 miles an hour. Wednesday night, partly cloudy. Lows in the upper 40s. North winds around 5 miles an hour. Thursday, mostly sunny. Highs around 70. East winds around 5 miles an hour. Thursday night, partly cloudy. Lows in the lower 50s. Friday, sunny. Highs in the mid 70s. Friday night, mostly clear. Lows around 60. Saturday, sunny. Highs around 80. Saturday night, clear. Lows in the lower 60s. Sunday, sunny. Highs in the mid 70s. Sunday night, partly cloudy. A chance of showers after midnight. Lows in the mid 60s. Chance of rain 30%. Columbus Day, partly sunny. A chance of showers in the morning. Cooler with highs in the mid 60s. Chance of rain 30%. At noon, in Sioux City, the temperature was 75

Waterloo, it was sunny with a temperature of 74. At Des Moines, it was mostly sunny with a temperature of 74. In eastern Nebraska, it was sunny, and temperatures were between 74 and 77 degrees. In eastern South Dakota, skies ranged from sunny to mostly sunny, and temperatures were between 73 and 76 degrees. And in southern Minnesota, skies ranged from sunny to mostly sunny. It was 73 at Worthington, 79 at Marshall, 74 at Mankato, 70 at Minneapolis, and 72 at Rochester. Once again, at noon, Sioux City had a temperature of 75. The current time is 12:16 p.m. Central Daylight Time. Operating on a frequency of 162.475 MHz, this is Norweather Radio Station WXL62, broadcasting from a transmitter near Lawton, Iowa. Our program originates from the National Weather Service in Sioux Falls and serves Sioux City and the surrounding Siouxland area. This Saturday's weather outlook is for northwest Iowa, west central Iowa, southwest Minnesota, northeast Nebraska, central South Dakota, east central South Dakota, south central South Dakota, and southeast South Dakota. For today and tonight, no hazardous weather is expected at this time. For Wednesday through Monday, no hazardous weather is expected at this time. Water activation is not expected at this time. Your National Weather Service forecast for Siouxland. This afternoon, sunny. Highs in the lower 80s. Southwest winds 10 to 15 miles an hour. Tonight, mostly clear. Lows in the lower 50s. Southwest winds around 5 miles an hour, becoming northwest after midnight. Wednesday, sunny. Highs in the mid 70s. North winds around 5 miles an hour. Wednesday night, partly cloudy. Lows in the upper 40s. North winds around 5 miles an hour. Thursday, mostly sunny. Highs around 70. East winds around 5 miles an hour. Thursday night, partly cloudy. Lows in the lower 50s. Friday, sunny. Highs in the mid-70s. Friday night, mostly clear. Lows around 50. Saturday, sunny. Highs around 80. Saturday night, clear. Lows in the lower 60s. Sunday, sunny. Highs in the mid-70s. Sunday night, partly cloudy. A chance of showers after midnight. Lows in the mid-50s. Chance of rain 30%. Columbus Day, partly sunny. A chance of showers in the morning. Cooler with highs in the mid-60s. Chance of rain 30%. At noon, in Sioux City, the temperature was 75 and the dew point 54. The relative humidity was 47%. Wind was variable at 5 miles an hour. The pressure was 29.90 inches and falling. Elsewhere in northwest Iowa, Morris was sunny and 73. Sheldon was sunny and 73. Cherokee was sunny and 72. Spencer was sunny and 73. Storm Lake was sunny and 73. Other conditions across the northern plains, farther east in Iowa, at Waterloo, it was sunny with a temperature of 74. At Des Moines, it was mostly sunny with a temperature of 74. In eastern Nebraska, it was sunny and temperatures were between 74 and 77 degrees. In eastern South Dakota, skies ranged from sunny to mostly sunny and temperatures were between 73 and 76 degrees. And in southern Minnesota, skies ranged from sunny to mostly sunny. It was 73 at Worthington, 79 at Marshall, 74 at Mankato, 70 at Minneapolis, and 72 at Rochester. Once again, at noon, Sioux City had a temperature of 75. The current time is 12:19 p.m. Central Daylight Time. Operating on a frequency of 162.475 MHz, this is Norweather Radio

lower 50s. Southwest winds around 5 miles an hour, becoming northwest after midnight. Wednesday, sunny. Highs in the mid-70s. North winds around 5 miles an hour. Wednesday night, partly cloudy. Lows in the upper 40s. North winds around 5 miles an hour. Thursday, mostly sunny. Highs around 70. East winds around 5 miles an hour. Thursday night, partly cloudy. Lows in the lower 50s. Friday, sunny. Highs in the mid-70s. Friday night, mostly clear. Lows around 60. Saturday, sunny. Highs around 80. Saturday night, clear. Lows in the lower 60s. Sunday, sunny. Highs in the mid-70s. Sunday night, partly cloudy. A chance of showers after midnight. Lows in the mid-50s. Chance of rain 30%. Columbus Day, partly sunny. A chance of showers in the morning. Cooler with highs in the mid-60s. Chance of rain 30%. At noon, in Sioux City, the temperature was 75 and the dew point 54. The relative humidity was 47%. Wind was variable at 5 miles an hour. The pressure was 29.90 inches and falling. Elsewhere in northwest Iowa, Morris was sunny and 73. Sheldon was sunny and 73. Cherokee was sunny and 72. Spencer was sunny and 73. Storm Lake was sunny and 73. Other conditions across the northern plains, farther east in Iowa, at Waterloo, it was sunny with a temperature of 74. At Des Moines, it was mostly sunny with a temperature of 74. In eastern Nebraska, it was sunny and temperatures were between 74 and 77 degrees. In eastern South Dakota, skies ranged from sunny to mostly sunny, and temperatures were between 73 and 76 degrees. And in southern Minnesota, skies ranged from sunny to mostly sunny. It was 73 at Worthington, 79 at Marshall, 74 at Mankato, 70 at Minneapolis, and 72 at Rochester. Once again, at noon, Sioux City had a temperature of 75. The current time is 12:23 p.m. Central Daylight Time. Operating on a frequency of 162.475 MHz, this is NOAA Weather Radio Station WXL62, broadcasting from a transmitter near Lawton, Iowa. Our program originates from the National Weather Service in Sioux Falls and serves Sioux City and the surrounding Siouxland area. This hazardous weather outlook is for northwest Iowa, west central Iowa, southwest Minnesota, northeast Nebraska, central South Dakota, east central South Dakota, south central South Dakota, and southeast South Dakota. For today and tonight, no hazardous weather is expected at this time. For Wednesday through Monday, no hazardous weather is expected at this time. Fodder activation is not expected at this time. Your National Weather Service forecast for Siouxland. This afternoon, sunny. Highs in the lower 80s. Southwest winds 10 to 15 miles an hour. Tonight, mostly clear. Lows in the lower 50s. Southwest winds around 5 miles an hour, becoming northwest after midnight. Wednesday, sunny. Highs in the mid-70s. North winds around 5 miles an hour. Wednesday night, partly cloudy. Lows in the upper 40s. North winds around 5 miles an hour. Thursday, mostly sunny. Highs around 70. East winds around 5 miles an hour. Thursday night, partly cloudy. Lows in the lower 50s. Friday, sunny. Highs in the mid-70s. Friday night, mostly clear. Lows around 60. Saturday, sunny. Highs around 80. Saturday night, clear. Lows in the lower 60s. Sunday, sunny. Highs in the mid-70s. Sunday night, partly cloudy.

in the mid-50s. Chance of rain, 30%. Columbus Day, partly sunny. A chance of showers in the morning. Cooler with highs in the mid-60s. Chance of rain, 30%. At noon, in Sioux City, the temperature was 75 and the dew point 54. The relative humidity was 47%. Wind was variable at 5 miles an hour. The pressure was 29.90 inches and falling. Elsewhere in northwest Iowa, Morris was sunny and 73. Shelton was sunny and 73. Cherokee was sunny and 72. Spencer was sunny and 73. Storm Lake was sunny and 73. Other conditions across the northern plains, farther east in Iowa, at Waterloo, it was sunny with a temperature of 74. At Des Moines, it was mostly sunny with a temperature of 74. In eastern Nebraska, it was sunny and temperatures were between 74 and 77 degrees. In eastern South Dakota, skies ranged from sunny to mostly sunny and temperatures were between 73 and 76 degrees. And in southern Minnesota, skies ranged from sunny to mostly sunny. It was 73 at Worthington, 79 at Marshall, 74 at Mankato, 70 at Minneapolis, and 72 at Rochester. Once again, at noon, Sioux City had a temperature of 75. The current time is 12:27 p.m. Central Daylight Time. Operating on a frequency of 162.475 MHz, this is No Weather Radio Station WXL62, broadcasting from a transmitter near Lawton, Iowa. Our program originates from the National Weather Service in Sioux Falls and serves Sioux City and the surrounding Siouxland area. This hazardous weather outlook is for northwest Iowa, west central Iowa, southwest Minnesota, northeast Nebraska, central South Dakota, east central South Dakota, south central South Dakota, and southeast South Dakota. For today and tonight, no hazardous weather is expected at this time. For Wednesday through Monday, no hazardous weather is expected at this time. Fodder activation is not expected at this time. Your National Weather Service forecast for Siouxland. This afternoon, sunny. Highs in the lower 80s. Southwest winds 10 to 15 miles an hour. Tonight, mostly clear. Lows in the lower 50s. Southwest winds around 5 miles an hour, becoming northwest after midnight. Wednesday, sunny. Highs in the mid-70s. North winds around 5 miles an hour. Wednesday night, partly cloudy. Lows in the upper 40s. North winds around 5 miles an hour. Thursday, mostly sunny. Highs around 70. East winds around 5 miles an hour. Thursday night, partly cloudy. Lows in the lower 50s. Friday, sunny. Highs in the mid-70s. Friday night, mostly clear. Lows around 60. Saturday, sunny. Highs around 80. Saturday night, clear. Lows in the lower 60s. Sunday, sunny. Highs in the mid-70s. Sunday night, partly cloudy. A chance of showers after midnight. Lows in the mid-50s. Chance of rain, 30%. Columbus Day, partly sunny. A chance of showers in the morning. Cooler with highs in the mid-60s. Chance of rain, 30%. At noon, in Sioux City, the temperature was 75 and the dew point 54. The relative humidity was 47%. Wind was variable at 5 miles an hour. The pressure was 29.90 inches and falling. Elsewhere in northwest Iowa, Morris was sunny and 73. Sheldon was sunny and 73. Cherokee was sunny and 72. Spencer was sunny and 73. Storm Lake was sunny and 73. Other conditions across the northern plains, farther east in Iowa, at Waterloo, it was sunny with a temperature of 74.

74 at Mankato, 70 at Minneapolis, and 72 at Rochester. Once again, at noon 2, city had a temperature of 75. The current time is 12:31 p.m. Central Daylight Time. Operating on a frequency of 162.475 MHz, this is No Weather Radio Station WXL62, broadcasting from a transmitter near Lawton, Iowa. Our program originates from the National Weather Service in Sioux Falls and serves Sioux City and the surrounding Siouxland area. This hazardous weather outlook is from northwest Iowa, west central Iowa, southwest Minnesota, northeast Nebraska, central South Dakota, east central South Dakota, south central South Dakota, and southeast South Dakota. For today and tonight, no hazardous weather is expected at this time. For Wednesday through Monday, no hazardous weather is expected at this time. Fogger activation is not expected at this time. Your National Weather Service forecast for Siouxland. This afternoon, sunny. Highs in the lower 80s. Southwest wind 10 to 15 miles an hour. Tonight, mostly clear. Lows in the lower 60s. Southwest winds around 5 miles an hour, becoming northwest after midnight. Wednesday, sunny. Highs in the mid-70s. North winds around 5 miles an hour. Wednesday night, partly cloudy. Lows in the upper 40s. North winds around 5 miles an hour. Thursday, mostly sunny. Highs around 70. East winds around 5 miles an hour. Thursday night, partly cloudy. Lows in the lower 50s. Friday, sunny. Highs in the mid-70s. Friday night, mostly clear. Lows around 60. Saturday, sunny. Highs around 80. 70s. Friday night, mostly clear. Lows around 60. Saturday, sunny. Highs around 80. Saturday night, clear. Lows in the lower 60s. Sunday, sunny. Highs in the mid-70s. Sunday night, partly cloudy. A chance of showers after midnight. Lows in the mid-50s. Chance of rain 30%. Columbus Day, partly sunny. A chance of showers in the morning. Cooler with highs in the mid-60s. Chance of rain 30%. At noon, in Sioux City, the temperature was 75 and the dew point 54. The relative humidity was 47%. Wind was variable at 5 miles an hour. The pressure was 29.90 inches and falling. Elsewhere in northwest Iowa, Morris was sunny and 73. Sheldon was sunny and 73. Cherokee was sunny and 72. Spencer was sunny and 73. Storm Lake was sunny and 73. Other conditions across the northern plains, farther east in Iowa, at Waterloo, it was sunny with a temperature of 74. At Des Moines, it was mostly sunny with a temperature of 74. In eastern Nebraska, it was sunny and temperatures were between 74 and 77 degrees. In eastern South Dakota, skies ranged from sunny to mostly sunny, and temperatures were between 73 and 76 degrees. And in southern Minnesota, skies ranged from sunny to mostly sunny. It was 73 at Worthington, 79 at Marshall, 74 at Mankato, 70 at Minneapolis, and 72 at Rochester. Once again, at noon, Sioux City had a temperature of 75. The current time is 12:35 p.m. Central Daylight Time. Operating on a frequency of 162.475 MHz, this is NOAA Weather Radio Station WXL62, broadcasting from a transmitter near Lawton, Iowa. Our program originates from the National Weather Service in Sioux Falls and serves Sioux City and the surrounding Siouxland area. This hazardous weather outlook is for northwest Iowa, west central Iowa, southwest Minnesota, northeast Nebraska, central South Dakota, east central South Dakota.

in southeast South Dakota. For today and tonight, no hazardous weather is expected at this time. For Wednesday through Monday, no hazardous weather is expected at this time. Fodder activation is not expected at this time. Your National Weather Service forecast for Sioux Lake. This afternoon, sunny. Highs in the lower 80s. Southwest winds 10 to 15 miles an hour. Tonight, mostly clear. Lows in the lower 50s. Southwest winds around 5 miles an hour, becoming northwest after midnight. Wednesday, sunny. Highs in the mid 70s. North winds around 5 miles an hour. Wednesday night, partly cloudy. Lows in the upper 40s. North winds around 5 miles an hour. Thursday, mostly sunny. Highs around 70. East winds around 5 miles an hour. Thursday night, partly cloudy. Lows in the lower 50s. Friday, sunny. Highs in the mid 70s. Friday night, mostly clear. Lows around 50. Saturday, sunny. Highs around 80. Saturday night, clear. Lows in the lower 60s. Sunday, sunny. Highs in the mid 70s. Sunday night, partly cloudy. A chance of showers after midnight. Lows in the mid 50s. Chance of rain 30%. Columbus Day, partly sunny. A chance of showers in the morning. Cooler with highs in the mid 60s. Chance of rain 30%. At noon, in Sioux City, the temperature was 75 and the dew point 54. The relative humidity was 47%. Wind was variable at 5 miles an hour. The pressure was 29.90 inches and falling. Elsewhere in northwest Iowa, Morris was sunny and 73. Sheldon was sunny and 73. Cherokee was sunny and 72. Spencer was sunny and 73. Storm Lake was sunny and 73. Other conditions across the northern plains, farther east in Iowa, at Waterloo, it was sunny with a temperature of 74. At Des Moines, it was mostly sunny with a temperature of 74. In eastern Nebraska, it was sunny and temperatures were between 74 and 77 degrees. In eastern South Dakota, skies ranged from sunny to mostly sunny, and temperatures were between 73 and 76 degrees. And in southern Minnesota, skies ranged from sunny to mostly sunny. It was 73 at Worthington, 79 at Marshall, 74 at Mankato, 70 at Minneapolis, and 72 at Rochester. Once again, at noon, Sioux City had a temperature of 75. The current time is 12:38 p.m. Central Daylight Time. Operating on a frequency of 162.475 MHz, this is NOAA Weather Radio Station WXL62, broadcasting from a transmitter near Lawton, Iowa. Our program originates from the National Weather Service in Sioux Falls and serves Sioux City and the surrounding Siouxland area. This hazardous weather outlook is for northwest Iowa, west central Iowa, southwest Minnesota, northeast Nebraska, central South Dakota, east central South Dakota, south central South Dakota, and southeast South Dakota. For today and tonight, no hazardous weather is expected at this time. For Wednesday through Monday, no hazardous weather is expected at this time. Fodder activation is not expected at this time. Your National Weather Service forecast for Sioux Land. This afternoon, sunny. Highs in the lower 80s. Southwest winds 10 to 15 miles an hour. Tonight, mostly clear. Lows in the lower 50s. Southwest winds around 5 miles an hour, becoming northwest after midnight. Wednesday, sunny. Highs in the mid 70s. North winds around 5 miles an hour. Wednesday night, partly cloudy. Lows in the upper 40s. North winds around 5 miles an hour. Thursday, mostly sunny. Highs around 70. East winds around 5 miles an hour. Thursday night, partly cloudy. Lows in the lower 50s. Friday, sunny. Highs in the mid 70s. Friday night,
mostly clear. Lows around 60. Saturday, sunny. Highs around 80. Saturday night, clear. Lows in the lower 60s. Sunday, sunny. Highs in the mid-70s. Sunday night, partly cloudy. A chance of showers after midnight. Lows in the mid-60s. Chance of rain 30%. Columbus Day, partly sunny. A chance of showers in the morning. Cooler with highs in the mid-60s. Chance of rain 30%. At noon, in Sioux City, the temperature was 75 and the dew point 54. The relative humidity was 47%. Wind was variable at 5 miles an hour. The pressure was 29.90 inches and falling. Elsewhere in northwest Iowa, Morris was sunny and 73. Sheldon was sunny and 73. Cherokee was sunny and 72. Spencer was sunny and 73. Storm Lake was sunny and 73. Other conditions across the northern plains, farther east in Iowa, at Waterloo, it was sunny with a temperature of 74. At Des Moines, it was mostly sunny with a temperature of 74. In eastern Nebraska, it was sunny and temperatures were between 74 and 77 degrees. In eastern South Dakota, skies ranged from sunny to mostly sunny, and temperatures were between 73 and 76 degrees. And in southern Minnesota, skies ranged from sunny to mostly sunny. It was 73 at Worthington, 79 at Marshall, 74 at Mankato, 70 at Minneapolis, and 72 at Rochester. Once again, at noon, Sioux City had a temperature of 75. The current time is 12:42 p.m. Central Daylight Time. Operating on a frequency of 162.475 MHz, this is NOAA Weather Radio Station WXL-62, broadcasting from a transmitter near Lawton, Iowa. Our program originates from the National Weather Service in Sioux Falls and serves Sioux City and the surrounding Siouxland area. This hazardous weather outlook is for northwest Iowa, west central Iowa, southwest Minnesota, northeast Nebraska, central South Dakota, east central South Dakota, south central South Dakota, and southeast South Dakota. For today and tonight, no hazardous weather is expected at this time. For Wednesday through Monday, no hazardous weather is expected at this time. Water activation is not expected at this time. Your National Weather Service forecast for Siouxland. This afternoon, sunny. Highs in the lower 80s. Southwest wind 10 to 15 miles an hour. Tonight, mostly clear. Lows in the lower 60s. Southwest winds around 5 miles an hour, becoming northwest after midnight. Wednesday, sunny. Highs in the mid 70s. North winds around 5 miles an hour. Wednesday night, partly cloudy. Lows in the upper 40s. North winds around 5 miles an hour. Thursday, mostly sunny. Highs around 70. East winds around 5 miles an hour. Thursday night, partly cloudy. Lows in the lower 50s. Friday, sunny. Highs in the mid-70s. Friday night, mostly clear. Lows around 60. Saturday, sunny. Highs around 80. Saturday night, clear. Lows in the lower 60s. Sunday, sunny. Highs in the mid-70s. Sunday night, partly cloudy. A chance of showers after midnight. Lows in the mid-50s. Chance of rain 30%. Columbus Day, partly sunny. A chance of showers in the morning. Cooler with highs in the mid-60s. Chance of rain 30%. At noon, in Sioux City, the temperature was 75 and the dew point 54. The relative humidity was 47%. Wind was variable at 5 miles an hour. The pressure was 29.90 inches and falling. Elsewhere in northwest Iowa, Morris was sunny and 73. Sheldon was sunny and 73. Cherokee was sunny and 72. Spencer was sunny and 73. Storm Lake was sunny and 73. Other conditions

the northern plains, farther east in Iowa, at Waterloo, it was sunny, with a temperature of 74. At Des Moines, it was mostly sunny, with a temperature of 74. In eastern Nebraska, it was sunny, and temperatures were between 74 and 77 degrees. In eastern South Dakota, skies ranged from sunny to mostly sunny, and temperatures were between 73 and 76 degrees. And in southern Minnesota, skies ranged from sunny to mostly sunny. It was 73 at Worthington, 79 at Marshall, 74 at Mankato, 70 at Minneapolis, and 72 at Rochester. Once again, at noon, Sioux City had a temperature of 75. The current time is 12:46 p.m. Central Daylight Time. Operating on a frequency of 162.475 MHz, this is NOAA radio station WXL62, broadcasting from a transmitter near Lawton, Iowa. Our program originates from the National Weather Service in Sioux Falls and serves Sioux City and the surrounding Siouxland area. This hazardous weather outlook is from northwest Iowa, west central Iowa, southwest Minnesota, northeast Nebraska, central South Dakota, east central South Dakota, south central South Dakota, and southeast South Dakota. For today and tonight, no hazardous weather is expected at this time. For Wednesday through Monday, no hazardous weather is expected at this time. Spotter activation is not expected at this time. Your National Weather Service forecast for Siouxland. This afternoon, sunny. Highs in the lower 80s. Southwest wind 5 to 10 miles an hour with gusts up to 20 miles an hour. Tonight, mostly clear. Lows in the lower 50s. Southwest winds around 5 miles an hour, becoming northwest after midnight. Wednesday, sunny. Highs in the mid 70s. North winds around 5 miles an hour. Wednesday night, partly cloudy. Lows in the upper 40s. North winds around 5 miles an hour. Thursday, mostly sunny. Highs around 70. East winds around 5 miles an hour. Thursday night, partly cloudy. Lows in the lower 50s. Friday, sunny. Highs in the mid 70s. Friday night, mostly clear. Lows around 60. Saturday, sunny. Highs around 80. Saturday night, clear. Lows in the lower 60s. Sunday, sunny. Highs in the mid-70s. Sunday night, partly cloudy. A chance of showers after midnight. Lows in the mid-50s. Chance of rain 30%. Columbus Day, partly sunny. A chance of showers in the morning. Cooler with highs in the mid-60s. Chance of rain 30%. At noon, in Sioux City, the temperature was 75 and a dew point 54. The relative humidity was 47%. Wind was variable at 5 miles an hour. The pressure was 29.90 inches and falling. Elsewhere in northwest Iowa, Morris was sunny and 73. Sheldon was sunny and 73. Cherokee was sunny and 72. Central was sunny and 73. Storm Lake was sunny and 73. Other conditions across the northern plains, farther east in Iowa, at Waterloo, it was sunny with a temperature of 74. At Des Moines, it was mostly sunny with a temperature of 74. In eastern Nebraska, it was sunny, and temperatures were between 74 and 77 degrees. In eastern South Dakota, skies ranged from sunny to mostly sunny, and temperatures were between 73 and 76 degrees. And in southern Minnesota, skies ranged from sunny to mostly sunny. It was 73 at Worthington, 78 at Marshall, 74 at Mankato, 70 at Minneapolis, and 72 at Rochester. Once again, at noon, Sioux City had a temperature of 75. The current time is 12:50 p.m. Central Daylight Time. Operating on a frequency of 162.475 MHz, this is NOAA radio station WXL62, broadcasting from a transmitter near Lawton, Iowa. Our program originates from the National Weather Service in Sioux Falls and serves Sioux City and the surrounding Siouxland area.
service forecast for Sioux Lance. This afternoon, sunny. Highs in the lower 80s. Southwest wind 5 to 10 miles an hour with gusts up to 20 miles an hour. Tonight, mostly clear. Lows in the lower 60s. Southwest winds around 5 miles an hour, becoming northwest after midnight. Wednesday, sunny. Highs in the mid 70s. North winds around 5 miles an hour. Wednesday night, partly cloudy. Lows in the upper 40s. North winds around 5 miles an hour. Thursday, mostly sunny. Highs around 70. East winds around 5 miles an hour. Thursday night, partly cloudy. Lows in the lower 60s. Friday, sunny. Highs in the mid-70s. Friday night, mostly clear. Lows around 60. Saturday, sunny. Highs around 80. Saturday night, clear. Lows in the lower 60s. Sunday, sunny. Highs in the mid-70s. Sunday night, partly cloudy. A chance of showers after midnight. Lows in the mid-60s. Chance of rain 30%. Columbus Day, partly sunny. A chance of showers in the morning. Cooler with highs in the mid-60s. Chance of rain 30%. At noon, in Sioux City, the temperature was 75 and the dew point 64. The relative humidity was 47%. Wind was variable at 5 miles an hour. The pressure was 29.90 inches and falling. Elsewhere in northwest Iowa, Morris was sunny and 73. Sheldon was sunny and 73. Cherokee was sunny and 72. Spencer was sunny and 73. Storm Lake was sunny and 73. Other conditions across the northern plains, farther east in Iowa, at Waterloo, it was sunny with a temperature of 74. At Des Moines, it was mostly sunny with a temperature of 74. In eastern Nebraska, it was sunny and temperatures were between 74 and 77 degrees. In eastern South Dakota, skies ranged from sunny to mostly sunny and temperatures were between 73 and 76 degrees. And in southern Minnesota, skies ranged from sunny to mostly sunny. It was 73 at Worthington, 79 at Marshall, 74 at Mankato, 70 at Minneapolis, and 72 at Rochester. Once again, at noon, Sioux City had a temperature of 75. The current time is 12:54 p.m. Central Daylight Time. Operating on a frequency of 162.475 MHz, this is NOAA Weather Radio Station WXL62, broadcasting from a transmitter near Lawton, Iowa. Our program originates from the National Weather Service in Sioux Falls and serves Sioux City and the surrounding Sioux Land area. This hazardous weather outlook is for northwest Iowa, west central Iowa, southwest Minnesota, northeast Nebraska, central South Dakota, east central South Dakota, south central South Dakota, and southeast South Dakota. For today and tonight, no hazardous weather is expected at this time. For Wednesday through Monday, no hazardous weather is expected at this time. Spotter activation is not expected at this time. Your National Weather Service forecast for Sioux Lance. This afternoon, sunny. Highs in the lower 80s. Southwest wind 5 to 10 miles an hour with gusts up to 20 miles an hour. Tonight, mostly clear. Lows in the lower 60s. Southwest winds around 5 miles an hour, becoming northwest after midnight. Wednesday, sunny. Highs in the mid 70s. North winds around 5 miles an hour.

sunny. Highs around 70. East winds around 5 miles an hour. Thursday night, partly cloudy. Lows in the lower 50s. Friday, sunny. Highs in the mid-70s. Friday night, mostly clear. Lows around 50. Saturday, sunny. Highs around 50. Saturday night, clear. Lows in the lower 60s. Sunday, sunny. Highs in the mid-70s. Sunday night, partly cloudy. A chance of showers after midnight. Lows in the mid-50s. Chance of rain 30%. Columbus Day, partly sunny. A chance of showers in the morning. Cooler with highs in the mid-60s. Chance of rain 30%. At noon, in Sioux City, the temperature was 75 and a 2.54. The relative humidity was 47%. Wind was variable at 5 miles an hour. The pressure was 29.90 inches and falling. Elsewhere in northwest Iowa, Morris was sunny and 73. Sheldon was sunny and 73. Cherokee was sunny and 72. Spencer was sunny and 73. Storm Lake was sunny and 73. Other conditions across the northern plain, farther east in Iowa, at Waterloo, it was sunny with a temperature of 74. At Des Moines, it was mostly sunny with a temperature of 74. In eastern Nebraska, it was sunny and temperatures were between 74 and 77 degrees. In eastern South Dakota, skies ranged from sunny to mostly sunny, and temperatures were between 73 and 76 degrees. And in southern Minnesota, skies ranged from sunny to mostly sunny. It was 73 at Worthington, 79 at Marshall, 74 at Mankato, 70 at Minneapolis, and 72 at Rochester. Once again, at noon, Sioux City had a temperature of 75. The current time is 12:57 p.m. Central Daylight Time. Operating on a frequency of 162.475 MHz, this is No Weather Radio Station WXL62, broadcasting from a transmitter near London, Iowa. Our program originates from the National Weather Service in Sioux Falls and serves Sioux City and the surrounding Siouxland area. This hazardous weather outlook is for northwest Iowa, west central Iowa, southwest Minnesota, northeast Nebraska, central South Dakota, east central South Dakota, south central South Dakota, and southeast South Dakota. For today and tonight, no hazardous weather is expected at this time. For Wednesday through Monday, no hazardous weather is expected at this time. Fodder activation is not expected at this time. Your National Weather Service forecast for Siouxland. This afternoon, sunny. Highs in the lower 80s. Southwest wind 5 to 10 miles an hour with gusts up to 20 miles an hour. Tonight, mostly clear. Lows in the lower 50s. Southwest winds around 5 miles an hour into the northwest after midnight. Wednesday, sunny. Highs in the mid-70s. North winds around 5 miles an hour. Wednesday night, partly cloudy. Lows in the upper 40s. North winds around 5 miles an hour. Thursday, mostly sunny. Highs around 70. East winds around 5 miles an hour. Thursday night, partly cloudy. Lows in the lower 60s. Friday, sunny. Highs in the mid-70s. Friday night, mostly clear. Lows around 60. Saturday, sunny. Highs around 80. Saturday night, clear. Lows in the lower 60s. Sunday, sunny. Highs in the mid-70s. Sunday night, partly cloudy. A chance of showers after midnight. Lows in the mid-60s. Chance of rain 30%. Columbus Day, partly sunny. A chance of showers in the morning. Cooler with highs in the mid-60s. Chance of rain 30%. At noon, in Sioux City, the temperature was 75 and a 2.54. The relative humidity was 47%. Wind was variable at 5 miles an hour. The pressure was 29.90

73. Sheldon was stunning in 73. Cherokee was stunning in 72. Spencer was stunning in 73. Storm Lake was stunning in 73. Other conditions across the northern plains, farther east in Iowa, at Waterloo, it was sunny, with a temperature of 74. At Des Moines, it was mostly sunny, with a temperature of 74. In eastern Nebraska, it was sunny, and temperatures were between 74 and 77 degrees. In eastern South Dakota, skies ranged from sunny to mostly sunny, and temperatures were between 73 and 76 degrees. And in southern Minnesota, skies ranged from sunny to mostly sunny. It was 73 at Worthington, 78 at Marshall, 74 at Mankato, 70 at Minneapolis, and 72 at Rochester. Once again, at noon, Sioux City had a temperature of 75. At 1 p.m., in Sioux City, the temperature was 78 and the dew point 56. The relative humidity was 46%. Wind was calm. The pressure was 29.89 inches and falling. Elsewhere in northwest Iowa, Morris was sunny in 77. Sheldon was sunny in 77. Spencer was sunny in 77. Storm Lake was sunny in 77. Other conditions across the northern plains, farther east in Iowa, skies ranged from sunny to mostly sunny, and temperatures were between 75 and 77 degrees. In Nebraska, it was sunny, and temperatures were between 77 and 81 degrees. In eastern South Dakota, skies ranged from sunny to mostly sunny, and temperatures were between 78 and 79 degrees. And in southern Minnesota, skies ranged from sunny to mostly sunny. It was 70 at Worthington, 83 at Marshall, 77 at Mankato, 74 at Minneapolis, and 74 at Rochester. Once again, at 1 p.m. Sioux City had a temperature of 78. The current time is 1:02 p.m. Central Daylight Time. Operating on a frequency of 162.475 MHz, this is NOAA Weather Radio Station WXL62, broadcasting from a transmitter near Lawton, Iowa. Our program originates from the National Weather Service in Sioux Falls and serves Sioux City and the surrounding Siouxland area. This hazardous weather outlook is for northwest Iowa, west central Iowa, southwest Minnesota, northeast Nebraska, central South Dakota, east central South Dakota, south central South Dakota, and southeast South Dakota. For today and tonight, no hazardous weather is expected at this time. For Wednesday through Monday, no hazardous weather is expected at this time. Fodder activation is not expected at this time. Your National Weather Service forecast for Siouxland. This afternoon, sunny. Highs in the lower 80s. Southwest wind 5 to 10 miles an hour with gusts up to 20 miles an hour. Tonight, mostly clear. Lows in the lower 50s. Southwest winds around 5 miles an hour, becoming northwest after midnight. Wednesday, sunny. Highs in the mid 70s. North winds around 5 miles an hour. Wednesday night, partly cloudy. Lows in the upper 40s. North winds around 5 miles an hour. Thursday, mostly sunny. Highs around 70. East winds around 5 miles an hour. Thursday night, partly cloudy. Lows in the lower 50s. Friday, sunny. Highs in the mid 70s. Friday night, mostly clear. Lows around 60. Saturday, sunny. Highs around 80. Saturday night, clear. Lows in the lower 60s. Sunday, sunny. Highs in the mid 70s. Sunday night, partly cloudy. A chance of showers after midnight. Lows in the mid 50s. Chance of rain 30%. Columbus Day, partly sunny. A chance of showers in the morning. Cooler with highs in the mid-60s. Chance of
were sunny and 77. Other conditions across the northern plain, farther east from Iowa, skies ranged from sunny to mostly sunny, and temperatures were between 75 and 77 degrees. In eastern Nebraska, it was sunny, and temperatures were between 77 and 81 degrees. In eastern South Dakota, skies ranged from sunny to mostly sunny, and temperatures were between 78 and 79 degrees. And in southern Minnesota, skies ranged from sunny to mostly sunny. It was 78 at Wilmington, 83 at Marshall, 77 at Mankato, 74 at Minneapolis, and 74 at Rochester. Once again, at 1 p.m. Sioux City had a temperature of 78. The current time is 1:06 p.m. Central Daylight Time. Operating on a frequency of 162.475 MHz, this is NOAA Weather Radio Station WXL62, broadcasting from a transmitter near Norton, Iowa. Our program originates from the National Weather Service in Sioux Falls and serves Sioux City and the surrounding Siouxland area. This hazardous weather outlook is for northwest Iowa, west central Iowa, southwest Minnesota, northeast Nebraska, central South Dakota, east central South Dakota, south central South Dakota, and southeast South Dakota. For today and tonight, no hazardous weather is expected at this time. For Wednesday through Monday, no hazardous weather is expected at this time. Farther activation is not expected at this time. Your National Weather Service forecast for Siouxland. This afternoon, sunny. Highs in the lower 80s. Southwest wind 5 to 10 miles an hour with gusts up to 20 miles an hour. Tonight, mostly clear. Lows in the lower 50s. Southwest winds around 5 miles an hour, becoming northwest after midnight. Wednesday, sunny. Highs in the mid 70s. North winds around 5 miles an hour. Wednesday night, partly cloudy. Lows in the upper 40s. North winds around 5 miles an hour. Thursday, mostly sunny. Highs around 70. East winds around 5 miles an hour. Thursday night, partly cloudy. Lows in the lower 50s. Friday, sunny. Highs in the mid 70s. Friday night, mostly clear. Lows around 60. Saturday, sunny. Highs around 80. Saturday night, clear. Lows in the lower 60s. Sunday, sunny. Highs in the mid 70s. Sunday night, partly cloudy. A chance of showers after midnight. Lows in the mid 60s. Chance of rain 30%. Columbus Day, partly sunny. A chance of showers in the morning. Cooler with highs in the mid-60s. Chance of rain 30%. At 1 p.m., in Sioux City, the temperature was 78 and the dew point 56. The relative humidity was 46%. Wind was calm. The pressure was 29.89 inches and falling. Elsewhere in northwest Iowa, north was sunny and 77. Sheldon was sunny and 77. Spencer was sunny and 77. Storm Lake was sunny and 77. Other conditions across the northern plains, farther east in Iowa, skies ranged from sunny to mostly sunny, and temperatures were between 75 and 77 degrees. In eastern Nebraska, it was sunny and
Kansas, Iowa, west central Iowa, southwest Minnesota, northeast Nebraska, central South Dakota, east central South Dakota, south central South Dakota, and southeast South Dakota. For today and tonight, no hazardous weather is expected at this time. For Wednesday through Monday, no hazardous weather is expected at this time. Fodder activation is not expected at this time. Your National Weather Service forecast for Sioux Lake. This afternoon, sunny. Highs in the low 80s. Southwest wind 5 to 10 miles an hour with gusts up to 20 miles an hour. Tonight, mostly clear. Lows in the lower 50s. Southwest winds around 5 miles an hour, becoming northwest after midnight. Wednesday, sunny. Highs in the mid 70s. North winds around 5 miles an hour. Wednesday night, partly cloudy. Lows in the upper 40s. North winds around 5 miles an hour. Thursday, mostly sunny. Highs around 70. East winds around 5 miles an hour. Thursday night, partly cloudy. Lows in the lower 50s. Friday, sunny. Highs in the mid 70s. Friday night, mostly clear. Lows around 50. Saturday, sunny. Highs around 80. Saturday night, clear. Lows in the lower 60s. Sunday, sunny. Highs in the mid 70s. Sunday night, partly cloudy. A chance of showers after midnight. Lows in the mid 60s. Chance of rain 30%. Columbus Day, partly sunny. A chance of showers in the morning. Cooler with highs in the mid 60s. Chance of rain 30%. At 1 p.m., in Sioux City, the temperature was 78 and the dew point 56. The relative humidity was 46%. Wind was calm. The pressure was 29.89 inches and falling. Elsewhere in northwest Iowa, Morris was sunny and 77. Sheldon was sunny and 77. Cherokee was sunny and 75. Central was sunny and 77. Storm Lake was sunny and 77. Other conditions across the northern plains, farther east in Iowa, skies ranged from sunny to mostly sunny, and temperatures were between 75 and 77 degrees. Eastern Nebraska, it was sunny, and temperatures were between 77 and 81 degrees. In eastern South Dakota, skies ranged from sunny to mostly sunny, and temperatures were between 78 and 79 degrees. And in southern Minnesota, skies ranged from sunny to mostly sunny. It was 78 at Worthington, 83 at Marshall, 77 at Mankato, 74 at Minneapolis, and 74 at Rochester. Once again, at 1 p.m. Sioux City had a temperature of 78. The current time is 1:14 p.m. Central Daylight Time. Operating on a frequency of 162.475 MHz, this is NOAA Weather Radio Station WXL62, broadcasting from a transmitter near Lawton, Iowa. Our program originates from the National Weather Service in Sioux Falls and serves Sioux City and the surrounding Siouxland area. This hazardous weather outlook is for northwest Iowa, west central Iowa, southwest Minnesota, northeast Nebraska, central South Dakota, east central South Dakota, south central South Dakota, and southeast South Dakota. For today and tonight, no hazardous weather is expected at this time. For Wednesday through Monday, no hazardous weather is expected at this time. Fodder activation is not expected at this time. Your National Weather Service forecast for Sioux Lake. This afternoon, sunny. Highs in the lower 80s. Southwest wind 5 to 10 miles an hour with gusts up to 20 miles an hour. Tonight, mostly clear. Lows in the lower 50s. Southwest winds around 5 miles an hour, becoming northwest after midnight. Wednesday, sunny. Highs in the mid 70s. North winds around 5 miles an hour.

north winds around 5 miles an hour. Thursday, mostly sunny. Highs around 70. East winds around 5 miles an hour. Thursday night, partly cloudy. Lows in the lower 50s. Friday, sunny. Highs in the mid-70s. Friday night, mostly clear. Lows around 60. Saturday, sunny. Highs around 80. Saturday night, clear. Lows in the lower 60s. Sunday, sunny. Highs in the mid-70s. Sunday night, partly cloudy. A chance of showers after midnight. Lows in the mid-50s. Chance of rain 30%. Columbus Day, partly sunny. A chance of showers in the morning. Cooler with highs in the mid-60s. Chance of rain 30%. At 1 p.m., in Sioux City, the temperature was 78 and the dew point 56. The relative humidity was 46%. Wind was calm. The pressure was 29.89 inches and falling. Elsewhere in northwest Iowa, Morris was sunny and 77. Sheldon was sunny and 77. Cherokee was sunny and 75. Spencer was sunny and 77. Storm Lake was sunny and 77. Other conditions across the northern plains, farther east in Iowa, skies ranged from sunny to mostly sunny, and temperatures were between 75 and 77 degrees. In eastern Nebraska, it was sunny, and temperatures were between 77 and 81 degrees. In eastern South Dakota, skies ranged from sunny to mostly sunny, and temperatures were between 78 and 79 degrees. And in southern Minnesota, skies ranged from sunny to mostly sunny. It was 70 at Worthington, 83 at Marshall, 77 at Mankato, 74 at Minneapolis, and 74 at Rochester. Once again, at 1 p.m. Sioux City had a temperature of 78. The current time is 1:17 p.m. Central Daylight Time. Operating on a frequency of 162.475 MHz, this is NOAA Weather Radio Station WXL62, broadcasting from a transmitter near Lawton, Iowa. Our program originates from the National Weather Service in Sioux Falls and serves Sioux City and the surrounding Siouxland area. This hazardous weather outlook is for northwest Iowa, west central Iowa, southwest Minnesota, northeast Nebraska, central South Dakota, east central South Dakota, south central South Dakota, and southeast South Dakota. For today and tonight, no hazardous weather is expected at this time. For Wednesday through Monday, no hazardous weather is expected at this time. Fodder activation is not expected at this time. Your National Weather Service forecast for Siouxland. This afternoon, sunny. Highs in the lower 80s. Southwest wind 5 to 10 miles an hour with gusts up to 20 miles an hour. Tonight, mostly clear. Lows in the lower 50s. Southwest winds around 5 miles an hour, becoming northwest after midnight. Wednesday, sunny. Highs in the mid-70s. North winds around 5 miles an hour. Wednesday night, partly cloudy. Lows in the upper 40s. North winds around 5 miles an hour. Thursday, mostly sunny. Highs around 70. East winds around 5 miles an hour. Thursday night, partly cloudy. Lows in the lower 50s. Friday, sunny. Highs in the mid-70s. Friday night, mostly clear. Lows around 60. Saturday, sunny. Highs around 80. Saturday night, clear. Lows in the lower 60s. Sunday, sunny. Highs in the mid-70s. Sunday night, partly cloudy. A chance of showers after midnight. Lows in the mid-50s. Chance of rain 30%. Columbus Day, partly sunny. A chance of showers in the morning. Cooler with highs in the mid-60s. Chance of rain 30%. At 1 p.m., in Sioux City, the temperature was 78 and the dew point 56. The relative humidity was 46%. Wind was calm.

temperatures ranged from sunny to mostly sunny. It was 70 at Wilmington, 83 at Marshall, 77 at Mankato, 74 at Minneapolis, and 74 at Rochester. Once again, at 1 p.m. Sioux City had a temperature of 78. The current time is 1:21 p.m. Central Daylight Time. Operating on a frequency of 162.475 MHz, this is NOAA radio station WXL62, broadcasting from a transmitter near Lawton, Iowa. Our program originates from the National Weather Service in Sioux Falls and serves Sioux City and the surrounding Siouxland area. This hazardous weather outlook is for northwest Iowa, west central Iowa, southwest Minnesota, northeast Nebraska, central South Dakota, east central South Dakota, south central South Dakota, and southeast South Dakota. For today and tonight, no hazardous weather is expected at this time. For Wednesday through Monday, no hazardous weather is expected at this time. Fodder activation is not expected at this time. Your National Weather Service forecast for Siouxland. This afternoon, sunny. Highs in the lower 80s. Southwest wind 5 to 10 miles an hour with gusts up to 20 miles an hour. Tonight, mostly clear. Lows in the lower 60s. Southwest winds around 5 miles an hour, becoming northwest after midnight. Wednesday, sunny. Highs in the mid-70s. North winds around 5 miles an hour. Wednesday night, partly cloudy. Lows in the upper 40s. North winds around 5 miles an hour. Thursday, mostly sunny. Highs around 70. East winds around 5 miles an hour. Thursday night, partly cloudy. Lows in the lower 50s. Friday, sunny. Highs in the mid-70s. Friday night, mostly clear. Lows around 60. Saturday, sunny. Highs around 80. Saturday night, clear. Lows in the lower 60s. Sunday, sunny. Highs in the mid-70s. Sunday night, partly cloudy. A chance of showers after midnight. Lows in the mid-50s. Chance of rain 30%. Columbus Day, partly sunny. A chance of showers in the morning. Cooler with highs in the mid-60s. Chance of rain 30%. At 1 p.m., in Sioux City, the temperature was 78 and a 2.56. The relative humidity was 46%. Wind was calm. The pressure was 29.89 inches and falling. Elsewhere in northwest Iowa, Morris was sunny and 77. Sheldon was sunny and 77. Cherokee was sunny and 75. Spencer was sunny and 77. Storm Lake was sunny and 77. Other conditions across the northern plains, farther east in Iowa, skies ranged from sunny to mostly sunny, and temperatures were between 75 and 77 degrees. In eastern Nebraska, it was sunny, and temperatures were between 77 and 81 degrees. In eastern South Dakota, skies ranged from sunny to mostly sunny, and temperatures were between 78 and 79 degrees. And in southern Minnesota, skies ranged from sunny to mostly sunny. It was 70 at Worthington, 83 at Marshall, 77 at Mankato, 74 at Minneapolis, and 74 at Rochester. Once again, at 1 p.m. Sioux City had a temperature of 78. The current time is 1:25 p.m. Central Daylight Time. Operating on a frequency of 162.475 MHz, this is NOAA Weather Radio Station WXL62, broadcasting from a transmitter near Lawton, Iowa. Our program originates from the National Weather Service in Sioux Falls and serves Sioux City and the surrounding Siouxland area. This hazardous weather outlook is for northwest Iowa, west central Iowa, southwest Minnesota, northeast Nebraska, central South Dakota, east central South Dakota, south central South Dakota, and southeast South Dakota. For today and tonight, no hazardous weather is expected at this time. For Wednesday through Monday, no hazardous weather is expected at this time. Fodder activation is not expected at this time. Your National Weather Service.

forecast for Sioux Lake. This afternoon, sunny. Highs in the lower 80s. Southwest wind 5 to 10 miles an hour with gusts up to 20 miles an hour. Tonight, mostly clear. Lows in the lower 50s. Southwest winds around 5 miles an hour, becoming northwest after midnight. Wednesday, sunny. Highs in the mid-70s. North winds around 5 miles an hour. Wednesday night, partly cloudy. Lows in the upper 40s. North winds around 5 miles an hour. Thursday, mostly sunny. Highs around 70. East winds around 5 miles an hour. Thursday night, partly cloudy. Lows in the lower 50s. Friday, sunny. Highs in the mid-70s. Friday night, mostly clear. Lows around 60. Saturday, sunny. Highs around 80. Saturday night, clear. Lows in the lower 60s. Sunday, sunny. Highs in the mid-70s. Sunday night, partly cloudy. A chance of showers after midnight. Lows in the mid-60s. Chance of rain 30%. Columbus Day, partly sunny. A chance of showers in the morning. Cooler with highs in the mid-60s. Chance of rain 30%. At 1 p.m., in Sioux City, the temperature was 78 and the 2.56. The relative humidity was 46%. Wind was calm. The pressure was 29.89 inches and falling. Elsewhere in northwest Iowa, Morris was sunny and 77. Sheldon was sunny and 77. Cherokee was sunny and 75. Spencer was sunny and 77. Storm Lake was sunny and 77. Other conditions across the northern plains, farther east in Iowa, skies ranged from sunny to mostly sunny, and temperatures were between 75 and 77 degrees. In eastern Nebraska, it was sunny, and temperatures were between 77 and 81 degrees. In eastern South Dakota, skies ranged from sunny to mostly sunny, and temperatures were between 78 and 79 degrees. And in southern Minnesota, skies ranged from sunny to mostly sunny. It was 70 at Worthington, 83 at Marshall, 77 at Mankato, 74 at Minneapolis, and 74 at Rochester. Once again, at 1 p.m. Sioux City had a temperature of 78. Historic time is 1:29 p.m. Central Daylight Time. Operating on a frequency of 162.475 MHz, this is No Weather Radio Station WXL62, broadcasting from a transmitter near London, Iowa. Our program originates from the National Weather Service in Sioux Falls and serves Sioux City and the surrounding Siouxland area. This hazardous weather outlook is for northwest Iowa, west central Iowa, southwest Minnesota, northeast Nebraska, central South Dakota, east central South Dakota, south central South Dakota, and southeast South Dakota. For today and tonight, no hazardous weather is expected at this time. For Wednesday through Monday, no hazardous weather is expected at this time. Water activation is not expected at this time. Your National Weather Service forecast for Sioux Lake. This afternoon, sunny. Highs in the lower 80s. Southwest wind 5 to 10 miles an hour with gusts up to 20 miles an hour. Tonight, mostly clear. Lows in the lower 50s. Southwest winds around 5 miles an hour, becoming northwest after midnight. Wednesday, sunny. Highs in the mid-70s. North winds around 5 miles an hour. Wednesday night, partly cloudy. Lows in the upper 40s. North winds around 5 miles an hour. Thursday, mostly sunny. Highs around 70. East winds around 5 miles an hour. Thursday night, partly cloudy. Lows in the lower 50s. Friday, sunny. Highs in the mid-70s. Friday night, mostly clear. Lows around 60. Saturday, sunny. Highs around 80. Saturday night, clear. Lows in the lower 60s. Sunday, sunny. Highs in the mid-70s.

Sunday night, partly cloudy. A chance of showers after midnight. Lows in the mid-50s. Chance of rain 30%. Columbus Day, partly sunny. A chance of showers in the morning. Cooler with highs in the mid-60s. Chance of rain 30%. At 1 p.m., in Sioux City, the temperature was 78 and the dew point 56. The relative humidity was 46%. Wind was calm. The pressure was 29.89 inches and falling. Elsewhere in northwest Iowa, Morris was sunny and 77. Sheldon was sunny and 77. Cherokee was sunny and 75. Spencer was sunny and 77. Storm Lake was sunny and 77. Other conditions across the northern plains, farther east in Iowa, skies ranged from sunny to mostly sunny, and temperatures were between 75 and 77 degrees. In eastern Nebraska, it was sunny, and temperatures were between 77 and 81 degrees. In eastern South Dakota, skies ranged from sunny to mostly sunny, and temperatures were between 78 and 79 degrees. And in southern Minnesota, skies ranged from sunny to mostly sunny. It was 78 at Worthington, 83 at Marshall, 77 at Mankato, 74 at Minneapolis, and 74 at Rochester. Once again, at 1 p.m. Sioux City had a temperature of 78. The current time is 1:33 p.m. Central Daylight Time. Operating on a frequency of 162.4, temperature of 78. The current time is 1:33 p.m. Central Daylight Time. Operating on a frequency of 162.475 MHz, this is NOAA Weather Radio Station WXL62, broadcasting from a transmitter near Lawton, Iowa. Our program originates from the National Weather Service in Sioux Falls and serves Sioux City and the surrounding Siouxland area. This hazardous weather outlook is for northwest Iowa, west central Iowa, southwest Minnesota, northeast Nebraska, central South Dakota, east central South Dakota, south central South Dakota, and southeast South Dakota. For today and tonight, no hazardous weather is expected at this time. For Wednesday through Monday, no hazardous weather is expected at this time. Otter activation is not expected at this time. Your National Weather Service forecast for Siouxland. This afternoon, sunny. Highs in the lower 80s. Southwest wind 5 to 10 miles an hour with gusts up to 20 miles an hour. Tonight, mostly clear. Lows in the lower 50s. Southwest winds around 5 miles an hour, becoming northwest after midnight. Wednesday, sunny. Highs in the mid 70s. North winds around 5 miles an hour. Wednesday night, partly cloudy. Lows in the upper 40s. North winds around 5 miles an hour. Thursday, mostly sunny. Highs around 70. East winds around 5 miles an hour. Thursday night, partly cloudy. Lows in the lower 50s. Friday, sunny. Highs in the mid 70s. Friday night, mostly clear. Lows around 60. Saturday, sunny. Highs around 80. Saturday night, clear. Lows in the lower 60s. Sunday, sunny. Highs in the mid-70s. Sunday night, partly cloudy. A chance of showers after midnight. Lows in the mid-50s. Chance of rain 30%. Columbus Day, partly sunny. A chance of showers in the morning. Cooler with highs in the mid-60s. Chance of rain 30%. Your National Weather Service forecast for Siouxland. This afternoon, sunny. Highs in the lower 80s. Southwest wind 5 to 10 miles an hour with gusts up to 20 miles an hour. Tonight, mostly clear. Lows in the lower 50s. Southwest winds around 5 miles an hour, becoming northwest after midnight. Wednesday, sunny. Highs in the mid-70s. North winds around 5 miles an hour. Wednesday night, partly cloudy. Lows around 50. North winds around 5 miles an hour. Thursday,

sunny. Highs around 70. Northeast winds around 5 miles an hour, becoming southeast around 5 miles an hour in the afternoon. Thursday night, partly cloudy. A slight chance of showers and thunderstorms after midnight. Lows in the mid-50s. Chance of rain 20%. Friday, sunny. Highs in the upper 70s. Friday night, clear. Lows in the mid-60s. Saturday, sunny. Highs in the lower 80s. Saturday night, clear. Lows in the lower 60s. Sunday, sunny. Highs in the upper 70s. Sunday night, partly cloudy. Lows in the upper 50s. Columbus Day, partly sunny. Highs around 70. At 1 p.m., in Sioux City, the temperature was 78 and a dew point 56. The relative humidity was 46%. Wind was calm. The pressure was 29.89 inches and falling. Elsewhere in northwest Iowa, Morris was sunny and 77. Sheldon was sunny and 77. Cherokee was sunny and 75. Spencer was sunny and 77. Storm Lake was sunny and 77. Other conditions across the northern plains, farther east in Iowa, skies ranged from sunny to mostly sunny, and temperatures were between 75 and 77 degrees. In eastern Nebraska, it was sunny, and temperatures were between 77 and 81 degrees. In eastern South Dakota, skies ranged from sunny to mostly sunny, and temperatures were between 78 and 79 degrees. And in southern Minnesota, skies ranged from sunny to mostly sunny. It was 70 at Worthington, 83 at Marshall, 77 at Mankato, 74 at Minneapolis, and 74 at Rochester. Once again, at 1 p.m. Sioux City had a temperature of 78. The current time is 1:38 p.m. Central Daylight Time. Operating on a frequency of 162.475 MHz, this is NOAA Weather Radio Station WXL62, broadcasting from a transmitter near Lawton, Iowa. Our program originates from the National Weather Service in Sioux Falls and serves Sioux City and the surrounding Siouxland area. This hazardous weather outlook is for northwest Iowa, west central Iowa, southwest Minnesota, northeast Nebraska, central South Dakota, east central South Dakota, south central South Dakota, and southeast South Dakota. For today and tonight, no hazardous weather is expected at this time. For Wednesday through Monday, no hazardous weather is expected at this time. Water activation is not expected at this time. Your National Weather Service forecast for Siouxland. This afternoon, sunny. Highs in the lower 80s. Southwest wind 5 to 10 miles an hour with gusts up to 20 miles an hour. Tonight, mostly clear. Lows in the lower 50s. Southwest winds around 5 miles an hour, becoming northwest after midnight. Wednesday, sunny. Highs in the mid 70s. North winds around 5 miles an hour. Wednesday night, partly cloudy. Lows around 50. North winds around 5 miles an hour. Thursday, mostly sunny. Highs around 70. Northeast winds around 5 miles an hour. Becoming southeast around 5 miles an hour in the afternoon. Thursday night, partly cloudy. A slight chance of showers and thunderstorms after midnight. Lows in the mid-50s. Chance of rain 20%. Friday, sunny. Highs in the upper 70s. Friday night, clear. Lows in the mid-60s. Saturday, sunny. Highs in the lower 80s. Saturday night, clear. Lows in the lower 60s. Sunday, sunny. Highs in the upper 70s. Sunday night, partly cloudy. Lows in the upper 50s. Columbus Day, partly sunny. Highs around 70. At 1 p.m., in Sioux City, the temperature was 78 and a dew point 56. The relative humidity was 46%. Wind was calm. The pressure was 29.89 inches and falling. Elsewhere in northwest Iowa, Morris was sunny and 77.
and 75. Spencer was sunny and 77. Storm Lake was sunny and 77. Other conditions across the northern plains, farther east in Iowa, skies ranged from sunny to mostly sunny, and temperatures were between 75 and 77 degrees. In eastern Nebraska, it was sunny, and temperatures were between 77 and 81 degrees. In eastern South Dakota, skies ranged from sunny to mostly sunny, and temperatures were between 78 and 79 degrees. And in southern Minnesota, skies ranged from sunny to mostly sunny. It was 78 at Worthington, 83 at Marshall, 77 at Mankato, 74 at Minneapolis, and 74 at Rochester. Once again, at 1 p.m. Sioux City had a temperature of 78. The current time is 1:42 p.m. Central Daylight Time. Operating on a frequency of 162.475 MHz, this is NOAA Weather Radio Station WXL62, broadcasting from a transmitter near Lawton, Iowa. Our program originates from the National Weather Service in Sioux Falls and serves Sioux City and the surrounding Siouxland area. This hazardous weather outlook is for northwest Iowa, west central Iowa, southwest Minnesota, northeast Nebraska, central South Dakota, east central South Dakota, south central South Dakota, and southeast South Dakota. For today and tonight, no hazardous weather is expected at this time. For Wednesday through Monday, no hazardous weather is expected at this time. Spotter activation is not expected at this time. Your National Weather Service forecast for Sioux Lake. This afternoon, sunny. Highs in the lower 80s. Southwest winds 5 to 10 miles an hour with gusts up to 20 miles an hour. Tonight, mostly clear. Lows in the lower 50s. Southwest winds around 5 miles an hour, becoming northwest after midnight. Wednesday, sunny. Highs in the mid 70s. North winds around 5 miles an hour. Wednesday night, partly cloudy. Lows around 50. North winds around 5 miles an hour. Thursday, mostly sunny. Highs around 70. Northeast winds around 5 miles an hour, becoming southeast around 5 miles an hour in the afternoon. Thursday night, partly cloudy. A slight chance of showers and thunderstorms after midnight. Lows in the mid-50s. Chance of rain 20%. Friday, sunny. Highs in the upper 70s. Friday night, clear. Lows in the mid-60s. Saturday, sunny. Highs in the lower 80s. Saturday night, clear. Lows in the lower 60s. Sunday, sunny. Highs in the upper 70s. Sunday night, partly cloudy. Lows in the upper 50s. Columbus Day, partly sunny. Highs around 70. At 1 p.m., in Sioux City, the temperature was 78 and a 2.56. The relative humidity was 46%. Wind was calm. The pressure was 29.89 inches and falling. Elsewhere in northwest Iowa, Morris was sunny and 77. Sheldon was sunny and 77. Cherokee was sunny and 75. Spencer was sunny and 77. Storm Lake was sunny and 77. Other conditions across the northern plains, farther east in Iowa, skies ranged from sunny to mostly sunny, and temperatures were between 75 and 77 degrees. In eastern Nebraska, it was sunny, and temperatures were between 77 and 81 degrees. In eastern South Dakota, skies ranged from sunny to mostly sunny, and temperatures were between 78 and 79 degrees. And in southern Minnesota, skies ranged from sunny to mostly sunny. It was 78 at Worthington, 83 at Marshall, 77 at Mankato, 74 at Minneapolis, and 74 at Rochester. Once again, at 1 p.m. Sioux City had a temperature of 78. The current time is 1:46 p.m. Central Daylight Time. Operating on a frequency of 162.475 MHz, this is NOAA Weather Radio Station WXL62, broadcast.

existence to Pulse and serves two cities and the surrounding Siouxland area. This hazardous weather outlook is for northwest Iowa, west central Iowa, southwest Minnesota, northeast Nebraska, central South Dakota, east central South Dakota, south central South Dakota, and southeast South Dakota. For today and tonight, no hazardous weather is expected at this time. For Wednesday through Monday, no hazardous weather is expected at this time. Spotter activation is not expected at this time. Your National Weather Service forecast for Siouxland. This afternoon, sunny. Highs in the lower 80s. Southwest winds 5 to 10 miles an hour with gusts up to 20 miles an hour. Tonight, mostly clear. Lows in the lower 50s. Southwest winds around 5 miles an hour, becoming northwest after midnight. Wednesday, sunny. Highs in the mid-70s. North winds around 5 miles an hour. Wednesday night, partly cloudy. Lows around 50. North winds around 5 miles an hour. Thursday, mostly sunny. Highs around 70. Northeast winds around 5 miles an hour, becoming southeast around 5 miles an hour in the afternoon. Thursday night, partly cloudy. A slight chance of showers and thunderstorms after midnight. Lows in the mid-50s. Chance of rain 20%. Friday, sunny. Highs in the upper 70s. Friday night, clear. Lows in the mid-60s. Saturday, sunny. Highs in the lower 80s. Saturday night, clear. Lows in the lower 60s. Sunday, sunny. Highs in the upper 70s. Sunday night, partly cloudy. Lows in the upper 50s. Columbus Day, partly sunny. Highs around 70. At 1 p.m., in Sioux City, the temperature was 78 and the dew point 66. The relative humidity was 46%. Wind was calm. The pressure was 29.89 inches and falling. Elsewhere in northwest Iowa, Morris was sunny and 77. Sheldon was sunny and 77. Cherokee was sunny and 75. Spencer was sunny and 77. Storm Lake was sunny and 77. Other conditions across the Northern Plains, farther east in Iowa, skies ranged from sunny to mostly sunny, and temperatures were between 75 and 77 degrees. In eastern Nebraska, it was sunny, and temperatures were between 77 and 81 degrees. In eastern South Dakota, skies ranged from sunny to mostly sunny, and temperatures were between 78 and 79 degrees. And in southern Minnesota, skies ranged from sunny to mostly sunny. It was 78 at Worthington, 83 at Marshall, 77 at Mankato, 74 at Minneapolis, and 74 at Rochester. Once again, at 1 p.m. Sioux City had a temperature of 78. The current time is 1:49 p.m. Central Daylight Time. Operating on a frequency of 162.475 MHz, this is NOAA Weather Radio Station WXL-62, broadcasting from a transmitter near Lawton, Iowa. Our program originates from the National Weather Service in Sioux Falls and serves Sioux City and the surrounding Siouxland area. This hazardous weather outlook is for northwest Iowa, west central Iowa, southwest Minnesota, northeast Nebraska, central South Dakota, east central South Dakota, south central South Dakota, and southeast South Dakota. For today and tonight, no hazardous weather is expected at this time. For Wednesday through Monday, no hazardous weather is expected at this time. Spotter activation is not expected at this time. Your National Weather Service forecast for Siouxland. This afternoon, sunny. Highs in the lower 80s. Southwest wind 5 to 10 miles an hour with gusts up to 20 miles an hour.

70s. Friday night, clear. Lows in the mid-60s. Saturday, sunny. Highs in the lower 80s. Saturday night, clear. Lows in the lower 60s. Sunday, sunny. Highs in the upper 70s. Sunday night, partly cloudy. Lows in the upper 50s. Columbus Day, partly sunny. Highs around 70. At 1 p.m., in Sioux City, the temperature was 78 and the dew point 56. The relative humidity was 46%. Wind was calm. The pressure was 29.89 inches and falling. Elsewhere in northwest Iowa, Morris was sunny and 77. Sheldon was sunny and 77. Cherokee was sunny and 75. Spencer was sunny and 77. Storm Lake was sunny and 77. Other conditions across the northern plains, farther east in Iowa, skies ranged from sunny to mostly sunny, and temperatures were between 75 and 77 degrees. Eastern Nevada, it was sunny, and temperatures were between 77 and 81 degrees. Eastern South Dakota, skies ranged from sunny to mostly sunny, and temperatures were between 78 and 79 degrees. And in southern Minnesota, skies ranged from sunny to mostly sunny. It was 78 at Worthington, 83 at Marshall, 77 at Mankato, 74 at Minneapolis, and 74 at Rochester. Once again, at 1 p.m. Sioux City had a temperature of 78. The current time is 1:53 p.m. Central Daylight Time. Operating on a frequency of 162.475 MHz, this is No Weather Radio Station WXL62, broadcasting from a transmitter near Lawton, Iowa. Our program originates from the National Weather Service in Sioux Falls and serves Sioux City and the surrounding Siouxland area. This hazardous weather outlook is for northwest Iowa, west central Iowa, southwest Minnesota, northeast Nebraska, central South Dakota, east central South Dakota, south central South Dakota, and southeast South Dakota. For today and tonight, no hazardous weather is expected at this time. For Wednesday through Monday, no hazardous weather is expected at this time. Spotter activation is not expected at this time. Your National Weather Service forecast for Siouxland. This afternoon, sunny. Highs in the lower 80s. Southwest wind 5 to 10 miles an hour with gusts up to 20 miles an hour. Tonight, mostly clear. Lows in the lower 50s. Southwest winds around 5 miles an hour, becoming northwest after midnight. Wednesday, sunny. Highs in the mid 70s. North winds around 5 miles an hour. Wednesday night, partly cloudy. Lows around 50. North winds around 5 miles an hour. Thursday, mostly sunny. Highs around 70. Northeast winds around 5 miles an hour, becoming southeast around 5 miles an hour in the afternoon. Thursday night, partly cloudy. A slight chance of showers and thunderstorms after midnight. Lows in the mid-60s. Chance of rain 20%. Friday, sunny. Highs in the upper 70s. Friday night, clear. Lows in the mid-60s. Saturday, sunny. Highs in the lower 80s. Saturday night, clear. Lows in the lower 60s. Sunday, sunny. Highs in the upper 70s. Sunday night, partly cloudy. Lows in the upper 50s. Columbus Day, partly sunny. Highs around 70. At 1 p.m., in Sioux City, the temperature was 78 and the dew point 56. The relative humidity was 46%. Wind was calm. The pressure was 29.89 inches and falling. Elsewhere in northwest Iowa, Morris was sunny and 77. Sheldon was sunny and 77. Cherokee was sunny and 75. Spencer was sunny and 77. Storm Lake was sunny and 77. Other conditions across the northern plains, farther east in Iowa, skies ranged from sunny to mostly sunny, and temperatures were between 75 and 77 degrees. In eastern
Alaska, it was sunny, and temperatures were between 77 and 81 degrees. In eastern South Dakota, skies ranged from sunny to mostly sunny, and temperatures were between 78 and 79 degrees. And in southern Minnesota, skies ranged from sunny to mostly sunny. It was 78 at Worthington, 83 at Marshall, 77 at Mankato, 74 at Minneapolis, and 74 at Rochester. Once again, at 1 p.m. Sioux City had a temperature of 78. The current time is 1:57 p.m. Central Daylight Time. Operating on a frequency of 162.475 MHz, this is NOAA Weather Radio Station WXL62, broadcasting from a transmitter near Lawton, Iowa. Our program originates from the National Weather Service in Sioux Falls and serves Sioux City and the surrounding Siouxland area. This hazardous weather outlook is for northwest Iowa, west central Iowa, southwest Minnesota, northeast Nebraska, central South Dakota, east central South Dakota, south central South Dakota, and southeast South Dakota. For today and tonight, no hazardous weather is expected at this time. For Wednesday through Monday, no hazardous weather is expected at this time. Fodder activation is not expected at this time. Your National Weather Service forecast for Siouxland. This afternoon, sunny. Highs in the lower 80s. Southwest winds 5 to 10 miles an hour with gusts up to 20 miles an hour. Tonight, mostly clear. Lows in the lower 50s. Southwest winds around 5 miles an hour, becoming northwest after midnight. Wednesday, sunny. Highs in the mid 70s. North winds around 5 miles an hour. Wednesday night, partly cloudy. Lows around 50. North winds around 5 miles an hour. Thursday, mostly sunny. Highs around 70. Northeast winds around 5 miles an hour, becoming southeast around 5 miles an hour in the afternoon. Thursday night, partly cloudy. A slight chance of showers and thunderstorms after midnight. Lows in the mid-50s. Chance of rain 20%. Friday, sunny. Highs in the upper 70s. Friday night, clear. Lows in the mid-60s. Saturday, sunny. Highs in the lower 80s. Saturday night, clear. Lows in the lower 60s. Sunday, sunny. Highs in the upper 70s. Sunday night, partly cloudy. Lows in the upper 50s. Columbus Day, partly sunny. Highs around 70. At 1 p.m., in Sioux City, the temperature was 78 and a 2.56. The relative humidity was 46%. Wind was calm. The pressure was 29.89 inches and falling. Elsewhere in northwest Iowa, Morris was sunny and 77. Sheldon was sunny and 77. Cherokee was sunny and 75. Spencer was sunny and 77. Storm Lake was sunny and 77. Other conditions across the northern plains, farther east in Iowa, skies ranged from sunny to mostly sunny, and temperatures were between 75 and 77 degrees. In eastern Nebraska, it was sunny, and temperatures were between 77 and 81 degrees. South Dakota, skies ranged from sunny to mostly sunny, and temperatures were between 78 and 79 degrees. And in southern Minnesota, skies ranged from sunny to mostly sunny. It was 78 at Worthington, 83 at Marshall, 77 at Mankato, 74 at Minneapolis, and 74 at Rochester. Once again, at 1 p.m. Sioux City had a temperature of 78. The current time is 2:01 p.m. Central Daylight Time.

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Our program originates from the National Weather Service in Sioux Falls and serves Sioux City and the surrounding Siouxland area. This hazardous weather outlook is from northwest Iowa, west central Iowa, southwest Minnesota, northeast Nebraska, central South Dakota, east central South Dakota, south central South Dakota, and southeast South Dakota. For today and tonight, no hazardous weather is expected at this time. For Wednesday through Monday, no hazardous weather is expected at this time. Fogger activation is not expected at this time. Your National Weather Service forecast for Siouxland. This afternoon, sunny. Highs in the lower 80s. Southwest winds 5 to 10 miles an hour with gusts up to 20 miles an hour.

around 70. At 2 p.m. in Sioux City, the temperature was 82 and 2.65. The relative humidity was 39%. Wind was southwest at 7 miles an hour. The pressure was 29.86 inches and falling. Elsewhere in northwest Iowa, Morris was sunny and 81. Sheldon was sunny and 81. Cherokee was sunny and 77. Spencer was sunny and 80. Stormwind was sunny and 79. Other conditions across the northern plains, farther east in Iowa, at Waterloo, it was sunny with a temperature of 79. At Des Moines, it was mostly sunny with a temperature of 79. In Nebraska, it was sunny, and temperatures were between 80 and 83 degrees. In eastern South Dakota, skies ranged from sunny to mostly sunny, and temperatures were between 83 and 84 degrees. And in southern Minnesota, skies ranged from sunny to mostly sunny. It was 81 at Worthington, 85 at Marshall, 80 at Mankato, 76 at Minneapolis, and 76 at Rochester. Once again, at 2 p.m., Sioux City had a temperature of 82. The current time is 2:04 p.m. Central Daylight Time. Operating on a frequency of 162.475 MHz, this is No Weather Radio Station WXL62, broadcasting from a transmitter near Lawton, Iowa. Our program originates from the National Weather Service in Sioux Falls and serves Sioux City and the surrounding Siouxland area. This aggregate's weather outlook is for northwest Iowa, west central Iowa, southwest Minnesota, northeast Nebraska, central South Dakota, east central South Dakota, south central South Dakota, and southeast South Dakota. For today and tonight, no hazardous weather is expected at this time. For Wednesday through Monday, no hazardous weather is expected at this time. Fodder activation is not expected at this time. Your National Weather Service forecast for Siouxland. This afternoon, sunny. Highs in the lower 80s. Southwest wind 5 to 10 miles an hour with gusts up to 20 miles an hour. Tonight, mostly clear. Lows in the lower 50s. Southwest winds around 5 miles an hour, becoming northwest after midnight. Wednesday, sunny. Highs in the mid 70s. North winds around 5 miles an hour. Wednesday night, partly cloudy. Lows around 50. North winds around 5 miles an hour. Thursday, mostly sunny. Highs around 70. Northeast winds around 5 miles an hour, becoming southeast around 5 miles an hour in the afternoon. Thursday night, partly cloudy. A slight chance of showers and thunderstorms after midnight. Lows in the mid-50s. Chance of rain 20%. Friday, sunny. Highs in the upper 70s. Friday night, clear. Lows in the mid-60s. Saturday, sunny. Highs in the lower 80s. Saturday night, clear. Lows in the lower 60s. Sunday, sunny. Highs in the upper 70s. Sunday night, partly cloudy. Lows in the upper 50s. Columbus Day, partly sunny. Highs around 70. At 2 p.m., in Sioux City, the temperature was 82 and a 2.55. The relative humidity was 39%. Wind was southwest at 7 miles an hour. The pressure was 29.86 inches and falling. Elsewhere in northwest Iowa, Morris was sunny and 81. Sheldon was sunny and 81. Cherokee was sunny and 77. Spencer was sunny and 80. Storm Lake was sunny and 79. Other conditions across the northern plains, farther east in Iowa, at Waterloo, it was sunny with a temperature of 79. At Des Moines, it was mostly sunny with a temperature of 79. In eastern Nebraska, it was sunny and temperatures were between 80 and 83 degrees. Eastern South Dakota, skies ranged from sunny to mostly sunny, and temperatures were between 83 and 84 degrees. And in southern Minnesota, skies ranged from sunny to mostly sunny. It was 81 at Worthington, 85 at Marshall, 80 at Mankato, 76
2 p.m. Sioux City had a temperature of 82. The current time is 2:08 p.m. Central Daylight Time. Operating on a frequency of 162.475 MHz, this is No Weather Radio Station WXL62, broadcasting from a transmitter near Lone, Iowa.

around 5 miles an hour, becoming northwest after midnight. Wednesday, sunny. Highs in the mid-70s. North winds around 5 miles an hour. Wednesday night, partly cloudy. Lows around 50. North winds around 5 miles an hour. Thursday, mostly sunny. Highs around 70. Northeast winds around 5 miles an hour, becoming southeast around 5 miles an hour in the afternoon. Thursday night, partly cloudy. A slight chance of showers and thunderstorms after midnight. Lows in the mid-50s. Chance of rain 20%. Friday, sunny. Highs in the upper 70s. Friday night, clear. Lows in the mid-60s. Saturday, sunny. Highs in the lower 80s. Saturday night, clear. Lows in the lower 60s. Sunday, sunny. Highs in the upper 70s. Sunday night, partly cloudy. Lows in the upper 50s. Columbus Day, partly sunny. Highs around 70. At 2 p.m., in Sioux City, the temperature was 82 and the 2.65. The relative humidity was 39%. Wind was southwest at 7 miles an hour. The pressure was 29.86 inches and falling. Elsewhere in northwest Iowa, Morris was sunny and 81. Sheldon was sunny and 81. Cherokee was sunny and 77. Spencer was sunny and 80. Storm Lake was sunny and 79. Other conditions across the northern plains, farther east in Iowa, at Waterloo, it was sunny with a temperature of 79. At Des Moines, it was mostly sunny with a temperature of 79. In eastern Nebraska, it was sunny and temperatures were between 80 and 83 degrees. Dakota, skies ranged from sunny to mostly sunny, and temperatures were between 83 and 84 degrees. And in southern Minnesota, skies ranged from sunny to mostly sunny. It was 81 at Irvington, 85 at Marshall, 80 at Mankato, 76 at Minneapolis, and 76 at Rochester. Once again, at 2 p.m. Sioux City had a temperature of 82. The current time is 2:12 p.m. Central Daylight Time. Operating on a frequency of 162.475 MHz, this is No Weather Radio Station WXL62, broadcasting from a transmitter near Norton, Iowa. Our program originated from the National Weather Service in Sioux Falls and serves Sioux City and the surrounding Siouxland area. This hazardous weather outlook is for northwest Iowa, west central Iowa, southwest Minnesota, northeast Nebraska, central South Dakota, east central South Dakota, south central South Dakota, and southeast South Dakota. For today and tonight, no hazardous weather is expected at this time. For Wednesday through Monday, no hazardous weather is expected at this time. Fodder activation is not expected at this time. Your National Weather Service forecast for Siouxland. This afternoon, sunny. Highs in the lower 80s. Southwest winds 5 to 10 miles an hour with gusts up to 20 miles an hour. Tonight, mostly clear. Lows in the lower 50s. Southwest winds around 5 miles an hour, becoming northwest after midnight. Wednesday, sunny. Highs in the mid-70s. North winds around 5 miles an hour. Wednesday night, partly cloudy. Lows around 50. North winds around 5 miles an hour. Thursday, mostly sunny. Highs around 70. Northeast winds around 5 miles an hour, becoming southeast around 5 miles an hour in the afternoon. Thursday night, partly cloudy. A slight chance of showers and thunderstorms after midnight. Lows in the mid-60s. Chance of rain 20%. Friday, sunny. Highs in the upper 70s. Friday night, clear. Lows in the mid-60s. Saturday, sunny. Highs in the lower 80s. Saturday night, clear. Lows in the lower 60s. Sunday, sunny. Highs in the upper 70s. Sunday night, partly cloudy. Lows in the upper 50s. Columbus Day, partly sunny.
was 29.86 inches and falling. Elsewhere in northwest Iowa, Morris was sunny and 81. Sheldon was sunny and 81. Cherokee was sunny and 77. Spencer was sunny and 80. Storm Lake was sunny and 79. Other conditions across the northern plains, farther east in Iowa, at Waterloo, it was sunny with a temperature of 79. At Des Moines, it was mostly sunny with a temperature of 79. In eastern Nebraska, it was sunny and temperatures were between 80 and 83 degrees. In eastern South Dakota, skies ranged from sunny to mostly sunny and temperatures were between 83 and 84 degrees. And in southern Minnesota,

2 p.m. Sioux City had a temperature of 82. The current time is 2:16 p.m. Central Daylight Time. Operating on a frequency of 162.475 MHz, this is No Weather Radio Station WXL62, broadcasting from a transmitter near Lawton, Iowa. Our program originates from the National Weather Service in Sioux Falls and serves Sioux City and the surrounding Siouxland area. This hazardous weather outlook is for northwest Iowa, west central Iowa, southwest Minnesota, northeast Nebraska, central South Dakota, east central South Dakota, south central South Dakota, and southeast South Dakota. For today and tonight, no hazardous weather is expected at this time. For Wednesday through Monday, no hazardous weather is expected at this time. Fire activation is not expected at this time. Your National Weather Service forecast for Siouxland. This afternoon, sunny. Highs in the lower 80s. Southwest wind 5 to 10 miles an hour with gusts up to 20 miles an hour. Tonight, mostly clear. Lows in the lower 50s. Southwest winds around 5 miles an hour, becoming northwest after midnight. Wednesday, sunny. Highs in the mid 70s. North winds around 5 miles an hour. Wednesday night, partly cloudy. Lows around 50. North winds around 5 miles an hour. Thursday, mostly sunny. Highs around 70. Northeast winds around 5 miles an hour, becoming southeast around 5 miles an hour in the afternoon. Thursday night, partly cloudy. A slight chance of showers and thunderstorms after midnight. Lows in the mid-50s. Chance of rain 20%. Friday, sunny. Highs in the upper 70s. Friday night, clear. Lows in the mid-60s. Saturday, sunny. Highs in the lower 80s. Saturday night, clear. Lows in the lower 60s. Sunday, sunny. Highs in the upper 70s. Sunday night, partly cloudy. Lows in the upper 50s. Columbus Day, partly sunny. Highs around 70. At 2 p.m. in Sioux City, the temperature was 82 and the dew point 55. The relative humidity was 39%. Wind was southwest at 7 miles an hour. The pressure was 29.86 inches and falling. Elsewhere in northwest Iowa, Morris was sunny and 81. Sheldon was sunny and 81. Cherokee was sunny and 77. Spencer was sunny and 80. Storm Lake was sunny and 79. Other conditions across the northern plains, farther east in Iowa, at Waterloo, it was sunny with a temperature of 79. At Des Moines, it was mostly sunny with a temperature of 79. In eastern Nebraska, it was sunny and temperatures were between 80 and 83 degrees. South Dakota, sky has ranged from sunny to mostly sunny, and temperatures were between 83 and 84 degrees. And in southern Minnesota, sky has ranged from sunny to mostly sunny. It was 81 at Worthington, 85 at Marshall, 80 at Mankato, 76 at Minneapolis, and 76 at Rochester. Once again, at 2 p.m. Sioux City had a temperature of 82. The current time is 2:20 p.m. Central Daylight Time. Operating on a frequency of 162.475 MHz, this is NOAA Weather Radio Station WXL62, broadcasting from a transmitter near Lawton, Iowa. Our program originates from the National Weather Service in Sioux Falls and serves Sioux City and the surrounding Siouxland area. This hazardous weather outlook is for northwest Iowa, west central Iowa, southwest Minnesota, northeast Nebraska, central South Dakota, east central South Dakota, south central South Dakota, and southeast South Dakota. For today and tonight, no hazardous weather is expected at this time. For Wednesday through Monday, no hazardous weather is expected at this time. Fire activation is not expected at this time. Your National Weather Service forecast for Siouxland. This afternoon, sunny. Highs in the lower 80s. Southwest wind 5 to 10 miles an hour with gusts up to 20 miles an hour.

active rain 20%. Friday, sunny. Highs in the upper 70s. Friday night, clear. Lows in the mid-60s. Saturday, sunny. Highs in the lower 80s. Saturday night, clear. Lows in the lower 60s. Sunday, sunny. Highs in the upper 70s. Sunday night, partly cloudy. Lows in the upper 50s. Columbus Day, partly sunny. Highs around 70. At 2 p.m., in Sioux City, the temperature was 82 and a dew point 55. The relative humidity was 39%. Wind was southwest at 7 miles an hour. The pressure was 29.86 inches and falling. Elsewhere in northwest Iowa, Morris was sunny and 81. Sheldon was sunny and 81. Cherokee was sunny and 77. Fisher was sunny and 80. Stormwind was sunny and 79. Other conditions across the northern plains, farther east in Iowa, and Waterloo, it was sunny with a temperature of 79. At Des Moines, it was mostly sunny with a temperature of 79. In eastern Nebraska, it was sunny, and temperatures were between 80 and 83 degrees. In eastern South Dakota, skies ranged from sunny to mostly sunny, and temperatures were between 83 and 84 degrees. And in southern Minnesota, skies ranged from sunny to mostly sunny. It was 81 at Worthington, 85 at Marshall, 80 at Mankato, 76 at Minneapolis, and 76 at Rochester. Once again, at 2 p.m. Sioux City had a temperature of 82. The current time is 2:23 p.m. Central Daylight Time. Operating on a frequency of 162.475 MHz, this is NOAA Weather Radio Station WXL62, broadcasting from a transmitter near Lawton, Iowa. Our program originates from the National Weather Service in Sioux Falls and serves Sioux City and the surrounding Siouxland area. This hazardous weather outlook is for northwest Iowa, west central Iowa, southwest Minnesota, northeast Nebraska, central South Dakota, east central South Dakota, south central South Dakota, and southeast South Dakota. For today and tonight, no hazardous weather is expected at this time. For Wednesday through Monday, no hazardous weather is expected at this time. Fodder activation is not expected at this time. Your National Weather Service forecast for Siouxland. This afternoon, sunny. Highs in the lower 80s. Southwest wind 5 to 10 miles an hour with gusts up to 20 miles an hour. Tonight, mostly clear. Lows in the lower 50s. Southwest winds around 5 miles an hour, becoming northwest after midnight. Wednesday, sunny. Highs in the mid 70s. North winds around 5 miles an hour. Wednesday night, partly cloudy. Lows around 50. North winds around 5 miles an hour. Thursday, mostly sunny. Highs around 70. Northeast winds around 5 miles an hour, becoming southeast around 5 miles an hour in the afternoon. Thursday night, partly cloudy. A slight chance of showers and thunderstorms after midnight. Lows in the mid-50s. Chance of rain 20%. Friday, sunny. Highs in the upper 70s. Friday night, clear. Lows in the mid-60s. Saturday, sunny. Highs in the lower 80s. Saturday night, clear. Lows in the lower 60s. Sunday, sunny. Highs in the upper 70s. Sunday night, partly cloudy. Lows in the upper 50s. Columbus Day, partly sunny. Highs around 70. At 2 p.m., in Sioux City, the temperature was 82 and a dew point 55. The relative humidity was 39%. Wind was southwest at 7 miles an hour. The pressure was 29.86 inches and falling. Elsewhere in northwest Iowa, Morris was sunny and 81. Sheldon was sunny and 81. Cherokee was sunny

79. At Des Moines, it was mostly sunny, with a temperature of 79. In eastern Nebraska, it was sunny, and temperatures were between 80 and 83 degrees. In eastern South Dakota, skies ranged from sunny to mostly sunny, and temperatures were between 83 and 84 degrees. And in southern Minnesota, skies ranged from sunny to mostly sunny. It was 81 at Irvington, 85 at Marshall, 80 at Mankato, 76 at Minneapolis, and 76 at Rochester. Once again, at 2 p.m. Sioux City had a temperature of 82. The current time is 2:27 p.m. Central Daylight Time. Operating on a frequency of 162.475 MHz, this is NOAA Weather Radio Station WXL62, broadcasting from a transmitter near Lawton, Iowa. Our program originates from the National Weather Service in Sioux Falls and serves Sioux City and the surrounding Siouxland area. This hazardous weather outlook is for northwest Iowa, west central Iowa, southwest Minnesota, northeast Nebraska, central South Dakota, east central South Dakota, south central South Dakota, and southeast South Dakota. For today and tonight, no hazardous weather is expected at this time. For Wednesday through Monday, no hazardous weather is expected at this time. Spotter activation is not expected at this time. Your National Weather Service forecast for Siouxland. This afternoon, sunny. Highs in the lower 80s. Southwest wind 5 to 10 miles an hour with gusts up to 20 miles an hour. Tonight, mostly clear. Lows in the lower 50s. Southwest winds around 5 miles an hour, becoming northwest after midnight.

relative humidity was 39%. Wind was southwest at 7 miles an hour. The pressure was 29.86 inches and falling. Elsewhere in northwest Iowa, Morris was sunny and 81. Sheldon was sunny and 81. Cherokee was sunny and 77. Spencer was sunny and 80. Storm Lake was sunny and 79. Other conditions across the northern plains, farther east in Iowa, at Waterloo, it was sunny with a temperature of 79. At Des Moines, it was mostly sunny with a temperature of 79. In eastern Nebraska, it was sunny and temperatures were between 80 and 83 degrees. In eastern South Dakota, skies ranged from sunny to mostly sunny and temperatures were between 83 and 84 degrees. And in southern Minnesota, skies ranged from sunny to mostly sunny. It was 81 at Worthington, 85 at Marshall, 80 at Mankato, 76 at Minneapolis, and 76 at Rochester. Once again, at 2 p.m. Sioux City had a temperature of 82. The current time is 2:31 p.m. Central Daylight Time. Operating on a frequency of 162.475 MHz, this is NOAA Weather Radio Station WXL62, broadcasting from a transmitter near Lawton, Iowa. Our program originates from the National Weather Service in Sioux Falls and serves Sioux City and the surrounding Siouxland area. This hazardous weather outlook is for northwest Iowa, west central Iowa.

Northwest Minnesota, Northeast Nebraska, Central South Dakota, East Central South Dakota, South Central South Dakota, and Southeast South Dakota. For today and tonight, no hazardous weather is expected at this time. For Wednesday through Monday, no hazardous weather is expected at this time. Fog activation is not expected at this time. Your National Weather Service forecast for Sioux Land. This afternoon, sunny. Highs in the lower 80s. Southwest wind 5 to 10 miles an hour with gusts up to 20 miles an hour. Tonight, mostly clear. Lows in the lower 50s. Southwest winds around 5 miles an hour, becoming northwest after midnight. Wednesday, sunny. Highs in the mid 70s. North winds around 5 miles an hour. Wednesday night, partly cloudy. Lows around 50. North winds around 5 miles an hour. Thursday, mostly sunny. Highs around 70. Northeast winds around 5. North winds around 5 miles an hour. Thursday, mostly sunny. Highs around 70. Northeast winds around 5 miles an hour, becoming southeast around 5 miles an hour in the afternoon. Thursday night, partly cloudy. A slight chance of showers and thunderstorms after midnight. Lows in the mid-50s. Chance of rain 20%. Friday, sunny. Highs in the upper 70s.

39%. Wind was southwest at 7 miles an hour. The pressure was 29.86 inches and falling. Elsewhere in northwest Iowa, Morris was sunny and 81. Sheldon was sunny and 81. Cherokee was sunny and 77. Spencer was sunny and 80. Storm Lake was sunny and 79. Other conditions across the northern plains, farther east in Iowa, Waterloo, it was sunny with a temperature of 79. In Des Moines, it was mostly sunny with a temperature of 79. In eastern Nebraska, it was sunny and temperatures were between 80 and 83 degrees. In eastern South Dakota, skies ranged from sunny to mostly sunny and temperatures were between 83 and 84 degrees. And in southern Minnesota, skies ranged from sunny to mostly sunny. It was 81 at Worthington, 85 at Marshall, 80 at Mankato, 76 at Minneapolis, and 76 at Rochester. Once again, at 2 p.m. Sioux City had a temperature of 82. The current time is 2:35 p.m. Central Daylight Time. Operating on a frequency of 162.475 MHz, this is NOAA Weather Radio Station WXL62, broadcasting from a transmitter near Lawton, Iowa. Our program originates from the National Weather Service in Sioux Falls and serves Sioux City and the surrounding Siouxland area. This hazardous weather outlook is for northwest Iowa, west central Iowa, southwest Minnesota, northeast Nebraska, central South Dakota, east central South Dakota, south central South Dakota, and southeast South Dakota. For today and tonight, no hazardous weather is expected at this time. For Wednesday through Monday, no hazardous weather is expected at this time. Water precipitation is not expected at this time. Your National Weather Service forecast for Siouxland. This afternoon, sunny. Highs in the lower 80s. Southwest wind 5 to 10 miles an hour with gusts up to 20 miles an hour. Tonight, mostly clear. Lows in the lower 60s. Southwest winds around 5 miles an hour, becoming northwest after midnight. Wednesday, sunny. Highs in the mid 70s. North winds around 5 miles an hour. Wednesday night, partly cloudy. Lows around 50. North winds

5 miles an hour. Thursday, mostly sunny. Highs around 70. Northeast winds around 5 miles an hour.

Winchester were sunny and 80. Storm Lake was sunny and 79. Other conditions across the northern plains, farther east in Iowa, in Waterloo, it was sunny, with a temperature of 79. At Des Moines, it was mostly sunny, with a temperature of 79. In eastern Nebraska, it was sunny, and temperatures were between 80 and 83 degrees. In eastern South Dakota, skies ranged from sunny to mostly sunny, and temperatures were between 83 and 84 degrees. And in southern Minnesota, skies ranged from sunny to mostly sunny. It was 81 at Worthington, 85 at Marshall, 80 at Mankato, 76 at Minneapolis, and 76 at Rochester. Once again, at 2 p.m. Sioux City had a temperature of 82. The current time is 2:39 p.m. Central Daylight Time. Operating on a frequency of 162.475 MHz, this is NOAA Weather Radio Station WXL62, broadcasting from a transmitter near Lawton, Iowa. Our program originates from the National Weather Service in Sioux Falls and serves Sioux City and the surrounding Siouxland area. This hazardous weather outlook is for northwest Iowa, west central Iowa, southwest Minnesota, northeast Nebraska, central South Dakota, east central South Dakota, south central South Dakota, and southeast South Dakota. For today and tonight, no hazardous weather is expected at this time. For Wednesday through Monday, no hazardous weather is expected at this time. Water precipitation is not expected at this time. Your National Weather Service forecast for Siouxland. This afternoon, sunny. Highs in the lower 80s. Southwest wind 5 to 10 miles an hour with gusts up to 20 miles an hour. Tonight, mostly clear. Lows in the lower 50s. Southwest winds around 5 miles an hour, becoming northwest after midnight. Wednesday, sunny. Highs in the mid 70s. North winds around 5 miles an hour. Wednesday night, partly cloudy. Lows around 50. North winds around 5 miles an hour. Thursday, mostly sunny. Highs around 70. Northeast winds around 5 miles an hour, becoming southeast around 5 miles an hour in the afternoon. Thursday night, partly cloudy. A slight chance of showers and thunderstorms after midnight. Lows in the mid-50s. Chance of rain 20%. Friday, sunny. Highs in the upper 70s. Friday night, clear. Lows in the mid-60s. Saturday, sunny. Highs in the lower 80s. Saturday night, clear. Lows in the lower 60s. Sunday, sunny. Highs in the upper 70s. Sunday night, partly cloudy. Lows in the upper 50s. Columbus Day, partly sunny. Highs around 70. Your National Weather Service forecast for Siouxland. Tonight, mostly clear. Lows in the lower 50s. Southwest winds around 5 miles an hour, becoming northwest after midnight. Wednesday, sunny. Highs in the mid-70s. North winds around 5 miles an hour. Wednesday night, partly cloudy. Lows around 50. North winds around 5 miles an hour. Thursday, mostly sunny. Highs around 70. Northeast winds around 5 miles an hour, becoming southeast around 5 miles an hour in the afternoon. Thursday night, partly cloudy. A slight chance of showers and thunderstorms after midnight. Lows in the mid-50s. Southeast winds around 5 miles an hour. Chance of rain 20%. Friday, sunny. Highs in the upper 70s. Friday night, clear. Lows in the mid-60s. Saturday, sunny. Highs in the lower 80s. Saturday night, clear. Lows in the lower 60s. Sunday, sunny. Highs in the upper 70s. Sunday night, partly cloudy. Lows in the upper 60s. Columbus Day, partly sunny. Highs around 70. Monday night, partly cloudy in the evening, then becoming mostly cloudy. Lows in the lower 50s. Tuesday, partly sunny. A chance of shower.
southwest at 7 miles an hour. The pressure was 29.86 inches and falling. Elsewhere in northwest Iowa, Morris was sunny and 81. Sheldon was sunny and 81. Cherokee was sunny and 77. Spencer was sunny and 80. Storm Lake was sunny and 79. Other conditions across the northern plains, farther east in Iowa, at Waterloo, it was sunny, with a temperature of 79. At Des Moines, it was mostly sunny, with a temperature of 79. In eastern Nebraska, it was sunny, and temperatures were between 80 and 83 degrees. In eastern South Dakota, skies ranged from sunny to mostly sunny, and temperatures were between 83 and 84 degrees. And in southern Minnesota, skies ranged from sunny to mostly sunny. It was 81 at Worthington, 85 at Marshall, 80 at Mankato, 76 at Minneapolis, and 76 at Rochester. Once again, at 2 p.m. Tuesday, we had a temperature of 82. The current time is 2:44 p.m. Central Daylight Time. Operating on a frequency of 162.475 MHz, this is NOAA Weather Radio Station WXL-62, broadcasting from a transmitter near Long Island. Our call letter originates from the National Weather Service in Sioux Falls and serves two cities in the surrounding Siouxland area. This hazardous weather outlook is for northwest Iowa, west central Iowa, southwest Minnesota, northeast Nebraska, central South Dakota, east central South Dakota, south central South Dakota, and southeast South Dakota. For today and tonight, no hazardous weather is expected at this time. For Wednesday through Monday, no hazardous weather is expected at this time. Water activation is not expected at this time. Your National Weather Service forecast for Siouxland. Tonight, mostly clear. Lows in the lower 50s. Southwest winds around 5 miles an hour, becoming northwest after midnight. Wednesday, sunny. Highs in the mid-70s. North winds around 5 miles an hour. Wednesday night, partly cloudy. Lows around 50. North winds around 5 miles an hour. Thursday, mostly sunny. Highs around 70. Northeast winds around 5 miles an hour, becoming southeast around 5 miles an hour in the afternoon. Thursday night, partly cloudy. A slight chance of showers and thunderstorms after midnight. Lows in the mid-60s. Southeast winds around 5 miles an hour. Chance of rain 20%. Friday, sunny. Highs in the upper 70s. Friday night, clear. Lows in the mid-60s. Saturday, sunny. Highs in the lower 80s. Saturday night, clear. Lows in the lower 60s. Sunday, sunny.

highs in the upper 70s. Sunday night, partly cloudy. Lows in the upper 50s. Columbus Day, partly sunny. Highs around 70. Monday night, partly cloudy in the evening, then becoming mostly cloudy. Lows in the lower 50s. Tuesday, partly sunny. A chance of showers in the morning. Highs in the lower 60s. Chance of rain 30%. At 2 p.m., in Sioux City, the temperature was 82 and the dew point 55. The relative humidity was 39%. Wind was southwest at 7 miles an hour. The pressure was 29.86 inches and falling. Elsewhere in northwest Iowa, Morris was sunny and 81. Sheldon was sunny and 81. Cherokee was sunny and 77. Central was sunny and 80. Storm Lake was sunny and 79. Other conditions across the northern plains, farther east in Iowa, at Waterloo, it was sunny, with a temperature of 79. At Des Moines, it was mostly sunny, with a temperature of 79. In eastern Nebraska, it was sunny, and temperatures were between 80 and 83 degrees. In eastern South Dakota, skies ranged from sunny to mostly sunny, and temperatures were between 83 and 84 degrees. And in southern Minnesota, skies ranged from sunny to mostly sunny. It was 81 at Worthington, 85 at Marshall, 80 at Mankato, 76 at Minneapolis, and 76 at Rochester. Once again, at 2 p.m. Sioux City had a temperature of 82. The current time is 2:48 p.m. Central Daylight Time. Operating on a frequency of 162.475 MHz, this is NOAA Weather Radio Station WXL62, broadcasting from a transmitter near Lawton, Iowa. Our program originates from the National Weather Service at Sioux Falls and serves Sioux City and the surrounding Siouxland area. This hazardous weather outlook is for northwest Iowa, west central Iowa, southwest Minnesota, northeast Nebraska, central South Dakota, east central South Dakota, south central South Dakota, and southeast South Dakota. For today and tonight, no hazardous weather is expected at this time. For Wednesday through Monday, no hazardous weather is expected at this time. Spotter activation is not expected at this time. Your National Weather Service forecast for Siouxland. Tonight, mostly clear. Lows in the lower 50s. Southwest winds around 5 miles an hour, becoming northwest after midnight. Wednesday, sunny. Highs in the mid-70s. North winds around 5 miles an hour. Wednesday night, partly cloudy. Lows around 50. North winds around 5 miles an hour. Thursday, mostly sunny. Highs around 70. Northeast winds around 5 miles an hour, becoming southeast around 5 miles an hour in the afternoon. Thursday night, partly cloudy. A slight chance of showers and thunderstorms after midnight. Lows in the mid-50s. Southeast winds around 5 miles an hour. Chance of rain 20%. Friday, sunny. Highs in the upper 70s. Friday night, clear. Lows in the mid-60s. Saturday, sunny. Highs in the lower 80s. Saturday night, clear. Lows in the lower 60s. Sunday, sunny. Highs in the upper 70s. Sunday night, partly cloudy. Lows in the upper 50s. Columbus Day, partly sunny. Highs around 70. Monday night, partly cloudy in the evening, then becoming mostly cloudy. Lows in the lower 50s. Tuesday, partly sunny. A chance of showers in the morning. Highs in the lower 60s. Chance of rain 30%. At 2 p.m., in Sioux City, the temperature was 82 and the dew point 55. The relative humidity was 39%. Wind was southwest at 7 miles an hour. The pressure was 29.86 inches and falling. Elsewhere in northwest Iowa, Morris was sunny and 81. Sheldon was sunny and 81. Cherokee was sunny and 77. Spencer was sunny and 80. Storm Lake was sunny and 79.

other conditions across the northern plains, farther east in Iowa, at Waterloo, it was sunny with a temperature of 79. At Des Moines, it was mostly sunny with a temperature of 79. In eastern Nebraska, it was sunny and temperatures were between 80 and 83 degrees. In eastern South Dakota, skies ranged from sunny to mostly sunny, and temperatures were between 83 and 84 degrees. And in southern Minnesota, skies ranged from sunny to mostly sunny. It was 81 at Irvington, 85 at Marshall, 80 at Mankato, 76 at Minneapolis, and 76 at Rochester. Once again, at 2 p.m. Sioux City had a temperature of 82. The current time is 2:52 p.m. Central Daylight Time. Operating on a frequency of 162.475 MHz, this is NOAA Weather Radio Station WXL62, broadcasting from a transmitter near Lawton, Iowa. Our program originates from the National Weather Service in Sioux Falls and serves Sioux City and the surrounding Siouxland area. This hazardous weather outlook is for northwest Iowa, west central Iowa, southwest Minnesota, northeast Nebraska, central South Dakota, east central South Dakota, south central South Dakota, and southeast South Dakota. For today and tonight, no hazardous weather is expected at this time. For Wednesday through Monday, no hazardous weather is expected at this time. Spotter activation is not expected at this time. Your National Weather Service forecast for Siouxland. Tonight, mostly clear. Lows in the lower 50s. Southwest winds around 5 miles an hour, becoming northwest after midnight. Wednesday, sunny. Highs in the mid-70s. North winds around 5 miles an hour. Wednesday night, partly cloudy. Lows around 50. North winds around 5 miles an hour. Thursday, mostly sunny. Highs around 70. Northeast winds around 5 miles an hour, becoming southeast around 5 miles an hour in the afternoon. Thursday night, partly cloudy. A slight chance of showers and thunderstorms after midnight. Lows in the mid-50s. Southeast winds around 5 miles an hour. Chance of rain 20%. Friday, sunny. Highs in the upper 70s. Friday night, clear. Lows in the mid-60s. Saturday, sunny. Highs in the lower 80s. Saturday night, clear. Lows in the lower 60s. Sunday, sunny. Highs in the upper 70s. Sunday night, partly cloudy. Lows in the upper 50s. Columbus Day, partly sunny. Highs around 70. Monday night, partly cloudy in the evening, then becoming mostly cloudy. Lows in the lower 50s. Tuesday, partly sunny. A chance of showers in the morning. Highs in the lower 60s. Chance of rain 30%. At 2 p.m., in Sioux City, the temperature was 82 and the dew point 55. The relative humidity was 39%. Wind was southwest at 7 miles an hour. The pressure was 29.86 inches and falling. Elsewhere in northwest Iowa, Morris was sunny and 81. Sheldon was sunny and 81. Cherokee was sunny and 77. Spencer was sunny and 80. Storm Lake was sunny and 79. Other conditions across the northern plains, farther east in Iowa, at Waterloo, it was sunny with a temperature of 79. At Des Moines, it was mostly sunny, with a temperature of 79. In eastern Nebraska, it was sunny, and temperatures were between 80 and 83 degrees. In eastern South Dakota, skies ranged from sunny to mostly sunny, and temperatures were between 83 and 84 degrees. And in southern Minnesota, skies ranged from sunny to mostly sunny. It was 81 at Irvington, 85 at Marshall, 80 at Mankato, 76 at Minneapolis, and 76 at Rochester. Once again, at 2 p.m. Sioux City had a temperature of 82. The current time is 2:56 p.m. Central Daylight Time. Operating on a frequency of 162.475 MHz, this is NOAA Weather Radio Station WXL62, broadcasting from a transmitter.
originates from the National Weather Service in Sioux Falls and serves Sioux City and the surrounding Siouxland area. This hazardous weather outlook is for northwest Iowa, west central Iowa, southwest Minnesota, northeast Nebraska, central South Dakota, east central South Dakota, south central South Dakota, and southeast South Dakota. For today and tonight, no hazardous weather is expected at this time. For Wednesday through Monday, no hazardous weather is expected at this time. Spotter activation is not expected at this time. Your National Weather Service forecast for Siouxland. Tonight, mostly clear. Lows in the lower 50s. Southwest winds around 5 miles an hour, becoming northwest after midnight. Wednesday, sunny. Highs in the mid-70s. North winds around 5 miles an hour. Wednesday night, partly cloudy. Lows around 50. North winds around 5 miles an hour. Thursday, mostly sunny. Highs around 70. Northeast winds around 5 miles an hour, becoming southeast around 5 miles an hour in the afternoon. Thursday night, partly cloudy. A slight chance of showers and thunderstorms after midnight. Lows in the mid-50s. Southeast winds around 5 miles an hour. Chance of rain 20%. Friday, sunny. Highs in the upper 70s. Friday night, clear. Lows in the mid-60s. Saturday, sunny. Highs in the lower 80s. Saturday night, clear. Lows in the lower 60s. Sunday, sunny. Highs in the upper 70s. Sunday night, partly cloudy. Lows in the upper 50s. Columbus Day, partly sunny. Highs around 70. Monday night, partly cloudy in the evening, then becoming mostly cloudy. Lows in the lower 50s. Tuesday, partly sunny. A chance of showers in the morning. Highs in the lower 60s. Chance of rain 30%. At 2 p.m., in Sioux City, the temperature was 82 and the dew point 55. The relative humidity was 39%. Wind was southwest at 7 miles an hour. The pressure was 29.86 inches and falling. Elsewhere in northwest Iowa, Morris was sunny and 81. Sheldon was sunny and 81. Cherokee was sunny and 77. Spencer was sunny and 80. Storm Lake was sunny and 79. Other conditions across the northern plains, farther east in Iowa, at Waterloo, it was sunny with a temperature of 79. At Des Moines, it was mostly sunny with a temperature of 79. In eastern Nebraska, it was sunny and temperatures were between 80 and 83 degrees. In eastern South Dakota, skies ranged from sunny to mostly sunny and temperatures were between 83 and 84 degrees. And in southern Minnesota, skies ranged from sunny to mostly sunny. It was 81 at Worthington, 85 at Marshall, 80 at Mankato, 76 at Minneapolis, and 76 at Rochester. Once again, at 2 p.m. Sioux City had a temperature of 82. The current time is 3 p.m. Central Daylight Time. Operating on a frequency of 162.475 MHz, this is NOAA Weather Radio Station WXL62, broadcasting from a transmitter near Lawton, Iowa. Our program originates from the National Weather Service in Sioux Falls and serves Sioux City and the surrounding Siouxland area. This hazardous weather outlook is for northwest Iowa, west central Iowa, southwest Minnesota, northeast Nebraska, central South Dakota, east central South Dakota, south central South Dakota, and southeast South Dakota. For today and tonight, no hazardous weather is expected at this time. For Wednesday through Monday, no hazardous weather is expected at this time. Spotter activation is not expected at this time. Your National Weather Service forecast for Siouxland. Tonight, mostly clear. Lows in the lower 50s. Southwest winds around 5 miles an hour, becoming northwest after midnight. Wednesday, sunny. Highs in the mid-70s. North winds around 5 miles an hour. Wednesday night, partly clear.

around 50. North winds around 5 miles an hour. Thursday, mostly sunny. Highs around 70. Northeast winds around 5 miles an hour, becoming southeast around 5 miles an hour in the afternoon. Thursday night, partly cloudy. A slight chance of showers and thunderstorms after midnight. Lows in the mid-50s. Southeast winds around 5 miles an hour. Chance of rain 20%. Friday, sunny. Highs in the upper 70s. Friday night, clear. Lows in the mid-60s. Saturday, sunny. Highs in the lower 80s. Saturday night, clear. Lows in the lower 60s. Sunday, sunny. Highs in the upper 70s. Sunday night, partly cloudy. Lows in the upper 50s. Columbus Day, partly sunny. Highs around 70. Monday night, partly cloudy in the evening, then becoming mostly cloudy. Lows in the lower 50s. Tuesday, partly sunny. A chance of showers in the morning. Highs in the lower 60s. Chance of rain 30%. At 3 p.m., in Sioux City, the temperature was 85 and the dew point 54. The relative humidity was 34%. Wind was variable at 3 miles an hour. The pressure was 29.84 inches and falling. Elsewhere in northwest Iowa, Morris was sunny and 84. Sheldon was sunny and 84. Cherokee was sunny and 81. Spencer was sunny and 83. Storm Lake was sunny and 82. Other conditions across the northern plains, farther east in Iowa, skies ranged from sunny to mostly sunny, and temperatures were between 79 and 81 degrees. In eastern Nebraska, it was sunny, with a temperature of 86 at Lincoln and 83 at Norfolk. In eastern South Dakota, skies ranged from sunny to mostly sunny, and the temperatures were 85 degrees. And in southern Minnesota, skies ranged from sunny to mostly sunny. It was 83 at Worthington, 86 at Marshall, 83 at Mankato, 79 at Minneapolis, and 77 at Rochester. Once again, at 3 p.m. Sioux City had a temperature of 85. The current time is 3:04 p.m. Central Daylight Time. Operating on a frequency of 162.475 MHz, this is NOAA Weather Radio Station WXL62, broadcasting from a transmitter near Lawton, Iowa. Our program originates from the National Weather Service in Sioux Falls and serves Sioux City and the surrounding Sioux Lawton area. This hazardous weather outlook is from northwest Iowa, west central Iowa, southwest Minnesota, northeast Nebraska, central South Dakota, east central South Dakota, south central South Dakota, and southeast South Dakota. For today and tonight, no hazardous weather is expected at this time. For Wednesday through Monday, no hazardous weather is expected at this time. Fodder activation is not expected at this time. Your National Weather Service forecast for Sioux Land. Tonight, mostly clear. Lows in the lower 50s. Southwest winds around 5 miles an hour, becoming northwest after midnight. Wednesday, sunny. Highs in the mid-70s. North winds around 5 miles an hour. Wednesday night, partly cloudy. Lows around 50. North winds around 5 miles an hour. Thursday, mostly sunny. Highs around 70. Northeast winds around 5 miles an hour, becoming southeast around 5 miles an hour in the afternoon. Thursday night, partly cloudy. A slight chance of showers and thunderstorms after midnight. Lows in the mid-50s. Southeast winds around 5 miles an hour. Chance of rain 20%. Friday, sunny. Highs in the upper 70s. Friday night, clear. Lows in the mid-60s. Saturday, sunny. Highs in the lower 80s. Saturday night, clear. Lows in the lower 60s. Sunday, sunny. Highs in the upper 70s. Sunday night, partly cloudy. Lows in the upper 50s. Columbus Day, partly sunny. Highs around 70. Monday
night, partly cloudy in the evening, then becoming mostly cloudy. Lows in the lower 50s. Tuesday, partly sunny. A chance of showers in the morning. Highs in the lower 60s. Chance of rain 30%. At 3 p.m., in Sioux City, the temperature was 85 and the dew point 54. The relative humidity was 34%. Wind was variable at 3 miles an hour. The pressure was 29.84 inches and falling. Elsewhere in northwest Iowa, Morris was sunny and 84. Sheldon was sunny and 84. Cherokee was sunny and 81. Spencer was sunny and 83. Storm Lake was sunny and 82. Other conditions across the northern plains, farther east in Iowa, skies ranged from sunny to mostly sunny, and temperatures were between 79 and 81 degrees. In eastern Nebraska, it was sunny, with a temperature of 86 at Lincoln and 83 at Norfolk. In eastern South Dakota, skies ranged from sunny to mostly sunny, and the temperatures were 85 degrees. And in southern Minnesota, skies ranged from sunny to mostly sunny. It was 83 at Worthington, 86 at Marshall, 83 at Mankato, 79 at Minneapolis, and 77 at Rochester. Once again, at 3 p.m. Sioux City had a temperature of 85. The current time is 3:08 p.m. Central Daylight Time. Operating on a frequency of 162.475 MHz, this is NOAA Weather Radio Station WXL62, broadcasting from a transmitter near Lawton, Iowa. Our program originates from the National Weather Service in Sioux Falls and serves Sioux City and the surrounding Siouxland area. This hazardous weather outlook is for northwest Iowa, west central Iowa, southwest Minnesota, northeast Nebraska, central South Dakota, east central South Dakota, south central South Dakota, and southeast South Dakota. For today and tonight, no hazardous weather is expected at this time. From Wednesday through Monday, no hazardous weather is expected at this time. Water activation is not expected at this time. Your National Weather Service forecast for Siouxland. Tonight, mostly clear. Lows in the lower 50s. Southwest winds around 5 miles an hour, becoming northwest after midnight. Wednesday, sunny. Highs in the mid-70s. North winds around 5 miles an hour. Wednesday night, partly cloudy. Lows around 50. North winds around 5 miles an hour. Thursday, mostly sunny. Highs around 70. Northeast winds around 5 miles an hour, becoming southeast around 5 miles an hour in the afternoon. Thursday night, partly cloudy. A slight chance of showers and thunderstorms after midnight. Lows in the mid-50s. Southeast winds around 5 miles an hour. Chance of rain 20%. Friday, sunny. Highs in the upper 70s. Friday night, clear. Lows in the mid-60s. Saturday, sunny. Highs in the lower 80s. Saturday night, clear. Lows in the lower 60s. Sunday, sunny. Highs in the upper 70s. Sunday night, partly cloudy. Lows in the upper 50s. Columbus Day, partly sunny. Highs around 70. Monday night, partly cloudy in the evening, then becoming mostly cloudy. Lows in the lower 50s. Tuesday, partly sunny. A chance of showers in the morning. Highs in the lower 60s. Chance of rain 30%. At 3 p.m., in Sioux City, the temperature was 85 and the dew point 54. The relative humidity was 34%. Wind was variable at 3 miles an hour. The pressure was 29.84 inches and falling. Elsewhere in northwest Iowa, Morris was sunny and 84. Sheldon was sunny and 84. Cherokee was sunny and 81. Spencer was sunny and 83. Storm Lake was sunny and 82. Other conditions across the northern plains, farther east in Iowa, skies ranged from sunny to mostly sunny, and temperatures were between 79 and 81 degrees. In eastern Nebraska, it was sunny with a temperature

Fairfield, 86 at Lincoln, and 83 at Norfolk. In eastern South Dakota, skies ranged from sunny to mostly sunny, and the temperatures were 85 degrees. And in southern Minnesota, skies ranged from sunny to mostly sunny. It was 83 at Worthington, 86 at Marshall, 83 at Mankato, 79 at Minneapolis, and 77 at Rochester. Once again, at 3 p.m. Sioux City had a temperature of 85. The current time is 3:12 p.m. Central Daylight Time. Operating on a frequency of 162.475 MHz, this is NOAA Weather Radio Station WXL62, broadcasting from a transmitter near Lawton, Iowa. Our program originates from the National Weather Service in Sioux Falls and serves Sioux City and the surrounding Siouxland area. This hazardous weather outlook is for northwest Iowa, west central Iowa, southwest Minnesota, northeast Nebraska, central South Dakota, east central South Dakota, south central South Dakota, and southeast South Dakota. For today and tonight, no hazardous weather is expected at this time. For Wednesday through Monday, no hazardous weather is expected at this time. Spotter activation is not expected at this time. Your National Weather Service forecast for Siouxland. Tonight, mostly clear. Lows in the lower 50s. Southwest winds around 5 miles an hour, becoming northwest after midnight. Wednesday, sunny. Highs in the mid 70s. North winds around 5 miles an hour. Wednesday night, partly cloudy. Lows around 50. North winds around 5 miles an hour. Thursday, mostly sunny. Highs around 70. Northeast winds around 5 miles an hour, becoming southeast around 5 miles an hour in the afternoon. Thursday night, partly cloudy. A slight chance of showers and thunderstorms after midnight. Lows in the mid-50s. Southeast winds around 5 miles an hour. Chance of rain 20%. Friday, sunny. Highs in the upper 70s. Friday night, clear. Lows in the mid-60s. Saturday, sunny. Highs in the lower 80s. Saturday night, clear. Lows in the lower 60s. Sunday, sunny. Highs in the upper 70s. Sunday night, partly cloudy. Lows in the upper 60s. Columbus Day, partly sunny. Highs around 70. Monday night, partly cloudy in the evening, then becoming mostly cloudy. Lows in the lower 50s. Tuesday, partly sunny. A chance of showers in the morning. Highs in the lower 60s. Chance of rain 30%. At 3 p.m., in Sioux City, the temperature was 85 and the dew point 54. The relative humidity was 34%. Wind was variable at 3 miles an hour. The pressure was 29.84 inches and falling. Elsewhere in northwest Iowa, Morris was sunny and 84. Sheldon was sunny and 84. Cherokee was sunny and 81. Spencer was sunny and 83. Storm Lake was sunny and 82. Other conditions across the northern plains, farther east in Iowa, skies ranged from sunny to mostly sunny, and temperatures were between 79 and 81 degrees. In eastern Nebraska, it was sunny, with a temperature of 86 at Lincoln and 83 at Norfolk. In eastern South Dakota, skies ranged from sunny to mostly sunny, and the temperatures were 85 degrees. And in southern Minnesota, skies ranged from sunny to mostly sunny. It was 83 at Worthington, 86 at Marshall, 83 at Mankato, 79 at Minneapolis, and 77 at Rochester. Once again, at 3 p.m. Sioux City had a temperature of 85. The current time is 3:16 p.m. Central Daylight Time. Operating on a frequency of 162.475 MHz, this is NOAA Weather Radio Station WXL62, broadcasting from a transmitter near Lawton, Iowa. Our program originates from the National Weather Service in Sioux Falls and serves Sioux City and the surrounding Siouxland area. This hazardous weather outlook is for northwest Iowa, west central Iowa, southwest Minnesota, northeast Nebraska,

South Dakota, East Central South Dakota, South Central South Dakota, and Southeast South Dakota. For today and tonight, no hazardous weather is expected at this time. For Wednesday through Monday, no hazardous weather is expected at this time. Spotter activation is not expected at this time. Your National Weather Service forecast for Siouxland. Tonight, mostly clear. Lows in the lower 50s. Southwest winds around 5 miles an hour, becoming northwest after midnight. Wednesday, sunny. Highs in the mid-70s. North winds around 5 miles an hour. Wednesday night, partly cloudy. Lows around 50. North winds around 5 miles an hour. Thursday, mostly sunny. Highs around 70. Northeast winds around 5 miles an hour, becoming southeast around 5 miles an hour in the afternoon. Thursday night, partly cloudy. A slight chance of showers and thunderstorms after midnight. Lows in the mid-50s. Southeast winds around 5 miles an hour. Chance of rain 20%. Friday, sunny. Highs in the upper 70s. Friday night, clear. Lows in the mid-60s. Saturday, sunny. Highs in the lower 80s. Saturday night, clear. Lows in the lower 60s. Sunday, sunny. Highs in the upper 70s. Sunday night, partly cloudy. Lows in the upper 50s. Columbus Day, partly sunny. Highs around 70. Monday night, partly cloudy in the evening, then becoming mostly cloudy. Lows in the lower 50s. Tuesday, partly sunny. A chance of showers in the morning. Highs in the lower 60s. Chance of rain 30%. At 3 p.m., in Sioux City, the temperature was 85 and the dew point 54. The relative humidity was 34%. Wind was variable at 3 miles an hour. The pressure was 29.84 inches and falling. Elsewhere in northwest Iowa, Morris was sunny and 84. Sheldon was sunny and 84. Cherokee was sunny and 81. Spencer was sunny and 83. Storm Lake was sunny and 82. Other conditions across the northern plains, farther east in Iowa, skies ranged from sunny to mostly sunny, and temperatures were between 79 and 81 degrees. In eastern Nebraska, it was sunny, with a temperature of 86 at Lincoln and 83 at Norfolk. In eastern South Dakota, skies ranged from sunny to mostly sunny, and the temperatures were 85 degrees. And in southern Minnesota, skies ranged from sunny to mostly sunny. It was 83 at Worthington, 86 at Marshall, 83 at Mankato, 79 at Minneapolis, and 77 at Rochester. Once again, at 3 p.m. Sioux City had a temperature of 85. The current time is 3:20 p.m. Central Daylight Time. Operating on a frequency of 162.475 MHz, this is NOAA Weather Radio Station WXL62, broadcasting from a transmitter near Lawton, Iowa. Our program originates from the National Weather Service in Sioux Falls and serves Sioux City and the surrounding Siouxland area. This hazardous weather outlook is for northwest Iowa, west central Iowa, southwest Minnesota, northeast Nebraska, central South Dakota, east central South Dakota, south central South Dakota, and southeast South Dakota. For today and tonight, no hazardous weather is expected at this time. For Wednesday through Monday, no hazardous weather is expected at this time. Spotter activation is not expected at this time. Your National Weather Service forecast for Siouxland. Tonight, mostly clear. Lows in the lower 50s. Southwest winds around 5 miles an hour, becoming northwest after midnight. Wednesday, sunny. Highs in the mid-70s. North winds around 5 miles an hour. Wednesday night, partly cloudy. Lows around 50. North winds around 5 miles an hour. Thursday, mostly sunny. Highs around 70. Northeast winds around 5 miles an hour, becoming southeast around 5 miles an hour in the afternoon. Thursday night, partly cloudy.

cloudy. Lows in the lower 50s. Tuesday, partly sunny. A chance of showers in the morning. Highs in the lower 60s. Chance of rain 30%. At 3 p.m. in Sioux City, the temperature was 85 and the dew point 54. The relative humidity was 34%. Wind was variable at 3 miles an hour. The pressure was 29.84 inches and falling. Elsewhere in northwest Iowa, Morris was sunny and 84. Sheldon was sunny and 84. Cherokee was sunny and 81. Spencer was sunny and 83. Storm Lake was sunny and 82. Other conditions across the northern plains, farther east in Iowa, skies ranged from sunny to mostly sunny, and temperatures were between 79 and 81 degrees. In eastern Nebraska, it was sunny, with a temperature of 86 at Lincoln and 83 at Norfolk. In eastern South Dakota, skies ranged from sunny to mostly sunny, and the temperatures were 85 degrees. And in southern Minnesota, skies ranged from sunny to mostly sunny. It was 83 at Worthington, 86 at Marshall, 83 at Mankato, 79 at Minneapolis, and 77 at Rochester. Once again, at 3 p.m. Sioux City had a temperature of 85. The current time is 3:44 p.m. Central Daylight Time. Operating on a frequency of 162.475 MHz, this is NOAA Weather Radio Station WXL62, broadcasting from a transmitter near Lawton, Iowa. Our program originates from the National Weather Service in Sioux Falls and serves Sioux City and the surrounding Siouxland area. This hazardous weather outlook is for northwest Iowa, west central Iowa, southwest Minnesota, northeast Nebraska, central South Dakota, east central South Dakota, south central South Dakota, and southeast South Dakota. For today and tonight, no hazardous weather is expected at this time. For Wednesday through Monday, no hazardous weather is expected at this time. Spotter activation is not expected at this time. Your National Weather Service forecast for Siouxland. Tonight, mostly clear. Lows in the lower 50s. Southwest winds around 5 miles an hour, becoming northwest after midnight. Wednesday, sunny. Highs in the mid-70s. North winds around 5 miles an hour. Wednesday night, partly cloudy. Lows around 50. North winds around 5 miles an hour. Thursday, mostly sunny. Highs around 70. Northeast winds around 5 miles an hour, becoming southeast around 5 miles an hour in the afternoon. Thursday night, partly cloudy. A slight chance of showers and thunderstorms after midnight. Lows in the mid-50s. Southeast winds around 5 miles an hour. Chance of rain 20%. Friday, sunny. Highs in the upper 70s. Friday night, clear. Lows in the mid-60s. Saturday, sunny. Highs in the lower 80s. Saturday night, clear. Lows in the lower 60s. Sunday, sunny. Highs in the upper 70s. Sunday night, partly cloudy. Lows in the upper 50s. Columbus Day, partly sunny. Highs around 70. Monday night, partly cloudy in the evening, then becoming mostly cloudy. Lows in the lower 50s. Tuesday, partly sunny. A chance of showers in the morning. Highs in the lower 60s. Chance of rain 30%. At 3 p.m., in Sioux City, the temperature was 85 and the dew point 54. The relative humidity was 34%. Wind was variable at 3 miles an hour. The pressure was 29.84 inches and falling. Elsewhere in northwest Iowa, Morris was sunny and 84. Sheldon was sunny and 84. Cherokee was sunny and 81. Spencer was sunny and 83. Storm Lake was sunny and 82. Other conditions across the northern plains, farther east in Iowa, skies ranged from sunny to mostly sunny, and temperatures were between 79 and 81 degrees. In eastern Nebraska, it was sunny, with a temperature of 86 at Lincoln and 83.

North Fork. In eastern South Dakota, skies ranged from sunny to mostly sunny, and the temperatures were 85 degrees. And in southern Minnesota, skies ranged from sunny to mostly sunny. It was 83 at Worthington, 86 at Marshall, 83 at Mankato, 79 at Minneapolis, and 77 at Rochester. Once again, at 3 p.m. Sioux City had a temperature of 85. The current time is 3:48 p.m. Central Daylight Time. Operating on a frequency of 162.475 MHz, this is NOAA Weather Radio Station WXL62, broadcasting from a transmitter near Lawton, Iowa. Our program originates from the National Weather Service in Sioux Falls and serves Sioux City and the surrounding Siouxland area. This hazardous weather outlook is for northwest Iowa, west central Iowa, southwest Minnesota, northeast Nebraska, central South Dakota, east central South Dakota, south central South Dakota, and southeast South Dakota. For today and tonight, no hazardous weather is expected at this time. For Wednesday through Monday, no hazardous weather is expected at this time. Fodder activation is not expected at this time. Your National Weather Service forecast for Siouxland. Tonight, mostly clear. Lows in the lower 50s. Southwest winds around 5 miles an hour, becoming northwest after midnight. Wednesday, sunny. Highs in the mid-70s. North winds around 5 miles an hour. Wednesday night, partly cloudy. Lows around 50. North winds around 5 miles an hour. Thursday, mostly sunny. Highs around 70. Northeast winds around 5 miles an hour, becoming southeast around 5 miles an hour in the afternoon. Thursday night, partly cloudy. A slight chance of showers and thunderstorms after midnight. Lows in the mid-50s. Southeast winds around 5 miles an hour. Chance of rain 20%. Friday, sunny. Highs in the upper 70s. Friday night, clear. Lows in the mid-60s. Saturday, sunny. Highs in the lower 80s. Saturday night, clear. Lows in the lower 60s. Sunday, sunny. Highs in the upper 70s. Sunday night, partly cloudy. Lows in the upper 50s. Columbus Day, partly sunny. Highs around 70. Monday night, partly cloudy in the evening, then becoming mostly cloudy. Lows in the lower 50s. Tuesday, partly sunny. A chance of showers in the morning. Highs in the lower 60s. Chance of rain 30%. At 3 p.m., in Sioux City, the temperature was 85 and the dew point 54. The relative humidity was 34%. Wind was variable at 3 miles an hour. The pressure was 29.84 inches and falling. Elsewhere in northwest Iowa, Morris was sunny and 84. Sheldon was sunny and 84. Cherokee was sunny and 81. Spencer was sunny and 83. Storm Lake was sunny and 82. Other conditions across the northern plains, farther east in Iowa, skies ranged from sunny to mostly sunny, and temperatures were between 79 and 81 degrees. In eastern Nebraska, it was sunny, with a temperature of 86 at Lincoln and 83 at North Fork. In eastern South Dakota, skies ranged from sunny to mostly sunny, and the temperatures were 85 degrees. And in southern Minnesota, skies ranged from sunny to mostly sunny. It was 83 at Worthington, 86 at Marshall, 83 at Mankato, 79 at Minneapolis, and 77 at Rochester. Once again, at 3 p.m. Sioux City had a temperature of 85. The current time is 3:32 p.m. Central Daylight Time. Operating on a frequency of 162.475 MHz, this is NOAA Weather Radio Station WXL62, broadcasting from a transmitter near Lawton, Iowa. Our program originates from the National Weather Service in Sioux Falls and serves Sioux City and the surrounding Siouxland area. This hazardous weather outlook is for northwest Iowa, west central Iowa, southwest Minnesota, northeast Nebraska, central South Dakota, east central

Dakota, South Central South Dakota, and Southeast South Dakota. For today and tonight, no hazardous weather is expected at this time. For Wednesday through Monday, no hazardous weather is expected at this time. Otter activation is not expected at this time. Your National Weather Service forecast for Siouxland. Tonight, mostly clear. Lows in the lower 50s. Southwest winds around 5 miles an hour, becoming northwest after midnight. Wet, lows in the lower 50s. Southwest winds around 5 miles an hour, becoming northwest after midnight. Wednesday, sunny. Highs in the mid-70s. North winds around 5 miles an hour. Wednesday night, partly cloudy. Lows around 50. North winds around 5 miles an hour. Thursday, mostly sunny. Highs around 70. Northeast winds around 5 miles an hour, becoming southeast around 5 miles an hour in the afternoon. Thursday night, partly cloudy. A slight chance of showers and thunderstorms after midnight. Lows in the mid-50s. Southeast winds around 5 miles an hour. Chance of rain 20%. Friday, sunny. Highs in the upper 70s. Friday night, clear. Lows in the mid-60s. Saturday, sunny. Highs in the lower 80s. Saturday night, clear. Lows in the lower 60s. Sunday, sunny. Highs in the upper 70s. Sunday night, partly cloudy. Lows in the upper 60s. Columbus Day, partly sunny. Highs around 70. Monday night, partly cloudy in the evening, then becoming mostly cloudy. Lows in the lower 50s. Tuesday, partly sunny. A chance of showers in the morning. Highs in the lower 60s. Chance of rain 30%. At 3 p.m., in Sioux City, the temperature was 85 and the dew point 54. The relative humidity was 34%. Wind was variable at 3 miles an hour. The pressure was 29.84 inches and falling. Elsewhere in northwest Iowa, Morris was sunny and 84. Sheldon was sunny and 84. Cherokee was sunny and 81. Spencer was sunny and 83. Storm Lake was sunny and 82. Other conditions across the northern plains, farther east in Iowa, skies ranged from sunny to mostly sunny, and temperatures were between 79 and 81 degrees. In eastern Nebraska, it was sunny, with a temperature of 86 at Lincoln and 83 at Norfolk. In eastern South Dakota, skies ranged from sunny to mostly sunny, and the temperatures were 85 degrees. And in southern Minnesota, skies ranged from sunny to mostly sunny. It was 83 at Worthington, 86 at Marshall, 83 at Mankato, 79 at Minneapolis, and 77 at Rochester. Once again, at 3 p.m. Sioux City had a temperature of 85. The current time is 3:35 p.m. Central Daylight Time. Operating on a frequency of 162.475 MHz, this is NOAA Weather Radio Station WXL62, broadcasting from a transmitter near Lawton, Iowa. Our program originates from the National Weather Service in Sioux Falls and serves Sioux City and the surrounding Siouxland area. This hazardous weather outlook is for northwest Iowa, west central Iowa, southwest Minnesota, northeast Nebraska, central South Dakota, east central South Dakota, south central South Dakota, and southeast South Dakota. For today and tonight, no hazardous weather is expected at this time. For Wednesday through Monday, no hazardous weather is expected at this time. Spotter activation is not expected at this time. Your National Weather Service forecast for Siouxland. Tonight, mostly clear. Lows in the lower 50s. Southwest winds around 5 miles an hour, becoming northwest after midnight. Wednesday, sunny. Highs in the mid-70s. North winds around 5 miles an hour. Wednesday night, partly cloudy. Lows around 50. North winds around 5 miles an hour. Thursday, mostly sunny. Highs around 70. Northeast winds around 5 miles an hour.

northeast around 5 miles an hour in the afternoon. Thursday night, partly cloudy. A slight chance of showers and thunderstorms after midnight. Lows in the mid-50s. Southeast winds around 5 miles an hour. Chance of rain 20%. Friday, sunny. Highs in the upper 70s. Friday night, clear. Lows in the mid-60s. Saturday, sunny. Highs in the lower 80s. Saturday night, clear. Lows in the lower 60s. Sunday, sunny. Highs in the upper 70s. Sunday night, partly cloudy. Lows in the upper 50s. Columbus Day, partly sunny. Highs around 70. Monday night, partly cloudy in the evening, then becoming mostly cloudy. Lows in the lower 50s. Tuesday, partly sunny. A chance of showers in the morning. Highs in the lower 60s. Chance of rain 30%. At 3 p.m., in Sioux City, the temperature was 85 and a dew point 54. The relative humidity was 34%. Wind was variable at 3 miles an hour. The pressure was 29.84 inches and falling. Elsewhere in northwest Iowa, Morris was sunny and 84. Sheldon was sunny and 84. Cherokee was sunny and 81. Spencer was sunny and 83. Storm Lake was sunny and 82. Other conditions across the northern plains, farther east in Iowa, skies ranged from sunny to mostly sunny, and temperatures were between 79 and 81 degrees. In eastern Nebraska, it was sunny, with a temperature of 86 at Lincoln and 83 at Norfolk. In eastern South Dakota, skies ranged from sunny to mostly sunny, and the temperatures were 85 degrees. And in southern Minnesota, skies ranged from sunny to mostly sunny. It was 83 at Worthington, 86 at Marshall, 83 at Mankato, 79 at Minneapolis, and 77 at Rochester. Once again, at 3 p.m. Sioux City had a temperature of 85. The current time is 3:39 p.m. Central Daylight Time. Operating on a frequency of 162.475 MHz, this is No Weather Radio Station WXL62, broadcasting from a transmitter near Lawton, Iowa. Our program originates from the National Weather Service in Sioux Falls and serves Sioux City and the surrounding Siouxland area. This hazardous weather outlook is for northwest Iowa, west central Iowa, southwest Minnesota, northeast Nebraska, central South Dakota, east central South Dakota, south central South Dakota, and southeast South Dakota. For today and tonight, no hazardous weather is expected at this time. For Wednesday through Monday, no hazardous weather is expected at this time. Water activation is not expected at this time. Your National Weather Service forecast for Siouxland. Tonight, mostly clear. Lows in the lower 50s. Southwest winds around 5 miles an hour, becoming northwest after midnight. Wednesday, sunny. Highs in the mid-70s. North winds around 5 miles an hour. Wednesday night, partly cloudy. Lows around 50. North winds around 5 miles an hour. Thursday, mostly sunny. Highs around 70. Northeast winds around 5 miles an hour, becoming southeast around 5 miles an hour in the afternoon. Thursday night, partly cloudy. A slight chance of showers and thunderstorms after midnight. Lows in the mid-50s. Southeast winds around 5 miles an hour. Chance of rain 20%. Friday, sunny. Highs in the upper 70s. Friday night, clear. Lows in the mid-60s. Saturday, sunny. Highs in the lower 80s. Saturday night, clear. Lows in the lower 60s. Sunday, sunny. Highs in the upper 70s. Sunday night, partly cloudy. Lows in the upper 50s. Columbus Day, partly sunny. Highs around 70. Monday night, partly cloudy in the evening, then becoming mostly cloudy. Lows in the lower 50s. Tuesday, partly sunny. A chance of showers in the morning.

the lower 60s. Chance of rain 30%. At 3 p.m. in Sioux City, the temperature was 85 and the dew point 54. The relative humidity was 34%. Wind was variable at 3 miles an hour. The pressure was 29.84 inches and falling. Elsewhere in northwest Iowa, Morris was sunny and 84. Sheldon was sunny and 84. Cherokee was sunny and 81. Spencer was sunny and 83. Storm Lake was sunny and 82. Other conditions across the northern plains, farther east in Iowa, skies ranged from sunny to mostly sunny, and temperatures were between 79 and 81 degrees. In eastern Nebraska, it was sunny, with a temperature of 86 at Lincoln and 83 at Norfolk. In eastern South Dakota, skies ranged from sunny to mostly sunny, and the temperatures were 85 degrees. And in southern Minnesota, skies ranged from sunny to mostly sunny. It was 83 at Worthington, 86 at Marshall, 83 at Mankato, 79 at Minneapolis, and 77 at Rochester. Once again, at 3 p.m. Sioux City had a temperature of 85. The current time is 3:43 p.m. Central Daylight Time. Operating on a frequency of 162.475 MHz, this is NOAA Weather Radio Station WXL62, broadcasting from a transmitter near Lawton, Iowa. Our program originates from the National Weather Service in Sioux Falls and serves Sioux City and the surrounding Siouxland area. This hazardous weather outlook is for northwest Iowa, west central Iowa, southwest Minnesota, northeast Nebraska, central South Dakota, east central South Dakota, south central South Dakota, and southeast South Dakota. For today and tonight, no hazardous weather is expected at this time. For Wednesday through Monday, no hazardous weather is expected at this time. Spotter activation is not expected at this time. Your National Weather Service forecast for Siouxland. Tonight, mostly clear. Lows in the lower 50s. Southwest winds around 5 miles an hour, becoming northwest after midnight. Wednesday, sunny. Highs in the mid-70s. North winds around 5 miles an hour. Wednesday night, partly cloudy. Lows around 50. North winds around 5 miles an hour. Thursday, mostly sunny. Highs around 70. Northeast winds around 5 miles an hour, becoming southeast around 5 miles an hour in the afternoon. Thursday night, partly cloudy. A slight chance of showers and thunderstorms after midnight. Lows in the mid-50s. Southeast winds around 5 miles an hour. Chance of rain 20%. Friday, sunny. Highs in the upper 70s. Friday night, clear. Lows in the mid-60s. Saturday, sunny. Highs in the lower 80s. Saturday night, clear. Lows in the lower 60s. Sunday, sunny. Highs in the upper 70s. Sunday night, partly cloudy. Lows in the upper 50s. Columbus Day, partly sunny. Highs around 70. Monday night, partly cloudy in the evening, then becoming mostly cloudy. Lows in the lower 50s. Tuesday, partly sunny. A chance of showers in the morning. Highs in the lower 60s. Chance of rain 30%. At 3 p.m., in Sioux City, the temperature was 85 and the dew point 54. The relative humidity was 34%. Wind was variable at 3 miles an hour. The pressure was 29.84 inches and falling. Elsewhere in northwest Iowa, Morris was sunny and 84. Sheldon was sunny and 84. Cherokee was sunny and 81. Spencer was sunny and 83. Storm Lake was sunny and 82. Other conditions across the northern plains, farther east in Iowa, skies ranged from sunny to mostly sunny, and temperatures were between 79 and 81 degrees. In eastern Nebraska, it was sunny, with a temperature of 86 at Lincoln and 83 at Norfolk. In eastern South Dakota, skies ranged from sunny to mostly sunny, and the temperatures were 85 degrees. And in southern Minnesota,

skies ranged from sunny to mostly sunny. It was 83 at Worthington, 86 at Marshall, 83 at Mankato, 79 at Minneapolis, and 77 at Rochester. Once again, at 3 p.m. Sioux City had a temperature of 85. The current time is 3:47 p.m. Central Daylight Time. Operating on a frequency of 162.475 MHz, this is NOAA Weather Radio Station WXL62, broadcasting from a transmitter near Lawton, Iowa. Our program originates from the National Weather Service in Sioux Falls and serves Sioux City and the surrounding Siouxland area. This hazardous weather outlook is for northwest Iowa, west central Iowa, southwest Minnesota, northeast Nebraska, central South Dakota, east central South Dakota, south central South Dakota, and southeast South Dakota. For today and tonight, no hazardous weather is expected at this time. For Wednesday through Monday, no hazardous weather is expected at this time. Spotter activation is not expected at this time. Your National Weather Service forecast for Siouxland. Tonight, mostly clear. Lows in the lower 50s. Southwest winds around 5 miles an hour, becoming northwest after midnight. Wednesday, sunny. Highs in the mid-70s. North winds around 5 miles an hour. Wednesday night, partly cloudy. Lows around 50. North winds around 5 miles an hour. Thursday, mostly sunny. Highs around 70. Northeast winds around 5 miles an hour, becoming southeast around 5 miles an hour in the afternoon. Thursday night, partly cloudy. A slight chance of showers and thunderstorms after midnight. Lows in the mid-50s. Southeast winds around 5 miles an hour. Chance of rain 20%. Friday, sunny. Highs in the upper 70s. Friday night, clear. Lows in the mid-60s. Saturday, sunny. Highs in the lower 80s. Saturday night, clear. Lows in the lower 60s. Sunday, sunny. Highs in the upper 70s. Sunday night, partly cloudy. Lows in the upper 50s. Columbus Day, partly sunny. Highs around 70. Monday night, partly cloudy in the evening, then becoming mostly cloudy. Lows in the lower 50s. Tuesday, partly sunny. A chance of showers in the morning. Highs in the lower 60s. Chance of rain 30%. At 3 p.m., in Sioux City, the temperature was 85 and the dew point 54. The relative humidity was 34%. Wind was variable at 3 miles an hour. The pressure was 29.84 inches and falling. Elsewhere in northwest Iowa, Morris was sunny and 84. Sheldon was sunny and 84. Cherokee was sunny and 81. Spencer was sunny and 83. Storm Lake was sunny and 82. Other conditions across the northern plain, farther east in Iowa, the skies ranged from sunny to mostly sunny, and temperatures were between 79 and 81 degrees. In eastern Nebraska, it was sunny, with a temperature of 86 at Lincoln and 83 at Norfolk. In eastern South Dakota, the skies ranged from sunny to mostly sunny, and the temperatures were 85 degrees. And in southern Minnesota, the skies ranged from sunny to mostly sunny. It was 83 at Worthington, 86 at Marshall, 83 at Mankato, 79 at Minneapolis, and 77 at Rochester. Once again, at 3 p.m. Sioux City had a temperature of 85. The current time is 3:51 p.m. Central Daylight Time. Operating on a frequency of 162.475 MHz, this is NOAA Weather Radio Station WXL62, broadcasting from a transmitter near Lawton, Iowa. Our program originates from the National Weather Service in Sioux Falls and serves Sioux City and the surrounding Siouxland area. This hazardous weather outlook is for northwest Iowa, west central Iowa, southwest Minnesota, northeast Nebraska, central South Dakota, east central South Dakota, south central South Dakota, and southeast South Dakota. For today and tonight, no hazardous weather is expected at this time. For Wednesday,

0.83 inches and falling. Elsewhere in northwest Iowa, Morris was sunny and 86. Sheldon was sunny and 86. Cherokee was sunny and 82. Spencer was sunny and 84. Storm Lake was sunny and 82. Other conditions across the northern plains, farther east in Iowa, at Waterloo, it was sunny, with a temperature of 81. At Des Moines, it was mostly sunny, with a temperature of 81. In eastern Nebraska, skies ranged from sunny to mostly sunny, and temperatures were between 84 and 88 degrees. In eastern South Dakota, skies ranged from sunny to mostly sunny, and temperatures were between 86 and 88 degrees. And in southern Minnesota, skies ranged from sunny to mostly sunny. It was 83 at Worthington, 85 at Marshall, 83 at Mankato, 82 at Minneapolis, and 79 at Rochester. Once again, at 4 p.m. Sioux City had a temperature of 87. The current time is 4:03 p.m. Central Daylight Time. Operating on a frequency of 162.475 MHz, this is NOAA Weather Radio Station WXL62, broadcasting from a transmitter near Lawton, Iowa. Our program originates from the National Weather Service in Sioux Falls and serves Sioux City and the surrounding Siouxland area. This hazardous weather outlook is for northwest Iowa, west central Iowa, southwest Minnesota, northeast Nebraska, central South Dakota, east central South Dakota, south central South Dakota, and southeast South Dakota. For today and tonight, no hazardous weather is expected at this time. For Wednesday through Monday, no hazardous weather is expected at this time. Spotter activation is not expected at this time. Your National Weather Service forecast for Siouxland. Tonight, mostly clear. Lows in the lower 50s. Southwest winds around 5 miles an hour, becoming northwest after midnight. Wednesday, sunny. Highs in the mid-70s. North winds around 5 miles an hour. Wednesday night, partly cloudy. Lows around 50. North winds around 5 miles an hour. Thursday, mostly sunny. Highs around 70. Northeast winds around 5 miles an hour, becoming southeast around 5 miles an hour in the afternoon. Thursday night, partly cloudy. A slight chance of showers and thunderstorms after midnight. Lows in the mid-50s. Southeast winds around 5 miles an hour. Chance of rain 20%. Friday, sunny. Highs in the upper 70s. Friday night, clear. Lows in the mid-60s. Saturday, sunny. Highs in the lower 80s. Saturday night, clear. Lows in the lower 60s. Sunday, sunny. Highs in the upper 70s. Sunday night, partly cloudy. Lows in the upper 50s. Columbus Day, partly sunny. Highs around 70. Monday night, partly cloudy in the evening, then becoming mostly cloudy. Lows in the lower 50s. Tuesday, partly sunny. A chance of showers in the morning. Highs in the lower 60s. Chance of rain 30%. At 4 p.m., in Sioux City, the temperature was 87 and the dew point 53. The relative humidity was 31%. Wind was variable at 6 miles an hour. The pressure was 29.83 inches and falling. Elsewhere in northwest Iowa, Morris was sunny and 86. Sheldon was sunny and 86. Cherokee was sunny and 82. Spencer was sunny and 84. Storm Lake was sunny and 82. Other conditions across the northern plains, farther east in Iowa, at Waterloo, it was sunny, with a temperature of 81. At Des Moines, it was mostly sunny, with a temperature of 81. In eastern Nebraska, skies ranged from sunny to mostly sunny, and temperatures were between 84 and 88 degrees. In eastern South Dakota, skies ranged from sunny to mostly sunny, and temperatures were between 86 and 88 degrees. And in southern Minnesota, skies ranged from sunny to mostly sunny. It was 83 at Worthington, 85 at Marshall, 83 at Mankato, 82 at Minneapolis, and 79 at Rochester.

Once again, at 4 p.m., Sioux City had a temperature of 87. The current time is 4:07 p.m. Central Daylight Time. Operating on a frequency of 162.475 MHz, this is NOAA Weather Radio Station WXL62, broadcasting from a transmitter near Lawton, Iowa. Our program originates from the National Weather Service in Sioux Falls and serves Sioux City and the surrounding Siouxland area. This hazardous weather outlook is for northwest Iowa, west central Iowa, southwest Minnesota, northeast Nebraska, central South Dakota, east central South Dakota, south central South Dakota, and southeast South Dakota. For today and tonight, no hazardous weather is expected at this time. For Wednesday through Monday, no hazardous weather is expected at this time. Spotter activation is not expected at this time. Your National Weather Service forecast for Siouxland. Tonight, mostly clear. Lows in the lower 50s. Southwest winds around 5 miles an hour, becoming northwest after midnight. Wednesday, sunny. Highs in the mid-70s. North winds around 5 miles an hour. Wednesday night, partly cloudy. Lows around 50. North winds around 5 miles an hour. Thursday, mostly sunny. Highs around 70. Northeast winds around 5 miles an hour, becoming southeast around 5 miles an hour in the afternoon. Thursday night, partly cloudy. A slight chance of showers and thunderstorms after midnight. Lows in the mid-50s. Southeast winds around 5 miles an hour. Chance of rain 20%. Friday, sunny. Highs in the upper 70s. Friday night, clear. Lows in the mid-60s. Saturday, sunny. Highs in the lower 80s. Saturday night, clear. Lows in the lower 60s. Sunday, sunny. Highs in the upper 70s. Sunday night, partly cloudy. Lows in the upper 50s. Columbus Day, partly sunny. Highs around 70. Monday night, partly cloudy in the evening, then becoming mostly cloudy. Lows in the lower 50s. Tuesday, partly sunny. A chance of showers in the morning. Highs in the lower 60s. Chance of rain 30%. At 4 p.m., in Sioux City, the temperature was 87 and a dew point 53. The relative humidity was 31%. Wind was variable at 6 miles an hour. The pressure was 29.83 inches and falling. Elsewhere in northwest Iowa, Morris was sunny and 86. Sheldon was sunny and 86. Cherokee was sunny and 82. Spencer was sunny and 84. Storm Lake was sunny and 82. Other conditions across the northern plains, farther east in Iowa, at Waterloo, it was sunny, with a temperature of 81. At Des Moines, it was mostly sunny, with a temperature of 81. In eastern Nebraska, skies ranged from sunny to mostly sunny, and temperatures were between 84 and 88 degrees. In eastern South Dakota, skies ranged from sunny to mostly sunny, and temperatures were between 86 and 88 degrees. And in southern Minnesota, skies ranged from sunny to mostly sunny. It was 83 at Worthington, 85 at Marshall, 83 at Mankato, 82 at Minneapolis, and 79 at Rochester. Once again, at 4 p.m., Sioux City had a temperature of 87. At 4 p.m., in Sioux City, the temperature was 87 and a dew point 53. The relative humidity was 31%. Wind was variable at 6 miles an hour. The pressure was 29.83 inches and falling. Elsewhere in northwest Iowa, Morris was sunny and 86. Sheldon was sunny and 86. Cherokee was sunny and 82. Spencer was sunny and 84. Storm Lake was sunny and 82. Other conditions across the northern plains, farther east in Iowa, skies ranged from sunny to mostly sunny, and temperatures were between 79 and 81 degrees. In eastern Nebraska, skies ranged from sunny to mostly sunny, and temperatures were between 84 and 88 degrees. In eastern South Dakota, skies ranged from sunny

mostly sunny, and temperatures were between 86 and 88 degrees. And in southern Minnesota, skies ranged from sunny to mostly sunny. It was 83 at Worthington, 85 at Marshall, 83 at Mankato, 82 at Minneapolis, and 79 at Rochester. Once again, at 4 p.m. Sioux City had a temperature of 87. The current time is 4:12 p.m. Central Daylight Time. Operating on a frequency of 162.475 MHz, this is NOAA Weather Radio Station WXL62, broadcasting from a transmitter near Lawton, Iowa. Our program originates from the National Weather Service in Sioux Falls and serves Sioux City and the surrounding Siouxland area. This hazardous weather outlook is for northwest Iowa, west central Iowa, southwest Minnesota, northeast Nebraska, central South Dakota, east central South Dakota, south central South Dakota, and southeast South Dakota. For today and tonight, no hazardous weather is expected at this time. For Wednesday through Monday, no hazardous weather is expected at this time. Spotter activation is not expected at this time. Your National Weather Service forecast for Siouxland. Tonight, mostly clear. Lows in the lower 50s. Southwest winds around 5 miles an hour, becoming northwest after midnight. Wednesday, sunny. Highs in the mid-70s. North winds around 5 miles an hour. Wednesday night, partly cloudy. Lows around 50. North winds around 5 miles an hour. Thursday, mostly sunny. Highs around 70. Northeast winds around 5 miles an hour, becoming southeast around 5 miles an hour in the afternoon. Thursday night, partly cloudy. A slight chance of showers and thunderstorms after midnight. Lows in the mid-50s. Southeast winds around 5 miles an hour. Chance of rain 20%. Friday, sunny. Highs in the upper 70s. Friday night, clear. Lows in the mid-60s. Saturday, sunny. Highs in the lower 80s. Saturday night, clear. Lows in the lower 60s. Sunday, sunny. Highs in the upper 70s. Sunday night, partly cloudy. Lows in the upper 50s. Columbus Day, partly sunny. Highs around 70. Monday night, partly cloudy in the evening, then becoming mostly cloudy. Lows in the lower 50s. Tuesday, partly sunny. A chance of showers in the morning. Highs in the lower 60s. Chance of rain 30%. At 4 p.m., in Sioux City, the temperature was 87 and the dew point 53. The relative humidity was 31%. Wind was variable at 6 miles an hour. The pressure was 29.83 inches and falling. Elsewhere in northwest Iowa, Morris was sunny and 86. Sheldon was sunny and 86. Cherokee was sunny and 82. Spencer was sunny and 84. Storm Lake was sunny and 82. Other conditions across the northern plains, farther east in Iowa, skies ranged from sunny to mostly sunny, and temperatures were between 79 and 81 degrees. In eastern Nebraska, skies ranged from sunny to mostly sunny, and temperatures were between 84 and 88 degrees. In eastern South Dakota, skies ranged from sunny to mostly sunny, and temperatures were between 86 and 88 degrees. And in southern Minnesota, skies ranged from sunny to mostly sunny. It was 83 at Worthington, 85 at Marshall, 83 at Mankato, 82 at Minneapolis, and 79 at Rochester. Once again, at 4 p.m. Sioux City had a temperature of 87. The current time is 4:16 p.m. Central Daylight Time. Operating on a frequency of 162.475 MHz, this is NOAA Weather Radio Station WXL62, broadcasting from a transmitter near Lawton, Iowa. Our program originates from the National Weather Service in Sioux Falls and serves Sioux City and the surrounding Siouxland area. This hazardous weather outlook is for northwest Iowa, west central Iowa, southwest Minnesota, northeast Nebraska, central South Dakota, east central South Dakota, south central South Dakota,

southeast South Dakota. For today and tonight, no hazardous weather is expected at this time. For Wednesday through Monday, no hazardous weather is expected at this time. Spotter activation is not expected at this time. Your National Weather Service forecast for Sioux Lance. Tonight, mostly clear. Lows in the lower 50s. Southwest winds around 5 miles an hour, becoming northwest after midnight. Wednesday, sunny. Highs in the mid-70s. North winds around 5 miles an hour. Wednesday night, partly cloudy. Lows around 50. North winds around 5 miles an hour. Thursday, mostly sunny. Highs around 70. Northeast winds around 5 miles an hour, becoming southeast around 5 miles an hour in the afternoon. Thursday night, partly cloudy. A slight chance of showers and thunderstorms after midnight. Lows in the mid-50s. Southeast winds around 5 miles an hour. Chance of rain 20%. Friday, sunny. Highs in the upper 70s. Friday night, clear. Lows in the mid-60s. Saturday, sunny. Highs in the lower 80s. Saturday night, clear. Lows in the lower 60s. Sunday, sunny. Highs in the upper 70s. Sunday night, partly cloudy. Lows in the upper 50s. Columbus Day, partly sunny. Highs around 70. Monday night, partly cloudy in the evening, then becoming mostly cloudy. Lows in the lower 50s. Tuesday, partly sunny. A chance of showers in the morning. Highs in the lower 60s. Chance of rain 30%. At 4 p.m., in Sioux City, the temperature was 87 and the dew point 53. The relative humidity was 31%. Wind was variable at 6 miles an hour. The pressure was 29.83 inches and falling. Elsewhere in northwest Iowa, Morris was sunny and 86. Sheldon was sunny and 86. Cherokee was sunny and 82. Spencer was sunny and 84. Storm Lake was sunny and 82. Other conditions across the northern plains, farther east in Iowa, skies ranged from sunny to mostly sunny, and temperatures were between 79 and 81 degrees. In eastern Nebraska, skies ranged from sunny to mostly sunny, and temperatures were between 84 and 88 degrees. In eastern South Dakota, skies ranged from sunny to mostly sunny, and temperatures were between 86 and 88 degrees. And in southern Minnesota, skies ranged from sunny to mostly sunny. It was 83 at Worthington, 85 at Marshall, 83 at Mankato, 82 at Minneapolis, and 79 at Rochester. Once again, at 4 p.m. Sioux City had a temperature of 87. The current time is 4:20 p.m. Central Daylight Time. Operating on a frequency of 162.475 MHz, this is NOAA Weather Radio Station WXL62, broadcasting from a transmitter near Lawton, Iowa. Our program originates from the National Weather Service in Sioux Falls and serves Sioux City and the surrounding Sioux Land area. This hazardous weather outlook is for northwest Iowa, west central Iowa, southwest Minnesota, northeast Nebraska, central South Dakota, east central South Dakota, south central South Dakota, and southeast South Dakota. For today and tonight, no hazardous weather is expected at this time. For Wednesday through Monday, no hazardous weather is expected at this time. Spotter activation is not expected at this time. Your National Weather Service forecast for Sioux Lance. Tonight, mostly clear. Lows in the lower 50s. Southwest winds around 5 miles an hour, becoming northwest after midnight. Wednesday, sunny. Highs in the mid-70s. North winds around 5 miles an hour. Wednesday night, partly cloudy. Lows around 50. North winds around 5 miles an hour. Thursday, mostly sunny. Highs around 70. Northeast winds around 5 miles an hour, becoming southeast around 5 miles an hour in the afternoon. Thursday night, partly cloudy. A slight chance of showers and thunderstorms.

lows in the lower 50s. Tuesday, partly sunny. A chance of showers in the morning. Highs in the lower 60s. Chance of rain 30%. At 4 p.m., in Sioux City, the temperature was 87 and the dew point 53. The relative humidity was 31%. Wind was variable at 6 miles an hour. The pressure was 29.83 inches and falling. Elsewhere in northwest Iowa, Morris was sunny and 86. Sheldon was sunny and 86. Cherokee was sunny and 82. Spencer was sunny and 84. Storm Lake was sunny and 82. Other conditions across the northern plains, farther east in Iowa, skies ranged from sunny to mostly sunny, and temperatures were between 79 and 81 degrees. In eastern Nebraska, skies ranged from sunny to mostly sunny, and temperatures were between 84 and 88 degrees. In eastern South Dakota, skies ranged from sunny to mostly sunny, and temperatures were between 86 and 88 degrees. And in southern Minnesota, skies ranged from sunny to mostly sunny. It was 83 at Worthington, 85 at Marshall, 83 at Mankato, 82 at Minneapolis, and 79 at Rochester. Once again, at 4 p.m. Sioux City had a temperature of 87. The current time is 4:24 p.m. Central Daylight Time. Operating on a frequency of 162.475 MHz, this is NOAA Weather Radio Station WXL62, broadcasting from a transmitter near Lawton, Iowa. Our program originates from the National Weather Service in Sioux Falls and serves Sioux City and the surrounding Siouxland area. This hazardous weather outlook is for northwest Iowa, west central Iowa, southwest Minnesota, northeast Nebraska, central South Dakota, east central South Dakota, south central South Dakota, and southeast South Dakota. For today and tonight, no hazardous weather is expected at this time. For Wednesday through Monday, no hazardous weather is expected at this time. Spotter activation is not expected at this time. Your National Weather Service forecast for Siouxland. Tonight, mostly clear. Lows in the lower 50s. Southwest winds around 5 miles an hour, becoming northwest after midnight. Wednesday, sunny. Highs in the mid-70s. North winds around 5 miles an hour. Wednesday night, partly cloudy. Lows around 50. North winds around 5 miles an hour. Thursday, mostly sunny. Highs around 70. Northeast winds around 5 miles an hour, becoming southeast around 5 miles an hour in the afternoon. Thursday night, partly cloudy. A slight chance of showers and thunderstorms after midnight. Lows in the mid-50s. Southeast winds around 5 miles an hour. Chance of rain 20%. Friday, sunny. Highs in the upper 70s. Friday night, clear. Lows in the mid-60s. Saturday, sunny. Highs in the lower 80s. Saturday night, clear. Lows in the lower 60s. Sunday, sunny. Highs in the upper 70s. Sunday night, partly cloudy. Lows in the upper 50s. Columbus Day, partly sunny. Highs around 70. Monday night, partly cloudy in the evening, then becoming mostly cloudy. Lows in the lower 50s. Tuesday, partly sunny. A chance of showers in the morning. Highs in the lower 60s. Chance of rain 30%. At 4 p.m., in Sioux City, the temperature was 87 and the dew point 53. The relative humidity was 31%. Wind was variable at 6 miles an hour. The pressure was 29.83 inches and falling. Elsewhere in northwest Iowa, Morris was sunny and 86. Sheldon was sunny and 86. Cherokee was sunny and 82. Spencer was sunny and 84. Storm Lake was sunny and 82. Other conditions across the northern plains, farther east in Iowa, skies ranged from sunny to mostly sunny, and temperatures were between 79 and 81 degrees. In eastern Nebraska, skies ranged from sunny to mostly sunny, and temperatures were between 84 and 88 degrees.

northeastern South Dakota. Skies ranged from sunny to mostly sunny, and temperatures were between 86 and 88 degrees. And in southern Minnesota, skies ranged from sunny to mostly sunny. It was 83 at Worthington, 85 at Marshall, 83 at Mankato, 82 at Minneapolis, and 79 at Rochester. Once again, at 4 p.m. Sioux City had a temperature of 87. The current time is 4:28 p.m. Central Daylight Time. Operating on a frequency of 162.475 MHz, this is NOAA Weather Radio Station WXL62, broadcasting from a transmitter near Lawton, Iowa. Our program originates from the National Weather Service in Sioux Falls and serves Sioux City and the surrounding Siouxland area. This hazardous weather outlook is for northwest Iowa, west central Iowa, southwest Minnesota, northeast Nebraska, central South Dakota, east central South Dakota, south central South Dakota, and southeast South Dakota. For today and tonight, no hazardous weather is expected at this time. For Wednesday through Monday, no hazardous weather is expected at this time. Spotter activation is not expected at this time. Your National Weather Service forecast for Siouxland. Tonight, mostly clear. Lows in the lower 50s. Southwest winds around 5 miles an hour, becoming northwest after midnight. Wednesday, sunny. Highs in the mid-70s. North winds around 5 miles an hour. Wednesday night, partly cloudy. Lows around 50. North winds around 5 miles an hour. Thursday, mostly sunny. Highs around 70. Northeast winds around 5 miles an hour, becoming southeast around 5 miles an hour in the afternoon. Thursday night, partly cloudy. A slight chance of showers and thunderstorms after midnight. Lows in the mid-50s. Southeast winds around 5 miles an hour. Chance of rain 20%. Friday, sunny. Highs in the upper 70s. Friday night, clear. Lows in the mid-60s. Saturday, sunny. Highs in the lower 80s. Saturday night, clear. Lows in the lower 60s. Sunday, sunny. Highs in the upper 70s. Sunday night, partly cloudy. Lows in the upper 50s. Columbus Day, partly sunny. Highs around 70. Monday night, partly cloudy in the evening, then becoming mostly cloudy. Lows in the lower 50s. Tuesday, partly sunny. A chance of showers in the morning. Highs in the lower 60s. Chance of rain 30%. At 4 p.m., in Sioux City, the temperature was 87 and the dew point 53. The relative humidity was 31%. Wind was variable at 6 miles an hour. The pressure was 29.83 inches and falling. Elsewhere in northwest Iowa, Morris was sunny and 86. Sheldon was sunny and 86. Cherokee was sunny and 82. Spencer was sunny and 84. Storm Lake was sunny and 82. Other conditions across the northern plains, farther east in Iowa, skies ranged from sunny to mostly sunny, and temperatures were between 79 and 81 degrees. In eastern Nebraska, skies ranged from sunny to mostly sunny, and temperatures were between 84 and 88 degrees. In eastern South Dakota, skies ranged from sunny to mostly sunny, and temperatures were between 86 and 88 degrees. And in southern Minnesota, skies ranged from sunny to mostly sunny. It was 83 at Worthington, 85 at Marshall, 83 at Mankato, 82 at Minneapolis, and 79 at Rochester. Once again, at 4 p.m. Sioux City had a temperature of 87. The current time is 4:32 p.m. Central Daylight Time. Operating on a frequency of 162.475 MHz, this is NOAA Weather Radio Station WXL62, broadcasting from a transmitter near Lawton, Iowa. Our program originates from the National Weather Service in Sioux Falls and serves Sioux City and the surrounding Siouxland area.

This hazardous weather outlook is for northwest Iowa, west central Iowa, southwest Minnesota, northeast Nebraska, central South Dakota, east central South Dakota, south central South Dakota, and southeast South Dakota. For today and tonight, no hazardous weather is expected at this time. For Wednesday through Monday, no hazardous weather is expected at this time. Spotter activation is not expected at this time. Your National Weather Service forecast for Siouxland. Tonight, mostly clear. Lows in the lower 50s. Southwest winds around 5 miles an hour, becoming northwest after midnight. Wednesday, sunny. Highs in the mid-70s. North winds around 5 miles an hour. Wednesday night, partly cloudy. Lows around 50. North winds around 5 miles an hour. Thursday, mostly sunny. Highs around 70. Northeast winds around 5 miles an hour, becoming southeast around 5 miles an hour in the afternoon. Thursday night, partly cloudy. A slight chance of showers and thunderstorms after midnight. Lows in the mid-50s. Southeast winds around 5 miles an hour. Chance of rain 20%. Friday, sunny. Highs in the upper 70s. Friday night, clear. Lows in the mid-60s. Saturday, sunny. Highs in the lower 80s. Saturday night, clear. Lows in the lower 60s. Sunday, sunny. Highs in the upper 70s. Sunday night, partly cloudy. Lows in the upper 50s. Columbus Day, partly sunny. Highs around 70. Monday night, partly cloudy in the evening, then becoming mostly cloudy. Lows in the lower 50s. Tuesday, partly sunny. A chance of showers in the morning. Highs in the lower 60s. Chance of rain 30%. At 4 p.m., in Sioux City, the temperature was 87 and the dew point 53. The relative humidity was 31%. Wind was variable at 6 miles an hour. The pressure was 29.83 inches and falling. Elsewhere in northwest Iowa, Morris was sunny and 86. Sheldon was sunny and 86. Cherokee was sunny and 82. Spencer was sunny and 84. Storm Lake was sunny and 82. Other conditions across the northern plains, farther east in Iowa, skies ranged from sunny to mostly sunny, and temperatures were between 79 and 81 degrees. In eastern Nebraska, skies ranged from sunny to mostly sunny, and temperatures were between 84 and 88 degrees. In eastern South Dakota, skies ranged from sunny to mostly sunny, and temperatures were between 86 and 88 degrees. And in southern Minnesota, skies ranged from sunny to mostly sunny. It was 83 at Worthington, 85 at Marshall, 83 at Mankato, 82 at Minneapolis, and 79 at Rochester. Once again, at 4 p.m. Sioux City had a temperature of 87. The current time is 4:36 p.m. Central Daylight Time. Operating on a frequency of 162.475 MHz, this is NOAA Weather Radio Station WXL62, broadcasting from a transmitter near Lawton, Iowa. Our program originates from the National Weather Service in Sioux Falls and serves Sioux City and the surrounding Siouxland area. This hazardous weather outlook is for northwest Iowa, west central Iowa, southwest Minnesota, northeast Nebraska, central South Dakota, east central South Dakota, south central South Dakota, and southeast South Dakota. For today and tonight, no hazardous weather is expected at this time. For Wednesday through Monday, no hazardous weather is expected at this time. Spotter activation is not expected at this time. Your National Weather Service forecast for Siouxland. Tonight, mostly clear. Lows in the lower 50s. Southwest winds around 5 miles an hour, becoming northwest after midnight. Wednesday, sunny. Highs in the mid-70s. North winds around 5 miles an hour. Wednesday night, partly cloudy. Lows around 50. North winds around 5 miles an hour. Thursday, mostly sunny. Highs around

around 70. Northeast winds around 5 miles an hour, becoming southeast around 5 miles an hour in the afternoon. Thursday night, partly cloudy. A slight chance of showers and thunderstorms after midnight. Lows in the mid-50s. Southeast winds around 5 miles an hour. Chance of rain 20%. Friday, sunny. Highs in the upper 70s. Friday night, clear. Lows in the mid-60s. Saturday, sunny. Highs in the lower 80s. Saturday night, clear. Lows in the lower 60s. Sunday, sunny. Highs in the upper 70s. Sunday night, partly cloudy. Lows in the upper 50s. Columbus Day, partly sunny. Highs around 70. Monday night, partly cloudy in the evening, then becoming mostly cloudy. Lows in the lower 50s. Tuesday, partly sunny. A chance of showers in the morning. Highs in the lower 60s. Chance of rain 30%. At 4 p.m., in Sioux City, the temperature was 87 and the dew point 53. The relative humidity was 31%. Wind was variable at 6 miles an hour. The pressure was 29.83 inches and falling. Elsewhere in northwest Iowa, Morris was sunny and 86. Sheldon was sunny and 86. Cherokee was sunny and 82. Spencer was sunny and 84. Storm Lake was sunny and 82. Other conditions across the northern plains, farther east in Iowa, skies ranged from sunny to mostly sunny, and temperatures were between 79 and 81 degrees. In eastern Nebraska, skies ranged from sunny to mostly sunny, and temperatures were between 84 and 88 degrees. In eastern South Dakota, skies ranged from sunny to mostly sunny, and temperatures were between 86 and 88 degrees. And in southern Minnesota, skies ranged from sunny to mostly sunny. It was 83 at Worthington, 85 at Marshall, 83 at Mankato, 82 at Minneapolis, and 79 at Rochester. Once again, at 4 p.m. Sioux City had a temperature of 87. The current time is 4:40 p.m. Central Daylight Time. Operating on a frequency of 162.475 MHz, this is NOAA Weather Radio Station WXL62, broadcasting from a transmitter near Lawton, Iowa. Our program originates from the National Weather Service in Sioux Falls and serves Sioux City and the surrounding Siouxland area. This hazardous weather outlook is for northwest Iowa, west central Iowa, southwest Minnesota, northeast Nebraska, central South Dakota, east central South Dakota, south central South Dakota, and southeast South Dakota. For today and tonight, no hazardous weather is expected at this time. For Wednesday through Monday, no hazardous weather is expected at this time. Spotter activation is not expected at this time. Your National Weather Service forecast for Siouxland. Tonight, mostly clear. Lows in the lower 50s. Southwest winds around 5 miles an hour, becoming northwest after midnight. Wednesday, sunny. Highs in the mid-70s. North winds around 5 miles an hour. Wednesday night, partly cloudy. Lows around 50. North winds around 5 miles an hour. Thursday, mostly sunny. Highs around 70. Northeast winds around 5 miles an hour, becoming southeast around 5 miles an hour in the afternoon. Thursday night, partly cloudy. A slight chance of showers and thunderstorms after midnight. Lows in the mid-50s. Southeast winds around 5 miles an hour. Chance of rain 20%. Friday, sunny. Highs in the upper 70s. Friday night, clear. Lows in the mid-60s. Saturday, sunny. Highs in the lower 80s. Saturday night, clear. Lows in the lower 60s. Sunday, sunny. Highs in the upper 70s. Sunday night, partly cloudy. Lows in the upper 50s. Columbus Day, partly sunny. Highs around 70. Monday night, partly cloudy in the evening, then becoming mostly cloudy. Lows in the lower 50s.
Tuesday, partly sunny. A chance of showers in the morning. Highs in the lower 60s. Chance of rain 30%. At 4 p.m., in Sioux City, the temperature was 87 and the dew point 53. The relative humidity was 31%. Wind was variable at 6 miles an hour. The pressure was 29.83 inches and falling. Elsewhere in northwest Iowa, Morris was sunny and 86. Sheldon was sunny and 86. Cherokee was sunny and 82. Spencer was sunny and 84. Storm Lake was sunny and 82. Other conditions across the northern plains, farther east in Iowa, skies ranged from sunny to mostly sunny, and temperatures were between 79 and 81 degrees. In eastern Nebraska, skies ranged from sunny to mostly sunny, and temperatures were between 84 and 88 degrees. In eastern South Dakota, skies ranged from sunny to mostly sunny, and temperatures were between 86 and 88 degrees. And in southern Minnesota, skies ranged from sunny to mostly sunny. It was 83 at Worthington, 85 at Marshall, 83 at Mankato, 82 at Minneapolis, and 79 at Rochester. Once again, at 4 p.m. Sioux City had a temperature of 87. The current time is 4:44 p.m. Central Daylight Time. Operating on a frequency of 162.475 MHz, this is NOAA Weather Radio Station WXL62, broadcasting from a transmitter near Lawton, Iowa. Our program originates from the National Weather Service in Sioux Falls and serves Sioux City and the surrounding Siouxland area. This hazardous weather outlook is for northwest Iowa, west central Iowa, southwest Minnesota, northeast Nebraska, central South Dakota, east central South Dakota, south central South Dakota, and southeast South Dakota. For today and tonight, no hazardous weather is expected at this time. For Wednesday through Monday, no hazardous weather is expected at this time. Spotter activation is not expected at this time. Your National Weather Service forecast for Siouxland. Tonight, mostly clear. Lows in the lower 50s. Southwest winds around 5 miles an hour, becoming northwest after midnight. Wednesday, sunny. Highs in the mid-70s. North winds around 5 miles an hour. Wednesday night, partly cloudy. Lows around 50. North winds around 5 miles an hour. Thursday, mostly sunny. Highs around 70. Northeast winds around 5 miles an hour, becoming southeast around 5 miles an hour in the afternoon. Thursday night, partly cloudy. A slight chance of showers and thunderstorms after midnight. Lows in the mid-50s. Southeast winds around 5 miles an hour. Chance of rain 20%. Friday, sunny. Highs in the upper 70s. Friday night, clear. Lows in the mid-60s. Saturday, sunny. Highs in the lower 80s. Saturday night, clear. Lows in the lower 60s. Sunday, sunny. Highs in the upper 70s. Sunday night, partly cloudy. Lows in the upper 50s. Columbus Day, partly sunny. Highs around 70. Monday night, partly cloudy in the evening, then becoming mostly cloudy. Lows in the lower 50s. Tuesday, partly sunny. A chance of showers in the morning. Highs in the lower 60s. Chance of rain 30%. At 4 p.m., in Sioux City, the temperature was 87 and the dew point 53. The relative humidity was 31%. Wind was variable at 6 miles an hour. The pressure was 29.83 inches and falling. Elsewhere in northwest Iowa, Morris was sunny and 86. Sheldon was sunny and 86. Cherokee was sunny and 82. Spencer was sunny and 84. Storm Lake was sunny and 82. Other conditions across the northern plains, farther east in Iowa, skies ranged from sunny to mostly sunny, and temperatures were between 79 and 81 degrees. In eastern Nebraska, skies ranged from sunny to mostly sunny, and temperatures were between 84 and 88 degrees. In eastern South

Dakota. Sky has ranged from sunny to mostly sunny, and temperatures were between 86 and 88 degrees. And in southern Minnesota, sky has ranged from sunny to mostly sunny. It was 83 at Worthington, 85 at Marshall, 83 at Mankato, 82 at Minneapolis, and 79 at Rochester. Once again, at 4 p.m. Sioux City had a temperature of 87. The current time is 4:48 p.m. Central Daylight Time. Operating on a frequency of 162.475 MHz, this is NOAA Weather Radio Station WXL62, broadcasting from a transmitter near Lawton, Iowa. Our program originates from the National Weather Service in Sioux Falls and serves Sioux City and the surrounding Siouxland area. This hazardous weather outlook is for Northwest Iowa, West Central Iowa, Southwest Minnesota, Northeast Nebraska, Central South Dakota, East Central South Dakota, South Central South Dakota, and Southeast South Dakota. For today and tonight, no hazardous weather is expected at this time. For Wednesday through Monday, no hazardous weather is expected at this time. Spotter activation is not expected at this time. Your National Weather Service forecast for Siouxland. Tonight, mostly clear. Lows in the lower 50s. Southwest winds around 5 miles an hour, becoming northwest after midnight. Wednesday, sunny. Highs in the mid-70s. North winds around 5 miles an hour. Wednesday night, partly cloudy. Lows around 50. North winds around 5 miles an hour. Thursday, mostly sunny. Highs around 70. Northeast winds around 5 miles an hour, becoming southeast around 5 miles an hour in the afternoon. Thursday night, partly cloudy. A slight chance of showers and thunderstorms after midnight. Lows in the mid-50s. Southeast winds around 5 miles an hour. Chance of rain 20%. Friday, sunny. Highs in the upper 70s. Friday night, clear. Lows in the mid-60s. Saturday, sunny. Highs in the lower 80s. Saturday night, clear. Lows in the lower 60s. Sunday, sunny. Highs in the upper 70s. Sunday night, partly cloudy. Lows in the upper 50s. Columbus Day, partly sunny. Highs around 70. Monday night, partly cloudy in the evening, then becoming mostly cloudy. Lows in the lower 50s. Tuesday, partly sunny. A chance of showers in the morning. Highs in the lower 60s. Chance of rain 30%. At 4 p.m., in Sioux City, the temperature was 87 and the dew point 53. The relative humidity was 31%. Wind was variable at 6 miles an hour. The pressure was 29.83 inches and falling. Elsewhere in northwest Iowa, Morris was sunny and 86. Sheldon was sunny and 86. Cherokee was sunny and 82. Spencer was sunny and 84. Storm Lake was sunny and 82. Other conditions across the northern plains, farther east in Iowa, skies ranged from sunny to mostly sunny, and temperatures were between 79 and 81 degrees. In eastern Nebraska, skies ranged from sunny to mostly sunny, and temperatures were between 84 and 88 degrees. In eastern South Dakota, skies ranged from sunny to mostly sunny, and temperatures were between 86 and 88 degrees. And in southern Minnesota, skies ranged from sunny to mostly sunny. It was 83 at Worthington, 85 at Marshall, 83 at Mankato, 82 at Minneapolis, and 79 at Rochester. Once again, at 4 p.m. Sioux City had a temperature of 87. The current time is 4:52 p.m. Central Daylight Time. Operating on a frequency of 162.475 MHz, this is NOAA Weather Radio Station WXL62, broadcasting from a transmitter near Lawton, Iowa. Our program originates from the National Weather Service in Sioux Falls and serves Sioux City and the surrounding Siouxland area. This hazardous weather outlook is for northwest Iowa, west central Iowa, southwest Minnesota, northeast Nebraska, central South Dakota, east central South

Dakota, South Central South Dakota, and Southeast South Dakota. For today and tonight, no hazardous weather is expected at this time. For Wednesday through Monday, no hazardous weather is expected at this time. Spotter activation is not expected at this time. Your National Weather Service forecast for Siouxland. Tonight, mostly clear. Lows in the lower 50s. Southwest winds around 5 miles an hour, becoming northwest after midnight. Wednesday, sunny. Highs in the mid-70s. North winds around 5 miles an hour. Wednesday night, partly cloudy. Lows around 50. North winds around 5 miles an hour. Thursday, mostly sunny. Highs around 70. Northeast winds around 5 miles an hour, becoming southeast around 5 miles an hour in the afternoon. Thursday night, partly cloudy. A slight chance of showers and thunderstorms after midnight. Lows in the mid-50s. Southeast winds around 5 miles an hour. Chance of rain 20%. Friday, sunny. Highs in the upper 70s. Friday night, clear. Lows in the mid-60s. Saturday, sunny. Highs in the lower 80s. Saturday night, clear. Lows in the lower 60s. Sunday, sunny. Highs in the upper 70s. Sunday night, partly cloudy. Lows in the upper 50s. Columbus Day, partly sunny. Highs around 70. Monday night, partly cloudy in the evening, then becoming mostly cloudy. Lows in the lower 50s. Tuesday, partly sunny. A chance of showers in the morning. Highs in the lower 60s. Chance of rain 30%. At 4 p.m., in Sioux City, the temperature was 87 and the dew point 53. The relative humidity was 31%. Wind was variable at 6 miles an hour. The pressure was 29.83 inches and falling. Elsewhere in northwest Iowa, Morris was sunny and 86. Sheldon was sunny and 86. Cherokee was sunny and 82. Spencer was sunny and 84. Storm Lake was sunny and 82. Other conditions across the northern plains, farther east in Iowa, skies ranged from sunny to mostly sunny, and temperatures were between 79 and 81 degrees. In eastern Nebraska, skies ranged from sunny to mostly sunny, and temperatures were between 84 and 88 degrees. In eastern South Dakota, skies ranged from sunny to mostly sunny, and temperatures were between 86 and 88 degrees. And in southern Minnesota, skies ranged from sunny to mostly sunny. It was 83 at Worthington, 85 at Marshall, 83 at Mankato, 82 at Minneapolis, and 79 at Rochester. Once again, at 4 p.m. Sioux City had a temperature of 87. The current time is 4:56 p.m. Central Daylight Time. Operating on a frequency of 162.475 MHz, this is NOAA Weather Radio Station WXL62, broadcasting from a transmitter near Lawton, Iowa. Our program originates from the National Weather Service in Sioux Falls and serves Sioux City and the surrounding Siouxland area. This hazardous weather outlook is for northwest Iowa, west central Iowa, southwest Minnesota, northeast Nebraska, central South Dakota, east central South Dakota, south central South Dakota, and southeast South Dakota. For today and tonight, no hazardous weather is expected at this time. For Wednesday through Monday, no hazardous weather is expected at this time. Spotter activation is not expected at this time. Your National Weather Service forecast for Siouxland. Tonight, mostly clear. Lows in the lower 50s. Southwest winds around 5 miles an hour, becoming northwest after midnight. Wednesday, sunny. Highs in the mid-70s. North winds around 5 miles an hour. Wednesday night, partly cloudy. Lows around 50. North winds around 5 miles an hour. Thursday, mostly sunny. Highs around 70. Northeast winds around 5 miles an hour, becoming southeast around 5 miles an hour in the afternoon. Thursday night, partly cloudy.

a slight chance of showers and thunderstorms after midnight. Lows in the mid-50s. Southeast winds around 5 miles an hour. Chance of rain 20%. Friday, sunny. Highs in the upper 70s. Friday night, clear. Lows in the mid-60s. Saturday, sunny. Highs in the lower 80s. Saturday night, clear. Lows in the lower 60s. Sunday, sunny. Highs in the upper 70s. Sunday night, partly cloudy. Lows in the upper 50s. Columbus Day, partly sunny. Highs around 70. Monday night, partly cloudy in the evening, then becoming mostly cloudy. Lows in the lower 50s. Tuesday, partly sunny. A chance of showers in the morning. Highs in the lower 60s. Chance of rain 30%. At 4 p.m., in Sioux City, the temperature was 87 and the dew point 53. The relative humidity was 31%. Wind was variable at 6 miles an hour. The pressure was 29.83 inches and falling. Elsewhere in northwest Iowa, Morris was sunny and 86. Sheldon was sunny and 86. Cherokee was sunny and 82. Spencer was sunny and 84. Storm Lake was sunny and 82. Other conditions across the northern plains, farther east in Iowa, skies ranged from sunny to mostly sunny, and temperatures were between 79 and 81 degrees. In eastern Nebraska, skies ranged from sunny to mostly sunny, and temperatures were between 84 and 88 degrees. In eastern South Dakota, skies ranged from sunny to mostly sunny, and temperatures were between 86 and 88 degrees. And in southern Minnesota, skies ranged from sunny to mostly sunny. It was 83 at Worthington, 85 at Marshall, 83 at Mankato, 82 at Minneapolis, and 79 at Rochester. Once again, at 4 p.m. Sioux City had a temperature of 87. The current time is 5 p.m. Central Daylight Time. Operating on a frequency of 162.475 MHz, this is NOAA Weather Radio Station WXL62, broadcasting from a transmitter near Lawton, Iowa. Our program originates from the National Weather Service in Sioux Falls and serves Sioux City and the surrounding Siouxland area. This hazardous weather outlook is for northwest Iowa, west central Iowa, southwest Minnesota, northeast Nebraska, central South Dakota, east central South Dakota, south central South Dakota, and southeast South Dakota. For today and tonight, no hazardous weather is expected at this time. For Wednesday through Monday, no hazardous weather is expected at this time. Spotter activation is not expected at this time. Your National Weather Service forecast for Siouxland. Tonight, mostly clear. Lows in the lower 50s. Southwest winds around 5 miles an hour, becoming northwest after midnight. Wednesday, sunny. Highs in the mid-70s. North winds around 5 miles an hour. Wednesday night, partly cloudy. Lows around 50. North winds around 5 miles an hour. Thursday, mostly sunny. Highs around 70. Northeast winds around 5 miles an hour, becoming southeast around 5 miles an hour in the afternoon. Thursday night, partly cloudy. A slight chance of showers and thunderstorms after midnight. Lows in the mid-50s. Southeast winds around 5 miles an hour. Chance of rain 20%. Friday, sunny. Highs in the upper 70s. Friday night, clear. Lows in the mid-60s. Saturday, sunny. Highs in the lower 80s. Saturday night, clear. Lows in the lower 60s. Sunday, sunny. Highs in the upper 70s. Sunday night, partly cloudy. Lows in the upper 50s. Columbus Day, partly sunny. Highs around 70. Monday night, partly cloudy in the evening, then becoming mostly cloudy. Lows in the lower 50s. Tuesday, partly sunny. A chance of showers in the morning. Highs in the lower 60s. Chance of rain 30%. At 5 p.m.

in Sioux City, the temperature was 87 and the dew point 55. The relative humidity was 33%. Wind was north at 3 miles an hour. The pressure was 29.82 inches and falling. Elsewhere in northwest Iowa, Morris was sunny and 86. Sheldon was sunny and 86. Cherokee was sunny and 82. Spencer was sunny and 82. Storm Lake was sunny and 82. Other conditions across the northern plains, farther east in Iowa, it was sunny, with a temperature of 81 at Des Moines and 81 at Waterloo. The eastern Nebraska skies ranged from sunny to mostly sunny, and temperatures were between 85 and 88 degrees. In eastern South Dakota, skies ranged from sunny to mostly sunny, and temperatures were between 85 and 87 degrees. And in southern Minnesota, skies ranged from sunny to mostly sunny, and temperatures were between 79 and 84 degrees. Once again, at 5 p.m. Sioux City had a temperature of 87. The current time is 5:04 p.m. Central Daylight Time. Operating on a frequency of 162.475 MHz, this is NOAA Weather Radio Station WXL62, broadcasting from a transmitter near Lawton, Iowa. Our program originates from the National Weather Service in Sioux Falls and serves Sioux City and the surrounding Siouxland area. This hazardous weather outlook is for northwest Iowa, west central Iowa, southwest Minnesota, northeast Nebraska, central South Dakota, east central South Dakota, south central South Dakota, and southeast South Dakota. For today and tonight, no hazardous weather is expected at this time. For Wednesday through Monday, no hazardous weather is expected at this time. Spotter activation is not expected at this time. Your National Weather Service forecast for Siouxland. Tonight, mostly clear. Lows in the lower 50s. Southwest winds around 5 miles an hour, becoming northwest after midnight. Wednesday, sunny. Highs in the mid-70s. North winds around 5 miles an hour. Wednesday night, partly cloudy. Lows around 50. North winds around 5 miles an hour. Thursday, mostly sunny. Highs around 70. Northeast winds around 5 miles an hour, becoming southeast around 5 miles an hour in the afternoon. Thursday night, partly cloudy. A slight chance of showers and thunderstorms after midnight. Lows in the mid-50s. Southeast winds around 5 miles an hour. Chance of rain 20%. Friday, sunny. Highs in the upper 70s. Friday night, clear. Lows in the mid-60s. Saturday, sunny. Highs in the lower 80s. Saturday night, clear. Lows in the lower 60s. Sunday, sunny. Highs in the upper 70s. Sunday night, partly cloudy. Lows in the upper 50s. Columbus Day, partly sunny. Highs around 70. Monday night, partly cloudy in the evening, then becoming mostly cloudy. Lows in the lower 50s. Tuesday, partly sunny. A chance of showers in the morning. Highs in the lower 60s. Chance of rain 30%. At 5 p.m., in Sioux City, the temperature was 87 and the dew point 55. The relative humidity was 33%. Wind was north at 3 miles an hour. The pressure was 29.82 inches and falling. Elsewhere in northwest Iowa, Morris was sunny and 86. Sheldon was sunny and 86. Cherokee was sunny and 82. Spencer was sunny and 82. Storm Lake was sunny and 82. Other conditions across the northern plains, farther east in Iowa, it was sunny, with a temperature of 81 at Des Moines and 81 at Waterloo. In eastern Nebraska, skies ranged from sunny to mostly sunny, and temperatures were between 85 and 88 degrees. In eastern South Dakota, skies ranged from sunny to mostly sunny, and temperatures were between 85 and 87 degrees. And in southern Minnesota, skies ranged from sunny to mostly sunny, and temperatures were between 79 and 84 degrees. Once again, at 5 p.m., Sioux City had a temperature

87. The current time is 5:08 p.m. Central Daylight Time. 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Our program originates from the National Weather Service in Sioux Falls and serves Sioux City and the surrounding Siouxland area. This hazardous weather outlook is for northwest Iowa, west central Iowa, southwest Minnesota, northeast Nebraska, central South Dakota, east central South Dakota, south central South Dakota, and southeast South Dakota. For today and tonight, no hazardous weather is expected at this time. For Wednesday through Monday, no hazardous weather is expected at this time. Spotter activation is not expected at this time. Your National Weather Service forecast for Siouxland. Tonight, mostly clear. Lows in the lower 50s. Southwest winds around 5 miles an hour, becoming northwest after midnight. Wednesday, sunny. Highs in the mid-70s. North winds around 5 miles an hour. Wednesday night, partly cloudy. Lows around 50. North winds around 5 miles an hour. Thursday, mostly sunny. Highs around 70. Northeast winds around 5 miles an hour, becoming southeast around 5 miles an hour in the afternoon. Thursday night, partly cloudy. A slight chance of showers and thunderstorms after midnight. Lows in the mid-50s. Southeast winds around 5 miles an hour. Chance of rain 20%. Friday, sunny. Highs in the upper 70s. Friday night, clear. Lows in the mid-60s. Saturday, sunny. Highs in the lower 80s. Saturday night, clear. Lows in the lower 60s. Sunday, sunny. Highs in the upper 70s. Sunday night, partly cloudy. Lows in the upper 50s. Columbus Day, partly sunny. Highs around 70. Monday night, partly cloudy in the evening, then becoming mostly cloudy. Lows in the lower 50s. Tuesday, partly sunny. A chance of showers in the morning. Highs in the lower 60s. Chance of rain 30%. At 5 p.m., in Sioux City, the temperature was 87 and the dew point 55. The relative humidity was 33%. Wind was north at 3 miles an hour. The pressure was 29.82 inches and falling. Elsewhere in northwest Iowa, Morris was sunny and 86. Sheldon was sunny and 86. Cherokee was sunny and 82. Spencer was sunny and 82. Storm Lake was sunny and 82. Other conditions across the northern plains, farther east in Iowa, it was sunny, and temperatures were between 79 and 81 degrees. In eastern Nebraska, skies ranged from sunny to mostly sunny, and temperatures were between 85 and 88 degrees. In eastern South Dakota, skies ranged from sunny to mostly sunny, and temperatures were between 85 and 87 degrees. And in southern Minnesota, skies ranged from sunny to mostly sunny, and temperatures were between 79 and 84 degrees. Once again, at 5 p.m., Sioux City had a temperature of 87. The current time is 5:12 p.m. Central Daylight Time. Operating on a frequency of 162.475 MHz, this is NOAA Weather Radio Station WXL62, broadcasting from a transmitter near Lawton, Iowa. Our program originates from the National Weather Service in Sioux Falls and serves Sioux City and the surrounding Siouxland area. This hazardous weather outlook is for northwest Iowa, west central Iowa, southwest Minnesota, northeast Nebraska, central South Dakota, east central South Dakota, south central South Dakota, and southeast South Dakota. For today and tonight, no hazardous weather is expected at this time. For Wednesday through Monday, no hazardous weather is expected at this time. Spotter activation is not expected at this time. Your National Weather Service forecast for Siouxland. Tonight, mostly clear. Lows in the lower 50s. Southwest winds around 5 miles an hour, becoming northwest after midnight.
Wednesday, sunny. Highs in the mid-70s. North winds around 5 miles an hour. Wednesday night, partly cloudy. Lows around 50. North winds around 5 miles an hour. Thursday, mostly sunny. Highs around 70. Northeast winds around 5 miles an hour, becoming southeast around 5 miles an hour in the afternoon. Thursday night, partly cloudy. A slight chance of showers and thunderstorms after midnight. Lows in the mid-50s. Southeast winds around 5 miles an hour. Chance of rain 20%. Friday, sunny. Highs in the upper 70s. Friday night, clear. Lows in the mid-60s. Saturday, sunny. Highs in the lower 80s. Saturday night, clear. Lows in the lower 60s. Sunday, sunny. Highs in the upper 70s. Sunday night, partly cloudy. Lows in the upper 50s. Columbus Day, partly sunny. Highs around 70. Monday night, partly cloudy in the evening, then becoming mostly cloudy. Lows in the lower 50s. Tuesday, partly sunny. A chance of showers in the morning. Highs in the lower 60s. Chance of rain 30%. At 5 p.m., in Sioux City, the temperature was 87 and the dew point 55. The relative humidity was 33%. Wind was north at 3 miles an hour. The pressure was 29.82 inches and falling. Elsewhere in northwest Iowa, Morris was sunny and 86. Sheldon was sunny and 86. Cherokee was sunny and 82. Spencer was sunny and 82. Storm Lake was sunny and 82. Other conditions across the northern plains, farther east in Iowa, it was sunny, and temperatures were between 79 and 81 degrees. In eastern Nebraska, skies ranged from sunny to mostly sunny, and temperatures were between 85 and 88 degrees. In eastern South Dakota, skies ranged from sunny to mostly sunny, and temperatures were between 85 and 87 degrees. And in southern Minnesota, skies ranged from sunny to mostly sunny, and temperatures were between 79 and 84 degrees. Once again, at 5 p.m., Sioux City had a temperature of 87. The current time is 5:15 p.m. Central Daylight Time. Operating on a frequency of 162.475 MHz, this is NOAA Weather Radio Station WXL62, broadcasting from a transmitter near Lawton, Iowa. Our program originates from the National Weather Service in Sioux Falls and serves Sioux City and the surrounding Siouxland area. This hazardous weather outlook is for northwest Iowa, west central Iowa, southwest Minnesota, northeast Nebraska, central South Dakota, east central South Dakota, south central South Dakota, and southeast South Dakota. For today and tonight, no hazardous weather is expected at this time. For Wednesday through Monday, no hazardous weather is expected at this time. Spotter activation is not expected at this time. Your National Weather Service forecast for Siouxland. Tonight, mostly clear. Lows in the lower 50s. Southwest winds around 5 miles an hour, becoming northwest after midnight. Wednesday, sunny. Highs in the mid-70s. North winds around 5 miles an hour. Wednesday night, partly cloudy. Lows around 50. North winds around 5 miles an hour. Thursday, mostly sunny. Highs around 70. Northeast winds around 5 miles an hour, becoming southeast around 5 miles an hour in the afternoon. Thursday night, partly cloudy. A slight chance of showers and thunderstorms after midnight. Lows in the mid-50s. Southeast winds around 5 miles an hour. Chance of rain 20%. Friday, sunny. Highs in the upper 70s. Friday night, clear. Lows in the mid-60s. Saturday, sunny. Highs in the lower 80s. Saturday night, clear. Lows in the lower 60s. Sunday, sunny. Highs in the upper 70s. Sunday night, partly cloudy. Lows in the upper 50s.

Columbus Day, partly sunny. Highs around 70. Monday night, partly cloudy in the evening, then becoming mostly cloudy. Lows in the lower 50s. Tuesday, partly sunny. A chance of showers in the morning. Highs in the lower 60s. Chance of rain 30%. At 5 p.m., in Sioux City, the temperature was 87, and the dew point 55. The relative humidity was 33%. Wind was north at 3 miles an hour. The pressure was 29.82 inches and falling. Elsewhere in northwest Iowa, Moores was sunny and 86. Sheldon was sunny and 86. Cherokee was sunny and 82. Spencer was sunny and 82. Storm Lake was sunny and 82. Other conditions across the northern plains, farther east in Iowa, it was sunny, and temperatures were between 79 and 81 degrees. In eastern Nebraska, skies ranged from sunny to mostly sunny, and temperatures were between 85 and 88 degrees. In eastern South Dakota, skies ranged from sunny to mostly sunny, and temperatures were between 85 and 87 degrees. And in southern Minnesota, skies ranged from sunny to mostly sunny, and temperatures were between 79 and 84 degrees. Once again, at 5 p.m. Sioux City had a temperature of 87. The current time is 5:19 p.m. Central Daylight Time. Operating on a frequency of 162.475 MHz, this is NOAA Weather Radio Station WXL62, broadcasting from a transmitter near Lawton, Iowa. Our program originates from the National Weather Service in Sioux Falls and serves Sioux City and the surrounding Siouxland area. This hazardous weather outlook is for northwest Iowa, west central Iowa, southwest Minnesota, northeast Nebraska, central South Dakota, east central South Dakota, south central South Dakota, and southeast South Dakota. For today and tonight, no hazardous weather is expected at this time. For Wednesday through Monday, no hazardous weather is expected at this time. Spotter activation is not expected at this time. Your National Weather Service forecast for Siouxland. Tonight, mostly clear. Lows in the lower 50s. Southwest winds around 5 miles an hour, becoming northwest after midnight. Wednesday, sunny. Highs in the mid-70s. North winds around 5 miles an hour. Wednesday night, partly cloudy. Lows around 50. North winds around 5 miles an hour. Thursday, mostly sunny. Highs around 70. Northeast winds around 5 miles an hour, becoming southeast around 5 miles an hour in the afternoon. Thursday night, partly cloudy. A slight chance of showers and thunderstorms after midnight. Lows in the mid-50s. Southeast winds around 5 miles an hour. Chance of rain 20%. Friday, sunny. Highs in the upper 70s. Friday night, clear. Lows in the mid-60s. Saturday, sunny. Highs in the lower 80s. Saturday night, clear. Lows in the lower 60s. Sunday, sunny. Highs in the upper 70s. Sunday night, partly cloudy. Lows in the upper 50s. Columbus Day, partly sunny. Highs around 70. Monday night, partly cloudy in the evening, then becoming mostly cloudy. Lows in the lower 50s. Tuesday, partly sunny. A chance of showers in the morning. Highs in the lower 60s. Chance of rain 30%. At 5 p.m., in Sioux City, the temperature was 87 and the dew point 55. The relative humidity was 33%. Wind was north at 3 miles an hour. The pressure was 29.82 inches and falling. Elsewhere in northwest Iowa, Moores was sunny and 86. Sheldon was sunny and 86. Cherokee was sunny and 82. Spencer was sunny and 82. Storm Lake was sunny and 82. Other conditions across the northern plains, farther east in Iowa, it was sunny, and temperatures were between 79 and 81 degrees. In eastern Nebraska, skies ranged from sunny to mostly sunny, and temperatures

area. This hazardous weather outlook is for northwest Iowa, west central Iowa, southwest Minnesota, northeast Nebraska, central South Dakota, east central South Dakota, south central South Dakota, and southeast South Dakota. For today and tonight, no hazardous weather is expected at this time. For Wednesday through Monday, no hazardous weather is expected at this time. Spotter activation is not expected at this time. Your National Weather Service forecast for Siouxland. Tonight, mostly clear. Lows in the lower 50s. Southwest winds around 5 miles an hour, becoming northwest after midnight. Wednesday, sunny. Highs in the mid-70s. North winds around 5 miles an hour. Wednesday night, partly cloudy. Lows around 50. North winds around 5 miles an hour. Thursday, mostly sunny. Highs around 70. Northeast winds around 5 miles an hour, becoming southeast around 5 miles an hour in the afternoon. Thursday night, partly cloudy. A slight chance of showers and thunderstorms after midnight. Lows in the mid-50s. Southeast winds around 5 miles an hour. Chance of rain 20%. Friday, sunny. Highs in the upper 70s. Friday night, clear. Lows in the mid-60s. Saturday, sunny. Highs in the lower 80s. Saturday night, clear. Lows in the lower 60s. Sunday, sunny. Highs in the upper 70s. Sunday night, partly cloudy. Lows in the upper 50s. Columbus Day, partly sunny. Highs around 70. Monday night, partly cloudy in the evening, then becoming mostly cloudy. Lows in the lower 50s. Tuesday, partly sunny. A chance of showers in the morning. Highs in the lower 60s. Chance of rain 30%. At 5 p.m., in Sioux City, the temperature was 87 and a dew point 55. The relative humidity was 33%. Wind was north at 3 miles an hour. The pressure was 29.82 inches and falling. Elsewhere in northwest Iowa, Morris was sunny and 86. Sheldon was sunny and 86. Cherokee was sunny and 82. Spencer was sunny and 82. Storm Lake was sunny and 82. Other conditions across the northern plains, farther east in Iowa, it was sunny, and temperatures were between 79 and 81 degrees. The eastern Nebraska skies ranged from sunny to mostly sunny, and temperatures were between 85 and 88 degrees. In eastern South Dakota, skies ranged from sunny to mostly sunny, and temperatures were between 85 and 87 degrees. And in southern Minnesota, skies ranged from sunny to mostly sunny, and temperatures were between 79 and 84 degrees. Once again, at 5 p.m. Sioux City had a temperature of 87. The current time is 5:27 p.m. Central Daylight Time. Operating on a frequency of 162.475 MHz, this is NOAA Weather Radio Station WXL62, broadcasting from a transmitter near Lawton, Iowa. Our program originates from the National Weather Service in Sioux Falls and serves Sioux City and the surrounding Siouxland area. This hazardous weather outlook is for northwest Iowa, west central Iowa, southwest Minnesota, northeast Nebraska, central South Dakota, east central South Dakota, south central South Dakota, and southeast South Dakota. For today and tonight, no hazardous weather is expected at this time. For Wednesday through Monday, no hazardous weather is expected at this time. Spotter activation is not expected at this time. Your National Weather Service forecast for Siouxland. Tonight, mostly clear. Lows in the lower 50s. Southwest winds around 5 miles an hour, becoming northwest after midnight. Wednesday, sunny. Highs in the mid-70s. North winds around 5 miles an hour. Wednesday night, partly cloudy. Lows around 50. North winds around 5 miles an hour. Thursday, mostly sunny. Highs around 70. Northeast winds around 5 miles an hour, becoming southeast around 5 miles an hour.

5 miles an hour in the afternoon. Thursday night, partly cloudy. A slight chance of showers and thunderstorms after midnight. Lows in the mid-50s. Southeast winds around 5 miles an hour. Chance of rain 20%. Friday, sunny. Highs in the upper 70s. Friday night, clear. Lows in the mid-60s. Saturday, sunny. Highs in the lower 80s. Saturday night, clear. Lows in the lower 60s. Sunday, sunny. Highs in the upper 70s. Sunday night, partly cloudy. Lows in the upper 50s. Columbus Day, partly sunny. Highs around 70. Monday night, partly cloudy in the evening, then becoming mostly cloudy. Lows in the lower 50s. Tuesday, partly sunny. A chance of showers in the morning. Highs in the lower 60s. Chance of rain 30%. At 5 p.m., in Sioux City, the temperature was 87 and the dew point 55. The relative humidity was 33%. Wind was north at 3 miles an hour. The pressure was 29.82 inches and falling. Elsewhere in northwest Iowa, Morris was sunny and 86. Sheldon was sunny and 86. Cherokee was sunny and 82. Spencer was sunny and 82. Storm Lake was sunny and 82. Other conditions across the northern plains, farther east in Iowa, it was sunny, and temperatures were between 79 and 81 degrees. In eastern Nebraska, skies ranged from sunny to mostly sunny, and temperatures were between 85 and 88 degrees. In eastern South Dakota, skies ranged from sunny to mostly sunny, and temperatures were between 85 and 87 degrees. And in southern Minnesota, skies ranged from sunny to mostly sunny, and temperatures were between 79 and 84 degrees. Once again, at 5 p.m. Sioux City had a temperature of 87. The current time is 5:31 p.m. Central Daylight Time. Operating on a frequency of 162.475 MHz, this is NOAA Weather Radio Station WXL62, broadcasting from a transmitter near Lawton, Iowa. Our program originates from the National Weather Service in Sioux Falls and serves Sioux City and the surrounding Siouxland area. This hazardous weather outlook is for northwest Iowa, west central Iowa, southwest Minnesota, northeast Nebraska, central South Dakota, east central South Dakota, south central South Dakota, and southeast South Dakota. For today and tonight, no hazardous weather is expected at this time. For Wednesday through Monday, no hazardous weather is expected at this time. Spotter activation is not expected at this time. Your National Weather Service forecast for Siouxland. Tonight, mostly clear. Lows in the lower 50s. Southwest winds around 5 miles an hour, becoming northwest after midnight. Wednesday, sunny. Highs in the mid-70s. North winds around 5 miles an hour. Wednesday night, partly cloudy. Lows around 50. North winds around 5 miles an hour. Thursday, mostly sunny. Highs around 70. Northeast winds around 5 miles an hour, becoming southeast around 5 miles an hour in the afternoon. Thursday night, partly cloudy. A slight chance of showers and thunderstorms after midnight. Lows in the mid-50s. Southeast winds around 5 miles an hour. Chance of rain 20%. Friday, sunny. Highs in the upper 70s. Friday night, clear. Lows in the mid-60s. Saturday, sunny. High, chance of rain 20%. Friday, sunny. Highs in the upper 70s. Friday night, clear. Lows in the mid-60s. Saturday, sunny. Highs in the lower 80s. Saturday night, clear. Lows in the lower 60s. Sunday, sunny. Highs in the upper 70s. Sunday night, partly cloudy. Lows in the upper 50s. Columbus Day, partly sunny. Highs around 70. Monday night, partly cloudy in the evening, then becoming mostly cloudy.

in the lower 50s. Tuesday, partly sunny. A chance of showers in the morning. Highs in the lower 60s. Chance of rain 30%. At 5 p.m., in Sioux City, the temperature was 87 and the dew point 55. The relative humidity was 33%. Wind was north at 3 miles an hour. The pressure was 29.82 inches and falling. Elsewhere in northwest Iowa, Morris was sunny and 86. Sheldon was sunny and 86. Cherokee was sunny and 82. Fresno was sunny and 82. Storm Lake was sunny and 82. Other conditions across the northern plains, farther east in Iowa, it was sunny, and temperatures were between 79 and 81 degrees. In eastern Nebraska, skies ranged from sunny to mostly sunny, and temperatures were between 85 and 88 degrees. In eastern South Dakota, skies ranged from sunny to mostly sunny, and temperatures were between 85 and 87 degrees. And in southern Minnesota, skies ranged from sunny to mostly sunny, and temperatures were between 79 and 84 degrees. Once again, at 5 p.m., Sioux City had a temperature of 87. The current time is 5:35 p.m. Central Daylight Time. Operating on a frequency of 162.475 MHz, this is NOAA Weather Radio Station WXL62, broadcasting from a transmitter near Lawton, Iowa. Our program originates from the National Weather Service in Sioux Falls and serves Sioux City and the surrounding Siouxland area. This hazardous weather outlook is for northwest Iowa, west central Iowa, southwest Minnesota, northeast Nebraska, central South Dakota, east central South Dakota, south central South Dakota, and southeast South Dakota. For today and tonight, no hazardous weather is expected at this time. For Wednesday through Monday, no hazardous weather is expected at this time. Fodder activation is not expected at this time. Your National Weather Service forecast for Siouxland. Tonight, mostly clear. Lows in the lower 50s. Southwest winds around 5 miles an hour, becoming northwest after midnight. Wednesday, sunny. Highs in the mid-70s. North winds around 5 miles an hour. Wednesday night, partly cloudy. Lows around 50. North winds around 5 miles an hour. Thursday, mostly sunny. Highs around 70. Northeast winds around 5 miles an hour, becoming southeast around 5 miles an hour in the afternoon. Thursday night, partly cloudy. A slight chance of showers and thunderstorms after midnight. Lows in the mid-50s. Southeast winds around 5 miles an hour. Chance of rain 20%. Friday, sunny. Highs in the upper 70s. Friday night, clear. Lows in the mid-60s. Saturday, sunny. Highs in the lower 80s. Saturday night, clear. Lows in the lower 60s. Sunday, sunny. Highs in the upper 70s. Sunday night, partly cloudy. Lows in the upper 50s. Columbus Day, partly sunny. Highs around 70. Monday night, partly cloudy in the evening, then becoming mostly cloudy. Lows in the lower 50s. Tuesday, partly sunny. A chance of showers in the morning. Highs in the lower 60s. Chance of rain 30%. At 5 p.m., in Sioux City, the temperature was 87 and the dew point 55. The relative humidity was 33%. Wind was north at 3 miles an hour. The pressure was 29.82 inches and falling. Elsewhere in northwest Iowa, Morris was sunny and 86. Sheldon was sunny and 86. Cherokee was sunny and 82. Spencer was sunny and 82. Storm Lake was sunny and 82. Other conditions across the northern plains, farther east in Iowa, it was sunny, and temperatures were between 79 and 81 degrees. In eastern Nebraska, skies ranged from sunny to mostly sunny, and temperatures were between 85 and 88 degrees. In eastern South Dakota, skies ranged from sunny to mostly sunny, and temperatures were between 85 and 87 degrees.

and in southern Minnesota, skies ranged from sunny to mostly sunny, and temperatures were between 79 and 84 degrees. Once again, at 5 p.m., Sioux City had a temperature of 87. The current time is 5:38 p.m. Central Daylight Time. Operating on a frequency of 162.475 MHz, this is No Weather Radio Station WXL62, broadcasting from a transmitter near Lawton, Iowa. Our program originates from the National Weather Service in Sioux Falls and serves Sioux City and the surrounding Siouxland area. This hazardous weather outlook is for northwest Iowa, west central Iowa, southwest Minnesota, northeast Nebraska, central South Dakota, east central South Dakota, south central South Dakota, and southeast South Dakota. For today and tonight, no hazardous weather is expected at this time. For Wednesday through Monday, no hazardous weather is expected at this time. Water activation is not expected at this time. Your National Weather Service forecast for Siouxland. Tonight, mostly clear. Lows in the lower 50s. Southwest winds around 5 miles an hour, becoming northwest after midnight. Wednesday, sunny. Highs in the mid-70s. North winds around 5 miles an hour. Wednesday night, partly cloudy. Lows around 50. North winds around 5 miles an hour. Thursday, mostly sunny. Highs around 70. Northeast winds around 5 miles an hour, becoming southeast around 5 miles an hour in the afternoon. Thursday night, partly cloudy. A slight chance of showers and thunderstorms after midnight. Lows in the mid-50s. Southeast winds around 5 miles an hour. Chance of rain 20%. Friday, sunny. Highs in the upper 70s. Friday night, clear. Lows in the mid-60s. Saturday, sunny. Highs in the lower 80s. Saturday night, clear. Lows in the lower 60s. Sunday, sunny. Highs in the upper 70s. Sunday night, partly cloudy. Lows in the upper 50s. Columbus Day, partly sunny. Highs around 70. Monday night, partly cloudy in the evening, then becoming mostly cloudy. Lows in the lower 50s. Tuesday, partly sunny. A chance of showers in the morning. Highs in the lower 60s. Chance of rain 30%. At 5 p.m., in Sioux City, the temperature was 87 and the dew point 55. The relative humidity was 33%. Wind was north at 3 miles an hour. The pressure was 29.82 inches and falling. Elsewhere in northwest Iowa, Morris was sunny and 86. Sheldon was sunny and 86. Cherokee was sunny and 82. Spencer was sunny and 82. Storm Lake was sunny and 82. Other conditions across the northern plains, farther east in Iowa, it was sunny and temperatures were between 79 and 81 degrees. Eastern Nebraska skies ranged from sunny to mostly sunny, and temperatures were between 85 and 88 degrees. In eastern South Dakota, skies ranged from sunny to mostly sunny, and temperatures were between 85 and 87 degrees. And in southern Minnesota, skies ranged from sunny to mostly sunny, and temperatures were between 79 and 84 degrees. Once again, at 5 p.m., Sioux City had a temperature of 87. The current time is 5:42 p.m. Central Daylight Time. Operating on a frequency of 162.475 MHz, this is NOAA Weather Radio Station WXL62, broadcasting from a transmitter near Lawton, Iowa. Our program originates from the National Weather Service in Sioux Falls and serves Sioux City and the surrounding Siouxland area. This hazardous weather outlook is for northwest Iowa, west central Iowa, southwest Minnesota, northeast Nebraska, central South Dakota, east central South Dakota, south central South Dakota, and southeast South Dakota. For today and tonight, no hazardous weather is expected at this time. For Wednesday through Monday, no hazardous weather is expected at this time. Spotter activation is not expected at this time.

your National Weather Service forecast for Siouxland. Tonight, mostly clear. Lows in the lower 50s. Southwest winds around 5 miles an hour, becoming northwest after midnight. Wednesday, sunny. Highs in the mid-70s. North winds around 5 miles an hour. Wednesday night, partly cloudy. Lows around 50. North winds around 5 miles an hour. Thursday, mostly sunny. Highs around 70. Northeast winds around 5 miles an hour, becoming southeast around 5 miles an hour in the afternoon. Thursday night, partly cloudy. A slight chance of showers and thunderstorms after midnight. Lows in the mid-50s. Southeast winds around 5 miles an hour. Chance of rain 20%. Friday, sunny. Highs in the upper 70s. Friday night, clear. Lows in the mid-60s. Saturday, sunny. Highs in the lower 80s. Saturday night, clear. Lows in the lower 60s. Sunday, sunny. Highs in the upper 70s. Sunday night, partly cloudy. Lows in the upper 50s. Columbus Day, partly sunny. Highs around 70. Monday night, partly cloudy in the evening, then becoming mostly cloudy. Lows in the lower 50s. Tuesday, partly sunny. A chance of showers in the morning. Highs in the lower 60s. Chance of rain 30%. At 5 p.m., in Sioux City, the temperature was 87 and the dew point 55. The relative humidity was 33%. Wind was north at 3 miles an hour. The pressure was 29.82 inches and falling. Elsewhere in northwest Iowa, Morris was sunny and 86. Sheldon was sunny and 86. Cherokee was sunny and 82. Spencer was sunny and 82. Storm Lake was sunny and 82. Other conditions across the northern plains, farther east in Iowa, it was sunny, and temperatures were between 79 and 81 degrees. The eastern Nebraska skies ranged from sunny to mostly sunny, and temperatures were between 85 and 88 degrees. In eastern South Dakota, skies ranged from sunny to mostly sunny, and temperatures were between 85 and 87 degrees. And in southern Minnesota, skies ranged from sunny to mostly sunny, and temperatures were between 79 and 84 degrees. Once again, at 5 p.m., Sioux City had a temperature of 87. The current time is 5:46 p.m. Central Daylight Time. Operating on a frequency of 162.475 MHz, this is NOAA Weather Radio Station WXL62, broadcasting from a transmitter near Lawton, Iowa. Our program originates from the National Weather Service in Sioux Falls and serves Sioux City and the surrounding Siouxland area. This hazardous weather outlook is for northwest Iowa, west central Iowa, southwest Minnesota, northeast Nebraska, central South Dakota, east central South Dakota, south central South Dakota, and southeast South Dakota. For today and tonight, no hazardous weather is expected at this time. For Wednesday through Monday, no hazardous weather is expected at this time. Spotter activation is not expected at this time. Your National Weather Service forecast for Siouxland. Tonight, mostly clear. Lows in the lower 50s. Southwest winds around 5 miles an hour, becoming northwest after midnight. Wednesday, sunny. Highs in the mid-70s. North winds around 5 miles an hour. Wednesday night, partly cloudy. Lows around 50. North winds around 5 miles an hour. Thursday, mostly sunny. Highs around 70. Northeast winds around 5 miles an hour, becoming southeast around 5 miles an hour in the afternoon. Thursday night, partly cloudy. A slight chance of showers and thunderstorms after midnight. Lows in the mid-50s. Southeast winds around 5 miles an hour. Chance of rain 20%. Friday, sunny. Highs in the upper 70s. Friday night, clear. Lows in the mid-60s. Saturday, sunny. Highs in the lower 80s.

clear. Lows in the lower 60s. Sunday, sunny. Highs in the upper 70s. Sunday night, partly cloudy. Lows in the upper 50s. Columbus Day, partly sunny. Highs around 70. Monday night, partly cloudy in the evening, then becoming mostly cloudy. Lows in the lower 50s. Tuesday, partly sunny. A chance of showers in the morning. Highs in the lower 60s. Chance of rain 30%. At 5 p.m., in Sioux City, the temperature was 87 and the dew point 55. The relative humidity was 33%. Wind was north at 3 miles an hour. The pressure was 29.82 inches and falling. Elsewhere in northwest Iowa, Morris was sunny and 86. Sheldon was sunny and 86. Cherokee was sunny and 82. Spencer was sunny and 82. Storm Lake was sunny and 82. Other conditions across the northern plains, farther east in Iowa, it was sunny, and temperatures were between 79 and 81 degrees. In eastern Nebraska, skies ranged from sunny to mostly sunny, and temperatures were between 85 and 88 degrees. In eastern South Dakota, skies ranged from sunny to mostly sunny, and temperatures were between 85 and 87 degrees. And in southern Minnesota, skies ranged from sunny to mostly sunny, and temperatures were between 79 and 84 degrees. Once again, at 5 p.m., Sioux City had a temperature of 87. The current time is 5:50 p.m. Central Daylight Time. Operating on a frequency of 162.475 MHz, this is NOAA Weather Radio Station WXL62, broadcasting from a transmitter near Lawton, Iowa. Our program originates from the National Weather Service in Sioux Falls and serves Sioux City and the surrounding Siouxland area. This hazardous weather outlook is for northwest Iowa, west central Iowa, southwest Minnesota, northeast Nebraska, central South Dakota, east central South Dakota, south central South Dakota, and southeast South Dakota. For today and tonight, no hazardous weather is expected at this time. For Wednesday through Monday, no hazardous weather is expected at this time. Spotter activation is not expected at this time. Your National Weather Service forecast for Siouxland. Tonight, mostly clear. Lows in the lower 50s. Southwest winds around 5 miles an hour, becoming northwest after midnight. Wednesday, sunny. Highs in the mid-70s. North winds around 5 miles an hour. Wednesday night, partly cloudy. Lows around 50. North winds around 5 miles an hour. Thursday, mostly sunny. Highs around 70. Northeast winds around 5 miles an hour, becoming southeast around 5 miles an hour in the afternoon. Thursday night, partly cloudy. A slight chance of showers and thunderstorms after midnight. Lows in the mid-50s. Southeast winds around 5 miles an hour. Chance of rain 20%. Friday, sunny. Highs in the upper 70s. Friday night, clear. Lows in the mid-60s. Saturday, sunny. Highs in the lower 80s. Saturday night, clear. Lows in the lower 60s. Sunday, sunny. Highs in the upper 70s. Sunday night, partly cloudy. Lows in the upper 50s. Columbus Day, partly sunny. Highs around 70. Monday night, partly cloudy in the evening, then becoming mostly cloudy. Lows in the lower 50s. Tuesday, partly sunny. A chance of showers in the morning. Highs in the lower 60s. Chance of rain 30%. At 5 p.m., in Sioux City, the temperature was 87 and the dew point 55. The relative humidity was 33%. Wind was north at 3 miles an hour. The pressure was 29.82 inches and falling. Elsewhere in northwest Iowa, Morris was sunny and 86. Sheldon was sunny and 86. Cherokee was sunny and 82. Spencer was sunny and 82. Storm Lake was sunny and 82.

Other conditions across the northern plains, farther east in Iowa, it was sunny, and temperatures were between 79 and 81 degrees. In eastern Nebraska, skies ranged from sunny to mostly sunny, and temperatures were between 85 and 88 degrees. In eastern South Dakota, skies ranged from sunny to mostly sunny, and temperatures were between 85 and 87 degrees. And in southern Minnesota, skies ranged from sunny to mostly sunny, and temperatures were between 79 and 84 degrees. Once again, at 5 p.m., Sioux City had a temperature of 87. The current time is 5:54 p.m. Central Daylight Time. Operating on a frequency of 162.475 MHz, this is NOAA Weather Radio Station WXL62, broadcasting from a transmitter near Lawton, Iowa. Our program originates from the National Weather Service in Sioux Falls and serves Sioux City and the surrounding Siouxland area. This hazardous weather outlook is for northwest Iowa, west central Iowa, southwest Minnesota, northeast Nebraska, central South Dakota, east central South Dakota, south central South Dakota, and southeast South Dakota. For today and tonight, no hazardous weather is expected at this time. For Wednesday through Monday, no hazardous weather is expected at this time. Spotter activation is not expected at this time. Your National Weather Service forecast for Siouxland. Tonight, mostly clear. Lows in the lower 50s. Southwest winds around 5 miles an hour, becoming northwest after midnight. Wednesday, sunny. Highs in the mid-70s. North winds around 5 miles an hour. Wednesday night, partly cloudy. Lows around 50. North winds around 5 miles an hour. Thursday, mostly sunny. Highs around 70. Northeast winds around 5 miles an hour, becoming southeast around 5 miles an hour in the afternoon. Thursday night, partly cloudy. A slight chance of showers and thunderstorms after midnight. Lows in the mid-50s. Southeast winds around 5 miles an hour. Chance of rain 20%. Friday, sunny. Highs in the upper 70s. Friday night, clear. Lows in the mid-60s. Saturday, sunny. Highs in the lower 80s. Saturday night, clear. Lows in the lower 60s. Sunday, sunny. Highs in the upper 70s. Sunday night, partly cloudy. Lows in the upper 50s. Columbus Day, partly sunny. Highs around 70. Monday night, partly cloudy in the evening, then becoming mostly cloudy. Lows in the lower 50s. Tuesday, partly sunny. A chance of showers in the morning. Highs in the lower 60s. Chance of rain 30%. Your National Weather Service forecast for Siouxland. Tonight, mostly clear. Lows in the lower 50s. West winds around 5 miles an hour, becoming northwest after midnight. Wednesday, sunny. Not as warm with highs in the mid-70s. North winds around 5 miles an hour. Wednesday night, partly cloudy. Lows around 50. North winds around 5 miles an hour. Thursday, mostly sunny. Highs around 70. Northeast winds around 5 miles an hour, becoming southeast around 5 miles an hour in the afternoon. Thursday night, partly cloudy. A slight chance of showers and thunderstorms after midnight. Lows in the mid-50s. Southeast winds around 5 miles an hour. Chance of rain 20%. Friday, sunny. Highs in the upper 70s. Friday night, clear. Lows in the mid-60s. Saturday, sunny. Highs in the lower 80s. Saturday night, clear. Lows in the lower 60s. Sunday, sunny. Highs in the upper 70s. Sunday night, partly cloudy. Lows in the upper 50s. Columbus Day, partly sunny. Highs around 70. Monday night, partly cloudy in the evening, then becoming mostly cloudy. Lows in the lower 50s. Tuesday, partly sunny. A chance of showers in the morning.
acid rain 30%. At 5 p.m., in Sioux City, the temperature was 87 and the dew point 55. The relative humidity was 33%. Wind was north at 3 miles an hour. The pressure was 29.82 inches and falling. Elsewhere in northwest Iowa, Morris was sunny and 86. Sheldon was sunny and 86. Cherokee was sunny and 82. Spencer was sunny and 82. Storm Lake was sunny and 82. Other conditions across the northern plains, farther east in Iowa, it was sunny, and temperatures were between 79 and 81 degrees. In eastern Nebraska, skies ranged from sunny to mostly sunny, and temperatures were between 85 and 88 degrees. In eastern South Dakota, skies ranged from sunny to mostly sunny, and temperatures were between 85 and 87 degrees. And in southern Minnesota, skies ranged from sunny to mostly sunny, and temperatures were between 79 and 84 degrees. Once again, at 5 p.m., Sioux City had a temperature of 87. The Sioux City, Iowa climate summary for this evening, as of 4 p.m., October 6, 2026. Today's high temperature was 88 degrees. The normal high is 68. Today's low temperature was 52 degrees. The normal low is 42. No precipitation fell today, which leaves the monthly total at 0.01 inches. This is 0.57 inches below the normal amount of 0.58 inches for October. The total precipitation for the year still stands at 20.45 inches, which is 4.94 inches below normal. No snow fell today, which brings the monthly total to 0.0 inches. The total snowfall since July 1st still stands at 0.0 inches. There were no heating degree days today, which is 10 below normal. The yearly total since July 1st is 61, which is 131 below normal. There were 5 cooling degree days today, which is 4 above normal. The yearly total since January 1st is 1,153, which is 291 above normal. The normal high temperature for tomorrow is 68 degrees, and the normal low is 42. The record high for tomorrow is 89, which occurred in 1980, and the record low is 15, which occurred in 2012. Sunset tonight is at 6:58 p.m. Sunrise tomorrow is at 7:29 a.m. The current time is 6:01 p.m. Central Daylight Time. Operating on a frequency of 162.475 MHz, this is NOAA Weather Radio Station WXL62, broadcasting from a transmitter near Lawton, Iowa. Our program originates from the National Weather Service in Sioux Falls and serves Sioux City and the surrounding Siouxland area. This hazardous weather outlook is for northwest Iowa, west central Iowa, southwest Minnesota, northeast Nebraska, central South Dakota, east central South Dakota, south central South Dakota, and southeast South Dakota. For today and tonight, no hazardous weather is expected at this time. For Wednesday through Monday, no hazardous weather is expected at this time. Spotter activation is not expected at this time. Your National Weather Service forecast for Siouxland. Tonight, mostly clear. Lows in the lower 50s. West winds around 5 miles an hour, becoming northwest after midnight. Wednesday, sunny. Not as warm with highs in the mid-70s. North winds around 5 miles an hour. Wednesday night, partly cloudy. Lows around 50. North winds around 5 miles an hour. Thursday, mostly sunny. Highs around 70. Northeast winds around 5 miles an hour, becoming southeast around 5 miles an hour in the afternoon. Thursday night, partly cloudy. A slight chance of showers and thunderstorms after midnight. Lows in the mid-50s. Southeast winds around 5 miles an hour. Chance of rain 20%. Friday, sunny. Highs in the upper 70s. Friday night, clear. Lows in the mid-60s. Saturday, sunny. Highs in the lower 80s. Saturday night, clear. Lows in the lower 60s. Sunday, sunny.

highs in the upper 70s. Sunday night, partly cloudy. Lows in the upper 50s. Columbus Day, partly sunny. Highs around 70. Monday night, partly cloudy in the evening, then becoming mostly cloudy. Lows in the lower 60s. Tuesday, partly sunny. A chance of showers in the morning. Highs in the lower 60s. Chance of rain 30%. At 6 p.m., in Sioux City, the temperature was 83 and the dew point 56. The relative humidity was 39%. Wind was northeast at 5 miles an hour. The pressure was 29.83 inches and rising. Elsewhere in northwest Iowa, Morris was clear and 84. Sheldon was clear and 84. Cherokee was clear and 82. Spencer was clear and 80. Storm Lake was clear and 81. Other conditions across the northern plains, farther east in Iowa, it was clear, with a temperature of 80 at Des Moines and 78 at Waterloo. In eastern Nebraska, skies ranged from sunny to mostly sunny, and temperatures were between 83 and 86 degrees. In eastern South Dakota, skies ranged from clear to partly cloudy, and the temperatures were 82 degrees. And in southern Minnesota, it was clear, with a temperature of 81 at Worthington, 84 at Marshall, 81 at Mankato, and 76 at Rochester. At Minneapolis, it was mostly cloudy, with a temperature of 80. Once again, at 6 p.m. Sioux City had a temperature of 83. The Sioux City, Iowa climate summary for this evening, as of 4 p.m., October 6, 2026. Today's high temperature was 88 degrees. The normal high is 68. Today's low temperature was 52 degrees. The normal low is 42. No precipitation fell today, which leaves the monthly total at 0.01 inches. This is 0.57 inches below the normal amount of 0.58 inches for October. The total precipitation for the year still stands at 20.45 inches, which is 4.94 inches below normal. No snow fell today, which brings the monthly total to 0.0 inches. The total snowfall since July 1st still stands at 0.0 inches. There were no heating degree days today, which is 10 below normal. The yearly total since July 1st is 61, which is 131 below normal. There were 5 cooling degree days today, which is 4 above normal. The yearly total since January 1st is 1,153, which is 291 above normal. The normal high temperature for tomorrow is 68 degrees, and the normal low is 42. The record high for tomorrow is 89, which occurred in 1980, and the record low is 15, which occurred in 2012. Sunset tonight is at 6:58 p.m. Sunrise tomorrow is at 7:29 a.m. The current time is 6:07 p.m. Central Daylight Time. Operating on a frequency of 162.475 MHz, this is NOAA Weather Radio Station WXL62, broadcasting from a transmitter near Lawton, Iowa. Our program originates from the National Weather Service in Sioux Falls and serves Sioux City and the surrounding Siouxland area. This hazardous weather outlook is for northwest Iowa, west central Iowa, southwest Minnesota, northeast Nebraska, central South Dakota, east central South Dakota, south central South Dakota, and southeast South Dakota. For today and tonight, no hazardous weather is expected at this time. For Wednesday through Monday, no hazardous weather is expected at this time. Spotter activation is not expected at this time. Your National Weather Service forecast for Siouxland. Tonight, mostly clear. Lows in the lower 50s. West winds around 5 miles an hour, becoming northwest after midnight. Wednesday, sunny. Not as warm with highs in the mid-70s. North winds around 5 miles an hour. Wednesday night, partly cloudy. Lows around 50. North winds around 5 miles an hour. Thursday, mostly sunny. Highs around 70. Northeast winds around 5 miles an hour, becoming southeast around 5 miles an hour in the afternoon. Thursday night, partly cloudy. A slight chance of shower.

and thunderstorms after midnight. Lows in the mid-50s. Southeast winds around 5 miles an hour. Chance of rain 20%. Friday, sunny. Highs in the upper 70s. Friday night, clear. Lows in the mid-60s. Saturday, sunny. Highs in the lower 80s. Saturday night, clear. Lows in the lower 60s. Sunday, sunny. Highs in the upper 70s. Sunday night, partly cloudy. Lows in the upper 50s. Columbus Day, partly sunny. Highs around 70. Monday night, partly cloudy in the evening, then becoming mostly cloudy. Lows in the lower 50s. Tuesday, partly sunny. A chance of showers in the morning. Highs in the lower 60s. Chance of rain 30%. At 6 p.m., in Sioux City, the temperature was 83 and the dew point 56. The relative humidity was 39%. Wind was northeast at 5 miles an hour. The pressure was 29.83 inches and rising. Elsewhere in northwest Iowa, Morris was clear and 84. Sheldon was clear and 84. Cherokee was clear and 82. Spencer was clear and 80. Storm Lake was clear and 81. Other conditions across the northern plains, farther east in Iowa, it was clear, with a temperature of 80 at Des Moines and 78 at Waterloo. In eastern Nebraska, skies ranged from sunny to mostly sunny, and temperatures were between 83 and 86 degrees. In eastern South Dakota, skies ranged from clear to partly cloudy, and the temperatures were 82 degrees. And in southern Minnesota, it was clear, with a temperature of 81 at Worthington, 84 at Marshall, 81 at Mankato, and 76 at Rochester. At Minneapolis, it was mostly cloudy, with a temperature of 80. Once again, at 6 p.m. Sioux City had a temperature of 83. At 6 p.m., in Sioux City, the temperature was 83 and the dew point 56. The relative humidity was 39%. Wind was northeast at 5 miles an hour. The pressure was 29.83 inches and rising. Elsewhere in northwest Iowa, Morris was clear and 84. Sheldon was clear and 84. Cherokee was clear and 82. Spencer was clear and 80. Storm Lake was clear and 81. Other conditions across the northern plains, farther east in Iowa, it was clear, with a temperature of 80 at Des Moines and 78 at Waterloo. In eastern Nebraska, skies ranged from sunny to mostly sunny, and temperatures were between 83 and 86 degrees. In eastern South Dakota, skies ranged from clear to partly cloudy, and the temperatures were 82 degrees. And in southern Minnesota, it was clear, with a temperature of 81 at Worthington, 84 at Marshall, 81 at Mankato, and 76 at Rochester. At Minneapolis, it was mostly cloudy, with a temperature of 80. Once again, at 6 p.m. Sioux City had a temperature of 83. The Sioux City, Iowa climate summary for this evening, as of 4 p.m., October 6, 2026. Today's high temperature was 88 degrees. The normal high is 68. Today's low temperature was 52 degrees. The normal low is 42. No precipitation fell today, which leaves the monthly total at 0.01 inches. This is 0.57 inches below the normal amount of 0.58 inches for October. The total precipitation for the year still stands at 20.45 inches, which is 4.94 inches below normal. No snow fell today, which brings the monthly total to 0.0 inches. The total snowfall since July 1st still stands at 0.0 inches. There were no heating degree days today, which is 10 below normal. The yearly total since July 1st is 61, which is 131 below normal. There were 5 cooling degree days today, which is 4 above normal. The yearly total since January 1st is 1,153, which is 291 above normal. The normal high temperature for tomorrow is 68 degrees, and the normal low is 42. The record high for tomorrow is 89, which occurred in 1980, and the record low is 15, which occurred in 2012. Sunset
Sunrise tomorrow is at 7:29 a.m. The current time is 6:13 p.m. Central Daylight Time. Operating on a frequency of 162.475 MHz, this is NOAA Weather Radio Station WXL62, broadcasting from a transmitter near Lawton, Iowa. Our program originates from the National Weather Service in Sioux Falls and serves Sioux City and the surrounding Siouxland area. This hazardous weather outlook is for northwest Iowa, west central Iowa, southwest Minnesota, northeast Nebraska, central South Dakota, east central South Dakota, south central South Dakota, and southeast South Dakota. For today and tonight, no hazardous weather is expected at this time. For Wednesday through Monday, no hazardous weather is expected at this time. Fodder activation is not expected at this time. Your National Weather Service forecast for Siouxland. Tonight, mostly clear. Lows in the lower 50s. West winds around 5 miles an hour, becoming northwest after midnight. Wednesday, sunny. Not as warm with highs in the mid-70s. North winds around 5 miles an hour. Wednesday night, partly cloudy. Lows around 50. North winds around 5 miles an hour. Thursday, mostly sunny. Highs around 70. Northeast winds around 5 miles an hour, becoming southeast around 5 miles an hour in the afternoon. Thursday night, partly cloudy. A slight chance of showers and thunderstorms after midnight. Lows in the mid-50s. Southeast winds around 5 miles an hour. Chance of rain 20%. Friday, sunny. Highs in the upper 70s. Friday night, clear. Lows in the mid-60s. Saturday, sunny. Highs in the lower 80s. Saturday night, clear. Lows in the lower 60s. Sunday, sunny. Highs in the upper 70s. Sunday night, partly cloudy. Lows in the upper 50s. Columbus Day, partly sunny. Highs around 70. Monday night, partly cloudy in the evening, then becoming mostly cloudy. Lows in the lower 50s. Tuesday, partly sunny. A chance of showers in the morning. Highs in the lower 60s. Chance of rain 30%. At 6 p.m., in Sioux City, the temperature was 83 and the dew point 56. The relative humidity was 39%. Wind was northeast at 5 miles an hour. The pressure was 29.83 inches and rising. Elsewhere in northwest Iowa, Morris was clear and 84. Sheldon was clear and 84. Cherokee was clear and 82. Spencer was clear and 80. Storm Lake was clear and 81. Other conditions across the northern plains, farther east in Iowa, it was clear, with a temperature of 80 at Des Moines and 78 at Waterloo. The eastern Nebraska skies ranged from sunny to mostly sunny, and temperatures were between 83 and 86 degrees. In eastern South Dakota, skies ranged from clear to partly cloudy, and the temperatures were 82 degrees. And in southern Minnesota, it was clear, with a temperature of 81 at Worthington, 84 at Marshall, 81 at Mankato, and 76 at Rochester. At Minneapolis, it was mostly cloudy, with a temperature of 80. Once again, at 6 p.m. Sioux City had a temperature of 83. The Sioux City, Iowa climate summary for this evening, as of 4 p.m., October 6, 2026. Today's high temperature was 88 degrees. The normal high is 68. Today's low temperature was 52 degrees. The normal low is 42. No precipitation fell today, which leaves the monthly total at 0.01 inches. This is 0.57 inches below the normal amount of 0.58 inches for October. The total precipitation for the year still stands at 20.45 inches, which is 4.94 inches below normal. No snow fell today, which brings the monthly total to 0.0 inches. The total snowfall since July 1st still stands at 0.0 inches. There were no heating degree days today, which is 10 below normal. The yearly total since July 1st

61, which is 131 below normal. There were 5 cooling degree days today, which is 4 above normal. The yearly total since January 1st is 1,153, which is 291 above normal. The normal high temperature for tomorrow is 68 degrees, and the normal low is 42. The record high for tomorrow is 89, which occurred in 1980, and the record low is 15, which occurred in 2012. Sunset tonight is at 6:58 p.m. Sunrise tomorrow is at 7:29 a.m. The current time is 6:19 p.m. Central Daylight Time. Operating on a frequency of 162.475 MHz, this is NOAA Weather Radio Station WXL62, broadcasting from a transmitter near Lawton, Iowa. Our program originates from the National Weather Service in Sioux Falls and serves Sioux City and the surrounding Siouxland area. This hazardous weather outlook is for northwest Iowa, west central Iowa, southwest Minnesota, northeast Nebraska, central South Dakota, east central South Dakota, south central South Dakota, and southeast South Dakota. For today and tonight, no hazardous weather is expected at this time. For Wednesday through Monday, no hazardous weather is expected at this time. Spotter activation is not expected at this time. Your National Weather Service forecast for Siouxland. Tonight, mostly clear. Lows in the lower 60s. West winds around 5 miles an hour, becoming northwest after midnight. Wednesday, sunny. Not as warm with highs in the mid-70s. North winds around 5 miles an hour. Wednesday night, partly cloudy. Lows around 50. North winds around 5 miles an hour. Thursday, mostly sunny. Highs around 70. Northeast winds around 5 miles an hour, becoming southeast around 5 miles an hour in the afternoon. Thursday night, partly cloudy. A slight chance of showers and thunderstorms after midnight. Lows in the mid-50s. Southeast winds around 5 miles an hour. Chance of rain 20%. Friday, sunny. Highs in the upper 70s. Friday night, clear. Lows in the mid-60s. Saturday, sunny. Highs in the lower 80s. Saturday night, clear. Lows in the lower 60s. Sunday, sunny. Highs in the upper 70s. Sunday night, partly cloudy. Lows in the upper 50s. Columbus Day, partly sunny. Highs around 70. Monday night, partly cloudy in the evening, then becoming mostly cloudy. Lows in the lower 50s. Tuesday, partly sunny. A chance of showers in the morning. Highs in the lower 60s. Chance of rain 30%. At 6 p.m., in Sioux City, the temperature was 83 and the dew point 56. The relative humidity was 39%. Wind was northeast at 5 miles an hour. The pressure was 29.83 inches and rising. Elsewhere in northwest Iowa, Morris was clear and 84. Sheldon was clear and 84. Cherokee was clear and 82. Spencer was clear and 80. Storm Lake was clear and 81. Other conditions across the northern plains, farther east in Iowa, it was clear, with a temperature of 80 at Des Moines and 78 at Waterloo. In eastern Nebraska, skies ranged from sunny to mostly sunny, and temperatures were between 83 and 86 degrees. In eastern South Dakota, skies ranged from clear to partly cloudy, and the temperatures were 82 degrees. And in southern Minnesota, it was clear, with a temperature of 81 at Worthington, 84 at Marshall, 81 at Mankato, and 76 at Rochester. At Minneapolis, it was mostly cloudy, with a temperature of 80. Once again, at 6 p.m. Sioux City had a temperature of 83. The Sioux City, Iowa climate summary for this evening, as of 4 p.m., October 6, 2026. Today's high temperature was 88 degrees. The normal high is 68. Today's low temperature was 52 degrees. The normal low is 42. No precipitation fell today, which leaves the monthly total at 0.01 inches. This is 0.57.

low is 89, which occurred in 1980, and the record low is 15, which occurred in 2012. Sunset tonight is at 6:58 p.m. Sunrise tomorrow is at 7:29 a.m. The current time is 6:24 p.m. Central Daylight Time. Operating on a frequency of 162.475 MHz, this is No Weather Radio Station WXL62, broadcasting from a transmitter near Lawton, Iowa. Our program originates from the National Weather Service in Sioux Falls and serves Sioux City and the surrounding Siouxland area. This hazardous weather outlook is for northwest Iowa, west central Iowa, southwest Minnesota, northeast Nebraska, central South Dakota, east central South Dakota, south central South Dakota, and southeast South Dakota. For today and tonight, no hazardous weather is expected at this time. For Wednesday through Monday, no hazardous weather is expected at this time. Otter activation is not expected at this time. Your National Weather Service forecast for Siouxland. Tonight, mostly clear. Lows in the lower 50s. West winds around 5 miles an hour, becoming northwest after midnight. Wednesday, sunny. Not as warm with highs in the mid-70s. North winds around 5 miles an hour. Wednesday night, partly cloudy. Lows around 50. North winds around 5 miles an hour. Thursday, mostly sunny. Highs around 70. Northeast winds around 5 miles an hour, becoming southeast around 5 miles an hour in the afternoon. Thursday night, partly cloudy. A slight chance of showers and thunderstorms after midnight. Lows in the mid-50s. Southeast winds around 5 miles an hour. Chance of rain 20%. Friday, sunny. Highs in the upper 70s. Friday night, clear. Lows in the mid-60s. Saturday, sunny. Highs in the lower 80s. Saturday night, clear. Lows in the lower 60s. Sunday, sunny. Highs in the upper 70s. Sunday night, partly cloudy. Lows in the upper 50s. Columbus Day, partly sunny. Highs around 70. Monday night, partly cloudy in the evening, then becoming mostly cloudy. Lows in the lower 50s. Tuesday, partly sunny. A chance of showers in the morning. Highs in the lower 60s. Chance of rain 30%. At 6 p.m., in Sioux City, the temperature was 83 and a 2.56. The relative humidity was 39%. Wind was northeast at 5 miles an hour. The pressure was 29.83 inches and rising. Elsewhere in northwest Iowa, Morris was clear and 84. Sheldon was clear and 84. Cherokee was clear and 82. Spencer was clear and 80. Storm Lake was clear and 81. Other conditions across the northern plains, farther east in Iowa, it was clear, with a temperature of 80 at Des Moines and 78 at Waterloo. The eastern Nebraska skies ranged from sunny to mostly sunny, and temperatures were between 83 and 86 degrees. In eastern South Dakota, skies ranged from clear to partly cloudy, and the temperatures were 82 degrees. And in southern Minnesota, it was clear, with a temperature of 81 at Worthington, 84 at Marshall, 81 at Mankato, and 76 at Rochester. At Minneapolis, it was mostly cloudy, with a temperature of 80. Once again, at 6 p.m. Sioux City had a temperature of 83. The Sioux City, Iowa climate summary for this evening, as of 4 p.m., October 6, 2026. Today's high temperature was 88 degrees. The normal high is 68. Today's low temperature was 52 degrees. The normal low is 42. No precipitation fell today, which leaves the monthly total at 0.01 inches. This is 0.57 inches below the normal amount of 0.58 inches for October. The total precipitation for the year still stands at 20.45 inches, which is 4.94 inches below normal. No snow fell today, which brings the monthly total to 0.0 inches. The total snowfall since July 1st still stands at 0.

below normal. For nearly total since July 1st, is 61, which is 131 below normal. There were 5 cooling degree days today, which is 4 above normal. The yearly total since January 1st is 1,153, which is 291 above normal. The normal high temperature for tomorrow is 68 degrees, and the normal low is 42. The record high for tomorrow is 89, which occurred in 1980, and the record low is 15, which occurred in 2012. Sunset tonight is at 6:58 p.m. Sunrise tomorrow is at 7:29 a.m. The current time is 6:30 p.m. Central Daylight Time. Operating on a frequency of 162.475 MHz, this is NOAA Weather Radio Station WXL62, broadcasting from a transmitter near Lawton, Iowa. Our program originates from the National Weather Service in Sioux Falls and serves Sioux City and the surrounding Siouxland area. This hazardous weather outlook is for northwest Iowa, west central Iowa, southwest Minnesota, northeast Nebraska, central South Dakota, east central South Dakota, south central South Dakota, and southeast South Dakota. For today and tonight, no hazardous weather is expected at this time. For Wednesday through Monday, no hazardous weather is expected at this time. Spotter activation is not expected at this time. Your National Weather Service forecast for Siouxland. Tonight, mostly clear. Lows in the lower 50s. West winds around 5 miles an hour, becoming northwest after midnight. Wednesday, sunny. Not as warm with highs in the mid-70s. North winds around 5 miles an hour. Wednesday night, partly cloudy. Lows around 50. North winds around 5 miles an hour. Thursday, mostly sunny. Highs around 70. Northeast winds around 5 miles an hour, becoming southeast around 5 miles an hour in the afternoon. Thursday night, partly cloudy. A slight chance of showers and thunderstorms after midnight. Lows in the mid-50s. Southeast winds around 5 miles an hour. Chance of rain 20%. Friday, sunny. Highs in the upper 70s. Friday night, clear. Lows in the mid-60s. Saturday, sunny. Highs in the lower 80s. Saturday night, clear. Lows in the lower 60s. Sunday, sunny. Highs in the upper 70s. Sunday night, partly cloudy. Lows in the upper 50s. Columbus Day, partly sunny. Highs around 70. Monday night, partly cloudy in the evening, then becoming mostly cloudy. Lows in the lower 50s. Tuesday, partly sunny. A chance of showers in the morning. Highs in the lower 60s. Chance of rain 30%. At 6 p.m., in Sioux City, the temperature was 83 and a dew point 56. The relative humidity was 39%. Wind was at 6 p.m. in Sioux City. The temperature was 83 and a dew point 56. The relative humidity was 39%. Wind was northeast at 5 miles an hour. The pressure was 29.83 inches and rising. Elsewhere in northwest Iowa, Morris was clear and 84. Sheldon was clear and 84. Cherokee was clear and 82. Spencer was clear and 80. Storm Lake was clear and 81. Other conditions across the northern plains, farther east in Iowa, it was clear, with a temperature of 80 at Des Moines and 78 at Waterloo. The eastern Nebraska skies ranged from sunny to mostly sunny, and temperatures were between 83 and 86 degrees. In eastern South Dakota, skies ranged from clear to partly cloudy, and the temperatures were 82 degrees. And in southern Minnesota, it was clear, with a temperature of 81 at Worthington, 84 at Marshall, 81 at Mankato, and 76 at Rochester. At Minneapolis, it was mostly cloudy, with a temperature of 80. Once again, at 6 p.m., Sioux City had a temperature of 83. The Sioux City, Iowa climate summary for this evening, as of 4 p.m., October 6, 2026. Today's high temperature was 80.

high as 68. Today's low temperature was 52 degrees. The normal low is 42. No precipitation fell today, which leaves the monthly total at 0.01 inches. This is 0.57 inches below the normal amount of 0.58 inches for October. The total precipitation for the year still stands at 20.45 inches, which is 4.94 inches below normal. No snow fell today, which brings the monthly total to 0.0 inches. The total snowfall since July 1st still stands at 0.0 inches. There were no heating degree days today, which is 10 below normal. The yearly total since July 1st is 61, which is 131 below normal. There were 5 cooling degree days today, which is 4 above normal. The yearly total since January 1st is 1,153, which is 291 above normal. The normal high temperature for tomorrow is 68 degrees, and the normal low is 42. The record high for tomorrow is 89, which occurred in 1980, and the record low is 15, which occurred in 2012. Sunset tonight is at 6:58 p.m. Sunrise tomorrow is at 7:29 a.m. The current time is 6:35 p.m. Central Daylight Time. Operating on a frequency of 162.475 MHz, this is NOAA radio station WXL62, broadcasting from a transmitter near Lawton, Iowa. Our program originates from the National Weather Service in Sioux Falls and serves Sioux City and the surrounding Siouxland area. This hazardous weather outlook is for northwest Iowa, west central Iowa, southwest Minnesota, northeast Nebraska, central South Dakota, east central South Dakota, south central South Dakota, and southeast South Dakota. For today and tonight, no hazardous weather is expected at this time. For Wednesday through Monday, no hazardous weather is expected at this time. Spotter activation is not expected at this time. Your National Weather Service forecast for Siouxland. Tonight, mostly clear. Lows in the lower 50s. West winds around 5 miles an hour, becoming northwest after midnight. Wednesday, sunny. Not as warm with highs in the mid-70s. North winds around 5 miles an hour. Wednesday night, partly cloudy. Lows around 50. North winds around 5 miles an hour. Thursday, mostly sunny. Highs around 70. Northeast winds around 5 miles an hour, becoming southeast around 5 miles an hour in the afternoon. Thursday night, partly cloudy. A slight chance of showers and thunderstorms after midnight. Lows in the mid-50s. Southeast winds around 5 miles an hour. Chance of rain 20%. Friday, sunny. Highs in the upper 70s. Friday night, clear. Lows in the mid-60s. Saturday, sunny. Highs in the lower 80s. Saturday night, clear. Lows in the lower 60s. Sunday, sunny. Highs in the upper 70s. Sunday night, partly cloudy. Lows in the upper 60s. Columbus Day, partly sunny. Highs around 70. Monday night, partly cloudy in the evening, then becoming mostly cloudy. Lows in the lower 50s. Tuesday, partly sunny. A chance of showers in the morning. Highs in the lower 60s. Chance of rain 30%. At 6 p.m., in Sioux City, the temperature was 83 and the dew point 56. The relative humidity was 39%. Wind was northeast at 5 miles an hour. The pressure was 29.83 inches and rising. Elsewhere in northwest Iowa, Morris was clear and 84. Sheldon was clear and 84. Cherokee was clear and 82. Spencer was clear and 80. Storm Lake was clear and 81. Other conditions across the northern plains, farther east in Iowa, it was clear, with a temperature of 80 at Des Moines and 78 at Waterloo. The eastern Nebraska skies ranged from sunny to mostly sunny, and temperatures were between 83 and 86 degrees. In eastern South Dakota, skies ranged from clear to partly cloudy, and the temperatures were 82.

southern Minnesota, it was clear, with a temperature of 81 at Worthington, 84 at Marshall, 81 at Mankato, and 76 at Rochester. At Minneapolis, it was mostly cloudy, with a temperature of 80. Once again, at 6 p.m., Sioux City had a temperature of 83. The Sioux City, Iowa climate summary for this evening, as of 4 p.m., October 6, 2026. Today's high temperature was 88 degrees. The normal high is 68. Today's low temperature was 52 degrees. The normal low is 42. No precipitation fell today, which leaves the monthly total at 0.01 inches. This is 0.57 inches below the normal amount of 0.58 inches for October. The total precipitation for the year still stands at 20.45 inches, which is 4.94 inches below normal. No snow fell today, which brings the monthly total to 0.0 inches. The total snowfall since July 1st still stands at 0.0 inches. There were no heating degree days today, which is 10 below normal. The yearly total since July 1st is 61, which is 131 below normal. There were 5 cooling degree days today, which is 4 above normal. The yearly total since January 1st is 1,153, which is 291 above normal. The normal high temperature for tomorrow is 68 degrees, and the normal low is 42. The record high for tomorrow is 89, which occurred in 1980, and the record low is 15, which occurred in 2012. Sunset tonight is at 6:58 p.m. Sunrise tomorrow is at 7:29 a.m. The current time is 6:41 p.m. Central Daylight Time. Operating on a frequency of 162.475 MHz, this is NOAA Weather Radio Station WXL62, broadcasting from a transmitter near Lawton, Iowa. Our program originates from the National Weather Service in Sioux Falls and serves Sioux City and the surrounding Siouxland area. This hazardous weather outlook is for northwest Iowa, west central Iowa, southwest Minnesota, northeast Nebraska, central South Dakota, east central South Dakota, south central South Dakota, and southeast South Dakota. For today and tonight, no hazardous weather is expected at this time. For Wednesday through Monday, no hazardous weather is expected at this time. Spotter activation is not expected at this time. Your National Weather Service forecast for Siouxland. Tonight, mostly clear. Lows in the lower 50s. West winds around 5 miles an hour, becoming northwest after midnight. Wednesday, sunny. Not as warm with highs in the mid-70s. North winds around 5 miles an hour. Wednesday night, partly cloudy. Lows around 50. North winds around 5 miles an hour. Thursday, mostly sunny. Highs around 70. Northeast winds around 5 miles an hour, becoming southeast around 5 miles an hour in the afternoon. Thursday night, partly cloudy. A slight chance of showers and thunderstorms after midnight. Lows in the mid-50s. Southeast winds around 5 miles an hour. Chance of rain 20%. Friday, sunny. Highs in the upper 70s. Friday night, clear. Lows in the mid-60s. Saturday, sunny. Highs in the lower 80s. Saturday night, clear. Lows in the lower 60s. Sunday, sunny. Highs in the upper 70s. Sunday night, partly cloudy. Lows in the upper 50s. Columbus Day, partly sunny. Highs around 70. Monday night, partly cloudy in the evening, then becoming mostly cloudy. Lows in the lower 50s. Tuesday, partly sunny. A chance of showers in the morning. Highs in the lower 60s. Chance of rain 30%. At 6 p.m., in Sioux City, the temperature was 83 and a 2.56. The relative humidity was 39%. Wind was northeast at 5 miles an hour. The pressure was 29.83 inches and rising. Elsewhere in northwest Iowa, Morris was clear and 84. Sheldon was clear and 84. Cherokee was clear and 82.
was clear and 81. Other conditions across the northern plains, farther east in Iowa, it was clear, with a temperature of 80 at Des Moines and 78 at Waterloo. In eastern Nebraska, skies ranged from sunny to mostly sunny, and temperatures were between 83 and 86 degrees. In eastern South Dakota, skies ranged from clear to partly cloudy, and the temperatures were 82 degrees. And in southern Minnesota, it was clear, with a temperature of 81 at Worthington, 84 at Marshall, 81 at Mankato, and 76 at Rochester. At Minneapolis, it was mostly cloudy, with a temperature of 80. Once again, at 6 p.m. Sioux City had a temperature of 83. The Sioux City, Iowa climate summary for this evening, as of 4 p.m., October 6, 2026. Today's high temperature was 88 degrees. The normal high is 68. Today's low temperature was 52 degrees. The normal low is 42. No precipitation fell today, which leaves the monthly total at 0.01 inches. This is 0.57 inches below the normal amount of 0.58 inches for October. The total precipitation for the year still stands at 20.45 inches, which is 4.94 inches below normal. No snow fell today, which brings the monthly total to 0.0 inches. The total snowfall since July 1st still stands at 0.0 inches. There were no heating degree days today, which is 10 below normal. The yearly total since July 1st is 61, which is 131 below normal. There were 5 cooling degree days today, which is 4 above normal. The yearly total since January 1st is 1,153, which is 291 above normal. The normal high temperature for tomorrow is 68 degrees, and the normal low is 42. The record high for tomorrow is 89, which occurred in 1980, and the record low is 15, which occurred in 2012. Sunset tonight is at 6:58 p.m. Sunrise tomorrow is at 7:29 a.m. The current time is 6:46 p.m. Central Daylight Time. Operating on a frequency of 162.475 MHz, this is NOAA Weather Radio Station WXL62, broadcasting from a transmitter near Lawton, Iowa. Our program originates from the National Weather Service in Sioux Falls and serves Sioux City and the surrounding Siouxland area. This hazardous weather outlook is for northwest Iowa, west central Iowa, southwest Minnesota, northeast Nebraska, central South Dakota, east central South Dakota, south central South Dakota, and southeast South Dakota. For today and tonight, no hazardous weather is expected at this time. For Wednesday through Monday, no hazardous weather is expected at this time. Spotter activation is not expected at this time. Your National Weather Service forecast for Siouxland. Tonight, mostly clear. Lows in the lower 50s. West winds around 5 miles an hour, becoming northwest after midnight. Wednesday, sunny. Not as warm with highs in the mid-70s. North winds around 5 miles an hour. Wednesday night, partly cloudy. Lows around 50. North winds around 5 miles an hour. Thursday, mostly sunny. Highs around 70. Northeast winds around 5 miles an hour, becoming southeast around 5 miles an hour in the afternoon. Thursday night, partly cloudy. A slight chance of showers and thunderstorms after midnight. Lows in the mid-50s. Southeast winds around 5 miles an hour. Chance of rain 20%. Friday, sunny. Highs in the upper 70s. Friday night, clear. Lows in the mid-60s. Saturday, sunny. Highs in the lower 80s. Saturday night, clear. Lows in the lower 60s. Sunday, sunny. Highs in the upper 70s. Sunday night, partly cloudy. Lows in the upper 50s. Columbus Day, partly sunny. Highs around 70. Monday night, partly cloudy in the evening, then becoming mostly cloudy. Lows in the lower 50s. Tuesday, partly sunny. A chance of showers in the morning.

highs in the lower 60s. Chance of rain 30%. At 6 p.m. in Sioux City, the temperature was 83 and the dew point 56. The relative humidity was 39%. Wind was northeast at 5 miles an hour. The pressure was 29.83 inches and rising. Elsewhere in northwest Iowa, Morris was clear and 84. Sheldon was clear and 84. Cherokee was clear and 82. Spencer was clear and 80. Storm Lake was clear and 81. Other conditions across the northern plains, farther east in Iowa, it was clear, with a temperature of 80 at Des Moines and 78 at Waterloo. In eastern Nebraska, skies ranged from sunny to mostly sunny, and temperatures were between 83 and 86 degrees. In eastern South Dakota, skies ranged from clear to partly cloudy, and the temperatures were 82 degrees. And in southern Minnesota, it was clear, with a temperature of 81 at Worthington, 84 at Marshall, 81 at Mankato, and 76 at Rochester. At Minneapolis, it was mostly cloudy, with a temperature of 80. Once again, at 6 p.m. Sioux City had a temperature of 83. The Sioux City, Iowa climate summary for this evening, as of 4 p.m., October 6, 2026. Today's high temperature was 88 degrees. The normal high is 68. Today's low temperature was 52 degrees. The normal low is 42. No precipitation fell today, which leaves the monthly total at 0.01 inches. This is 0.57 inches below the normal amount of 0.58 inches for October. The total precipitation for the year still stands at 20.45 inches, which is 4.94 inches below normal. No snow fell today, which brings the monthly total to 0.0 inches. The total snowfall since July 1st still stands at 0.0 inches. There were no heating degree days today, which is 10 below normal. The yearly total since July 1st is 61, which is 131 below normal. There were 5 cooling degree days today, which is 4 above normal. The yearly total since January 1st is 1,153, which is 291 above normal. The normal high temperature for tomorrow is 68 degrees, and the normal low is 42. The record high for tomorrow is 89, which occurred in 1980, and the record low is 15, which occurred in 2012. Sunset tonight is at 6:58 p.m. Sunrise tomorrow is at 7:29 a.m. The current time is 6:52 p.m. Central Daylight Time. Operating on a frequency of 162.475 MHz, this is NOAA Weather Radio Station WXL62, broadcasting from a transmitter near Lawton, Iowa. Our program originates from the National Weather Service in Sioux Falls and serves Sioux City and the surrounding Siouxland area. This hazardous weather outlook is for northwest Iowa, west central Iowa, southwest Minnesota, northeast Nebraska, central South Dakota, east central South Dakota, south central South Dakota, and southeast South Dakota. For today and tonight, no hazardous weather is expected at this time. For Wednesday through Monday, no hazardous weather is expected at this time. Spotter activation is not expected at this time. Your National Weather Service forecast for Siouxland. Tonight, mostly clear. Lows in the lower 50s. West winds around 5 miles an hour, becoming northwest after midnight. Wednesday, sunny. Not as warm with highs in the mid-70s. North winds around 5 miles an hour. Wednesday night, partly cloudy. Lows around 50. North winds around 5 miles an hour. Thursday, mostly sunny. Highs around 70. Northeast winds around 5 miles an hour, becoming southeast around 5 miles an hour in the afternoon. Thursday night, partly cloudy. A slight chance of showers and thunderstorms after midnight. Lows in the mid-50s. Southeast winds around 5 miles an hour. Chance of rain 20%. Friday, sunny. Highs in the upper 70s. Friday night, clear. Lows in the mid-60s. Saturday, sunny. Highs in the lower 80s. Saturday night, clear.
in the upper 70s. Sunday night, partly cloudy. Lows in the upper 50s. Columbus Day, partly sunny. Highs around 70. Monday night, partly cloudy in the evening, then becoming mostly cloudy. Lows in the lower 50s. Tuesday, partly sunny. A chance of showers in the morning. Highs in the lower 60s. Chance of rain 30%. At 6 p.m., in Sioux City, the temperature was 83 and the dew point 56. The relative humidity was 39%. Wind was northeast at 5 miles an hour. The pressure was 29.83 inches and rising. Elsewhere in northwest Iowa, Morris was clear and 84. Sheldon was clear and 84. Cherokee was clear and 82. Spencer was clear and 80. Storm Lake was clear and 81. Other conditions across the northern plains, farther east in Iowa, it was clear, with a temperature of 80 at Des Moines and 78 at Waterloo. In eastern Nebraska, skies ranged from sunny to mostly sunny, and temperatures were between 83 and 86 degrees. In eastern South Dakota, skies ranged from clear to partly cloudy, and the temperatures were 82 degrees. And in southern Minnesota, it was clear, with a temperature of 81 at Worthington, 84 at Marshall, 81 at Mankato, and 76 at Rochester. At Minneapolis, it was mostly cloudy, with a temperature of 80. Once again, at 6 p.m. Sioux City had a temperature of 83. The Sioux City, Iowa climate summary for this evening, as of 4 p.m., October 6, 2026. Today's high temperature was 88 degrees. The normal high is 68. Today's low temperature was 52 degrees. The normal low is 42. No precipitation fell today, which leaves the monthly total at 0.01 inches. This is 0.57 inches below the normal amount of 0.58 inches for October. The total precipitation for the year still stands at 20.45 inches, which is 4.94 inches below normal. No snow fell today, which brings the monthly total to 0.0 inches. The total snowfall since July 1st still stands at 0.0 inches. There were no heating degree days today, which is 10 below normal. The yearly total since July 1st is 61, which is 131 below normal. There were 5 cooling degree days today, which is 4 above normal. The yearly total since January 1st is 1,153, which is 291 above normal. The normal high temperature for tomorrow is 68 degrees, and the normal low is 42. The record high for tomorrow is 89, which occurred in 1980, and the record low is 15, which occurred in 2012. Sunset tonight is at 6:58 p.m. Sunrise tomorrow is at 7:29 a.m. The current time is 6:57 p.m. Central Daylight Time. Operating on a frequency of 162.475 MHz, this is NOAA Weather Radio Station WXL62, broadcasting from a transmitter near Lawton, Iowa. Our program originates from the National Weather Service in Sioux Falls and serves Sioux City and the surrounding Siouxland area. This hazardous weather outlook is for northwest Iowa, west central Iowa, southwest Minnesota, northeast Nebraska, central South Dakota, east central South Dakota, south central South Dakota, and southeast South Dakota. For today and tonight, no hazardous weather is expected at this time. For Wednesday through Monday, no hazardous weather is expected at this time. Spotter activation is not expected at this time. Your National Weather Service forecast for Siouxland. Tonight, mostly clear. Lows in the lower 50s. West winds around 5 miles an hour, becoming northwest after midnight. Wednesday, sunny. Not as warm with highs in the mid-70s. North winds around 5 miles an hour. Wednesday night, partly cloudy. Lows around 50. North winds around 5 miles an hour. Thursday, mostly sunny. Highs around 70. Northeast winds around 5 miles an hour, becoming southeast around 5 miles an hour.

afternoon. Thursday night, partly cloudy. A slight chance of showers and thunderstorms after midnight. Lows in the mid-50s. Southeast winds around 5 miles an hour. Chance of rain 20%. Friday, sunny. Highs in the upper 70s. Friday night, clear. Lows in the mid-60s. Saturday, sunny. Highs in the lower 80s. Saturday night, clear. Lows in the lower 60s. Sunday, sunny. Highs in the upper 70s. Sunday night, partly cloudy. Lows in the upper 50s. Columbus Day, partly sunny. Highs around 70. Monday night, partly cloudy in the evening, then becoming mostly cloudy. Lows in the lower 50s. Tuesday, partly sunny. A chance of showers in the morning. Highs in the lower 60s. Chance of rain 30%. At 6 p.m., in Sioux City, the temperature was 83 and the dew point 56. The relative humidity was 39%. Wind was northeast at 5 miles an hour. The pressure was 29.83 inches and rising. Elsewhere in northwest Iowa, Morris was clear and 84. Sheldon was clear and 84. Cherokee was clear and 82. Spencer was clear and 80. Storm Lake was clear and 81. Other conditions across the northern plains, farther east in Iowa, it was clear, with a temperature of 80 at Des Moines and 70 at Waterloo. In eastern Nebraska, skies ranged from sunny to mostly sunny, and temperatures were between 83 and 86 degrees. In eastern South Dakota, skies ranged from clear to partly cloudy, and the temperatures were 82 degrees. And in southern Minnesota, it was clear, with a temperature of 81 at Worthington, 84 at Marshall, 81 at Mankato, and 76 at Rochester. At Minneapolis, it was mostly cloudy, with a temperature of 80. Once again, at 6 p.m., Sioux City had a temperature of 83. At 7 p.m., in Sioux City, the temperature was 77, and the dew point 55. The relative humidity was 46%. Wind was calm. The pressure was 29.84 inches and rising. Elsewhere in northwest Iowa, Morris was clear and 79. Sheldon was clear and 73. Spencer was clear and 72. Storm Lake was clear and 73. Other conditions across the northern plains, farther east in Iowa, at Waterloo, it was clear, with a temperature of 72. At Des Moines, it was partly cloudy, with a temperature of 77. In eastern Nebraska, it was clear. It was 76 at Lincoln, 82 at Omaha, and 67 at North Fork. In eastern South Dakota, temperatures were between 74 and 79 degrees. At Mitchell, haze was reported. At Yankton, it was clear. At Sioux Falls, it was partly cloudy. And in southern Minnesota, at Mankato, haze was reported with a temperature of 77. It was clear with a temperature of 74 at Worthington, 76 at Marshall, and 69 at Rochester. At Minneapolis, it was partly cloudy with a temperature of 74. Once again, at 7 p.m., Sioux City had a temperature of 77. The Sioux City, Iowa climate summary for this evening, as of 4 p.m., October 6, 2026. Today's high temperature was 88 degrees. The normal high is 68. Today's low temperature was 52 degrees. The normal low is 42. No precipitation fell today, which leaves the monthly total at 0.01 inches. This is 0.57 inches below the normal amount of 0.58 inches for October. The total precipitation for the year still stands at 20.45 inches, which is 4.94 inches below normal. No snow fell today, which brings the monthly total to 0.0 inches. The total snowfall since July 1st still stands at 0.0 inches. There were no heating degree days today, which is 10 below normal. The yearly total since July 1st is 61, which is 131 below normal. There were 5 cooling degree days today, which is 4 above normal. The yearly total since January 1st is 1,000.